a chance of showers. Lows in the upper 50s. Highs in the lower 70s. Chance of rain 40%. Again, the forecast for Galesburg and surrounding areas of central and northwest Illinois for the rest of tonight, mostly cloudy until midnight, then becoming partly cloudy. Lows in the lower 50s. East winds around 5 miles an hour. The Peoria, Illinois climate summary for this evening, as of 4 p.m., September 25, 2026. Today's high temperature was 66 degrees. The normal high is 75. The record high is 92 degrees, which was last set in 2017. Today's low temperature was 60 degrees. The normal low is 53. The record low is 33 degrees, which was set in 1907. 0.02 inches of precipitation fell today, which brings the monthly total to 2.45 inches. The total precipitation for the year now stands at 33.29 inches. Sunset tonight is at 6:51 p.m. Sunrise tomorrow is at 6:50 a.m. The time is currently 7:02 p.m. Central Daylight Time. 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Now for the official National Weather Service forecast for Galesburg and surrounding areas of central and northwest Illinois. Rest of tonight, mostly cloudy until midnight, then becoming partly cloudy. Lows in the lower 50s. East winds around 5 miles an hour. Saturday, partly sunny. Highs in the upper 60s. Southeast winds around 5 miles an hour. Saturday night, mostly cloudy. A chance of sprinkles until midnight, then a chance of showers after midnight. Lows in the upper 50s. East winds around 5 miles an hour. Chance of rain 30%. Sunday, partly sunny. A chance of sprinkles in the morning. Highs in the upper 60s. East winds around 5 miles an hour. Sunday night, partly cloudy. Lows in the mid-50s. Northeast winds around 5 miles an hour until midnight, becoming light and variable. Monday and Monday night, mostly clear. Highs in the lower 70s. Lows in the mid-50s. Tuesday, partly sunny. A chance of showers in the afternoon. Highs in the lower 70s. Chance of rain 30%. Tuesday night, mostly cloudy. A chance of showers until midnight, then showers likely after midnight. Lows in the lower 60s. Chance of rain 60%. Wednesday, showers likely. Highs around 70. Chance of rain 70%. Wednesday night, showers likely. Lows in the lower 60s. Chance of rain 70%. Thursday, mostly cloudy with a 50% chance of showers. Highs in the lower 70s. Thursday night and Friday, mostly cloudy. A chance of showers. Lows in the upper 50s. Highs in the lower 70s. Chance of rain 40%. Again, the forecast for Galesburg and surrounding areas of central and northwest Illinois for the rest of tonight, mostly cloudy until midnight, then becoming partly cloudy. Lows in the lower 50s. East winds around 5 miles an hour. The time is currently 7:04 p.m. Central Daylight Time. 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Now for the official National Weather Service forecast for Galesburg and surrounding areas of central and northwest Illinois. Rest of tonight, mostly cloudy until midnight, then becoming partly cloudy. Lows in the lower 50s. East winds around 5 miles an hour. Saturday, partly sunny. Highs in the upper 60s. Southeast winds around 5 miles an hour. Saturday night, mostly cloudy. A chance of sprinkles until midnight, then a chance of showers after midnight. Lows in the upper 50s. East winds around 5 miles an hour. Chance of rain 30%. Sunday, partly sunny. A chance of sprinkles in the morning. Highs in the upper 60s. East winds around 5 miles an hour. Sunday night, partly cloudy. Lows in the mid-50s. Northeast winds around 5 miles an hour until midnight, becoming light and variable. Monday and Monday night, mostly clear. Highs in the lower 70s.

lows in the mid-50s. Tuesday, partly sunny. A chance of showers in the afternoon. Highs in the lower 70s. Chance of rain 30%. Tuesday night, mostly cloudy. A chance of showers until midnight, then showers likely after midnight. Lows in the lower 60s. Chance of rain 60%. Wednesday, showers likely. Highs around 70. Chance of rain 70%. Wednesday night, showers likely. Lows in the lower 60s. Chance of rain 70%. Thursday, mostly cloudy with a 50% chance of showers. Highs in the lower 70s. Thursday night and Friday, mostly cloudy. A chance of showers. Lows in the upper 50s. Highs in the lower 70s. Chance of rain 40%. Again, the forecast for Galesburg and surrounding areas of central and northwest Illinois for the rest of tonight, mostly cloudy until midnight, then becoming partly cloudy. Lows in the lower 50s. East winds around 5 miles an hour. At 7 p.m. in Galesburg, skies were mostly cloudy. The temperature was 63 degrees, the dew point was 62, and the relative humidity was 99%. The wind was east at 3 miles an hour. The pressure was 30.24 inches and steady. Elsewhere around the area, it was mostly cloudy, and temperatures were in the lower to upper 60s. And once again at 7 p.m. in Galesburg, under mostly cloudy skies, the temperature was 63. Looking elsewhere around the Midwest at 7 p.m., Chicago was mostly cloudy, and 61. Indianapolis was mostly cloudy, and 67. St. Louis was cloudy, and 71. Kansas City was cloudy, and 64. Des Moines was cloudy, and 63. Milwaukee was partly cloudy, and 58. The time is currently 7:08 p.m. Central Daylight Time. 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Now for the official National Weather Service forecast for Galesburg and surrounding areas of central and northwest Illinois. Rest of tonight, mostly cloudy until midnight, then becoming partly cloudy. Lows in the lower 50s. East winds around 5 miles an hour. Saturday, partly sunny. Highs in the upper 60s. Southeast winds around 5 miles an hour. Saturday night, mostly cloudy. A chance of sprinkles until midnight, then a chance of showers after midnight. Lows in the upper 50s. East winds around 5 miles an hour. Chance of rain 30%. Sunday, partly sunny. A chance of sprinkles in the morning. Highs in the upper 60s. East winds around 5 miles an hour. Sunday night, partly cloudy. Lows in the mid-50s. Northeast winds around 5 miles an hour until midnight, becoming light and variable. Monday and Monday night, mostly clear. Highs in the lower 70s. Lows in the mid-50s. Tuesday, partly sunny. A chance of showers in the afternoon. Highs in the lower 70s. Chance of rain 30%. Tuesday night, mostly cloudy. A chance of showers until midnight, then showers likely after midnight. Lows in the lower 60s. Chance of rain 60%. Wednesday, showers likely. Highs around 70. Chance of rain 70%. Wednesday night, showers likely. Lows in the lower 60s. Chance of rain 70%. Thursday, mostly cloudy with a 50% chance of showers. Highs in the lower 70s. Thursday night and Friday, mostly cloudy. A chance of showers. Lows in the upper 50s. Highs in the lower 70s. Chance of rain 40%. Again, the forecast for Galesburg and surrounding areas of central and northwest Illinois for the rest of tonight, mostly cloudy until midnight, then becoming partly cloudy. Lows in the lower 50s. East winds around 5 miles an hour. At 7 p.m. in Galesburg, skies were mostly cloudy. The temperature was 63 degrees, the dew point was 62, and the relative humidity was 99%. The wind was east at 3 miles an hour. The pressure was 30.24 inches and steady. Elsewhere around the area, it was mostly cloudy,

and temperatures were in the lower to upper 60s. And once again at 7 p.m. in Galesburg, under mostly cloudy skies, the temperature was 63. Looking elsewhere around the Midwest at 7 p.m., Chicago was mostly cloudy and 61. Indianapolis was mostly cloudy and 67. St. Louis was cloudy and 71. Kansas City was cloudy and 64. Des Moines was cloudy and 63. Milwaukee was partly cloudy and 58. The time is currently 7:11 p.m. Central Daylight Time. 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Now for the official National Weather Service forecast for Galesburg and surrounding areas of central and northwest Illinois. Rest of tonight, mostly cloudy until midnight, then becoming partly cloudy. Lows in the lower 50s. East winds around 5 miles an hour. Saturday, partly sunny. Highs in the upper 60s. Southeast winds around 5 miles an hour. Saturday night, mostly cloudy. A chance of sprinkles until midnight, then a chance of showers after midnight. Lows in the upper 50s. East winds around 5 miles an hour. Chance of rain 30%. Sunday, partly sunny. A chance of sprinkles in the morning. Highs in the upper 60s. East winds around 5 miles an hour. Sunday night, partly cloudy. Lows in the mid-50s. Northeast winds around 5 miles an hour until midnight, becoming light and variable. Monday and Monday night, mostly clear. Highs in the lower 70s. Lows in the mid-50s. Tuesday, partly sunny. A chance of showers in the afternoon. Highs in the lower 70s. Chance of rain 30%. Tuesday night, mostly cloudy. A chance of showers until midnight, then showers likely after midnight. Lows in the lower 60s. Chance of rain 60%. Wednesday, showers likely. Highs around 70. Chance of rain 70%. Wednesday night, showers likely. Lows in the lower 60s. Chance of rain 70%. Thursday, mostly cloudy with a 50% chance of showers. Highs in the lower 70s. Thursday night and Friday, mostly cloudy. A chance of showers. Lows in the upper 50s. Highs in the lower 70s. Chance of rain 40%. Again, the forecast for Galesburg and surrounding areas of central and northwest Illinois for the rest of tonight, mostly cloudy until midnight, then becoming partly cloudy. Lows in the lower 50s. East winds around 5 miles an hour. 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Programming originates from NOAA's National Weather Service office in Lincoln. 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KZZ66 is part of the All Hazards network of NOAA Weather Radio. At 7 p.m. in Galesburg, skies were mostly cloudy. The temperature was 63 degrees, the dew point was 62, and the relative humidity was 99%. The wind was east at 3 miles an hour. The pressure was 30.24 inches and steady. Elsewhere around the area, it was mostly cloudy, and temperatures were in the lower to upper 60s. And once again at 7 p.m. in Galesburg, under mostly cloudy skies, the temperature was 63. At 7 p.m. in Galesburg, skies were mostly cloudy. The temperature was 63 degrees, the dew point was 62, and the relative humidity was 99%. The wind was east at 3 miles an hour. The pressure was 30.24 inches and steady. Elsewhere around the area, it was mostly cloudy, and temperatures were in the lower to upper 60s. And once again at 7 p.m. in Galesburg, under mostly cloudy skies, the temperature was 63. The Peoria, Illinois climate summary for this evening, as of 4 p.m., September 25, 2026. Today's high temperature was 66 degrees. The normal high is 75. The record high is 92 degrees, which was last set in 2017. Today's low temperature was 60 degrees. The normal low is 53. The record low is 33 degrees.

which was set in 1907. 0.02 inches of precipitation fell today, which brings the monthly total to 2.45 inches. The total precipitation for the year now stands at 33.29 inches. Sunset tonight is at 6:51 p.m. Sunrise tomorrow is at 6:50 a.m. Looking elsewhere around the Midwest at 7 p.m., Chicago was mostly cloudy, and 61. Indianapolis was mostly cloudy, and 67. St. Louis was cloudy, and 71. Kansas City was cloudy, and 64. Des Moines was cloudy, and 63. Milwaukee was partly cloudy, and 58. The time is currently 7:16 p.m. Central Daylight Time. 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Now for the official National Weather Service forecast for Galesburg and surrounding areas of central and northwest Illinois. Rest of tonight, mostly cloudy until midnight, then becoming partly cloudy. Lows in the lower 50s. East winds around 5 miles an hour. Saturday, partly sunny. Highs in the upper 60s. Southeast winds around 5 miles an hour. Saturday night, mostly cloudy. A chance of sprinkles until midnight, then a chance of showers after midnight. Lows in the upper 50s. East winds around 5 miles an hour. Chance of rain 30%. Sunday, partly sunny. A chance of sprinkles in the morning. Highs in the upper 60s. East winds around 5 miles an hour. Sunday night, partly cloudy. Lows in the mid-50s. Northeast winds around 5 miles an hour until midnight, becoming light and variable. Monday and Monday night, mostly clear. Highs in the lower 70s. Lows in the mid-50s. Tuesday, partly sunny. A chance of showers in the afternoon. Highs in the lower 70s. Chance of rain 30%. Tuesday night, mostly cloudy. A chance of showers until midnight, then showers likely after midnight. Lows in the lower 60s. Chance of rain 60%. Wednesday, showers likely. Highs around 70. Chance of rain 70%. Wednesday night, showers likely. Lows in the lower 60s. Chance of rain 70%. Thursday, mostly cloudy with a 50% chance of showers. Highs in the lower 70s. Thursday night and Friday, mostly cloudy. A chance of showers. Lows in the upper 50s. Highs in the lower 70s. Chance of rain 40%. Again, the forecast for Galesburg and surrounding areas of central and northwest Illinois for the rest of tonight, mostly cloudy until midnight, then becoming partly cloudy. Lows in the lower 50s. East winds around 5 miles an hour. At 7 p.m. in Galesburg, skies were mostly cloudy. The temperature was 63 degrees, the dew point was 62, and the relative humidity was 99%. The wind was east at 3 miles an hour. The pressure was 30.24 inches and steady. Elsewhere around the area, it was mostly cloudy, and temperatures were in the lower to upper 60s. And once again at 7 p.m. in Galesburg, under mostly cloudy skies, the temperature was 63. Looking elsewhere around the Midwest at 7 p.m., Chicago was mostly cloudy, and 61. Indianapolis was mostly cloudy, and 67. St. Louis was cloudy, and 71. Kansas City was cloudy, and 64. Des Moines was cloudy, and 63. Milwaukee was partly cloudy, and 58. The time is currently 7:20 p.m. Central Daylight Time. 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Now for the official National Weather Service forecast for Galesburg and surrounding areas of central and northwest Illinois. Rest of tonight, mostly cloudy until midnight, then becoming partly cloudy. Lows in the lower 50s. East winds around 5 miles an hour. Saturday, partly sunny. Highs in the upper 60s. Southeast winds around 5 miles an hour. Saturday night, mostly cloudy. A chance of sprinkles until midnight, then a chance of showers after midnight. Lows in the upper 50s. East winds around
5 miles an hour. Chance of rain 30%. Sunday, partly sunny. A chance of sprinkles in the morning. Highs in the upper 60s. East winds around 5 miles an hour. Sunday night, partly cloudy. Lows in the mid-50s. Northeast winds around 5 miles an hour until midnight, becoming light and variable. Monday and Monday night, mostly clear. Highs in the lower 70s. Lows in the mid-50s. Tuesday, partly sunny. A chance of showers in the afternoon. Highs in the lower 70s. Chance of rain 30%. Tuesday night, mostly cloudy. A chance of showers until midnight, then showers likely after midnight. Lows in the lower 60s. Chance of rain 60%. Wednesday, showers likely. Highs around 70. Chance of rain 70%. Wednesday night, showers likely. Lows in the lower 60s. Chance of rain 70%. Thursday, mostly cloudy with a 50% chance of showers. Highs in the lower 70s. Thursday night and Friday, mostly cloudy. A chance of showers. Lows in the upper 50s. Highs in the lower 70s. Chance of rain 40%. Again, the forecast for Galesburg and surrounding areas of central and northwest Illinois for the rest of tonight, mostly cloudy until midnight, then becoming partly cloudy. Lows in the lower 50s. East winds around 5 miles an hour. At 7 p.m. in Galesburg, skies were mostly cloudy. The temperature was 63 degrees, the dew point was 62, and the relative humidity was 99%. The wind was east at 3 miles an hour. The pressure was 30.24 inches and steady. Elsewhere around the area, it was mostly cloudy, and temperatures were in the lower to upper 60s. And once again at 7 p.m. in Galesburg, under mostly cloudy skies, the temperature was 63. Looking elsewhere around the Midwest at 7 p.m., Chicago was mostly cloudy, and 61. Indianapolis was mostly cloudy, and 67. St. Louis was cloudy, and 71. Kansas City was cloudy, and 64. Des Moines was cloudy, and 63. Milwaukee was partly cloudy, and 58. The time is currently 7:23 p.m. Central Daylight Time. 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Now for the official National Weather Service forecast for Galesburg and surrounding areas of central and northwest Illinois. Rest of tonight, mostly cloudy until midnight, then becoming partly cloudy. Lows in the lower 50s. East winds around 5 miles an hour. Saturday, partly sunny. Highs in the upper 60s. Southeast winds around 5 miles an hour. Saturday night, mostly cloudy. A chance of sprinkles until midnight, then a chance of showers after midnight. Lows in the upper 50s. East winds around 5 miles an hour. Chance of rain 30%. Sunday, partly sunny. A chance of sprinkles in the morning. Highs in the upper 60s. East winds around 5 miles an hour. Sunday night, partly cloudy. Lows in the mid-50s. Northeast winds around 5 miles an hour until midnight, becoming light and variable. Monday and Monday night, mostly clear. Highs in the lower 70s. Lows in the mid-50s. Tuesday, partly sunny. A chance of showers in the afternoon. Highs in the lower 70s. Chance of rain 30%. Tuesday night, mostly cloudy. A chance of showers until midnight, then showers likely after midnight. Lows in the lower 60s. Chance of rain 60%. Wednesday, showers likely. Highs around 70. Chance of rain 70%. Wednesday night, showers likely. Lows in the lower 60s. Chance of rain 70%. Thursday, mostly cloudy with a 50% chance of showers. Highs in the lower 70s. Thursday night and Friday, mostly cloudy. A chance of showers. Lows in the upper 50s. Highs in the lower 70s. Chance of rain 40%. Again, the forecast for Galesburg and surrounding areas of central and northwest Illinois for the rest of tonight, mostly cloudy until midnight,

becoming partly cloudy. Lows in the lower 50s. East winds around 5 miles an hour. At 7 p.m. in Galesburg, skies were mostly cloudy. The temperature was 63 degrees, the dew point was 62, and the relative humidity was 99%. The wind was east at 3 miles an hour. The pressure was 30.24 inches and steady. Elsewhere around the area, skies ranged from mostly cloudy to cloudy, and temperatures were in the lower to upper 60s. And once again at 7 p.m. in Galesburg, under mostly cloudy skies, the temperature was 63. Looking elsewhere around the Midwest at 7 p.m., Chicago was mostly cloudy, and 61. Indianapolis was mostly cloudy, and 67. St. Louis was cloudy, and 71. Kansas City was cloudy, and 64. Des Moines was cloudy, and 63. Milwaukee was partly cloudy, and 58. The time is currently 7:27 p.m. Central Daylight Time. 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Now for the official National Weather Service forecast for Galesburg and surrounding areas of central and northwest Illinois. Rest of tonight, mostly cloudy until midnight, then becoming partly cloudy. Lows in the lower 50s. East winds around 5 miles an hour. Saturday, partly sunny. Highs in the upper 60s. Southeast winds around 5 miles an hour. Saturday night, mostly cloudy. A chance of sprinkles until midnight, then a chance of showers after midnight. Lows in the upper 50s. East winds around 5 miles an hour. Chance of rain 30%. Sunday, partly sunny. A chance of sprinkles in the morning. Highs in the upper 60s. East winds around 5 miles an hour. Sunday night, partly cloudy. Lows in the mid-50s. Northeast winds around 5 miles an hour until midnight, becoming light and variable. Monday and Monday night, mostly clear. Highs in the lower 70s. Lows in the mid-50s. Tuesday, partly sunny. A chance of showers in the afternoon. Highs in the lower 70s. Chance of rain 30%. Tuesday night, mostly cloudy. A chance of showers until midnight, then showers likely after midnight. Lows in the lower 60s. Chance of rain 60%. Wednesday, showers likely. Highs around 70. Chance of rain 70%. Wednesday night, showers likely. Lows in the lower 60s. Chance of rain 70%. Thursday, mostly cloudy with a 50% chance of showers. Highs in the lower 70s. Thursday night and Friday, mostly cloudy. A chance of showers. Lows in the upper 50s. Highs in the lower 70s. Chance of rain 40%. Again, the forecast for Galesburg and surrounding areas of central and northwest Illinois for the rest of tonight, mostly cloudy until midnight, then becoming partly cloudy. Lows in the lower 50s. East winds around 5 miles an hour. At 7 p.m. in Galesburg, skies were mostly cloudy. The temperature was 63 degrees, the dew point was 62, and the relative humidity was 99%. The wind was east at 3 miles an hour. The pressure was 30.24 inches and steady. Elsewhere around the area, skies ranged from mostly cloudy to cloudy, and temperatures were in the lower to upper 60s. And once again at 7 p.m. in Galesburg, under mostly cloudy skies, the temperature was 63. The Peoria, Illinois climate summary for this evening, as of 4 p.m., September 25, 2026. Today's high temperature was 66 degrees. The normal high is 75. The record high is 92 degrees, which was last set in 2017. Today's low temperature was 60 degrees. The normal low is 53. The record low is 33 degrees, which was set in 1907. 0.02 inches of precipitation fell today, which brings the monthly total to 2.45 inches. The total precipitation for the year now stands at 33.29 inches. Sunset tonight is at 6:51 p.m. Sunrise tomorrow is at 6:50 a.m. Looking elsewhere around the Midwest at 7 p.m., Chicago was mostly cloudy, and 61.

Indianapolis was mostly cloudy and 67. St. Louis was cloudy and 71. Kansas City was cloudy and 64. Des Moines was cloudy and 63. Milwaukee was partly cloudy and 58. The time is currently 7:31 p.m. Central Daylight Time. 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Now for the official National Weather Service forecast for Galesburg and surrounding areas of central and northwest Illinois. Rest of tonight, mostly cloudy until midnight, then becoming partly cloudy. Lows in the lower 50s. East winds around 5 miles an hour. Saturday, partly sunny. Highs in the upper 60s. Southeast winds around 5 miles an hour. Saturday night, mostly cloudy. A chance of sprinkles until midnight, then a chance of showers after midnight. Lows in the upper 50s. East winds around 5 miles an hour. Chance of rain 30%. Sunday, partly sunny. A chance of sprinkles in the morning. Highs in the upper 60s. East winds around 5 miles an hour. Sunday night, partly cloudy. Lows in the mid-50s. Northeast winds around 5 miles an hour until midnight, becoming light and variable. Monday and Monday night, mostly clear. Highs in the lower 70s. Lows in the mid-50s. Tuesday, partly sunny. A chance of showers in the afternoon. Highs in the lower 70s. Chance of rain 30%. Tuesday night, mostly cloudy. A chance of showers until midnight, then showers likely after midnight. Lows in the lower 60s. Chance of rain 60%. Wednesday, showers likely. Highs around 70. Chance of rain 70%. Wednesday night, showers likely. Lows in the lower 60s. Chance of rain 70%. Showers likely. Lows in the lower 60s. Chance of rain 70%. Thursday, mostly cloudy with a 50% chance of showers. Highs in the lower 70s. Thursday night and Friday, mostly cloudy. A chance of showers. Lows in the upper 50s. Highs in the lower 70s. Chance of rain 40%. Again, the forecast for Galesburg and surrounding areas of central and northwest Illinois for the rest of tonight, mostly cloudy until midnight, then becoming partly cloudy. Lows in the lower 50s. East winds around 5 miles an hour. At 7 p.m. in Galesburg, skies were mostly cloudy. The temperature was 63 degrees, the dew point was 62, and the relative humidity was 99%. The wind was east at 3 miles an hour. The pressure was 30.24 inches and steady. Elsewhere around the area, skies ranged from mostly cloudy to cloudy, and temperatures were in the lower to upper 60s. And once again at 7 p.m. in Galesburg, under mostly cloudy skies, the temperature was 63. Looking elsewhere around the Midwest at 7 p.m., Chicago was mostly cloudy, and 61. Indianapolis was mostly cloudy, and 67. St. Louis was cloudy, and 71. Kansas City was cloudy, and 64. Des Moines was cloudy, and 63. Milwaukee was partly cloudy, and 58. The time is currently 7:34 p.m. Central Daylight Time. 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Now for the official National Weather Service forecast for Galesburg and surrounding areas of central and northwest Illinois. Rest of tonight, mostly cloudy until midnight, then becoming partly cloudy. Lows in the lower 50s. East winds around 5 miles an hour. Saturday, partly sunny. Highs in the upper 60s. Southeast winds around 5 miles an hour. Saturday night, mostly cloudy. A chance of sprinkles until midnight, then a chance of showers after midnight. Lows in the upper 50s. East winds around 5 miles an hour. Chance of rain 30%. Sunday, partly sunny. A chance of sprinkles in the morning. Highs in the upper 60s. East winds around 5 miles an hour. Sunday night, partly cloudy. Lows in the mid-50s. Northeast winds around 5 miles an hour.

hour until midnight, becoming light and variable. Monday and Monday night, mostly clear. Highs in the lower 70s. Lows in the mid-50s. Tuesday, partly sunny. A chance of showers in the afternoon. Highs in the lower 70s. Chance of rain 30%. Tuesday night, mostly cloudy. A chance of showers until midnight, then showers likely after midnight. Lows in the lower 60s. Chance of rain 60%. Wednesday, showers likely. Highs around 70. Chance of rain 70%. Wednesday night, showers likely. Lows in the lower 60s. Chance of rain 70%. Thursday, mostly cloudy with a 50% chance of showers. Highs in the lower 70s. Thursday night and Friday, mostly cloudy. A chance of showers. Lows in the upper 50s. Highs in the lower 70s. Chance of rain 40%. Again, the forecast for Galesburg and surrounding areas of central and northwest Illinois for the rest of tonight, mostly cloudy until midnight, then becoming partly cloudy. Lows in the lower 50s. East winds around 5 miles an hour. At 7 p.m. in Galesburg, skies were mostly cloudy. The temperature was 63 degrees, the dew point was 62, and the relative humidity was 99%. The wind was east at 3 miles an hour. The pressure was 30.24 inches and steady. Elsewhere around the area, skies ranged from mostly cloudy to cloudy, and temperatures were in the lower to upper 60s. And once again at 7 p.m. in Galesburg, under mostly cloudy skies, the temperature was 63. Looking elsewhere around the Midwest at 7 p.m., Chicago was mostly cloudy, and 61. Indianapolis was mostly cloudy, and 67. St. Louis was cloudy, and 71. Kansas City was cloudy, and 64. Des Moines was cloudy, and 63. Milwaukee was partly cloudy, and 58. The time is currently 7:38 p.m. Central Daylight Time. 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Now for the official National Weather Service forecast for Galesburg and surrounding areas of central and northwest Illinois. Rest of tonight, mostly cloudy until midnight, then becoming partly cloudy. Lows in the lower 50s. East winds around 5 miles an hour. Saturday, partly sunny. Highs in the upper 60s. Southeast winds around 5 miles an hour. Saturday night, mostly cloudy. A chance of sprinkles until midnight, then a chance of showers after midnight. Lows in the upper 50s. East winds around 5 miles an hour. Chance of rain 30%. Sunday, partly sunny. A chance of sprinkles in the morning. Highs in the upper 60s. East winds around 5 miles an hour. Sunday night, partly cloudy. Lows in the mid-50s. Northeast winds around 5 miles an hour until midnight, becoming light and variable. Monday and Monday night, mostly clear. Highs in the lower 70s. Lows in the mid-50s. Tuesday, partly sunny. A chance of showers in the afternoon. Highs in the lower 70s. Chance of rain 30%. Tuesday night, mostly cloudy. A chance of showers until midnight, then showers likely after midnight. Lows in the lower 60s. Chance of rain 60%. Wednesday, showers likely. Highs around 70. Chance of rain 70%. Wednesday night, showers likely. Lows in the lower 60s. Chance of rain 70%. Thursday, mostly cloudy with a 50% chance of showers. Highs in the lower 70s. Thursday night and Friday, mostly cloudy. A chance of showers. Lows in the upper 50s. Highs in the lower 70s. Chance of rain 40%. Again, the forecast for Galesburg and surrounding areas of central and northwest Illinois for the rest of tonight, mostly cloudy until midnight, then becoming partly cloudy. Lows in the lower 50s. East winds around 5 miles an hour. Now for the official National Weather Service forecast for Galesburg and surrounding areas of central and northwest Illinois. Rest of tonight, partly cloudy. Lows in the lower 50s.

East winds around 5 miles an hour. Saturday, partly sunny. Highs in the upper 60s. Southeast winds around 5 miles an hour. Saturday night, mostly cloudy. A chance of sprinkles until midnight, then a chance of showers after midnight. Lows in the upper 50s. East winds around 5 miles an hour. Chance of rain 30%. Sunday, partly sunny. A chance of sprinkles in the morning. Highs in the upper 60s. East winds around 5 miles an hour. Sunday night, partly cloudy. Lows in the mid-50s. Northeast winds around 5 miles an hour until midnight, becoming light and variable. Monday and Monday night, mostly clear. Highs in the lower 70s. Lows in the mid-50s. Tuesday, partly sunny. A chance of showers in the afternoon. Highs in the lower 70s. Chance of rain 30%. Tuesday night, mostly cloudy. A chance of showers until midnight, then showers likely after midnight. Lows in the lower 60s. Chance of rain 60%. Wednesday, showers likely. Highs around 70. Chance of rain 70%. Wednesday night, showers likely. Lows in the lower 60s. Chance of rain 70%. Thursday, mostly cloudy with a 50% chance of showers. Highs in the lower 70s. Thursday night and Friday, mostly cloudy. A chance of showers. Lows in the upper 50s. Highs in the lower 70s. Chance of rain 40%. Again, the forecast for Galesburg and surrounding areas of central and northwest Illinois for the rest of tonight, partly cloudy. Lows in the lower 50s. East winds around 5 miles an hour. At 7 p.m. in Galesburg, skies were mostly cloudy. The temperature was 63 degrees, the dew point was 62, and the relative humidity was 99%. The wind was east at 3 miles an hour. The pressure was 30.24 inches and steady. Elsewhere around the area, skies ranged from mostly cloudy to cloudy, and temperatures were in the lower to upper 60s. And once again at 7 p.m. in Galesburg, under mostly cloudy skies, the temperature was 63. Looking elsewhere around the Midwest at 7 p.m., Chicago was mostly cloudy and 61. Indianapolis was mostly cloudy and 67. St. Louis was cloudy and 71. Kansas City was cloudy and 64. Des Moines was cloudy and 63. Milwaukee was partly cloudy and 58. The time is currently 7:43 p.m. Central Daylight Time. 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Now for the official National Weather Service forecast for Galesburg and surrounding areas of central and northwest Illinois. Rest of tonight, partly cloudy. Lows in the lower 50s. East winds around 5 miles an hour. Saturday, partly sunny. Highs in the upper 60s. Southeast winds around 5 miles an hour. Saturday night, mostly cloudy. A chance of sprinkles until midnight, then a chance of showers after midnight. Lows in the upper 50s. East winds around 5 miles an hour. Chance of rain 30%. Sunday, partly sunny. A chance of sprinkles in the morning. Highs in the upper 60s. East winds around 5 miles an hour. Sunday night, partly cloudy. Lows in the mid-50s. Northeast winds around 5 miles an hour until midnight, becoming light and variable. Monday and Monday night, mostly clear. Highs in the lower 70s. Lows in the mid-50s. Tuesday, partly sunny. A chance of showers in the afternoon. Highs in the lower 70s. Chance of rain 30%. Tuesday night, mostly cloudy. A chance of showers until midnight, then showers likely after midnight. Lows in the lower 60s. Chance of rain 60%. Wednesday, showers likely. Highs around 70. Chance of rain 70%. Wednesday night, showers likely. Lows in the lower 60s. Chance of rain 70%. Thursday, mostly cloudy with a 50% chance of showers. Highs in the lower 70s. Thursday night and Friday, mostly cloudy.

a chance of showers. Lows in the upper 50s. Highs in the lower 70s. Chance of rain 40%. Again, the forecast for Galesburg and surrounding areas of central and northwest Illinois for the rest of tonight, partly cloudy. Lows in the lower 50s. East winds around 5 miles an hour. The Peoria, Illinois climate summary for this evening, as of 4 p.m., September 25, 2026. Today's high temperature was 66 degrees. The normal high is 75. The record high is 92 degrees, which was last set in 2017. Today's low temperature was 60 degrees. The normal low is 53. The record low is 33 degrees, which was set in 1907. 0.02 inches of precipitation fell today, which brings the monthly total to 2.45 inches. The total precipitation for the year now stands at 33.29 inches. Sunset tonight is at 6:51 p.m. Sunrise tomorrow is at 6:50 a.m. At 7 p.m. in Galesburg, skies were mostly cloudy. The temperature was 63 degrees, the dew point was 62, and the relative humidity was 99%. The wind was east at 3 miles an hour. The pressure was 30.24 inches and steady. Elsewhere around the area, skies ranged from mostly cloudy to cloudy, and temperatures were in the lower to upper 60s. And once again at 7 p.m. in Galesburg, under mostly cloudy skies, the temperature was 63. Looking elsewhere around the Midwest at 7 p.m., Chicago was mostly cloudy, and 61. Indianapolis was mostly cloudy, and 67. St. Louis was cloudy, and 71. Kansas City was cloudy, and 64. Des Moines was cloudy, and 63. Milwaukee was partly cloudy, and 58. The time is currently 7:48 p.m. Central Daylight Time. 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Now for the official National Weather Service forecast for Galesburg and surrounding areas of central and northwest Illinois. Rest of tonight, partly cloudy. Lows in the lower 50s. East winds around 5 miles an hour. Saturday, partly sunny. Highs in the upper 60s. Southeast winds around 5 miles an hour. Saturday night, mostly cloudy. A chance of sprinkles until midnight, then a chance of showers after midnight. Lows in the upper 50s. East winds around 5 miles an hour. Chance of rain 30%. Sunday, partly sunny. A chance of sprinkles in the morning. Highs in the upper 60s. East winds around 5 miles an hour. Sunday night, partly cloudy. Lows in the mid-50s. Northeast winds around 5 miles an hour until midnight, becoming light and variable. Monday and Monday night, mostly clear. Highs in the lower 70s. Lows in the mid-50s. Tuesday, partly sunny. A chance of showers in the afternoon. Highs in the lower 70s. Chance of rain 30%. Tuesday night, mostly cloudy. A chance of showers until midnight, then showers likely after midnight. Lows in the lower 60s. Chance of rain 60%. Wednesday, showers likely. Highs around 70. Chance of rain 70%. Wednesday night, showers likely. Lows in the lower 60s. Chance of rain 70%. Thursday, mostly cloudy with a 50% chance of showers. Highs in the lower 70s. Thursday night and Friday, mostly cloudy. A chance of showers. Lows in the upper 50s. Highs in the lower 70s. Chance of rain 40%. Again, the forecast for Galesburg and surrounding areas of central and northwest Illinois for the rest of tonight, partly cloudy. Lows in the lower 50s. East winds around 5 miles an hour. At 7 p.m. in Galesburg, skies were mostly cloudy. The temperature was 63 degrees, the dew point was 62, and the relative humidity was 99%. The wind was east at 3 miles an hour. The pressure was 30.24 inches and steady. Elsewhere around the area, skies ranged from mostly cloudy to cloudy, and temperatures were in the lower to upper 60s. And once again at 7 p.m. in Galesburg, under mostly

cloudy skies, the temperature was 63. Looking elsewhere around the Midwest at 7 p.m., Chicago was mostly cloudy, and 61. Indianapolis was mostly cloudy, and 67. St. Louis was cloudy, and 71. Kansas City was cloudy, and 64. Des Moines was cloudy, and 63. Milwaukee was partly cloudy, and 58. The time is currently 7:51 p.m. Central Daylight Time. 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Now for the official National Weather Service forecast for Galesburg and surrounding areas of central and northwest Illinois. Rest of tonight, partly cloudy. Lows in the lower 50s. East winds around 5 miles an hour. Saturday, partly sunny. Highs in the upper 60s. Southeast winds around 5 miles an hour. Saturday night, mostly cloudy. A chance of sprinkles until midnight, then a chance of showers after midnight. Lows in the upper 50s. East winds around 5 miles an hour. Chance of rain 30%. Sunday, partly sunny. A chance of sprinkles in the morning. Highs in the upper 60s. East winds around 5 miles an hour. Sunday night, partly cloudy. Lows in the mid-50s. Northeast winds around 5 miles an hour until midnight, becoming light and variable. Monday and Monday night, mostly clear. Highs in the lower 70s. Lows in the mid-50s. Tuesday, partly sunny. A chance of showers in the afternoon. Highs in the lower 70s. Chance of rain 30%. Tuesday night, mostly cloudy. A chance of showers until midnight, then showers likely after midnight. Lows in the lower 60s. Chance of rain 60%. Wednesday, showers likely. Highs around 70. Chance of rain 70%. Wednesday night, showers likely. Lows in the lower 60s. Chance of rain 70%. Thursday, mostly cloudy with a 50% chance of showers. Highs in the lower 70s. Thursday night and Friday, mostly cloudy. A chance of showers. Lows in the upper 50s. Highs in the lower 70s. Chance of rain 40%. Again, the forecast for Galesburg and surrounding areas of central and northwest Illinois for the rest of tonight, partly cloudy. Lows in the lower 50s. East winds around 5 miles an hour. At 7 p.m. in Galesburg, skies were mostly cloudy. The temperature was 63 degrees, the dew point was 62, and the relative humidity was 99%. The wind was east at 3 miles an hour. The pressure was 30.24 inches and steady. Elsewhere around the area, skies ranged from mostly cloudy to cloudy, and temperatures were in the lower to upper 60s. And once again at 7 p.m. in Galesburg, under mostly cloudy skies, the temperature was 63. Looking elsewhere around the Midwest at 7 p.m., Chicago was mostly cloudy, and 61. Indianapolis was mostly cloudy, and 67. St. Louis was cloudy, and 71. Kansas City was cloudy, and 64. Des Moines was cloudy, and 63. Milwaukee was partly cloudy, and 58. The time is currently 7:54 p.m. Central Daylight Time. 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Now for the official National Weather Service forecast for Galesburg and surrounding areas of central and northwest Illinois. Rest of tonight, partly cloudy. Lows in the lower 50s. East winds around 5 miles an hour. Saturday, partly sunny. Highs in the upper 60s. Southeast winds around 5 miles an hour. Saturday night, mostly cloudy. A chance of sprinkles until midnight, then a chance of showers after midnight. Lows in the upper 50s. East winds around 5 miles an hour. Chance of rain 30%. Sunday, partly sunny. A chance of sprinkles in the morning. Highs in the upper 60s. East winds around 5 miles an hour. Sunday night, partly cloudy. Lows in the mid-50s. Northeast winds around 5 miles an hour until midnight, becoming light and variable. Monday

Monday night, mostly clear. Highs in the lower 70s. Lows in the mid-50s. Tuesday, partly sunny. A chance of showers in the afternoon. Highs in the lower 70s. Chance of rain 30%. Tuesday night, mostly cloudy. A chance of showers until midnight, then showers likely after midnight. Lows in the lower 60s. Chance of rain 60%. Wednesday, showers likely. Highs around 70. Chance of rain 70%. Wednesday night, showers likely. Lows in the lower 60s. Chance of rain 70%. Thursday, mostly cloudy with a 50% chance of showers. Highs in the lower 70s. Thursday night and Friday, mostly cloudy. A chance of showers. Lows in the upper 50s. Highs in the lower 70s. Chance of rain 40%. Again, the forecast for Galesburg and surrounding areas of central and northwest Illinois for the rest of tonight, partly cloudy. Lows in the lower 50s. East winds around 5 miles an hour. At 7 p.m. in Galesburg, skies were mostly cloudy. The temperature was 63 degrees, the dew point was 62, and the relative humidity was 99%. The wind was east at 3 miles an hour. The pressure was 30.24 inches and steady. Elsewhere around the area, skies ranged from mostly cloudy to cloudy, and temperatures were in the lower to upper 60s. And once again at 7 p.m. in Galesburg, under mostly cloudy skies, the temperature was 63. Looking elsewhere around the Midwest at 7 p.m., Chicago was mostly cloudy, and 61. Indianapolis was mostly cloudy, and 67. St. Louis was cloudy, and 71. Kansas City was cloudy, and 64. Des Moines was cloudy, and 63. Milwaukee was partly cloudy, and 58. The time is currently 7:58 p.m. Central Daylight Time. 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Now for the official National Weather Service forecast for Galesburg and surrounding areas of central and northwest Illinois. Rest of tonight, partly cloudy. Lows in the lower 50s. East winds around 5 miles an hour. Saturday, partly sunny. Highs in the upper 60s. Southeast winds around 5 miles an hour. Saturday night, mostly cloudy. A chance of sprinkles until midnight, then a chance of showers after midnight. Lows in the upper 50s. East winds around 5 miles an hour. Chance of rain 30%. Sunday, partly sunny. A chance of sprinkles in the morning. Highs in the upper 60s. East winds around 5 miles an hour. Sunday night, partly cloudy. Lows in the mid-50s. Northeast winds around 5 miles an hour until midnight, becoming light and variable. Monday and Monday night, mostly clear. Highs in the lower 70s. Lows in the mid-50s. Tuesday, partly sunny. A chance of showers in the afternoon. Highs in the lower 70s. Chance of rain 30%. Tuesday night, mostly cloudy. A chance of showers until midnight, then showers likely after midnight. Lows in the lower 60s. Chance of rain 60%. Wednesday, showers likely. Highs around 70. Chance of rain 70%. Wednesday night, showers likely. Lows in the lower 60s. Chance of rain 70%. Thursday, mostly cloudy with a 50% chance of showers. Highs in the lower 70s. Thursday night and Friday, mostly cloudy. A chance of showers. Lows in the upper 50s. Highs in the lower 70s. Chance of rain 40%. Again, the forecast for Galesburg and surrounding areas of central and northwest Illinois for the rest of tonight, partly cloudy. Lows in the lower 50s. East winds around 5 miles an hour. The time is currently 8 p.m. Central Daylight Time. 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Now for the official National Weather Service forecast for Galesburg and surrounding areas of central and northwest Illinois. Rest of tonight, partly cloudy. Lows in the lower 50s.

miles an hour until midnight, becoming light and variable. Monday and Monday night, mostly clear. Highs in the lower 70s. Lows in the mid-50s. Tuesday, partly sunny. A chance of showers in the afternoon. Highs in the lower 70s. Chance of rain 30%. Tuesday night, mostly cloudy. A chance of showers until midnight, then showers likely after midnight. Lows in the lower 60s. Chance of rain 60%. Wednesday, showers likely. Highs around 70. Chance of rain 70%. Wednesday night, showers likely. Lows in the lower 60s. Chance of rain 70%. Thursday, mostly cloudy with a 50% chance of showers. Highs in the lower 70s. Thursday night and Friday, mostly cloudy. A chance of showers. Lows in the upper 50s. Highs in the lower 70s. Chance of rain 40%. Again, the forecast for Galesburg and surrounding areas of central and northwest Illinois for the rest of tonight, partly cloudy. Lows in the lower 50s. East winds around 5 miles an hour. The time is currently 8:03 p.m. Central Daylight Time. 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Now for the official National Weather Service forecast for Galesburg and surrounding areas of central and northwest Illinois. Rest of tonight, partly cloudy. Lows in the lower 50s. East winds around 5 miles an hour. Saturday, partly sunny. Highs in the upper 60s. Southeast winds around 5 miles an hour. Saturday night, mostly cloudy. A chance of sprinkles until midnight, then a chance of showers after midnight. Lows in the upper 50s. East winds around 5 miles an hour. Chance of rain 30%. Sunday, partly sunny. A chance of sprinkles in the morning. Highs in the upper 60s. East winds around 5 miles an hour. Sunday night, partly cloudy. Lows in the mid-50s. Northeast winds around 5 miles an hour until midnight, becoming light and variable. Monday and Monday night, mostly clear. Highs in the lower 70s. Lows in the mid-50s. Tuesday, partly sunny. A chance of showers in the afternoon. Highs in the lower 70s. Chance of rain 30%. Tuesday night, mostly cloudy. A chance of showers until midnight, then showers likely after midnight. Lows in the lower 60s. Chance of rain 60%. Wednesday, showers likely. Highs around 70. Chance of rain 70%. Wednesday night, showers likely. Lows in the lower 60s. Chance of rain 70%. Thursday, mostly cloudy with a 50% chance of showers. Highs in the lower 70s. Thursday night and Friday, mostly cloudy. A chance of showers. Lows in the upper 50s. Highs in the lower 70s. Chance of rain 40%. Again, the forecast for Galesburg and surrounding areas of central and northwest Illinois for the rest of tonight, partly cloudy. Lows in the lower 50s. East winds around 5 miles an hour. The time is currently 8:05 p.m. Central Daylight Time. 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Now for the official National Weather Service forecast for Galesburg and surrounding areas of central and northwest Illinois. Rest of tonight, partly cloudy. Lows in the lower 50s. East winds around 5 miles an hour. Saturday, partly sunny. Highs in the upper 60s. Southeast winds around 5 miles an hour. Saturday night, mostly cloudy. A chance of sprinkles until midnight, then a chance of showers after midnight. Lows in the upper 50s. East winds around 5 miles an hour. Chance of rain 30%. Sunday, partly sunny. A chance of sprinkles in the morning. Highs in the upper 60s. East winds around 5 miles an hour. Sunday night, partly cloudy. Lows in the mid-50s. Northeast winds around 5 miles an hour until midnight, becoming light and variable. Monday and Monday night, mostly clear. Highs in the lower 70s.

in the mid-50s. Tuesday, partly sunny. A chance of showers in the afternoon. Highs in the lower 70s. Chance of rain 30%. Tuesday night, mostly cloudy. A chance of showers until midnight, then showers likely after midnight. Lows in the lower 60s. Chance of rain 60%. Wednesday, showers likely. Highs around 70. Chance of rain 70%. Wednesday night, showers likely. Lows in the lower 60s. Chance of rain 70%. Thursday, mostly cloudy with a 50% chance of showers. Highs in the lower 70s. Thursday night and Friday, mostly cloudy. A chance of showers. Lows in the upper 50s. Highs in the lower 70s. Chance of rain 40%. Again, the forecast for Galesburg and surrounding areas of central and northwest Illinois for the rest of tonight, partly cloudy. Lows in the lower 50s. East winds around 5 miles an hour. At 8 p.m. in Galesburg, skies were mostly cloudy. The temperature was 62 degrees, the dew point was 62, and the relative humidity was 100%. The wind was calm. The pressure was 30.23 inches and falling. Elsewhere around the area, skies ranged from mostly cloudy to cloudy, and temperatures were in the lower to mid-60s. And once again at 8 p.m. in Galesburg, under mostly cloudy skies, the temperature was 62. Looking elsewhere around the Midwest at 8 p.m., Chicago was mostly cloudy, and 59. Indianapolis was mostly cloudy, and 66. St. Louis was cloudy, and 70. Kansas City was mostly cloudy, and 64. Des Moines was cloudy, and 63. Milwaukee was partly cloudy, and 57. The time is currently 8:08 p.m. Central Daylight Time. 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Now for the official National Weather Service forecast for Galesburg and surrounding areas of central and northwest Illinois. Rest of tonight, partly cloudy. Lows in the lower 50s. East winds around 5 miles an hour. Saturday, partly sunny. Highs in the upper 60s. Southeast winds around 5 miles an hour. Saturday night, mostly cloudy. A chance of sprinkles until midnight, then a chance of showers after midnight. Lows in the upper 50s. East winds around 5 miles an hour. Chance of rain 30%. Sunday, partly sunny. A chance of sprinkles in the morning. Highs in the upper 60s. East winds around 5 miles an hour. Sunday night, partly cloudy. Lows in the mid-50s. Northeast winds around 5 miles an hour until midnight, becoming light and variable. Monday and Monday night, mostly clear. Highs in the lower 70s. Lows in the mid-50s. Tuesday, partly sunny. A chance of showers in the afternoon. Highs in the lower 70s. Chance of rain 30%. Tuesday night, mostly cloudy. A chance of showers until midnight, then showers likely after midnight. Lows in the lower 60s. Chance of rain 60%. Wednesday, showers likely. Highs around 70. Chance of rain 70%. Wednesday night, showers likely. Lows in the lower 60s. Chance of rain 70%. Thursday, mostly cloudy with a 50% chance of showers. Highs in the lower 70s. Thursday night and Friday, mostly cloudy. A chance of showers. Lows in the upper 50s. Highs in the lower 70s. Chance of rain 40%. Again, the forecast for Galesburg and surrounding areas of central and northwest Illinois for the rest of tonight, partly cloudy. Lows in the lower 50s. East winds around 5 miles an hour. At 8 p.m. in Galesburg, skies were mostly cloudy. The temperature was 62 degrees, the dew point was 62, and the relative humidity was 100%. The wind was calm. The pressure was 30.23 inches and falling. Elsewhere around the area, skies ranged from mostly cloudy to cloudy, and temperatures were in the lower to mid-60s. And once again at 8 p.m. in Galesburg, under mostly cloudy skies, the temperature was 62.
Looking elsewhere around the Midwest at 8 p.m., Chicago was mostly cloudy and 59. Indianapolis was mostly cloudy and 66. St. Louis was cloudy and 70. Kansas City was mostly cloudy and 64. Des Moines was cloudy and 63. Milwaukee was partly cloudy and 57. The time is currently 8:12 p.m. Central Daylight Time. 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Now for the official National Weather Service forecast for Galesburg and surrounding areas of central and northwest Illinois. Rest of tonight, partly cloudy. Lows in the lower 50s. East winds around 5 miles an hour. Saturday, partly sunny. Highs in the upper 60s. Southeast winds around 5 miles an hour. Saturday night, mostly cloudy. A chance of sprinkles until midnight, then a chance of showers after midnight. Lows in the upper 50s. East winds around 5 miles an hour. Chance of rain 30%. Sunday, partly sunny. A chance of sprinkles in the morning. Highs in the upper 60s. East winds around 5 miles an hour. Sunday night, partly cloudy. Lows in the mid-50s. Northeast winds around 5 miles an hour until midnight, becoming light and variable. Monday and Monday night, mostly clear. Highs in the lower 70s. Lows in the mid-50s. Tuesday, partly sunny. A chance of showers in the afternoon. Highs in the lower 70s. Chance of rain 30%. Tuesday night, mostly cloudy. A chance of showers until midnight, then showers likely after midnight. Lows in the lower 60s. Chance of rain 60%. Wednesday, showers likely. Highs around 70. Chance of rain 70%. Wednesday night, showers likely. Lows in the lower 60s. Chance of rain 70%. Thursday, mostly cloudy with a 50% chance of showers. Highs in the lower 70s. Thursday night and Friday, mostly cloudy. A chance of showers. Lows in the upper 50s. Highs in the lower 70s. Chance of rain 40%. Again, the forecast for Galesburg and surrounding areas of central and northwest Illinois for the rest of tonight, partly cloudy. Lows in the lower 50s. East winds around 5 miles an hour. 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Programming originates from NOAA's National Weather Service office in Lincoln. KZZ 66 serves the following counties: Henry, Knox, Mercer, and Warren. KZZ 66 is part of the All Hazards network of NOAA Weather Radio. At 8 p.m. in Galesburg, skies were mostly cloudy. The temperature was 62 degrees, the dew point was 62, and the relative humidity was 100%. The wind was calm. The pressure was 30.23 inches and falling. Elsewhere around the area, skies ranged from mostly cloudy to cloudy, and temperatures were in the lower to mid-60s. And once again at 8 p.m. in Galesburg, under mostly cloudy skies, the temperature was 62. Looking elsewhere around the Midwest at 8 p.m., Chicago was mostly cloudy and 59. Indianapolis was mostly cloudy and 66. St. Louis was cloudy and 70. Kansas City was mostly cloudy and 64. Des Moines was cloudy and 63. Milwaukee was partly cloudy and 57. The time is currently 8:15 p.m. Central Daylight Time. 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Now for the official National Weather Service forecast for Galesburg and surrounding areas of central and northwest Illinois. Rest of tonight, partly cloudy. Lows in the lower 50s. East winds around 5 miles an hour. Saturday, partly sunny. Highs in the upper 60s. Southeast winds around 5 miles an hour. Saturday night, mostly cloudy. A chance of sprinkles until midnight, then a chance of showers after midnight. Lows in the upper 50s. East winds around 5 miles an hour. Chance of rain

30%. Sunday, partly sunny. A chance of sprinkles in the morning. Highs in the upper 60s. East winds around 5 miles an hour. Sunday night, partly cloudy. Lows in the mid-50s. Northeast winds around 5 miles an hour until midnight, becoming light and variable. Monday and Monday night, mostly clear. Highs in the lower 70s. Lows in the mid-50s. Tuesday, partly sunny. A chance of showers in the afternoon. Highs in the lower 70s. Chance of rain 30%. Tuesday night, mostly cloudy. A chance of showers until midnight, then showers likely after midnight. Lows in the lower 60s. Chance of rain 60%. Wednesday, showers likely. Highs around 70. Chance of rain 70%. Wednesday night, showers likely. Lows in the lower 60s. Chance of rain 70%. Thursday, mostly cloudy with a 50% chance of showers. Highs in the lower 70s. Thursday night and Friday, mostly cloudy. A chance of showers. Lows in the upper 50s. Highs in the lower 70s. Chance of rain 40%. Again, the forecast for Galesburg and surrounding areas of central and northwest Illinois for the rest of tonight, partly cloudy. Lows in the lower 50s. East winds around 5 miles an hour. At 8 p.m. in Galesburg, skies were mostly cloudy. The temperature was 62 degrees, the dew point was 62, and the relative humidity was 100%. The wind was calm. The pressure was 30.23 inches and falling. Elsewhere around the area, skies ranged from mostly cloudy to cloudy, and temperatures were in the lower to mid-60s. And once again at 8 p.m. in Galesburg, under mostly cloudy skies, the temperature was 62. Looking elsewhere around the Midwest at 8 p.m., Chicago was mostly cloudy, and 59. Indianapolis was mostly cloudy, and 66. St. Louis was cloudy, and 70. Kansas City was mostly cloudy, and 64. Des Moines was cloudy, and 63. Milwaukee was partly cloudy, and 57. The time is currently 8:19 p.m. Central Daylight Time. 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Now for the official National Weather Service forecast for Galesburg and surrounding areas of central and northwest Illinois. Rest of tonight, partly cloudy. Lows in the lower 50s. East winds around 5 miles an hour. Saturday, partly sunny. Highs in the upper 60s. Southeast winds around 5 miles an hour. Saturday night, mostly cloudy. A chance of sprinkles until midnight, then a chance of showers after midnight. Lows in the upper 50s. East winds around 5 miles an hour. Chance of rain 30%. Sunday, partly sunny. A chance of sprinkles in the morning. Highs in the upper 60s. East winds around 5 miles an hour. Sunday night, partly cloudy. Lows in the mid-50s. Northeast winds around 5 miles an hour until midnight, becoming light and variable. Monday and Monday night, mostly clear. Highs in the lower 70s. Lows in the mid-50s. Tuesday, partly sunny. A chance of showers in the afternoon. Highs in the lower 70s. Chance of rain 30%. Tuesday night, mostly cloudy. A chance of showers until midnight, then showers likely after midnight. Lows in the lower 60s. Chance of rain 60%. Wednesday, showers likely. Highs around 70. Chance of rain 70%. Wednesday night, showers likely. Lows in the lower 60s. Chance of rain 70%. Thursday, mostly cloudy with a 50% chance of showers. Highs in the lower 70s. Thursday night and Friday, mostly cloudy. A chance of showers. Lows in the upper 50s. Highs in the lower 70s. Chance of rain 40%. Again, the forecast for Galesburg and surrounding areas of central and northwest Illinois for the rest of tonight, partly cloudy. Lows in the lower 50s. East winds around 5 miles an hour. At 8 p.m. in Galesburg, skies were mostly cloudy.

The temperature was 62 degrees, the dew point was 62, and the relative humidity was 100%. The wind was calm. The pressure was 30.23 inches and falling. Elsewhere around the area, skies ranged from mostly cloudy to cloudy, and temperatures were in the lower to mid-60s. And once again at 8 p.m. in Galesburg, under mostly cloudy skies, the temperature was 62. Looking elsewhere around the Midwest at 8 p.m., Chicago was mostly cloudy, and 59. Indianapolis was mostly cloudy, and 66. St. Louis was cloudy, and 70. Kansas City was mostly cloudy, and 64. Des Moines was cloudy, and 63. Milwaukee was partly cloudy, and 57. The time is currently 8:22 p.m. Central Daylight Time. 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Now for the official National Weather Service forecast for Galesburg and surrounding areas of central and northwest Illinois. Rest of tonight, partly cloudy. Lows in the lower 50s. East winds around 5 miles an hour. Saturday, partly sunny. Highs in the upper 60s. Southeast winds around 5 miles an hour. Saturday night, mostly cloudy. A chance of sprinkles until midnight, then a chance of showers after midnight. Lows in the upper 50s. East winds around 5 miles an hour. Chance of rain 30%. Sunday, partly sunny. A chance of sprinkles in the morning. Highs in the upper 60s. East winds around 5 miles an hour. Sunday night, partly cloudy. Lows in the mid-50s. Northeast winds around 5 miles an hour until midnight, becoming light and variable. Monday and Monday night, mostly clear. Highs in the lower 70s. Lows in the mid-50s. Tuesday, partly sunny. A chance of showers in the afternoon. Highs in the lower 70s. Chance of rain 30%. Tuesday night, mostly cloudy. A chance of showers until midnight, then showers likely after midnight. Lows in the lower 60s. Chance of rain 60%. Wednesday, showers likely. Highs around 70. Chance of rain 70%. Wednesday night, showers likely. Lows in the lower 60s. Chance of rain 70%. Thursday, mostly cloudy with a 50% chance of showers. Highs in the lower 70s. Thursday night and Friday, mostly cloudy. A chance of showers. Lows in the upper 50s. Highs in the lower 70s. Chance of rain 40%. Again, the forecast for Galesburg and surrounding areas of central and northwest Illinois for the rest of tonight, partly cloudy. Lows in the lower 50s. East winds around 5 miles an hour. Now for the official National Weather Service forecast for Galesburg and surrounding areas of central and northwest Illinois. Rest of tonight, partly cloudy. Lows in the lower 50s. East winds around 5 miles an hour. Saturday, partly sunny. Highs in the upper 60s. Southeast winds around 5 miles an hour. Saturday night, mostly cloudy. A chance of sprinkles until midnight, then a chance of showers after midnight. Lows in the upper 50s. East winds around 5 miles an hour. Chance of rain 30%. Sunday, partly sunny. A chance of sprinkles in the morning. Highs in the upper 60s. East winds around 5 miles an hour. Sunday night, partly cloudy. Lows in the mid-50s. Northeast winds around 5 miles an hour until midnight, becoming light and variable. Monday and Monday night, mostly clear. Highs in the lower 70s. Lows in the mid-50s. Tuesday, partly sunny. A chance of showers in the afternoon. Highs in the lower 70s. Chance of rain 30%. Tuesday night, mostly cloudy. A chance of showers until midnight, then showers likely after midnight. Lows in the lower 60s. Chance of rain 60%. Wednesday, showers likely. Highs around 70. Chance of rain 70%. Wednesday night, showers likely. Lows in the lower 60s. Chance of rain 70%. Thursday, mostly cloudy with a 50% chance.

of showers. Highs in the lower 70s. Thursday night and Friday, mostly cloudy. A chance of showers. Lows in the upper 50s. Highs in the lower 70s. Chance of rain 40%. Again, the forecast for Galesburg and surrounding areas of central and northwest Illinois for the rest of tonight, partly cloudy. Lows in the lower 50s. East winds around 5 miles an hour. At 8 p.m. in Galesburg, skies were mostly cloudy. The temperature was 62 degrees, the dew point was 62, and the relative humidity was 100%. The wind was calm. The pressure was 30.23 inches and falling. Elsewhere around the area, skies ranged from mostly cloudy to cloudy, and temperatures were in the lower to mid-60s. And once again at 8 p.m. in Galesburg, under mostly cloudy skies, the temperature was 62. Looking elsewhere around the Midwest at 8 p.m., Chicago was mostly cloudy, and 59. Indianapolis was mostly cloudy, and 66. St. Louis was cloudy, and 70. Kansas City was mostly cloudy, and 64. Des Moines was cloudy, and 63. Milwaukee was partly cloudy, and 57. The time is currently 8:28 p.m. Central Daylight Time. 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Now for the official National Weather Service forecast for Galesburg and surrounding areas of central and northwest Illinois. Rest of tonight, partly cloudy. Lows in the lower 50s. East winds around 5 miles an hour. Saturday, partly sunny. Highs in the upper 60s. Southeast winds around 5 miles an hour. Saturday night, mostly cloudy. A chance of sprinkles until midnight, then a chance of showers after midnight. Lows in the upper 50s. East winds around 5 miles an hour. Chance of rain 30%. Sunday, partly sunny. A chance of sprinkles in the morning. Highs in the upper 60s. East winds around 5 miles an hour. Sunday night, partly cloudy. Lows in the mid-50s. Northeast winds around 5 miles an hour until midnight, becoming light and variable. Monday and Monday night, mostly clear. Highs in the lower 70s. Lows in the mid-50s. Tuesday, partly sunny. A chance of showers in the afternoon. Highs in the lower 70s. Chance of rain 30%. Tuesday night, mostly cloudy. A chance of showers until midnight, then showers likely after midnight. Lows in the lower 60s. Chance of rain 60%. Wednesday, showers likely. Highs around 70. Chance of rain 70%. Wednesday night, showers likely. Lows in the lower 60s. Chance of rain 70%. Thursday, mostly cloudy with a 50% chance of showers. Highs in the lower 70s. Thursday night and Friday, mostly cloudy. A chance of showers. Lows in the upper 50s. Highs in the lower 70s. Chance of rain 40%. Again, the forecast for Galesburg and surrounding areas of central and northwest Illinois for the rest of tonight, partly cloudy. Lows in the lower 50s. East winds around 5 miles an hour. At 8 p.m. in Galesburg, skies were mostly cloudy. The temperature was 62 degrees, the dew point was 62, and the relative humidity was 100%. The wind was calm. The pressure was 30.23 inches and falling. Elsewhere around the area, skies ranged from mostly cloudy to cloudy, and temperatures were in the lower to mid-60s. And once again at 8 p.m. in Galesburg, under mostly cloudy skies, the temperature was 62. Looking elsewhere around the Midwest at 8 p.m., Chicago was mostly cloudy, and 59. Indianapolis was mostly cloudy, and 66. St. Louis was cloudy, and 70. Kansas City was mostly cloudy, and 64. Des Moines was cloudy, and 63. Milwaukee was partly cloudy, and 57. The time is currently 8:31 p.m. Central Daylight Time. 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Now for the official National Weather Service forecast for Galesburg and surrounding

areas of central and northwest Illinois. Rest of tonight, partly cloudy. Lows in the lower 50s. East winds around 5 miles an hour. Saturday, partly sunny. Highs in the upper 60s. Southeast winds around 5 miles an hour. Saturday night, mostly cloudy. A chance of sprinkles until midnight, then a chance of showers after midnight. Lows in the upper 50s. East winds around 5 miles an hour. Chance of rain 30%. Sunday, partly sunny. A chance of sprinkles in the morning. Highs in the upper 60s. East winds around 5 miles an hour. Sunday night, partly cloudy. Lows in the mid-50s. Northeast winds around 5 miles an hour until midnight, becoming light and variable. Monday and Monday night, mostly clear. Highs in the lower 70s. Lows in the mid-50s. Tuesday, partly sunny. A chance of showers in the afternoon. Highs in the lower 70s. Chance of rain 30%. Tuesday night, mostly cloudy. A chance of showers until midnight, then showers likely after midnight. Lows in the lower 60s. Chance of rain 60%. Wednesday, showers likely. Highs around 70. Chance of rain 70%. Wednesday night, showers likely. Lows in the lower 60s. Chance of rain 70%. Thursday, mostly cloudy with a 50% chance of showers. Wednesday night, showers likely. Lows in the lower 60s. Chance of rain 70%. Thursday, mostly cloudy with a 50% chance of showers. Highs in the lower 70s. Thursday night and Friday, mostly cloudy. A chance of showers. Lows in the upper 50s. Highs in the lower 70s. Chance of rain 40%. Again, the forecast for Galesburg and surrounding areas of central and northwest Illinois for the rest of tonight, partly cloudy. Lows in the lower 50s. East winds around 5 miles an hour. At 8 p.m. in Galesburg, skies were mostly cloudy. The temperature was 62 degrees, the dew point was 62, and the relative humidity was 100%. The wind was calm. The pressure was 30.23 inches and falling. Elsewhere around the area, skies ranged from mostly cloudy to cloudy, and temperatures were in the lower to mid-60s. And once again at 8 p.m. in Galesburg, under mostly cloudy skies, the temperature was 62. Looking elsewhere around the Midwest at 8 p.m., Chicago was mostly cloudy, and 59. Indianapolis was mostly cloudy, and 66. St. Louis was cloudy, and 70. Kansas City was mostly cloudy, and 64. Des Moines was cloudy, and 63. Milwaukee was partly cloudy, and 57. The time is currently 8:34 p.m. Central Daylight Time. 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Now for the official National Weather Service forecast for Galesburg and surrounding areas of central and northwest Illinois. Rest of tonight, partly cloudy. Lows in the lower 50s. East winds around 5 miles an hour. Saturday, partly sunny. Highs in the upper 60s. Southeast winds around 5 miles an hour. Saturday night, mostly cloudy. A chance of sprinkles until midnight, then a chance of showers after midnight. Lows in the upper 50s. East winds around 5 miles an hour. Chance of rain 30%. Sunday, partly sunny. A chance of sprinkles in the morning. Highs in the upper 60s. East winds around 5 miles an hour. Sunday night, partly cloudy. Lows in the mid-50s. Northeast winds around 5 miles an hour until midnight, becoming light and variable. Monday and Monday night, mostly clear. Highs in the lower 70s. Lows in the mid-50s. Tuesday, partly sunny. A chance of showers in the afternoon. Highs in the lower 70s. Chance of rain 30%. Tuesday night, mostly cloudy. A chance of showers until midnight, then showers likely after midnight. Lows in the lower 60s. Chance of rain 60%. Wednesday, showers likely. Highs around 70. Chance of rain 70%.

Wednesday night, showers likely. Lows in the lower 60s. Chance of rain 70%. Thursday, mostly cloudy with a 50% chance of showers. Highs in the lower 70s. Thursday night and Friday, mostly cloudy. A chance of showers. Lows in the upper 50s. Highs in the lower 70s. Chance of rain 40%. Again, the forecast for Galesburg and surrounding areas of central and northwest Illinois for the rest of tonight, partly cloudy. Lows in the lower 50s. East winds around 5 miles an hour. At 8 p.m. in Galesburg, skies were mostly cloudy. The temperature was 62 degrees, the dew point was 62, and the relative humidity was 100%. The wind was calm. The pressure was 30.23 inches and falling. Elsewhere around the area, skies ranged from mostly cloudy to cloudy, and temperatures were in the lower to mid-60s. And once again at 8 p.m. in Galesburg, under mostly cloudy skies, the temperature was 62. Looking elsewhere around the Midwest at 8 p.m., Chicago was mostly cloudy, and 59. Indianapolis was mostly cloudy, and 66. St. Louis was cloudy, and 70. Kansas City was mostly cloudy, and 64. Des Moines was cloudy, and 63. Milwaukee was partly cloudy, and 57. The time is currently 8:38 p.m. Central Daylight Time. 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Now for the official National Weather Service forecast for Galesburg and surrounding areas of central and northwest Illinois. Rest of tonight, partly cloudy. Lows in the lower 50s. East winds around 5 miles an hour. Saturday, partly sunny. Highs in the upper 60s. Southeast winds around 5 miles an hour. Saturday night, mostly cloudy. A chance of sprinkles until midnight, then a chance of showers after midnight. Lows in the upper 50s. East winds around 5 miles an hour. Chance of rain 30%. Sunday, partly sunny. A chance of sprinkles in the morning. Highs in the upper 60s. East winds around 5 miles an hour. Sunday night, partly cloudy. Lows in the mid-50s. Northeast winds around 5 miles an hour until midnight, becoming light and variable. Monday and Monday night, mostly clear. Highs in the lower 70s. Lows in the mid-50s. Tuesday, partly sunny. A chance of showers in the afternoon. Highs in the lower 70s. Chance of rain 30%. Tuesday night, mostly cloudy. A chance of showers until midnight, then showers likely after midnight. Lows in the lower 60s. Chance of rain 60%. Wednesday, showers likely. Highs around 70. Chance of rain 70%. Wednesday night, showers likely. Lows in the lower 60s. Chance of rain 70%. Thursday, mostly cloudy with a 50% chance of showers. Highs in the lower 70s. Thursday night and Friday, mostly cloudy. A chance of showers. Lows in the upper 50s. Highs in the lower 70s. Chance of rain 40%. Again, the forecast for Galesburg and surrounding areas of central and northwest Illinois for the rest of tonight, partly cloudy. Lows in the lower 50s. East winds around 5 miles an hour. At 8 p.m. in Galesburg, skies were mostly cloudy. The temperature was 62 degrees, the dew point was 62, and the relative humidity was 100%. The wind was calm. The pressure was 30.23 inches and falling. Elsewhere around the area, skies ranged from mostly cloudy to cloudy, and temperatures were in the lower to mid-60s. And once again at 8 p.m. in Galesburg, under mostly cloudy skies, the temperature was 62. Looking elsewhere around the Midwest at 8 p.m., Chicago was mostly cloudy, and 59. Indianapolis was mostly cloudy, and 66. St. Louis was cloudy, and 70. Kansas City was mostly cloudy, and 64. Des Moines was cloudy, and 63. Milwaukee was partly cloudy, and 57. The time is currently 8:41 p.m. Central Daylight Time.

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Now for the official National Weather Service forecast for Galesburg and surrounding areas of central and northwest Illinois. Rest of tonight, partly cloudy. Lows in the lower 50s. East winds around 5 miles an hour. Saturday, partly sunny. Highs in the upper 60s. Southeast winds around 5 miles an hour. Saturday night, mostly cloudy. A chance of sprinkles until midnight, then a chance of showers after midnight. Lows in the upper 50s. East winds around 5 miles an hour. Chance of rain 30%. Sunday, partly sunny. A chance of sprinkles in the morning. Highs in the upper 60s. East winds around 5 miles an hour. Sunday night, partly cloudy. Lows in the mid-50s. Northeast winds around 5 miles an hour until midnight, becoming light and variable. Monday and Monday night, mostly clear. Highs in the lower 70s. Lows in the mid-50s. Tuesday, partly sunny. A chance of showers in the afternoon. Highs in the lower 70s. Chance of rain 30%. Tuesday night, mostly cloudy. A chance of showers until midnight, then showers likely after midnight. Lows in the lower 60s. Chance of rain 60%. Wednesday, showers likely. Highs around 70. Chance of rain 70%. Wednesday night, showers likely. Lows in the lower 60s. Chance of rain 70%. Thursday, mostly cloudy with a 50% chance of showers. Highs in the lower 70s. Thursday night and Friday, mostly cloudy. A chance of showers. Lows in the upper 50s. Highs in the lower 70s. Chance of rain 40%. Again, the forecast for Galesburg and surrounding areas of central and northwest Illinois for the rest of tonight, partly cloudy. Lows in the lower 50s. East winds around 5 miles an hour. At 8 p.m. in Galesburg, skies were mostly cloudy. The temperature was 62 degrees, the dew point was 62, and the relative humidity was 100%. The wind was calm. The pressure was 30.23 inches and falling. Elsewhere around the area, skies ranged from mostly cloudy to cloudy, and temperatures were in the lower to mid-60s. And once again at 8 p.m. in Galesburg, under mostly cloudy skies, the temperature was 62. Looking elsewhere around the Midwest at 8 p.m., Chicago was mostly cloudy, and 59. Indianapolis was mostly cloudy, and 66. St. Louis was cloudy, and 70. Kansas City was mostly cloudy, and 64. Des Moines was cloudy, and 63. Milwaukee was partly cloudy, and 57. The time is currently 8:44 p.m. Central Daylight Time. 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Now for the official National Weather Service forecast for Galesburg and surrounding areas of central and northwest Illinois. Rest of tonight, partly cloudy. Lows in the lower 50s. East winds around 5 miles an hour. Saturday, partly sunny. Highs in the upper 60s. Southeast winds around 5 miles an hour. Saturday night, mostly cloudy. A chance of sprinkles until midnight, then a chance of showers after midnight. Lows in the upper 50s. East winds around 5 miles an hour. Chance of rain 30%. Sunday, partly sunny. A chance of sprinkles in the morning. Highs in the upper 60s. East winds around 5 miles an hour. Sunday night, partly cloudy. Lows in the mid-50s. Northeast winds around 5 miles an hour until midnight, becoming light and variable. Monday and Monday night, mostly clear. Highs in the lower 70s. Lows in the mid-50s. Tuesday, partly sunny. A chance of showers in the afternoon. Highs in the lower 70s. Chance of rain 30%. Tuesday night, mostly cloudy. A chance of showers until midnight, then showers likely after midnight. Lows in the lower 60s. Chance of rain 60%. Wednesday, showers likely. Highs around 70. Chance of rain 70%.

Wednesday night, showers likely. Lows in the lower 60s. Chance of rain 70%. Thursday, mostly cloudy with a 50% chance of showers. Highs in the lower 70s. Thursday night and Friday, mostly cloudy. A chance of showers. Lows in the upper 50s. Highs in the lower 70s. Chance of rain 40%. Again, the forecast for Galesburg and surrounding areas of central and northwest Illinois for the rest of tonight, partly cloudy. Lows in the lower 50s. East winds around 5 miles an hour. At 8 p.m. in Galesburg, skies were mostly cloudy. The temperature was 62 degrees, the dew point was 62, and the relative humidity was 100%. The wind was calm. The pressure was 30.23 inches and falling. Elsewhere around the area, skies ranged from mostly cloudy to cloudy, and temperatures were in the lower to mid-60s. And once again at 8 p.m. in Galesburg, under mostly cloudy skies, the temperature was 62. Looking elsewhere around the Midwest at 8 p.m., Chicago was mostly cloudy, and 59. Indianapolis was mostly cloudy, and 66. St. Louis was cloudy, and 70. Kansas City was mostly cloudy, and 64. Des Moines was cloudy, and 63. Milwaukee was partly cloudy, and 57. The time is currently 8:48 p.m. Central Daylight Time. 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Now for the official National Weather Service forecast for Galesburg and surrounding areas of central and northwest Illinois. Rest of tonight, partly cloudy. Lows in the lower 50s. East winds around 5 miles an hour. Saturday, partly sunny. Highs in the upper 60s. Southeast winds around 5 miles an hour. Saturday night, mostly cloudy. A chance of sprinkles until midnight, then a chance of showers after midnight. Lows in the upper 50s. East winds around 5 miles an hour. Chance of rain 30%. Sunday, partly sunny. A chance of sprinkles in the morning. Highs in the upper 60s. East winds around 5 miles an hour. Sunday night, partly cloudy. Lows in the mid-50s. Northeast winds around 5 miles an hour until midnight, becoming light and variable. Monday and Monday night, mostly clear. Highs in the lower 70s. Lows in the mid-50s. Tuesday, partly sunny. A chance of showers in the afternoon. Highs in the lower 70s. Chance of rain 30%. Tuesday night, mostly cloudy. A chance of showers until midnight, then showers likely after midnight. Lows in the lower 60s. Chance of rain 60%. Wednesday, showers likely. Highs around 70. Chance of rain 70%. Wednesday night, showers likely. Lows in the lower 60s. Chance of rain 70%. Thursday, mostly cloudy with a 50% chance of showers. Highs in the lower 70s. Thursday night and Friday, mostly cloudy. A chance of showers. Lows in the upper 50s. Highs in the lower 70s. Chance of rain 40%. Again, the forecast for Galesburg and surrounding areas of central and northwest Illinois for the rest of tonight, partly cloudy. Lows in the lower 50s. East winds around 5 miles an hour. At 8 p.m. in Galesburg, skies were mostly cloudy. The temperature was 62 degrees, the dew point was 62, and the relative humidity was 100%. The wind was calm. The pressure was 30.23 inches and falling. Elsewhere around the area, skies ranged from mostly cloudy to cloudy, and temperatures were in the lower to mid-60s. And once again at 8 p.m. in Galesburg, under mostly cloudy skies, the temperature was 62. Looking elsewhere around the Midwest at 8 p.m., Chicago was mostly cloudy, and 59. Indianapolis was mostly cloudy, and 66. St. Louis was cloudy, and 70. Kansas City was mostly cloudy, and 64. Des Moines was cloudy, and 63. Milwaukee was partly cloudy, and 57. The time is currently 8:51 p.m. Central Daylight Time. 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

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Now for the official National Weather Service forecast for Galesburg and surrounding areas of central and northwest Illinois. Rest of tonight, partly cloudy. Lows in the lower 50s. East winds around 5 miles an hour. Saturday, partly sunny. Highs in the upper 60s. Southeast winds around 5 miles an hour. Saturday night, mostly cloudy. A chance of sprinkles until midnight, then a chance of showers after midnight. Lows in the upper 50s. East winds around 5 miles an hour. Chance of rain 30%. Sunday, partly sunny. A chance of sprinkles in the morning. Highs in the upper 60s. East winds around 5 miles an hour. Sunday night, partly cloudy. Lows in the mid-50s. Northeast winds around 5 miles an hour until midnight, becoming light and variable. Monday and Monday night, mostly clear. Highs in the lower 70s. Lows in the mid-50s. Tuesday, partly sunny. A chance of showers in the afternoon. Highs in the lower 70s. Chance of rain 30%. Tuesday night, mostly cloudy. A chance of showers until midnight, then showers likely after midnight. Lows in the lower 60s. Chance of rain 60%. Wednesday, showers likely. Highs around 70. Chance of rain 70%. Wednesday night, showers likely. Lows in the lower 60s. Chance of rain 70%. Thursday, mostly cloudy with a 50% chance of showers. Highs in the lower 70s. Thursday night and Friday, mostly cloudy. A chance of showers. Lows in the upper 50s. Highs in the lower 70s. Chance of rain 40%. Again, the forecast for Galesburg and surrounding areas of central and northwest Illinois for the rest of tonight, partly cloudy. Lows in the lower 50s. East winds around 5 miles an hour. At 8 p.m. in Galesburg, skies were mostly cloudy. The temperature was 62 degrees, the dew point was 62, and the relative humidity was 100%. The wind was calm. The pressure was 30.23 inches and falling. Elsewhere around the area, skies ranged from mostly cloudy to cloudy, and temperatures were in the lower to mid-60s. And once again at 8 p.m. in Galesburg, under mostly cloudy skies, the temperature was 62. Looking elsewhere around the Midwest at 8 p.m., Chicago was mostly cloudy, and 59. Indianapolis was mostly cloudy, and 66. St. Louis was cloudy, and 70. Kansas City was mostly cloudy, and 64. Des Moines was cloudy, and 63. Milwaukee was partly cloudy, and 57. The time is currently 8:54 p.m. Central Daylight Time. 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Now for the official National Weather Service forecast for Galesburg and surrounding areas of central and northwest Illinois. Rest of tonight, mostly cloudy. Lows in the lower 50s. East winds around 5 miles an hour. Saturday, partly sunny in the morning, then becoming mostly cloudy. Highs in the upper 60s. Southeast winds around 5 miles an hour. Saturday night, mostly cloudy. A chance of sprinkles until midnight, then a chance of showers after midnight. Lows in the upper 50s. East winds around 5 miles an hour. Chance of rain 30%. Sunday, partly sunny. A chance of sprinkles in the morning. Highs in the upper 60s. East winds around 5 miles an hour. Sunday night, partly cloudy. Lows in the mid-50s. Northeast winds around 5 miles an hour until midnight, becoming light and variable. Monday and Monday night, mostly clear. Highs in the lower 70s. Lows in the mid-50s. Tuesday, partly sunny. A chance of showers in the afternoon. Highs in the lower 70s. Chance of rain 30%. Tuesday night, mostly cloudy. A chance of showers until midnight, then showers likely after midnight. Lows in the lower 60s. Chance of rain 60%. Wednesday, showers likely. Highs around 70%.

between 70%. Wednesday night, showers likely. Lows in the lower 60s. Chance of rain 70%. Thursday, mostly cloudy with a 50% chance of showers. Highs in the lower 70s. Thursday night and Friday, mostly cloudy. A chance of showers. Lows in the upper 50s. Highs in the lower 70s. Chance of rain 40%. Again, the forecast for Galesburg and surrounding areas of central and northwest Illinois for the rest of tonight, mostly cloudy. Lows in the lower 50s. East winds around 5 miles an hour. At 8 p.m. in Galesburg, skies were mostly cloudy. The temperature was 62 degrees, the dew point was 62, and the relative humidity was 100%. The wind was calm. The pressure was 30.23 inches and falling. Elsewhere around the area, skies ranged from mostly cloudy to cloudy, and temperatures were in the lower to mid-60s. And once again at 8 p.m. in Galesburg, under mostly cloudy skies, the temperature was 62. Looking elsewhere around the Midwest at 8 p.m., Chicago was mostly cloudy, and 59. Indianapolis was mostly cloudy, and 66. St. Louis was cloudy, and 70. Kansas City was mostly cloudy, and 64. Des Moines was cloudy, and 63. Milwaukee was partly cloudy, and 57. The time is currently 8:58 p.m. Central Daylight Time. 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Now for the official National Weather Service forecast for Galesburg and surrounding areas of central and northwest Illinois. Rest of tonight, mostly cloudy. Lows in the lower 50s. East winds around 5 miles an hour. Saturday, partly sunny in the morning, then becoming mostly cloudy. Highs in the upper 60s. Southeast winds around 5 miles an hour. Saturday night, mostly cloudy. A chance of sprinkles until midnight, then a chance of showers after midnight. Lows in the upper 50s. East winds around 5 miles an hour. Chance of rain 30%. Sunday, partly sunny. A chance of sprinkles in the morning. Highs in the upper 60s. East winds around 5 miles an hour. Sunday night, partly cloudy. Lows in the mid-50s. Northeast winds around 5 miles an hour until midnight, becoming light and variable. Monday and Monday night, mostly clear. Highs in the lower 70s. Lows in the mid-50s. Tuesday, partly sunny. A chance of showers in the afternoon. Highs in the lower 70s. Chance of rain 30%. Tuesday night, mostly cloudy. A chance of showers until midnight, then showers likely after midnight. Lows in the lower 60s. Chance of rain 60%. Wednesday, showers likely. Highs around 70. Chance of rain 70%. Wednesday night, showers likely. Lows in the lower 60s. Chance of rain 70%. Thursday, mostly cloudy with a 50% chance of showers. Highs in the lower 70s. Thursday night and Friday, mostly cloudy. A chance of showers. Lows in the upper 50s. Highs in the lower 70s. Chance of rain 40%. Again, the forecast for Galesburg and surrounding areas of central and northwest Illinois for the rest of tonight, mostly cloudy. Lows in the lower 50s. East winds around 5 miles an hour. The time is currently 9 p.m. Central Daylight Time. 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Now for the official National Weather Service forecast for Galesburg and surrounding areas of central and northwest Illinois. Rest of tonight, mostly cloudy. Lows in the lower 50s. East winds around 5 miles an hour. Saturday, partly sunny in the morning, then becoming mostly cloudy. Highs in the upper 60s. Southeast winds around 5 miles an hour. Saturday night, mostly cloudy. A chance of sprinkles until midnight, then a chance of showers after midnight. Lows in the upper 50s. East winds around 5 miles an hour. Chance of rain 30%. Sunday, partly sunny. A chance of sprinkles in the morning.

showers likely. Lows in the lower 60s. Chance of rain 70%. Thursday, mostly cloudy with a 50% chance of showers. Highs in the lower 70s. Thursday night and Friday, mostly cloudy. A chance of showers. Lows in the upper 50s. Highs in the lower 70s. Chance of rain 40%. Again, the forecast for Galesburg and surrounding areas of central and northwest Illinois for the rest of tonight, mostly cloudy. Lows in the lower 50s. East winds around 5 miles an hour. At 9 p.m. in Galesburg, skies were mostly cloudy. The temperature was 61 degrees, the dew point was 61, and the relative humidity was 99%. The wind was calm. The pressure was 30.24 inches and rising. Elsewhere around the area, skies ranged from mostly cloudy to cloudy, and temperatures were in the lower to mid-60s. And once again at 9 p.m. in Galesburg, under mostly cloudy skies, the temperature was 61. Looking elsewhere around the Midwest at 9 p.m., Chicago was partly cloudy, and 59. Indianapolis was mostly cloudy, and 64. St. Louis was cloudy, and 69. Kansas City was cloudy, and 64. Des Moines was cloudy, and 63. Milwaukee was partly cloudy, and 56. The time is currently 9:08 p.m. Central Daylight Time. 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Now for the official National Weather Service forecast for Galesburg and surrounding areas of central and northwest Illinois. Rest of tonight, mostly cloudy. Lows in the lower 50s. East winds around 5 miles an hour. Saturday, partly sunny in the morning, then becoming mostly cloudy. Highs in the upper 60s. Southeast winds around 5 miles an hour. Saturday night, mostly cloudy. A chance of sprinkles until midnight, then a chance of showers after midnight. Lows in the upper 50s. East winds around 5 miles an hour. Chance of rain 30%. Sunday, partly sunny. A chance of sprinkles in the morning. Highs in the upper 60s. East winds around 5 miles an hour. Sunday night, partly cloudy. Lows in the mid-50s. Northeast winds around 5 miles an hour until midnight, becoming light and variable. Monday and Monday night, mostly clear. Highs in the lower 70s. Lows in the mid-50s. Tuesday, partly sunny. A chance of showers in the afternoon. Highs in the lower 70s. Chance of rain 30%. Tuesday night, mostly cloudy. A chance of showers until midnight, then showers likely after midnight. Lows in the lower 60s. Chance of rain 60%. Wednesday, showers likely. Highs around 70. Chance of rain 70%. Wednesday night, showers likely. Lows in the lower 60s. Chance of rain 70%. Thursday, mostly cloudy with a 50% chance of showers. Highs in the lower 70s. Thursday night and Friday, mostly cloudy. A chance of showers. Lows in the upper 50s. Highs in the lower 70s. Chance of rain 40%. Again, the forecast for Galesburg and surrounding areas of central and northwest Illinois for the rest of tonight, mostly cloudy. Lows in the lower 50s. East winds around 5 miles an hour. At 9 p.m. in Galesburg, skies were mostly cloudy. The temperature was 61 degrees, the dew point was 61, and the relative humidity was 99%. The wind was calm. The pressure was 30.24 inches and rising. Elsewhere around the area, skies ranged from mostly cloudy to cloudy, and temperatures were in the lower to mid-60s. And once again at 9 p.m. in Galesburg, under mostly cloudy skies, the temperature was 61. Looking elsewhere around the Midwest at 9 p.m., Chicago was partly cloudy, and 59. Indianapolis was mostly cloudy, and 64. St. Louis was cloudy, and 69. Kansas City was cloudy, and 64. Des Moines was cloudy, and 63. Milwaukee was partly cloudy, and 56. The time is currently 9:12 p.m. Central Daylight Time.
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Now for the official National Weather Service forecast for Galesburg and surrounding areas of central and northwest Illinois. Rest of tonight, mostly cloudy. Lows in the lower 50s. East winds around 5 miles an hour. Saturday, partly sunny in the morning, then becoming mostly cloudy. Highs in the upper 60s. Southeast winds around 5 miles an hour. Saturday night, mostly cloudy. A chance of sprinkles until midnight, then a chance of showers after midnight. Lows in the upper 50s. East winds around 5 miles an hour. Chance of rain 30%. Sunday, partly sunny. A chance of sprinkles in the morning. Highs in the upper 60s. East winds around 5 miles an hour. Sunday night, partly cloudy. Lows in the mid-50s. Northeast winds around 5 miles an hour until midnight, becoming light and variable. Monday and Monday night, mostly clear. Highs in the lower 70s. Lows in the mid-50s. Tuesday, partly sunny. A chance of showers in the afternoon. Highs in the lower 70s. Chance of rain 30%. Tuesday night, mostly cloudy. A chance of showers until midnight, then showers likely after midnight. Lows in the lower 60s. Chance of rain 60%. Wednesday, showers likely. Highs around 70. Chance of rain 70%. Wednesday night, showers likely. Lows in the lower 60s. Chance of rain 70%. Thursday, mostly cloudy with a 50% chance of showers. Highs in the lower 70s. Thursday night and Friday, mostly cloudy. A chance of showers. Lows in the upper 50s. Highs in the lower 70s. Chance of rain 40%. Again, the forecast for Galesburg and surrounding areas of central and northwest Illinois for the rest of tonight, mostly cloudy. Lows in the lower 50s. East winds around 5 miles an hour. 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Programming originates from NOAA's National Weather Service office in Lincoln. 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KZZ 66 is part of the All Hazards network of NOAA Weather Radio. At 9 p.m. in Galesburg, skies were mostly cloudy. The temperature was 61 degrees, the dew point was 61, and the relative humidity was 99%. The wind was calm. The pressure was 30.24 inches and rising. Elsewhere around the area, skies ranged from mostly cloudy to cloudy, and temperatures were in the lower to mid-60s. And once again at 9 p.m. in Galesburg, under mostly cloudy skies, the temperature was 61. Looking elsewhere around the Midwest at 9 p.m., Chicago was partly cloudy, and 59. Indianapolis was mostly cloudy, and 64. St. Louis was mostly cloudy, and 69. Kansas City was cloudy, and 64. Des Moines was cloudy, and 63. Milwaukee was partly cloudy, and 56. The time is currently 9:16 p.m. Central Daylight Time. 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Now for the official National Weather Service forecast for Galesburg and surrounding areas of central and northwest Illinois. Rest of tonight, mostly cloudy. Lows in the lower 50s. East winds around 5 miles an hour. Saturday, partly sunny in the morning, then becoming mostly cloudy. Highs in the upper 60s. Southeast winds around 5 miles an hour. Saturday night, mostly cloudy. A chance of sprinkles until midnight, then a chance of showers after midnight. Lows in the upper 50s. East winds around 5 miles an hour. Chance of rain 30%. Sunday, partly sunny. A chance of sprinkles in the morning. Highs in the upper 60s. East winds around 5 miles an hour. Sunday night, partly cloudy. Lows in the mid-50s. Northeast winds around 5 miles an hour until midnight, becoming light and variable. Monday and Monday.

tonight, mostly clear. Highs in the lower 70s. Lows in the mid-50s. Tuesday, partly sunny. A chance of showers in the afternoon. Highs in the lower 70s. Chance of rain 30%. Tuesday night, mostly cloudy. A chance of showers until midnight, then showers likely after midnight. Lows in the lower 60s. Chance of rain 60%. Wednesday, showers likely. Highs around 70. Chance of rain 70%. Wednesday night, showers likely. Lows in the lower 60s. Chance of rain 70%. Thursday, mostly cloudy with a 50% chance of showers. Highs in the lower 70s. Thursday night and Friday, mostly cloudy. A chance of showers. Lows in the upper 50s. Highs in the lower 70s. Chance of rain 40%. Again, the forecast for Galesburg and surrounding areas of central and northwest Illinois for the rest of tonight, mostly cloudy. Lows in the lower 50s. East winds around 5 miles an hour. At 9 p.m. in Galesburg, skies were mostly cloudy. The temperature was 61 degrees, the dew point was 61, and the relative humidity was 99%. The wind was calm. The pressure was 30.24 inches and rising. Elsewhere around the area, skies ranged from mostly cloudy to cloudy, and temperatures were in the lower to mid-60s. And once again at 9 p.m. in Galesburg, under mostly cloudy skies, the temperature was 61. Looking elsewhere around the Midwest at 9 p.m., Chicago was partly cloudy, and 59. Indianapolis was mostly cloudy, and 64. St. Louis was mostly cloudy, and 69. Kansas City was cloudy, and 64. Des Moines was cloudy, and 63. Milwaukee was partly cloudy, and 56. The time is currently 9:19 p.m. Central Daylight Time. 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Now for the official National Weather Service forecast for Galesburg and surrounding areas of central and northwest Illinois. Rest of tonight, mostly cloudy. Lows in the lower 50s. East winds around 5 miles an hour. Saturday, partly sunny in the morning, then becoming mostly cloudy. Highs in the upper 60s. Southeast winds around 5 miles an hour. Saturday night, mostly cloudy. A chance of sprinkles until midnight, then a chance of showers after midnight. Lows in the upper 50s. East winds around 5 miles an hour. Chance of rain 30%. Sunday, partly sunny. A chance of sprinkles in the morning. Highs in the upper 60s. East winds around 5 miles an hour. Sunday night, partly cloudy. Lows in the mid-50s. Northeast winds around 5 miles an hour until midnight, becoming light and variable. Monday and Monday night, mostly clear. Highs in the lower 70s. Lows in the mid-50s. Tuesday, partly sunny. A chance of showers in the afternoon. Highs in the lower 70s. Chance of rain 30%. Tuesday night, mostly cloudy. A chance of showers until midnight, then showers likely after midnight. Lows in the lower 60s. Chance of rain 60%. Wednesday, showers likely. Highs around 70. Chance of rain 70%. Wednesday night, showers likely. Lows in the lower 60s. Chance of rain 70%. Thursday, mostly cloudy with a 50% chance of showers. Highs in the lower 70s. Thursday night and Friday, mostly cloudy. A chance of showers. Lows in the upper 50s. Highs in the lower 70s. Chance of rain 40%. Again, the forecast for Galesburg and surrounding areas of central and northwest Illinois for the rest of tonight, mostly cloudy. Lows in the lower 50s. East winds around 5 miles an hour. At 9 p.m. in Galesburg, skies were mostly cloudy. The temperature was 61 degrees, the dew point was 61, and the relative humidity was 99%. The wind was calm. The pressure was 30.24 inches and rising.
Elsewhere around the area, skies ranged from mostly cloudy to cloudy, and temperatures were in the lower to mid-60s. And once again at 9 p.m. in Galesburg, under mostly cloudy skies, the temperature was 61. Looking elsewhere around the Midwest at 9 p.m., Chicago was partly cloudy, and 59. Indianapolis was mostly cloudy, and 64. St. Louis was mostly cloudy, and 69. Kansas City was cloudy, and 64. Des Moines was cloudy, and 63. Milwaukee was partly cloudy, and 56. The time is currently 9:22 p.m. Central Daylight Time. 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Now for the official National Weather Service forecast for Galesburg and surrounding areas of central and northwest Illinois. Rest of tonight, mostly cloudy. Lows in the lower 50s. East winds around 5 miles an hour. Saturday, partly sunny in the morning, then becoming mostly cloudy. Highs in the upper 60s. Southeast winds around 5 miles an hour. Saturday night, mostly cloudy. A chance of sprinkles until midnight, then a chance of showers after midnight. Lows in the upper 50s. East winds around 5 miles an hour. Chance of rain 30%. Sunday, partly sunny. A chance of sprinkles in the morning. Highs in the upper 60s. East winds around 5 miles an hour. Sunday night, partly cloudy. Lows in the mid-50s. Northeast winds around 5 miles an hour until midnight, becoming light and variable. Monday and Monday night, mostly clear. Highs in the lower 70s. Lows in the mid-50s. Tuesday, partly sunny. A chance of showers in the afternoon. Highs in the lower 70s. Chance of rain 30%. Tuesday night, mostly cloudy. A chance of showers until midnight, then showers likely after midnight. Lows in the lower 60s. Chance of rain 60%. Wednesday, showers likely. Highs around 70. Chance of rain 70%. Wednesday night, showers likely. Lows in the lower 60s. Chance of rain 70%. Thursday, mostly cloudy with a 50% chance of showers. Highs in the lower 70s. Thursday night and Friday, mostly cloudy. A chance of showers. Lows in the upper 50s. Highs in the lower 70s. Chance of rain 40%. Again, the forecast for Galesburg and surrounding areas of central and northwest Illinois for the rest of tonight, mostly cloudy. Lows in the lower 50s. East winds around 5 miles an hour. At 9 p.m. in Galesburg, skies were mostly cloudy. The temperature was 61 degrees, the dew point was 61, and the relative humidity was 99%. The wind was calm. The pressure was 30.24 inches and rising. Elsewhere around the area, skies ranged from mostly cloudy to cloudy, and temperatures were in the lower to mid-60s. And once again at 9 p.m. in Galesburg, under mostly cloudy skies, the temperature was 61. Looking elsewhere around the Midwest at 9 p.m., Chicago was partly cloudy, and 59. Indianapolis was mostly cloudy, and 64. St. Louis was mostly cloudy, and 69. Kansas City was cloudy, and 64. Des Moines was cloudy, and 63. Milwaukee was partly cloudy, and 56. The time is currently 9:26 p.m. Central Daylight Time. 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Now for the official National Weather Service forecast for Galesburg and surrounding areas of central and northwest Illinois. Rest of tonight, mostly cloudy. Lows in the lower 50s. East winds around 5 miles an hour. Saturday, partly sunny in the morning, then becoming mostly cloudy. Highs in the upper 60s. Southeast winds around 5 miles an hour. Saturday night, mostly cloudy. A chance of sprinkles until midnight, then a chance of showers after midnight. Lows in the upper 50s. East winds around 5 miles an hour. Chance of rain 30%. Sunday, partly sunny. A chance of sprinkles in the morning.
Highs in the upper 60s. East winds around 5 miles an hour. Sunday night, partly cloudy.

Lows in the mid-50s. Northeast winds around 5 miles an hour until midnight, becoming light and variable. Monday and Monday night, mostly clear. Highs in the lower 70s. Lows in the mid-50s. Tuesday, partly sunny. A chance of showers in the afternoon. Highs in the lower 70s. Chance of rain 30%. Tuesday night, mostly cloudy. A chance of showers until midnight, then showers likely after midnight. Lows in the lower 60s. Chance of rain 60%. Wednesday, showers likely. Highs around 70. Chance of rain 70%. Wednesday night, showers likely. Lows in the lower 60s. Chance of rain 70%. Thursday, mostly cloudy with a 50% chance of showers. Highs in the lower 70s. Thursday night and Friday, mostly cloudy. A chance of showers. Lows in the upper 50s. Highs in the lower 70s. Chance of rain 40%. Again, the forecast for Galesburg and surrounding areas of central and northwest Illinois for the rest of tonight, mostly cloudy. Lows in the lower 50s. East winds around 5 miles an hour. At 9 p.m. in Galesburg, skies were mostly cloudy. The temperature was 61 degrees, the dew point was 61, and the relative humidity was 99%. The wind was calm. The pressure was 30.24 inches and rising. Elsewhere around the area, skies ranged from mostly cloudy to cloudy, and temperatures were in the lower to mid-60s. And once again at 9 p.m. in Galesburg, under mostly cloudy skies, the temperature was 61. Looking elsewhere around the Midwest at 9 p.m., Chicago was partly cloudy, and 59. Indianapolis was mostly cloudy, and 64. St. Louis was mostly cloudy, and 69. Kansas City was cloudy, and 64. Des Moines was cloudy, and 63. Milwaukee was partly cloudy, and 56. The time is currently 9:29 p.m. Central Daylight Time. 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Now for the official National Weather Service forecast for Galesburg and surrounding areas of central and northwest Illinois. Rest of tonight, mostly cloudy. Lows in the lower 50s. East winds around 5 miles an hour. Saturday, partly sunny in the morning, then becoming mostly cloudy. Highs in the upper 60s. Southeast winds around 5 miles an hour. Saturday night, mostly cloudy. A chance of sprinkles until midnight, then a chance of showers after midnight. Lows in the upper 50s. East winds around 5 miles an hour. Chance of rain 30%. Sunday, partly sunny. A chance of sprinkles in the morning. Highs in the upper 60s. East winds around 5 miles an hour. Sunday night, partly cloudy. Lows in the mid-50s. Northeast winds around 5 miles an hour until midnight, becoming light and variable. Monday and Monday night, mostly clear. Highs in the lower 70s. Lows in the mid-50s. Tuesday, partly sunny. A chance of showers in the afternoon. Highs in the lower 70s. Chance of rain 30%. Tuesday night, mostly cloudy. A chance of showers until midnight, then showers likely after midnight. Lows in the lower 60s. Chance of rain 60%. Wednesday, showers likely. Highs around 70. Chance of rain 70%. Wednesday night, showers likely. Lows in the lower 60s. Chance of rain 70%. Thursday, mostly cloudy with a 50% chance of showers. Highs in the lower 70s. Thursday night and Friday, mostly cloudy. A chance of showers. Lows in the upper 50s. Highs in the lower 70s. Chance of rain 40%. Again, the forecast for Galesburg and surrounding areas of central and northwest Illinois for the rest of tonight, mostly cloudy. Lows in the lower 50s. East winds around 5 miles an hour. At 9 p.m. in Galesburg, skies were mostly cloudy. The temperature was 61 degrees, the dew point was 61, and the relative humidity was 99%. The wind was calm. The pressure was 30.

0.24 inches and rising. Elsewhere around the area, skies ranged from mostly cloudy to cloudy, and temperatures were in the lower to mid-60s. And once again at 9 p.m. in Galesburg, under mostly cloudy skies, the temperature was 61. Looking elsewhere around the Midwest at 9 p.m., Chicago was partly cloudy, and 59. Indianapolis was mostly cloudy, and 64. St. Louis was mostly cloudy, and 69. Kansas City was cloudy, and 64. Des Moines was cloudy, and 63. Milwaukee was partly cloudy, and 56. The time is currently 9:32 p.m. Central Daylight Time. 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Now for the official National Weather Service forecast for Galesburg and surrounding areas of central and northwest Illinois. Rest of tonight, mostly cloudy. Lows in... Now for the official National Weather Service forecast for Galesburg and surrounding areas of central and northwest Illinois. Rest of tonight, mostly cloudy. Lows in the lower 50s. East winds around 5 miles an hour. Saturday, partly sunny in the morning, then becoming mostly cloudy. Highs in the upper 60s. Southeast winds around 5 miles an hour. Saturday night, mostly cloudy. A chance of sprinkles until midnight, then a chance of showers after midnight. Lows in the upper 50s. East winds around 5 miles an hour. Chance of rain 30%. Sunday, partly sunny. A chance of sprinkles in the morning. Highs in the upper 60s. East winds around 5 miles an hour. Sunday night, partly cloudy. Lows in the mid-50s. Northeast winds around 5 miles an hour until midnight, becoming light and variable. Monday and Monday night, mostly clear. Highs in the lower 70s. Lows in the mid-50s. Tuesday, partly sunny. A chance of showers in the afternoon. Highs in the lower 70s. Chance of rain 30%. Tuesday night, mostly cloudy. A chance of showers until midnight, then showers likely after midnight. Lows in the lower 60s. Chance of rain 60%. Wednesday, showers likely. Highs around 70. Chance of rain 70%. Wednesday night, showers likely. Lows in the lower 60s. Chance of rain 70%. Thursday, mostly cloudy with a 50% chance of showers. Highs in the lower 70s. Thursday night and Friday, mostly cloudy. A chance of showers. Lows in the upper 50s. Highs in the lower 70s. Chance of rain 40%. Again, the forecast for Galesburg and surrounding areas of central and northwest Illinois for the rest of tonight, mostly cloudy. Lows in the lower 50s. East winds around 5 miles an hour. At 9 p.m. in Galesburg, skies were mostly cloudy. The temperature was 61 degrees, the dew point was 61, and the relative humidity was 99%. The wind was calm. The pressure was 30.24 inches and rising. Elsewhere around the area, skies ranged from mostly cloudy to cloudy, and temperatures were in the lower to mid-60s. And once again at 9 p.m. in Galesburg, under mostly cloudy skies, the temperature was 61. Looking elsewhere around the Midwest at 9 p.m., Chicago was partly cloudy, and 59. Indianapolis was mostly cloudy, and 64. St. Louis was mostly cloudy, and 69. Kansas City was cloudy, and 64. Des Moines was cloudy, and 63. Milwaukee was partly cloudy, and 56. The time is currently 9:36 p.m. Central Daylight Time. 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Now for the official National Weather Service forecast for Galesburg and surrounding areas of central and northwest Illinois. Rest of tonight, mostly cloudy. Lows in the lower 50s. East winds around 5 miles an hour. Saturday, partly sunny in the morning, then becoming mostly cloudy. Highs in the upper 60s. Southeast winds around 5 miles an hour. Saturday night, mostly cloudy. A chance of sprinkles until midnight, then a chance of showers after midnight.

Lows in the upper 50s. East winds around 5 miles an hour. Chance of rain 30%. Sunday, partly sunny. A chance of sprinkles in the morning. Highs in the upper 60s. East winds around 5 miles an hour. Sunday night, partly cloudy. Lows in the mid-50s. Northeast winds around 5 miles an hour until midnight, becoming light and variable. Monday and Monday night, mostly clear. Highs in the lower 70s. Lows in the mid-50s. Tuesday, partly sunny. A chance of showers in the afternoon. Highs in the lower 70s. Chance of rain 30%. Tuesday night, mostly cloudy. A chance of showers until midnight, then showers likely after midnight. Lows in the lower 60s. Chance of rain 60%. Wednesday, showers likely. Highs around 70. Chance of rain 70%. Wednesday night, showers likely. Lows in the lower 60s. Chance of rain 70%. Thursday, mostly cloudy with a 50% chance of showers. Highs in the lower 70s. Thursday night and Friday, mostly cloudy. A chance of showers. Lows in the upper 50s. Highs in the lower 70s. Chance of rain 40%. Again, the forecast for Galesburg and surrounding areas of central and northwest Illinois for the rest of tonight, mostly cloudy. Lows in the lower 50s. East winds around 5 miles an hour. At 9 p.m. in Galesburg, skies were mostly cloudy. The temperature was 61 degrees, the dew point was 61, and the relative humidity was 99%. The wind was calm. The pressure was 30.24 inches and rising. Elsewhere around the area, skies ranged from mostly cloudy to cloudy, and temperatures were in the lower to mid-60s. And once again at 9 p.m. in Galesburg, under mostly cloudy skies, the temperature was 61. Looking elsewhere around the Midwest at 9 p.m., Chicago was partly cloudy, and 59. Indianapolis was mostly cloudy, and 64. St. Louis was mostly cloudy, and 69. Kansas City was cloudy, and 64. Des Moines was cloudy, and 63. Milwaukee was partly cloudy, and 56. The time is currently 9:39 p.m. Central Daylight Time. 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Now for the official National Weather Service forecast for Galesburg and surrounding areas of central and northwest Illinois. Rest of tonight, mostly cloudy. Lows in the lower 50s. East winds around 5 miles an hour. Saturday, partly sunny in the morning, then becoming mostly cloudy. Highs in the upper 60s. Southeast winds around 5 miles an hour. Saturday night, mostly cloudy. A chance of sprinkles until midnight, then a chance of showers after midnight. Lows in the upper 50s. East winds around 5 miles an hour. Chance of rain 30%. Sunday, partly sunny. A chance of sprinkles in the morning. Highs in the upper 60s. East winds around 5 miles an hour. Sunday night, partly cloudy. Lows in the mid-50s. Northeast winds around 5 miles an hour until midnight, becoming light and variable. Monday and Monday night, mostly clear. Highs in the lower 70s. Lows in the mid-50s. Tuesday, partly sunny. A chance of showers in the afternoon. Highs in the lower 70s. Chance of rain 30%. Tuesday night, mostly cloudy. A chance of showers until midnight, then showers likely after midnight. Lows in the lower 60s. Chance of rain 60%. Wednesday, showers likely. Highs around 70. Chance of rain 70%. Wednesday night, showers likely. Lows in the lower 60s. Chance of rain 70%. Thursday, mostly cloudy with a 50% chance of showers. Highs in the lower 70s. Thursday night and Friday, mostly cloudy. A chance of showers. Lows in the upper 50s. Highs in the lower 70s. Chance of rain 40%. Again, the forecast for Galesburg and surrounding areas of central and northwest Illinois for the rest of tonight, mostly cloudy.

40%. Again, the forecast for Galesburg and surrounding areas of central and northwest Illinois for the rest of tonight, mostly cloudy. Lows in the lower 50s. East winds around 5 miles an hour. At 9 p.m. in Galesburg, skies were mostly cloudy. The temperature was 61 degrees, the dew point was 61, and the relative humidity was 99%. The wind was calm. The pressure was 30.24 inches and rising. Elsewhere around the area, skies ranged from mostly cloudy to cloudy, and temperatures were in the lower to mid-60s. And once again at 9 p.m. in Galesburg, under mostly cloudy skies, the temperature was 61. Looking elsewhere around the Midwest at 9 p.m., Chicago was partly cloudy, and 59. Indianapolis was mostly cloudy, and 64. St. Louis was mostly cloudy, and 69. Kansas City was cloudy, and 64. Des Moines was cloudy, and 63. Milwaukee was partly cloudy, and 56. The time is currently 9:53 p.m. Central Daylight Time. 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Now for the official National Weather Service forecast for Galesburg and surrounding areas of central and northwest Illinois. Rest of tonight, mostly cloudy. Lows in the lower 50s. East winds around 5 miles an hour. Saturday, partly sunny in the morning, then becoming mostly cloudy. Highs in the upper 60s. Southeast winds around 5 miles an hour. Saturday night, mostly cloudy. A chance of sprinkles until midnight, then a chance of showers after midnight. Lows in the upper 50s. East winds around 5 miles an hour. Chance of rain 30%. Sunday, partly sunny. A chance of sprinkles in the morning. Highs in the upper 60s. East winds around 5 miles an hour. Sunday night, partly cloudy. Lows in the mid-50s. Northeast winds around 5 miles an hour until midnight, becoming light and variable. Monday and Monday night, mostly clear. Highs in the lower 70s. Lows in the mid-50s. Tuesday, partly sunny. A chance of showers in the afternoon. Highs in the lower 70s. Chance of rain 30%. Tuesday night, mostly cloudy. A chance of showers until midnight, then showers likely after midnight. Lows in the lower 60s. Chance of rain 60%. Wednesday, showers likely. Highs around 70. Chance of rain 70%. Wednesday night, showers likely. Lows in the lower 60s. Chance of rain 70%. Thursday, mostly cloudy with a 50% chance of showers. Highs in the lower 70s. Thursday night and Friday, mostly cloudy. A chance of showers. Lows in the upper 50s. Highs in the lower 70s. Chance of rain 40%. Again, the forecast for Galesburg and surrounding areas of central and northwest Illinois for the rest of tonight, mostly cloudy. Lows in the lower 50s. East winds around 5 miles an hour. At 9 p.m. in Galesburg, skies were mostly cloudy. The temperature was 61 degrees, the dew point was 61, and the relative humidity was 99%. The wind was calm. The pressure was 30.24 inches and rising. Elsewhere around the area, skies ranged from mostly cloudy to cloudy, and temperatures were in the lower to mid-60s. And once again at 9 p.m. in Galesburg, under mostly cloudy skies, the temperature was 61. Looking elsewhere around the Midwest at 9 p.m., Chicago was partly cloudy, and 59. Indianapolis was mostly cloudy, and 64. St. Louis was mostly cloudy, and 69. Kansas City was cloudy, and 64. Des Moines was cloudy, and 63. Milwaukee was partly cloudy, and 56. The time is currently 9:56 p.m. Central Daylight Time. 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Now for the official National Weather Service forecast for Galesburg and surrounding areas of central and northwest Illinois. Rest of tonight, mostly cloudy. Lows in the lower 50s. East winds around 5 miles an hour.

Saturday, partly sunny in the morning, then becoming mostly cloudy. Highs in the upper 60s. Southeast winds around 5 miles an hour. Saturday night, mostly cloudy. A chance of sprinkles until midnight, then a chance of showers after midnight. Lows in the upper 50s. East winds around 5 miles an hour. Chance of rain 30%. Sunday, partly sunny. A chance of sprinkles in the morning. Highs in the upper 60s. East winds around 5 miles an hour. Sunday night, partly cloudy. Lows in the mid-50s. Northeast winds around 5 miles an hour until midnight, becoming light and variable. Monday and Monday night, mostly clear. Highs in the lower 70s. Lows in the mid-50s. Tuesday, partly sunny. A chance of showers in the afternoon. Highs in the lower 70s. Chance of rain 30%. Tuesday night, mostly cloudy. A chance of showers until midnight, then showers likely after midnight. Lows in the lower 60s. Chance of rain 60%. Wednesday, showers likely. Highs around 70. Chance of rain 70%. Wednesday night, showers likely. Lows in the lower 60s. Chance of rain 70%. Thursday, mostly cloudy with a 50% chance of showers. Highs in the lower 70s. Thursday night and Friday, mostly cloudy. A chance of showers. Lows in the upper 50s. Highs in the lower 70s. Chance of rain 40%. Again, the forecast for Galesburg and surrounding areas of central and northwest Illinois for the rest of tonight, mostly cloudy. Lows in the lower 50s. East winds around 5 miles an hour. At 9 p.m. in Galesburg, skies were mostly cloudy. The temperature was 61 degrees, the dew point was 61, and the relative humidity was 99%. The wind was calm. The pressure was 30.24 inches and rising. Elsewhere around the area, skies ranged from mostly cloudy to cloudy, and temperatures were in the lower to mid-60s. And once again at 9 p.m. in Galesburg, under mostly cloudy skies, the temperature was 61. Looking elsewhere around the Midwest at 9 p.m., Chicago was partly cloudy, and 59. Indianapolis was mostly cloudy, and 64. St. Louis was mostly cloudy, and 69. Kansas City was cloudy, and 64. Des Moines was cloudy, and 63. Milwaukee was partly cloudy, and 56. The time is currently 10 p.m. Central Daylight Time. 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Now for the official National Weather Service forecast for Galesburg and surrounding areas of central and northwest Illinois. Rest of tonight, mostly cloudy. Lows in the lower 50s. East winds around 5 miles an hour. Saturday, partly sunny in the morning, then becoming mostly cloudy. Highs in the upper 60s. Southeast winds around 5 miles an hour. Saturday night, mostly cloudy. A chance of sprinkles until midnight, then a chance of showers after midnight. Lows in the upper 50s. East winds around 5 miles an hour. Chance of rain 30%. Sunday, partly sunny. A chance of sprinkles in the morning. Highs in the upper 60s. East winds around 5 miles an hour. Sunday night, partly cloudy. Lows in the mid-50s. Northeast winds around 5 miles an hour until midnight, becoming light and variable. Monday and Monday night, mostly clear. Highs in the lower 70s. Lows in the mid-50s. Tuesday, partly sunny. A chance of showers in the afternoon. Highs in the lower 70s. Chance of rain 30%. Tuesday night, mostly cloudy. A chance of showers until midnight, then showers likely after midnight. Lows in the lower 60s. Chance of rain 60%. Wednesday, showers likely. Highs around 70. Chance of rain 70%. Wednesday night, showers likely. Lows in the lower 60s. Chance of rain 70%. Thursday, mostly cloudy with a 50% chance of showers. Highs in the lower 70s. Thursday night and Friday, mostly cloudy.

5 miles an hour. Saturday, partly sunny in the morning, then becoming mostly cloudy. Highs in the upper 60s. Southeast winds around 5 miles an hour. Saturday night, mostly cloudy. A chance of sprinkles until midnight, then a chance of showers after midnight. Lows in the upper 50s. East winds around 5 miles an hour. Chance of rain 30%. Sunday, partly sunny. A chance of sprinkles in the morning. Highs in the upper 60s. East winds around 5 miles an hour. Sunday night, partly cloudy. Lows in the mid-50s. Northeast winds around 5 miles an hour until midnight, becoming light and variable. Monday and Monday night, mostly clear. Highs in the lower 70s. Lows in the mid-50s. Tuesday, partly sunny. A chance of showers in the afternoon. Highs in the lower 70s. Chance of rain 30%. Tuesday night, mostly cloudy. A chance of showers until midnight, then showers likely after midnight. Lows in the lower 60s. Chance of rain 60%. Wednesday, showers likely. Highs around 70. Chance of rain 70%. Wednesday night, showers likely. Lows in the lower 60s. Chance of rain 70%. Thursday, mostly cloudy with a 50% chance of showers. Highs in the lower 70s. Thursday night and Friday, mostly cloudy. A chance of showers. Lows in the upper 50s. Highs in the lower 70s. Chance of rain 40%. Again, the forecast for Galesburg and surrounding areas of central and northwest Illinois for the rest of tonight, mostly cloudy. Lows in the lower 50s. East winds around 5 miles an hour. The time is currently 10:04 p.m. Central Daylight Time. 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Now for the official National Weather Service forecast for Galesburg and surrounding areas of central and northwest Illinois. Rest of tonight, mostly cloudy. Lows in the lower 50s. East winds around 5 miles an hour. Saturday, partly sunny in the morning, then becoming mostly cloudy. Highs in the upper 60s. Southeast winds around 5 miles an hour. Saturday night, mostly cloudy. A chance of sprinkles until midnight, then a chance of showers after midnight. Lows in the upper 50s. East winds around 5 miles an hour. Chance of rain 30%. Sunday, partly sunny. A chance of sprinkles in the morning. Highs in the upper 60s. East winds around 5 miles an hour. Sunday night, partly cloudy. Lows in the mid-50s. Northeast winds around 5 miles an hour until midnight, becoming light and variable. Monday and Monday night, mostly clear. Highs in the lower 70s. Lows in the mid-50s. Tuesday, partly sunny. A chance of showers in the afternoon. Highs in the lower 70s. Chance of rain 30%. Tuesday night, mostly cloudy. A chance of showers until midnight, then showers likely after midnight. Lows in the lower 60s. Chance of rain 60%. Wednesday, showers likely. Highs around 70. Chance of rain 70%. Wednesday night, showers likely. Lows in the lower 60s. Chance of rain 70%. Thursday, mostly cloudy with a 50% chance of showers. Highs in the lower 70s. Thursday night and Friday, mostly cloudy. A chance of showers. Lows in the upper 50s. Highs in the lower 70s. Chance of rain 40%. Again, the forecast for Galesburg and surrounding areas of central and northwest Illinois for the rest of tonight, mostly cloudy. Lows in the lower 50s. East winds around 5 miles an hour. At 10 p.m. in Galesburg, skies were mostly cloudy. The temperature was 59 degrees, the dew point was 58, and the relative humidity was 96%. The wind was northeast at 5 miles an hour. The pressure was 30.24 inches and steady. Elsewhere around the area, skies ranged from mostly cloudy to cloudy, and temperatures were in the lower to mid-60s. And once again at 10 p.m. in Galesburg, under mostly cloudy skies, the temperature was

59. Looking elsewhere around the Midwest at 10 p.m., Chicago was partly cloudy and 59. Indianapolis was mostly cloudy and 63. St. Louis was mostly cloudy and 69. Kansas City was cloudy and 64. Des Moines had drizzle and fog and 63. Milwaukee was clear and 56. The time is currently 10:08 p.m. Central Daylight Time. 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Now for the official National Weather Service forecast for Galesburg and surrounding areas of central and northwest Illinois. Rest of tonight, mostly cloudy. Lows in the lower 50s. East winds around 5 miles an hour. Saturday, partly sunny in the morning, then becoming mostly cloudy. Highs in the upper 60s. Southeast winds around 5 miles an hour. Saturday night, mostly cloudy. A chance of sprinkles until midnight, then a chance of showers after midnight. Lows in the upper 50s. East winds around 5 miles an hour. Chance of rain 30%. Sunday, partly sunny. A chance of sprinkles in the morning. Highs in the upper 60s. East winds around 5 miles an hour. Sunday night, partly cloudy. Lows in the mid-50s. Northeast winds around 5 miles an hour until midnight, becoming light and variable. Monday and Monday night, mostly clear. Highs in the lower 70s. Lows in the mid-50s. Tuesday, partly sunny. A chance of showers in the afternoon. Highs in the lower 70s. Chance of rain 30%. Tuesday night, mostly cloudy. A chance of showers until midnight, then showers likely after midnight. Lows in the lower 60s. Chance of rain 60%. Wednesday, showers likely. Highs around 70. Chance of rain 70%. Wednesday night, showers likely. Lows in the lower 60s. Chance of rain 70%. Thursday, mostly cloudy with a 50% chance of showers. Highs in the lower 70s. Thursday night and Friday, mostly cloudy. A chance of showers. Lows in the upper 50s. Highs in the lower 70s. Chance of rain 40%. Again, the forecast for Galesburg and surrounding areas of central and northwest Illinois for the rest of tonight, mostly cloudy. Lows in the lower 50s. East winds around 5 miles an hour. At 10 p.m. in Galesburg, skies were mostly cloudy. The temperature was 59 degrees, the dew point was 58, and the relative humidity was 96%. The wind was northeast at 5 miles an hour. The pressure was 30.24 inches and steady. Elsewhere around the area, skies ranged from mostly cloudy to cloudy, and temperatures were in the lower to mid-60s. And once again at 10 p.m. in Galesburg, under mostly cloudy skies, the temperature was 59. Looking elsewhere around the Midwest at 10 p.m., Chicago was partly cloudy and 59. Indianapolis was mostly cloudy and 63. St. Louis was mostly cloudy and 69. Kansas City was cloudy and 64. Des Moines had drizzle and fog and 63. Milwaukee was clear and 56. The time is currently 10:11 p.m. Central Daylight Time. 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Now for the official National Weather Service forecast for Galesburg and surrounding areas of central and northwest Illinois. Rest of tonight, mostly cloudy. Lows in the lower 50s. East winds around 5 miles an hour. Saturday, partly sunny in the morning, then becoming mostly cloudy. Highs in the upper 60s. Southeast winds around 5 miles an hour. Saturday night, mostly cloudy. A chance of sprinkles until midnight, then a chance of showers after midnight. Lows in the upper 50s. East winds around 5 miles an hour. Chance of rain 30%. Sunday, partly sunny. A chance of sprinkles in the morning. Highs in the upper 60s. East winds around 5 miles an hour. Sunday night, partly cloudy. Lows in the mid-50s. Northeast winds around 5 miles an hour until midnight,

light and variable. Monday and Monday night, mostly clear. Highs in the lower 70s. Lows in the mid-50s. Tuesday, partly sunny. A chance of showers in the afternoon. Highs in the lower 70s. Chance of rain 30%. Tuesday night, mostly cloudy. A chance of showers until midnight, then showers likely after midnight. Lows in the lower 60s. Chance of rain 60%. Wednesday, showers likely. Highs around 70. Chance of rain 70%. Wednesday night, showers likely. Lows in the lower 60s. Chance of rain 70%. Thursday, mostly cloudy with a 50% chance of showers. Highs in the lower 70s. Thursday night and Friday, mostly cloudy. A chance of showers. Lows in the upper 50s. Highs in the lower 70s. Chance of rain 40%. Again, the forecast for Galesburg and surrounding areas of central and northwest Illinois for the rest of tonight, mostly cloudy. Lows in the lower 50s. East winds around 5 miles an hour. 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Programming originates from NOAA's National Weather Service office in Lincoln. 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KZZ66 is part of the All Hazards Network of NOAA Weather Radio. At 10 p.m. in Galesburg, skies were mostly cloudy. The temperature was 59 degrees, the dew point was 58, and the relative humidity was 96%. The wind was northeast at 5 miles an hour. The pressure was 30.24 inches and steady. Elsewhere around the area, skies ranged from mostly cloudy to cloudy, and temperatures were in the lower to mid-60s. And once again at 10 p.m. in Galesburg, under mostly cloudy skies, the temperature was 59. At 10 p.m. in Galesburg, skies were mostly cloudy. The temperature was 59 degrees, the dew point was 58, and the relative humidity was 96%. The wind was northeast at 5 miles an hour. The pressure was 30.24 inches and steady. Elsewhere around the area, skies ranged from mostly cloudy to cloudy, and temperatures were in the lower to mid-60s. And once again at 10 p.m. in Galesburg, under mostly cloudy skies, the temperature was 59. Looking elsewhere around the Midwest at 10 p.m., Chicago was partly cloudy, and 59. Indianapolis was mostly cloudy, and 63. St. Louis was mostly cloudy, and 69. Kansas City was cloudy, and 64. Des Moines had drizzle and fog, and 63. Milwaukee was clear, and 56. The time is currently 10:16 p.m. Central Daylight Time. 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Now for the official National Weather Service forecast for Galesburg and surrounding areas of central and northwest Illinois. Rest of tonight, mostly cloudy. Lows in the lower 50s. East winds around 5 miles an hour. Saturday, partly sunny in the morning, then becoming mostly cloudy. Highs in the upper 60s. Southeast winds around 5 miles an hour. Saturday night, mostly cloudy. A chance of sprinkles until midnight, then a chance of showers after midnight. Lows in the upper 50s. East winds around 5 miles an hour. Chance of rain 30%. Sunday, partly sunny. A chance of sprinkles in the morning. Highs in the upper 60s. East winds around 5 miles an hour. Sunday night, partly cloudy. Lows in the mid-50s. Northeast winds around 5 miles an hour until midnight, becoming light and variable. Monday and Monday night, mostly clear. Highs in the lower 70s. Lows in the mid-50s. Tuesday, partly sunny. A chance of showers in the afternoon. Highs in the lower 70s. Chance of rain 30%. Tuesday night, mostly cloudy. A chance of showers until midnight, then showers likely after midnight. Lows in the lower 60s. Chance of rain 60%. Wednesday, showers likely. Highs around 70. Chance of rain 70%.

20%. Wednesday night, showers likely. Lows in the lower 60s. Chance of rain 70%. Thursday, mostly cloudy with a 50% chance of showers. Highs in the lower 70s. Thursday night and Friday, mostly cloudy. A chance of showers. Lows in the upper 50s. Highs in the lower 70s. Chance of rain 40%. Again, the forecast for Galesburg and surrounding areas of central and northwest Illinois for the rest of tonight, mostly cloudy. Lows in the lower 50s. East winds around 5 miles an hour. At 10 p.m. in Galesburg, skies were mostly cloudy. The temperature was 59 degrees, the dew point was 58, and the relative humidity was 96%. The wind was northeast at 5 miles an hour. The pressure was 30.24 inches and steady. Elsewhere around the area, skies ranged from mostly cloudy to cloudy, and temperatures were in the lower to mid-60s. And once again at 10 p.m. in Galesburg, under mostly cloudy skies, the temperature was 59. Looking elsewhere around the Midwest at 10 p.m., Chicago was partly cloudy, and 59. Indianapolis was mostly cloudy, and 63. St. Louis was mostly cloudy, and 69. Kansas City was cloudy, and 64. Des Moines had drizzle and fog, and 63. Milwaukee was clear, and 56. The time is currently 10:19 p.m. Central Daylight Time. 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Now for the official National Weather Service forecast for Galesburg and surrounding areas of central and northwest Illinois. Rest of tonight, mostly cloudy. Lows in the lower 50s. East winds around 5 miles an hour. Saturday, partly sunny in the morning, then becoming mostly cloudy. Highs in the upper 60s. Southeast winds around 5 miles an hour. Saturday night, mostly cloudy. A chance of sprinkles until midnight, then a chance of showers after midnight. Lows in the upper 50s. East winds around 5 miles an hour. Chance of rain 30%. Sunday, partly sunny. A chance of sprinkles in the morning. Highs in the upper 60s. East winds around 5 miles an hour. Sunday night, partly cloudy. Lows in the mid-50s. Northeast winds around 5 miles an hour until midnight, becoming light and variable. Monday and Monday night, mostly clear. Highs in the lower 70s. Lows in the mid-50s. Tuesday, partly sunny. A chance of showers in the afternoon. Highs in the lower 70s. Chance of rain 30%. Tuesday night, mostly cloudy. A chance of showers until midnight, then showers likely after midnight. Lows in the lower 60s. Chance of rain 60%. Wednesday, showers likely. Highs around 70. Chance of rain 70%. Wednesday night, showers likely. Lows in the lower 60s. Chance of rain 70%. Thursday, mostly cloudy with a 50% chance of showers. Highs in the lower 70s. Thursday night and Friday, mostly cloudy. A chance of showers. Lows in the upper 50s. Highs in the lower 70s. Chance of rain 40%. Again, the forecast for Galesburg and surrounding areas of central and northwest Illinois for the rest of tonight, mostly cloudy. Lows in the lower 50s. East winds around 5 miles an hour. At 10 p.m. in Galesburg, skies were mostly cloudy. The temperature was 59 degrees, the dew point was 58, and the relative humidity was 96%. The wind was northeast at 5 miles an hour. The pressure was 30.24 inches and steady. Elsewhere around the area, skies ranged from mostly cloudy to cloudy, and temperatures were in the lower to mid-60s. And once again at 10 p.m. in Galesburg, under mostly cloudy skies, the temperature was 59. Looking elsewhere around the Midwest at 10 p.m., Chicago was partly cloudy, and 59. Indianapolis was mostly cloudy, and 63. St. Louis was mostly cloudy, and 69. Kansas City was cloudy, and 64. Des Moines had drizzle and fog, and 63. Milwaukee was clear, and 56.

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Now for the official National Weather Service forecast for Galesburg and surrounding areas of central and northwest Illinois. Rest of tonight, mostly cloudy. Lows in the lower 50s. East winds around 5 miles an hour. Saturday, partly sunny in the morning, then becoming mostly cloudy. Highs in the upper 60s. Southeast winds around 5 miles an hour. Saturday night, mostly cloudy. A chance of sprinkles until midnight, then a chance of showers after midnight. Lows in the upper 50s. East winds around 5 miles an hour. Chance of rain 30%. Sunday, partly sunny. A chance of sprinkles in the morning. Highs in the upper 60s. East winds around 5 miles an hour. Sunday night, partly cloudy. Lows in the mid-50s. Northeast winds around 5 miles an hour until midnight, becoming light and variable. Monday and Monday night, mostly clear. Highs in the lower 70s. Lows in the mid-50s. Tuesday, partly sunny. A chance of showers in the afternoon. Highs in the lower 70s. Chance of rain 30%. Tuesday night, mostly cloudy. A chance of showers until midnight, then showers likely after midnight. Lows in the lower 60s. Chance of rain 60%. Wednesday, showers likely. Highs around 70. Chance of rain 70%. Wednesday night, showers likely. Lows in the lower 60s. Chance of rain 70%. Thursday, mostly cloudy with a 50% chance of showers. Highs in the lower 70s. Thursday night and Friday, mostly cloudy. A chance of showers. Lows in the upper 50s. Highs in the lower 70s. Chance of rain 40%. Again, the forecast for Galesburg and surrounding areas of central and northwest Illinois for the rest of tonight, mostly cloudy. Lows in the lower 50s. East winds around 5 miles an hour. At 10 p.m. in Galesburg, skies were partly cloudy. The temperature was 59 degrees, the dew point was 58, and the relative humidity was 96%. The wind was northeast at 5 miles an hour. The pressure was 30.24 inches and steady. Elsewhere around the area, temperatures were in the lower to mid-60s. At Peoria, it was partly cloudy. It was cloudy at Moline, Burlington, Quincy, Macomb, and Springfield. And once again at 10 p.m. in Galesburg, under partly cloudy skies, the temperature was 59. Looking elsewhere around the Midwest at 10 p.m., Chicago was partly cloudy and 59. Indianapolis was mostly cloudy and 63. St. Louis was mostly cloudy and 69. Kansas City was cloudy and 64. Des Moines had drizzle and fog and 63. Milwaukee was clear and 56. The time is currently 10:26 p.m. Central Daylight Time. 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Now for the official National Weather Service forecast for Galesburg and surrounding areas of central and northwest Illinois. Rest of tonight, mostly cloudy. Lows in the lower 50s. East winds around 5 miles an hour. Saturday, partly sunny in the morning, then becoming mostly cloudy. Highs in the upper 60s. Southeast winds around 5 miles an hour. Saturday night, mostly cloudy. A chance of sprinkles until midnight, then a chance of showers after midnight. Lows in the upper 50s. East winds around 5 miles an hour. Chance of rain 30%. Sunday, partly sunny. A chance of sprinkles in the morning. Highs in the upper 60s. East winds around 5 miles an hour. Sunday night, partly cloudy. Lows in the mid-50s. Northeast winds around 5 miles an hour until midnight, becoming light and variable. Monday and Monday night, mostly clear. Highs in the lower 70s. Lows in the mid-50s. Tuesday, partly sunny. A chance of showers in the afternoon. Highs in the lower 70s. Chance of rain 30%. Tuesday night,

mostly cloudy. A chance of showers until midnight, then showers likely after midnight. Lows in the lower 60s. Chance of rain 60%. Wednesday, showers likely. Highs around 70. Chance of rain 70%. Wednesday night, showers likely. Lows in the lower 60s. Chance of rain 70%. Thursday, mostly cloudy with a 50% chance of showers. Highs in the lower 70s. Thursday night and Friday, mostly cloudy. A chance of showers. Lows in the upper 50s. Highs in the lower 70s. Chance of rain 40%. Again, the forecast for Galesburg and surrounding areas of central and northwest Illinois for the rest of tonight, mostly cloudy. Lows in the lower 50s. East winds around 5 miles an hour. At 10 p.m. in Galesburg, skies were partly cloudy. The temperature was 59 degrees, the dew point was 58, and the relative humidity was 96%. The wind was northeast at 5 miles an hour. The pressure was 30.24 inches and steady. Elsewhere around the area, temperatures were in the lower to mid 60s. At Peoria, it was partly cloudy. It was cloudy at Moline, Burlington, Quincy, Macomb, and Springfield. And once again at 10 p.m. in Galesburg, under partly cloudy skies, the temperature was 59. Looking elsewhere around the Midwest at 10 p.m., Chicago was partly cloudy and 59. Indianapolis was mostly cloudy and 63. St. Louis was mostly cloudy and 69. Kansas City was cloudy and 64. Des Moines had drizzle and fog and 63. Milwaukee was clear and 56. The time is currently 10:29 p.m. Central Daylight Time. 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Now for the official National Weather Service forecast for Galesburg and surrounding areas of central and northwest Illinois. Rest of tonight, mostly cloudy. Lows in the lower 50s. East winds around 5 miles an hour. Saturday, partly sunny in the morning, then becoming mostly cloudy. Highs in the upper 60s. Southeast winds around 5 miles an hour. Saturday night, mostly cloudy. A chance of sprinkles until midnight, then a chance of showers after midnight. Lows in the upper 50s. East winds around 5 miles an hour. Chance of rain 30%. Sunday, partly sunny. A chance of sprinkles in the morning. Highs in the upper 60s. East winds around 5 miles an hour. Sunday night, partly cloudy. Lows in the mid-50s. Northeast winds around 5 miles an hour until midnight, becoming light and variable. Monday and Monday night, mostly clear. Highs in the lower 70s. Lows in the mid-50s. Tuesday, partly sunny. A chance of showers in the afternoon. Highs in the lower 70s. Chance of rain 30%. Tuesday night, mostly cloudy. A chance of showers until midnight, then showers likely after midnight. Lows in the lower 60s. Chance of rain 60%. Wednesday, showers likely. Highs around 70. Chance of rain 70%. Wednesday night, showers likely. Lows in the lower 60s. Chance of rain 70%. Thursday, mostly cloudy with a 50% chance of showers. Highs in the lower 70s. Thursday night and Friday, mostly cloudy. A chance of showers. Lows in the upper 50s. Highs in the lower 70s. Chance of rain 40%. Again, the forecast for Galesburg and surrounding areas of central and northwest Illinois for the rest of tonight, mostly cloudy. Lows in the lower 50s. East winds around 5 miles an hour. At 10 p.m. in Galesburg, skies were partly cloudy. The temperature was 59 degrees, the dew point was 58, and the relative humidity was 96%. The wind was northeast at 5 miles an hour. The pressure was 30.24 inches and steady. Elsewhere around the area, temperatures were in the lower to mid-60s. At Peoria, it was partly cloudy. It was cloudy at Moline, Burlington, Quincy, Macomb, and Springfield. And once again at 10 p.m. in Galesburg, under

Partly cloudy skies, the temperature was 59. Looking elsewhere around the Midwest at 10 p.m., Chicago was partly cloudy and 59. Indianapolis was mostly cloudy and 63. St. Louis was mostly cloudy and 69. Kansas City was cloudy and 64. Des Moines had drizzle and fog, and St. Louis was mostly cloudy and 69. Kansas City was cloudy and 64. Des Moines had drizzle and fog and 63. Milwaukee was clear and 56. The time is currently 10:33 p.m. Central Daylight Time. 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Now for the official National Weather Service forecast for Galesburg and surrounding areas of central and northwest Illinois. Rest of tonight, mostly cloudy. Lows in the lower 50s. East winds around 5 miles an hour. Saturday, partly sunny in the morning, then becoming mostly cloudy. Highs in the upper 60s. Southeast winds around 5 miles an hour. Saturday night, mostly cloudy. A chance of sprinkles until midnight, then a chance of showers after midnight. Lows in the upper 50s. East winds around 5 miles an hour. Chance of rain 30%. Sunday, partly sunny. A chance of sprinkles in the morning. Highs in the upper 60s. East winds around 5 miles an hour. Sunday night, partly cloudy. Lows in the mid-50s. Northeast winds around 5 miles an hour until midnight, becoming light and variable. Monday and Monday night, mostly clear. Highs in the lower 70s. Lows in the mid-50s. Tuesday, partly sunny. A chance of showers in the afternoon. Highs in the lower 70s. Chance of rain 30%. Tuesday night, mostly cloudy. A chance of showers until midnight, then showers likely after midnight. Lows in the lower 60s. Chance of rain 60%. Wednesday, showers likely. Highs around 70. Chance of rain 70%. Wednesday night, showers likely. Lows in the lower 60s. Chance of rain 70%. Thursday, mostly cloudy with a 50% chance of showers. Highs in the lower 70s. Thursday night and Friday, mostly cloudy. A chance of showers. Lows in the upper 50s. Highs in the lower 70s. Chance of rain 40%. Again, the forecast for Galesburg and surrounding areas of central and northwest Illinois for the rest of tonight, mostly cloudy. Lows in the lower 50s. East winds around 5 miles an hour. At 10 p.m. in Galesburg, skies were partly cloudy. The temperature was 59 degrees, the dew point was 58, and the relative humidity was 96%. The wind was northeast at 5 miles an hour. The pressure was 30.24 inches and steady. Elsewhere around the area, temperatures were in the lower to mid 60s. At Peoria, it was partly cloudy. It was cloudy at Moline, Burlington, Quincy, Macomb, and Springfield. And once again at 10 p.m. in Galesburg, under partly cloudy skies, the temperature was 59. Looking elsewhere around the Midwest at 10 p.m., Chicago was partly cloudy and 59. Indianapolis was mostly cloudy and 63. St. Louis was mostly cloudy and 69. Kansas City was cloudy and 64. Des Moines had drizzle and fog and 63. Milwaukee was clear and 56. The time is currently 10:36 p.m. Central Daylight Time. 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Now for the official National Weather Service forecast for Galesburg and surrounding areas of central and northwest Illinois. Rest of tonight, mostly cloudy. Lows in the lower 50s. East winds around 5 miles an hour. Saturday, partly sunny in the morning, then becoming mostly cloudy. Highs in the upper 60s. Southeast winds around 5 miles an hour. Saturday night, mostly cloudy. A chance of sprinkles until midnight, then a chance of showers after midnight. Lows in the upper 50s. East winds around 5 miles an hour. Chance of rain 30%. Sunday, partly sunny.

a chance of sprinkles in the morning. Highs in the upper 60s. East winds around 5 miles an hour. Sunday night, partly cloudy. Lows in the mid-50s. Northeast winds around 5 miles an hour until midnight, becoming light and variable. Monday and Monday night, mostly clear. Highs in the lower 70s. Lows in the mid-50s. Tuesday, partly sunny. A chance of showers in the afternoon. Highs in the lower 70s. Chance of rain 30%. Tuesday night, mostly cloudy. A chance of showers until midnight, then showers likely after midnight. Lows in the lower 60s. Chance of rain 60%. Wednesday, showers likely. Highs around 70. Chance of rain 70%. Wednesday night, showers likely. Lows in the lower 60s. Chance of rain 70%. Thursday, mostly cloudy with a 50% chance of showers. Highs in the lower 70s. Thursday night and Friday, mostly cloudy. A chance of showers. Lows in the upper 50s. Highs in the lower 70s. Chance of rain 40%. Again, the forecast for Galesburg and surrounding areas of central and northwest Illinois for the rest of tonight, mostly cloudy. Lows in the lower 50s. East winds around 5 miles an hour. Now for the official National Weather Service forecast for Galesburg and surrounding areas of central and northwest Illinois. Rest of tonight, mostly cloudy. Lows in the lower 50s. East winds around 5 miles an hour. Saturday, partly sunny in the morning, then becoming mostly cloudy. Highs in the upper 60s. Southeast winds around 5 miles an hour. Saturday night, mostly cloudy. A chance of sprinkles until midnight, then a chance of showers after midnight. Lows in the upper 50s. East winds around 5 miles an hour. Chance of rain 30%. Sunday, partly sunny. A chance of sprinkles in the morning. Highs in the upper 60s. East winds around 5 miles an hour. Sunday night, partly cloudy. Lows in the mid-50s. Northeast winds around 5 miles an hour until midnight, becoming light and variable. Monday and Monday night, mostly clear. Highs in the lower 70s. Lows in the mid-50s. Tuesday, partly sunny. A chance of showers in the afternoon. Highs in the lower 70s. Chance of rain 30%. Tuesday night, mostly cloudy. A chance of showers until midnight, then showers likely after midnight. Lows in the lower 60s. Chance of rain 60%. Wednesday, showers likely. Highs around 70. Chance of rain 70%. Wednesday night, showers likely. Lows in the lower 60s. Chance of rain 70%. Thursday, mostly cloudy with a 50% chance of showers. Highs in the lower 70s. Thursday night and Friday, mostly cloudy. A chance of showers. Lows in the upper 50s. Highs in the lower 70s. Chance of rain 40%. Again, the forecast for Galesburg and surrounding areas of central and northwest Illinois for the rest of tonight, mostly cloudy. Lows in the lower 50s. East winds around 5 miles an hour. At 10 p.m. in Galesburg, skies were partly cloudy. The temperature was 59 degrees, the dew point was 58, and the relative humidity was 96%. The wind was northeast at 5 miles an hour. The pressure was 30.24 inches and steady. Elsewhere around the area, temperatures were in the lower to mid-60s. At Peoria, it was partly cloudy. It was cloudy at Moline, Burlington, Quincy, Macomb, and Springfield. And once again at 10 p.m. in Galesburg, under partly cloudy skies, the temperature was 59. Looking elsewhere around the Midwest at 10 p.m., Chicago was partly cloudy, and 59. Indianapolis was mostly cloudy, and 63. St. Louis was mostly cloudy, and 69. Kansas City was cloudy, and 64. Des Moines had drizzle and fog, and 63. Milwaukee was clear, and 56. The time is currently 10:42 p.m. Central Daylight Time. 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

time. Indianapolis was mostly cloudy and 63. St. Louis was mostly cloudy and 69. Kansas City was cloudy and 64. Des Moines had drizzle and fog and 63. Milwaukee was clear and 56. The time is currently 10:53 p.m. Central Daylight Time. 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Now for the official National Weather Service forecast for Galesburg and surrounding areas of central and northwest Illinois. Rest of tonight, mostly cloudy. Lows in the lower 50s. East winds around 5 miles an hour. Saturday, partly sunny in the morning, then becoming mostly cloudy. Highs in the upper 60s. Southeast winds around 5 miles an hour. Saturday night, mostly cloudy. A chance of sprinkles until midnight, then a chance of showers after midnight. Lows in the upper 50s. East winds around 5 miles an hour. Chance of rain 30%. Sunday, partly sunny. A chance of sprinkles in the morning. Highs in the upper 60s. East winds around 5 miles an hour. Sunday night, partly cloudy. Lows in the mid-50s. Northeast winds around 5 miles an hour until midnight, becoming light and variable. Monday and Monday night, mostly clear. Highs in the lower 70s. Lows in the mid-50s. Tuesday, partly sunny. A chance of showers in the afternoon. Highs in the lower 70s. Chance of rain 30%. Tuesday night, mostly cloudy. A chance of showers until midnight, then showers likely after midnight. Lows in the lower 60s. Chance of rain 60%. Wednesday, showers likely. Highs around 70. Chance of rain 70%. Wednesday night, showers likely. Lows in the lower 60s. Chance of rain 70%. Thursday, mostly cloudy with a 50% chance of showers. Highs in the lower 70s. Thursday night and Friday, mostly cloudy. A chance of showers. Lows in the upper 50s. Highs in the lower 70s. Chance of rain 40%. Again, the forecast for Galesburg and surrounding areas of central and northwest Illinois for the rest of tonight, mostly cloudy. Lows in the lower 50s. East winds around 5 miles an hour. At 10 p.m. in Galesburg, skies were partly cloudy. The temperature was 59 degrees, the dew point was 58, and the relative humidity was 96%. The wind was northeast at 5 miles an hour. The pressure was 30.24 inches and steady. Elsewhere around the area, temperatures were in the lower to mid-60s. At Peoria, it was partly cloudy. It was cloudy at Moline, Burlington, Quincy, Macomb, and Springfield. And once again at 10 p.m. in Galesburg, under partly cloudy skies, the temperature was 59. Looking elsewhere around the Midwest at 10 p.m., Chicago was partly cloudy and 59. Indianapolis was mostly cloudy and 63. St. Louis was mostly cloudy and 69. Kansas City was cloudy and 64. Des Moines had drizzle and fog and 63. Milwaukee was clear and 56. The time is currently 10:56 p.m. Central Daylight Time. 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Now for the official National Weather Service forecast for Galesburg and surrounding areas of central and northwest Illinois. Rest of tonight, mostly cloudy. Lows in the lower 50s. East winds around 5 miles an hour. Saturday, partly sunny in the morning, then becoming mostly cloudy. Highs in the upper 60s. Southeast winds around 5 miles an hour. Saturday night, mostly cloudy. A chance of sprinkles until midnight, then a chance of showers after midnight. Lows in the upper 50s. East winds around 5 miles an hour. Chance of rain 30%. Sunday, partly sunny. A chance of sprinkles in the morning. Highs in the upper 60s. East winds around 5 miles an hour. Sunday night, partly cloudy. Lows in the mid-50s. Northeast winds around 5 miles an hour until midnight, becoming light and variable.

Monday and Monday night, mostly clear. Highs in the lower 70s. Lows in the mid-50s. Tuesday, partly sunny. A chance of showers in the afternoon. Highs in the lower 70s. Chance of rain 30%. Tuesday night, mostly cloudy. A chance of showers until midnight, then showers likely after midnight. Lows in the lower 60s. Chance of rain 60%. Wednesday, showers likely. Highs around 70. Chance of rain 70%. Wednesday night, showers likely. Lows in the lower 60s. Chance of rain 70%. Thursday, mostly cloudy with a 50% chance of showers. Highs in the lower 70s. Thursday night and Friday, mostly cloudy. A chance of showers. Lows in the upper 50s. Highs in the lower 70s. Chance of rain 40%. Again, the forecast for Galesburg and surrounding areas of central and northwest Illinois for the rest of tonight, mostly cloudy. Lows in the lower 50s. East winds around 5 miles an hour. At 10 p.m. in Galesburg, skies were partly cloudy. The temperature was 59 degrees, the dew point was 58, and the relative humidity was 96%. The wind was northeast at 5 miles an hour. The pressure was 30.24 inches and steady. Elsewhere around the area, temperatures were in the lower to mid-60s. At Peoria, it was partly cloudy. It was cloudy at Moline, Burlington, Quincy, Macomb, and Springfield. And once again at 10 p.m. in Galesburg, under partly cloudy skies, the temperature was 59. Looking elsewhere around the Midwest at 10 p.m., Chicago was partly cloudy, and 59. Indianapolis was mostly cloudy, and 63. St. Louis was mostly cloudy, and 69. Kansas City was cloudy, and 64. Des Moines had drizzle and fog, and 63. Milwaukee was clear, and 56. The time is currently 11 p.m. Central Daylight Time. 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Now for the official National Weather Service forecast for Galesburg and surrounding areas of central and northwest Illinois. Rest of tonight, mostly cloudy. Lows in the lower 50s. East winds around 5 miles an hour. Saturday, partly sunny in the morning, then becoming mostly cloudy. Highs in the upper 60s. Southeast winds around 5 miles an hour. Saturday night, mostly cloudy. A chance of sprinkles until midnight, then a chance of showers after midnight. Lows in the upper 50s. East winds around 5 miles an hour. Chance of rain 30%. Sunday, partly sunny. A chance of sprinkles in the morning. Highs in the upper 60s. East winds around 5 miles an hour. Sunday night, partly cloudy. Lows in the mid-50s. Northeast winds around 5 miles an hour until midnight, becoming light and variable. Monday and Monday night, mostly clear. Highs in the lower 70s. Lows in the mid-50s. Tuesday, partly sunny. A chance of showers in the afternoon. Highs in the lower 70s. Chance of rain 30%. Tuesday night, mostly cloudy. A chance of showers until midnight, then showers likely after midnight. Lows in the lower 60s. Chance of rain 60%. Wednesday, showers likely. Highs around 70. Chance of rain 70%. Wednesday night, showers likely. Lows in the lower 60s. Chance of rain 70%. Thursday, mostly cloudy with a 50% chance of showers. Highs in the lower 70s. Thursday night and Friday, mostly cloudy. A chance of showers. Lows in the upper 50s. Highs in the lower 70s. Chance of rain 40%. Again, the forecast for Galesburg and surrounding areas of central and northwest Illinois for the rest of tonight, mostly cloudy. Lows in the lower 50s. East winds around 5 miles an hour. The time is currently 11:02 p.m. Central Daylight Time. 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Now for the official National Weather Service forecast for Galesburg.

Hour. Sunday night, partly cloudy. Lows in the mid-50s. Northeast winds around 5 miles an hour until midnight, becoming light and variable. Monday and Monday night, mostly clear. Highs in the lower 70s. Lows in the mid-50s. Tuesday, partly sunny. A chance of showers in the afternoon. Highs in the lower 70s. Chance of rain 30%. Tuesday night, mostly cloudy. A chance of showers until midnight, then showers likely after midnight. Lows in the lower 60s. Chance of rain 60%. Wednesday, showers likely. Highs around 70. Chance of rain 70%. Wednesday night, showers likely. Lows in the lower 60s. Chance of rain 70%. Thursday, mostly cloudy with a 50% chance of showers. Highs in the lower 70s. Thursday night and Friday, mostly cloudy. A chance of showers. Lows in the upper 50s. Highs in the lower 70s. Chance of rain 40%. Again, the forecast for Galesburg and surrounding areas of central and northwest Illinois for the rest of tonight, mostly cloudy. Lows in the lower 50s. East winds around 5 miles an hour. The time is currently 11:05 p.m. Central Daylight Time. 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Now for the official National Weather Service forecast for Galesburg and surrounding areas of central and northwest Illinois. Rest of tonight, mostly cloudy. Lows in the lower 50s. East winds around 5 miles an hour. Saturday, partly sunny in the morning, then becoming mostly cloudy. Highs in the upper 60s. Southeast winds around 5 miles an hour. Saturday night, mostly cloudy. A chance of sprinkles until midnight, then a chance of showers after midnight. Lows in the upper 50s. East winds around 5 miles an hour. Chance of rain 30%. Sunday, partly sunny. A chance of sprinkles in the morning. Highs in the upper 60s. East winds around 5 miles an hour. Sunday night, partly cloudy. Lows in the mid-50s. Northeast winds around 5 miles an hour until midnight, becoming light and variable. Monday and Monday night, mostly clear. Highs in the lower 70s. Lows in the mid-50s. Tuesday, partly sunny. A chance of showers in the afternoon. Highs in the lower 70s. Chance of rain 30%. Tuesday night, mostly cloudy. A chance of showers until midnight, then showers likely after midnight. Lows in the lower 60s. Chance of rain 60%. Wednesday, showers likely. Highs around 70. Chance of rain 70%. Wednesday night, showers likely. Lows in the lower 60s. Chance of rain 70%. Thursday, mostly cloudy with a 50% chance of showers. Highs in the lower 70s. Thursday night and Friday, mostly cloudy. A chance of showers. Lows in the upper 50s. Highs in the lower 70s. Chance of rain 40%. Again, the forecast for Galesburg and surrounding areas of central and northwest Illinois for the rest of tonight, mostly cloudy. Lows in the lower 50s. East winds around 5 miles an hour. At 11 p.m. in Galesburg, skies were cloudy. The temperature was 60 degrees, the dew point was 56, and the relative humidity was 86%. The wind was east at 7 miles an hour. The pressure was 30.23 inches and falling. Elsewhere around the area, skies ranged from mostly cloudy to cloudy, and temperatures were around 60 degrees. And once again at 11 p.m. in Galesburg, under cloudy skies, the temperature was 60. Looking elsewhere around the Midwest at 11 p.m., Chicago was partly cloudy, and 58. Indianapolis was mostly cloudy, and 62. St. Louis was mostly cloudy, and 68. Kansas City was cloudy, and 65. Des Moines was cloudy, and 63. Milwaukee was clear, and 55. The time is currently 11:08 p.m. Central Daylight Time. 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

Now for the official National Weather Service forecast for Galesburg and surrounding areas of central and northwest Illinois. Rest of tonight, mostly cloudy. Lows in the lower 50s. East winds around 5 miles an hour. Saturday, partly sunny in the morning, then becoming mostly cloudy. Highs in the upper 60s. Southeast winds around 5 miles an hour. Saturday night, mostly cloudy. A chance of sprinkles until midnight, then a chance of showers after midnight. Lows in the upper 50s. East winds around 5 miles an hour. Chance of rain 30%. Sunday, partly sunny. A chance of sprinkles in the morning. Highs in the upper 60s. East winds around 5 miles an hour. Sunday night, partly cloudy. Lows in the mid-50s. Northeast winds around 5 miles an hour until midnight, becoming light and variable. Monday and Monday night, mostly clear. Highs in the lower 70s. Lows in the mid-50s. Tuesday, partly sunny. A chance of showers in the afternoon. Highs in the lower 70s. Chance of rain 30%. Tuesday night, mostly cloudy. A chance of showers until midnight, then showers likely after midnight. Lows in the lower 60s. Chance of rain 60%. Wednesday, showers likely. Highs around 70. Chance of rain 70%. Wednesday night, showers likely. Lows in the lower 60s. Chance of rain 70%. Thursday, mostly cloudy with a 50% chance of showers. Highs in the lower 70s. Thursday night and Friday, mostly cloudy. A chance of showers. Lows in the upper 50s. Highs in the lower 70s. Chance of rain 40%. Again, the forecast for Galesburg and surrounding areas of central and northwest Illinois for the rest of tonight, mostly cloudy. Lows in the lower 50s. East winds around 5 miles an hour. At 11 p.m. in Galesburg, skies were cloudy. The temperature was 60 degrees, the dew point was 56, and the relative humidity was 86%. The wind was east at 7 miles an hour. The pressure was 30.23 inches and falling. Elsewhere around the area, skies ranged from mostly cloudy to cloudy, and temperatures were around 60 degrees. And once again at 11 p.m. in Galesburg, under cloudy skies, the temperature was 60. Looking elsewhere around the Midwest at 11 p.m., Chicago was partly cloudy, and 58. Indianapolis was mostly cloudy, and 62. St. Louis was mostly cloudy, and 68. Kansas City was cloudy, and 65. Des Moines was cloudy, and 63. Milwaukee was clear, and 55. The time is currently 11:11 p.m. Central Daylight Time. 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Now for the official National Weather Service forecast for Galesburg and surrounding areas of central and northwest Illinois. Rest of tonight, mostly cloudy. Lows in the lower 50s. East winds around 5 miles an hour. Saturday, partly sunny in the morning, then becoming mostly cloudy. Highs in the upper 60s. Southeast winds around 5 miles an hour. Saturday night, mostly cloudy. A chance of sprinkles until midnight, then a chance of showers after midnight. Lows in the upper 50s. East winds around 5 miles an hour. Chance of rain 30%. Sunday, partly sunny. A chance of sprinkles in the morning. Highs in the upper 60s. East winds around 5 miles an hour. Sunday night, partly cloudy. Lows in the mid-50s. Northeast winds around 5 miles an hour until midnight, becoming light and variable. Monday and Monday night, mostly clear. Highs in the lower 70s. Lows in the mid-50s. Tuesday, partly sunny. A chance of showers in the afternoon. Highs in the lower 70s. Chance of rain 30%. Tuesday night, mostly cloudy. A chance of showers until midnight, then showers likely after midnight. Lows in the lower 60s. Chance of rain 60%. Wednesday, showers likely. Highs around 70. Chance of rain 70%.

Wednesday night, showers likely. Lows in the lower 60s. Chance of rain 70%. Thursday, mostly cloudy with a 50% chance of showers. Highs in the lower 70s. Thursday night and Friday, mostly cloudy. A chance of showers. Lows in the upper 50s. Highs in the lower 70s. Chance of rain 40%. Again, the forecast for Galesburg and surrounding areas of central and northwest Illinois for the rest of tonight, mostly cloudy. Lows in the lower 50s. East winds around 5 miles an hour. 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Programming originates from NOAA's National Weather Service office in Lincoln. 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KZZ66 is part of the All Hazards Network of NOAA Weather Radio. At 11 p.m. in Galesburg, skies were cloudy. The temperature was 60 degrees, the dew point was 56, and the relative humidity was 86%. The wind was east at 7 miles an hour. The pressure was 30.23 inches and falling. Elsewhere around the area, skies ranged from mostly cloudy to cloudy, and temperatures were around 60 degrees. And once again at 11 p.m. in Galesburg, under cloudy skies, the temperature was 60. Looking elsewhere around the Midwest at 11 p.m., Chicago was partly cloudy, and 58. Indianapolis was mostly cloudy, and 62. St. Louis was mostly cloudy, and 68. Kansas City was cloudy, and 65. Des Moines was cloudy, and 63. Milwaukee was clear, and 55. The time is currently 11:15 p.m. Central Daylight Time. 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Now for the official National Weather Service forecast for Galesburg and surrounding areas of central and northwest Illinois. Rest of tonight, mostly cloudy. Lows in the lower 50s. East winds around 5 miles an hour. Saturday, partly sunny in the morning, then becoming mostly cloudy. Highs in the upper 60s. Southeast winds around 5 miles an hour. Saturday night, mostly cloudy. A chance of sprinkles until midnight, then a chance of showers after midnight. Lows in the upper 50s. East winds around 5 miles an hour. Chance of rain 30%. Sunday, partly sunny. A chance of sprinkles in the morning. Highs in the upper 60s. East winds around 5 miles an hour. Sunday night, partly cloudy. Lows in the mid-50s. Northeast winds around 5 miles an hour until midnight, becoming light and variable. Monday and Monday night, mostly clear. Highs in the lower 70s. Lows in the mid-50s. Tuesday, partly sunny. A chance of showers in the afternoon. Highs in the lower 70s. Chance of rain 30%. Tuesday night, mostly cloudy. A chance of showers until midnight, then showers likely after midnight. Lows in the lower 60s. Chance of rain 60%. Wednesday, showers likely. Highs around 70. Chance of rain 70%. Wednesday night, showers likely. Lows in the lower 60s. Chance of rain 70%. Thursday, mostly cloudy with a 50% chance of showers. Highs in the lower 70s. Thursday night and Friday, mostly cloudy. A chance of showers. Lows in the upper 50s. Highs in the lower 70s. Chance of rain 40%. Again, the forecast for Galesburg and surrounding areas of central and northwest Illinois for the rest of tonight, mostly cloudy. Lows in the lower 50s. East winds around 5 miles an hour. At 11 p.m. in Galesburg, skies were cloudy. The temperature was 60 degrees, the dew point was 56, and the relative humidity was 86%. The wind was east at 7 miles an hour. The pressure was 30.23 inches and falling. Elsewhere around the area, skies ranged from mostly cloudy to cloudy, and temperatures were around 60 degrees. And once again at 11 p.m. in Galesburg, under cloudy skies, the temperature was

Looking elsewhere around the Midwest at 11 p.m., Chicago was partly cloudy and 58. Indianapolis was mostly cloudy and 62. St. Louis was mostly cloudy and 68. Kansas City was cloudy and 65. Des Moines was cloudy and 63. Milwaukee was clear and 55. The time is currently 11:18 p.m. Central Daylight Time. 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Now for the official National Weather Service forecast for Galesburg and surrounding areas of central and northwest Illinois. Rest of tonight, mostly cloudy. Lows in the lower 50s. East winds around 5 miles an hour. Saturday, partly sunny in the morning, then becoming mostly cloudy. Highs in the upper 60s. Southeast winds around 5 miles an hour. Saturday night, mostly cloudy. A chance of sprinkles until midnight, then a chance of showers after midnight. Lows in the upper 50s. East winds around 5 miles an hour. Chance of rain 30%. Sunday, partly sunny. A chance of sprinkles in the morning. Highs in the upper 60s. East winds around 5 miles an hour. Sunday night, partly cloudy. Lows in the mid-50s. Northeast winds around 5 miles an hour until midnight, becoming light and variable. Monday and Monday night, mostly clear. Highs in the lower 70s. Lows in the mid-50s. Tuesday, partly sunny. A chance of showers in the afternoon. Highs in the lower 70s. Chance of rain 30%. Tuesday night, mostly cloudy. A chance of showers until midnight, then showers likely after midnight. Lows in the lower 60s. Chance of rain 60%. Wednesday, showers likely. Highs around 70. Chance of rain 70%. Wednesday night, showers likely. Lows in the lower 60s. Chance of rain 70%. Thursday, mostly cloudy with a 50% chance of showers. Highs in the lower 70s. Thursday night and Friday, mostly cloudy. A chance of showers. Lows in the upper 50s. Highs in the lower 70s. Chance of rain 40%. Again, the forecast for Galesburg and surrounding areas of central and northwest Illinois for the rest of tonight, mostly cloudy. Lows in the lower 50s. East winds around 5 miles an hour. At 11 p.m. in Galesburg, skies were cloudy. The temperature was 60 degrees, the dew point was 56, and the relative humidity was 86%. The wind was east at 7 miles an hour. The pressure was 30.23 inches and falling. Elsewhere around the area, skies ranged from mostly cloudy to cloudy, and temperatures were around 60 degrees. And once again at 11 p.m. in Galesburg, under cloudy skies, the temperature was 60. Looking elsewhere around the Midwest at 11 p.m., Chicago was partly cloudy and 58. Indianapolis was mostly cloudy and 62. St. Louis was mostly cloudy and 68. Kansas City was cloudy and 65. Des Moines was cloudy and 63. Milwaukee was clear and 55. The time is currently 11:22 p.m. Central Daylight Time. 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Now for the official National Weather Service forecast for Galesburg and surrounding areas of central and northwest Illinois. Rest of tonight, mostly cloudy. Lows in the lower 50s. East winds around 5 miles an hour. Saturday, partly sunny in the morning, then becoming mostly cloudy. Highs in the upper 60s. Southeast winds around 5 miles an hour. Saturday night, mostly cloudy. A chance of sprinkles until midnight, then a chance of showers after midnight. Lows in the upper 50s. East winds around 5 miles an hour. Chance of rain 30%. Sunday, partly sunny. A chance of sprinkles in the morning. Highs in the upper 60s. East winds around 5 miles an hour. Sunday night, partly cloudy. Lows in the mid-50s. Northeast winds around 5 miles an hour until midnight, becoming light and variable.

Monday and Monday night, mostly clear. Highs in the lower 70s. Lows in the mid-50s. Tuesday, partly sunny. A chance of showers in the afternoon. Highs in the lower 70s. Chance of rain 30%. Tuesday night, mostly cloudy. A chance of showers until midnight, then showers likely after midnight. Lows in the lower 60s. Chance of rain 60%. Wednesday, showers likely. Highs around 70. Chance of rain 70%. Wednesday night, showers likely. Lows in the lower 60s. Chance of rain 70%. Thursday, mostly cloudy with a 50% chance of showers. Highs in the lower 70s. Thursday night and Friday, mostly cloudy. A chance of showers. Lows in the upper 50s. Highs in the lower 70s. Chance of rain 40%. Again, the forecast for Galesburg and surrounding areas of central and northwest Illinois for the rest of tonight, mostly cloudy. Lows in the lower 50s. East winds around 5 miles an hour. At 11 p.m. in Galesburg, skies were cloudy. The temperature was 60 degrees, the dew point was 56, and the relative humidity was 86%. The wind was east at 7 miles an hour. The pressure was 30.23 inches and falling. Elsewhere around the area, skies ranged from mostly cloudy to cloudy, and temperatures were around 60 degrees. And once again at 11 p.m. in Galesburg, under cloudy skies, the temperature was 60. Looking elsewhere around the Midwest at 11 p.m., Chicago was partly cloudy, and 58. Indianapolis was mostly cloudy, and 62. St. Louis was mostly cloudy, and 68. Kansas City was cloudy, and 65. Des Moines was cloudy, and 63. Milwaukee was clear, and 55. The time is currently 11:25 p.m. Central Daylight Time. 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Now for the official National Weather Service forecast for Galesburg and surrounding areas of central and northwest Illinois. Rest of tonight, mostly cloudy. Lows in the lower 50s. East winds around 5 miles an hour. Saturday, partly sunny in the morning, then becoming mostly cloudy. Highs in the upper 60s. Southeast winds around 5 miles an hour. Saturday night, mostly cloudy. A chance of sprinkles until midnight, then a chance of showers after midnight. Lows in the upper 50s. East winds around 5 miles an hour. Chance of rain 30%. Sunday, partly sunny. A chance of sprinkles in the morning. Highs in the upper 60s. East winds around 5 miles an hour. Sunday night, partly cloudy. Lows in the mid-50s. Northeast winds around 5 miles an hour until midnight, becoming light and variable. Monday and Monday night, mostly clear. Highs in the lower 70s. Lows in the mid-50s. Tuesday, partly sunny. A chance of showers in the afternoon. Highs in the lower 70s. Chance of rain 30%. Tuesday night, mostly cloudy. A chance of showers until midnight, then showers likely after midnight. Lows in the lower 60s. Chance of rain 60%. Wednesday, showers likely. Highs around 70. Chance of rain 70%. Wednesday night, showers likely. Lows in the lower 60s. Chance of rain 70%. Thursday, mostly cloudy with a 50% chance of showers. Highs in the lower 70s. Thursday night and Friday, mostly cloudy. A chance of showers. Lows in the upper 50s. Highs in the lower 70s. Chance of rain 40%. Again, the forecast for Galesburg and surrounding areas of central and northwest Illinois for the rest of tonight, mostly cloudy. Lows in the lower 50s. East winds around 5 miles an hour. At 11 p.m. in Galesburg, skies were cloudy. The temperature was 60 degrees, the dew point was 56, and the relative humidity was 86%. The wind was east at 7 miles an hour. The pressure was 30.23 inches and falling. Elsewhere around the area, skies ranged from mostly cloudy to cloudy.

cloudy, and temperatures were around 60 degrees. And once again at 11 p.m. in Galesburg, under cloudy skies, the temperature was 60. Looking elsewhere around the Midwest at 11 p.m., Chicago was partly cloudy, and 58. Indianapolis was mostly cloudy, and 62. St. Louis was mostly cloudy, and 68. Kansas City was cloudy, and 65. Des Moines was cloudy, and 63. Milwaukee was clear, and 55. The time is currently 11:29 p.m. Central Daylight Time. 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Now for the official National Weather Service forecast for Galesburg and surrounding areas of central and northwest Illinois. Rest of tonight, mostly cloudy. Lows in the lower 50s. East winds around 5 miles an hour. Saturday, partly sunny in the morning, then becoming mostly cloudy. Highs in the upper 60s. Southeast winds around 5 miles an hour. Saturday night, mostly cloudy. A chance of sprinkles until midnight, then a chance of showers after midnight. Lows in the upper 50s. East winds around 5 miles an hour. Chance of rain 30%. Sunday, partly sunny. A chance of sprinkles in the morning. Highs in the upper 60s. East winds around 5 miles an hour. Sunday night, partly cloudy. Lows in the mid-50s. Northeast winds around 5 miles an hour until midnight, becoming light and variable. Monday and Monday night, mostly clear. Highs in the lower 70s. Lows in the mid-50s. Tuesday, partly sunny. A chance of showers in the afternoon. Highs in the lower 70s. Chance of rain 30%. Tuesday night, mostly cloudy. A chance of showers until midnight, then showers likely after midnight. Lows in the lower 60s. Chance of rain 60%. Wednesday, showers likely. Highs around 70. Chance of rain 70%. Wednesday night, showers likely. Lows in the lower 60s. Chance of rain 70%. Thursday, mostly cloudy with a 50% chance of showers. Highs in the lower 70s. Thursday night and Friday, mostly cloudy. A chance of showers. Lows in the upper 50s. Highs in the lower 70s. Chance of rain 40%. Again, the forecast for Galesburg and surrounding areas of central and northwest Illinois for the rest of tonight, mostly cloudy. Lows in the lower 50s. East winds around 5 miles an hour. At 11 p.m. in Galesburg, skies were cloudy. The temperature was 60 degrees, the dew point was 56, and the relative humidity was 86%. The wind was east at 7 miles an hour. The pressure was 30.23 inches and falling. Elsewhere around the area, skies ranged from mostly cloudy to cloudy, and temperatures were around 60 degrees. And once again at 11 p.m. in Galesburg, under cloudy skies, the temperature was 60. Looking elsewhere around the Midwest at 11 p.m., Chicago was partly cloudy, and 58. Indianapolis was mostly cloudy, and 62. St. Louis was mostly cloudy, and 68. Kansas City was cloudy, and 65. Des Moines was cloudy, and 63. Milwaukee was clear, and 55. The time is currently 11:32 p.m. Central Daylight Time. 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Now for the official National Weather Service forecast for Galesburg and surrounding areas of central and northwest Illinois. Rest of tonight, mostly cloudy. Lows in the lower 50s. East winds around 5 miles an hour. Saturday, partly sunny in the morning, then becoming mostly cloudy. Highs in the upper 60s. Southeast winds around 5 miles an hour. Saturday night, mostly cloudy. A chance of sprinkles until midnight, then a chance of showers after midnight. Lows in the upper 50s. East winds around 5 miles an hour. Chance of rain 30%. Sunday, a chance of sprinkles until midnight, then a chance of showers after midnight. Lows in the upper 50s. East winds around 5 miles an hour.

chance of rain 30%. Sunday, partly sunny. A chance of sprinkles in the morning. Highs in the upper 60s. East winds around 5 miles an hour. Sunday night, partly cloudy. Lows in the mid-50s. Northeast winds around 5 miles an hour until midnight, becoming light and variable. Monday and Monday night, mostly clear. Highs in the lower 70s. Lows in the mid-50s. Tuesday, partly sunny. A chance of showers in the afternoon. Highs in the lower 70s. Chance of rain 30%. Tuesday night, mostly cloudy. A chance of showers until midnight, then showers likely after midnight. Lows in the lower 60s. Chance of rain 60%. Wednesday, showers likely. Highs around 70. Chance of rain 70%. Wednesday night, showers likely. Lows in the lower 60s. Chance of rain 70%. Thursday, mostly cloudy with a 50% chance of showers. Highs in the lower 70s. Thursday night and Friday, mostly cloudy. A chance of showers. Lows in the upper 50s. Highs in the lower 70s. Chance of rain 40%. Again, the forecast for Galesburg and surrounding areas of central and northwest Illinois for the rest of tonight, mostly cloudy. Lows in the lower 50s. East winds around 5 miles an hour. At 11 p.m. in Galesburg, skies were cloudy. The temperature was 60 degrees, the dew point was 56, and the relative humidity was 86%. The wind was east at 7 miles an hour. The pressure was 30.23 inches and falling. Elsewhere around the area, skies ranged from mostly cloudy to cloudy, and temperatures were around 60 degrees. And once again at 11 p.m. in Galesburg, under cloudy skies, the temperature was 60. Looking elsewhere around the Midwest at 11 p.m., Chicago was partly cloudy, and 58. Indianapolis was mostly cloudy, and 62. St. Louis was mostly cloudy, and 68. Kansas City was cloudy, and 65. Des Moines was cloudy, and 63. Milwaukee was clear, and 55. The time is currently 11:35 p.m. Central Daylight Time. 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Now for the official National Weather Service forecast for Galesburg and surrounding areas of central and northwest Illinois. Rest of tonight, mostly cloudy. Lows in the lower 50s. East winds around 5 miles an hour. Saturday, partly sunny in the morning, then becoming mostly cloudy. Highs in the upper 60s. Southeast winds around 5 miles an hour. Saturday night, mostly cloudy. A chance of sprinkles until midnight, then a chance of showers after midnight. Lows in the upper 50s. East winds around 5 miles an hour. Chance of rain 30%. Sunday, partly sunny. A chance of sprinkles in the morning. Highs in the upper 60s. East winds around 5 miles an hour. Sunday night, partly cloudy. Lows in the mid-50s. Northeast winds around 5 miles an hour until midnight, becoming light and variable. Monday and Monday night, mostly clear. Highs in the lower 70s. Lows in the mid-50s. Tuesday, partly sunny. A chance of showers in the afternoon. Highs in the lower 70s. Chance of rain 30%. Tuesday night, mostly cloudy. A chance of showers until midnight, then showers likely after midnight. Lows in the lower 60s. Chance of rain 60%. Wednesday, showers likely. Highs around 70. Chance of rain 70%. Wednesday night, showers likely. Lows in the lower 60s. Chance of rain 70%. Thursday, mostly cloudy with a 50% chance of showers. Highs in the lower 70s. Thursday night and Friday, mostly cloudy. A chance of showers. Lows in the upper 50s. Highs in the lower 70s. Chance of rain 40%. Again, the forecast for Galesburg and surrounding areas of central and northwest Illinois for the rest of tonight, mostly cloudy. Lows in the lower 50s. East winds around 5 miles an hour.

at 11 p.m. in Galesburg, skies were cloudy. The temperature was 60 degrees, the dew point was 56, and the relative humidity was 86%. The wind was east at 7 miles an hour. The pressure was 30.23 inches and falling. Elsewhere around the area, skies ranged from mostly cloudy to cloudy, and temperatures were around 60 degrees. And once again at 11 p.m. in Galesburg, under cloudy skies, the temperature was 60. Looking elsewhere around the Midwest at 11 p.m., Chicago was partly cloudy, and 58. Indianapolis was mostly cloudy, and 62. St. Louis was mostly cloudy, and 68. Kansas City was cloudy, and 65. Des Moines was cloudy, and 63. Milwaukee was clear, and 55. The time is currently 11:39 p.m. Central Daylight Time. 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Now for the official National Weather Service forecast for Galesburg and surrounding areas of central and northwest Illinois. Rest of tonight, mostly cloudy. Lows in the lower 50s. East winds around 5 miles an hour. Saturday, partly sunny in the morning, then becoming mostly cloudy. Highs in the upper 60s. Southeast winds around 5 miles an hour. Saturday night, mostly cloudy. A chance of sprinkles until midnight, then a chance of showers after midnight. Lows in the upper 50s. East winds around 5 miles an hour. Chance of rain 30%. Sunday, partly sunny. A chance of sprinkles in the morning. Highs in the upper 60s. East winds around 5 miles an hour. Sunday night, partly cloudy. Lows in the mid-50s. Northeast winds around 5 miles an hour until midnight, becoming light and variable. Monday and Monday night, mostly clear. Highs in the lower 70s. Lows in the mid-50s. Tuesday, partly sunny. A chance of showers in the afternoon. Highs in the lower 70s. Chance of rain 30%. Tuesday night, mostly cloudy. A chance of showers until midnight, then showers likely after midnight. Lows in the lower 60s. Chance of rain 60%. Wednesday, showers likely. Highs around 70. Chance of rain 70%. Wednesday night, showers likely. Lows in the lower 60s. Chance of rain 70%. Thursday, mostly cloudy with a 50% chance of showers. Highs in the lower 70s. Thursday night and Friday, mostly cloudy. A chance of showers. Lows in the upper 50s. Highs in the lower 70s. Chance of rain 40%. Again, the forecast for Galesburg and surrounding areas of central and northwest Illinois for the rest of tonight, mostly cloudy. Lows in the lower 50s. East winds around 5 miles an hour. At 11 p.m. in Galesburg, skies were cloudy. The temperature was 60 degrees, the dew point was 56, and the relative humidity was 86%. The wind was east at 7 miles an hour. The pressure was 30.23 inches and falling. Elsewhere around the area, skies ranged from mostly cloudy to cloudy, and temperatures were around 60 degrees. And once again at 11 p.m. in Galesburg, under cloudy skies, the temperature was 60. Looking elsewhere around the Midwest at 11 p.m., Chicago was partly cloudy, and 58. Indianapolis was mostly cloudy, and 62. St. Louis was mostly cloudy, and 68. Kansas City was cloudy, and 65. Des Moines was cloudy, and 63. Milwaukee was clear, and 55. The time is currently 11:42 p.m. Central Daylight Time. 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Now for the official National Weather Service forecast for Galesburg and surrounding areas of central and northwest Illinois. Rest of tonight, mostly cloudy. Lows in the lower 50s. East winds around 5 miles an hour. Saturday, partly sunny in the morning, then becoming mostly cloudy. Highs in the upper 60s. Southeast winds around 5 miles an hour. Saturday night, mostly cloudy. A chance of sprinkling.

until midnight, then a chance of showers after midnight. Lows in the upper 50s. East winds around 5 miles an hour. Chance of rain 30%. Sunday, partly sunny. A chance of sprinkles in the morning. Highs in the upper 60s. East winds around 5 miles an hour. Sunday night, partly cloudy. Lows in the mid-50s. Northeast winds around 5 miles an hour until midnight, becoming light and variable. Monday and Monday night, mostly clear. Highs in the lower 70s. Lows in the mid-50s. Tuesday, partly sunny. A chance of showers in the afternoon. Highs in the lower 70s. Chance of rain 30%. Tuesday night, mostly cloudy. A chance of showers until midnight, then showers likely after midnight. Lows in the lower 60s. Chance of rain 60%. Wednesday, showers likely. Highs around 70. Chance of rain 70%. Wednesday night, showers likely. Lows in the lower 60s. Chance of rain 70%. Thursday, mostly cloudy with a 50% chance of showers. Highs in the lower 70s. Thursday night and Friday, mostly cloudy. A chance of showers. Lows in the upper 50s. Highs in the lower 70s. Chance of rain 40%. Again, the forecast for Galesburg and surrounding areas of central and northwest Illinois for the rest of tonight, mostly cloudy. Lows in the lower 50s. East winds around 5 miles an hour. At 11 p.m. in Galesburg, skies were cloudy. The temperature was 60 degrees, the dew point was 56, and the relative humidity was 86%. The wind was east at 7 miles an hour. The pressure was 30.23 inches and falling. Elsewhere around the area, skies ranged from mostly cloudy to cloudy, and temperatures were around 60 degrees. And once again at 11 p.m. in Galesburg, under cloudy skies, the temperature was 60. Looking elsewhere around the Midwest at 11 p.m., Chicago was partly cloudy, and 58. Indianapolis was mostly cloudy, and 62. St. Louis was mostly cloudy, and 68. Kansas City was cloudy, and 65. Des Moines was cloudy, and 63. Milwaukee was clear, and 55. The time is currently 11:46 p.m. Central Daylight Time. 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Now for the official National Weather Service forecast for Galesburg and surrounding areas of central and northwest Illinois. Rest of tonight, mostly cloudy. Lows in the lower 50s. East winds around 5 miles an hour. Saturday, partly sunny in the morning, then becoming mostly cloudy. Highs in the upper 60s. Southeast winds around 5 miles an hour. Saturday night, mostly cloudy. A chance of sprinkles until midnight, then a chance of showers after midnight. Lows in the upper 50s. East winds around 5 miles an hour. Chance of rain 30%. Sunday, partly sunny. A chance of sprinkles in the morning. Highs in the upper 60s. East winds around 5 miles an hour. Sunday night, partly cloudy. Lows in the mid-50s. Northeast winds around 5 miles an hour until midnight, becoming light and variable. Monday and Monday night, mostly clear. Highs in the lower 70s. Lows in the mid-50s. Tuesday, partly sunny. A chance of showers in the afternoon. Highs in the lower 70s. Chance of rain 30%. Tuesday night, mostly cloudy. A chance of showers until midnight, then showers likely after midnight. Lows in the lower 60s. Chance of rain 60%. Wednesday, showers likely. Highs around 70. Chance of rain 70%. Wednesday night, showers likely. Lows in the lower 60s. Chance of rain 70%. Thursday, mostly cloudy with a 50% chance of showers. Highs in the lower 70s. Thursday night and Friday, mostly cloudy. A chance of showers. Lows in the upper 50s. Highs in the lower 70s. Chance of rain 40%.
Again, the forecast for Galesburg and surrounding areas of central and northwest Illinois for the rest of tonight, mostly cloudy. Lows in the lower 50s. East winds around 5 miles an hour. At 11 p.m. in Galesburg, skies were cloudy. The temperature was 60 degrees, the dew point was 56, and the relative humidity was 86%. The wind was east at 7 miles an hour. The pressure was 30.23 inches and falling. Elsewhere around the area, skies ranged from mostly cloudy to cloudy, and temperatures were around 60 degrees. And once again at 11 p.m. in Galesburg, under cloudy skies, the temperature was 60. Looking elsewhere around the Midwest at 11 p.m., Chicago was partly cloudy, and 58. Indianapolis was mostly cloudy, and 62. St. Louis was mostly cloudy, and 68. Kansas City was cloudy, and 65. Des Moines was cloudy, and 63. Milwaukee was clear, and 55. The time is currently 11:49 p.m. Central Daylight Time. 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Now for the official National Weather Service forecast for Galesburg and surrounding areas of central and northwest Illinois. Rest of tonight, mostly cloudy. Lows in the lower 50s. East winds around 5 miles an hour. Saturday, partly sunny in the morning, then becoming mostly cloudy. Highs in the upper 60s. Southeast winds around 5 miles an hour. Saturday night, mostly cloudy with a chance of sprinkles. Lows in the upper 50s. East winds around 5 miles an hour. Sunday, partly sunny. A chance of sprinkles in the morning. Highs in the upper 60s. East winds around 5 miles an hour. Sunday night, partly cloudy. Lows in the mid-50s. Northeast winds around 5 miles an hour until midnight, becoming light and variable. Monday and Monday night, mostly clear. Highs in the lower 70s. Lows in the mid-50s. Tuesday, partly sunny. A chance of showers in the afternoon. Highs in the lower 70s. Chance of rain 30%. Tuesday night, mostly cloudy. A chance of showers until midnight, then showers likely after midnight. Lows in the lower 60s. Chance of rain 60%. Wednesday, showers likely. Highs around 70. Chance of rain 70%. Wednesday night, showers likely. Lows in the lower 60s. Chance of rain 70%. Thursday, mostly cloudy with a 50% chance of showers. Highs in the lower 70s. Thursday night and Friday, mostly cloudy. A chance of showers. Lows in the upper 50s. Highs in the lower 70s. Chance of rain 40%. Again, the forecast for Galesburg and surrounding areas of central and northwest Illinois for the rest of tonight, mostly cloudy. Lows in the lower 50s. East winds around 5 miles an hour. At 11 p.m. in Galesburg, skies were cloudy. The temperature was 60 degrees, the dew point was 56, and the relative humidity was 86%. The wind was east at 7 miles an hour. The pressure was 30.23 inches and falling. Elsewhere around the area, skies ranged from mostly cloudy to cloudy, and temperatures were around 60 degrees. And once again at 11 p.m. in Galesburg, under cloudy skies, the temperature was 60. Looking elsewhere around the Midwest at 11 p.m., Chicago was partly cloudy, and 58. Indianapolis was mostly cloudy, and 62. St. Louis was mostly cloudy, and 68. Kansas City was cloudy, and 65. Des Moines was cloudy, and 63. Milwaukee was clear, and 55. The time is currently 11:52 p.m. Central Daylight Time. 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Now for the official National Weather Service forecast for Galesburg and surrounding areas of central and northwest Illinois. Rest of tonight, mostly cloudy. Lows in the lower 50s. East winds around 5 miles an hour. Saturday, partly sunny in the morning, then becoming mostly cloudy. Highs in the upper 60s.
Southeast winds surround 5 miles an hour. Saturday night,

mostly cloudy with a chance of sprinkles. Lows in the upper 50s. East winds around 5 miles an hour. Sunday, partly sunny. A chance of sprinkles in the morning. Highs in the upper 60s. East winds around 5 miles an hour. Sunday night, partly cloudy. Lows in the mid-50s. Northeast winds around 5 miles an hour until midnight, becoming light and variable. Monday and Monday night, mostly clear. Highs in the lower 70s. Lows in the mid-50s. Tuesday, partly sunny. A chance of showers in the afternoon. Highs in the lower 70s. Chance of rain 30%. Tuesday night, mostly cloudy. A chance of showers until midnight, then showers likely after midnight. Lows in the lower 60s. Chance of rain 60%. Wednesday, showers likely. Highs around 70. Chance of rain 70%. Wednesday night, showers likely. Lows in the lower 60s. Chance of rain 70%. Thursday, mostly cloudy with a 50% chance of showers. Highs in the lower 70s. Thursday night and Friday, mostly cloudy. A chance of showers. Lows in the upper 50s. Highs in the lower 70s. Chance of rain 40%. Again, the forecast for Galesburg and surrounding areas of central and northwest Illinois for the rest of tonight, mostly cloudy. Lows in the lower 50s. East winds around 5 miles an hour. At 11 p.m. in Galesburg, skies were cloudy. The temperature was 60 degrees, the dew point was 56, and the relative humidity was 86%. The wind was east at 7 miles an hour. The pressure was 30.23 inches and falling. Elsewhere around the area, skies ranged from mostly cloudy to cloudy, and temperatures were around 60 degrees. And once again at 11 p.m. in Galesburg, under cloudy skies, the temperature was 60. Looking elsewhere around the Midwest at 11 p.m., Chicago was partly cloudy, and 58. Indianapolis was mostly cloudy, and 62. St. Louis was mostly cloudy, and 68. Kansas City was cloudy, and 65. Des Moines was cloudy, and 63. Milwaukee was clear, and 55. The time is currently 11:55 p.m. Central Daylight Time. 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Now for the official National Weather Service forecast for Galesburg and surrounding areas of central and northwest Illinois. Rest of tonight, mostly cloudy. Lows in the lower 50s. East winds around 5 miles an hour. Saturday, partly sunny in the morning, then becoming mostly cloudy. Highs in the upper 60s. Southeast winds around 5 miles an hour. Saturday night, mostly cloudy with a chance of sprinkles. Lows in the upper 50s. East winds around 5 miles an hour. Sunday, partly sunny. A chance of sprinkles in the morning. Highs in the upper 60s. East winds around 5 miles an hour. Sunday night, partly cloudy. Lows in the mid-50s. Northeast winds around 5 miles an hour until midnight, becoming light and variable. Monday and Monday night, mostly clear. Highs in the lower 70s. Lows in the mid-50s. Tuesday, partly sunny. A chance of showers in the afternoon. Highs in the lower 70s. Chance of rain 30%. Tuesday night, mostly cloudy. A chance of showers until midnight, then showers likely after midnight. Lows in the lower 60s. Chance of rain 60%. Wednesday, showers likely. Highs around 70. Chance of rain 70%. Wednesday night, showers likely. Lows in the lower 60s. Chance of rain 70%. Thursday, mostly cloudy with a 50% chance of showers. Highs in the lower 70s. Thursday night and Friday, mostly cloudy. A chance of showers. Lows in the upper 50s. Highs in the lower 70s. Chance of rain 40%. Again, the forecast for Galesburg and surrounding areas of central and northwest Illinois for the rest of tonight, mostly cloudy. Lows in the lower 50s. East winds around 5 miles an hour.

At 11 p.m. in Galesburg, skies were cloudy. The temperature was 60 degrees, the dew point was 56, and the relative humidity was 86%. The wind was east at 7 miles an hour. The pressure was 30.23 inches and falling. Elsewhere around the area, skies ranged from mostly cloudy to cloudy, and temperatures were around 60 degrees. And once again at 11 p.m. in Galesburg, under cloudy skies, the temperature was 60. Looking elsewhere around the Midwest at 11 p.m., Chicago was partly cloudy and 58. Indianapolis was mostly cloudy and 62. St. Louis was mostly cloudy and 68. Kansas City was cloudy and 65. Des Moines was cloudy and 63. Milwaukee was clear and 55. The time is currently 11:59 p.m. Central Daylight Time. 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Now for the official National Weather Service forecast for Galesburg and surrounding areas of central and northwest Illinois. Rest of tonight, mostly cloudy. Lows in the lower 50s. East winds around 5 miles an hour. Saturday, partly sunny in the morning, then becoming mostly cloudy. Highs in the upper 60s. Southeast winds around 5 miles an hour. Saturday night, mostly cloudy with a chance of sprinkles. Lows in the upper 50s. East winds around 5 miles an hour. Sunday, partly sunny. A chance of sprinkles in the morning. Highs in the upper 60s. East winds around 5 miles an hour. Sunday night, partly cloudy. Lows in the mid-50s. Northeast winds around 5 miles an hour until midnight, becoming light and variable. Monday and Monday night, mostly clear. Highs in the lower 70s. Lows in the mid-50s. Tuesday, partly sunny. A chance of showers in the afternoon. Highs in the lower 70s. Chance of rain 30%. Tuesday night, mostly cloudy. A chance of showers until midnight, then showers likely after midnight. Lows in the lower 60s. Chance of rain 60%. Wednesday, showers likely. Highs around 70. Chance of rain 70%. Wednesday night, showers likely. Lows in the lower 60s. Chance of rain 70%. Thursday, mostly cloudy with a 50% chance of showers. Highs in the lower 70s. Thursday night and Friday, mostly cloudy. A chance of showers. Lows in the upper 50s. Highs in the lower 70s. Chance of rain 40%. Again, the forecast for Galesburg and surrounding areas of central and northwest Illinois for the rest of tonight, mostly cloudy. Lows in the lower 50s. East winds around 5 miles an hour. The time is currently 12:01 a.m. Central Daylight Time. 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Now for the official National Weather Service forecast for Galesburg and surrounding areas of central and northwest Illinois. Rest of tonight, mostly cloudy. Lows in the lower 50s. East winds around 5 miles an hour. Saturday, partly sunny in the morning, then becoming mostly cloudy. Highs in the upper 60s. Southeast winds around 5 miles an hour. Saturday night, mostly cloudy with a chance of sprinkles. Lows in the upper 50s. East winds around 5 miles an hour. Sunday, partly sunny. A chance of sprinkles in the morning. Highs in the upper 60s. East winds around 5 miles an hour. Sunday night, partly cloudy. Lows in the mid-50s. Northeast winds around 5 miles an hour until midnight, becoming light and variable. Monday and Monday night, mostly clear. Highs in the lower 70s. Lows in the mid-50s. Tuesday, partly sunny. A chance of showers in the afternoon. Highs in the lower 70s. Chance of rain 30%. Tuesday night, mostly cloudy. A chance of showers until midnight, then showers likely after midnight. Lows in the lower 60s. Chance of rain 60%. Wednesday, showers likely. Highs around 70. Chance of rain 70%.

7th in Quincy. It was cloudy at Peoria, Moline, and Macomb. And once again at midnight in Galesburg, under cloudy skies, the temperature was 59. Looking elsewhere around the Midwest at midnight, Chicago was partly cloudy and 57. Indianapolis was mostly cloudy and 61. St. Louis was mostly cloudy and 67. Kansas City was cloudy and 64. Des Moines was cloudy and 63. Milwaukee was clear and 53. The time is currently 12:09 a.m. Central Daylight Time. 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Now for the official National Weather Service forecast for Galesburg and surrounding areas of central and northwest Illinois. Rest of tonight, mostly cloudy. Lows in the lower 50s. East winds around 5 miles an hour. Saturday, partly sunny in the morning, then becoming mostly cloudy. Highs in the upper 60s. Southeast winds around 5 miles an hour. Saturday night, mostly cloudy with a chance of sprinkles. Lows in the upper 50s. East winds around 5 miles an hour. Sunday, partly sunny. A chance of sprinkles in the morning. Highs in the upper 60s. East winds around 5 miles an hour. Sunday night, partly cloudy. Lows in the mid-50s. Northeast winds around 5 miles an hour until midnight, becoming light and variable. Monday and Monday night, mostly clear. Highs in the lower 70s. Lows in the mid-50s. Tuesday, partly sunny. A chance of showers in the afternoon. Highs in the lower 70s. Chance of rain 30%. Tuesday night, mostly cloudy. A chance of showers until midnight, then showers likely after midnight. Lows in the lower 60s. Chance of rain 60%. Wednesday, showers likely. Highs around 70. Chance of rain 70%. Wednesday night, showers likely. Lows in the lower 60s. Chance of rain 70%. Thursday, mostly cloudy with a 50% chance of showers. Highs in the lower 70s. Thursday night and Friday, mostly cloudy. A chance of showers. Lows in the upper 50s. Highs in the lower 70s. Chance of rain 40%. Again, the forecast for Galesburg and surrounding areas of central and northwest Illinois for the rest of tonight, mostly cloudy. Lows in the lower 50s. East winds around 5 miles an hour. At midnight in Galesburg, skies were cloudy. The temperature was 59 degrees, the dew point was 55, and the relative humidity was 85%. The wind was east at 7 miles an hour. The pressure was 30.22 inches and falling. Elsewhere around the area, the temperatures were in the lower 60s. At Springfield, it was partly cloudy. It was mostly cloudy at Burlington and Quincy. It was cloudy at Peoria, Moline, and Macomb. And once again at midnight in Galesburg, under cloudy skies, the temperature was 59. Looking elsewhere around the Midwest at midnight, Chicago was partly cloudy and 57. Indianapolis was mostly cloudy and 61. St. Louis was mostly cloudy and 67. Kansas City was cloudy and 64. Des Moines was cloudy and 63. Milwaukee was clear and 53. The time is currently 12:13 a.m. Central Daylight Time. 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Now for the official National Weather Service forecast for Galesburg and surrounding areas of central and northwest Illinois. Rest of tonight, mostly cloudy. Lows in the lower 50s. East winds around 5 miles an hour. Saturday, partly sunny in the morning, then becoming mostly cloudy. Highs in the upper 60s. Southeast winds around 5 miles an hour. Saturday night, mostly cloudy with a chance of sprinkles. Lows in the upper 50s. East winds around 5 miles an hour. Sunday, partly sunny. A chance of sprinkles in the morning. Highs in the upper 60s. East winds around 5 miles an hour. Sunday night, partly cloudy. Lows in the mid-50s.

northeast winds around 5 miles an hour until midnight, becoming light and variable. Monday and Monday night, mostly clear. Highs in the lower 70s. Lows in the mid-50s. Tuesday, partly sunny. A chance of showers in the afternoon. Highs in the lower 70s. Chance of rain 30%. Tuesday night, mostly cloudy. A chance of showers until midnight, then showers likely after midnight. Lows in the lower 60s. Chance of rain 60%. Wednesday, showers likely. Highs around 70. Chance of rain 70%. Wednesday night, showers likely. Lows in the lower 60s. Chance of rain 70%. Thursday, mostly cloudy with a 50% chance of showers. Highs in the lower 70s. Thursday night and Friday, mostly cloudy. A chance of showers. Lows in the upper 50s. Highs in the lower 70s. Chance of rain 40%. Again, the forecast for Galesburg and surrounding areas of central and northwest Illinois for the rest of tonight, mostly cloudy. Lows in the lower 50s. East winds around 5 miles an hour. 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Programming originates from NOAA's National Weather Service office in Lincoln. KZZ 66 serves the following counties: Henry, Knox, Mercer, and Warren. KZZ 66 is part of the All Hazards Network of NOAA Weather Radio. At midnight in Galesburg, skies were cloudy. The temperature was 59 degrees, the dew point was 55, and the relative humidity was 85%. The wind was east at 7 miles an hour. The pressure was 30.22 inches and falling. Elsewhere around the area, the temperatures were in the lower 60s. At Springfield, it was partly cloudy. It was mostly cloudy at Burlington and Quincy. It was cloudy at Peoria, Moline, and Macomb. And once again at midnight in Galesburg, under cloudy skies, the temperature was 59. Looking elsewhere around the Midwest at midnight, Chicago was partly cloudy and 57. Indianapolis was mostly cloudy and 61. St. Louis was mostly cloudy and 67. Kansas City was cloudy and 64. Des Moines was cloudy and 63. Milwaukee was clear and 53. The time is currently 12:17 a.m. Central Daylight Time. 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Now for the official National Weather Service forecast for Galesburg and surrounding areas of central and northwest Illinois. Rest of tonight, mostly cloudy. Lows in the lower 50s. East winds around 5 miles an hour. Saturday, partly sunny in the morning, then becoming mostly cloudy. Highs in the upper 60s. Southeast winds around 5 miles an hour. Saturday night, mostly cloudy with a chance of sprinkles. Lows in the upper 50s. East winds around 5 miles an hour. Sunday, partly sunny. A chance of sprinkles in the morning. Highs in the upper 60s. East winds around 5 miles an hour. Sunday night, partly cloudy. Lows in the mid-50s. Northeast winds around 5 miles an hour until midnight, becoming light and variable. Monday and Monday night, mostly clear. Highs in the lower 70s. Lows in the mid-50s. Tuesday, partly sunny. A chance of showers in the afternoon. Highs in the lower 70s. Chance of rain 30%. Tuesday night, mostly cloudy. A chance of showers until midnight, then showers likely after midnight. Lows in the lower 60s. Chance of rain 60%. Wednesday, showers likely. Highs around 70. Chance of rain 70%. Wednesday night, showers likely. Lows in the lower 60s. Chance of rain 70%. Thursday, mostly cloudy with a 50% chance of showers. Highs in the lower 70s. Thursday night and Friday, mostly cloudy. A chance of showers. Lows in the upper 50s. Highs in the lower 70s. Chance of rain 40%. Again,

the forecast for Galesburg and surrounding areas of central and northwest Illinois for the rest of tonight, mostly cloudy. Lows in the lower 50s. East winds around 5 miles an hour. At midnight in Galesburg, skies were cloudy. The temperature was 59 degrees, the dew point was 55, and the relative humidity was 85%. The wind was east at 7 miles an hour. The pressure was 30.22 inches and falling. Elsewhere around the area, the temperatures were in the lower 60s. At Springfield, it was partly cloudy. It was mostly cloudy at Burlington and Quincy. It was cloudy at Peoria, Moline, and Macomb. And once again at midnight in Galesburg, under cloudy skies, the temperature was 59. Looking elsewhere around the Midwest at midnight, Chicago was partly cloudy and 57. Indianapolis was mostly cloudy and 61. St. Louis was mostly cloudy and 67. Kansas City was cloudy and 64. Des Moines was cloudy and 63. Milwaukee was clear and 53. The time is currently 12:20 a.m. Central Daylight Time. 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Now for the official National Weather Service forecast for Galesburg and surrounding areas of central and northwest Illinois. Rest of tonight, mostly cloudy. Lows in the lower 50s. East winds around 5 miles an hour. Saturday, partly sunny in the morning, then becoming mostly cloudy. Highs in the upper 60s. Southeast winds around 5 miles an hour. Saturday night, mostly cloudy with a chance of sprinkles. Lows in the upper 50s. East winds around 5 miles an hour. Sunday, partly sunny. A chance of sprinkles in the morning. Highs in the upper 60s. East winds around 5 miles an hour. Sunday night, partly cloudy. Lows in the mid-50s. Northeast winds around 5 miles an hour until midnight, becoming light and variable. Monday and Monday night, mostly clear. Highs in the lower 70s. Lows in the mid-50s. Tuesday, partly sunny. A chance of showers in the afternoon. Highs in the lower 70s. Chance of rain 30%. Tuesday night, mostly cloudy. A chance of showers until midnight, then showers likely after midnight. Lows in the lower 60s. Chance of rain 60%. Wednesday, showers likely. Highs around 70. Chance of rain 70%. Wednesday night, showers likely. Lows in the lower 60s. Chance of rain 70%. Thursday, mostly cloudy with a 50% chance of showers. Highs in the lower 70s. Thursday night and Friday, mostly cloudy. A chance of showers. Lows in the upper 50s. Highs in the lower 70s. Chance of rain 40%. Again, the forecast for Galesburg and surrounding areas of central and northwest Illinois for the rest of tonight, mostly cloudy. Lows in the lower 50s. East winds around 5 miles an hour. At midnight in Galesburg, skies were cloudy. The temperature was 59 degrees, the dew point was 55, and the relative humidity was 85%. The wind was east at 7 miles an hour. The pressure was 30.22 inches and falling. Elsewhere around the area, the temperatures were in the lower 60s. At Springfield, it was partly cloudy. It was mostly cloudy at Burlington and Quincy. It was cloudy at Peoria, Moline, and Macomb. And once again at midnight in Galesburg, under cloudy skies, the temperature was 59. Looking elsewhere around the Midwest at midnight, Chicago was partly cloudy and 57. Indianapolis was mostly cloudy and 61. St. Louis was mostly cloudy and 67. Kansas City was cloudy and 64. Des Moines was cloudy and 63. Milwaukee was clear and 53. The time is currently 12:23 a.m. Central Daylight Time. 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Now for the official National Weather Service forecast for Galesburg and surrounding areas of central and northwest Illinois. Rest of tonight, mostly

cloudy. Lows in the lower 50s. East winds around 5 miles an hour. Saturday, partly sunny in the morning, then becoming mostly cloudy. Highs in the upper 60s. Southeast winds around 5 miles an hour. Saturday night, mostly cloudy with a chance of sprinkles. Lows in the upper 50s. East winds around 5 miles an hour. Sunday, partly sunny. A chance of sprinkles in the morning. Highs in the upper 60s. East winds around 5 miles an hour. Sunday night, partly cloudy. Lows in the mid 50s. Northeast winds around 5 miles an hour until midnight, becoming light and variable. Monday and Monday night, mostly clear. Highs in the lower 70s. Lows in the mid 50s. Tuesday, partly sunny. A chance of showers in the afternoon. Highs in the lower 70s. Chance of rain 30%. Tuesday night, mostly cloudy. A chance of showers until midnight, then showers likely after midnight. Lows in the lower 60s. Chance of rain 60%. Wednesday, showers likely. Highs around 70. Chance of rain 70%. Wednesday night, showers likely. Lows in the lower 60s. Chance of rain 70%. Thursday, mostly cloudy with a 50% chance of showers. Highs in the lower 70s. Thursday night and Friday, mostly cloudy. A chance of showers. Lows in the upper 50s. Highs in the lower 70s. Chance of rain 40%. Again, the forecast for Galesburg and surrounding areas of central and northwest Illinois for the rest of tonight, mostly cloudy. Lows in the lower 50s. East winds around 5 miles an hour. At midnight in Galesburg, skies were cloudy. The temperature was 59 degrees, the dew point was 55, and the relative humidity was 85%. The wind was east at 7 miles an hour. The pressure was 30.22 inches and falling. Elsewhere around the area, the temperatures were in the lower 60s. At Springfield, it was partly cloudy. It was mostly cloudy at Burlington and Quincy. It was cloudy at Peoria, Moline, and Macomb. And once again at midnight in Galesburg, under cloudy skies, the temperature was 59. Looking elsewhere around the Midwest at midnight, Chicago was partly cloudy and 57. Indianapolis was mostly cloudy and 61. St. Louis was mostly cloudy and 67. Kansas City was cloudy and 64. Des Moines was cloudy and 63. Milwaukee was clear and 53. The time is currently 12:27 a.m. Central Daylight Time. 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Now for the official National Weather Service forecast for Galesburg and surrounding areas of central and northwest Illinois. Rest of tonight, mostly cloudy. Lows in the lower 50s. East winds around 5 miles an hour. Saturday, partly sunny in the morning, then becoming mostly cloudy. Highs in the upper 60s. Southeast winds around 5 miles an hour. Saturday night, mostly cloudy with a chance of sprinkles. Lows in the upper 50s. East winds around 5 miles an hour. Sunday, partly sunny. A chance of sprinkles in the morning. Highs in the upper 60s. East winds around 5 miles an hour. Sunday night, partly cloudy. Lows in the mid-50s. Northeast winds around 5 miles an hour until midnight, becoming light and variable. Monday and Monday night, mostly clear. Highs in the lower 70s. Lows in the mid-50s. Tuesday, partly sunny. A chance of showers in the afternoon. Highs in the lower 70s. Chance of rain 30%. Tuesday night, mostly cloudy. A chance of showers until midnight, then showers likely after midnight. Lows in the lower 60s. Chance of rain 60%. Wednesday, showers likely. Highs around 70. Chance of rain 70%. Wednesday night, showers likely. Lows in the lower 60s. Chance of rain 70%. Thursday, mostly cloudy with a 50% chance of showers. Highs in the lower 70s.

Tonight and Friday, mostly cloudy. A chance of showers. Lows in the upper 50s. Highs in the lower 70s. Chance of rain 40%. Again, the forecast for Galesburg and surrounding areas of central and northwest Illinois for the rest of tonight, mostly cloudy. Lows in the lower 50s. East winds around 5 miles an hour. At midnight in Galesburg, skies were cloudy. The temperature was 59 degrees, the dew point was 55, and the relative humidity was 85%. The wind was east at 7 miles an hour. The pressure was 30.22 inches and falling. Elsewhere around the area, the temperatures were in the lower 60s. At Springfield, it was partly cloudy. It was mostly cloudy at Burlington and Quincy. It was cloudy at Peoria, Moline, and Macomb. And once again at midnight in Galesburg, under cloudy skies, the temperature was 59. Looking elsewhere around the Midwest at midnight, Chicago was partly cloudy and 57. Indianapolis was mostly cloudy and 61. St. Louis was mostly cloudy and 67. Kansas City was cloudy and 64. Des Moines was cloudy and 63. Milwaukee was clear and 53. The time is currently 12:30 a.m. Central Daylight Time. 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Now for the official National Weather Service forecast for Galesburg and surrounding areas of central and northwest Illinois. Rest of tonight, mostly cloudy. Lows in the lower 50s. East winds around 5 miles an hour. Saturday, partly sunny in the morning, then becoming mostly cloudy. Highs in the upper 60s. Southeast winds around 5 miles an hour. Saturday night, mostly cloudy with a chance of sprinkles. Lows in the upper 50s. East winds around 5 miles an hour. Sunday, partly sunny. A chance of sprinkles in the morning. Highs in the upper 60s. East winds around 5 miles an hour. Sunday night, partly cloudy. Lows in the mid-50s. Northeast winds around 5 miles an hour until midnight, becoming light and variable. Monday and Monday night, mostly clear. Highs in the lower 70s. Lows in the mid-50s. Tuesday, partly sunny. A chance of showers in the afternoon. Highs in the lower 70s. Chance of rain 30%. Tuesday night, mostly cloudy. A chance of showers until midnight, then showers likely after midnight. Lows in the lower 60s. Chance of rain 60%. Wednesday, showers likely. Highs around 70. Chance of rain 70%. Wednesday night, showers likely. Lows in the lower 60s. Chance of rain 70%. Thursday, mostly cloudy with a 50% chance of showers. Highs in the lower 70s. Thursday night and Friday, mostly cloudy. A chance of showers. Lows in the upper 50s. Highs in the lower 70s. Chance of rain 40%. Again, the forecast for Galesburg and surrounding areas of central and northwest Illinois for the rest of tonight, mostly cloudy. Lows in the lower 50s. East winds around 5 miles an hour. At midnight in Galesburg, skies were cloudy. The temperature was 59 degrees, the dew point was 55, and the relative humidity was 85%. The wind was east at 7 miles an hour. The pressure was 30.22 inches and falling. Elsewhere around the area, the temperatures were in the low 5%. The wind was east at 7 miles an hour. The pressure was 30.22 inches and falling. Elsewhere around the area, the temperatures were in the lower 60s. At Springfield, it was partly cloudy. It was mostly cloudy at Burlington and Quincy. It was cloudy at Peoria, Moline, and Macomb. And once again at midnight in Galesburg, under cloudy skies, the temperature was 59. Looking elsewhere around the Midwest at midnight, Chicago was partly cloudy and 57. Indianapolis was mostly cloudy and 61. St. Louis was mostly cloudy and 67. Kansas City was cloudy and 64. Des Moines was cloudy and 63. Milwaukee was clear

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Now for the official National Weather Service forecast for Galesburg and surrounding areas of central and northwest Illinois. West of tonight, mostly cloudy. Lows in the lower 50s. East winds around 5 miles an hour. Saturday, partly sunny in the morning, then becoming mostly cloudy. Highs in the upper 60s. Southeast winds around 5 miles an hour. Saturday night, mostly cloudy with a chance of sprinkles. Lows in the upper 50s. East winds around 5 miles an hour. Sunday, partly sunny. A chance of sprinkles in the morning. Highs in the upper 60s. East winds around 5 miles an hour. Sunday night, partly cloudy. Lows in the mid-50s. Northeast winds around 5 miles an hour until midnight, becoming light and variable. Monday and Monday night, mostly clear. Highs in the lower 70s. Lows in the mid-50s. Tuesday, partly sunny. A chance of showers in the afternoon. Highs in the lower 70s. Chance of rain 30%. Tuesday night, mostly cloudy. A chance of showers until midnight, then showers likely after midnight. Lows in the lower 60s. Chance of rain 60%. Wednesday, showers likely. Highs around 70. Chance of rain 70%. Wednesday night, showers likely. Lows in the lower 60s. Chance of rain 70%. Thursday, mostly cloudy with a 50% chance of showers. Highs in the lower 70s. Thursday night and Friday, mostly cloudy. A chance of showers. Lows in the upper 50s. Highs in the lower 70s. Chance of rain 40%. Again, the forecast for Galesburg and surrounding areas of central and northwest Illinois for the rest of tonight, mostly cloudy. Lows in the lower 50s. East winds around 5 miles an hour. At midnight in Galesburg, skies were cloudy. The temperature was 59 degrees, the dew point was 55, and the relative humidity was 85%. The wind was east at 7 miles an hour. The pressure was 30.22 inches and falling. Elsewhere around the area, the temperatures were in the lower 60s. At Springfield, it was partly cloudy. It was mostly cloudy at Burlington and Quincy. It was cloudy at Peoria, Moline, and Macomb. And once again at midnight in Galesburg, under cloudy skies, the temperature was 59. Looking elsewhere around the Midwest at midnight, Chicago was partly cloudy and 57. Indianapolis was mostly cloudy and 61. St. Louis was mostly cloudy and 67. Kansas City was cloudy and 64. Des Moines was cloudy and 63. Milwaukee was clear and 53. The time is currently 12:37 a.m. Central Daylight Time. 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Now for the official National Weather Service forecast for Galesburg and surrounding areas of central and northwest Illinois. West of tonight, mostly cloudy. Lows in the lower 50s. East winds around 5 miles an hour. Saturday, partly sunny in the morning, then becoming mostly cloudy. Highs in the upper 60s. Southeast winds around 5 miles an hour. Saturday night, mostly cloudy with a chance of sprinkles. Lows in the upper 50s. East winds around 5 miles an hour. Sunday, partly sunny. A chance of sprinkles in the morning. Highs in the upper 60s. East winds around 5 miles an hour. Sunday night, partly cloudy. Lows in the mid-50s. Northeast winds around 5 miles an hour until midnight, becoming light and variable. Monday and Monday night, mostly clear. Highs in the lower 70s. Lows in the mid-50s. Tuesday, partly sunny. A chance of showers in the afternoon. Highs in the lower 70s. Chance of rain 30%. Tuesday night, mostly cloudy. A chance of showers until midnight, then showers likely after midnight. Lows in the lower 60s.
chance of rain 60%. Wednesday, showers likely. Highs around 70. Chance of rain 70%. Wednesday night, showers likely. Lows in the lower 60s. Chance of rain 70%. Thursday, mostly cloudy with a 50% chance of showers. Highs in the lower 70s. Thursday night and Friday, mostly cloudy. A chance of showers. Lows in the upper 50s. Highs in the lower 70s. Chance of rain 40%. Again, the forecast for Galesburg and surrounding areas of central and northwest Illinois for the rest of tonight, mostly cloudy. Lows in the lower 50s. East winds around 5 miles an hour. Now for the official National Weather Service forecast for Galesburg and surrounding areas of central and northwest Illinois. Rest of tonight, mostly cloudy. Lows in the lower 50s. East winds around 5 miles an hour. Saturday, partly sunny in the morning, then becoming mostly cloudy. Highs in the upper 60s. Southeast winds around 5 miles an hour. Saturday night, mostly cloudy with a chance of sprinkles. Lows in the upper 50s. East winds around 5 miles an hour. Sunday, partly sunny. A chance of sprinkles in the morning. Highs in the upper 60s. East winds around 5 miles an hour. Sunday night, partly cloudy. Lows in the mid-50s. Northeast winds around 5 miles an hour until midnight, becoming light and variable. Monday and Monday night, mostly clear. Highs in the lower 70s. Lows in the mid-50s. Tuesday, partly sunny. A chance of showers in the afternoon. Highs in the lower 70s. Chance of rain 30%. Tuesday night, mostly cloudy. A chance of showers until midnight, then showers likely after midnight. Lows in the lower 60s. Chance of rain 60%. Wednesday, showers likely. Highs around 70. Chance of rain 70%. Wednesday night, showers likely. Lows in the lower 60s. Chance of rain 70%. Thursday, mostly cloudy with a 50% chance of showers. Highs in the lower 70s. Thursday night and Friday, mostly cloudy. A chance of showers. Lows in the upper 50s. Highs in the lower 70s. Chance of rain 40%. Again, the forecast for Galesburg and surrounding areas of central and northwest Illinois for the rest of tonight, mostly cloudy. Lows in the lower 50s. East winds around 5 miles an hour. At midnight in Galesburg, skies were cloudy. The temperature was 59 degrees, the dew point was 55, and the relative humidity was 85%. The wind was east at 7 miles an hour. The pressure was 30.22 inches and falling. Elsewhere around the area, the temperatures were in the lower 60s. At Springfield, it was partly cloudy. It was mostly cloudy at Burlington and Quincy. It was cloudy at Peoria, Moline, and Macomb. And once again at midnight in Galesburg, under cloudy skies, the temperature was 59. Looking elsewhere around the Midwest at midnight, Chicago was partly cloudy, and 57. Indianapolis was mostly cloudy, and 61. St. Louis was mostly cloudy, and 67. Kansas City was cloudy, and 64. Des Moines was cloudy, and 63. Milwaukee was clear, and 53. The time is currently 12:43 a.m. Central Daylight Time. 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Now for the official National Weather Service forecast for Galesburg and surrounding areas of central and northwest Illinois. Rest of tonight, mostly cloudy. Lows in the lower 50s. East winds around 5 miles an hour. Saturday, partly sunny in the morning, then becoming mostly cloudy. Highs in the upper 60s. Southeast winds around 5 miles an hour. Saturday night, mostly cloudy with a chance of sprinkles. Lows in the upper 50s. East winds around 5 miles an hour. Sunday, partly sunny. A chance of sprinkles in the morning. Highs in the upper 60s. East winds around 5 miles an hour.
Sunday night, partly cloudy.

the mid-50s. Northeast winds around 5 miles an hour until midnight, becoming light and variable. Monday and Monday night, mostly clear. Highs in the lower 70s. Lows in the mid-50s. Tuesday, partly sunny. A chance of showers in the afternoon. Highs in the lower 70s. Chance of rain 30%. Tuesday night, mostly cloudy. A chance of showers until midnight, then showers likely after midnight. Lows in the lower 60s. Chance of rain 60%. Wednesday, showers likely. Highs around 70. Chance of rain 70%. Wednesday night, showers likely. Lows in the lower 60s. Chance of rain 70%. Thursday, mostly cloudy with a 50% chance of showers. Highs in the lower 70s. Thursday night and Friday, mostly cloudy. A chance of showers. Lows in the upper 50s. Highs in the lower 70s. Chance of rain 40%. Again, the forecast for Galesburg and surrounding areas of central and northwest Illinois for the rest of tonight, mostly cloudy. Lows in the lower 50s. East winds around 5 miles an hour. At midnight in Galesburg, skies were cloudy. The temperature was 59 degrees, the dew point was 55, and the relative humidity was 85%. The wind was east at 7 miles an hour. The pressure was 30.22 inches and falling. Elsewhere around the area, the temperatures were in the lower 60s. At Springfield, it was partly cloudy. It was mostly cloudy at Burlington and Quincy. It was cloudy at Peoria, Moline, and Macomb. And once again at midnight in Galesburg, under cloudy skies, the temperature was 59. Looking elsewhere around the Midwest at midnight, Chicago was partly cloudy, and 57. Indianapolis was mostly cloudy, and 61. St. Louis was mostly cloudy, and 67. Kansas City was cloudy, and 64. Des Moines was cloudy, and 63. Milwaukee was clear, and 53. The time is currently 12:46 a.m. Central Daylight Time. 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Now for the official National Weather Service forecast for Galesburg and surrounding areas of central and northwest Illinois. Rest of tonight, mostly cloudy. Lows in the lower 50s. East winds around 5 miles an hour. Saturday, partly sunny in the morning, then becoming mostly cloudy. Highs in the upper 60s. Southeast winds around 5 miles an hour. Saturday night, mostly cloudy with a chance of sprinkles. Lows in the upper 50s. East winds around 5 miles an hour. Sunday, partly sunny. A chance of sprinkles in the morning. Highs in the upper 60s. East winds around 5 miles an hour. Sunday night, partly cloudy. Lows in the mid-50s. Northeast winds around 5 miles an hour until midnight, becoming light and variable. Monday and Monday night, mostly clear. Highs in the lower 70s. Lows in the mid-50s. Tuesday, partly sunny. A chance of showers in the afternoon. Highs in the lower 70s. Chance of rain 30%. Tuesday night, mostly cloudy. A chance of showers until midnight, then showers likely after midnight. Lows in the lower 60s. Chance of rain 60%. Wednesday, showers likely. Highs around 70. Chance of rain 70%. Wednesday night, showers likely. Lows in the lower 60s. Chance of rain 70%. Thursday, mostly cloudy with a 50% chance of showers. Highs in the lower 70s. Thursday night and Friday, mostly cloudy. A chance of showers. Lows in the upper 50s. Highs in the lower 70s. Chance of rain 40%. Again, the forecast for Galesburg and surrounding areas of central and northwest Illinois for the rest of tonight, mostly cloudy. Lows in the lower 50s. East winds around 5 miles an hour. At midnight in Galesburg, skies were cloudy. The temperature was 59 degrees, the dew point was 55, and the relative humidity was 85%. The wind was east at 7 miles an hour.
The pressure was 30.22 inches and falling. Elsewhere around the area, the temperatures were in the lower 60s. At Springfield, it was partly cloudy. It was mostly cloudy at Burlington and Quincy. It was cloudy at Peoria, Moline, and Macomb. And once again at midnight in Galesburg, under cloudy skies, the temperature was 59. Looking elsewhere around the Midwest at midnight, Chicago was partly cloudy and 57. Indianapolis was mostly cloudy and 61. St. Louis was mostly cloudy and 67. Kansas City was cloudy and 64. Des Moines was cloudy and 63. Milwaukee was clear and 53. The time is currently 12:49 a.m. Central Daylight Time. 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Now for the official National Weather Service forecast for Galesburg and surrounding areas of central and northwest Illinois. West of tonight, mostly cloudy. Lows in the lower 50s. East winds around 5 miles an hour. Saturday, partly sunny in the morning, then becoming mostly cloudy. Highs in the upper 60s. Southeast winds around 5 miles an hour. Saturday night, mostly cloudy with a chance of sprinkles. Lows in the upper 50s. East winds around 5 miles an hour. Sunday, partly sunny. A chance of sprinkles in the morning. Highs in the upper 60s. East winds around 5 miles an hour. Sunday night, partly cloudy. Lows in the mid-50s. Northeast winds around 5 miles an hour until midnight, becoming light and variable. Monday and Monday night, mostly clear. Highs in the lower 70s. Lows in the mid-50s. Tuesday, partly sunny. A chance of showers in the afternoon. Highs in the lower 70s. Chance of rain 30%. Tuesday night, mostly cloudy. A chance of showers until midnight, then showers likely after midnight. Lows in the lower 60s. Chance of rain 60%. Wednesday, showers likely. Highs around 70. Chance of rain 70%. Wednesday night, showers likely. Lows in the lower 60s. Chance of rain 70%. Thursday, mostly cloudy with a 50% chance of showers. Highs in the lower 70s. Thursday night and Friday, mostly cloudy. A chance of showers. Lows in the upper 50s. Highs in the lower 70s. Chance of rain 40%. Again, the forecast for Galesburg and surrounding areas of central and northwest Illinois for the rest of tonight, mostly cloudy. Lows in the lower 50s. East winds around 5 miles an hour. At midnight in Galesburg, skies were cloudy. The temperature was 59 degrees, the dew point was 55, and the relative humidity was 85%. The wind was east at 7 miles an hour. The pressure was 30.22 inches and falling. Elsewhere around the area, the temperatures were in the lower 60s. At Springfield, it was partly cloudy. It was mostly cloudy at Burlington and Quincy. It was cloudy at Peoria, Moline, and Macomb. And once again at midnight in Galesburg, under cloudy skies, the temperature was 59. Looking elsewhere around the Midwest at midnight, Chicago was partly cloudy and 57. Indianapolis was mostly cloudy and 61. St. Louis was mostly cloudy and 67. Kansas City was cloudy and 64. Des Moines was cloudy and 63. Milwaukee was clear and 53. The time is currently 12:53 a.m. Central Daylight Time. 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Now for the official National Weather Service forecast for Galesburg and surrounding areas of central and northwest Illinois. West of tonight, mostly cloudy. Lows in the lower 50s. East winds around 5 miles an hour. Saturday, partly sunny in the morning, then becoming mostly cloudy. Highs in the upper 60s. Southeast winds around 5 miles an hour. Saturday night, mostly cloudy with a chance of sprinkles. Lows in the upper 50s. East winds around 5 miles an hour.

Monday, partly sunny. A chance of sprinkles in the morning. Highs in the upper 60s. East winds around 5 miles an hour. Sunday night, partly cloudy. Lows in the mid-50s. Northeast winds around 5 miles an hour until midnight, becoming light and variable. Monday and Monday night, mostly clear. Highs in the lower 70s. Lows in the mid-50s. Tuesday, partly sunny. A chance of showers in the afternoon. Highs in the lower 70s. Chance of rain 30%. Tuesday night, mostly cloudy. A chance of showers until midnight, then showers likely after midnight. Lows in the lower 60s. Chance of rain 60%. Wednesday, showers likely. Highs around 70. Chance of rain 70%. Wednesday night, showers likely. Lows in the lower 60s. Chance of rain 70%. Thursday, mostly cloudy with a 50% chance of showers. Highs in the lower 70s. Thursday night and Friday, mostly cloudy. A chance of showers. Lows in the upper 50s. Highs in the lower 70s. Chance of rain 40%. Again, the forecast for Galesburg and surrounding areas of central and northwest Illinois for the rest of tonight, mostly cloudy. Lows in the lower 50s. East winds around 5 miles an hour. At midnight in Galesburg, skies were cloudy. The temperature was 59 degrees, the dew point was 55, and the relative humidity was 85%. The wind was east at 7 miles an hour. The pressure was 30.22 inches and falling. Elsewhere around the area, the temperatures were in the lower 60s. At Springfield, it was partly cloudy. It was mostly cloudy at Burlington and Quincy. It was cloudy at Peoria, Moline, and Macomb. And once again at midnight in Galesburg, under cloudy skies, the temperature was 59. Looking elsewhere around the Midwest at midnight, Chicago was partly cloudy, and 57. Indianapolis was mostly cloudy, and 61. St. Louis was mostly cloudy, and 67. Kansas City was cloudy, and 64. Des Moines was cloudy, and 63. Milwaukee was clear, and 53. The time is currently 12:56 a.m. Central Daylight Time. 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Now for the official National Weather Service forecasts for Galesburg and surrounding areas of central and northwest Illinois. West of tonight, mostly cloudy. Lows in the lower 50s. East winds around 5 miles an hour. Saturday, partly sunny in the morning, then becoming mostly cloudy. Highs in the upper 60s. Southeast winds around 5 miles an hour. Saturday night, mostly cloudy with a chance of sprinkles. Lows in the upper 50s. East winds around 5 miles an hour. Sunday, partly sunny. A chance of sprinkles in the morning. Highs in the upper 60s. East winds around 5 miles an hour. Sunday night, partly cloudy. Lows in the mid-50s. Northeast winds around 5 miles an hour until midnight, becoming light and variable. Monday and Monday night, mostly clear. Highs in the lower 70s. Lows in the mid-50s. Tuesday, partly sunny. A chance of showers in the afternoon. Highs in the lower 70s. Chance of rain 30%. Tuesday night, mostly cloudy. A chance of showers until midnight, then showers likely after midnight. Lows in the lower 60s. Chance of rain 60%. Wednesday, showers likely. Highs around 70. Chance of rain 70%. Wednesday night, showers likely. Lows in the lower 60s. Chance of rain 70%. Thursday, mostly cloudy with a 50% chance of showers. Highs in the lower 70s. Thursday night and Friday, mostly cloudy. A chance of showers. Lows in the upper 50s. Highs in the lower 70s. Chance of rain 40%. Again, the forecast for Galesburg and surrounding areas of central and northwest Illinois for the rest of tonight, mostly cloudy. Lows in the lower 50s. East winds around 5 miles an hour. At midnight,

Hillsburg, skies were cloudy. The temperature was 59 degrees, the dew point was 55, and the relative humidity was 85%. The wind was east at 7 miles an hour. The pressure was 30.22 inches and falling. Elsewhere around the area, the temperatures were in the lower 60s. At Springfield, it was partly cloudy. It was mostly cloudy at Burlington and Quincy. It was cloudy at Peoria, Moline, and Macomb. And once again at midnight in Galesburg, under cloudy skies, the temperature was 59. Looking elsewhere around the Midwest at midnight, Chicago was partly cloudy and 57. Indianapolis was mostly cloudy and 61. St. Louis was mostly cloudy and 67. Kansas City was cloudy and 64. Des Moines was cloudy and 63. Milwaukee was clear and 53. The time is currently 1 a.m. Central Daylight Time. 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Now for the official National Weather Service forecast for Galesburg and surrounding areas of central and northwest Illinois. West of tonight, mostly cloudy. Lows in the lower 50s. East winds around 5 miles an hour. Saturday, partly sunny in the morning, then becoming mostly cloudy. Highs in the upper 60s. Southeast winds around 5 miles an hour. Saturday night, mostly cloudy with a chance of sprinkles. Lows in the upper 50s. East winds around 5 miles an hour. Sunday, partly sunny. A chance of sprinkles in the morning. Highs in the upper 60s. East winds around 5 miles an hour. Sunday night, partly cloudy. Lows in the mid-50s. Northeast winds around 5 miles an hour until midnight, becoming light and variable. Monday and Monday night, mostly clear. Highs in the lower 70s. Lows in the mid-50s. Tuesday, partly sunny. A chance of showers in the afternoon. Highs in the lower 70s. Chance of rain 30%. Tuesday night, mostly cloudy. A chance of showers until midnight, then showers likely after midnight. Lows in the lower 60s. Chance of rain 60%. Wednesday, showers likely. Highs around 70. Chance of rain 70%. Wednesday night, showers likely. Lows in the lower 60s. Chance of rain 70%. Thursday, mostly cloudy with a 50% chance of showers. Highs in the lower 70s. Thursday night and Friday, mostly cloudy. A chance of showers. Lows in the upper 50s. Highs in the lower 70s. Chance of rain 40%. Again, the forecast for Galesburg and surrounding areas of central and northwest Illinois for the rest of tonight, mostly cloudy. Lows in the lower 50s. East winds around 5 miles an hour. The time is currently 1:02 a.m. Central Daylight Time. 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Now for the official National Weather Service forecast for Galesburg and surrounding areas of central and northwest Illinois. West of tonight, mostly cloudy. Lows in the lower 50s. East winds around 5 miles an hour. Saturday, partly sunny in the morning, then becoming mostly cloudy. Highs in the upper 60s. Southeast winds around 5 miles an hour. Saturday night, mostly cloudy with a chance of sprinkles. Lows in the upper 50s. East winds around 5 miles an hour. Sunday, partly sunny. A chance of sprinkles in the morning. Highs in the upper 60s. East winds around 5 miles an hour. Sunday night, partly cloudy. Lows in the mid-50s. Northeast winds around 5 miles an hour until midnight, becoming light and variable. Monday and Monday night, mostly clear. Highs in the lower 70s. Lows in the mid-50s. Tuesday, partly sunny. A chance of showers in the afternoon. Highs in the lower 70s. Chance of rain 30%. Tuesday night, mostly cloudy. A chance of showers until midnight, then showers likely after midnight. Lows in the lower 60s. Chance of rain 60%. Wednesday, showers likely.

time. You are listening to NOAA Weather Radio All Hazards, station KZZ 66 in Galesburg. Now for the official National Weather Service forecast for Galesburg and surrounding areas of central and northwest Illinois. West of tonight, mostly cloudy. Lows in the lower 50s. East winds around 5 miles an hour. Saturday, partly sunny in the morning, then becoming mostly cloudy. Highs in the upper 60s. Southeast winds around 5 miles an hour. Saturday night, mostly cloudy with a chance of sprinkles. Lows in the upper 50s. East winds around 5 miles an hour. Sunday, partly sunny. A chance of sprinkles in the morning. Highs in the upper 60s. East winds around 5 miles an hour. Sunday night, partly cloudy. Lows in the mid-50s. Northeast winds around 5 miles an hour until midnight, becoming light and variable. Monday and Monday night, mostly clear. Highs in the lower 70s. Lows in the mid-50s. Tuesday, partly sunny. A chance of showers in the afternoon. Highs in the lower 70s. Chance of rain 30%. Tuesday night, mostly cloudy. A chance of showers until midnight, then showers likely after midnight. Lows in the lower 60s. Chance of rain 60%. Wednesday, showers likely. Highs around 70. Chance of rain 70%. Wednesday night, showers likely. Lows in the lower 60s. Chance of rain 70%. Thursday, mostly cloudy with a 50% chance of showers. Highs in the lower 70s. Thursday night and Friday, mostly cloudy. A chance of showers. Lows in the upper 50s. Highs in the lower 70s. Chance of rain 40%. Again, the forecast for Galesburg and surrounding areas of central and northwest Illinois for the rest of tonight, mostly cloudy. Lows in the lower 50s. East winds around 5 miles an hour. At 1 a.m. in Galesburg, skies were partly cloudy. The temperature was 57 degrees, the dew point was 54, and the relative humidity was 88%. The wind was east at 6 miles an hour. The pressure was 30.22 inches and steady. Elsewhere around the area, at Peoria, it was clear, with a temperature of 56. It was partly cloudy, with a temperature of 62 at Quincy, and 61 at Springfield. It was cloudy, with a temperature of 60 at Moline, 62 at Burlington, and 61 at Macomb. And once again at 1 a.m. in Galesburg, under partly cloudy skies, the temperature was 57. Looking elsewhere around the Midwest at 1 a.m., Chicago was partly cloudy, and 57. Indianapolis was mostly cloudy, and 59. St. Louis was mostly cloudy, and 66. Kansas City was mostly cloudy, and 65. Des Moines was cloudy, and 63. Milwaukee was clear, and 53. The time is currently 1:08 a.m. Central Daylight Time. 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Now for the official National Weather Service forecast for Galesburg and surrounding areas of central and northwest Illinois. West of tonight, mostly cloudy. Lows in the lower 50s. East winds around 5 miles an hour. Saturday, partly sunny in the morning, then becoming mostly cloudy. Highs in the upper 60s. Southeast winds around 5 miles an hour. Saturday night, mostly cloudy with a chance of sprinkles. Lows in the upper 50s. East winds around 5 miles an hour. Sunday, partly sunny. A chance of sprinkles in the morning. Highs in the upper 60s. East winds around 5 miles an hour. Sunday night, partly cloudy. Lows in the mid-50s. Northeast winds around 5 miles an hour until midnight, becoming light and variable. Monday and Monday night, mostly clear. Highs in the lower 70s. Lows in the mid-50s. Tuesday, partly sunny. A chance of showers in the afternoon. Highs in the lower 70s. Chance of rain 30%. Tuesday night, mostly cloudy. A chance of showers until midnight, then showers likely after midnight. Lows in the lower 60s. Chance of rain 60%.

Wednesday, showers likely. Highs around 70. Chance of rain 70%. Wednesday night, showers likely. Lows in the lower 60s. Chance of rain 70%. Thursday, mostly cloudy with a 50% chance of showers. Highs in the lower 70s. Thursday night and Friday, mostly cloudy. A chance of showers. Lows in the upper 50s. Highs in the lower 70s. Chance of rain 40%. Again, the forecast for Galesburg and surrounding areas of central and northwest Illinois for the rest of tonight, mostly cloudy. Lows in the lower 50s. East winds around 5 miles an hour. At 1 a.m. in Galesburg, skies were partly cloudy. The temperature was 57 degrees, the dew point was 54, and the relative humidity was 88%. The wind was east at 6 miles an hour. The pressure was 30.22 inches and steady. Elsewhere around the area, at Peoria, it was clear, with a temperature of 56. It was partly cloudy, with a temperature of 62 at Quincy, and 61 at Springfield. It was cloudy, with a temperature of 60 at Moline, 62 at Burlington, and 61 at Macomb. And once again at 1 a.m. in Galesburg, under partly cloudy skies, the temperature was 57. Looking elsewhere around the Midwest at 1 a.m., Chicago was partly cloudy, and 57. Indianapolis was mostly cloudy, and 59. St. Louis was mostly cloudy, and 66. Kansas City was mostly cloudy, and 65. Des Moines was cloudy, and 63. Milwaukee was clear, and 53. The time is currently 1:11 a.m. Central Daylight Time. 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Now for the official National Weather Service forecast for Galesburg and surrounding areas of central and northwest Illinois. West of tonight, mostly cloudy. Lows in the lower 50s. East winds around 5 miles an hour. Saturday, partly sunny in the morning, then becoming mostly cloudy. Highs in the upper 60s. Southeast winds around 5 miles an hour. Saturday night, mostly cloudy with a chance of sprinkles. Lows in the upper 50s. East winds around 5 miles an hour. Sunday, partly sunny. A chance of sprinkles in the morning. Highs in the upper 60s. East winds around 5 miles an hour. Sunday night, partly cloudy. Lows in the mid-50s. Northeast winds around 5 miles an hour until midnight, becoming light and variable. Monday and Monday night, mostly clear. Highs in the lower 70s. Lows in the mid-50s. Tuesday, partly sunny. A chance of showers in the afternoon. Highs in the lower 70s. Chance of rain 30%. Tuesday night, mostly cloudy. A chance of showers until midnight, then showers likely after midnight. Lows in the lower 60s. Chance of rain 60%. Wednesday, showers likely. Highs around 70. Chance of rain 70%. Wednesday night, showers likely. Lows in the lower 60s. Chance of rain 70%. Thursday, mostly cloudy with a 50% chance of showers. Highs in the lower 70s. Thursday night and Friday, mostly cloudy. A chance of showers. Lows in the upper 50s. Highs in the lower 70s. Chance of rain 40%. Again, the forecast for Galesburg and surrounding areas of central and northwest Illinois for the rest of tonight, mostly cloudy. Lows in the lower 50s. East winds around 5 miles an hour. 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Programming originates from NOAA's National Weather Service office in Lincoln. 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KZZ 66 is part of the All Hazards Network of NOAA Weather Radio. At 1 a.m. in Galesburg, skies were partly cloudy. The temperature was 57 degrees, the dew point was 54, and the relative humidity was 88%. The wind was east at 6 miles an hour. The pressure was 30.22.

inches and steady. Elsewhere around the area, at Peoria, it was clear, with a temperature of 56. It was partly cloudy, with a temperature of 62 at Quincy, and 61 at Springfield. It was cloudy, with a temperature of 60 at Moline, 62 at Burlington, and 61 at Macomb. And once again at 1 a.m. in Galesburg, under partly cloudy skies, the temperature was 57. Looking elsewhere around the Midwest at 1 a.m., Chicago was partly cloudy, and 57. Indianapolis was mostly cloudy, and 59. St. Louis was mostly cloudy, and 66. Kansas City was mostly cloudy, and 65. Des Moines was cloudy, and 63. Milwaukee was clear, and 53. The time is currently 1:15 a.m. Central Daylight Time. 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Now for the official National Weather Service forecast for Galesburg and surrounding areas of central and northwest Illinois. West of tonight, mostly cloudy. Lows in the lower 50s. East winds around 5 miles an hour. Saturday, partly sunny in the morning, then becoming mostly cloudy. Highs in the upper 60s. Southeast winds around 5 miles an hour. Saturday night, mostly cloudy with a chance of sprinkles. Lows in the upper 50s. East winds around 5 miles an hour. Sunday, partly sunny. A chance of sprinkles in the morning. Highs in the upper 60s. East winds around 5 miles an hour. Sunday night, partly cloudy. Lows in the mid-50s. Northeast winds around 5 miles an hour until midnight, becoming light and variable. Monday and Monday night, mostly clear. Highs in the lower 70s. Lows in the mid-50s. Tuesday, partly sunny. A chance of showers in the afternoon. Highs in the lower 70s. Chance of rain 30%. Tuesday night, mostly cloudy. A chance of showers until midnight, then showers likely after midnight. Lows in the lower 60s. Chance of rain 60%. Wednesday, showers likely. Highs around 70. Chance of rain 70%. Wednesday night, showers likely. Lows in the lower 60s. Chance of rain 70%. Thursday, mostly cloudy with a 50% chance of showers. Highs in the lower 70s. Thursday night and Friday, mostly cloudy. A chance of showers. Lows in the upper 50s. Highs in the lower 70s. Chance of rain 40%. Again, the forecast for Galesburg and surrounding areas of central and northwest Illinois for the rest of tonight, mostly cloudy. Lows in the lower 50s. East winds around 5 miles an hour. At 1 a.m. in Galesburg, skies were partly cloudy. The temperature was 57 degrees, the dew point was 54, and the relative humidity was 88%. The wind was east at 6 miles an hour. The pressure was 30.22 inches and steady. Elsewhere around the area, at Peoria, it was clear, with a temperature of 56. It was partly cloudy, with a temperature of 62 at Quincy, and 61 at Springfield. It was cloudy, with a temperature of 60 at Moline, 62 at Burlington, and 61 at Macomb. And once again at 1 a.m. in Galesburg, under partly cloudy skies, the temperature was 57. Looking elsewhere around the Midwest at 1 a.m., Chicago was partly cloudy, and 57. Indianapolis was mostly cloudy, and 59. St. Louis was mostly cloudy, and 66. Kansas City was mostly cloudy, and 65. Des Moines was cloudy, and 63. Milwaukee was clear, and 53. The time is currently 1:19 a.m. Central Daylight Time. 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Now for the official National Weather Service forecast for Galesburg and surrounding areas of central and northwest Illinois. West of tonight, mostly cloudy. Lows in the lower 50s. East winds around 5 miles an hour. Saturday, partly sunny in the morning, then becoming mostly cloudy. Highs in the upper 60s. Southeast winds around 5 miles an hour.
Saturday night, mostly cloudy with a chance of

wrinkles. Lows in the upper 50s. East winds around 5 miles an hour. Sunday, partly sunny. A chance of sprinkles in the morning. Highs in the upper 60s. East winds around 5 miles an hour. Sunday night, partly cloudy. Lows in the mid-50s. Northeast winds around 5 miles an hour until midnight, becoming light and variable. Monday and Monday night, mostly clear. Highs in the lower 70s. Lows in the mid-50s. Tuesday, partly sunny. A chance of showers in the afternoon. Highs in the lower 70s. Chance of rain 30%. Tuesday night, mostly cloudy. A chance of showers until midnight, then showers likely after midnight. Lows in the lower 60s. Chance of rain 60%. Wednesday, showers likely. Highs around 70. Chance of rain 70%. Wednesday night, showers likely. Lows in the lower 60s. Chance of rain 70%. Thursday, mostly cloudy with a 50% chance of showers. Highs in the lower 70s. Thursday night and Friday, mostly cloudy. A chance of showers. Lows in the upper 50s. Highs in the lower 70s. Chance of rain 40%. Again, the forecast for Galesburg and surrounding areas of central and northwest Illinois for the rest of tonight, mostly cloudy. Lows in the lower 50s. East winds around 5 miles an hour. At 1 a.m. in Galesburg, skies were partly cloudy. The temperature was 57 degrees, the dew point was 54, and the relative humidity was 88%. The wind was east at 6 miles an hour. The pressure was 30.22 inches and steady. Elsewhere around the area, at Peoria, it was clear, with a temperature of 56. It was partly cloudy, with a temperature of 62 at Quincy, and 61 at Springfield. It was cloudy, with a temperature of 60 at Moline, 62 at Burlington, and 61 at Macomb. And once again at 1 a.m. in Galesburg, under partly cloudy skies, the temperature was 57. Looking elsewhere around the Midwest at 1 a.m., Chicago was partly cloudy, and 57. Indianapolis was mostly cloudy, and 59. St. Louis was mostly cloudy, and 66. Kansas City was mostly cloudy, and 65. Des Moines was cloudy, and 63. Milwaukee was clear, and 53. The time is currently 1:22 a.m. Central Daylight Time. 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Now for the official National Weather Service forecast for Galesburg and surrounding areas of central and northwest Illinois. Rest of tonight, mostly cloudy. Lows in the lower 50s. East winds around 5 miles an hour. Saturday, partly sunny in the morning, then becoming mostly cloudy. Highs in the upper 60s. Southeast winds around 5 miles an hour. Saturday night, mostly cloudy with a chance of sprinkles. Lows in the upper 50s. East winds around 5 miles an hour. Sunday, partly sunny. A chance of sprinkles in the morning. Highs in the upper 60s. East winds around 5 miles an hour. Sunday night, partly cloudy. Lows in the mid-50s. Northeast winds around 5 miles an hour until midnight, becoming light and variable. Monday and Monday night, mostly clear. Highs in the lower 70s. Lows in the mid-50s. Tuesday, partly sunny. A chance of showers in the afternoon. Highs in the lower 70s. Chance of rain 30%. Tuesday night, mostly cloudy. A chance of showers until midnight, then showers likely after midnight. Lows in the lower 60s. Chance of rain 60%. Wednesday, showers likely. Highs around 70. Chance of rain 70%. Wednesday night, showers likely. Lows in the lower 60s. Chance of rain 70%. Thursday, mostly cloudy with a 50% chance of showers. Highs in the lower 70s. Thursday night and Friday, mostly cloudy. A chance of showers. Lows in the upper 50s. Highs in the lower 70s. Chance of rain 40%. Again, the forecast for Galesburg and surrounding

areas of central and northwest Illinois for the rest of tonight, mostly cloudy. Lows in the lower 50s. East winds around 5 miles an hour. At 1 a.m. in Galesburg, skies were clear. The temperature was 57 degrees, the dew point was 54, and the relative humidity was 88%. The wind was east at 6 miles an hour. The pressure was 30.22 inches and steady. Elsewhere around the area, it was partly cloudy, with a temperature of 56 at Peoria, 62 at Quincy, and 61 at Springfield. It was cloudy, with a temperature of 60 at Moline, 62 at Burlington, and 61 at Macomb. And once again at 1 a.m. in Galesburg, under clear skies, the temperature was 57. Looking elsewhere around the Midwest at 1 a.m., Chicago was partly cloudy, and 57. Indianapolis was mostly cloudy, and 59. St. Louis was mostly cloudy, and 66. Kansas City was mostly cloudy, and 65. Des Moines was cloudy, and 63. Milwaukee was clear, and 53. The time is currently 1:26 a.m. Central Daylight Time. 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Now for the official National Weather Service forecast for Galesburg and surrounding areas of central and northwest Illinois. Rest of tonight, mostly cloudy. Lows in the lower 50s. East winds around 5 miles an hour. Saturday, partly sunny in the morning, then becoming mostly cloudy. Highs in the upper 60s. Southeast winds around 5 miles an hour. Saturday night, mostly cloudy with a chance of sprinkles. Lows in the upper 50s. East winds around 5 miles an hour. Sunday, partly sunny. A chance of sprinkles in the morning. Highs in the upper 60s. East winds around 5 miles an hour. Sunday night, partly cloudy. Lows in the mid-50s. Northeast winds around 5 miles an hour until midnight, becoming light and variable. Monday and Monday night, mostly clear. Highs in the lower 70s. Lows in the mid-50s. Tuesday, partly sunny. A chance of showers in the afternoon. Highs in the lower 70s. Chance of rain 30%. Tuesday night, mostly cloudy. A chance of showers until midnight, then showers likely after midnight. Lows in the lower 60s. Chance of rain 60%. Wednesday, showers likely. Highs around 70. Chance of rain 70%. Wednesday night, showers likely. Lows in the lower 60s. Chance of rain 70%. Thursday, mostly cloudy with a 50% chance of showers. Highs in the lower 70s. Thursday night and Friday, mostly cloudy. A chance of showers. Lows in the upper 50s. Highs in the lower 70s. Chance of rain 40%. Again, the forecast for Galesburg and surrounding areas of central and northwest Illinois for the rest of tonight, mostly cloudy. Lows in the lower 50s. East winds around 5 miles an hour. At 1 a.m. in Galesburg, skies were clear. The temperature was 57 degrees, the dew point was 54, and the relative humidity was 88%. The wind was east at 6 miles an hour. The pressure was 30.22 inches and steady. Elsewhere around the area, it was partly cloudy, with a temperature of 56 at Peoria, 62 at Quincy, and 61 at Springfield. It was cloudy, with a temperature of 60 at Moline, 62 at Burlington, and 61 at Macomb. And once again at 1 a.m. in Galesburg, under clear skies, the temperature was 57. Looking elsewhere around the Midwest at 1 a.m., Chicago was partly cloudy, and 57. Indianapolis was mostly cloudy, and 59. St. Louis was mostly cloudy, and 66. Kansas City was mostly cloudy, and 65. Des Moines was cloudy, and 63. Milwaukee was clear, and 53. The time is currently 1:29 a.m. Central Daylight Time. 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Now for the official National Weather Service forecast for Galesburg and surrounding areas of central and northwest Illinois. Rest of tonight,

partly cloudy. Near steady temperature in the mid-50s. East winds around 5 miles an hour. Saturday, partly sunny in the morning, then becoming mostly cloudy. Highs in the upper 60s. Southeast winds around 5 miles an hour. Saturday night, mostly cloudy. A chance of sprinkles until midnight. Lows in the mid-50s. East winds around 5 miles an hour. Sunday, mostly sunny. Highs in the lower 70s. East winds around 5 miles an hour. Sunday night, partly cloudy. Lows in the mid-50s. Northeast winds around 5 miles an hour until midnight, becoming light and variable. Monday and Monday night, mostly clear. Highs in the lower 70s. Lows in the upper 50s. Tuesday, partly sunny. A chance of showers in the afternoon. Highs in the lower 70s. Chance of rain 30%. Tuesday night, mostly cloudy. A chance of showers until midnight, then showers likely after midnight. Lows in the lower 60s. Chance of rain 70%. Wednesday, showers likely. Highs in the lower 70s. Chance of rain 70%. Wednesday night, showers likely until midnight, then showers likely with a chance of thunderstorms after midnight. Lows in the lower 60s. Chance of rain 70%. Thursday, showers likely. Highs around 70. Chance of rain 70%. Thursday night, mostly cloudy with a 50% chance of showers. Lows in the upper 50s. Friday, partly sunny with a 40% chance of showers. Highs in the upper 60s. Again, the forecast for Galesburg and surrounding areas of central and northwest Illinois for the rest of tonight, partly cloudy. Near steady temperature in the mid-50s. East winds around 5 miles an hour. At 1 a.m. in Galesburg, skies were clear. The temperature was 57 degrees, the dew point was 54, and the relative humidity was 88%. The wind was east at 6 miles an hour. The pressure was 30.22 inches and steady. Elsewhere around the area, it was partly cloudy, with a temperature of 56 at Peoria, 62 at Quincy, and 61 at Springfield. It was cloudy, with a temperature of 60 at Moline, 62 at Burlington, and 61 at Macomb. And once again at 1 a.m. in Galesburg, under clear skies, the temperature was 57. Looking elsewhere around the Midwest at 1 a.m., Chicago was partly cloudy, and 57. Indianapolis was mostly cloudy, and 59. St. Louis was mostly cloudy, and 66. Kansas City was mostly cloudy, and 65. Des Moines was cloudy, and 63. Milwaukee was clear, and 53. The time is currently 1:32 a.m. Central Daylight Time. 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Now for the official National Weather Service forecast for Galesburg and surrounding areas of central and northwest Illinois. Rest of tonight, partly cloudy. Now for the official National Weather Service forecast for Galesburg and surrounding areas of central and northwest Illinois. Rest of tonight, partly cloudy. Near steady temperature in the mid-50s. East winds around 5 miles an hour. Saturday, partly sunny in the morning, then becoming mostly cloudy. Highs in the upper 60s. Southeast winds around 5 miles an hour. Saturday night, mostly cloudy. A chance of sprinkles until midnight. Lows in the mid-50s. East winds around 5 miles an hour. Sunday, mostly sunny. Highs in the lower 70s. East winds around 5 miles an hour. Sunday night, partly cloudy. Lows in the mid-50s. Northeast winds around 5 miles an hour until midnight, becoming light and variable. Monday and Monday night, mostly clear. Highs in the lower 70s. Lows in the upper 50s. Tuesday, partly sunny. A chance of showers in the afternoon. Highs in the lower 70s. Chance of rain 30%. Tuesday night, mostly cloudy. A chance of showers until midnight, then showers likely after midnight. Lows in the lower 60s. Chance of rain 70%. Wednesday, showers likely.

the lower 70s. Chance of rain 70%. Wednesday night, showers likely until midnight, then showers likely with a chance of thunderstorms after midnight. Lows in the lower 60s. Chance of rain 70%. Thursday, showers likely. Highs around 70. Chance of rain 70%. Thursday night, mostly cloudy with a 50% chance of showers. Lows in the upper 50s. Friday, partly sunny with a 40% chance of showers. Highs in the upper 60s. Again, the forecast for Galesburg and surrounding areas of central and northwest Illinois for the rest of tonight, partly cloudy. Near steady temperature in the mid-50s. East winds around 5 miles an hour. At 1 a.m. in Galesburg, skies were clear. The temperature was 57 degrees, the dew point was 54, and the relative humidity was 88%. The wind was east at 6 miles an hour. The pressure was 30.22 inches and steady. Elsewhere around the area, it was partly cloudy, with a temperature of 56 at Peoria, 62 at Quincy, and 61 at Springfield. It was cloudy, with a temperature of 60 at Moline, 62 at Burlington, and 61 at Macomb. And once again at 1 a.m. in Galesburg, under clear skies, the temperature was 57. Looking elsewhere around the Midwest at 1 a.m., Chicago was partly cloudy, and 57. Indianapolis was mostly cloudy, and 59. St. Louis was mostly cloudy, and 66. Kansas City was mostly cloudy, and 65. Des Moines was cloudy, and 63. Milwaukee was clear, and 53. The time is currently 1:36 a.m. Central Daylight Time. 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Now for the official National Weather Service forecast for Galesburg and surrounding areas of central and northwest Illinois. Rest of tonight, partly cloudy. Near steady temperature in the mid-50s. East winds around 5 miles an hour. Saturday, partly sunny in the morning, then becoming mostly cloudy. Highs in the upper 60s. Southeast winds around 5 miles an hour. Saturday night, mostly cloudy. A chance of sprinkles until midnight. Lows in the mid-50s. East winds around 5 miles an hour. Sunday, mostly sunny. Highs in the lower 70s. East winds around 5 miles an hour. Sunday night, partly cloudy. Lows in the mid-50s. Northeast winds around 5 miles an hour until midnight, becoming light and variable. Monday and Monday night, mostly clear. Highs in the lower 70s. Lows in the upper 50s. Tuesday, partly sunny. A chance of showers in the afternoon. Highs in the lower 70s. Chance of rain 30%. Tuesday night, mostly cloudy. A chance of showers until midnight, then showers likely after midnight. Lows in the lower 60s. Chance of rain 70%. Wednesday, showers likely. Highs in the lower 70s. Chance of rain 70%. Wednesday night, showers likely until midnight, then showers likely with a chance of thunderstorms after midnight. Lows in the lower 60s. Chance of rain 70%. Thursday, showers likely. Highs around 70. Chance of rain 70%. Thursday night, mostly cloudy with a 50% chance of showers. Lows in the upper 50s. Friday, partly sunny with a 40% chance of showers. Highs in the upper 60s. Again, the forecast for Galesburg and surrounding areas of central and northwest Illinois for the rest of tonight, partly cloudy. Near steady temperature in the mid-50s. East winds around 5 miles an hour. At 1 a.m. in Galesburg, skies were clear. The temperature was 57 degrees, the dew point was 54, and the relative humidity was 88%. The wind was east at 6 miles an hour. The pressure was 30.22 inches and steady. Elsewhere around the area, it was partly cloudy, with a temperature of 56 at Peoria, 62 at Quincy, and 61 at Springfield. It was cloudy, with a temperature of 60 at Moline, 62 at Burlington, and 61 at Macomb. And once again at 1 a.m. in Galesburg, under clear skies, the temperature was 57.
Looking elsewhere around the Midwest at 1 a.m., Chicago was partly cloudy and 57. Indianapolis was mostly cloudy and 59. St. Louis was mostly cloudy and 66. Kansas City was mostly cloudy and 65. Des Moines was cloudy and 63. Milwaukee was clear and 53. The time is currently 1:40 a.m. Central Daylight Time. 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Now for the official National Weather Service forecast for Galesburg and surrounding areas of central and northwest Illinois. Rest of tonight, partly cloudy. Near steady temperature in the mid-50s. East winds around 5 miles an hour. Saturday, partly sunny in the morning, then becoming mostly cloudy. Highs in the upper 60s. Southeast winds around 5 miles an hour. Saturday night, mostly cloudy. A chance of sprinkles until midnight. Lows in the mid-50s. East winds around 5 miles an hour. Sunday, mostly sunny. Highs in the lower 70s. East winds around 5 miles an hour. Sunday night, partly cloudy. Lows in the mid-50s. Northeast winds around 5 miles an hour until midnight, becoming light and variable. Monday and Monday night, mostly clear. Highs in the lower 70s. Lows in the upper 50s. Tuesday, partly sunny. A chance of showers in the afternoon. Highs in the lower 70s. Chance of rain 30%. Tuesday night, mostly cloudy. A chance of showers until midnight, then showers likely after midnight. Lows in the lower 60s. Chance of rain 70%. Wednesday, showers likely. Highs in the lower 70s. Chance of rain 70%. Wednesday night, showers likely until midnight, then showers likely with a chance of thunderstorms after midnight. Lows in the lower 60s. Chance of rain 70%. Thursday, showers likely. Highs around 70. Chance of rain 70%. Thursday night, mostly cloudy with a 50% chance of showers. Lows in the upper 50s. Friday, partly sunny with a 40% chance of showers. Highs in the upper 60s. Again, the forecast for Galesburg and surrounding areas of central and northwest Illinois for the rest of tonight, partly cloudy. Near steady temperature in the mid-50s. East winds around 5 miles an hour. At 1 a.m. in Galesburg, skies were clear. The temperature was 57 degrees, the dew point was 54, and the relative humidity was 88%. The wind was east at 6 miles an hour. The pressure was 30.22 inches and steady. Elsewhere around the area, it was partly cloudy, with a temperature of 56 at Peoria, 62 at Quincy, and 61 at Springfield. It was cloudy, with a temperature of 60 at Moline, 62 at Burlington, and 61 at Macomb. And once again at 1 a.m. in Galesburg, under clear skies, the temperature was 57. Looking elsewhere around the Midwest at 1 a.m., Chicago was partly cloudy and 57. Indianapolis was mostly cloudy and 59. St. Louis was mostly cloudy and 66. Kansas City was mostly cloudy and 65. Des Moines was cloudy and 63. Milwaukee was clear and 53. The time is currently 1:43 a.m. Central Daylight Time. 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Now for the official National Weather Service forecast for Galesburg and surrounding areas of central and northwest Illinois. Rest of tonight, partly cloudy. Near steady temperature in the mid-50s. East winds around 5 miles an hour. Saturday, partly sunny in the morning, then becoming mostly cloudy. Highs in the upper 60s. Southeast winds around 5 miles an hour. Saturday night, mostly cloudy. A chance of sprinkles until midnight. Lows in the mid-50s. East winds around 5 miles an hour. Sunday, mostly sunny. Highs in the lower 70s. East winds around 5 miles an hour. Sunday night, partly cloudy. Lows in the mid-50s. Northeast winds around 5 miles an hour until midnight.

becoming light and variable. Monday and Monday night, mostly clear. Highs in the lower 70s. Lows in the upper 50s. Tuesday, partly sunny. A chance of showers in the afternoon. Highs in the lower 70s. Chance of rain 30%. Tuesday night, mostly cloudy. A chance of showers until midnight, then showers likely after midnight. Lows in the lower 60s. Chance of rain 70%. Wednesday, showers likely. Highs in the lower 70s. Chance of rain 70%. Wednesday night, showers likely until midnight, then showers likely with a chance of thunderstorms after midnight. Lows in the lower 60s. Chance of rain 70%. Thursday, showers likely. Highs around 70. Chance of rain 70%. Thursday night, mostly cloudy with a 50% chance of showers. Lows in the upper 50s. Friday, partly sunny with a 40% chance of showers. Highs in the upper 60s. Again, the forecast for Galesburg and surrounding areas of central and northwest Illinois for the rest of tonight, partly cloudy. Near steady temperature in the mid-50s. East winds around 5 miles an hour. At 1 a.m. in Galesburg, skies were clear. The temperature was 57 degrees, the dew point was 54, and the relative humidity was 88%. The wind was east at 6 miles an hour. The pressure was 30.22 inches and steady. Elsewhere around the area, it was partly cloudy, with a temperature of 56 at Peoria, 62 at Quincy, and 61 at Springfield. It was cloudy, with a temperature of 60 at Moline, 62 at Burlington, and 61 at Macomb. And once again at 1 a.m. in Galesburg, under clear skies, the temperature was 57. Looking elsewhere around the Midwest at 1 a.m., Chicago was partly cloudy, and 57. Indianapolis was mostly cloudy, and 59. St. Louis was mostly cloudy, and 66. Kansas City was mostly cloudy, and 65. Des Moines was cloudy, and 63. Milwaukee was clear, and 53. The time is currently 1:47 a.m. Central Daylight Time. 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Now for the official National Weather Service forecast for Galesburg and surrounding areas of central and northwest Illinois. Rest of tonight, partly cloudy. Near steady temperature in the mid-50s. East winds around 5 miles an hour. Saturday, partly sunny in the morning, then becoming mostly cloudy. Highs in the upper 60s. Southeast winds around 5 miles an hour. Saturday night, mostly cloudy. A chance of sprinkles until midnight. Lows in the mid-50s. East winds around 5 miles an hour. Sunday, mostly sunny. Highs in the lower 70s. East winds around 5 miles an hour. Sunday night, partly cloudy. Lows in the mid-50s. Northeast winds around 5 miles an hour until midnight, becoming light and variable. Monday and Monday night, mostly clear. Highs in the lower 70s. Lows in the upper 50s. Tuesday, partly sunny. A chance of showers in the afternoon. Highs in the lower 70s. Chance of rain 30%. Tuesday night, mostly cloudy. A chance of showers until midnight, then showers likely after midnight. Lows in the lower 60s. Chance of rain 70%. Wednesday, showers likely. Highs in the lower 70s. Chance of rain 70%. Wednesday night, showers likely until midnight, then showers likely with a chance of thunderstorms after midnight. Lows in the lower 60s. Chance of rain 70%. Thursday, showers likely. Highs around 70. Chance of rain 70%. Thursday night, mostly cloudy with a 50% chance of showers. Lows in the upper 50s. Friday, partly sunny with a 40% chance of showers. Highs in the upper 60s. Again, the forecast for Galesburg and surrounding areas of central and northwest Illinois for the rest of tonight, partly cloudy. Near steady temperature in the mid-50s. East winds around 5 miles an hour. At 1 a.m. in Galesburg, skies were clear.
the temperature was 57 degrees, the dew point was 54, and the relative humidity was 88%. The wind was east at 6 miles an hour. The pressure was 30.22 inches and steady. Elsewhere around the area, it was partly cloudy, with a temperature of 56 at Peoria, 62 at Quincy, and 61 at Springfield. It was cloudy, with a temperature of 60 at Moline, 62 at Burlington, and 61 at Macomb. And once again at 1 a.m. in Galesburg, under clear skies, the temperature was 57. Looking elsewhere around the Midwest at 1 a.m., Chicago was partly cloudy, and 57. Indianapolis was mostly cloudy, and 59. St. Louis was mostly cloudy, and 66. Kansas City was mostly cloudy, and 65. Des Moines was cloudy, and 63. Milwaukee was clear, and 53. The time is currently 1:50 a.m. Central Daylight Time. 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Now for the official National Weather Service forecast for Galesburg and surrounding areas of central and northwest Illinois. West of tonight, partly cloudy. Near steady temperature in the mid-50s. East winds around 5 miles an hour. Saturday, partly sunny in the morning, then becoming mostly cloudy. Highs in the upper 60s. Southeast winds around 5 miles an hour. Saturday night, mostly cloudy. A chance of sprinkles until midnight. Lows in the mid-50s. East winds around 5 miles an hour. Sunday, mostly sunny. Highs in the lower 70s. East winds around 5 miles an hour. Sunday night, partly cloudy. Lows in the mid-50s. Northeast winds around 5 miles an hour until midnight, becoming light and variable. Monday and Monday night, mostly clear. Highs in the lower 70s. Lows in the upper 50s. Tuesday, partly sunny. A chance of showers in the afternoon. Highs in the lower 70s. Chance of rain 30%. Tuesday night, mostly cloudy. A chance of showers until midnight, then showers likely after midnight. Lows in the lower 60s. Chance of rain 70%. Wednesday, showers likely. Highs in the lower 70s. Chance of rain 70%. Wednesday night, showers likely until midnight, then showers likely with a chance of thunderstorms after midnight. Lows in the lower 60s. Chance of rain 70%. Thursday, showers likely. Highs around 70. Chance of rain 70%. Thursday night, mostly cloudy with a 50% chance of showers. Lows in the upper 50s. Friday, partly sunny with a 40% chance of showers. Highs in the upper 60s. Again, the forecast for Galesburg and surrounding areas of central and northwest Illinois for the rest of tonight, partly cloudy. Near steady temperature in the mid-50s. East winds around 5 miles an hour. At 1 a.m. in Galesburg, skies were clear. The temperature was 57 degrees, the dew point was 54, and the relative humidity was 88%. The wind was east at 6 miles an hour. The pressure was 30.22 inches and steady. Elsewhere around the area, it was partly cloudy, with a temperature of 56 at Peoria, 62 at Quincy, and 61 at Springfield. It was cloudy, with a temperature of 60 at Moline, 62 at Burlington, and 61 at Macomb. And once again at 1 a.m. in Galesburg, under clear skies, the temperature was 57. Looking elsewhere around the Midwest at 1 a.m., Chicago was partly cloudy, and 57. Indianapolis was mostly cloudy, and 59. St. Louis was mostly cloudy, and 66. Kansas City was mostly cloudy, and 65. Des Moines was cloudy, and 63. Milwaukee was clear, and 53. The time is currently 1:54 a.m. Central Daylight Time. 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Now for the official National Weather Service forecast for Galesburg and surrounding areas of central and northwest Illinois. Rest of tonight, partly cloudy. Near steady temperature in the mid-50s. East winds around 5 miles an hour. Saturday,
partly sunny.

in the morning, then becoming mostly cloudy. Highs in the upper 60s. Southeast winds around 5 miles an hour. Saturday night, mostly cloudy. A chance of sprinkles until midnight. Lows in the mid-50s. East winds around 5 miles an hour. Sunday, mostly sunny. Highs in the lower 70s. East winds around 5 miles an hour. Sunday night, partly cloudy. Lows in the mid-50s. Northeast winds around 5 miles an hour until midnight, becoming light and variable. Monday and Monday night, mostly clear. Highs in the lower 70s. Lows in the upper 50s. Tuesday, partly sunny. A chance of showers in the afternoon. Highs in the lower 70s. Chance of rain 30%. Tuesday night, mostly cloudy. A chance of showers until midnight, then showers likely after midnight. Lows in the lower 60s. Chance of rain 70%. Wednesday, showers likely. Highs in the lower 70s. Chance of rain 70%. Wednesday night, showers likely until midnight, then showers likely with a chance of thunderstorms after midnight. Lows in the lower 60s. Chance of rain 70%. Thursday, showers likely. Highs around 70. Chance of rain 70%. Thursday night, mostly cloudy with a 50% chance of showers. Lows in the upper 50s. Friday, partly sunny with a 40% chance of showers. Highs in the upper 60s. Again, the forecast for Galesburg and surrounding areas of central and northwest Illinois for the rest of tonight, partly cloudy. Near steady temperature in the mid-50s. East winds around 5 miles an hour. At 1 a.m. in Galesburg, skies were clear. The temperature was 57 degrees, the dew point was 54, and the relative humidity was 88%. The wind was east at 6 miles an hour. The pressure was 30.22 inches and steady. Elsewhere around the area, it was partly cloudy, with a temperature of 56 at Peoria, 62 at Quincy, and 61 at Springfield. It was cloudy, with a temperature of 60 at Moline, 62 at Burlington, and 61 at Macomb. And once again at 1 a.m. in Galesburg, under clear skies, the temperature was 57. Looking elsewhere around the Midwest at 1 a.m., Chicago was partly cloudy, and 57. Indianapolis was mostly cloudy, and 59. St. Louis was mostly cloudy, and 66. Kansas City was mostly cloudy, and 65. Des Moines was cloudy, and 63. Milwaukee was clear, and 53. The time is currently 1:57 a.m. Central Daylight Time. 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Now for the official National Weather Service forecast for Galesburg and surrounding areas of central and northwest Illinois. Rest of tonight, partly cloudy. Near steady temperature in the mid-50s. East winds around 5 miles an hour. Saturday, partly sunny in the morning, then becoming mostly cloudy. Highs in the upper 60s. Southeast winds around 5 miles an hour. Saturday night, mostly cloudy. A chance of sprinkles until midnight. Lows in the mid-50s. East winds around 5 miles an hour. Sunday, mostly sunny. Highs in the lower 70s. East winds around 5 miles an hour. Sunday night, partly cloudy. Lows in the mid-50s. Northeast winds around 5 miles an hour until midnight, becoming light and variable. Monday and Monday night, mostly clear. Highs in the lower 70s. Lows in the upper 50s. Tuesday, partly sunny. A chance of showers in the afternoon. Highs in the lower 70s. Chance of rain 30%. Tuesday night, mostly cloudy. A chance of showers until midnight, then showers likely after midnight. Lows in the lower 60s. Chance of rain 70%. Wednesday, showers likely. Highs in the lower 70s. Chance of rain 70%. Wednesday night, showers likely until midnight, then showers likely with a chance of thunderstorms after midnight. Lows in the lower 60s. Chance of rain 70%. Thursday, showers likely. Highs around 70%.

chance of rain 70%. Thursday night, mostly cloudy with a 50% chance of showers. Lows in the upper 50s. Friday, partly sunny with a 40% chance of showers. Highs in the upper 60s. Again, the forecast for Galesburg and surrounding areas of central and northwest Illinois for the rest of tonight, partly cloudy. Near steady temperature in the mid-50s. East winds around 5 miles an hour. The time is currently 2 a.m. Central Daylight Time. 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Now for the official National Weather Service forecast for Galesburg and surrounding areas of central and northwest Illinois. Rest of tonight, partly cloudy. Near steady temperature in the mid-50s. East winds around 5 miles an hour. Saturday, partly sunny in the morning, then becoming mostly cloudy. Highs in the upper 60s. Southeast winds around 5 miles an hour. Saturday night, mostly cloudy. A chance of sprinkles until midnight. Lows in the mid-50s. East winds around 5 miles an hour. Sunday, mostly sunny. Highs in the lower 70s. East winds around 5 miles an hour. Sunday night, partly cloudy. Lows in the mid-50s. Northeast winds around 5 miles an hour until midnight, becoming light and variable. Monday and Monday night, mostly clear. Highs in the lower 70s. Lows in the upper 50s. Tuesday, partly sunny. A chance of showers in the afternoon. Highs in the lower 70s. Chance of rain 30%. Tuesday night, mostly cloudy. A chance of showers until midnight, then showers likely after midnight. Lows in the lower 60s. Chance of rain 70%. Wednesday, showers likely. Highs in the lower 70s. Chance of rain 70%. Wednesday night, showers likely until midnight, then showers likely with a chance of thunderstorms after midnight. Lows in the lower 60s. Chance of rain 70%. Thursday, showers likely. Highs around 70. Chance of rain 70%. Thursday night, mostly cloudy with a 50% chance of showers. Lows in the upper 50s. Friday, partly sunny with a 40% chance of showers. Highs in the upper 60s. Again, the forecast for Galesburg and surrounding areas of central and northwest Illinois for the rest of tonight, partly cloudy. Near steady temperature in the mid-50s. East winds around 5 miles an hour. The time is currently 2:02 a.m. Central Daylight Time. 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Now for the official National Weather Service forecast for Galesburg and surrounding areas of central and northwest Illinois. Rest of tonight, partly cloudy. Near steady temperature in the mid-50s. East winds around 5 miles an hour. Saturday, partly sunny in the morning, then becoming mostly cloudy. Highs in the upper 60s. Southeast winds around 5 miles an hour. Saturday night, mostly cloudy. A chance of sprinkles until midnight. Lows in the mid-50s. East winds around 5 miles an hour. Sunday, mostly sunny. Highs in the lower 70s. East winds around 5 miles an hour. Sunday night, partly cloudy. Lows in the mid-50s. Northeast winds around 5 miles an hour until midnight, becoming light and variable. Monday and Monday night, mostly clear. Highs in the lower 70s. Lows in the upper 50s. Tuesday, partly sunny. A chance of showers in the afternoon. Highs in the lower 70s. Chance of rain 30%. Tuesday night, mostly cloudy. A chance of showers until midnight, then showers likely after midnight. Lows in the lower 60s. Chance of rain 70%. Wednesday, showers likely. Highs in the lower 70s. Chance of rain 70%. Wednesday night, showers likely until midnight, then showers likely with a chance of thunderstorms after midnight. Lows in the lower 60s. Chance of rain 70%. Thursday, showers likely. Highs around 70. Chance of rain 70%. Thursday night, mostly

Temperature in the mid-50s. East winds around 5 miles an hour. Saturday, partly sunny in the morning, then becoming mostly cloudy. Highs in the upper 60s. Southeast winds around 5 miles an hour. Saturday night, mostly cloudy. A chance of sprinkles until midnight. Lows in the mid-50s. East winds around 5 miles an hour. Sunday, mostly sunny. Highs in the lower 70s. East winds around 5 miles an hour. Sunday night, partly cloudy. Lows in the mid-50s. Northeast winds around 5 miles an hour until midnight, becoming light and variable. Monday and Monday night, mostly clear. Highs in the lower 70s. Lows in the upper 50s. Tuesday, partly sunny. A chance of showers in the afternoon. Highs in the lower 70s. Chance of rain 30%. Tuesday night, mostly cloudy. A chance of showers until midnight, then showers likely after midnight. Lows in the lower 60s. Chance of rain 70%. Wednesday, showers likely. Highs in the lower 70s. Chance of rain 70%. Wednesday night, showers likely until midnight, then showers likely with a chance of thunderstorms after midnight. Lows in the lower 60s. Chance of rain 70%. Thursday, showers likely. Highs around 70. Chance of rain 70%. Thursday night, mostly cloudy with a 50% chance of showers. Lows in the upper 50s. Friday, partly sunny with a 40% chance of showers. Highs in the upper 60s. Again, the forecast for Galesburg and surrounding areas of central and northwest Illinois for the rest of tonight, partly cloudy. Near steady temperature in the mid-50s. East winds around 5 miles an hour. At 2 a.m. in Galesburg, skies were mostly cloudy. The temperature was 57 degrees, the dew point was 53, and the relative humidity was 86%. The wind was east at 3 miles an hour. The pressure was 30.21 inches and steady. Elsewhere around the area, it was partly cloudy, with a temperature of 55 at Peoria and 60 at Springfield. It was cloudy, with a temperature of 60 at Moline, 61 at Burlington, 62 at Quincy, and 60 at Macomb. And once again at 2 a.m. in Galesburg, under mostly cloudy skies, the temperature was 57. Looking elsewhere around the Midwest at 2 a.m., Chicago was partly cloudy, and 53. Indianapolis was mostly cloudy, and 59. St. Louis was mostly cloudy, and 66. Kansas City reported thunder, and 65. Des Moines was cloudy, and 63. Milwaukee was clear, and 54. The time is currently 2:08 a.m. Central Daylight Time. 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Now for the official National Weather Service forecast for Galesburg and surrounding areas of central and northwest Illinois. Rest of tonight, partly cloudy. Near steady temperature in the mid-50s. East winds around 5 miles an hour. Saturday, partly sunny in the morning, then becoming mostly cloudy. Highs in the upper 60s. Southeast winds around 5 miles an hour. Saturday night, mostly cloudy. A chance of sprinkles until midnight. Lows in the mid-50s. East winds around 5 miles an hour. Sunday, mostly sunny. Highs in the lower 70s. East winds around 5 miles an hour. Sunday night, partly cloudy. Lows in the mid-50s. Northeast winds around 5 miles an hour until midnight, becoming light and variable. Monday and Monday night, mostly clear. Highs in the lower 70s. Lows in the upper 50s. Tuesday, partly sunny. A chance of showers in the afternoon. Highs in the lower 70s. Chance of rain 30%. Tuesday night, mostly cloudy. A chance of showers until midnight, then showers likely after midnight. Lows in the lower 60s. Chance of rain 70%. Wednesday, showers likely. Highs in the lower 70s. Chance of rain 70%. Wednesday night, showers likely until midnight, then showers likely with a chance of thunderstorms after midnight. Lows in the lower 60s.

between 70%. Thursday, showers likely. Highs around 70. Chance of rain 70%. Thursday night, mostly cloudy with a 50% chance of showers. Lows in the upper 50s. Friday, partly sunny with a 40% chance of showers. Highs in the upper 60s. Again, the forecast for Galesburg and surrounding areas of central and northwest Illinois for the rest of tonight, partly cloudy. Near steady temperature in the mid-50s. East winds around 5 miles an hour. At 2 a.m. in Galesburg, skies were mostly cloudy. The temperature was 57 degrees, the dew point was 53, and the relative humidity was 86%. The wind was east at 3 miles an hour. The pressure was 30.21 inches and steady. Elsewhere around the area, it was partly cloudy, with a temperature of 55 at Peoria and 60 at Springfield. It was cloudy, with a temperature of 60 at Moline, 61 at Burlington, 62 at Quincy, and 60 at Macomb. And once again at 2 a.m. in Galesburg, under mostly cloudy skies, the temperature was 57. Looking elsewhere around the Midwest at 2 a.m., Chicago was partly cloudy, and 53. Indianapolis was mostly cloudy, and 59. St. Louis was mostly cloudy, and 66. Kansas City reported thunder, and 65. Des Moines was cloudy, and 63. Milwaukee was clear, and 54. The time is currently 2:12 a.m. Central Daylight Time. 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Now for the official National Weather Service forecast for Galesburg and surrounding areas of central and northwest Illinois. Rest of tonight, partly cloudy. Near steady temperature in the mid-50s. East winds around 5 miles an hour. Saturday, partly sunny in the morning, then becoming mostly cloudy. Highs in the upper 60s. Southeast winds around 5 miles an hour. Saturday night, mostly cloudy. A chance of sprinkles until midnight. Lows in the mid-50s. East winds around 5 miles an hour. Sunday, mostly sunny. Highs in the lower 70s. East winds around 5 miles an hour. Sunday night, partly cloudy. Lows in the mid-50s. Northeast winds around 5 miles an hour until midnight, becoming light and variable. Monday and Monday night, mostly clear. Highs in the lower 70s. Lows in the upper 50s. Tuesday, partly sunny. A chance of showers in the afternoon. Highs in the lower 70s. Chance of rain 30%. Tuesday night, mostly cloudy. A chance of showers until midnight, then showers likely after midnight. Lows in the lower 60s. Chance of rain 70%. Wednesday, showers likely. Highs in the lower 70s. Chance of rain 70%. Wednesday night, showers likely until midnight, then showers likely with a chance of thunderstorms after midnight. Lows in the lower 60s. Chance of rain 70%. Thursday, showers likely. Highs around 70. Chance of rain 70%. Thursday night, mostly cloudy with a 50% chance of showers. Lows in the upper 50s. Friday, partly sunny with a 40% chance of showers. Highs in the upper 60s. Again, the forecast for Galesburg and surrounding areas of central and northwest Illinois for the rest of tonight, partly cloudy. Near steady temperature in the mid-50s. East winds around 5 miles an hour. 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Programming originates from NOAA's National Weather Service office in Lincoln. KZZ66 serves the following counties: Henry, Knox, Mercer, and Warren. KZZ66 is part of the All Hazards Network of NOAA Weather Radio. At 2 a.m. in Galesburg, skies were mostly cloudy. The temperature was 57 degrees, the dew point was 53, and the relative humidity was 86%. The wind was east at 3 miles an hour. The pressure was 30.21 inches and steady. Elsewhere around the area, it was partly cloudy, with a temperature of 55 at Peoria and 60 at Springfield.

It was cloudy, with a temperature of 60 at Moline, 61 at Burlington, 62 at Quincy, and 60 at Macomb. And once again at 2 a.m. in Galesburg, under mostly cloudy skies, the temperature was 57. Looking elsewhere around the Midwest at 2 a.m., Chicago was partly cloudy, and 53. Indianapolis was mostly cloudy, and 59. St. Louis was mostly cloudy, and 66. Kansas City reported thunder, and 65. Des Moines was cloudy, and 63. Milwaukee was clear, and 54. The time is currently 2:16 a.m. Central Daylight Time. 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Now for the official National Weather Service forecast for Galesburg and surrounding areas of central and northwest Illinois. Rest of tonight, partly cloudy. Near steady temperature in the mid-50s. East winds around 5 miles an hour. Saturday, partly sunny in the morning, then becoming mostly cloudy. Highs in the upper 60s. Southeast winds around 5 miles an hour. Saturday night, mostly cloudy. A chance of sprinkles until midnight. Lows in the mid-50s. East winds around 5 miles an hour. Sunday, mostly sunny. Highs in the lower 70s. East winds around 5 miles an hour. Sunday night, partly cloudy. Lows in the mid-50s. Northeast winds around 5 miles an hour until midnight, becoming light and variable. Monday and Monday night, mostly clear. Highs in the lower 70s. Lows in the upper 50s. Tuesday, partly sunny. A chance of showers in the afternoon. Highs in the lower 70s. Chance of rain 30%. Tuesday night, mostly cloudy. A chance of showers until midnight, then showers likely after midnight. Lows in the lower 60s. Chance of rain 70%. Wednesday, showers likely. Highs in the lower 70s. Chance of rain 70%. Wednesday night, showers likely until midnight, then showers likely with a chance of thunderstorms after midnight. Lows in the lower 60s. Chance of rain 70%. Thursday, showers likely. Highs around 70. Chance of rain 70%. Thursday night, mostly cloudy with a 50% chance of showers. Lows in the upper 50s. Friday, partly sunny with a 40% chance of showers. Highs in the upper 60s. Again, the forecast for Galesburg and surrounding areas of central and northwest Illinois for the rest of tonight, partly cloudy. Near steady temperature in the mid-50s. East winds around 5 miles an hour. At 2 a.m. in Galesburg, skies were mostly cloudy. The temperature was 57 degrees, the dew point was 53, and the relative humidity was 86%. The wind was east at 3 miles an hour. The pressure was 30.21 inches and steady. Elsewhere around the area, it was partly cloudy, with a temperature of 55 at Peoria and 60 at Springfield. It was cloudy, with a temperature of 60 at Moline, 61 at Burlington, 62 at Quincy, and 60 at Macomb. And once again at 2 a.m. in Galesburg, under mostly cloudy skies, the temperature was 57. Looking elsewhere around the Midwest at 2 a.m., Chicago was partly cloudy, and 53. Indianapolis was mostly cloudy, and 59. St. Louis was mostly cloudy, and 66. Kansas City reported thunder, and 65. Des Moines was cloudy, and 63. Milwaukee was clear, and 54. The time is currently 2:19 a.m. Central Daylight Time. 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Now for the official National Weather Service forecast for Galesburg and surrounding areas of central and northwest Illinois. Rest of tonight, partly cloudy. Near steady temperature in the mid-50s. East winds around 5 miles an hour. Saturday, partly sunny in the morning, then becoming mostly cloudy. Highs in the upper 60s. Southeast winds around 5 miles an hour. Saturday night, mostly cloudy. A chance of sprinkles until midnight. Lows in the mid-50s. East winds around 5 miles an hour. Sunday, mostly sunny.

Highs in the lower 70s. East winds around 5 miles an hour. Sunday night, partly cloudy. Lows in the mid-50s. Northeast winds around 5 miles an hour until midnight, becoming light and variable. Monday and Monday night, mostly clear. Highs in the lower 70s. Lows in the upper 50s. Tuesday, partly sunny. A chance of showers in the afternoon. Highs in the lower 70s. Chance of rain 30%. Tuesday night, mostly cloudy. A chance of showers until midnight, then showers likely after midnight. Lows in the lower 60s. Chance of rain 70%. Wednesday, showers likely. Highs in the lower 70s. Chance of rain 70%. Wednesday night, showers likely until midnight, then showers likely with a chance of thunderstorms after midnight. Lows in the lower 60s. Chance of rain 70%. Thursday, showers likely. Highs around 70. Chance of rain 70%. Thursday night, mostly cloudy with a 50% chance of showers. Lows in the upper 50s. Friday, partly sunny with a 40% chance of showers. Highs in the upper 60s. Again, the forecast for Galesburg and surrounding areas of central and northwest Illinois for the rest of tonight, partly cloudy. Near steady temperature in the mid-50s. East winds around 5 miles an hour. At 2 a.m. in Galesburg, skies were mostly cloudy. The temperature was 57 degrees, the dew point was 53, and the relative humidity was 86%. The wind was east at 3 miles an hour. The pressure was 30.21 inches and steady. Elsewhere around the area, it was partly cloudy, with a temperature of 55 at Peoria and 60 at Springfield. It was cloudy, with a temperature of 60 at Moline, 61 at Burlington, 62 at Quincy, and 60 at Macomb. And once again at 2 a.m. in Galesburg, under mostly cloudy skies, the temperature was 57. Looking elsewhere around the Midwest at 2 a.m., Chicago was partly cloudy, and 53. Indianapolis was mostly cloudy, and 59. St. Louis was mostly cloudy, and 66. Kansas City reported thunder, and 65. Des Moines was cloudy, and 63. Milwaukee was clear, and 54. The time is currently 2:23 a.m. Central Daylight Time. 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Now for the official National Weather Service forecast for Galesburg and surrounding areas of central and northwest Illinois. Rest of tonight, partly cloudy. Near steady temperature in the mid-50s. East winds around 5 miles an hour. Saturday, partly sunny in the morning, then becoming mostly cloudy. Highs in the upper 60s. Southeast winds around 5 miles an hour. Saturday night, mostly cloudy. A chance of sprinkles until midnight. Lows in the mid-50s. East winds around 5 miles an hour. Sunday, mostly sunny. Highs in the lower 70s. East winds around 5 miles an hour. Sunday night, partly cloudy. Lows in the mid-50s. Northeast winds around 5 miles an hour until midnight, becoming light and variable. Monday and Monday night, mostly clear. Highs in the lower 70s. Lows in the upper 50s. Tuesday, partly sunny. A chance of showers in the afternoon. Highs in the lower 70s. Chance of rain 30%. Tuesday night, mostly cloudy. A chance of showers until midnight, then showers likely after midnight. Lows in the lower 60s. Chance of rain 70%. Wednesday, showers likely. Highs in the lower 70s. Chance of rain 70%. Wednesday night, showers likely until midnight, then showers likely with a chance of thunderstorms after midnight. Lows in the lower 60s. Chance of rain 70%. Thursday, showers likely. Highs around 70. Chance of rain 70%. Thursday night, mostly cloudy with a 50% chance of showers. Lows in the upper 50s. Friday, partly sunny with a 40% chance of showers. Highs in the upper 60s. Again, the forecast for Galesburg and surrounding areas of central and northwest Illinois

The rest of tonight, partly cloudy. Near steady temperature in the mid-50s. East winds around 5 miles an hour. At 2 a.m. in Galesburg, skies were mostly cloudy. The temperature was 57 degrees, the dew point was 53, and the relative humidity was 86%. The wind was east at 3 miles an hour. The pressure was 30.21 inches and steady. Elsewhere around the area, at Peoria, it was partly cloudy, with a temperature of 55. At Springfield, it was mostly cloudy, with a temperature of 60. It was cloudy, with a temperature of 60 at Moline, 61 at Burlington, 62 at Quincy, and 60 at Macomb. And once again at 2 a.m. in Galesburg, under mostly cloudy skies, the temperature was 57. Looking elsewhere around the Midwest at 2 a.m., Chicago was partly cloudy, and 53. Indianapolis was mostly cloudy, and 59. St. Louis was mostly cloudy, and 66. Kansas City reported thunder, and 65. Des Moines was cloudy, and 63. Milwaukee was clear, and 54. The time is currently 2:26 a.m. Central Daylight Time. 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Now for the official National Weather Service forecast for Galesburg and surrounding areas of central and northwest Illinois. Rest of tonight, partly cloudy. Near steady temperature in the mid-50s. East winds around 5 miles an hour. Saturday, partly sunny in the morning, then becoming mostly cloudy. Highs in the upper 60s. Southeast winds around 5 miles an hour. Saturday night, mostly cloudy. A chance of sprinkles until midnight. Lows in the mid-50s. East winds around 5 miles an hour. Sunday, mostly sunny. Highs in the lower 70s. East winds around 5 miles an hour. Sunday night, partly cloudy. Lows in the mid-50s. Northeast winds around 5 miles an hour until midnight, becoming light and variable. Monday and Monday night, mostly clear. Highs in the lower 70s. Lows in the upper 50s. Tuesday, partly sunny. A chance of showers in the afternoon. Highs in the lower 70s. Chance of rain 30%. Tuesday night, mostly cloudy. A chance of showers until midnight, then showers likely after midnight. Lows in the lower 60s. Chance of rain 70%. Wednesday, showers likely. Highs in the lower 70s. Chance of rain 70%. Wednesday night, showers likely until midnight, then showers likely with a chance of thunderstorms after midnight. Lows in the lower 60s. Chance of rain 70%. Thursday, showers likely. Highs around 70. Chance of rain 70%. Thursday night, mostly cloudy with a 50% chance of showers. Lows in the upper 50s. Friday, partly sunny with a 40% chance of showers. Highs in the upper 60s. Again, the forecast for Galesburg and surrounding areas of central and northwest Illinois for the rest of tonight, partly cloudy. Near steady temperature in the mid-50s. East winds around 5 miles an hour. At 2 a.m. in Galesburg, skies were mostly cloudy. The temperature was 57 degrees, the dew point was 53, and the relative humidity was 86%. The wind was east at 3 miles an hour. The pressure was 30.21 inches and steady. Elsewhere around the area, at Peoria, it was partly cloudy, with a temperature of 55. At Springfield, it was mostly cloudy, with a temperature of 60. It was cloudy, with a temperature of 60 at Moline, 61 at Burlington, 62 at Quincy, and 60 at Macomb. And once again at 2 a.m. in Galesburg, under mostly cloudy skies, the temperature was 57. Looking elsewhere around the Midwest at 2 a.m., Chicago was partly cloudy, and 53. Indianapolis was mostly cloudy, and 59. St. Louis was mostly cloudy, and 66. Kansas City reported thunder, and 65. Des Moines was cloudy, and 63. Milwaukee was clear, and 54. The time is currently 2:30 a.m. Central Daylight Time. 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

Galesburg. Now for the official National Weather Service forecast for Galesburg and surrounding areas of central and northwest Illinois. Rest of tonight, partly cloudy. Near steady temperature in the mid-50s. East winds around 5 miles an hour. Saturday, partly sunny in the morning, then becoming mostly cloudy. Highs in the upper 60s. Southeast winds around 5 miles an hour. Saturday night, mostly cloudy. A chance of sprinkles until midnight. Lows in the mid-50s. East winds around 5 miles an hour. Sunday, mostly sunny. Highs in the lower 70s. East winds around 5 miles an hour. Sunday night, partly cloudy. Lows in the mid-50s. Northeast winds around 5 miles an hour until midnight, becoming light and variable. Monday and Monday night, mostly clear. Highs in the lower 70s. Lows in the upper 50s. Tuesday, partly sunny. A chance of showers in the afternoon. Highs in the lower 70s. Chance of rain 30%. Tuesday night, mostly cloudy. A chance of showers until midnight, then showers likely after midnight. Lows in the lower 60s. Chance of rain 70%. Wednesday, showers likely. Highs in the lower 70s. Chance of rain 70%. Wednesday night, showers likely until midnight, then showers likely with a chance of thunderstorms after midnight. Lows in the lower 60s. Chance of rain 70%. Thursday, showers likely. Highs around 70. Chance of rain 70%. Thursday night, mostly cloudy with a 50% chance of showers. Lows in the upper 50s. Friday, partly sunny with a 40% chance of showers. Highs in the upper 60s. Again, the forecast for Galesburg and surrounding areas of central and northwest Illinois for the rest of tonight, partly cloudy. Near steady temperature in the mid-50s. East winds around 5 miles an hour. At 2 a.m. in Galesburg, skies were mostly cloudy. The temperature was 57 degrees, the dew point was 53, and the relative humidity was 86%. The wind was east at 3 miles an hour. The pressure was 30.21 inches and steady. Elsewhere around the area, at Peoria, it was partly cloudy, with a temperature of 55. At Springfield, it was mostly cloudy, with a temperature of 60. It was cloudy, with a temperature of 60 at Moline, 61 at Burlington, 62 at Quincy, and 60 at Macomb. And once again at 2 a.m. is cloudy, with a temperature of 60. It was cloudy, with a temperature of 60 at Moline, 61 at Burlington, 62 at Quincy, and 60 at Macomb. And once again at 2 a.m. in Galesburg, under mostly cloudy skies, the temperature was 57. Looking elsewhere around the Midwest at 2 a.m., Chicago was partly cloudy, and 53. Indianapolis was mostly cloudy, and 59. St. Louis was mostly cloudy, and 66. Kansas City reported thunder, and 65. Des Moines was cloudy, and 63. Milwaukee was clear, and 54. The time is currently 2:33 a.m. Central Daylight Time. 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Now for the official National Weather Service forecast for Galesburg and surrounding areas of central and northwest Illinois. Rest of tonight, partly cloudy. Near steady temperature in the mid-50s. East winds around 5 miles an hour. Saturday, partly sunny in the morning, then becoming mostly cloudy. Highs in the upper 60s. Southeast winds around 5 miles an hour. Saturday night, mostly cloudy. A chance of sprinkles until midnight. Lows in the mid-50s. East winds around 5 miles an hour. Sunday, mostly sunny. Highs in the lower 70s. East winds around 5 miles an hour. Sunday night, partly cloudy. Lows in the mid-50s. Northeast winds around 5 miles an hour until midnight, becoming light and variable. Monday and Monday night, mostly clear. Highs in the lower 70s. Lows in the upper 50s. Tuesday, partly sunny. A chance of showers in the afternoon. Highs in the lower 70s. Chance of rain 30%.

Tuesday night, mostly cloudy. A chance of showers until midnight, then showers likely after midnight. Lows in the lower 60s. Chance of rain 70%. Wednesday, showers likely. Highs in the lower 70s. Chance of rain 70%. Wednesday night, showers likely until midnight, then showers likely with a chance of thunderstorms after midnight. Lows in the lower 60s. Chance of rain 70%. Thursday, showers likely. Highs around 70. Chance of rain 70%. Thursday night, mostly cloudy with a 50% chance of showers. Lows in the upper 50s. Friday, partly sunny with a 40% chance of showers. Highs in the upper 60s. Again, the forecast for Galesburg and surrounding areas of central and northwest Illinois for the rest of tonight, partly cloudy. Near steady temperature in the mid-50s. East winds around 5 miles an hour. At 2 a.m. in Galesburg, skies were mostly cloudy. The temperature was 57 degrees, the dew point was 53, and the relative humidity was 86%. The wind was east at 3 miles an hour. The pressure was 30.21 inches and steady. Elsewhere around the area, at Peoria, it was partly cloudy, with a temperature of 55. At Springfield, it was mostly cloudy, with a temperature of 60. It was cloudy, with a temperature of 60 at Moline, 61 at Burlington, 62 at Quincy, and 60 at Macomb. And once again at 2 a.m. in Galesburg, under mostly cloudy skies, the temperature was 57. Looking elsewhere around the Midwest at 2 a.m., Chicago was partly cloudy, and 53. Indianapolis was mostly cloudy, and 59. St. Louis was mostly cloudy, and 66. Kansas City reported thunder, and 65. Des Moines was cloudy, and 63. Milwaukee was clear, and 54. The time is currently 2:37 a.m. Central Daylight Time. 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Now for the official National Weather Service forecast for Galesburg and surrounding areas of central and northwest Illinois. Rest of tonight, partly cloudy. Near steady temperature in the mid-50s. East winds around 5 miles an hour. Saturday, partly sunny in the morning, then becoming mostly cloudy. Highs in the upper 60s. Southeast winds around 5 miles an hour. Saturday night, mostly cloudy. A chance of sprinkles until midnight. Lows in the mid-50s. East winds around 5 miles an hour. Sunday, mostly sunny. Highs in the lower 70s. East winds around 5 miles an hour. Sunday night, partly cloudy. Lows in the mid-50s. Northeast winds around 5 miles an hour until midnight, becoming light and variable. Monday and Monday night, mostly clear. Highs in the lower 70s. Lows in the upper 50s. Tuesday, partly sunny. A chance of showers in the afternoon. Highs in the lower 70s. Chance of rain 30%. Tuesday night, mostly cloudy. A chance of showers until midnight, then showers likely after midnight. Lows in the lower 60s. Chance of rain 70%. Wednesday, showers likely. Highs in the lower 70s. Chance of rain 70%. Wednesday night, showers likely until midnight, then showers likely with a chance of thunderstorms after midnight. Lows in the lower 60s. Chance of rain 70%. Thursday, showers likely. Highs around 70. Chance of rain 70%. Thursday night, mostly cloudy with a 50% chance of showers. Lows in the upper 50s. Friday, partly sunny with a 40% chance of showers. Highs in the upper 60s. Again, the forecast for Galesburg and surrounding areas of central and northwest Illinois for the rest of tonight, partly cloudy. Near steady temperature in the mid-50s. East winds around 5 miles an hour. At 2 a.m. in Galesburg, skies were mostly cloudy. The temperature was 57 degrees, the dew point was 53, and the relative humidity was 86%. The wind was east at 3 miles an hour. The pressure was 30.21 inches and steady.
Elsewhere around the area, at Peoria, it was partly cloudy, with a temperature of 55. At Springfield, it was mostly cloudy, with a temperature of 60. It was cloudy, with a temperature of 60 at Moline, 61 at Burlington, 62 at Quincy, and 60 at Macomb. And once again at 2 a.m. in Galesburg, under mostly cloudy skies, the temperature was 57. Looking elsewhere around the Midwest at 2 a.m., Chicago was partly cloudy, and 53. Indianapolis was mostly cloudy, and 59. St. Louis was mostly cloudy, and 66. Kansas City reported thunder, and 65. Des Moines was cloudy, and 63. Milwaukee was clear, and 54. The time is currently 2:41 a.m. Central Daylight Time. 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Now for the official National Weather Service forecast for Galesburg and surrounding areas of central and northwest Illinois. Rest of tonight, partly cloudy. Near steady temperature in the mid-50s. East winds around 5 miles an hour. Saturday, partly sunny in the morning, then becoming mostly cloudy. Highs in the upper 60s. Southeast winds around 5 miles an hour. Saturday night, mostly cloudy. A chance of sprinkles until midnight. Lows in the mid-50s. East winds around 5 miles an hour. Sunday, mostly sunny. Highs in the lower 70s. East winds around 5 miles an hour. Sunday night, partly cloudy. Lows in the mid-50s. Northeast winds around 5 miles an hour until midnight, becoming light and variable. Monday and Monday night, mostly clear. Highs in the lower 70s. Lows in the upper 50s. Tuesday, partly sunny. A chance of showers in the afternoon. Highs in the lower 70s. Chance of rain 30%. Tuesday night, mostly cloudy. A chance of showers until midnight, then showers likely after midnight. Lows in the lower 60s. Chance of rain 70%. Wednesday, showers likely. Highs in the lower 70s. Chance of rain 70%. Wednesday night, showers likely until midnight, then showers likely with a chance of thunderstorms after midnight. Lows in the lower 60s. Chance of rain 70%. Thursday, showers likely. Highs around 70. Chance of rain 70%. Thursday night, mostly cloudy with a 50% chance of showers. Lows in the upper 50s. Friday, partly sunny with a 40% chance of showers. Highs in the upper 60s. Again, the forecast for Galesburg and surrounding areas of central and northwest Illinois for the rest of tonight, partly cloudy. Near steady temperature in the mid-50s. East winds around 5 miles an hour. At 2 a.m. in Galesburg, skies were mostly cloudy. The temperature was 57 degrees, the dew point was 53, and the relative humidity was 86%. The wind was east at 3 miles an hour. The pressure was 30.21 inches and steady. Elsewhere around the area, at Peoria, it was partly cloudy, with a temperature of 55. At Springfield, it was mostly cloudy, with a temperature of 60. It was cloudy, with a temperature of 60 at Moline, 61 at Burlington, 62 at Quincy, and 60 at Macomb. And once again at 2 a.m. in Galesburg, under mostly cloudy skies, the temperature was 57. Looking elsewhere around the Midwest at 2 a.m., Chicago was partly cloudy, and 53. Indianapolis was mostly cloudy, and 59. St. Louis was mostly cloudy, and 66. Kansas City reported thunder, and 65. Des Moines was cloudy, and 63. Milwaukee was clear, and 54. The time is currently 2:44 a.m. Central Daylight Time. 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Now for the official National Weather Service forecast for Galesburg and surrounding areas of central and northwest Illinois. Rest of tonight, partly cloudy. Near steady temperature in the mid-50s. East winds around 5 miles an hour. Saturday, partly sunny in the morning, then becoming mostly cloudy. Highs in the upper 60s.
Southeast winds around 5 miles an hour. Saturday night.

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Now for the official National Weather Service forecast for Galesburg and surrounding areas of central and northwest Illinois. Rest of tonight, partly cloudy. Near steady temperature in the mid-50s. East winds around 5 miles an hour. Saturday, partly sunny in the morning, then becoming mostly cloudy. Highs in the upper 60s. Southeast winds around 5 miles an hour. Saturday night, mostly cloudy. A chance of sprinkles until midnight. Lows in the mid-50s. East winds around 5 miles an hour. Sunday, mostly sunny. Highs in the lower 70s. East winds around 5 miles an hour. Sunday night, partly cloudy. Lows in the mid-50s. Northeast winds around 5 miles an hour until midnight, becoming light and variable. Monday and Monday night, mostly clear. Highs in the lower 70s. Lows in the upper 50s. Tuesday, partly sunny. A chance of showers in the afternoon. Highs in the lower 70s. Chance of rain 30%. Tuesday night, mostly cloudy. A chance of showers until midnight, then showers likely after midnight. Lows in the lower 60s. Chance of rain 70%. Wednesday, showers likely. Highs in the lower 70s. Chance of rain 70%. Wednesday night, showers likely until midnight, then showers likely with a chance of thunderstorms after midnight. Lows in the lower 60s. Chance of rain 70%. Thursday, showers likely. Highs around 70. Chance of rain 70%. Thursday night, mostly cloudy with a 50% chance of showers. Lows in the upper 50s. Friday, partly sunny with a 40% chance of showers. Highs in the upper 60s. Again, the forecast for Galesburg and surrounding areas of central and northwest Illinois for the rest of tonight, partly cloudy. Near steady temperature in the mid-50s. East winds around 5 miles an hour. At 2 a.m. in Galesburg, skies were mostly cloudy. The temperature was 57 degrees, the dew point was 53, and the relative humidity was 86%. The wind was east at 3 miles an hour. The pressure was 30.21 inches and steady. Elsewhere around the area, at Peoria, it was partly cloudy, with a temperature of 55. At Springfield, it was mostly cloudy, with a temperature of 60. It was cloudy, with a temperature of 60 at Moline, 61 at Burlington, 62 at Quincy, and 60 at Macomb. And once again at 2 a.m. in Galesburg, under mostly cloudy skies, the temperature was 57. Looking elsewhere around the Midwest at 2 a.m., Chicago was partly cloudy, and 53. Indianapolis was mostly cloudy, and 59. St. Louis was mostly cloudy, and 66. Kansas City reported thunder, and 65. Des Moines was cloudy, and 63. Milwaukee was clear, and 54. The time is currently 2:58 a.m. Central Daylight Time. 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Now for the official National Weather Service forecast for Galesburg and surrounding areas of central and northwest Illinois. Rest of tonight, partly cloudy. Near steady temperature in the mid-50s. East winds around 5 miles an hour. Saturday, partly sunny in the morning, then becoming mostly cloudy. Highs in the upper 60s. Southeast winds around 5 miles an hour. Saturday night, mostly cloudy. A chance of sprinkles until midnight. Lows in the mid-50s. East winds around 5 miles an hour. Sunday, mostly sunny. Highs in the lower 70s. East winds around 5 miles an hour. Sunday night, partly cloudy. Lows in the mid-50s. Northeast winds around 5 miles an hour until midnight, becoming light and variable. Monday and Monday night, mostly clear. Highs in the lower 70s. Lows in the upper 50s. Tuesday, partly sunny. A chance of showers in the afternoon. Highs in the lower

chance of rain 30%. Tuesday night, mostly cloudy. A chance of showers until midnight, then showers likely after midnight. Lows in the lower 60s. Chance of rain 70%. Wednesday, showers likely. Highs in the lower 70s. Chance of rain 70%. Wednesday night, showers likely until midnight, then showers likely with a chance of thunderstorms after midnight. Lows in the lower 60s. Chance of rain 70%. Thursday, showers likely. Highs around 70. Chance of rain 70%. Thursday night, mostly cloudy with a 50% chance of showers. Lows in the upper 50s. Friday, partly sunny with a 40% chance of showers. Highs in the upper 60s. Again, the forecast for Galesburg and surrounding areas of central and northwest Illinois for the rest of tonight, partly cloudy. Near steady temperature in the mid-50s. East winds around 5 miles an hour. The time is currently 3:01 a.m. Central Daylight Time. 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Now for the official National Weather Service forecast for Galesburg and surrounding areas of central and northwest Illinois. Rest of tonight, partly cloudy. Near steady temperature in the mid-50s. East winds around 5 miles an hour. Saturday, partly sunny in the morning, then becoming mostly cloudy. Highs in the upper 60s. Southeast winds around 5 miles an hour. Saturday night, mostly cloudy. A chance of sprinkles until midnight. Lows in the mid-50s. East winds around 5 miles an hour. Sunday, mostly sunny. Highs in the lower 70s. East winds around 5 miles an hour. Sunday night, partly cloudy. Lows in the mid-50s. Northeast winds around 5 miles an hour until midnight, becoming light and variable. Monday and Monday night, mostly clear. Highs in the lower 70s. Lows in the upper 50s. Tuesday, partly sunny. A chance of showers in the afternoon. Highs in the lower 70s. Chance of rain 30%. Tuesday night, mostly cloudy. A chance of showers until midnight, then showers likely after midnight. Lows in the lower 60s. Chance of rain 70%. Wednesday, showers likely. Highs in the lower 70s. Chance of rain 70%. Wednesday night, showers likely until midnight, then showers likely with a chance of thunderstorms after midnight. Lows in the lower 60s. Chance of rain 70%. Thursday, showers likely. Highs around 70. Chance of rain 70%. Thursday night, mostly cloudy with a 50% chance of showers. Lows in the upper 50s. Friday, partly sunny with a 40% chance of showers. Highs in the upper 60s. Again, the forecast for Galesburg and surrounding areas of central and northwest Illinois for the rest of tonight, partly cloudy. Near steady temperature in the mid-50s. East winds around 5 miles an hour. The time is currently 3:03 a.m. Central Daylight Time. 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Now for the official National Weather Service forecast for Galesburg and surrounding areas of central and northwest Illinois. Rest of tonight, partly cloudy. Near steady temperature in the mid-50s. East winds around 5 miles an hour. Saturday, partly sunny in the morning, then becoming mostly cloudy. Highs in the upper 60s. Southeast winds around 5 miles an hour. Saturday night, mostly cloudy. A chance of sprinkles until midnight. Lows in the mid-50s. East winds around 5 miles an hour. Sunday, mostly sunny. Highs in the lower 70s. East winds around 5 miles an hour. Sunday night, partly cloudy. Lows in the mid-50s. Northeast winds around 5 miles an hour until midnight, becoming light and variable. Monday and Monday night, mostly clear. Highs in the lower 70s. Lows in the upper 50s. Tuesday, partly sunny. A chance of showers in the afternoon. Highs in the lower 70s. Chance of rain 30%.

hours. Highs in the upper 60s. Again, the forecast for Galesburg and surrounding areas of central and northwest Illinois for the rest of tonight, partly cloudy. Near steady temperature in the mid-50s. East winds around 5 miles an hour. Now for the official National Weather Service forecast for Galesburg and surrounding areas of central and northwest Illinois. Today, partly sunny this morning, then becoming mostly cloudy. Highs in the upper 60s. Southeast winds around 5 miles an hour. Tonight, mostly cloudy. A chance of sprinkles until midnight. Lows in the mid-50s. East winds around 5 miles an hour. Sunday, mostly sunny. Highs in the lower 70s. East winds around 5 miles an hour. Sunday night, partly cloudy. Lows in the mid-50s. Northeast winds around 5 miles an hour until midnight, becoming light and variable. Monday, sunny. Highs in the lower 70s. Light and variable winds. Monday night, mostly clear. Lows in the upper 50s. Tuesday, partly sunny. A chance of showers in the afternoon. Highs in the lower 70s. Chance of rain 30%. Tuesday night, mostly cloudy. A chance of showers until midnight, then showers likely after midnight. Lows in the lower 60s. Chance of rain 70%. Wednesday, showers likely. Highs in the lower 70s. Chance of rain 70%. Wednesday night, showers likely until midnight, then showers likely with a chance of thunderstorms after midnight. Lows in the lower 60s. Chance of rain 70%. Thursday, showers likely. Highs around 70. Chance of rain 70%. Thursday night, mostly cloudy with a 50% chance of showers. Lows in the upper 50s. Friday, partly sunny with a 40% chance of showers. Highs in the upper 60s. Again, the forecast for Galesburg and surrounding areas of central and northwest Illinois for today, partly sunny this morning, then becoming mostly cloudy. Highs in the upper 60s. Southeast winds around 5 miles an hour. At 3 a.m. in Galesburg, skies were clear. The temperature was 56 degrees, the dew point was 52, and the relative humidity was 89%. The wind was east at 3 miles an hour. The pressure was 30.20 inches and steady. Elsewhere around the area, skies ranged from mostly cloudy to cloudy. It was 56 at Peoria, 59 at Moline, and 60 at Burlington. Quincy reported 62, Macomb reported 60, and Springfield reported 60. And once again at 3 a.m. in Galesburg, under clear skies, the temperature was 56. Looking elsewhere around the Midwest at 3 a.m., Chicago was clear, and 54. Indianapolis was mostly cloudy, and 58. St. Louis was mostly cloudy, and 64. Kansas City had rain, and 65. Des Moines was cloudy, and 63. Milwaukee was clear, and 52. The time is currently 3:09 a.m. Central Daylight Time. 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Now for the official National Weather Service forecast for Galesburg and surrounding areas of central and northwest Illinois. Today, partly sunny this morning, then becoming mostly cloudy. Highs in the upper 60s. Southeast winds around 5 miles an hour. Tonight, mostly cloudy. A chance of sprinkles until midnight. Lows in the mid-50s. East winds around 5 miles an hour. Sunday, mostly sunny. Highs in the lower 70s. East winds around 5 miles an hour. Sunday night, partly cloudy. Lows in the mid-50s. Northeast winds around 5 miles an hour until midnight, becoming light and variable. Monday, sunny. Highs in the lower 70s. Light and variable winds. Monday night, mostly clear. Lows in the upper 50s. Tuesday, partly sunny. A chance of showers in the afternoon. Highs in the lower 70s. Chance of rain 30%. Tuesday night, mostly cloudy. A chance of showers until midnight, then showers likely after midnight. Lows in the lower 60s. Chance of rain.

70%. Wednesday, showers likely. Highs in the lower 70s. Chance of rain 70%. Wednesday night, showers likely until midnight, then showers likely with a chance of thunderstorms after midnight. Lows in the lower 60s. Chance of rain 70%. Thursday, showers likely. Highs around 70. Chance of rain 70%. Thursday night, mostly cloudy with a 50% chance of showers. Lows in the upper 50s. Friday, partly sunny with a 40% chance of showers. Highs in the upper 60s. Again, the forecast for Galesburg and surrounding areas of central and northwest Illinois for today, partly sunny this morning, then becoming mostly cloudy. Highs in the upper 60s. Southeast winds around 5 miles an hour. At 3 a.m. in Galesburg, skies were clear. The temperature was 56 degrees, the dew point was 52, and the relative humidity was 89%. The wind was east at 3 miles an hour. The pressure was 30.20 inches and steady. Elsewhere around the area, skies ranged from mostly cloudy to cloudy. It was 56 at Peoria, 59 at Moline, and 60 at Burlington. Quincy reported 62, Macomb reported 60, and Springfield reported 60. And once again at 3 a.m. in Galesburg, under clear skies, the temperature was 56. Looking elsewhere around the Midwest at 3 a.m., Chicago was clear, and 54. Indianapolis was mostly cloudy, and 58. St. Louis was mostly cloudy, and 64. Kansas City had rain, and 65. Des Moines was cloudy, and 63. Milwaukee was clear, and 52. The time is currently 3:12 a.m. Central Daylight Time. 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Now for the official National Weather Service forecast for Galesburg and surrounding areas of central and northwest Illinois. Today, partly sunny this morning, then becoming mostly cloudy. Highs in the upper 60s. Southeast winds around 5 miles an hour. Tonight, mostly cloudy. A chance of sprinkles until midnight. Lows in the mid-50s. East winds around 5 miles an hour. Sunday, mostly sunny. Highs in the lower 70s. East winds around 5 miles an hour. Sunday night, partly cloudy. Lows in the mid-50s. Northeast winds around 5 miles an hour until midnight, becoming light and variable. Monday, sunny. Highs in the lower 70s. Light and variable winds. Monday night, mostly clear. Lows in the upper 50s. Tuesday, partly sunny. A chance of showers in the afternoon. Highs in the lower 70s. Chance of rain 30%. Tuesday night, mostly cloudy. A chance of showers until midnight, then showers likely after midnight. Lows in the lower 60s. Chance of rain 70%. Wednesday, showers likely. Highs in the lower 70s. Chance of rain 70%. Wednesday night, showers likely until midnight, then showers likely with a chance of thunderstorms after midnight. Lows in the lower 60s. Chance of rain 70%. Thursday, showers likely. Highs around 70. Chance of rain 70%. Thursday night, mostly cloudy with a 50% chance of showers. Lows in the upper 50s. Friday, partly sunny with a 40% chance of showers. Highs in the upper 60s. Again, the forecast for Galesburg and surrounding areas of central and northwest Illinois for today, partly sunny this morning, then becoming mostly cloudy. Highs in the upper 60s. Southeast winds around 5 miles an hour. 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Programming originates from NOAA's National Weather Service office in Lincoln. KZZ 66 serves the following counties: Henry, Knox, Mercer, and Warren. KZZ 66 is part of the All Hazards Network of NOAA Weather Radio. At 3 a.m. in Galesburg, skies were clear. The temperature was 56 degrees, the dew point was 52, and the relative humidity was 89%.

Good. The wind was east at 3 miles an hour. The pressure was 30.20 inches and steady. Elsewhere around the area, skies ranged from mostly cloudy to cloudy. It was 56 at Peoria, 59 at Moline, and 60 at Burlington. Quincy reported 62, Macomb reported 60, and Springfield reported 60. And once again at 3 a.m. in Galesburg, under clear skies, the temperature was 56. Looking elsewhere around the Midwest at 3 a.m., Chicago was clear, and 54. Indianapolis was mostly cloudy, and 58. St. Louis was mostly cloudy, and 64. Kansas City had rain, and 65. Des Moines was cloudy, and 63. Milwaukee was clear, and 52. The time is currently 3:16 a.m. Central Daylight Time. 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Now for the official National Weather Service forecast for Galesburg and surrounding areas of central and northwest Illinois. Today, partly sunny this morning, then becoming mostly cloudy. Highs in the upper 60s. Southeast winds around 5 miles an hour. Tonight, mostly cloudy. A chance of sprinkles until midnight. Lows in the mid-50s. East winds around 5 miles an hour. Sunday, mostly sunny. Highs in the lower 70s. East winds around 5 miles an hour. Sunday night, partly cloudy. Lows in the mid-50s. Northeast winds around 5 miles an hour until midnight, becoming light and variable. Monday, sunny. Highs in the lower 70s. Light and variable winds. Monday night, mostly clear. Lows in the upper 50s. Tuesday, partly sunny. A chance of showers in the afternoon. Highs in the lower 70s. Chance of rain 30%. Tuesday night, mostly cloudy. A chance of showers until midnight, then showers likely after midnight. Lows in the lower 60s. Chance of rain 70%. Wednesday, showers likely. Highs in the lower 70s. Chance of rain 70%. Wednesday night, showers likely until midnight, then showers likely with a chance of thunderstorms after midnight. Lows in the lower 60s. Chance of rain 70%. Thursday, showers likely. Highs around 70. Chance of rain 70%. Thursday night, mostly cloudy with a 50% chance of showers. Lows in the upper 50s. Friday, partly sunny with a 40% chance of showers. Highs in the upper 60s. Again, the forecast for Galesburg and surrounding areas of central and northwest Illinois for today, partly sunny this morning, then becoming mostly cloudy. Highs in the upper 60s. Southeast winds around 5 miles an hour. At 3 a.m. in Galesburg, skies were clear. The temperature was 56 degrees, the dew point was 52, and the relative humidity was 89%. The wind was east at 3 miles an hour. The pressure was 30.20 inches and steady. Elsewhere around the area, skies ranged from mostly cloudy to cloudy. It was 56 at Peoria, 59 at Moline, and 60 at Burlington. Quincy reported 62, Macomb reported 60, and Springfield reported 60. And once again at 3 a.m. in Galesburg, under clear skies, the temperature was 56. Looking elsewhere around the Midwest at 3 a.m., Chicago was clear, and 54. Indianapolis was mostly cloudy, and 58. St. Louis was mostly cloudy, and 64. Kansas City had rain, and 65. Des Moines was cloudy, and 63. Milwaukee was clear, and 52. The time is currently 3:20 a.m. Central Daylight Time. 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Now for the official National Weather Service forecast for Galesburg and surrounding areas of central and northwest Illinois. Today, partly sunny this morning, then becoming mostly cloudy. Highs in the upper 60s. Southeast winds around 5 miles an hour. Tonight, mostly cloudy. A chance of sprinkles until midnight. Lows in the mid-50s. East winds around 5 miles an hour. Sunday, mostly sunny.

highs in the lower 70s. East winds around 5 miles an hour. Sunday night, partly cloudy. Lows in the mid-50s. Northeast winds around 5 miles an hour until midnight, becoming light and variable. Monday, sunny. Highs in the lower 70s. Light and variable winds. Monday night, mostly clear. Lows in the upper 50s. Tuesday, partly sunny. A chance of showers in the afternoon. Highs in the lower 70s. Chance of rain 30%. Tuesday night, mostly cloudy. A chance of showers until midnight, then showers likely after midnight. Lows in the lower 60s. Chance of rain 70%. Wednesday, showers likely. Highs in the lower 70s. Chance of rain 70%. Wednesday night, showers likely until midnight, then showers likely with a chance of thunderstorms after midnight. Lows in the lower 60s. Chance of rain 70%. Thursday, showers likely. Highs around 70. Chance of rain 70%. Thursday night, mostly cloudy with a 50% chance of showers. Lows in the upper 50s. Friday, partly sunny with a 40% chance of showers. Highs in the upper 60s. Again, the forecast for Galesburg and surrounding areas of central and northwest Illinois for today, partly sunny this morning, then becoming mostly cloudy. Highs in the upper 60s. Southeast winds around 5 miles an hour. At 3 a.m. in Galesburg, skies were clear. The temperature was 56 degrees, the dew point was 52, and the relative humidity was 89%. The wind was east at 3 miles an hour. The pressure was 30.20 inches and steady. Elsewhere around the area, skies ranged from mostly cloudy to cloudy. It was 56 at Peoria, 59 at Moline, and 60 at Burlington. Quincy reported 62, Macomb reported 60, and Springfield reported 60. And once again at 3 a.m. in Galesburg, under clear skies, the temperature was 56. Looking elsewhere around the Midwest at 3 a.m., Chicago was clear, and 54. Indianapolis was mostly cloudy, and 58. St. Louis was mostly cloudy, and 64. Kansas City had rain, and 65. Des Moines was cloudy, and 63. Milwaukee was clear, and 52. The time is currently 3:23 a.m. Central Daylight Time. 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Now for the official National Weather Service forecast for Galesburg and surrounding areas of central and northwest Illinois. Today, partly sunny this morning, then becoming mostly cloudy. Highs in the upper 60s. Southeast winds around 5 miles an hour. Tonight, mostly cloudy. A chance of sprinkles until midnight. Lows in the mid-50s. East winds around 5 miles an hour. Sunday, mostly sunny. Highs in the lower 70s. East winds around 5 miles an hour. Sunday night, partly cloudy. Lows in the mid-50s. Northeast winds around 5 miles an hour until midnight, becoming light and variable. Monday, sunny. Highs in the lower 70s. Light and variable winds. Monday night, mostly clear. Lows in the upper 50s. Tuesday, partly sunny. A chance of showers in the afternoon. Highs in the lower 70s. Chance of rain 30%. Tuesday night, mostly cloudy. A chance of showers until midnight, then showers likely after midnight. Lows in the lower 60s. Chance of rain 70%. Wednesday, showers likely. Highs in the lower 70s. Chance of rain 70%. Wednesday night, showers likely until midnight, then showers likely with a chance of thunderstorms after midnight. Lows in the lower 60s. Chance of rain 70%. Thursday, showers likely. Highs around 70. Chance of rain 70%. Thursday night, mostly cloudy with a 50% chance of showers. Lows in the upper 50s. Friday, partly sunny with a 40% chance of showers. Highs in the upper 60s. Again, the forecast for Galesburg and surrounding areas of central and northwest Illinois for today, partly

sunny this morning, then becoming mostly cloudy. Highs in the upper 60s. Southeast winds around 5 miles an hour. At 3 a.m. in Galesburg, skies were mostly cloudy. The temperature was 56 degrees, the dew point was 52, and the relative humidity was 89%. The wind was east at 3 miles an hour. The pressure was 30.20 inches and steady. Elsewhere around the area, skies ranged from mostly cloudy to cloudy. It was 56 at Peoria, 59 at Moline, and 60 at Burlington. Quincy reported 62, Macomb reported 60, and Springfield reported 60. And once again at 3 a.m. in Galesburg, under mostly cloudy skies, the temperature was 56. Looking elsewhere around the Midwest at 3 a.m., Chicago was clear, and 54. Indianapolis was mostly cloudy, and 58. St. Louis was mostly cloudy, and 64. Kansas City had rain, and 65. Des Moines was cloudy, and 63. Milwaukee was clear, and 52. The time is currently 3:27 a.m. Central Daylight Time. 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Now for the official National Weather Service forecast for Galesburg and surrounding areas of central and northwest Illinois. Today, partly sunny this morning, then becoming mostly cloudy. Highs in the upper 60s. Southeast winds around 5 miles an hour. Tonight, mostly cloudy. A chance of sprinkles until midnight. Lows in the mid-50s. East winds around 5 miles an hour. Sunday, mostly sunny. Highs in the lower 70s. East winds around 5 miles an hour. Sunday night, partly cloudy. Lows in the mid-50s. Northeast winds around 5 miles an hour until midnight, becoming light and variable. Monday, sunny. Highs in the lower 70s. Light and variable winds. Monday night, mostly clear. Lows in the upper 50s. Tuesday, partly sunny. A chance of showers in the afternoon. Highs in the lower 70s. Chance of rain 30%. Tuesday night, mostly cloudy. A chance of showers until midnight, then showers likely after midnight. Lows in the lower 60s. Chance of rain 70%. Wednesday, showers likely. Highs in the lower 70s. Chance of rain 70%. Wednesday night, showers likely until midnight, then showers likely with a chance of thunderstorms after midnight. Lows in the lower 60s. Chance of rain 70%. Thursday, showers likely. Highs around 70. Chance of rain 70%. Thursday night, mostly cloudy with a 50% chance of showers. Lows in the upper 50s. Friday, partly sunny with a 40% chance of showers. Highs in the upper 60s. Again, the forecast for Galesburg and surrounding areas of central and northwest Illinois for today, partly sunny this morning, then becoming mostly cloudy. Highs in the upper 60s. Southeast winds around 5 miles an hour. At 3 a.m. in Galesburg, skies were mostly cloudy. The temperature was 56 degrees, the dew point was 52, and the relative humidity was 89%. The wind was east at 3 miles an hour. The pressure was 30.20 inches and steady. Elsewhere around the area, skies ranged from mostly cloudy to cloudy. It was 56 at Peoria, 59 at Moline, and 60 at Burlington. Quincy reported 62, Macomb reported 60, and Springfield reported 60. And once again at 3 a.m. in Galesburg, under mostly cloudy skies, the temperature was 56. Looking elsewhere around the Midwest at 3 a.m., Chicago was clear, and 54. Indianapolis was mostly cloudy, and 58. St. Louis was mostly cloudy, and 64. Kansas City had rain, and 65. Des Moines was cloudy, and 63. Milwaukee was clear, and 52. The time is currently 3:30 a.m. Central Daylight Time. 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Now for the official National Weather Service forecast for Galesburg and surrounding areas of central and northwest Illinois. Today, partly

sunny this morning, then becoming mostly cloudy. Highs in the upper 60s. Southeast winds around 5 miles an hour. Tonight, mostly cloudy. A chance of sprinkles until midnight. Lows in the mid-50s. East winds around 5 miles an hour. Sunday, mostly sunny. Highs in the lower 70s. East winds around 5 miles an hour. Sunday night, partly cloudy. Lows in the mid-50s. Northeast winds around 5 miles an hour until midnight, becoming light and variable. Monday, sunny. Highs in the lower 70s. Light and variable winds. Monday night, mostly clear. Lows in the upper 50s. Tuesday, partly sunny. A chance of showers in the afternoon. Highs in the lower 70s. Chance of rain 30%. Tuesday night, mostly cloudy. A chance of showers until midnight, then showers likely after midnight. Lows in the lower 60s. Chance of rain 70%. Wednesday, showers likely. Highs in the lower 70s. Chance of rain 70%. Wednesday night, showers likely until midnight, then showers likely with a chance of thunderstorms after midnight. Lows in the lower 60s. Chance of rain 70%. Thursday, showers likely. Highs around 70. Chance of rain 70%. Thursday night, mostly cloudy with a 50% chance of showers. Lows in the upper 50s. Friday, partly sunny with a 40% chance of showers. Highs in the upper 60s. Again, the forecast for Galesburg and surrounding areas of central and northwest Illinois for today, partly sunny this morning, then becoming mostly cloudy. Highs in the upper 60s. Southeast winds around 5 miles an hour. At 3 a.m. in Galesburg, skies were mostly cloudy. The temperature was 56 degrees, the dew point was 52, and the relative humidity was 89%. The wind was east at 3 miles an hour. The pressure was 30.6 degrees, the dew point was 52, and the relative humidity was 89%. The wind was east at 3 miles an hour. The pressure was 30.20 inches and steady. Elsewhere around the area, skies ranged from mostly cloudy to cloudy. It was 56 at Peoria, 59 at Moline, and 60 at Burlington. Quincy reported 62, Macomb reported 60, and Springfield reported 60. And once again at 3 a.m. in Galesburg, under mostly cloudy skies, the temperature was 56. Looking elsewhere around the Midwest at 3 a.m., Chicago was clear, and 54. Indianapolis was mostly cloudy, and 58. St. Louis was mostly cloudy, and 64. Kansas City had rain, and 65. Des Moines was cloudy, and 63. Milwaukee was clear, and 52. The time is currently 3:34 a.m. Central Daylight Time. 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Now for the official National Weather Service forecast for Galesburg and surrounding areas of central and northwest Illinois. Today, partly sunny this morning, then becoming mostly cloudy. Highs in the upper 60s. Southeast winds around 5 miles an hour. Tonight, mostly cloudy. A chance of sprinkles until midnight. Lows in the mid-50s. East winds around 5 miles an hour. Sunday, mostly sunny. Highs in the lower 70s. East winds around 5 miles an hour. Sunday night, partly cloudy. Lows in the mid-50s. Northeast winds around 5 miles an hour until midnight, becoming light and variable. Monday, sunny. Highs in the lower 70s. Light and variable winds. Monday night, mostly clear. Lows in the upper 50s. Tuesday, partly sunny. A chance of showers in the afternoon. Highs in the lower 70s. Chance of rain 30%. Tuesday night, mostly cloudy. A chance of showers until midnight, then showers likely after midnight. Lows in the lower 60s. Chance of rain 70%. Wednesday, showers likely. Highs in the lower 70s. Chance of rain 70%. Wednesday night, showers likely until midnight, then showers likely with a chance of thunderstorms after midnight.

lows in the lower 60s. Chance of rain 70%. Thursday, showers likely. Highs around 70. Chance of rain 70%. Thursday night, mostly cloudy with a 50% chance of showers. Lows in the upper 50s. Friday, partly sunny with a 40% chance of showers. Highs in the upper 60s. Again, the forecast for Galesburg and surrounding areas of central and northwest Illinois for today, partly sunny this morning, then becoming mostly cloudy. Highs in the upper 60s. Southeast winds around 5 miles an hour. At 3 a.m. in Galesburg, skies were mostly cloudy. The temperature was 56 degrees, the dew point was 52, and the relative humidity was 89%. The wind was east at 3 miles an hour. The pressure was 30.20 inches and steady. Elsewhere around the area, skies ranged from mostly cloudy to cloudy. It was 56 at Peoria, 59 at Moline, and 60 at Burlington. Quincy reported 62, Macomb reported 60, and Springfield reported 60. And once again at 3 a.m. in Galesburg, under mostly cloudy skies, the temperature was 56. Looking elsewhere around the Midwest at 3 a.m., Chicago was clear, and 54. Indianapolis was mostly cloudy, and 58. St. Louis was mostly cloudy, and 64. Kansas City had rain, and 65. Des Moines was cloudy, and 63. Milwaukee was clear, and 52. The time is currently 3:37 a.m. Central Daylight Time. 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Now for the official National Weather Service forecast for Galesburg and surrounding areas of central and northwest Illinois. Today, partly sunny this morning, then becoming mostly cloudy. Highs in the upper 60s. Southeast winds around 5 miles an hour. Tonight, mostly cloudy. A chance of sprinkles until midnight. Lows in the mid-50s. East winds around 5 miles an hour. Sunday, mostly sunny. Highs in the lower 70s. East winds around 5 miles an hour. Sunday night, partly cloudy. Lows in the mid-50s. Northeast winds around 5 miles an hour until midnight, becoming light and variable. Monday, sunny. Highs in the lower 70s. Light and variable winds. Monday night, mostly clear. Lows in the upper 50s. Tuesday, partly sunny. A chance of showers in the afternoon. Highs in the lower 70s. Chance of rain 30%. Tuesday night, mostly cloudy. A chance of showers until midnight, then showers likely after midnight. Lows in the lower 60s. Chance of rain 70%. Wednesday, showers likely. Highs in the lower 70s. Chance of rain 70%. Wednesday night, showers likely until midnight, then showers likely with a chance of thunderstorms after midnight. Lows in the lower 60s. Chance of rain 70%. Thursday, showers likely. Highs around 70. Chance of rain 70%. Thursday night, mostly cloudy with a 50% chance of showers. Lows in the upper 50s. Friday, partly sunny with a 40% chance of showers. Highs in the upper 60s. Again, the forecast for Galesburg and surrounding areas of central and northwest Illinois for today, partly sunny this morning, then becoming mostly cloudy. Highs in the upper 60s. Southeast winds around 5 miles an hour. Now for the official National Weather Service forecast for Galesburg and surrounding areas of central and northwest Illinois. Today, partly sunny this morning, then becoming mostly cloudy. Highs in the upper 60s. Southeast winds around 5 miles an hour. Tonight, mostly cloudy. A chance of sprinkles until midnight. Lows in the mid-50s. East winds around 5 miles an hour. Sunday, mostly sunny. Highs in the lower 70s. East winds around 5 miles an hour. Sunday night, partly cloudy. Lows in the mid-50s. Northeast winds around 5 miles an hour until midnight, becoming light and variable. Monday, sunny. Highs in the lower 70s. Light and variable winds.
Monday night, mostly clear. Lows in the upper 50s. Tuesday, partly sunny. A chance of showers in the afternoon. Highs in the lower 70s. Chance of rain 30%. Tuesday night, mostly cloudy. A chance of showers until midnight, then showers likely after midnight. Lows in the lower 60s. Chance of rain 70%. Wednesday, showers likely. Highs in the lower 70s. Chance of rain 70%. Wednesday night, showers likely until midnight, then showers likely with a chance of thunderstorms after midnight. Lows in the lower 60s. Chance of rain 70%. Thursday, showers likely. Highs around 70. Chance of rain 70%. Thursday night, mostly cloudy with a 50% chance of showers. Lows in the upper 50s. Friday, partly sunny with a 40% chance of showers. Highs in the upper 60s. Again, the forecast for Galesburg and surrounding areas of central and northwest Illinois for today, partly sunny this morning, then becoming mostly cloudy. Highs in the upper 60s. Southeast winds around 5 miles an hour. At 3 a.m. in Galesburg, skies were mostly cloudy. The temperature was 56 degrees, the dew point was 52, and the relative humidity was 89%. The wind was east at 3 miles an hour. The pressure was 30.20 inches and steady. Elsewhere around the area, skies ranged from mostly cloudy to cloudy. It was 56 at Peoria, 59 at Moline, and 60 at Burlington. Quincy reported 62, Macomb reported 60, and Springfield reported 60. And once again at 3 a.m. in Galesburg, under mostly cloudy skies, the temperature was 56. Looking elsewhere around the Midwest at 3 a.m., Chicago was clear, and 54. Indianapolis was mostly cloudy, and 58. St. Louis was mostly cloudy, and 64. Kansas City had rain, and 65. Des Moines was cloudy, and 63. Milwaukee was clear, and 52. The time is currently 3:43 a.m. Central Daylight Time. 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Now for the official National Weather Service forecast for Galesburg and surrounding areas of central and northwest Illinois. Today, partly sunny this morning, then becoming mostly cloudy. Highs in the upper 60s. Southeast winds around 5 miles an hour. Tonight, mostly cloudy. A chance of sprinkles until midnight. Lows in the mid-50s. East winds around 5 miles an hour. Sunday, mostly sunny. Highs in the lower 70s. East winds around 5 miles an hour. Sunday night, partly cloudy. Lows in the mid-50s. Northeast winds around 5 miles an hour until midnight, becoming light and variable. Monday, sunny. Highs in the lower 70s. Light and variable winds. Monday night, mostly clear. Lows in the upper 50s. Tuesday, partly sunny. A chance of showers in the afternoon. Highs in the lower 70s. Chance of rain 30%. Tuesday night, mostly cloudy. A chance of showers until midnight, then showers likely after midnight. Lows in the lower 60s. Chance of rain 70%. Wednesday, showers likely. Highs in the lower 70s. Chance of rain 70%. Wednesday night, showers likely until midnight, then showers likely with a chance of thunderstorms after midnight. Lows in the lower 60s. Chance of rain 70%. Thursday, showers likely. Highs around 70. Chance of rain 70%. Thursday night, mostly cloudy with a 50% chance of showers. Lows in the upper 50s. Friday, partly sunny with a 40% chance of showers. Highs in the upper 60s. Again, the forecast for Galesburg and surrounding areas of central and northwest Illinois for today, partly sunny this morning, then becoming mostly cloudy. Highs in the upper 60s. Southeast winds around 5 miles an hour. At 3 a.m. in Galesburg, skies were mostly cloudy. The temperature was 56 degrees, the dew point was 52, and the relative humidity was 89%.

was eased at 3 miles an hour. The pressure was 30.20 inches and steady. Elsewhere around the area, skies ranged from mostly cloudy to cloudy. It was 56 at Peoria, 59 at Moline, and 60 at Burlington. Quincy reported 62, Macomb reported 60, and Springfield reported 60. And once again at 3 a.m. in Galesburg, under mostly cloudy skies, the temperature was 56. Looking elsewhere around the Midwest at 3 a.m., Chicago was clear, and 54. Indianapolis was mostly cloudy, and 58. St. Louis was mostly cloudy, and 64. Kansas City had rain, and 65. Des Moines was cloudy, and 63. Milwaukee was clear, and 52. The time is currently 3:46 a.m. Central Daylight Time. 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Now for the official National Weather Service forecast for Galesburg and surrounding areas of central and northwest Illinois. Today, partly sunny this morning, then becoming mostly cloudy. Highs in the upper 60s. Southeast winds around 5 miles an hour. Tonight, mostly cloudy. A chance of sprinkles until midnight. Lows in the mid-50s. East winds around 5 miles an hour. Sunday, mostly sunny. Highs in the lower 70s. East winds around 5 miles an hour. Sunday night, partly cloudy. Lows in the mid-50s. Northeast winds around 5 miles an hour until midnight, becoming light and variable. Monday, sunny. Highs in the lower 70s. Light and variable winds. Monday night, mostly clear. Lows in the upper 50s. Tuesday, partly sunny. A chance of showers in the afternoon. Highs in the lower 70s. Chance of rain 30%. Tuesday night, mostly cloudy. A chance of showers until midnight, then showers likely after midnight. Lows in the lower 60s. Chance of rain 70%. Wednesday, showers likely. Highs in the lower 70s. Chance of rain 70%. Wednesday night, showers likely until midnight, then showers likely with a chance of thunderstorms after midnight. Lows in the lower 60s. Chance of rain 70%. Thursday, showers likely. Highs around 70. Chance of rain 70%. Thursday night, mostly cloudy with a 50% chance of showers. Lows in the upper 50s. Friday, partly sunny with a 40% chance of showers. Highs in the upper 60s. Again, the forecast for Galesburg and surrounding areas of central and northwest Illinois for today, partly sunny this morning, then becoming mostly cloudy. Highs in the upper 60s. Southeast winds around 5 miles an hour. At 3 a.m. in Galesburg, skies were mostly cloudy. The temperature was 56 degrees, the dew point was 52, and the relative humidity was 89%. The wind was east at 3 miles an hour. The pressure was 30.20 inches and steady. Elsewhere around the area, skies ranged from mostly cloudy to cloudy. It was 56 at Peoria, 59 at Moline, and 60 at Burlington. Quincy reported 62, Macomb reported 60, and Springfield reported 60. And once again at 3 a.m. in Galesburg, under mostly cloudy skies, the temperature was 56. Looking elsewhere around the Midwest at 3 a.m., Chicago was clear, and 54. Indianapolis was mostly cloudy, and 58. St. Louis was mostly cloudy, and 64. Kansas City had rain, and 65. Des Moines was cloudy, and 63. Milwaukee was clear, and 52. The time is currently 3:50 a.m. Central Daylight Time. 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Now for the official National Weather Service forecast for Galesburg and surrounding areas of central and northwest Illinois. Today, partly sunny this morning, then becoming mostly cloudy. Highs in the upper 60s. Southeast winds around 5 miles an hour. Tonight, mostly cloudy. A chance of sprinkles until midnight. Lows in the mid-50s. East winds around 5 miles an hour. Sunday, mostly sunny.

Highs in the lower 70s. East winds around 5 miles an hour. Sunday night, partly cloudy. Lows in the mid-50s. Northeast winds around 5 miles an hour until midnight, becoming light and variable. Monday, sunny. Highs in the lower 70s. Light and variable winds. Monday night, mostly clear. Lows in the upper 50s. Tuesday, partly sunny. A chance of showers in the afternoon. Highs in the lower 70s. Chance of rain 30%. Tuesday night, mostly cloudy. A chance of showers until midnight, then showers likely after midnight. Lows in the lower 60s. Chance of rain 70%. Wednesday, showers likely. Highs in the lower 70s. Chance of rain 70%. Wednesday night, showers likely until midnight, then showers likely with a chance of thunderstorms after midnight. Lows in the lower 60s. Chance of rain 70%. Thursday, showers likely. Highs around 70. Chance of rain 70%. Thursday night, mostly cloudy with a 50% chance of showers. Lows in the upper 50s. Friday, partly sunny with a 40% chance of showers. Highs in the upper 60s. Again, the forecast for Galesburg and surrounding areas of central and northwest Illinois for today, partly sunny this morning, then becoming mostly cloudy. Highs in the upper 60s. Southeast winds around 5 miles an hour. At 3 a.m. in Galesburg, skies were mostly cloudy. The temperature was 56 degrees, the dew point was 52, and the relative humidity was 89%. The wind was east at 3 miles an hour. The pressure was 30.20 inches and steady. Elsewhere around the area, skies ranged from mostly cloudy to cloudy. It was 56 at Peoria, 59 at Moline, and 60 at Burlington. Quincy reported 62, Macomb reported 60, and Springfield reported 60. And once again at 3 a.m. in Galesburg, under mostly cloudy skies, the temperature was 56. Looking elsewhere around the Midwest at 3 a.m., Chicago was clear, and 54. Indianapolis was mostly cloudy, and 58. St. Louis was mostly cloudy, and 64. Kansas City had rain, and 65. Des Moines was cloudy, and 63. Milwaukee was clear, and 52. The time is currently 3:53 a.m. Central Daylight Time. 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Now for the official National Weather Service forecast for Galesburg and surrounding areas of central and northwest Illinois. Today, partly sunny this morning, then becoming mostly cloudy. Highs in the upper 60s. Southeast winds around 5 miles an hour. Tonight, mostly cloudy. A chance of sprinkles until midnight. Lows in the mid-50s. East winds around 5 miles an hour. Sunday, mostly sunny. Highs in the lower 70s. East winds around 5 miles an hour. Sunday night, partly cloudy. Lows in the mid-50s. Northeast winds around 5 miles an hour until midnight, becoming light and variable. Monday, sunny. Highs in the lower 70s. Light and variable winds. Monday night, mostly clear. Lows in the upper 50s. Tuesday, partly sunny. A chance of showers in the afternoon. Highs in the lower 70s. Chance of rain 30%. Tuesday night, mostly cloudy. A chance of showers until midnight, then showers likely after midnight. Lows in the lower 60s. Chance of rain 70%. Wednesday, showers likely. Highs in the lower 70s. Chance of rain 70%. Wednesday night, showers likely until midnight, then showers likely with a chance of thunderstorms after midnight. Lows in the lower 60s. Chance of rain 70%. Thursday, showers likely. Highs around 70. Chance of rain 70%. Thursday night, mostly cloudy with a 50% chance of showers. Lows in the upper 50s. Friday, partly sunny with a 40% chance of showers. Highs in the upper 60s.
Again, the forecast for Galesburg and surrounding areas of central and northwest Illinois for today, partly sunny this morning, then becoming mostly cloudy. Highs in the upper 60s. Southeast winds around 5 miles an hour. At 3 a.m. in Galesburg, skies were mostly cloudy. The temperature was 56 degrees, the dew point was 52, and the relative humidity was 89%. The wind was east at 3 miles an hour. The pressure was 30.20 inches and steady. Elsewhere around the area, skies ranged from mostly cloudy to cloudy. It was 56 at Peoria, 59 at Moline, and 60 at Burlington. Quincy reported 62, Macomb reported 60, and Springfield reported 60. And once again at 3 a.m. in Galesburg, under mostly cloudy skies, the temperature was 56. Looking elsewhere around the Midwest at 3 a.m., Chicago was clear, and 54. Indianapolis was mostly cloudy, and 58. St. Louis was mostly cloudy, and 64. Kansas City had rain, and 65. Des Moines was cloudy, and 63. Milwaukee was clear, and 52. The time is currently 3:57 a.m. Central Daylight Time. 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Now for the official National Weather Service forecast for Galesburg and surrounding areas of central and northwest Illinois. Today, partly sunny this morning, then becoming mostly cloudy. Highs in the upper 60s. Southeast winds around 5 miles an hour. Tonight, mostly cloudy. A chance of sprinkles until midnight. Lows in the mid-50s. East winds around 5 miles an hour. Sunday, mostly sunny. Highs in the lower 70s. East winds around 5 miles an hour. Sunday night, partly cloudy. Lows in the mid-50s. Northeast winds around 5 miles an hour until midnight, becoming light and variable. Monday, sunny. Highs in the lower 70s. Light and variable winds. Monday night, mostly clear. Lows in the upper 50s. Tuesday, partly sunny. A chance of showers in the afternoon. Highs in the lower 70s. Chance of rain 30%. Tuesday night, mostly cloudy. A chance of showers until midnight, then showers likely after midnight. Lows in the lower 60s. Chance of rain 70%. Wednesday, showers likely. Highs in the lower 70s. Chance of rain 70%. Wednesday night, showers likely until midnight, then showers likely with a chance of thunderstorms after midnight. Lows in the lower 60s. Chance of rain 70%. Thursday, showers likely. Highs around 70. Chance of rain 70%. Thursday night, mostly cloudy with a 50% chance of showers. Lows in the upper 50s. Friday, partly sunny with a 40% chance of showers. Highs in the upper 60s. Again, the forecast for Galesburg and surrounding areas of central and northwest Illinois for today, partly sunny this morning, then becoming mostly cloudy. Highs in the upper 60s. Southeast winds around 5 miles an hour. At 3 a.m. in Galesburg, skies were mostly cloudy. The temperature was 56 degrees, the dew point was 52, and the relative humidity was 89%. The wind was east at 3 miles an hour. The pressure was 30.20 inches and steady. Elsewhere around the area, skies ranged from mostly cloudy to cloudy. It was 56 at Peoria, 59 at Moline, and 60 at Burlington. Quincy reported 62, Macomb reported 60, and Springfield reported 60. And once again at 3 a.m. in Galesburg, under mostly cloudy skies, the temperature was 56. The time is currently 4 a.m. Central Daylight Time. 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Now for the official National Weather Service forecast for Galesburg and surrounding areas of central and northwest Illinois. Today, partly sunny this morning, then becoming mostly cloudy. Highs in the upper 60s. Southeast winds around 5 miles an hour. Tonight, mostly cloudy. A chance of sprinkles until midnight. Lows in the mid-50s.
east winds around 5 miles an hour. Sunday, mostly sunny.

likely until midnight, then showers likely with a chance of thunderstorms after midnight. Lows in the lower 60s. Chance of rain 70%. Thursday, showers likely. Highs around 70. Chance of rain 70%. Thursday night, mostly cloudy with a 50% chance of showers. Lows in the upper 50s. Friday, partly sunny with a 40% chance of showers. Highs in the upper 60s. Again, the forecast for Galesburg and surrounding areas of central and northwest Illinois for today, partly sunny this morning, then becoming mostly cloudy. Highs in the upper 60s. Southeast winds around 5 miles an hour. At 4 a.m. in Galesburg, skies were cloudy. The temperature was 56 degrees, the dew point was 53, and the relative humidity was 88%. The wind was east at 6 miles an hour. The pressure was 30.19 inches and falling. Elsewhere around the area, it was cloudy, and temperatures were around 60 degrees. And once again at 4 a.m. in Galesburg, under cloudy skies, the temperature was 56. Looking elsewhere around the Midwest at 4 a.m., Chicago was partly cloudy, and 53. Indianapolis was mostly cloudy, and 56. St. Louis was cloudy, and 64. Kansas City had rain, and 64. Des Moines was cloudy, and 63. Milwaukee was partly cloudy, and 50. The time is currently 4:08 a.m. Central Daylight Time. 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Now for the official National Weather Service forecast for Galesburg and surrounding areas of central and northwest Illinois. Today, partly sunny this morning, then becoming mostly cloudy. Highs in the upper 60s. Southeast winds around 5 miles an hour. Tonight, mostly cloudy. A chance of sprinkles until midnight. Lows in the mid-50s. East winds around 5 miles an hour. Sunday, mostly sunny. Highs in the lower 70s. East winds around 5 miles an hour. Sunday night, partly cloudy. Lows in the mid-50s. Northeast winds around 5 miles an hour until midnight, becoming light and variable. Monday, sunny. Highs in the lower 70s. Light and variable winds. Monday night, mostly clear. Lows in the upper 50s. Tuesday, partly sunny. A chance of showers in the afternoon. Highs in the lower 70s. Chance of rain 30%. Tuesday night, mostly cloudy. A chance of showers until midnight, then showers likely after midnight. Lows in the lower 60s. Chance of rain 70%. Wednesday, showers likely. Highs in the lower 70s. Chance of rain 70%. Wednesday night, showers likely until midnight, then showers likely with a chance of thunderstorms after midnight. Lows in the lower 60s. Chance of rain 70%. Thursday, showers likely. Highs around 70. Chance of rain 70%. Thursday night, mostly cloudy with a 50% chance of showers. Lows in the upper 50s. Friday, partly sunny with a 40% chance of showers. Highs in the upper 60s. Again, the forecast for Galesburg and surrounding areas of central and northwest Illinois for today, partly sunny this morning, then becoming mostly cloudy. Highs in the upper 60s. Southeast winds around 5 miles an hour. At 4 a.m. in Galesburg, skies were cloudy. The temperature was 56 degrees, the dew point was 53, and the relative humidity was 88%. The wind was east at 6 miles an hour. The pressure was 30.19 inches and falling. Elsewhere around the area, it was cloudy, and temperatures were around 60 degrees. And once again at 4 a.m. in Galesburg, under cloudy skies, the temperature was 56. Looking elsewhere around the Midwest at 4 a.m., Chicago was partly cloudy, and 53. Indianapolis was mostly cloudy, and 56. St. Louis was cloudy, and 64. Kansas City had rain, and 64. Des Moines was cloudy, and 63. Milwaukee was partly cloudy, and 50. The time is currently 4:11 a.m. Central Daylight Time.

You are listening to NOAA Weather Radio, All Hazards, Station KZZ 66 in Galesburg. Now for the official National Weather Service forecast for Galesburg and surrounding areas of central and northwest Illinois. Today, partly sunny this morning, then becoming mostly cloudy. Highs in the upper 60s. Southeast winds around 5 miles an hour. Tonight, mostly cloudy. A chance of sprinkles until midnight. Lows in the mid-50s. East winds around 5 miles an hour. Sunday, mostly sunny. Highs in the lower 70s. East winds around 5 miles an hour. Sunday night, partly cloudy. Lows in the mid-50s. Northeast winds around 5 miles an hour until midnight, becoming light and variable. Monday, sunny. Highs in the lower 70s. Light and variable winds. Monday night, mostly clear. Lows in the upper 50s. Tuesday, partly sunny. A chance of showers in the afternoon. Highs in the lower 70s. Chance of rain 30%. Tuesday night, mostly cloudy. A chance of showers until midnight, then showers likely after midnight. Lows in the lower 60s. Chance of rain 70%. Wednesday, showers likely. Highs in the lower 70s. Chance of rain 70%. Wednesday night, showers likely until midnight, then showers likely with a chance of thunderstorms after midnight. Lows in the lower 60s. Chance of rain 70%. Thursday, showers likely. Highs around 70. Chance of rain 70%. Thursday night, mostly cloudy with a 50% chance of showers. Lows in the upper 50s. Friday, partly sunny with a 40% chance of showers. Highs in the upper 60s. Again, the forecast for Galesburg and surrounding areas of central and northwest Illinois for today, partly sunny this morning, then becoming mostly cloudy. Highs in the upper 60s. Southeast winds around 5 miles an hour. At 4 a.m. in Galesburg, skies were cloudy. The temperature was 56 degrees, the dew point was 53, and the relative humidity was 88%. The wind was east at 6 miles an hour. The pressure was 30.19 inches and falling. Elsewhere around the area, it was cloudy, and temperatures were around 60 degrees. And once again at 4 a.m. in Galesburg, under cloudy skies, the temperature was 56. 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Programming originates from NOAA's National Weather Service office in Lincoln. 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KZZ 66 is part of the All Hazards network of NOAA Weather Radio. At 4 a.m. in Galesburg, skies were cloudy. The temperature was 56 degrees, the dew point was 53, and the relative humidity was 88%. The wind was east at 6 miles an hour. The pressure was 30.19 inches and falling. Elsewhere around the area, it was cloudy, and temperatures were around 60 degrees. And once again at 4 a.m. in Galesburg, under cloudy skies, the temperature was 56. Looking elsewhere around the Midwest at 4 a.m., Chicago was partly cloudy, and 53. Indianapolis was mostly cloudy, and 56. St. Louis was cloudy, and 64. Kansas City had rain, and 64. Des Moines was cloudy, and 63. Milwaukee was partly cloudy, and 50. The time is currently 4:15 a.m. Central Daylight Time. 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Now for the official National Weather Service forecast for Galesburg and surrounding areas of central and northwest Illinois. Today, partly sunny this morning, then becoming mostly cloudy. Highs in the upper 60s. Southeast winds around 5 miles an hour. Tonight, mostly cloudy. A chance of sprinkles until midnight. Lows in the mid-50s. East winds around 5 miles an hour. Sunday, mostly sunny. Highs in the lower 70s. East winds around 5 miles an hour. Sunday night, partly cloudy. Lows in

mid-50s. Northeast winds around 5 miles an hour until midnight, becoming light and variable. Monday, sunny. Highs in the lower 70s. Light and variable winds. Monday night, mostly clear. Lows in the upper 50s. Tuesday, partly sunny. A chance of showers in the afternoon. Highs in the lower 70s. Chance of rain 30%. Tuesday night, mostly cloudy. A chance of showers until midnight, then showers likely after midnight. Lows in the lower 60s. Chance of rain 70%. Wednesday, showers likely. Highs in the lower 70s. Chance of rain 70%. Wednesday night, showers likely until midnight, then showers likely with a chance of thunderstorms after midnight. Lows in the lower 60s. Chance of rain 70%. Thursday, showers likely. Highs around 70. Chance of rain 70%. Thursday night, mostly cloudy with a 50% chance of showers. Lows in the upper 50s. Friday, partly sunny with a 40% chance of showers. Highs in the upper 60s. Again, the forecast for Galesburg and surrounding areas of central and northwest Illinois for today, partly sunny this morning, then becoming mostly cloudy. Highs in the upper 60s. Southeast winds around 5 miles an hour. At 4 a.m. in Galesburg, skies were cloudy. The temperature was 56 degrees, the dew point was 53, and the relative humidity was 88%. The wind was east at 6 miles an hour. The pressure was 30.19 inches and falling. Elsewhere around the area, it was cloudy, and temperatures were around 60 degrees. And once again at 4 a.m. in Galesburg, under cloudy skies, the temperature was 56. Looking elsewhere around the Midwest at 4 a.m., Chicago was partly cloudy, and 53. Indianapolis was mostly cloudy, and 56. St. Louis was cloudy, and 64. Kansas City had rain, and 64. Des Moines was cloudy, and 63. Milwaukee was partly cloudy, and 50. The time is currently 4:19 a.m. Central Daylight Time. 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Now for the official National Weather Service forecast for Galesburg and surrounding areas of central and northwest Illinois. Today, partly sunny this morning, then becoming mostly cloudy. Highs in the upper 60s. Southeast winds around 5 miles an hour. Tonight, mostly cloudy. A chance of sprinkles until midnight. Lows in the mid-50s. East winds around 5 miles an hour. Sunday, mostly sunny. Highs in the lower 70s. East winds around 5 miles an hour. Sunday night, partly cloudy. Lows in the mid-50s. Northeast winds around 5 miles an hour until midnight, becoming light and variable. Monday, sunny. Highs in the lower 70s. Light and variable winds. Monday night, mostly clear. Lows in the upper 50s. Tuesday, partly sunny. A chance of showers in the afternoon. Highs in the lower 70s. Chance of rain 30%. Tuesday night, mostly cloudy. A chance of showers until midnight, then showers likely after midnight. Lows in the lower 60s. Chance of rain 70%. Wednesday, showers likely. Highs in the lower 70s. Chance of rain 70%. Wednesday night, showers likely until midnight, then showers likely with a chance of thunderstorms after midnight. Lows in the lower 60s. Chance of rain 70%. Thursday, showers likely. Highs around 70. Chance of rain 70%. Thursday night, mostly cloudy with a 50% chance of showers. Lows in the upper 50s. Friday, partly sunny with a 40% chance of showers. Highs in the upper 60s. Again, the forecast for Galesburg and surrounding areas of central and northwest Illinois for today, partly sunny this morning, then becoming mostly cloudy. Highs in the upper 60s. Southeast winds around 5 miles an hour. At 4 a.m. in Galesburg, skies were cloudy. The temperature was 56 degrees, the dew point was 53, and the relative

humidity was 88%. The wind was east at 6 miles an hour. The pressure was 30.19 inches and falling. Elsewhere around the area, it was cloudy, and temperatures were around 60 degrees. And once again at 4 a.m. in Galesburg, under cloudy skies, the temperature was 56. Looking elsewhere around the Midwest at 4 a.m., Chicago was partly cloudy, and 53. Indianapolis was mostly cloudy, and 56. St. Louis was cloudy, and 64. Kansas City had rain, and 64. Des Moines was cloudy, and 63. Milwaukee was partly cloudy, and 50. The time is currently 4:22 a.m. Central Daylight Time. 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Now for the official National Weather Service forecast for Galesburg and surrounding areas of central and northwest Illinois. Today, partly sunny this morning, then becoming mostly cloudy. Highs in the upper 60s. Southeast winds around 5 miles an hour. Tonight, mostly cloudy. A chance of sprinkles until midnight. Lows in the mid-50s. East winds around 5 miles an hour. Sunday, mostly sunny. Highs in the lower 70s. East winds around 5 miles an hour. Sunday night, partly cloudy. Lows in the mid-50s. Northeast winds around 5 miles an hour until midnight, becoming light and variable. Monday, sunny. Highs in the lower 70s. Light and variable winds. Monday night, mostly clear. Lows in the upper 50s. Tuesday, partly sunny. A chance of showers in the afternoon. Highs in the lower 70s. Chance of rain 30%. Tuesday night, mostly cloudy. A chance of showers until midnight, then showers likely after midnight. Lows in the lower 60s. Chance of rain 70%. Wednesday, showers likely. Highs in the lower 70s. Chance of rain 70%. Wednesday night, showers likely until midnight, then showers likely with a chance of thunderstorms after midnight. Lows in the lower 60s. Chance of rain 70%. Thursday, showers likely. Highs around 70. Chance of rain 70%. Thursday night, mostly cloudy with a 50% chance of showers. Lows in the upper 50s. Friday, partly sunny with a 40% chance of showers. Highs in the upper 60s. Again, the forecast for Galesburg and surrounding areas of central and northwest Illinois for today, partly sunny this morning, then becoming mostly cloudy. Highs in the upper 60s. Southeast winds around 5 miles an hour. At 4 a.m. in Galesburg, skies were cloudy. The temperature was 56 degrees, the dew point was 53, and the relative humidity was 88%. The wind was east at 6 miles an hour. The pressure was 30.19 inches and falling. Elsewhere around the area, it was cloudy, and temperatures were around 60 degrees. And once again at 4 a.m. in Galesburg, under cloudy skies, the temperature was 56. Looking elsewhere around the Midwest at 4 a.m., Chicago was partly cloudy, and 53. Indianapolis was mostly cloudy, and 56. St. Louis was cloudy, and 64. Kansas City had rain, and 64. Des Moines was cloudy, and 63. Milwaukee was partly cloudy, and 50. The time is currently 4:25 a.m. Central Daylight Time. 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Now for the official National Weather Service forecast for Galesburg and surrounding areas of central and northwest Illinois. Today, partly sunny this morning, then becoming mostly cloudy. Highs in the upper 60s. Southeast winds around 5 miles an hour. Tonight, mostly cloudy. A chance of sprinkles until midnight. Lows in the mid-50s. East winds around 5 miles an hour. Sunday, mostly sunny. Highs in the lower 70s. East winds around 5 miles an hour. Sunday night, partly cloudy. Lows in the mid-50s. Northeast winds around 5 miles an hour until midnight, becoming light and variable. Monday, sunny.

Highs in the lower 70s. Light and variable winds. Monday night, mostly clear. Lows in the upper 50s. Tuesday, partly sunny. A chance of showers in the afternoon. Highs in the lower 70s. Chance of rain 30%. Tuesday night, mostly cloudy. A chance of showers until midnight, then showers likely after midnight. Lows in the lower 60s. Chance of rain 70%. Wednesday, showers likely. Highs in the lower 70s. Chance of rain 70%. Wednesday night, showers likely until midnight, then showers likely with a chance of thunderstorms after midnight. Lows in the lower 60s. Chance of rain 70%. Thursday, showers likely. Highs around 70. Chance of rain 70%. Thursday night, mostly cloudy with a 50% chance of showers. Lows in the upper 50s. Friday, partly sunny with a 40% chance of showers. Highs in the upper 60s. Again, the forecast for Galesburg and surrounding areas of central and northwest Illinois for today, partly sunny this morning, then becoming mostly cloudy. Highs in the upper 60s. Southeast winds around 5 miles an hour. At 4 a.m. in Galesburg, skies were cloudy. The temperature was 56 degrees, the dew point was 53, and the relative humidity was 88%. The wind was east at 6 miles an hour. The pressure was 30.19 inches and falling. Elsewhere around the area, it was cloudy, and temperatures were around 60 degrees. And once again at 4 a.m. in Galesburg, under cloudy skies, the temperature was 56. Looking elsewhere around the Midwest at 4 a.m., Chicago was partly cloudy, and 53. Indianapolis was mostly cloudy, and 56. St. Louis was cloudy, and 64. Kansas City had rain, and 64. Des Moines was cloudy, and 63. Milwaukee was partly cloudy, and 50. The time is currently 4:28 a.m. Central Daylight Time. 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Now for the official National Weather Service forecast for Galesburg and surrounding areas of central and northwest Illinois. Today, partly sunny this morning, then becoming mostly cloudy. Highs in the upper 60s. Southeast winds around 5 miles an hour. Tonight, mostly cloudy. A chance of sprinkles until midnight. Lows in the mid-50s. East winds around 5 miles an hour. Sunday, mostly sunny. Highs in the lower 70s. East winds around 5 miles an hour. Sunday night, partly cloudy. Lows in the mid-50s. Northeast winds around 5 miles an hour until midnight, becoming light and variable. Monday, sunny. Highs in the lower 70s. Light and variable winds. Monday night, mostly clear. Lows in the upper 50s. Tuesday, partly sunny. A chance of showers in the afternoon. Highs in the lower 70s. Chance of rain 30%. Tuesday night, mostly cloudy. A chance of showers until midnight, then showers likely after midnight. Lows in the lower 60s. Chance of rain 70%. Wednesday, showers likely. Highs in the lower 70s. Chance of rain 70%. Wednesday night, showers likely until midnight, then showers likely with a chance of thunderstorms after midnight. Lows in the lower 60s. Chance of rain 70%. Thursday, showers likely. Highs around 70. Chance of rain 70%. Thursday night, mostly cloudy with a 50% chance of showers. Lows in the upper 50s. Friday, partly sunny with a 40% chance of showers. Highs in the upper 60s. Again, the forecast for Galesburg and surrounding areas of central and northwest Illinois for today, partly sunny this morning, then becoming mostly cloudy. Highs in the upper 60s. Southeast winds around 5 miles an hour. At 4 a.m. in Galesburg, skies were cloudy. The temperature was 56 degrees, the dew point was 53, and the relative humidity was 88%. The wind was east at 6 miles an hour. The pressure was 30.19 inches and falling.

Elsewhere around the area, it was cloudy, and temperatures were around 60 degrees. And once again at 4 a.m. in Galesburg, under cloudy skies, the temperature was 56. Looking elsewhere around the Midwest at 4 a.m., Chicago was partly cloudy, and 53. Indianapolis was mostly cloudy, and 56. St. Louis was cloudy, and 64. Kansas City had rain, and 64. Des Moines was cloudy, and 63. Milwaukee was partly cloudy, and 50. The time is currently 4:32 a.m. Central Daylight Time. 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Now for the official National Weather Service forecast for Galesburg and surrounding areas of central and northwest Illinois. Today, partly sunny this morning, then becoming mostly cloudy. Highs in the upper 60s. Southeast winds around 5 miles an hour. Tonight, mostly cloudy. A chance of sprinkles until midnight. Lows in the mid-50s. East winds around 5 miles an hour. Sunday, mostly sunny. Highs in the lower 70s. East winds around 5 miles an hour. Sunday night, partly cloudy. Lows in the mid-50s. Northeast winds around 5 miles an hour until midnight, becoming light and variable. Monday, sunny. Highs in the lower 70s. Light and variable winds. Monday night, mostly clear. Highs in the lower 70s. Light and variable winds. Monday night, mostly clear. Lows in the upper 50s. Tuesday, partly sunny. A chance of showers in the afternoon. Highs in the lower 70s. Chance of rain 30%. Tuesday night, mostly cloudy. A chance of showers until midnight, then showers likely after midnight. Lows in the lower 60s. Chance of rain 70%. Wednesday, showers likely. Highs in the lower 70s. Chance of rain 70%. Wednesday night, showers likely until midnight, then showers likely with a chance of thunderstorms after midnight. Lows in the lower 60s. Chance of rain 70%. Thursday, showers likely. Highs around 70. Chance of rain 70%. Thursday night, mostly cloudy with a 50% chance of showers. Lows in the upper 50s. Friday, partly sunny with a 40% chance of showers. Highs in the upper 60s. Again, the forecast for Galesburg and surrounding areas of central and northwest Illinois for today, partly sunny this morning, then becoming mostly cloudy. Highs in the upper 60s. Southeast winds around 5 miles an hour. At 4 a.m. in Galesburg, skies were cloudy. The temperature was 56 degrees, the dew point was 53, and the relative humidity was 88%. The wind was east at 6 miles an hour. The pressure was 30.19 inches and falling. Elsewhere around the area, it was cloudy, and temperatures were around 60 degrees. And once again at 4 a.m. in Galesburg, under cloudy skies, the temperature was 56. Looking elsewhere around the Midwest at 4 a.m., Chicago was partly cloudy, and 53. Indianapolis was mostly cloudy, and 56. St. Louis was cloudy, and 64. Kansas City had rain, and 64. Brave. Milwaukee was partly cloudy, and 50. The time is currently 4:35 a.m. Central Daylight Time. 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Now for the official National Weather Service forecast for Galesburg and surrounding areas of central and northwest Illinois. Today, partly sunny this morning, then becoming mostly cloudy. Highs in the upper 60s. Southeast winds around 5 miles an hour. Tonight, mostly cloudy. A chance of sprinkles until midnight. Lows in the mid-50s. East winds around 5 miles an hour. Sunday, mostly sunny. Highs in the lower 70s. East winds around 5 miles an hour. Sunday night, partly cloudy. Lows in the mid-50s. Northeast winds around 5 miles an hour until midnight, becoming light and variable. Monday, sunny.

Highs in the lower 70s. Light and variable winds. Monday night, mostly clear. Lows in the upper 50s. Tuesday, partly sunny. A chance of showers in the afternoon. Highs in the lower 70s. Chance of rain 30%. Tuesday night, mostly cloudy. A chance of showers until midnight, then showers likely after midnight. Lows in the lower 60s. Chance of rain 70%. Wednesday, showers likely. Highs in the lower 70s. Chance of rain 70%. Wednesday night, showers likely until midnight, then showers likely with a chance of thunderstorms after midnight. Lows in the lower 60s. Chance of rain 70%. Thursday, showers likely. Highs around 70. Chance of rain 70%. Thursday night, mostly cloudy with a 50% chance of showers. Lows in the upper 50s. Friday, partly sunny with a 40% chance of showers. Highs in the upper 60s. Again, the forecast for Galesburg and surrounding areas of central and northwest Illinois for today, partly sunny this morning, then becoming mostly cloudy. Highs in the upper 60s. Southeast winds around 5 miles an hour. At 4 a.m. in Galesburg, skies were cloudy. The temperature was 56 degrees, the dew point was 53, and the relative humidity was 88%. The wind was east at 6 miles an hour. The pressure was 30.19 inches and falling. Elsewhere around the area, it was cloudy, and temperatures were around 60 degrees. And once again at 4 a.m. in Galesburg, under cloudy skies, the temperature was 56. Looking elsewhere around the Midwest at 4 a.m., Chicago was partly cloudy, and 53. Indianapolis was mostly cloudy, and 56. St. Louis was cloudy, and 64. Kansas City had rain, and 64. Des Moines was cloudy, and 63. Milwaukee was partly cloudy, and 50. The time is currently 4:38 a.m. Central Daylight Time. 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Now for the official National Weather Service forecast for Galesburg and surrounding areas of central and northwest Illinois. Today, partly sunny this morning, then becoming mostly cloudy. Highs in the upper 60s. Southeast winds around 5 miles an hour. Tonight, mostly cloudy. A chance of sprinkles until midnight. Lows in the mid-50s. East winds around 5 miles an hour. Sunday, mostly sunny. Highs in the lower 70s. East winds around 5 miles an hour. Sunday night, partly cloudy. Lows in the mid-50s. Northeast winds around 5 miles an hour until midnight, becoming light and variable. Monday, sunny. Highs in the lower 70s. Light and variable winds. Monday night, mostly clear. Lows in the upper 50s. Tuesday, partly sunny. A chance of showers in the afternoon. Highs in the lower 70s. Chance of rain 30%. Tuesday night, mostly cloudy. A chance of showers until midnight, then showers likely after midnight. Lows in the lower 60s. Chance of rain 70%. Wednesday, showers likely. Highs in the lower 70s. Chance of rain 70%. Wednesday night, showers likely until midnight, then showers likely with a chance of thunderstorms after midnight. Lows in the lower 60s. Chance of rain 70%. Thursday, showers likely. Highs around 70. Chance of rain 70%. Thursday night, mostly cloudy with a 50% chance of showers. Lows in the upper 50s. Friday, partly sunny with a 40% chance of showers. Highs in the upper 60s. Again, the forecast for Galesburg and surrounding areas of central and northwest Illinois for today, partly sunny this morning, then becoming mostly cloudy. Highs in the upper 60s. Southeast winds around 5 miles an hour. Now for the official National Weather Service forecast for Galesburg and surrounding areas of central and northwest Illinois. Today, partly sunny this morning, then becoming mostly cloudy. Highs in the upper 60s. Southeast winds around 5 miles an hour.
Tonight, mostly cloudy. A chance of sprinkles until midnight. Lows in the mid-50s. East winds around 5 miles an hour. Sunday, mostly sunny. Highs in the lower 70s. East winds around 5 miles an hour. Sunday night, partly cloudy. Lows in the mid-50s. Northeast winds around 5 miles an hour until midnight, becoming light and variable. Monday, sunny. Highs in the lower 70s. Light and variable winds. Monday night, mostly clear. Lows in the upper 50s. Tuesday, partly sunny. A chance of showers in the afternoon. Highs in the lower 70s. Chance of rain 30%. Tuesday night, mostly cloudy. A chance of showers until midnight, then showers likely after midnight. Lows in the lower 60s. Chance of rain 70%. Wednesday, showers likely. Highs in the lower 70s. Chance of rain 70%. Wednesday night, showers likely until midnight, then showers likely with a chance of thunderstorms after midnight. Lows in the lower 60s. Chance of rain 70%. Thursday, showers likely. Highs around 70. Chance of rain 70%. Thursday night, mostly cloudy with a 50% chance of showers. Lows in the upper 50s. Friday, partly sunny with a 40% chance of showers. Highs in the upper 60s. Again, the forecast for Galesburg and surrounding areas of central and northwest Illinois for today, partly sunny this morning, then becoming mostly cloudy. Highs in the upper 60s. Southeast winds around 5 miles an hour. At 4 a.m. in Galesburg, skies were cloudy. The temperature was 56 degrees, the dew point was 53, and the relative humidity was 88%. The wind was east at 6 miles an hour. The pressure was 30.19 inches and falling. Elsewhere around the area, it was cloudy, and temperatures were around 60 degrees. And once again at 4 a.m. in Galesburg, under cloudy skies, the temperature was 56. Looking elsewhere around the Midwest at 4 a.m., Chicago was partly cloudy, and 53. Indianapolis was mostly cloudy, and 56. St. Louis was cloudy, and 64. Kansas City had rain, and 64. Des Moines was cloudy, and 63. Milwaukee was partly cloudy, and 50. The time is currently 4:44 a.m. Central Daylight Time. 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Now for the official National Weather Service forecast for Galesburg and surrounding areas of central and northwest Illinois. Today, partly sunny this morning, then becoming mostly cloudy. Highs in the upper 60s. Southeast winds around 5 miles an hour. Tonight, mostly cloudy. A chance of sprinkles until midnight. Lows in the mid-50s. East winds around 5 miles an hour. Sunday, mostly sunny. Highs in the lower 70s. East winds around 5 miles an hour. Sunday night, partly cloudy. Lows in the mid-50s. Northeast winds around 5 miles an hour until midnight, becoming light and variable. Monday, sunny. Highs in the lower 70s. Light and variable winds. Monday night, mostly clear. Lows in the upper 50s. Tuesday, partly sunny. A chance of showers in the afternoon. Highs in the lower 70s. Chance of rain 30%. Tuesday night, mostly cloudy. A chance of showers until midnight, then showers likely after midnight. Lows in the lower 60s. Chance of rain 70%. Wednesday, showers likely. Highs in the lower 70s. Chance of rain 70%. Wednesday night, showers likely until midnight, then showers likely with a chance of thunderstorms after midnight. Lows in the lower 60s. Chance of rain 70%. Thursday, showers likely. Highs around 70. Chance of rain 70%. Thursday night, mostly cloudy with a 50% chance of showers. Lows in the upper 50s. Friday, partly sunny with a 40% chance of showers. Highs in the upper 60s. Again, the forecast for Galesburg.

and surrounding areas of central and northwest Illinois for today, partly sunny this morning, then becoming mostly cloudy. Highs in the upper 60s. Southeast winds around 5 miles an hour. At 4 a.m. in Galesburg, skies were cloudy. The temperature was 56 degrees, the dew point was 53, and the relative humidity was 88%. The wind was east at 6 miles an hour. The pressure was 30.19 inches and falling. Elsewhere around the area, it was cloudy, and temperatures were around 60 degrees. And once again at 4 a.m. in Galesburg, under cloudy skies, the temperature was 56. Looking elsewhere around the Midwest at 4 a.m., Chicago was partly cloudy, and 53. Indianapolis was mostly cloudy, and 56. St. Louis was cloudy, and 64. Kansas City had rain, and 64. Des Moines was cloudy, and 63. Milwaukee was partly cloudy, and 50. The time is currently 4:47 a.m. Central Daylight Time. 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Now for the official National Weather Service forecast for Galesburg and surrounding areas of central and northwest Illinois. Today, partly sunny this morning, then becoming mostly cloudy. Highs in the upper 60s. Southeast winds around 5 miles an hour. Tonight, mostly cloudy. A chance of sprinkles until midnight. Lows in the mid-50s. East winds around 5 miles an hour. Sunday, mostly sunny. Highs in the lower 70s. East winds around 5 miles an hour. Sunday night, partly cloudy. Lows in the mid-50s. Northeast winds around 5 miles an hour until midnight, becoming light and variable. Monday, sunny. Highs in the lower 70s. Light and variable winds. Monday night, mostly clear. Lows in the upper 50s. Tuesday, partly sunny. A chance of showers in the afternoon. Highs in the lower 70s. Chance of rain 30%. Tuesday night, mostly cloudy. A chance of showers until midnight, then showers likely after midnight. Lows in the lower 60s. Chance of rain 70%. Wednesday, showers likely. Highs in the lower 70s. Chance of rain 70%. Wednesday night, showers likely until midnight, then showers likely with a chance of thunderstorms after midnight. Lows in the lower 60s. Chance of rain 70%. Thursday, showers likely. Highs around 70. Chance of rain 70%. Thursday night, mostly cloudy with a 50% chance of showers. Lows in the upper 50s. Friday, partly sunny with a 40% chance of showers. Highs in the upper 60s. Again, the forecast for Galesburg and surrounding areas of central and northwest Illinois for today, partly sunny this morning, then becoming mostly cloudy. Highs in the upper 60s. Southeast winds around 5 miles an hour. At 4 a.m. in Galesburg, skies were cloudy. The temperature was 56 degrees, the dew point was 53, and the relative humidity was 88%. The wind was east at 6 miles an hour. The pressure was 30.19 inches and falling. Elsewhere around the area, it was cloudy, and temperatures were around 60 degrees. And once again at 4 a.m. in Galesburg, under cloudy skies, the temperature was 56. Looking elsewhere around the Midwest at 4 a.m., Chicago was partly cloudy, and 53. Indianapolis was mostly cloudy, and 56. St. Louis was cloudy, and 64. Kansas City had rain, and 64. Des Moines was cloudy, and 63. Milwaukee was partly cloudy, and 50. The time is currently 4:50 a.m. Central Daylight Time. 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Now for the official National Weather Service forecast for Galesburg and surrounding areas of central and northwest Illinois. Today, partly sunny this morning, then becoming mostly cloudy. Highs in the upper 60s. Southeast winds around 5 miles an hour. Tonight, mostly cloudy. A chance of sprinkles until midnight. Lows in the mid-50s.

northeast winds around 5 miles an hour. Sunday, mostly sunny. Highs in the lower 70s. East winds around 5 miles an hour. Sunday night, partly cloudy. Lows in the mid-50s. Northeast winds around 5 miles an hour until midnight, becoming light and variable. Monday, sunny. Highs in the lower 70s. Light and variable winds. Monday night, mostly clear. Lows in the upper 50s. Tuesday, partly sunny. A chance of showers in the afternoon. Highs in the lower 70s. Chance of rain 30%. Tuesday night, mostly cloudy. A chance of showers until midnight, then showers likely after midnight. Lows in the lower 60s. Chance of rain 70%. Wednesday, showers likely. Highs in the lower 70s. Chance of rain 70%. Wednesday night, showers likely until midnight, then showers likely with a chance of thunderstorms after midnight. Lows in the lower 60s. Chance of rain 70%. Thursday, showers likely. Highs around 70. Chance of rain 70%. Thursday night, mostly cloudy with a 50% chance of showers. Lows in the upper 50s. Friday, partly sunny with a 40% chance of showers. Highs in the upper 60s. Again, the forecast for Galesburg and surrounding areas of central and northwest Illinois for today, partly sunny this morning, then becoming mostly cloudy. Highs in the upper 60s. Southeast winds around 5 miles an hour. At 4 a.m. in Galesburg, skies were cloudy. The temperature was 56 degrees, the dew point was 53, and the relative humidity was 88%. The wind was east at 6 miles an hour. The pressure was 30.19 inches and falling. Elsewhere around the area, it was cloudy, and temperatures were around 60 degrees. And once again at 4 a.m. in Galesburg, under cloudy skies, the temperature was 56. Looking elsewhere around the Midwest at 4 a.m., Chicago was partly cloudy, and 53. Indianapolis was mostly cloudy, and 56. St. Louis was cloudy, and 64. Kansas City had rain, and 64. Des Moines was cloudy, and 63. Milwaukee was partly cloudy, and 50. The time is currently 4:54 a.m. Central Daylight Time. 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Now for the official National Weather Service forecast for Galesburg and surrounding areas of central and northwest Illinois. Today, partly sunny this morning, then becoming mostly cloudy. Highs in the upper 60s. Southeast winds around 5 miles an hour. Tonight, mostly cloudy. A chance of sprinkles until midnight. Lows in the mid-50s. East winds around 5 miles an hour. Sunday, mostly sunny. Highs in the lower 70s. East winds around 5 miles an hour. Sunday night, partly cloudy. Lows in the mid-50s. Northeast winds around 5 miles an hour until midnight, becoming light and variable. Monday, sunny. Highs in the lower 70s. Light and variable winds. Monday night, mostly clear. Lows in the upper 50s. Tuesday, partly sunny. A chance of showers in the afternoon. Highs in the lower 70s. Chance of rain 30%. Tuesday night, mostly cloudy. A chance of showers until midnight, then showers likely after midnight. Lows in the lower 60s. Chance of rain 70%. Wednesday, showers likely. Highs in the lower 70s. Chance of rain 70%. Wednesday night, showers likely until midnight, then showers likely with a chance of thunderstorms after midnight. Lows in the lower 60s. Chance of rain 70%. Thursday, showers likely. Highs around 70. Chance of rain 70%. Thursday night, mostly cloudy with a 50% chance of showers. Lows in the upper 50s. Friday, partly sunny with a 40% chance of showers. Highs in the upper 60s. Again, the forecast for Galesburg and surrounding areas of central and northwest Illinois for today, partly sunny this morning, then becoming mostly cloudy.
highs in the upper 60s. Southeast winds around 5 miles an hour. At 4 a.m. in Galesburg, skies were cloudy. The temperature was 56 degrees, the dew point was 53, and the relative humidity was 88%. The wind was east at 6 miles an hour. The pressure was 30.19 inches and falling. Elsewhere around the area, it was cloudy, and temperatures were around 60 degrees. And once again at 4 a.m. in Galesburg, under cloudy skies, the temperature was 56. Looking elsewhere around the Midwest at 4 a.m., Chicago was partly cloudy, and 53. Indianapolis was mostly cloudy, and 56. St. Louis was cloudy, and 64. Kansas City had rain, and 64. Des Moines was cloudy, and 63. Milwaukee was partly cloudy, and 50. The time is currently 4:57 a.m. Central Daylight Time. 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Now for the official National Weather Service forecast for Galesburg and surrounding areas of central and northwest Illinois. Today, partly sunny this morning, then becoming mostly cloudy. Highs in the upper 60s. Southeast winds around 5 miles an hour. Tonight, mostly cloudy. A chance of sprinkles until midnight. Lows in the mid-50s. East winds around 5 miles an hour. Sunday, mostly sunny. Highs in the lower 70s. East winds around 5 miles an hour. Sunday night, partly cloudy. Lows in the mid-50s. Northeast winds around 5 miles an hour until midnight, becoming light and variable. Monday, sunny. Highs in the lower 70s. Light and variable winds. Monday night, mostly clear. Lows in the upper 50s. Tuesday, partly sunny. A chance of showers in the afternoon. Highs in the lower 70s. Chance of rain 30%. Tuesday night, mostly cloudy. A chance of showers until midnight, then showers likely after midnight. Lows in the lower 60s. Chance of rain 70%. Wednesday, showers likely. Highs in the lower 70s. Chance of rain 70%. Wednesday night, showers likely until midnight, then showers likely with a chance of thunderstorms after midnight. Lows in the lower 60s. Chance of rain 70%. Thursday, showers likely. Highs around 70. Chance of rain 70%. Thursday night, mostly cloudy with a 50% chance of showers. Lows in the upper 50s. Friday, partly sunny with a 40% chance of showers. Highs in the upper 60s. Again, the forecast for Galesburg and surrounding areas of central and northwest Illinois for today, partly sunny this morning, then becoming mostly cloudy. Highs in the upper 60s. Southeast winds around 5 miles an hour. At 4 a.m. in Galesburg, skies were cloudy. The temperature was 56 degrees, the dew point was 53, and the relative humidity was 88%. The wind was east at 6 miles an hour. The pressure was 30.19 inches and falling. Elsewhere around the area, it was cloudy, and temperatures were around 60 degrees. And once again at 4 a.m. in Galesburg, under cloudy skies, the temperature was 56. The Peoria, Illinois climate summary for yesterday, September 25, 2026. Yesterday's high temperature of 66 degrees occurred at 3:20 p.m. The normal high is 75. Yesterday's low temperature of 56 degrees occurred at 11:56 p.m. The normal low is 53. 0.02 inches of precipitation fell yesterday, which brings the monthly total to 2.45 inches. This is 0.54 inches below the normal amount of 2.99 inches for September. The total precipitation for the year now stands at 33.29 inches, which is 4.31 inches above normal. There were 4 heating degree days yesterday, which is normal. This brings the monthly total to 12, which is 29 below normal. The yearly total since July 1st is 12, which is 33 below normal. There were no cooling degree days yesterday, which is 3 below normal. This leaves the monthly total at 225, which is 100 above normal.
The yearly total since January 1st is 1,240.

which is 118 above normal. Yesterday, the maximum wind observed was 9 miles an hour from the east. The highest wind gust observed was 13 miles per hour from the east, which occurred at 10:57 p.m. The average wind speed was less than 5 miles per hour yesterday. The normal high temperature for today is 75 degrees, and the normal low is 52. The record high for today is 93, which occurred in 1897, and the record low is 29, which occurred in 1928. Sunrise today is at 6:50 a.m. and sunset is at 6:49 p.m. And now a discussion of hazardous weather conditions for the following county, Knox, Illinois. This hazardous weather outlook is for Central Illinois, East Central Illinois, Southeast Illinois, and West Central Illinois. For today and tonight, no hazardous weather is expected at this time. For Sunday through Friday, scattered thunderstorms return to the area Tuesday night through Friday. Locally heavy rain will be a risk during this period. Spotter information statement, spotter activation is not anticipated through tonight. The time is currently 5:02 a.m. Central Daylight Time. 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Now for the official National Weather Service forecast for Galesburg and surrounding areas of central and northwest Illinois. Today, partly sunny this morning, then becoming mostly cloudy. Highs in the upper 60s. Southeast winds around 5 miles an hour. Tonight, mostly cloudy. A chance of sprinkles until midnight. Lows in the mid-50s. East winds around 5 miles an hour. Sunday, mostly sunny. Highs in the lower 70s. East winds around 5 miles an hour. Sunday night, partly cloudy. Lows in the mid-50s. Northeast winds around 5 miles an hour until midnight, becoming light and variable. Monday, sunny. Highs in the lower 70s. Light and variable winds. Monday night, mostly clear. Lows in the upper 50s. Tuesday, partly sunny. A chance of showers in the afternoon. Highs in the lower 70s. Chance of rain 30%. Tuesday night, mostly cloudy. A chance of showers until midnight, then showers likely after midnight. Lows in the lower 60s. Chance of rain 70%. Wednesday, showers likely. Highs in the lower 70s. Chance of rain 70%. Wednesday night, showers likely until midnight, then showers likely with a chance of thunderstorms after midnight. Lows in the lower 60s. Chance of rain 70%. Thursday, showers likely. Highs around 70. Chance of rain 70%. Thursday night, mostly cloudy with a 50% chance of showers. Lows in the upper 50s. Friday, partly sunny with a 40% chance of showers. Highs in the upper 60s. Again, the forecast for Galesburg and surrounding areas of central and northwest Illinois for today, partly sunny this morning, then becoming mostly cloudy. Highs in the upper 60s. Southeast winds around 5 miles an hour. And now a discussion of hazardous weather conditions for the following county, Knox, Illinois. This hazardous weather outlook is for Central Illinois, East Central Illinois, Southeast Illinois, and West Central Illinois. For today and tonight, no hazardous weather is expected at this time. For Sunday through Friday, scattered thunderstorms return to the area Tuesday night through Friday. Locally heavy rain will be a risk during this period. Spotter information statement. Spotter activation is not anticipated through tonight. The time is currently 5:05 a.m. Central Daylight Time. 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Now for the official National Weather Service forecast for Galesburg and surrounding areas of central and northwest Illinois. Today, partly sunny this morning, then becoming mostly cloudy. Highs in the upper 60s. Southeast winds around 5 miles an hour. Tonight, mostly cloudy. A chance of sprinkles until midnight. Lows in the mid-50s. East winds around 5 miles an hour. Sunday, mostly sunny. Highs in the lower 70s. East winds around 5 miles an hour. Sunday night, partly cloudy. Lows in the mid-50s.

lower 70s. Chance of rain 70%. Wednesday night, showers likely until midnight, then showers likely with a chance of thunderstorms after midnight. Lows in the lower 60s. Chance of rain 70%. Thursday, showers likely. Highs around 70. Chance of rain 70%. Thursday night, mostly cloudy with a 50% chance of showers. Lows in the upper 50s. Friday, partly sunny with a 40% chance of showers. Highs in the upper 60s. Again, the forecast for Galesburg and surrounding areas of central and northwest Illinois for today, partly sunny this morning, then becoming mostly cloudy. Highs in the upper 60s. Southeast winds around 5 miles an hour. At 5 a.m. in Galesburg, skies were cloudy. The temperature was 56 degrees, the dew point was 53, and the relative humidity was 88%. The wind was east at 3 miles an hour. The pressure was 30.19 inches and steady. Elsewhere around the area, skies ranged from mostly cloudy to cloudy, and temperatures were around 60 degrees. And once again at 5 a.m. in Galesburg, under cloudy skies, the temperature was 56. Looking elsewhere around the Midwest at 5 a.m., Chicago was partly cloudy, and 53. Indianapolis was mostly cloudy, and 54. The report from St. Louis was not available. Kansas City was mostly cloudy, and 63. Des Moines had light rain, and 62. Milwaukee was partly cloudy, and 50. And now a discussion of hazardous weather conditions for the following county, Knox, Illinois. This hazardous weather outlook is for central Illinois, east central Illinois, southeast Illinois, and west central Illinois. For today and tonight, no hazardous weather is expected at this time. For Sunday through Friday, scattered thunderstorms return to the area Tuesday night through Friday. Locally heavy rain will be a risk during this period. Spotter information statement, spotter activation is not anticipated through tonight. The time is currently 5:09 a.m. Central Daylight Time. 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Now for the official National Weather Service forecast for Galesburg and surrounding areas of central and northwest Illinois. Today, partly sunny this morning, then becoming mostly cloudy. Highs in the upper 60s. Southeast winds around 5 miles an hour. Tonight, mostly cloudy. A chance of sprinkles until midnight. Lows in the mid-50s. East winds around 5 miles an hour. Sunday, mostly sunny. Highs in the lower 70s. East winds around 5 miles an hour. Sunday night, partly cloudy. Lows in the mid-50s. Northeast winds around 5 miles an hour until midnight, becoming light and variable. Monday, sunny. Highs in the lower 70s. Light and variable winds. Monday night, mostly clear. Lows in the upper 50s. Tuesday, partly sunny. A chance of showers in the afternoon. Highs in the lower 70s. Chance of rain 30%. Tuesday night, mostly cloudy. A chance of showers until midnight, then showers likely after midnight. Lows in the lower 60s. Chance of rain 70%. Wednesday, showers likely. Highs in the lower 70s. Chance of rain 70%. Wednesday night, showers likely until midnight, then showers likely with a chance of thunderstorms after midnight. Lows in the lower 60s. Chance of rain 70%. Thursday, showers likely. Highs around 70. Chance of rain 70%. Thursday night, mostly cloudy with a 50% chance of showers. Lows in the upper 50s. Friday, partly sunny with a 40% chance of showers. Highs in the upper 60s. Again, the forecast for Galesburg and surrounding areas of central and northwest Illinois for today, partly sunny this morning, then becoming mostly cloudy. Highs in the upper 60s. Southeast winds around 5 miles an hour. At 5 a.m. in Galesburg, skies were cloudy. The temperature was 56 degrees, the dew point was 53, and the relative humidity was 88%. The wind was east at 3 miles an hour. The pressure was 30.19 inches and

steady. Elsewhere around the area, skies ranged from mostly cloudy to cloudy, and temperatures were around 60 degrees. And once again at 5 a.m. in Galesburg, under cloudy skies, the temperature was 56. Looking elsewhere around the Midwest at 5 a.m., Chicago was partly cloudy, and 53. Indianapolis was mostly cloudy, and 54. The report from St. Louis was not available. Kansas City was mostly cloudy, and 63. Des Moines had light rain, and 62. Milwaukee was partly cloudy, and 50. And now a discussion of hazardous weather conditions for the following county, Knox, Illinois. This hazardous weather outlook is for Central Illinois, East Central Illinois, Southeast Illinois, and West Central Illinois. For today and tonight, no hazardous weather is expected at this time. For Sunday through Friday, scattered thunderstorms return to the area Tuesday night through Friday. Locally heavy rain will be a risk during this period. Spotter information statement, spotter activation is not anticipated through tonight. The time is currently 5:13 a.m. Central Daylight Time. 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Now for the official National Weather Service forecast for Galesburg and surrounding areas of central and northwest Illinois. Today, partly sunny this morning, then becoming mostly cloudy. Highs in the upper 60s. Southeast winds around 5 miles an hour. Tonight, mostly cloudy. A chance of sprinkles until midnight. Lows in the mid-50s. East winds around 5 miles an hour. Sunday, mostly sunny. Highs in the lower 70s. East winds around 5 miles an hour. Sunday night, partly cloudy. Lows in the mid-50s. Northeast winds around 5 miles an hour until midnight, becoming light and variable. Monday, sunny. Highs in the lower 70s. Light and variable winds. Monday night, mostly clear. Lows in the upper 50s. Tuesday, partly sunny. A chance of showers in the afternoon. Highs in the lower 70s. Chance of rain 30%. Tuesday night, mostly cloudy. A chance of showers until midnight, then showers likely after midnight. Lows in the lower 60s. Chance of rain 70%. Wednesday, showers likely. Highs in the lower 70s. Chance of rain 70%. Wednesday night, showers likely until midnight, then showers likely with a chance of thunderstorms after midnight. Lows in the lower 60s. Chance of rain 70%. Thursday, showers likely. Highs around 70. Chance of rain 70%. Thursday night, mostly cloudy with a 50% chance of showers. Lows in the upper 50s. Friday, partly sunny with a 40% chance of showers. Highs in the upper 60s. Again, the forecast for Galesburg and surrounding areas of central and northwest Illinois for today, partly sunny this morning, then becoming mostly cloudy. Highs in the upper 60s. Southeast winds around 5 miles an hour. 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Programming originates from NOAA's National Weather Service office in Lincoln. 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KZZ66 is part of the All Hazards Network of NOAA Weather Radio. The Peoria, Illinois climate summary for yesterday, September 25, 2026. Yesterday's high temperature of 66 degrees occurred at 3:28 p.m. The normal high is 75. Yesterday's low temperature of 56 degrees occurred at 11:56 p.m. The normal low is 53. 0.02 inches of precipitation fell yesterday, which brings the monthly total to 2.45 inches. This is 0.54 inches below the normal amount of 2.99 inches for September. The total precipitation for the year now stands at 33.29 inches, which is 4.31 inches above normal. There were 4 heating degree days yesterday, which is normal. This brings the monthly total to 12, which is 29 below normal. The yearly total since July 1st is 12, which is 33 below normal.

There were no cooling degree days yesterday, which is 3 below normal. This leaves the monthly total at 225, which is 100 above normal. The yearly total since January 1st is 1,240, which is 118 above normal. Yesterday the maximum wind observed was 9 miles an hour from the east. The highest wind gust observed was 13 miles per hour from the east, which occurred at 10:57 p.m. The average wind speed was less than 5 miles per hour yesterday. The normal high temperature for today is 75 degrees, and the normal low is 52. The record high for today is 93, which occurred in 1897, and the record low is 29, which occurred in 1928. Sunrise today is at 6:50 a.m. and sunset is at 6:49 p.m. At 5 a.m. in Galesburg, skies were cloudy. The temperature was 56 degrees, the dew point was 53, and the relative humidity was 88%. The wind was east at 3 miles an hour. The pressure was 30.19 inches and steady. Elsewhere around the area, skies ranged from mostly cloudy to cloudy, and temperatures were around 60 degrees. And once again at 5 a.m. in Galesburg, under cloudy skies, the temperature was 56. Looking elsewhere around the Midwest at 5 a.m., Chicago was partly cloudy, and 53. Indianapolis was mostly cloudy, and 54. St. Louis was mostly cloudy, and 64. Kansas City was mostly cloudy, and 63. Des Moines had light rain, and 62. Milwaukee was partly cloudy, and 50. And now a discussion of hazardous weather conditions for the following county, Knox, Illinois. This hazardous weather outlook is for Central Illinois, East Central Illinois, Southeast Illinois, and West Central Illinois. For today and tonight, no hazardous weather is expected at this time. For Sunday through Friday, scattered thunderstorms return to the area Tuesday night through Friday. Locally heavy rain will be a risk during this period. Spotter information statement, spotter activation is not anticipated through tonight. The time is currently 5:19 a.m. Central Daylight Time. 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Now for the official National Weather Service forecast for Galesburg and surrounding areas of central and northwest Illinois. Today, partly sunny this morning, then becoming mostly cloudy. Highs in the upper 60s. Southeast winds around 5 miles an hour. Tonight, mostly cloudy. A chance of sprinkles until midnight. Lows in the mid-50s. East winds around 5 miles an hour. Sunday, mostly sunny. Highs in the lower 70s. East winds around 5 miles an hour. Sunday night, partly cloudy. Lows in the mid-50s. Northeast winds around 5 miles an hour until midnight, becoming light and variable. Monday, sunny. Highs in the lower 70s. Light and variable winds. Monday night, mostly clear. Lows in the upper 50s. Tuesday, partly sunny. A chance of showers in the afternoon. Highs in the lower 70s. Chance of rain 30%. Tuesday night, mostly cloudy. A chance of showers until midnight, then showers likely after midnight. Lows in the lower 60s. Chance of rain 70%. Wednesday, showers likely. Highs in the lower 70s. Chance of rain 70%. Wednesday night, showers likely until midnight, then showers likely with a chance of thunderstorms after midnight. Lows in the lower 60s. Chance of rain 70%. Thursday, showers likely. Highs around 70. Chance of rain 70%. Thursday night, mostly cloudy with a 50% chance of showers. Lows in the upper 50s. Friday, partly sunny with a 40% chance of showers. Highs in the upper 60s. Again, the forecast for Galesburg and surrounding areas of central and northwest Illinois for today, partly sunny this morning, then becoming mostly cloudy. Highs in the upper 60s. Southeast winds around 5 miles an hour. At 5 a.m. in Galesburg, skies were cloudy. The temperature was 56 degrees, the dew point was 53, and the relative humidity was 88%. The wind was east at 3 miles an hour. The pressure was 30.19 inches.

and steady. Elsewhere around the area, skies ranged from mostly cloudy to cloudy, and temperatures were around 60 degrees. And once again at 5 a.m. in Galesburg, under cloudy skies, the temperature was 56. Looking elsewhere around the Midwest at 5 a.m., Chicago was partly cloudy, and 53. Indianapolis was mostly cloudy, and 54. St. Louis was mostly cloudy, and 64. Kansas City was mostly cloudy, and 63. Des Moines had light rain, and 62. Milwaukee was partly cloudy, and 50. And now a discussion of hazardous weather conditions for the following county, Knox, Illinois. This hazardous weather outlook is for Central Illinois, East Central Illinois, Southeast Illinois, and West Central Illinois. For today and tonight, no hazardous weather is expected at this time. For Sunday through Friday, scattered thunderstorms return to the area Tuesday night through Friday. Locally heavy rain will be a risk during this period. Spotter information statement, spotter activation is not anticipated through tonight. The time is currently 5:23 a.m. Central Daylight Time. 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Now for the official National Weather Service forecast for Galesburg and surrounding areas of central and northwest Illinois. Today, partly sunny this morning, then becoming mostly cloudy. Highs in the upper 60s. Southeast winds around 5 miles an hour. Tonight, mostly cloudy. A chance of sprinkles until midnight. Lows in the mid-50s. East winds around 5 miles an hour. Sunday, mostly sunny. Highs in the lower 70s. East winds around 5 miles an hour. Sunday night, partly cloudy. Lows in the mid-50s. Northeast winds around 5 miles an hour until midnight, becoming light and variable. Monday, sunny. Highs in the lower 70s. Light and variable winds. Monday night, mostly clear. Lows in the upper 50s. Tuesday, partly sunny. A chance of showers in the afternoon. Highs in the lower 70s. Chance of rain 30%. Tuesday night, mostly cloudy. A chance of showers until midnight, then showers likely after midnight. Lows in the lower 60s. Chance of rain 70%. Wednesday, showers likely. Highs in the lower 70s. Chance of rain 70%. Wednesday night, showers likely until midnight, then showers likely with a chance of thunderstorms after midnight. Lows in the lower 60s. Chance of rain 70%. Thursday, showers likely. Highs around 70. Chance of rain 70%. Thursday night, mostly cloudy with a 50% chance of showers. Lows in the upper 50s. Friday, partly sunny with a 40% chance of showers. Highs in the upper 60s. Again, the forecast for Galesburg and surrounding areas of central and northwest Illinois for today, partly sunny this morning, then becoming mostly cloudy. Highs in the upper 60s. Southeast winds around 5 miles an hour. At 5 a.m. in Galesburg, skies were cloudy. The temperature was 56 degrees, the dew point was 53, and the relative humidity was 88%. The wind was east at 3 miles an hour. The pressure was 30.19 inches and steady. Elsewhere around the area, skies ranged from mostly cloudy to cloudy, and temperatures were around 60 degrees. And once again at 5 a.m. in Galesburg, under cloudy skies, the temperature was 56. Looking elsewhere around the Midwest at 5 a.m., Chicago was partly cloudy, and 53. Indianapolis was mostly cloudy, and 54. St. Louis was mostly cloudy, and 64. Kansas City was mostly cloudy, and 63. Des Moines had light rain, and 62. Milwaukee was partly cloudy, and 50. And now a discussion of hazardous weather conditions for the following county, Knox, Illinois. This hazardous weather outlook is for Central Illinois, East Central Illinois, Southeast Illinois, and West Central Illinois. For today and tonight, no hazardous weather is expected at this time. For Sunday through Friday, scattered thunderstorms return to the area Tuesday night through Friday. Locally heavy rain will be a risk during this period.

Spotter information statement. 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The time is currently 5:27 a.m. Central Daylight Time. 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Now for the official National Weather Service forecast for Galesburg and surrounding areas of central and northwest Illinois. Today, partly sunny this morning, then becoming mostly cloudy. Highs in the upper 60s. Southeast winds around 5 miles an hour. Tonight, mostly cloudy. A chance of sprinkles until midnight. Lows in the mid-50s. East winds around 5 miles an hour. Sunday, mostly sunny. Highs in the lower 70s. East winds around 5 miles an hour. Sunday night, partly cloudy. Lows in the mid-50s. Northeast winds around 5 miles an hour until midnight, becoming light and variable. Monday, sunny. Highs in the lower 70s. Light and variable winds. Monday night, mostly clear. Lows in the upper 50s. Tuesday, partly sunny. A chance of showers in the afternoon. Highs in the lower 70s. Chance of rain 30%. Tuesday night, mostly cloudy. A chance of showers until midnight, then showers likely after midnight. Lows in the lower 60s. Chance of rain 70%. Wednesday, showers likely. Highs in the lower 70s. Chance of rain 70%. Wednesday night, showers likely until midnight, then showers likely with a chance of thunderstorms after midnight. Lows in the lower 60s. Chance of rain 70%. Thursday, showers likely. Highs around 70. Chance of rain 70%. Thursday night, mostly cloudy with a 50% chance of showers. Lows in the upper 50s. Friday, partly sunny with a 40% chance of showers. Highs in the upper 60s. Again, the forecast for Galesburg and surrounding areas of central and northwest Illinois for today, partly sunny this morning, then becoming mostly cloudy. Highs in the upper 60s. Southeast winds around 5 miles an hour. At 5 a.m. in Galesburg, skies were cloudy. The temperature was 56 degrees, the dew point was 53, and the relative humidity was 88%. The wind was east at 3 miles an hour. The pressure was 30.19 inches and steady. Elsewhere around the area, skies ranged from mostly cloudy to cloudy, and temperatures were around 60 degrees. And once again at 5 a.m. in Galesburg, under cloudy skies, the temperature was 56. The Peoria, Illinois climate summary for yesterday, September 25, 2026. Yesterday's high temperature of 66 degrees occurred at 3:20 p.m. The normal high is 75. Yesterday's low temperature of 56 degrees occurred at 11:56 p.m. The normal low is 53. 0.02 inches of precipitation fell yesterday, which brings the monthly total to 2.45 inches. This is 0.54 inches below the normal amount of 2.99 inches for September. The total precipitation for the year now stands at 33.29 inches, which is 4.31 inches above normal. There were 4 heating degree days yesterday, which is normal. This brings the monthly total to 12, which is 29 below normal. The yearly total since July 1st is 12, which is 33 below normal. There were no cooling degree days yesterday, which is 3 below normal. This leaves the monthly total at 225, which is 100 above normal. The yearly total since January 1st is 1,240, which is 118 above normal. Yesterday the maximum wind observed was 9 miles an hour from the east. The highest wind gust observed was 13 miles per hour from the east, which occurred at 10:57 p.m. The average wind speed was less than 5 miles per hour yesterday. The normal high temperature for today is 75 degrees, and the normal low is 52. The record high for today is 93, which occurred in 1897, and the record low is 29, which occurred in 1928. Sunrise today is at 6:50 a.m. and sunset is at 6:49 p.m. Looking elsewhere around the Midwest at 5 a.m., Chicago was partly cloudy, and 53. Indianapolis was mostly cloudy, and 54. St. Louis was mostly cloudy.

cloudy, N64. Kansas City was mostly cloudy, N63. Des Moines had light rain, N62. Milwaukee was partly cloudy, N50. And now a discussion of hazardous weather conditions for the following county, Knox, Illinois. This hazardous weather outlook is for Central Illinois, East Central Illinois, Southeast Illinois, and West Central Illinois. For today and tonight, no hazardous weather is expected at this time. For Sunday through Friday, scattered thunderstorms return to the area Tuesday night through Friday. Locally heavy rain will be a risk during this period. Spotter information statement. Spotter activation is not anticipated through tonight. The time is currently 5:32 a.m. Central Daylight Time. 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Now for the official National Weather Service forecast for Galesburg and surrounding areas of central and northwest Illinois. Today, partly sunny this morning, then becoming mostly cloudy. Highs in the upper 60s. Southeast wind surround for Galesburg and surrounding areas of central and northwest Illinois. Today, partly sunny this morning, then becoming mostly cloudy. Highs in the upper 60s. Southeast wind surround 5 miles an hour. Tonight, mostly cloudy. A chance of sprinkles until midnight. Lows in the mid-50s. East wind surround 5 miles an hour. Sunday, mostly sunny. Highs in the lower 70s. East wind surround 5 miles an hour. Sunday night, partly cloudy. Lows in the mid-50s. Northeast wind surround 5 miles an hour until midnight, becoming light and variable. Monday, sunny. Highs in the lower 70s. Light and variable winds. Monday night, mostly clear. Lows in the upper 50s. Tuesday, partly sunny. A chance of showers in the afternoon. Highs in the lower 70s. Chance of rain 30%. Tuesday night, mostly cloudy. A chance of showers until midnight, then showers likely after midnight. Lows in the lower 60s. Chance of rain 70%. Wednesday, showers likely. Highs in the lower 70s. Chance of rain 70%. Wednesday night, showers likely until midnight, then showers likely with a chance of thunderstorms after midnight. Lows in the lower 60s. Chance of rain 70%. Thursday, showers likely. Highs around 70. Chance of rain 70%. Thursday night, mostly cloudy with a 50% chance of showers. Lows in the upper 50s. Friday, partly sunny with a 40% chance of showers. Highs in the upper 60s. Again, the forecast for Galesburg and surrounding areas of central and northwest Illinois for today, partly sunny this morning, then becoming mostly cloudy. Highs in the upper 60s. Southeast winds surround 5 miles an hour. At 5 a.m. in Galesburg, skies were cloudy. The temperature was 56 degrees, the dew point was 53, and the relative humidity was 88%. The wind was east at 3 miles an hour. The pressure was 30.19 inches and steady. Elsewhere around the area, skies ranged from mostly cloudy to cloudy, and temperatures were around 60 degrees. And once again at 5 a.m. in Galesburg, under cloudy skies, the temperature was 56. Looking elsewhere around the Midwest at 5 a.m., Chicago was partly cloudy, and 53. Indianapolis was mostly cloudy, and 54. St. Louis was mostly cloudy, and 64. Kansas City was mostly cloudy, and 63. Des Moines had light rain, and 62. Milwaukee was partly cloudy, and 50. And now a discussion of hazardous weather conditions for the following county, Knox, Illinois. This hazardous weather outlook is for Central Illinois, East Central Illinois, Southeast Illinois, and West Central Illinois. For today and tonight, no hazardous weather is expected at this time. For Sunday through Friday, scattered thunderstorms return to the area Tuesday night through Friday. Locally heavy rain will be a risk during this period. Spotter information statement. Spotter activation is not anticipated through tonight. The time is currently 5:36 a.m. Central Daylight Time. 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

station KZZ 66 in Galesburg. Now for the official National Weather Service forecast for Galesburg and surrounding areas of central and northwest Illinois. Today, partly sunny this morning, then becoming mostly cloudy. Highs in the upper 60s. Southeast winds around 5 miles an hour. Tonight, mostly cloudy. A chance of sprinkles until midnight. Lows in the mid-50s. East winds around 5 miles an hour. Sunday, mostly sunny. Highs in the lower 70s. East winds around 5 miles an hour. Sunday night, partly cloudy. Lows in the mid-50s. Northeast winds around 5 miles an hour until midnight, becoming light and variable. Monday, sunny. Highs in the lower 70s. Light and variable winds. Monday night, mostly clear. Lows in the upper 50s. Tuesday, partly sunny. A chance of showers in the afternoon. Highs in the lower 70s. Chance of rain 30%. Tuesday night, mostly cloudy. A chance of showers until midnight, then showers likely after midnight. Lows in the lower 60s. Chance of rain 70%. Wednesday, showers likely. Highs in the lower 70s. Chance of rain 70%. Wednesday night, showers likely until midnight, then showers likely with a chance of thunderstorms after midnight. Lows in the lower 60s. Chance of rain 70%. Thursday, showers likely. Highs around 70. Chance of rain 70%. Thursday night, mostly cloudy with a 50% chance of showers. Lows in the upper 50s. Friday, partly sunny with a 40% chance of showers. Highs in the upper 60s. Again, the forecast for Galesburg and surrounding areas of central and northwest Illinois for today, partly sunny this morning, then becoming mostly cloudy. Highs in the upper 60s. Southeast winds around 5 miles an hour. At 5 a.m. in Galesburg, skies were cloudy. The temperature was 56 degrees, the dew point was 53, and the relative humidity was 88%. The wind was east at 3 miles an hour. The pressure was 30.19 inches and steady. Elsewhere around the area, skies ranged from mostly cloudy to cloudy, and temperatures were around 60 degrees. And once again at 5 a.m. in Galesburg, under cloudy skies, the temperature was 56. Looking elsewhere around the Midwest at 5 a.m., Chicago was partly cloudy, and 53. Indianapolis was mostly cloudy, and 54. St. Louis was mostly cloudy, and 64. Kansas City was mostly cloudy, and 63. Des Moines had light rain, and 62. Milwaukee was partly cloudy, and 50. And now a discussion of hazardous weather conditions for the following county, Knox, Illinois. This hazardous weather outlook is for central Illinois, east central Illinois, southeast Illinois, and west central Illinois. For today and tonight, no hazardous weather is expected at this time. For Sunday through Friday, scattered thunderstorms return to the area Tuesday night through Friday. Locally heavy rain will be a risk during this period. Spotter information statement. Spotter activation is not anticipated through tonight. The time is currently 5:40 a.m. Central Daylight Time. 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Now for the official National Weather Service forecast for Galesburg and surrounding areas of central and northwest Illinois. Today, partly sunny this morning, then becoming mostly cloudy. Highs in the upper 60s. Southeast winds around 5 miles an hour. Tonight, mostly cloudy. A chance of sprinkles until midnight. Lows in the mid-50s. East winds around 5 miles an hour. Sunday, mostly sunny. Highs in the lower 70s. East winds around 5 miles an hour. Sunday night, partly cloudy. Lows in the mid-50s. Northeast winds around 5 miles an hour until midnight, becoming light and variable. Monday, sunny. Highs in the lower 70s. Light and variable winds. Monday night, mostly clear. Lows in the upper 50s. Tuesday, partly sunny. A chance of showers in the afternoon. Highs in the lower 70s.

chance of rain 30%. Tuesday night, mostly cloudy. A chance of showers until midnight, then showers likely after midnight. Lows in the lower 60s. Chance of rain 70%. Wednesday, showers likely. Highs in the lower 70s. Chance of rain 70%. Wednesday night, showers likely until midnight, then showers likely with a chance of thunderstorms after midnight. Lows in the lower 60s. Chance of rain 70%. Thursday, showers likely. Highs around 70. Chance of rain 70%. Thursday night, mostly cloudy with a 50% chance of showers. Lows in the upper 50s. Friday, partly sunny with a 40% chance of showers. Highs in the upper 60s. Again, the forecast for Galesburg and surrounding areas of central and northwest Illinois for today, partly sunny this morning, then becoming mostly cloudy. Highs in the upper 60s. Southeast winds around 5 miles an hour. At 5 a.m. in Galesburg, skies were cloudy. The temperature was 56 degrees, the dew point was 53, and the relative humidity was 88%. The wind was east at 3 miles an hour. The pressure was 30.19 inches and steady. Elsewhere around the area, skies ranged from mostly cloudy to cloudy, and temperatures were around 60 degrees. And once again at 5 a.m. in Galesburg, under cloudy skies, the temperature was 56. Looking elsewhere around the Midwest at 5 a.m., Chicago was partly cloudy, and 53. Indianapolis was mostly cloudy, and 54. St. Louis was mostly cloudy, and 64. Kansas City was mostly cloudy, and 63. Des Moines had light rain, and 62. Milwaukee was partly cloudy, and 50. And now a discussion of hazardous weather conditions for the following county, Knox, Illinois. This hazardous weather outlook is for central Illinois, east central Illinois, southeast Illinois, and west central Illinois. For today and tonight, no hazardous weather is expected at this time. For Sunday through Friday, scattered thunderstorms return to the area Tuesday night through Friday. Locally heavy rain will be a risk during this period. Spotter information statement, spotter activation is not anticipated through tonight. The time is currently 5:44 a.m. Central Daylight Time. 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Now for the official National Weather Service forecast for Galesburg and surrounding areas of central and northwest Illinois. Today, partly sunny this morning, then becoming mostly cloudy. Highs in the upper 60s. Southeast winds around 5 miles an hour. Tonight, mostly cloudy. A chance of sprinkles until midnight. Lows in the mid-50s. East winds around 5 miles an hour. Sunday, mostly sunny. Highs in the lower 70s. East winds around 5 miles an hour. Sunday night, partly cloudy. Lows in the mid-50s. Northeast winds around 5 miles an hour until midnight, becoming light and variable. Monday, sunny. Highs in the lower 70s. Light and variable winds. Monday night, mostly clear. Lows in the upper 50s. Tuesday, partly sunny. A chance of showers in the afternoon. Highs in the lower 70s. Chance of rain 30%. Tuesday night, mostly cloudy. A chance of showers until midnight, then showers likely after midnight. Lows in the lower 60s. Chance of rain 70%. Wednesday, showers likely. Highs in the lower 70s. Chance of rain 70%. Wednesday night, showers likely until midnight, then showers likely with a chance of thunderstorms after midnight. Lows in the lower 60s. Chance of rain 70%. Thursday, showers likely. Highs around 70. Chance of rain 70%. Thursday night, mostly cloudy with a 50% chance of showers. Lows in the upper 50s. Friday, partly sunny with a 40% chance of showers. Highs in the upper 60s. Again, the forecast for Galesburg and surrounding areas of central and northwest Illinois for today, partly sunny this morning, then becoming mostly cloudy. Highs in the upper 60s. Southeast winds surround

5 miles an hour. The Peoria, Illinois climate summary for yesterday, September 25, 2026. Yesterday's high temperature of 66 degrees occurred at 3:20 p.m. The normal high is 75. Yesterday's low temperature of 56 degrees occurred at 11:56 p.m. The normal low is 53. 0.02 inches of precipitation fell yesterday, which brings the monthly total to 2.45 inches. This is 0.54 inches below the normal amount of 2.99 inches for September. The total precipitation for the year now stands at 33.29 inches, which is 4.31 inches above normal. There were 4 heating degree days yesterday, which is normal. This brings the monthly total to 12, which is 29 below normal. The yearly total since July 1st is 12, which is 33 below normal. There were no cooling degree days yesterday, which is 3 below normal. This leaves the monthly total at 225, which is 100 above normal. The yearly total since January 1st is 1,240, which is 118 above normal. Yesterday the maximum wind observed was 9 miles an hour from the east. The highest wind gust observed was 13 miles per hour from the east, which occurred at 10:57 p.m. The average wind speed was less than 5 miles per hour yesterday. The normal high temperature for today is 75 degrees, and the normal low is 52. The record high for today is 93, which occurred in 1897, and the record low is 29, which occurred in 1928. Sunrise today is at 6:50 a.m. and sunset is at 6:49 p.m. At 5 a.m. in Galesburg, skies were cloudy. The temperature was 56 degrees, the dew point was 53, and the relative humidity was 88%. The wind was east at 3 miles an hour. The pressure was 30.19 inches and steady. Elsewhere around the area, skies ranged from mostly cloudy to cloudy, and temperatures were around 60 degrees. And once again at 5 a.m. in Galesburg, under cloudy skies, the temperature was 56. Looking elsewhere around the Midwest at 5 a.m., Chicago was partly cloudy, and 53. Indianapolis was mostly cloudy, and 54. St. Louis was mostly cloudy, and 64. Kansas City was mostly cloudy, and 63. Des Moines had light rain, and 62. Milwaukee was partly cloudy, and 50. And now a discussion of hazardous weather conditions for the following county, Knox, Illinois. This hazardous weather outlook is for Central Illinois, East Central Illinois, Southeast Illinois, and West Central Illinois. For today and tonight, no hazardous weather is expected at this time. For Sunday through Friday, scattered thunderstorms return to the area Tuesday night through Friday. Locally heavy rain will be a risk during this period. Spotter information statement, spotter activation is not anticipated through tonight. The time is currently 5:50 a.m. Central Daylight Time. 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Now for the official National Weather Service forecast for Galesburg and surrounding areas of central and northwest Illinois. Today, partly sunny this morning, then becoming mostly cloudy. Highs in the upper 60s. Southeast winds around 5 miles an hour. Tonight, mostly cloudy. A chance of sprinkles until midnight. Lows in the mid-50s. East winds around 5 miles an hour. Sunday, mostly sunny. Highs in the lower 70s. East winds around 5 miles an hour. Sunday night, partly cloudy. Lows in the mid-50s. Northeast winds around 5 miles an hour until midnight, becoming light and variable. Monday, sunny. Highs in the lower 70s. Light and variable winds. Monday night, mostly clear. Lows in the upper 50s. Tuesday, partly sunny. A chance of showers in the afternoon. Highs in the lower 70s. Chance of rain 30%. Tuesday night, mostly cloudy. A chance of showers until midnight, then showers likely after midnight. Lows in the lower 60s. Chance of rain 70%. Wednesday, showers likely. Highs in the lower 70s. Chance of rain 70%. Wednesday night, showers likely until midnight, then showers likely with a chance of thunderstorm.

The record high for today is 93, which occurred in 1897, and the record low is 29, which occurred in 1928. Sunrise today is at 6:50 a.m. and sunset is at 6:49 p.m. And now a discussion of hazardous weather conditions for the following county, Knox, Illinois. This hazardous weather outlook is for Central Illinois, East Central Illinois, Southeast Illinois, and West Central Illinois. For today and tonight, no hazardous weather is expected at this time. For Sunday through Friday, scattered thunderstorms return to the area Tuesday night through Friday. Locally heavy rain will be a risk during this period. Spotter information statement, spotter activation is not anticipated through tonight. The time is currently 6:02 a.m. Central Daylight Time. 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Now for the official National Weather Service forecast for Galesburg and surrounding areas of central and northwest Illinois. Today, partly sunny this morning, then becoming mostly cloudy. Highs in the upper 60s. Southeast winds around 5 miles an hour. Tonight, mostly cloudy. A chance of sprinkles until midnight. Lows in the mid-50s. East winds around 5 miles an hour. Sunday, mostly sunny. Highs in the lower 70s. East winds around 5 miles an hour. Sunday night, partly cloudy. Lows in the mid-50s. Northeast winds around 5 miles an hour until midnight, becoming light and variable. Monday, sunny. Highs in the lower 70s. Light and variable winds. Monday night, mostly clear. Lows in the upper 50s. Tuesday, partly sunny. A chance of showers in the afternoon. Highs in the lower 70s. Chance of rain 30%. Tuesday night, mostly cloudy. A chance of showers until midnight, then showers likely after midnight. Lows in the lower 60s. Chance of rain 70%. Wednesday, showers likely. Highs in the lower 70s. Chance of rain 70%. Wednesday night, showers likely until midnight, then showers likely with a chance of thunderstorms after midnight. Lows in the lower 60s. Chance of rain 70%. Thursday, showers likely. Highs around 70. Chance of rain 70%. Thursday night, mostly cloudy with a 50% chance of showers. Lows in the upper 50s. Friday, partly sunny with a 40% chance of showers. Highs in the upper 60s. Again, the forecast for Galesburg and surrounding areas of central and northwest Illinois for today, partly sunny this morning, then becoming mostly cloudy. Highs in the upper 60s. Southeast winds around 5 miles an hour. And now a discussion of hazardous weather conditions for the following county, Knox, Illinois. This hazardous weather outlook is for Central Illinois, East Central Illinois, Southeast Illinois, and West Central Illinois. For today and tonight, no hazardous weather is expected at this time. For Sunday through Friday, scattered thunderstorms return to the area Tuesday night through Friday. Locally heavy rain will be a risk during this period. Spotter information statement, spotter activation is not anticipated through tonight. The time is currently 6:05 a.m. Central Daylight Time. 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Now for the official National Weather Service forecast for Galesburg and surrounding areas of central and northwest Illinois. Today, partly sunny this morning, then becoming mostly cloudy. Highs in the upper 60s. Southeast winds around 5 miles an hour. Tonight, mostly cloudy. A chance of sprinkles until midnight. Lows in the mid-50s. East winds around 5 miles an hour. Sunday, mostly sunny. Highs in the lower 70s. East winds around 5 miles an hour. Sunday night, partly cloudy. Lows in the mid-50s. Northeast winds around 5 miles an hour until midnight, becoming light and variable. Monday, sunny. Highs in the lower 70s. Light and variable winds. Monday night, mostly clear. Lows in the upper 50s. Tuesday, partly sunny. A chance of showers in the afternoon. Highs in

Friday, partly sunny with a 40% chance of showers. Highs in the upper 60s. Again, the forecast for Galesburg and surrounding areas of central and northwest Illinois for today, partly sunny this morning, then becoming mostly cloudy. Highs in the upper 60s. Southeast winds around 5 miles an hour. At 6 a.m. in Galesburg, skies were cloudy. The temperature was 56 degrees, the dew point was 53, and the relative humidity was 89%. The wind was east at 5 miles an hour. The pressure was 30.19 inches and steady. Elsewhere around the area, temperatures were in the mid to upper 50s. At Quincy, rain was falling. At Macomb, it was mostly cloudy. It was cloudy at Peoria, Moline, Burlington, and Springfield. And once again at 6 a.m. in Galesburg, under cloudy skies, the temperature was 56. Looking elsewhere around the Midwest at 6 a.m., Chicago was partly cloudy, and 52. Indianapolis was mostly cloudy, and 52. St. Louis was mostly cloudy, and 63. Kansas City was mostly cloudy, and 63. Des Moines had light rain, and 62. Milwaukee was clear, and 50. And now a discussion of hazardous weather conditions for the following county, Knox, Illinois. This hazardous weather outlook is for central Illinois, east central Illinois, southeast Illinois, and west central Illinois. For today and tonight, no hazardous weather is expected at this time. For Sunday through Friday, scattered thunderstorms return to the area Tuesday night through Friday. Locally heavy rain will be a risk during this period. Spotter information statement, spotter activation is not anticipated through tonight. The time is currently 6.09 a.m. Central Daylight Time. 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Now for the official National Weather Service forecast for Galesburg and surrounding areas of central and northwest Illinois. Today, partly sunny this morning, then becoming mostly cloudy. Highs in the upper 60s. Southeast winds around 5 miles an hour. Tonight, mostly cloudy. A chance of sprinkles until midnight. Lows in the mid-50s. East winds around 5 miles an hour. Sunday, mostly sunny. Highs in the lower 70s. East winds around 5 miles an hour. Sunday night, partly cloudy. Lows in the mid-50s. Northeast winds around 5 miles an hour until midnight, becoming light and variable. Monday, sunny. Highs in the lower 70s. Light and variable winds. Monday night, mostly clear. Lows in the upper 50s. Tuesday, partly sunny. A chance of showers in the afternoon. Highs in the lower 70s. Chance of rain 30%. Tuesday night, mostly cloudy. A chance of showers until midnight, then showers likely after midnight. Lows in the lower 60s. Chance of rain 70%. Wednesday, showers likely. Highs in the lower 70s. Chance of rain 70%. Wednesday night, showers likely until midnight, then showers likely with a chance of thunderstorms after midnight. Lows in the lower 60s. Chance of rain 70%. Thursday, showers likely. Highs around 70. Chance of rain 70%. Thursday night, mostly cloudy with a 50% chance of showers. Lows in the upper 50s. Friday, partly sunny with a 40% chance of showers. Highs in the upper 60s. Again, the forecast for Galesburg and surrounding areas of central and northwest Illinois for today, partly sunny this morning, then becoming mostly cloudy. Highs in the upper 60s. Southeast winds around 5 miles an hour. At 6 a.m. in Galesburg, skies were cloudy. The temperature was 56 degrees, the dew point was 53, and the relative humidity was 89%. The wind was east at 5 miles an hour. The pressure was 30.19 inches and steady. Elsewhere around the area, temperatures were in the mid to upper 50s. At Quincy, rain was falling. At Macomb, it was mostly cloudy. It was cloudy at Peoria, Moline, Burlington, and Springfield. And once again at 6 a.m. in Galesburg, under cloudy skies, the temperature was 56.

Looking elsewhere around the Midwest at 6 a.m., Chicago was partly cloudy and 52. Indianapolis was mostly cloudy and 52. St. Louis was mostly cloudy and 63. Kansas City was mostly cloudy and 63. Des Moines had light rain and 62. Milwaukee was clear and 50. And now a discussion of hazardous weather conditions for the following county, Knox, Illinois. This hazardous weather outlook is for Central Illinois, East Central Illinois, Southeast Illinois, and West Central Illinois. For today and tonight, no hazardous weather is expected at this time. For Sunday through Friday, scattered thunderstorms return to the area Tuesday night through Friday. Locally heavy rain will be a risk during this period. Spotter information statement. Spotter activation is not anticipated through tonight. The time is currently 6:13 a.m. Central Daylight Time. 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Now for the official National Weather Service forecast for Galesburg and surrounding areas of central and northwest Illinois. Today, partly sunny this morning, then becoming mostly cloudy. Highs in the upper 60s. Southeast winds around 5 miles an hour. Tonight, mostly cloudy. A chance of sprinkles until midnight. Lows in the mid-50s. East winds around 5 miles an hour. Sunday, mostly sunny. Highs in the lower 70s. East winds around 5 miles an hour. Sunday night, partly cloudy. Lows in the mid-50s. Northeast winds around 5 miles an hour until midnight, becoming light and variable. Monday, sunny. Highs in the lower 70s. Light and variable winds. Monday night, mostly clear. Lows in the upper 50s. Tuesday, partly sunny. A chance of showers in the afternoon. Highs in the lower 70s. Chance of rain 30%. Tuesday night, mostly cloudy. A chance of showers until midnight, then showers likely after midnight. Lows in the lower 60s. Chance of rain 70%. Wednesday, showers likely. Highs in the lower 70s. Chance of rain 70%. Wednesday night, showers likely until midnight, then showers likely with a chance of thunderstorms after midnight. Lows in the lower 60s. Chance of rain 70%. Thursday, showers likely. Highs around 70. Chance of rain 70%. Thursday night, mostly cloudy with a 50% chance of showers. Lows in the upper 50s. Friday, partly sunny with a 40% chance of showers. Highs in the upper 60s. Again, the forecast for Galesburg and surrounding areas of central and northwest Illinois for today, partly sunny this morning, then becoming mostly cloudy. Highs in the upper 60s. Southeast winds around 5 miles an hour. 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Programming originates from NOAA's National Weather Service office in Lincoln. KZZ66 serves the following counties: Henry, Knox, Mercer, and Warren. KZZ66 is part of the All Hazards Network of NOAA Weather Radio. The Peoria, Illinois climate summary for yesterday, September 25, 2026. Yesterday's high temperature of 66 degrees occurred at 3:28 p.m. The normal high is 75. Yesterday's low temperature of 56 degrees occurred at 11:56 p.m. The normal low is 53. 0.02 inches of precipitation fell yesterday, which brings the monthly total to 2.45 inches. This is 0.54 inches below the normal amount of 2.99 inches for September. The total precipitation for the year now stands at 33.29 inches, which is 4.31 inches above normal. There were 4 heating degree days yesterday, which is normal. This brings the monthly total to 12, which is 29 below normal. The yearly total since July 1st is 12, which is 33 below normal. There were no cooling degree days yesterday, which is 3 below normal. This leaves the monthly total at 225, which is 100 above normal. The yearly total since January 1st is 1,240, which is 100.
18 above normal. Yesterday, the maximum wind observed was 9 miles an hour from the east. The highest wind gust observed was 13 miles per hour from the east, which occurred at 10:57 p.m. The average wind speed was less than 5 miles per hour yesterday. The normal high temperature for today is 75 degrees, and the normal low is 52. The record high for today is 93, which occurred in 1897, and the record low is 29, which occurred in 1928. Sunrise today is at 6:50 a.m. and sunset is at 6:49 p.m. At 6 a.m. in Galesburg, skies were cloudy. The temperature was 56 degrees, the dew point was 53, and the relative humidity was 89%. The wind was east at 5 miles an hour. The pressure was 30.19 inches and steady. Elsewhere around the area, temperatures were in the mid to upper 50s. At Quincy, rain was falling. At Macomb, it was mostly cloudy. It was cloudy at Peoria, Moline, Burlington, and Springfield. And once again at 6 a.m. in Galesburg, under cloudy skies, the temperature was 56. Looking elsewhere around the Midwest at 6 a.m., Chicago was partly cloudy, and 52. Indianapolis was mostly cloudy, and 52. St. Louis was mostly cloudy, and 63. Kansas City was mostly cloudy, and 63. Des Moines had light rain, and 62. Milwaukee was clear, and 50. And now a discussion of hazardous weather conditions for the following county, Knox, Illinois. This hazardous weather outlook is for Central Illinois, East Central Illinois, Southeast Illinois, and West Central Illinois. For today and tonight, no hazardous weather is expected at this time. For Sunday through Friday, scattered thunderstorms return to the area Tuesday night through Friday. Locally heavy rain will be a risk during this period. Spotter information statement, spotter activation is not anticipated through tonight. The time is currently 6:19 a.m. Central Daylight Time. 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Now for the official National Weather Service forecast for Galesburg and surrounding areas of central and northwest Illinois. Today, partly sunny this morning, then becoming mostly cloudy. Highs in the upper 60s. Southeast winds around 5 miles an hour. Tonight, mostly cloudy. A chance of sprinkles until midnight. Lows in the mid-50s. East winds around 5 miles an hour. Sunday, mostly sunny. Highs in the lower 70s. East winds around 5 miles an hour. Sunday night, partly cloudy. Lows in the mid-50s. Northeast winds around 5 miles an hour until midnight, becoming light and variable. Monday, sunny. Highs in the lower 70s. Light and variable winds. Monday night, mostly clear. Lows in the upper 50s. Tuesday, partly sunny. A chance of showers in the afternoon. Highs in the lower 70s. Chance of rain 30%. Tuesday night, mostly cloudy. A chance of showers until midnight, then showers likely after midnight. Lows in the lower 60s. Chance of rain 70%. Wednesday, showers likely. Highs in the lower 70s. Chance of rain 70%. Wednesday night, showers likely until midnight, then showers likely with a chance of thunderstorms after midnight. Lows in the lower 60s. Chance of rain 70%. Thursday, showers likely. Highs around 70. Chance of rain 70%. Thursday night, mostly cloudy with a 50% chance of showers. Lows in the upper 50s. Friday, partly sunny with a 40% chance of showers. Highs in the upper 60s. Again, the forecast for Galesburg and surrounding areas of central and northwest Illinois for today, partly sunny this morning, then becoming mostly cloudy. Highs in the upper 60s. Southeast winds around 5 miles an hour. At 6 a.m. in Galesburg, skies were cloudy. The temperature was 56 degrees, the dew point was 53, and the relative humidity was 89%. The wind was east at 5 miles an hour. The pressure was 30.19 inches and steady. Elsewhere around the area, temperatures were in the mid to upper 50s. At Quincy,

Rain was falling. At Macomb, it was mostly cloudy. It was cloudy at Peoria, Moline, Burlington, and Springfield. And once again at 6 a.m. in Galesburg, under cloudy skies, the temperature was 56. Looking elsewhere around the Midwest at 6 a.m., Chicago was partly cloudy, and 52. Indianapolis was mostly cloudy, and 52. St. Louis was mostly cloudy, and 63. Kansas City was mostly cloudy, and 63. Des Moines had light rain, and 62. Milwaukee was clear, and 50. And now a discussion of hazardous weather conditions for the following county, Knox, Illinois. This hazardous weather outlook is for Central Illinois, East Central Illinois, Southeast Illinois, and West Central Illinois. For today and tonight, no hazardous weather is expected at this time. For Sunday through Friday, scattered thunderstorms return to the area Tuesday night through Friday. Locally heavy rain will be a risk during this period. Spotter information statement, spotter activation is not anticipated through tonight. The time is currently 6:23 a.m. Central Daylight Time. 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Now for the official National Weather Service forecast for Galesburg and surrounding areas of central and northwest Illinois. Today, partly sunny this morning, then becoming mostly cloudy. Highs in the upper 60s. Southeast winds around 5 miles an hour. Tonight, mostly cloudy. A chance of sprinkles until midnight. Lows in the mid-50s. East winds around 5 miles an hour. Sunday, mostly sunny. Highs in the lower 70s. East winds around 5 miles an hour. Sunday night, partly cloudy. Lows in the mid-50s. Northeast winds around 5 miles an hour until midnight, becoming light and variable. Monday, sunny. Highs in the lower 70s. Light and variable winds. Monday night, mostly clear. Lows in the upper 50s. Tuesday, partly sunny. A chance of showers in the afternoon. Highs in the lower 70s. Chance of rain 30%. Tuesday night, mostly cloudy. A chance of showers until midnight, then showers likely after midnight. Lows in the lower 60s. Chance of rain 70%. Wednesday, showers likely. Highs in the lower 70s. Chance of rain 70%. Wednesday night, showers likely until midnight, then showers likely with a chance of thunderstorms after midnight. Lows in the lower 60s. Chance of rain 70%. Thursday, showers likely. Highs around 70. Chance of rain 70%. Thursday night, mostly cloudy with a 50% chance of showers. Lows in the upper 50s. Friday, partly sunny with a 40% chance of showers. Highs in the upper 60s. Again, the forecast for Galesburg and surrounding areas of central and northwest Illinois for today, partly sunny this morning, then becoming mostly cloudy. Highs in the upper 60s. Southeast winds around 5 miles an hour. At 6 a.m. in Galesburg, skies were cloudy. The temperature was 56 degrees, the dew point was 53, and the relative humidity was 89%. The wind was east at 5 miles an hour. The pressure was 30.19 inches and steady. Elsewhere around the area, temperatures were in the mid to upper 50s. At Quincy, rain was falling. At Macomb, it was mostly cloudy. It was cloudy at Peoria, Moline, Burlington, and Springfield. And once again at 6 a.m. in Galesburg, under cloudy skies, the temperature was 56. Looking elsewhere around the Midwest at 6 a.m., Chicago was partly cloudy, and 52. Indianapolis was mostly cloudy, and 52. St. Louis was cloudy, and 63. Kansas City was mostly cloudy, and 63. Des Moines had light rain, and 62. Milwaukee was clear, and 50. And now a discussion of hazardous weather conditions for the following county, Knox, Illinois. This hazardous weather outlook is for Central Illinois, East Central Illinois, Southeast Illinois, and West Central Illinois. For today and tonight, no hazardous weather is expected at this time. For Sunday through Friday,

scattered thunderstorms return to the area Tuesday night through Friday. Locally heavy rain will be a risk during this period. Spotter information statement. Spotter activation is not anticipated through tonight. The time is currently 6:27 a.m. Central Daylight Time. 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Now for the official National Weather Service forecast for Galesburg and surrounding areas of central and northwest Illinois. Today, partly sunny this morning, then becoming mostly cloudy. Highs in the upper 60s. Southeast winds around 5 miles an hour. Tonight, mostly cloudy. A chance of sprinkles until midnight. Lows in the mid-50s. East winds around 5 miles an hour. Sunday, mostly sunny. Highs in the lower 70s. East winds around 5 miles an hour. Sunday night, partly cloudy. Lows in the mid-50s. Northeast winds around 5 miles an hour until midnight, becoming light and variable. Monday, sunny. Highs in the lower 70s. Light and variable winds. Monday night, mostly clear. Lows in the upper 50s. Tuesday, partly sunny. A chance of showers in the afternoon. Highs in the lower 70s. Chance of rain 30%. Tuesday night, mostly cloudy. A chance of showers until midnight, then showers likely after midnight. Lows in the lower 60s. Chance of rain 70%. Wednesday, showers likely. Highs in the lower 70s. Chance of rain 70%. Wednesday night, showers likely until midnight, then showers likely with a chance of thunderstorms after midnight. Lows in the lower 60s. Chance of rain 70%. Thursday, showers likely. Highs around 70. Chance of rain 70%. Thursday night, mostly cloudy with a 50% chance of showers. Lows in the upper 50s. Friday, partly sunny with a 40% chance of showers. Highs in the upper 60s. Again, the forecast for Galesburg and surrounding areas of central and northwest Illinois for today, partly sunny this morning, then becoming mostly cloudy. Highs in the upper 60s. Southeast winds around 5 miles an hour. The Peoria, Illinois climate summary for yesterday, September 25, 2026. Yesterday's high temperature of 66 degrees occurred at 3:28 p.m. The normal high is 75. Yesterday's low temperature of 56 degrees occurred at 11:56 p.m. The normal low is 53. 0.02 inches of precipitation fell yesterday, which brings the monthly total to 2.45 inches. This is 0.54 inches below the normal amount of 2.99 inches for September. The total precipitation for the year now stands at 33.29 inches, which is 4.31 inches above normal. There were 4 heating degree days yesterday, which is normal. This brings the monthly total to 12, which is 29 below normal. The yearly total since July 1st is 12, which is 33 below normal. There were no cooling degree days yesterday, which is 3 below normal. This leaves the monthly total at 225, which is 100 above normal. The yearly total since January 1st is 1,240, which is 118 above normal. Yesterday the maximum wind observed was 9 miles an hour from the east. The highest wind gust observed was 13 miles per hour from the east, which occurred at 10:57 p.m. The average wind speed was less than 5 miles per hour yesterday. The normal high temperature for today is 75 degrees, and the normal low is 52. The record high for today is 93, which occurred in 1897, and the record low is 29, which occurred in 1928. Sunrise today is at 6:50 a.m. and sunset is at 6:49 p.m. At 6 a.m. in Galesburg, skies were cloudy. The temperature was 56 degrees, the dew point was 53, and the relative humidity was 89%. The wind was east at 5 miles an hour. The pressure was 30.19 inches and steady. Elsewhere around the area, temperatures were in the mid to upper 50s. At Quincy, rain was falling. At Macomb, it was mostly cloudy. It was cloudy at Peoria, Moline, Burlington, and Springfield. And once again at 6 a.m. in Galesburg, under cloud.

skies, the temperature was 56. Looking elsewhere around the Midwest at 6 a.m., Chicago was partly cloudy, and 52. Indianapolis was mostly cloudy, and 52. St. Louis was cloudy, and 63. Kansas City was mostly cloudy, and 63. Des Moines had light rain, and 62. Milwaukee was clear, and 50. And now a discussion of hazardous weather conditions for the following county: Knox, Illinois. Des Moines had light rain, and 62. Milwaukee was clear, and 50. And now a discussion of hazardous weather conditions for the following county: Knox, Illinois. This hazardous weather outlook is for Central Illinois, East Central Illinois, Southeast Illinois, and West Central Illinois. For today and tonight, no hazardous weather is expected at this time. For Sunday through Friday, scattered thunderstorms return to the area Tuesday night through Friday. Locally heavy rain will be a risk during this period. Spotter information statement: spotter activation is not anticipated through tonight. The time is currently 6:33 a.m. Central Daylight Time. 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Now for the official National Weather Service forecast for Galesburg and surrounding areas of central and northwest Illinois. Today, partly sunny this morning, then becoming mostly cloudy. Highs in the upper 60s. Southeast winds around 5 miles an hour. Tonight, mostly cloudy. A chance of sprinkles until midnight. Lows in the mid-50s. East winds around 5 miles an hour. Sunday, mostly sunny. Highs in the lower 70s. East winds around 5 miles an hour. Sunday night, partly cloudy. Lows in the mid-50s. Northeast winds around 5 miles an hour until midnight, becoming light and variable. Monday, sunny. Highs in the lower 70s. Light and variable winds. Monday night, mostly clear. Lows in the upper 50s. Tuesday, partly sunny. A chance of showers in the afternoon. Highs in the lower 70s. Chance of rain 30%. Tuesday night, mostly cloudy. A chance of showers until midnight, then showers likely after midnight. Lows in the lower 60s. Chance of rain 70%. Wednesday, showers likely. Highs in the lower 70s. Chance of rain 70%. Wednesday night, showers likely until midnight, then showers likely with a chance of thunderstorms after midnight. Lows in the lower 60s. Chance of rain 70%. Thursday, showers likely. Highs around 70. Chance of rain 70%. Thursday night, mostly cloudy with a 50% chance of showers. Lows in the upper 50s. Friday, partly sunny with a 40% chance of showers. Highs in the upper 60s. Again, the forecast for Galesburg and surrounding areas of central and northwest Illinois for today: partly sunny this morning, then becoming mostly cloudy. Highs in the upper 60s. Southeast winds around 5 miles an hour. At 6 a.m. in Galesburg, skies were cloudy. The temperature was 56 degrees, the dew point was 53, and the relative humidity was 89%. The wind was east at 5 miles an hour. The pressure was 30.19 inches and steady. Elsewhere around the area, temperatures were in the mid to upper 50s. At Quincy, rain was falling. At Macomb, it was mostly cloudy. It was cloudy at Peoria, Moline, Burlington, and Springfield. And once again at 6 a.m. in Galesburg, under cloudy skies, the temperature was 56. Looking elsewhere around the Midwest at 6 a.m., Chicago was partly cloudy, and 52. Indianapolis was mostly cloudy, and 52. St. Louis was cloudy, and 63. Kansas City was mostly cloudy, and 63. Des Moines had light rain, and 62. Milwaukee was clear, and 50. And now a discussion of hazardous weather conditions for the following county: Knox, Illinois. This hazardous weather outlook is for Central Illinois, East Central Illinois, Southeast Illinois, and West Central Illinois. For today and tonight, no hazardous weather is expected at this time. For Sunday through Friday, scattered thunderstorms

return to the area Tuesday night through Friday. Locally, heavy rain will be a risk during this period. Spotter information statement. Spotter activation is not anticipated through tonight. The time is currently 6:37 a.m. Central Daylight Time. 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Now for the official National Weather Service forecast for Galesburg and surrounding areas of central and northwest Illinois. Today, partly sunny this morning, then becoming mostly cloudy. Highs in the upper 60s. Southeast winds around 5 miles an hour. Tonight, mostly cloudy. A chance of sprinkles until midnight. Lows in the mid-50s. East winds around 5 miles an hour. Sunday, mostly sunny. Highs in the lower 70s. East winds around 5 miles an hour. Sunday night, partly cloudy. Lows in the mid-50s. Northeast winds around 5 miles an hour until midnight, becoming light and variable. Monday, sunny. Highs in the lower 70s. Light and variable winds. Monday night, mostly clear. Lows in the upper 50s. Tuesday, partly sunny. A chance of showers in the afternoon. Highs in the lower 70s. Chance of rain 30%. Tuesday night, mostly cloudy. A chance of showers until midnight, then showers likely after midnight. Lows in the lower 60s. Chance of rain 70%. Wednesday, showers likely. Highs in the lower 70s. Chance of rain 70%. Wednesday night, showers likely until midnight, then showers likely with a chance of thunderstorms after midnight. Lows in the lower 60s. Chance of rain 70%. Thursday, showers likely. Highs around 70. Chance of rain 70%. Thursday night, mostly cloudy with a 50% chance of showers. Lows in the upper 50s. Friday, partly sunny with a 40% chance of showers. Highs in the upper 60s. Again, the forecast for Galesburg and surrounding areas of central and northwest Illinois for today, partly sunny this morning, then becoming mostly cloudy. Highs in the upper 60s. Southeast winds around 5 miles an hour. Now for the official National Weather Service forecast for Galesburg and surrounding areas of central and northwest Illinois. Today, partly sunny this morning, then becoming mostly cloudy. Highs in the upper 60s. Southeast winds around 5 miles an hour. Tonight, mostly cloudy. A chance of sprinkles until midnight. Lows in the mid-50s. East winds around 5 miles an hour. Sunday, mostly sunny. Highs in the lower 70s. East winds around 5 miles an hour. Sunday night, partly cloudy. Lows in the mid-50s. Northeast winds around 5 miles an hour until midnight, becoming light and variable. Monday, sunny. Highs in the lower 70s. Light and variable winds. Monday night, mostly clear. Lows in the upper 50s. Tuesday, partly sunny. A chance of showers in the afternoon. Highs in the lower 70s. Chance of rain 30%. Tuesday night, mostly cloudy. A chance of showers until midnight, then showers likely after midnight. Lows in the lower 60s. Chance of rain 70%. Wednesday, showers likely. Highs in the lower 70s. Chance of rain 70%. Wednesday night, showers likely until midnight, then showers likely with a chance of thunderstorms after midnight. Lows in the lower 60s. Chance of rain 70%. Thursday, showers likely. Highs around 70. Chance of rain 70%. Thursday night, mostly cloudy with a 50% chance of showers. Lows in the upper 50s. Friday, partly sunny with a 40% chance of showers. Highs in the upper 60s. Again, the forecast for Galesburg and surrounding areas of central and northwest Illinois for today, partly sunny this morning, then becoming mostly cloudy. Highs in the upper 60s. Southeast winds around 5 miles an hour. At 6 a.m. in Galesburg, skies were cloudy. The temperature was 56 degrees, the dew point was 53, and the relative humidity was 89%.
The wind was east at 5 miles an hour. The pressure was 30.19 inches and steady. Elsewhere around the area, temperatures were in the mid to upper 50s. At Quincy, rain was falling. At Macomb, it was mostly cloudy. It was cloudy at Peoria, Moline, Burlington, and Springfield. And once again at 6 a.m. in Galesburg, under cloudy skies, the temperature was 56. Looking elsewhere around the Midwest at 6 a.m., Chicago was partly cloudy and 52. Indianapolis was mostly cloudy and 52. St. Louis was cloudy and 63. Kansas City was mostly cloudy and 63. Des Moines had light rain and 62. Milwaukee was clear and 50. And now a discussion of hazardous weather conditions for the following county, Knox, Illinois. This hazardous weather outlook is for Central Illinois, East Central Illinois, Southeast Illinois, and West Central Illinois. For today and tonight, no hazardous weather is expected at this time. For Sunday through Friday, scattered thunderstorms return to the area Tuesday night through Friday. Locally heavy rain will be a risk during this period. Spotter information statement, spotter activation is not anticipated through tonight. The time is currently 6:43 a.m. Central Daylight Time. 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Now for the official National Weather Service forecast for Galesburg and surrounding areas of central and northwest Illinois. Today, partly sunny this morning, then becoming mostly cloudy. Highs in the upper 60s. Southeast winds around 5 miles an hour. Tonight, mostly cloudy. A chance of sprinkles until midnight. Lows in the mid-50s. East winds around 5 miles an hour. Sunday, mostly sunny. Highs in the lower 70s. East winds around 5 miles an hour. Sunday night, partly cloudy. Lows in the mid-50s. Northeast winds around 5 miles an hour until midnight, becoming light and variable. Monday, sunny. Highs in the lower 70s. Light and variable winds. Monday night, mostly clear. Lows in the upper 50s. Tuesday, partly sunny. A chance of showers in the afternoon. Highs in the lower 70s. Chance of rain 30%. Tuesday night, mostly cloudy. A chance of showers until midnight, then showers likely after midnight. Lows in the lower 60s. Chance of rain 70%. Wednesday, showers likely. Highs in the lower 70s. Chance of rain 70%. Wednesday night, showers likely until midnight, then showers likely with a chance of thunderstorms after midnight. Lows in the lower 60s. Chance of rain 70%. Thursday, showers likely. Highs around 70. Chance of rain 70%. Thursday night, mostly cloudy with a 50% chance of showers. Lows in the upper 50s. Friday, partly sunny with a 40% chance of showers. Highs in the upper 60s. Again, the forecast for Galesburg and surrounding areas of central and northwest Illinois for today, partly sunny this morning, then becoming mostly cloudy. Highs in the upper 60s. Southeast winds around 5 miles an hour. The Peoria, Illinois climate summary for yesterday, September 25, 2026. Yesterday's high temperature of 66 degrees occurred at 3:20 p.m. The normal high is 75. Yesterday's low temperature of 56 degrees occurred at 11:56 p.m. The normal low is 53. 0.02 inches of precipitation fell yesterday, which brings the monthly total to 2.45 inches. This is 0.54 inches below the normal amount of 2.99 inches for September. The total precipitation for the year now stands at 33.29 inches, which is 4.31 inches above normal. There were 4 heating degree days yesterday, which is normal. This brings the monthly total to 12, which is 29 below normal. The yearly total since July 1st is 12, which is 33 below normal. There were no cooling degree days yesterday, which is 3 below normal. This leaves the monthly total at 225, which is 100 above normal. The yearly total since January 1st is 1,240, which is 118 above normal.

normal. Yesterday, the maximum wind observed was 9 miles an hour from the east. The highest wind gust observed was 13 miles per hour from the east, which occurred at 10:57 p.m. The average wind speed was less than 5 miles per hour yesterday. The normal high temperature for today is 75 degrees, and the normal low is 52. The record high for today is 93, which occurred in 1897, and the record low is 29, which occurred in 1928. Sunrise today is at 6:50 a.m. and sunset is at 6:49 p.m. At 6 a.m. in Galesburg, skies were cloudy. The temperature was 56 degrees, the dew point was 53, and the relative humidity was 89%. The wind was east at 5 miles an hour. The pressure was 30.19 inches and steady. Elsewhere around the area, temperatures were in the mid to upper 50s. At Quincy, rain was falling. At Macomb, it was mostly cloudy. It was cloudy at Peoria, Moline, Burlington, and Springfield. And once again at 6 a.m. in Galesburg, under cloudy skies, the temperature was 56. Looking elsewhere around the Midwest at 6 a.m., Chicago was partly cloudy, and 52. Indianapolis was mostly cloudy, and 52. St. Louis was cloudy, and 63. Kansas City was mostly cloudy, and 63. Des Moines had light rain, and 62. Milwaukee was clear, and 50. And now a discussion of hazardous weather conditions for the following county, Knox, Illinois. This hazardous weather outlook is for Central Illinois, East Central Illinois, Southeast Illinois, and West Central Illinois. For today and tonight, no hazardous weather is expected at this time. For Sunday through Friday, scattered thunderstorms return to the area Tuesday night through Friday. Locally heavy rain will be a risk during this period. Spotter information statement, spotter activation is not anticipated through tonight. The time is currently 6:49 a.m. Central Daylight Time. 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Now for the official National Weather Service forecast for Galesburg and surrounding areas of central and northwest Illinois. Today, partly sunny this morning, then becoming mostly cloudy. Highs in the upper 60s. Southeast winds around 5 miles an hour. Tonight, mostly cloudy. A chance of sprinkles until midnight. Lows in the mid-50s. East winds around 5 miles an hour. Sunday, mostly sunny. Highs in the lower 70s. East winds around 5 miles an hour. Sunday night, partly cloudy. Lows in the mid-50s. Northeast winds around 5 miles an hour until midnight, becoming light and variable. Monday, sunny. Highs in the lower 70s. Light and variable winds. Monday night, mostly clear. Lows in the upper 50s. Tuesday, partly sunny. A chance of showers in the afternoon. Highs in the lower 70s. Chance of rain 30%. Tuesday night, mostly cloudy. A chance of showers until midnight, then showers likely after midnight. Lows in the lower 60s. Chance of rain 70%. Wednesday, showers likely. Highs in the lower 70s. Chance of rain 70%. Wednesday night, showers likely until midnight, then showers likely with a chance of thunderstorms after midnight. Lows in the lower 60s. Chance of rain 70%. Thursday, showers likely. Highs around 70. Chance of rain 70%. Thursday night, mostly cloudy with a 50% chance of showers. Lows in the upper 50s. Friday, partly sunny with a 40% chance of showers. Highs in the upper 60s. Again, the forecast for Galesburg and surrounding areas of central and northwest Illinois for today, partly sunny this morning, then becoming mostly cloudy. Highs in the upper 60s. Southeast winds around 5 miles an hour. At 6 a.m. in Galesburg, skies were cloudy. The temperature was 56 degrees, the dew point was 53, and the relative humidity was 89%. The wind was east at 5 miles an hour. The pressure was 30.19 inches and steady. Elsewhere around the area, temperatures were in the mid to upper 50s. At Quincy, rain was falling.

At Macomb, it was mostly cloudy. It was cloudy at Peoria, Moline, Burlington, and Springfield. And once again at 6 a.m. in Galesburg, under cloudy skies, the temperature was 56. Looking elsewhere around the Midwest at 6 a.m., Chicago was partly cloudy and 52. Indianapolis was mostly cloudy and 52. St. Louis was cloudy and 63. Kansas City was mostly cloudy and 63. Des Moines had light rain and 62. Milwaukee was clear and 50. And now a discussion of hazardous weather conditions for the following county, Knox, Illinois. This hazardous weather outlook is for Central Illinois, East Central Illinois, Southeast Illinois, and West Central Illinois. For today and tonight, no hazardous weather is expected at this time. For Sunday through Friday, scattered thunderstorms return to the area Tuesday night through Friday. Locally heavy rain will be a risk during this period. Spotter information statement. Spotter activation is not anticipated through tonight. The time is currently 6:53 a.m. Central Daylight Time. 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Now for the official National Weather Service forecast for Galesburg and surrounding areas of central and northwest Illinois. Today, partly sunny this morning, then becoming mostly cloudy. Highs in the upper 60s. Southeast winds around 5 miles an hour. Tonight, mostly cloudy. A chance of sprinkles until midnight. Lows in the mid-50s. East winds around 5 miles an hour. Sunday, mostly sunny. Highs in the lower 70s. East winds around 5 miles an hour. Sunday night, partly cloudy. Lows in the mid-50s. Northeast winds around 5 miles an hour until midnight, becoming light and variable. Monday, sunny. Highs in the lower 70s. Light and variable winds. Monday night, mostly clear. Lows in the upper 50s. Tuesday, partly sunny. A chance of showers in the afternoon. Highs in the lower 70s. Chance of rain 30%. Tuesday night, mostly cloudy. A chance of showers until midnight, then showers likely after midnight. Lows in the lower 60s. Chance of rain 70%. Wednesday, showers likely. Highs in the lower 70s. Chance of rain 70%. Wednesday night, showers likely until midnight, then showers likely with a chance of thunderstorms after midnight. Lows in the lower 60s. Chance of rain 70%. Thursday, showers likely. Highs around 70. Chance of rain 70%. Thursday night, mostly cloudy with a 50% chance of showers. Lows in the upper 50s. Friday, partly sunny with a 40% chance of showers. Highs in the upper 60s. Again, the forecast for Galesburg and surrounding areas of central and northwest Illinois for today, partly sunny this morning, then becoming mostly cloudy. Highs in the upper 60s. Southeast winds around 5 miles an hour. At 6 a.m. in Galesburg, skies were cloudy. The temperature was 56 degrees, the dew point was 53, and the relative humidity was 89%. The wind was east at 5 miles an hour. The pressure was 30.19 inches and steady. Elsewhere around the area, temperatures were in the mid to upper 50s. At Quincy, rain was falling. At Macomb, it was mostly cloudy. It was cloudy at Peoria, Moline, Burlington, and Springfield. And once again at 6 a.m. in Galesburg, under cloudy skies, the temperature was 56. Looking elsewhere around the Midwest at 6 a.m., Chicago was partly cloudy and 52. Indianapolis was mostly cloudy and 52. St. Louis was cloudy and 63. Kansas City was mostly cloudy and 63. Des Moines had light rain and 62. Milwaukee was clear and 50. And now a discussion of hazardous weather conditions for the following county, Knox, Illinois. This hazardous weather outlook is for Central Illinois, East Central Illinois, Southeast Illinois, and West Central Illinois. For today and tonight, no hazardous weather is expected at this time. For Sunday through Friday,
scattered thunderstorms return to the area Tuesday night through Friday. Locally heavy rain will be a risk during this period. Spotter information statement. Spotter activation is not anticipated through tonight. The time is currently 6:57 a.m. Central Daylight Time. 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Now for the official National Weather Service forecast for Galesburg and surrounding areas of central and northwest Illinois. Today, partly sunny this morning, then becoming mostly cloudy. Highs in the upper 60s. Southeast winds around 5 miles an hour. Tonight, mostly cloudy. A chance of sprinkles until midnight. Lows in the mid-50s. East winds around 5 miles an hour. Sunday, mostly sunny. Highs in the lower 70s. East winds around 5 miles an hour. Sunday night, partly cloudy. Lows in the mid-50s. Northeast winds around 5 miles an hour until midnight, becoming light and variable. Monday, sunny. Highs in the lower 70s. Light and variable winds. Monday night, mostly clear. Lows in the upper 50s. Tuesday, partly sunny. A chance of showers in the afternoon. Highs in the lower 70s. Chance of rain 30%. Tuesday night, mostly cloudy. A chance of showers until midnight, then showers likely after midnight. Lows in the lower 60s. Chance of rain 70%. Wednesday, showers likely. Highs in the lower 70s. Chance of rain 70%. Wednesday night, showers likely until midnight, then showers likely with a chance of thunderstorms after midnight. Lows in the lower 60s. Chance of rain 70%. Thursday, showers likely. Highs around 70. Chance of rain 70%. Thursday night, mostly cloudy with a 50% chance of showers. Lows in the upper 50s. Friday, partly sunny with a 40% chance of showers. Highs in the upper 60s. Again, the forecast for Galesburg and surrounding areas of central and northwest Illinois for today, partly sunny this morning, then becoming mostly cloudy. Highs in the upper 60s. Southeast winds around 5 miles an hour. The Peoria, Illinois climate summary for yesterday, September 25, 2026. Yesterday's high temperature of 66 degrees occurred at 3:28 p.m. The normal high is 75. Yesterday's low temperature of 56 degrees occurred at 11:56 p.m. The normal low is 53. 0.02 inches of precipitation fell yesterday, which brings the monthly total to 2.45 inches. This is 0.54 inches below the normal amount of 2.99 inches for September. The total precipitation for the year now stands at 33.29 inches, which is 4.31 inches above normal. There were 4 heating degree days yesterday, which is normal. This brings the monthly total to 12, which is 29 below normal. The yearly total since July 1st is 12, which is 33 below normal. There were no cooling degree days yesterday, which is 3 below normal. This leaves the monthly total at 225, which is 100 above normal. The yearly total since January 1st is 1,240, which is 118 above normal. Yesterday the maximum wind observed was 9 miles an hour from the east. The highest wind gust observed was 13 miles per hour from the east, which occurred at 10:57 p.m. The average wind speed was less than 5 miles per hour yesterday. The normal high temperature for today is 75 degrees, and the normal low is 52. The record high for today is 93, which occurred in 1897, and the record low is 29, which occurred in 1928. Sunrise today is at 6:50 a.m. and sunset is at 6:49 p.m. And now a discussion of hazardous weather conditions for the following county, Knox, Illinois. This hazardous weather outlook is for central Illinois, east central Illinois, southeast Illinois, and west central Illinois. For today and tonight, no hazardous weather is expected at this time. For Sunday through Friday, scattered thunderstorms return to the area Tuesday night through Friday. Locally heavy rain will be a risk during this period. Spotter information statement. Spotter activation is not anticipated through tonight.
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You are listening to NOAA Weather Radio All Hazards, station KZZ 66 in Galesburg. Now for the official National Weather Service forecast for Galesburg and surrounding areas of central and northwest Illinois. Today, partly sunny this morning, then becoming mostly cloudy. Highs in the upper 60s. Southeast winds around 5 miles an hour. Tonight, mostly cloudy. A chance of sprinkles until midnight. Lows in the mid-50s. East winds around 5 miles an hour. Sunday, mostly sunny. Highs in the lower 70s. East winds around 5 miles an hour. Sunday night, partly cloudy. Lows in the mid-50s. Northeast winds around 5 miles an hour until midnight, becoming light and variable. Monday, sunny. Highs in the lower 70s. Light and variable winds. Monday night, mostly clear. Lows in the upper 50s. Tuesday, partly sunny. A chance of showers in the afternoon. Highs in the lower 70s. Chance of rain 30%. Tuesday night, mostly cloudy. A chance of showers until midnight, then showers likely after midnight. Lows in the lower 60s. Chance of rain 70%. Wednesday, showers likely. Highs in the lower 70s. Chance of rain 70%. Wednesday night, showers likely until midnight, then showers likely with a chance of thunderstorms after midnight. Lows in the lower 60s. Chance of rain 70%. Thursday, showers likely. Highs around 70. Chance of rain 70%. Thursday night, mostly cloudy with a 50% chance of showers. Lows in the upper 50s. Friday, partly sunny with a 40% chance of showers. Highs in the upper 60s. Again, the forecast for Galesburg and surrounding areas of central and northwest Illinois for today, partly sunny this morning, then becoming mostly cloudy. Highs in the upper 60s. Southeast winds around 5 miles an hour. And now a discussion of hazardous weather conditions for the following county, Knox, Illinois. This hazardous weather outlook is for central Illinois, east central Illinois, southeast Illinois, and west central Illinois. For today and tonight, no hazardous weather is expected at this time. For Sunday through Friday, scattered thunderstorms return to the area Tuesday night through Friday. Locally heavy rain will be a risk during this period. Spotter information statement, spotter activation is not anticipated through tonight. The time is currently 7:05 a.m. Central Daylight Time. 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Now for the official National Weather Service forecast for Galesburg and surrounding areas of central and northwest Illinois. Today, partly sunny this morning, then becoming mostly cloudy. Highs in the upper 60s. Southeast winds around 5 miles an hour. Tonight, mostly cloudy. A chance of sprinkles until midnight. Lows in the mid-50s. East winds around 5 miles an hour. Sunday, mostly sunny. Highs in the lower 70s. East winds around 5 miles an hour. Sunday night, partly cloudy. Lows in the mid-50s. Northeast winds around 5 miles an hour until midnight, becoming light and variable. Monday, sunny. Highs in the lower 70s. Light and variable winds. Monday night, mostly clear. Lows in the upper 50s. Tuesday, partly sunny. A chance of showers in the afternoon. Highs in the lower 70s. Chance of rain 30%. Tuesday night, mostly cloudy. A chance of showers until midnight, then showers likely after midnight. Lows in the lower 60s. Chance of rain 70%. Wednesday, showers likely. Highs in the lower 70s. Chance of rain 70%. Wednesday night, showers likely until midnight, then showers likely with a chance of thunderstorms after midnight. Lows in the lower 60s. Chance of rain 70%. Thursday, showers likely. Highs around 70. Chance of rain 70%. Thursday night, mostly cloudy with a 50% chance of showers. Lows in the upper 50s. Friday, partly sunny with a 40% chance of showers.

was cloudy, with a temperature of 58 at Peoria, 58 at Burlington, 59 at Quincy, and 57 at Macomb. And once again at 7 a.m. in Galesburg, under cloudy skies, the temperature was 56. Looking elsewhere around the Midwest at 7 a.m., Chicago was partly cloudy, and 53. Indianapolis was mostly cloudy, and 52. St. Louis was cloudy, and 61. Kansas City was cloudy, and 63. Des Moines had light rain, and 62. Milwaukee was partly cloudy, and 50. And now a discussion of hazardous weather conditions for the following county, Knox, Illinois. This hazardous weather outlook is for Central Illinois, East Central Illinois, Southeast Illinois, and West Central Illinois. For today and tonight, no hazardous weather is expected at this time. For Sunday through Friday, scattered thunderstorms return to the area Tuesday night through Friday. Locally heavy rain will be a risk during this period. Spotter information statement, spotter activation is not anticipated through tonight. The time is currently 7:09 a.m. Central Daylight Time. 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Now for the official National Weather Service forecast for Galesburg and surrounding areas of central and northwest Illinois. Today, partly sunny this morning, then becoming mostly cloudy. Highs in the upper 60s. Southeast winds around 5 miles an hour. Tonight, mostly cloudy. A chance of sprinkles until midnight. Lows in the mid-50s. East winds around 5 miles an hour. Sunday, mostly sunny. Highs in the lower 70s. East winds around 5 miles an hour. Sunday night, partly cloudy. Lows in the mid-50s. Northeast winds around 5 miles an hour until midnight, becoming light and variable. Monday, sunny. Highs in the lower 70s. Light and variable winds. Monday night, mostly clear. Lows in the upper 50s. Tuesday, partly sunny. A chance of showers in the afternoon. Highs in the lower 70s. Chance of rain 30%. Tuesday night, mostly cloudy. A chance of showers until midnight, then showers likely after midnight. Lows in the lower 60s. Chance of rain 70%. Wednesday, showers likely. Highs in the lower 70s. Chance of rain 70%. Wednesday night, showers likely until midnight, then showers likely with a chance of thunderstorms after midnight. Lows in the lower 60s. Chance of rain 70%. Thursday, showers likely. Highs around 70. Chance of rain 70%. Thursday night, mostly cloudy with a 50% chance of showers. Lows in the upper 50s. Friday, partly sunny with a 40% chance of showers. Highs in the upper 60s. Again, the forecast for Galesburg and surrounding areas of central and northwest Illinois for today, partly sunny this morning, then becoming mostly cloudy. Highs in the upper 60s. Southeast winds around 5 miles an hour. At 7 a.m. in Galesburg, skies were cloudy. The temperature was 56 degrees, the dew point was 53, and the relative humidity was 91%. The wind was east at 5 miles an hour. The pressure was 30.20 inches and rising. Elsewhere around the area, at Moline, it was partly cloudy, with a temperature of 53. At Springfield, it was mostly cloudy, with a temperature of 58. It was cloudy, with a temperature of 58 at Peoria, 58 at Burlington, 59 at Quincy, and 57 at Macomb. And once again at 7 a.m. in Galesburg, under cloudy skies, the temperature was 56. Looking elsewhere around the Midwest at 7 a.m., Chicago was partly cloudy, and 53. Indianapolis was mostly cloudy, and 52. St. Louis was cloudy, and 61. Kansas City was cloudy, and 63. Des Moines had light rain, and 62. Milwaukee was partly cloudy, and 50. And now a discussion of hazardous weather conditions for the following county, Knox, Illinois. This hazardous weather outlook is for Central Illinois, East Central Illinois, Southeast Illinois, and West Central Illinois. For today and tonight, no hazardous weather is expected at this time.

for Sunday through Friday. Scattered thunderstorms return to the area Tuesday night through Friday. Locally heavy rain will be a risk during this period. Spotter information statement. Spotter activation is not anticipated through tonight. The time is currently 7:13 a.m. Central Daylight Time. 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Now for the official National Weather Service forecast for Galesburg and surrounding areas of central and northwest Illinois. Today, partly sunny this morning, then becoming mostly cloudy. Highs in the upper 60s. Southeast winds around 5 miles an hour. Tonight, mostly cloudy. A chance of sprinkles until midnight. Lows in the mid-50s. East winds around 5 miles an hour. Sunday, mostly sunny. Highs in the lower 70s. East winds around 5 miles an hour. Sunday night, partly cloudy. Lows in the mid-50s. Northeast winds around 5 miles an hour until midnight, becoming light and variable. Monday, sunny. Highs in the lower 70s. Light and variable winds. Monday night, mostly clear. Lows in the upper 50s. Tuesday, partly sunny. A chance of showers in the afternoon. Highs in the lower 70s. Chance of rain 30%. Tuesday night, mostly cloudy. A chance of showers until midnight, then showers likely after midnight. Lows in the lower 60s. Chance of rain 70%. Wednesday, showers likely. Highs in the lower 70s. Chance of rain 70%. Wednesday night, showers likely until midnight, then showers likely with a chance of thunderstorms after midnight. Lows in the lower 60s. Chance of rain 70%. Thursday, showers likely. Highs around 70. Chance of rain 70%. Thursday night, mostly cloudy with a 50% chance of showers. Lows in the upper 50s. Friday, partly sunny with a 40% chance of showers. Highs in the upper 60s. Again, the forecast for Galesburg and surrounding areas of central and northwest Illinois for today, partly sunny this morning, then becoming mostly cloudy. Highs in the upper 60s. Southeast winds around 5 miles an hour. 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Programming originates from NOAA's National Weather Service office in Lincoln. KZZ66 serves the following counties: Henry, Knox, Mercer, and Warren. KZZ66 is part of the All Hazards Network of NOAA Weather Radio. The Peoria, Illinois climate summary for yesterday, September 25, 2026. Yesterday's high temperature of 66 degrees occurred at 3:28 p.m. The normal high is 75. Yesterday's low temperature of 56 degrees occurred at 11:56 p.m. The normal low is 53. 0.02 inches of precipitation fell yesterday, which brings the monthly total to 2.45 inches. This is 0.54 inches below the normal amount of 2.99 inches for September. The total precipitation for the year now stands at 33.29 inches, which is 4.31 inches above normal. There were 4 heating degree days yesterday, which is normal. This brings the monthly total to 12, which is 29 below normal. The yearly total since July 1st is 12, which is 33 below normal. There were no cooling degree days yesterday, which is 3 below normal. This leaves the monthly total at 225, which is 100 above normal. The yearly total since January 1st is 1,240, which is 118 above normal. Yesterday the maximum wind observed was 9 miles an hour from the east. The highest wind gust observed was 13 miles per hour from the east, which occurred at 10:57 p.m. The average wind speed was less than 5 miles per hour yesterday. The normal high temperature for today is 75 degrees, and the normal low is 52. The record high for today is 93, which occurred in 1897, and the record low is 29, which occurred in 1928. Sunrise today is at 6:50 a.m. and sunset is at 6:49 p.m. At 7 a.m. in Galesburg, skies were cloudy. The temperature was 50.

56 degrees, the dew point was 53, and the relative humidity was 91%. The wind was east at 5 miles an hour. The pressure was 30.20 inches and rising. Elsewhere around the area, at Moline, it was partly cloudy, with a temperature of 53. At Springfield, it was mostly cloudy, with a temperature of 58. It was cloudy, with a temperature of 58 at Peoria, 58 at Burlington, 59 at Quincy, and 57 at Macomb. And once again at 7 a.m. in Galesburg, under cloudy skies, the temperature was 56. Looking elsewhere around the Midwest at 7 a.m., Chicago was partly cloudy, and 53. Indianapolis was mostly cloudy, and 52. St. Louis was cloudy, and 61. Kansas City was cloudy, and 63. Des Moines had light rain, and 62. Milwaukee was partly cloudy, and 50. And now a discussion of hazardous weather conditions for the following county, Knox, Illinois. This hazardous weather outlook is for Central Illinois, East Central Illinois, Southeast Illinois, and West Central Illinois. For today and tonight, no hazardous weather is expected at this time. For Sunday through Friday, scattered thunderstorms return to the area Tuesday night through Friday. Locally heavy rain will be a risk during this period. Spotter information statement, spotter activation is not anticipated through tonight. The time is currently 7:19 a.m. Central Daylight Time. 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Now for the official National Weather Service forecast for Galesburg and surrounding areas of central and northwest Illinois. Today, partly sunny this morning, then becoming mostly cloudy. Highs in the upper 60s. Southeast winds around 5 miles an hour. Tonight, mostly cloudy. A chance of sprinkles until midnight. Lows in the mid-50s. East winds around 5 miles an hour. Sunday, mostly sunny. Highs in the lower 70s. East winds around 5 miles an hour. Sunday night, partly cloudy. Lows in the mid-50s. Northeast winds around 5 miles an hour until midnight, becoming light and variable. Monday, sunny. Highs in the lower 70s. Light and variable winds. Monday night, mostly clear. Lows in the upper 50s. Tuesday, partly sunny. A chance of showers in the afternoon. Highs in the lower 70s. Chance of rain 30%. Tuesday night, mostly cloudy. A chance of showers until midnight, then showers likely after midnight. Lows in the lower 60s. Chance of rain 70%. Wednesday, showers likely. Highs in the lower 70s. Chance of rain 70%. Wednesday night, showers likely until midnight, then showers likely with a chance of thunderstorms after midnight. Lows in the lower 60s. Chance of rain 70%. Thursday, showers likely. Highs around 70. Chance of rain 70%. Thursday night, mostly cloudy with a 50% chance of showers. Lows in the upper 50s. Friday, partly sunny with a 40% chance of showers. Highs in the upper 60s. Again, the forecast for Galesburg and surrounding areas of central and northwest Illinois for today, partly sunny this morning, then becoming mostly cloudy. Highs in the upper 60s. Southeast winds around 5 miles an hour. At 7 a.m. in Galesburg, skies were cloudy. The temperature was 56 degrees, the dew point was 53, and the relative humidity was 91%. The wind was east at 5 miles an hour. The pressure was 30.20 inches and rising. Elsewhere around the area, at Moline, it was partly cloudy, with a temperature of 53. At Springfield, it was mostly cloudy, with a temperature of 58. It was cloudy, with a temperature of 58 at Peoria, 58 at Burlington, 59 at Quincy, and 57 at Macomb. And once again at 7 a.m. in Galesburg, under cloudy skies, the temperature was 56. Looking elsewhere around the Midwest at 7 a.m., Chicago was partly cloudy, and 53. Indianapolis was mostly cloudy, and 52. St. Louis was cloudy, and 61. Kansas City was cloudy, and 63. Des Moines had light rain,

and 62. Milwaukee was partly cloudy and 50. And now a discussion of hazardous weather conditions for the following county, Knox, Illinois. This hazardous weather outlook is for Central Illinois, East Central Illinois, Southeast Illinois, and West Central Illinois. For today and tonight, no hazardous weather is expected at this time. For Sunday through Friday, scattered thunderstorms return to the area Tuesday night through Friday. Locally heavy rain will be a risk during this period. Spotter information statement. Spotter activation is not anticipated through tonight. The time is currently 7:23 a.m. Central Daylight Time. 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Now for the official National Weather Service forecast for Galesburg and surrounding areas of central and northwest Illinois. Today, partly sunny this morning, then becoming mostly cloudy. Highs in the upper 60s. Southeast winds around 5 miles an hour. Tonight, mostly cloudy. A chance of sprinkles until midnight. Lows in the mid-50s. East winds around 5 miles an hour. Sunday, mostly sunny. Highs in the lower 70s. East winds around 5 miles an hour. Sunday night, partly cloudy. Lows in the mid-50s. Northeast winds around 5 miles an hour until midnight, becoming light and variable. Monday, sunny. Highs in the lower 70s. Light and variable winds. Monday night, mostly clear. Lows in the upper 50s. Tuesday, partly sunny. A chance of showers in the afternoon. Highs in the lower 70s. Chance of rain 30%. Tuesday night, mostly cloudy. A chance of showers until midnight, then showers likely after midnight. Lows in the lower 60s. Chance of rain 70%. Wednesday, showers likely. Highs in the lower 70s. Chance of rain 70%. Wednesday night, showers likely until midnight, then showers likely with a chance of thunderstorms after midnight. Lows in the lower 60s. Chance of rain 70%. Thursday, showers likely. Highs around 70. Chance of rain 70%. Thursday night, mostly cloudy with a 50% chance of showers. Lows in the upper 50s. Friday, partly sunny with a 40% chance of showers. Highs in the upper 60s. Again, the forecast for Galesburg and surrounding areas of central and northwest Illinois for today, partly sunny this morning, then becoming mostly cloudy. Highs in the upper 60s. Southeast winds around 5 miles an hour. At 7 a.m. in Galesburg, skies were cloudy. The temperature was 56 degrees, the dew point was 53, and the relative humidity was 91%. The wind was east at 5 miles an hour. The pressure was 30.20 inches and rising. Elsewhere around the area, at Moline, it was partly cloudy, with a temperature of 53. It was cloudy, with a temperature of 58 at Peoria, 58 at Burlington, 59 at Quincy, 57 at Macomb, and 58 at Springfield. And once again at 7 a.m. in Galesburg, under cloudy skies, the temperature was 56. Looking elsewhere around the Midwest at 7 a.m., Chicago was partly cloudy, and 53. Indianapolis was mostly cloudy, and 52. St. Louis was cloudy, and 61. Kansas City was cloudy, and 63. Des Moines had light rain, and 62. Milwaukee was partly cloudy, and 50. And now a discussion of hazardous weather conditions for the following county, Knox, Illinois. This hazardous weather outlook is for Central Illinois, East Central Illinois, Southeast Illinois, and West Central Illinois. For today and tonight, no hazardous weather is expected at this time. For Sunday through Friday, scattered thunderstorms return to the area Tuesday night through Friday. Locally heavy rain will be a risk during this period. Spotter information statement. Spotter activation is not anticipated through tonight. The time is currently 7:28 a.m. Central Daylight Time. 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Now for the official National Weather Service forecast for Galesburg and surrounding areas of central and northwest Illinois. Today,

partly sunny this morning, then becoming mostly cloudy. Highs in the upper 60s. Southeast winds around 5 miles an hour. Tonight, mostly cloudy. A chance of sprinkles until midnight. Lows in the mid-50s. East winds around 5 miles an hour. Sunday, mostly sunny. Highs in the lower 70s. East winds around 5 miles an hour. Sunday night, partly cloudy. Lows in the mid-50s. Northeast winds around 5 miles an hour until midnight, becoming light and variable. Monday, sunny. Highs in the lower 70s. Light and variable winds. Monday night, mostly clear. Lows in the upper 50s. Tuesday, partly sunny. A chance of showers in the afternoon. Highs in the lower 70s. Chance of rain 30%. Tuesday night, mostly cloudy. A chance of showers until midnight, then showers likely after midnight. Lows in the lower 60s. Chance of rain 70%. Wednesday, showers likely. Highs in the lower 70s. Chance of rain 70%. Wednesday night, showers likely until midnight, then showers likely with a chance of thunderstorms after midnight. Lows in the lower 60s. Chance of rain 70%. Thursday, showers likely. Highs around 70. Chance of rain 70%. Thursday night, mostly cloudy with a 50% chance of showers. Lows in the upper 50s. Friday, partly sunny with a 40% chance of showers. Highs in the upper 60s. Again, the forecast for Galesburg and surrounding areas of central and northwest Illinois for today, partly sunny this morning, then becoming mostly cloudy. Highs in the upper 60s. Southeast winds around 5 miles an hour. The Peoria, Illinois climate summary for yesterday, September 25, 2026. Yesterday's high temperature of 66 degrees occurred at 3:28 p.m. The normal high is 75. Yesterday's low temperature of 56 degrees occurred at 11:56 p.m. The normal low is 53. 0.02 inches of precipitation fell yesterday, which brings the monthly total to 2.45 inches. This is 0.54 inches below the normal amount of 2.99 inches for September. The total precipitation for the year now stands at 33.29 inches, which is 4.31 inches above normal. There were 4 heating degree days yesterday, which is normal. This brings the monthly total to 12, which is 29 below normal. The yearly total since July 1st is 12, which is 33 below normal. There were no cooling degree days yesterday, which is 3 below normal. This leaves the monthly total at 225, which is 100 above normal. The yearly total since January 1st is 1,240, which is 118 above normal. Yesterday the maximum wind observed was 9 miles an hour from the east. The highest wind gust observed was 13 miles per hour from the east, which occurred at 10:57 p.m. The average wind speed was less than 5 miles per hour yesterday. The normal high temperature for today is 75 degrees, and the normal low is 52. The record high for today is 93, which occurred in 1897, and the record low is 29, which occurred in 1928. Sunrise today is at 6:50 a.m. and sunset is at 6:49 p.m. At 7 a.m. in Galesburg, skies were cloudy. The temperature was 56 degrees, the dew point was 53, and the relative humidity was 91%. The wind was east at 5 miles an hour. The pressure was 30.20 inches and rising. Elsewhere around the area, at Moline, it was partly cloudy, with a temperature of 53. It was cloudy, with a temperature of 58 at Peoria, 58 at Burlington, 59 at Quincy, 57 at Macomb, and 58 at Springfield. And once again at 7 a.m. in Galesburg, under cloudy skies, the temperature was 56. Looking elsewhere around the Midwest at 7 a.m., Chicago was partly cloudy, and 53. Indianapolis was mostly cloudy, and 52. St. Louis was cloudy, and 61. Kansas City was cloudy, and 63. Des Moines had light rain, and 62. Milwaukee was partly cloudy, and 50. And now a discussion of hazardous weather conditions for the following county, Knox, Illinois.

rain and 62. Milwaukee was partly cloudy and 50. And now a discussion of hazardous weather conditions for the following county, Knox, Illinois. This hazardous weather outlook is for Central Illinois, East Central Illinois, Southeast Illinois, and West Central Illinois. For today and tonight, no hazardous weather is expected at this time. For Sunday through Friday, scattered thunderstorms return to the area Tuesday night through Friday. Locally heavy rain will be a risk during this period. Spotter information statement. Spotter activation is not anticipated through tonight. The time is currently 7:33 a.m. Central Daylight Time. 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Now for the official National Weather Service forecast for Galesburg and surrounding areas of central and northwest Illinois. Today, partly sunny this morning, then becoming mostly cloudy. Highs in the upper 60s. Southeast winds around 5 miles an hour. Tonight, mostly cloudy. A chance of sprinkles until midnight. Lows in the mid-50s. East winds around 5 miles an hour. Sunday, mostly sunny. Highs in the lower 70s. East winds around 5 miles an hour. Sunday night, partly cloudy. Lows in the mid-50s. Northeast winds around 5 miles an hour until midnight, becoming light and variable. Monday, sunny. Highs in the lower 70s. Light and variable winds. Monday night, mostly clear. Lows in the upper 50s. Tuesday, partly sunny. A chance of showers in the afternoon. Highs in the lower 70s. Chance of rain 30%. Tuesday night, mostly cloudy. A chance of showers until midnight, then showers likely after midnight. Lows in the lower 60s. Chance of rain 70%. Wednesday, showers likely. Highs in the lower 70s. Chance of rain 70%. Wednesday night, showers likely until midnight, then showers likely with a chance of thunderstorms after midnight. Lows in the lower 60s. Chance of rain 70%. Thursday, showers likely. Highs around 70. Chance of rain 70%. Thursday night, mostly cloudy with a 50% chance of showers. Lows in the upper 50s. Friday, partly sunny with a 40% chance of showers. Highs in the upper 60s. Again, the forecast for Galesburg and surrounding areas of central and northwest Illinois for today, partly sunny this morning, then becoming mostly cloudy. Highs in the upper 60s. Southeast winds around 5 miles an hour. At 7 a.m. in Galesburg, skies were cloudy. The temperature was 56 degrees, the dew point was 53, and the relative humidity was 91%. The wind was east at 5 miles an hour. The pressure was 30.20 inches and rising. Elsewhere around the area, at Moline, it was partly cloudy, with a temperature of 53. It was cloudy, with a temperature of 58 at Peoria, 58 at Burlington, 59 at Quincy, 57 at Macomb, and 58 at Springfield. And once again at 7 a.m. in Galesburg, under cloudy skies, the temperature was 56. Looking elsewhere around the Midwest at 7 a.m., Chicago was partly cloudy, and 53. Indianapolis was mostly cloudy, and 52. St. Louis was cloudy, and 61. Kansas City was cloudy, and 63. Des Moines had light rain, and 62. Milwaukee was partly cloudy, and 50. And now a discussion of hazardous weather conditions for the following county, Knox, Illinois. This hazardous weather outlook is for Central Illinois, East Central Illinois, Southeast Illinois, and West Central Illinois. For today and tonight, no hazardous weather is expected at this time. For Sunday through Friday, scattered thunderstorms return to the area Tuesday night through Friday. Locally heavy rain will be a risk during this period. Spotter information statement. Spotter activation is not anticipated through tonight. The time is currently 7:37 a.m. Central Daylight Time. 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Now for the official National Weather Service forecast for Galesburg and surrounding areas of central and northwest Illinois.

day, partly sunny this morning, then becoming mostly cloudy. Highs in the upper 60s. Southeast winds around 5 miles an hour. Tonight, mostly cloudy. A chance of sprinkles until midnight. Lows in the mid-50s. East winds around 5 miles an hour. Sunday, mostly sunny. Highs in the lower 70s. East winds around 5 miles an hour. Sunday night, partly cloudy. Lows in the mid-50s. Northeast winds around 5 miles an hour until midnight, becoming light and variable. Monday, sunny. Highs in the lower 70s. Light and variable winds. Monday night, mostly clear. Lows in the upper 50s. Tuesday, partly sunny. A chance of showers in the afternoon. Highs in the lower 70s. Chance of rain 30%. Tuesday night, mostly cloudy. A chance of showers until midnight, then showers likely after midnight. Lows in the lower 60s. Chance of rain 70%. Wednesday, showers likely. Highs in the lower 70s. Chance of rain 70%. Wednesday night, showers likely until midnight, then showers likely with a chance of thunderstorms after midnight. Lows in the lower 60s. Chance of rain 70%. Thursday, showers likely. Highs around 70. Chance of rain 70%. Thursday night, mostly cloudy with a 50% chance of showers. Lows in the upper 50s. Friday, partly sunny with a 40% chance of showers. Highs in the upper 60s. Again, the forecast for Galesburg and surrounding areas of central and northwest Illinois for today, partly sunny this morning, then becoming mostly cloudy. Highs in the upper 60s. Southeast winds around 5 miles an hour. Now for the official National Weather Service forecast for Galesburg and surrounding areas of central and northwest Illinois. Rest of today, mostly cloudy. Highs in the upper 60s. Southeast winds around 5 miles an hour. Tonight, mostly cloudy. A chance of sprinkles until midnight. Lows in the mid-50s. East winds around 5 miles an hour. Sunday, mostly sunny. Highs in the lower 70s. East winds around 5 miles an hour. Sunday night, partly cloudy. Lows in the mid-50s. Northeast winds around 5 miles an hour until midnight, becoming light and variable. Monday, sunny. Highs in the lower 70s. Light and variable winds. Monday night, mostly clear. Lows in the upper 50s. Tuesday, partly sunny. A chance of showers in the afternoon. Highs in the lower 70s. Chance of rain 30%. Tuesday night, mostly cloudy. A chance of showers until midnight, then showers likely after midnight. Lows in the lower 60s. Chance of rain 70%. Wednesday, showers likely. Highs in the lower 70s. Chance of rain 70%. Wednesday night, showers likely until midnight, then showers likely with a chance of thunderstorms after midnight. Lows in the lower 60s. Chance of rain 70%. Thursday, showers likely. Highs around 70. Chance of rain 70%. Thursday night, mostly cloudy with a 50% chance of showers. Lows in the upper 50s. Friday, partly sunny with a 40% chance of showers. Highs in the upper 60s. Again, the forecast for Galesburg and surrounding areas of central and northwest Illinois for the rest of today, mostly cloudy. Highs in the upper 60s. Southeast winds around 5 miles an hour. At 7 a.m. in Galesburg, skies were cloudy. The temperature was 56 degrees, the dew point was 53, and the relative humidity was 91%. The wind was east at 5 miles an hour. The pressure was 30.20 inches and rising. Elsewhere around the area, at Moline, it was partly cloudy, with a temperature of 53. It was cloudy, with a temperature of 58 at Peoria, 58 at Burlington, 59 at Quincy, 57 at Macomb, and 58 at Springfield. And once again at 7 a.m. in Galesburg, under cloudy skies, the temperature was 56. Looking elsewhere around the Midwest at 7 a.m., Chicago was partly cloudy, and 53.

Indianapolis was mostly cloudy and 52. St. Louis was cloudy and 61. Kansas City was cloudy and 63. Des Moines had light rain and 62. Milwaukee was partly cloudy and 50. And now a discussion of hazardous weather conditions for the following county, Knox, Illinois. This hazardous weather outlook is for Central Illinois, East Central Illinois, Southeast Illinois, and West Central Illinois. For today and tonight, no hazardous weather is expected at this time. For Sunday through Friday, scattered thunderstorms return to the area Tuesday night through Friday. Locally heavy rain will be a risk during this period. Spotter information statement, spotter activation is not anticipated through tonight. The time is currently 7:44 a.m. Central Daylight Time. 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Now for the official National Weather Service forecast for Galesburg and surrounding areas of central and northwest Illinois. Rest of today, mostly cloudy. Highs in the upper 60s. Southeast winds around 5 miles an hour. Tonight, mostly cloudy. A chance of sprinkles until midnight. Lows in the mid-50s. East winds around 5 miles an hour. Sunday, mostly sunny. Highs in the lower 70s. East winds around 5 miles an hour. Sunday night, partly cloudy. Lows in the mid-50s. Northeast winds around 5 miles an hour until midnight, becoming light and variable. Monday, sunny. Highs in the lower 70s. Light and variable winds. Monday night, mostly clear. Lows in the upper 50s. Tuesday, partly sunny. A chance of showers in the afternoon. Highs in the lower 70s. Chance of rain 30%. Tuesday night, mostly cloudy. A chance of showers until midnight, then showers likely after midnight. Lows in the lower 60s. Chance of rain 70%. Wednesday, showers likely. Highs in the lower 70s. Chance of rain 70%. Wednesday night, showers likely until midnight, then showers likely with a chance of thunderstorms after midnight. Lows in the lower 60s. Chance of rain 70%. Thursday, showers likely. Highs around 70. Chance of rain 70%. Thursday night, mostly cloudy with a 50% chance of showers. Lows in the upper 50s. Friday, partly sunny with a 40% chance of showers. Highs in the upper 60s. Again, the forecast for Galesburg and surrounding areas of central and northwest Illinois for the rest of today, mostly cloudy. Highs in the upper 60s. Southeast winds around 5 miles an hour. The Peoria, Illinois climate summary for yesterday, September 25, 2026. Yesterday's high temperature of 66 degrees occurred at 3:28 p.m. The normal high is 75. Yesterday's low temperature of 56 degrees occurred at 11:56 p.m. The normal low is 53. 0.02 inches of precipitation fell yesterday, which brings the monthly total to 2.45 inches. This is 0.54 inches below the normal amount of 2.99 inches for September. The total precipitation for the year now stands at 33.29 inches, which is 4.31 inches above normal. There were 4 heating degree days yesterday, which is normal. This brings the monthly total to 12, which is 29 below normal. The yearly total since July 1st is 12, which is 33 below normal. There were no cooling degree days yesterday, which is 3 below normal. This leaves the monthly total at 225, which is 100 above normal. The yearly total since January 1st is 1,240, which is 118 above normal. Yesterday the maximum wind observed was 9 miles an hour from the east. The highest wind gust observed was 13 miles per hour from the east, which occurred at 10:57 p.m. The average wind speed was less than 5 miles per hour yesterday. The normal high temperature for today is 75 degrees, and the normal low is 52. The record high for today is 93, which occurred in 1897, and the record low is 29, which occurred in 1928. Sunrise today is at 6:50 a.m. and sunset is at 6:49 p.m. At 7 a.m. in

Galesburg, skies were cloudy. The temperature was 56 degrees, the dew point was 53, and the relative humidity was 91%. The wind was east at 5 miles an hour. The pressure was 30.20 inches and rising. Elsewhere around the area, at Moline, it was partly cloudy, with a temperature of 53. It was cloudy, with a temperature of 58 at Peoria, 58 at Burlington, 59 at Quincy, 57 at Macomb, and 58 at Springfield. And once again at 7 a.m. in Galesburg, under cloudy skies, the temperature was 56. Looking elsewhere around the Midwest at 7 a.m., Chicago was partly cloudy, and 53. Indianapolis was mostly cloudy, and 52. St. Louis was cloudy, and 61. Kansas City was cloudy, and 63. Des Moines had light rain, and 62. Milwaukee was partly cloudy, and 50. And now a discussion of hazardous weather conditions for the following county, Knox, Illinois. This hazardous weather outlook is for Central Illinois, East Central Illinois, Southeast Illinois, and West Central Illinois. For today and tonight, no hazardous weather is expected at this time. For Sunday through Friday, scattered thunderstorms return to the area Tuesday night through Friday. Locally heavy rain will be a risk during this period. Spotter information statement, spotter activation is not anticipated through tonight. The time is currently 7:49 a.m. Central Daylight Time. 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Now for the official National Weather Service forecast for Galesburg and surrounding areas of central and northwest Illinois. Rest of today, mostly cloudy. Highs in the upper 60s. Southeast winds around 5 miles an hour. Tonight, mostly cloudy. A chance of sprinkles until midnight. Lows in the mid-50s. East winds around 5 miles an hour. Sunday, mostly sunny. Highs in the lower 70s. East winds around 5 miles an hour. Sunday night, partly cloudy. Lows in the mid-50s. Northeast winds around 5 miles an hour until midnight, becoming light and variable. Monday, sunny. Highs in the lower 70s. Light and variable winds. Monday night, mostly clear. Lows in the upper 50s. Tuesday, partly sunny. A chance of showers in the afternoon. Highs in the lower 70s. Chance of rain 30%. Tuesday night, mostly cloudy. A chance of showers until midnight, then showers likely after midnight. Lows in the lower 60s. Chance of rain 70%. Wednesday, showers likely. Highs in the lower 70s. Chance of rain 70%. Wednesday night, showers likely until midnight, then showers likely with a chance of thunderstorms after midnight. Lows in the lower 60s. Chance of rain 70%. Thursday, showers likely. Highs around 70. Chance of rain 70%. Thursday night, mostly cloudy with a 50% chance of showers. Lows in the upper 50s. Friday, partly sunny with a 40% chance of showers. Highs in the upper 60s. Again, the forecast for Galesburg and surrounding areas of central and northwest Illinois for the rest of today, mostly cloudy. Highs in the upper 60s. Southeast winds around 5 miles an hour. At 7 a.m. in Galesburg, skies were cloudy. The temperature was 56 degrees, the dew point was 53, and the relative humidity was 91%. The wind was east at 5 miles an hour. The pressure was 30.20 inches and rising. Elsewhere around the area, at Moline, it was partly cloudy, with a temperature of 53. It was cloudy, with a temperature of 58 at Peoria, 58 at Burlington, 59 at Quincy, 57 at Macomb, and 58 at Springfield. And once again at 7 a.m. in Galesburg, under cloudy skies, the temperature was 56. Looking elsewhere around the Midwest at 7 a.m., Chicago was partly cloudy, and 53. Indianapolis was mostly cloudy, and 52. St. Louis was cloudy, and 61. Kansas City was cloudy, and 63. Des Moines had light rain, and 62. Milwaukee was partly cloudy, and 50.

And now a discussion of hazardous weather conditions for the following county, Knox, Illinois. This hazardous weather outlook is for Central Illinois, East Central Illinois, Southeast Illinois, and West Central Illinois. For today and tonight, no hazardous weather is expected at this time. For Sunday through Friday, scattered thunderstorms return to the area Tuesday night through Friday. Locally heavy rain will be a risk during this period. Spotter information statement, spotter activation is not anticipated through tonight. The time is currently 7:53 a.m. Central Daylight Time. 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Now for the official National Weather Service forecast for Galesburg and surrounding areas of central and northwest Illinois. Rest of today, mostly cloudy. Highs in the upper 60s. Southeast winds around 5 miles an hour. Tonight, mostly cloudy. A chance of sprinkles until midnight. Lows in the mid-50s. East winds around 5 miles an hour. Sunday, mostly sunny. Highs in the lower 70s. East winds around 5 miles an hour. Sunday night, partly cloudy. Lows in the mid-50s. Northeast winds around 5 miles an hour until midnight, becoming light and variable. Monday, sunny. Highs in the lower 70s. Light and variable winds. Monday night, mostly clear. Lows in the upper 50s. Tuesday, partly sunny. A chance of showers in the afternoon. Highs in the lower 70s. Chance of rain 30%. Tuesday night, mostly cloudy. A chance of showers until midnight, then showers likely after midnight. Lows in the lower 60s. Chance of rain 70%. Wednesday, showers likely. Highs in the lower 70s. Chance of rain 70%. Wednesday night, showers likely until midnight, then showers likely with a chance of thunderstorms after midnight. Lows in the lower 60s. Chance of rain 70%. Thursday, showers likely. Highs around 70. Chance of rain 70%. Thursday night, mostly cloudy with a 50% chance of showers. Lows in the upper 50s. Friday, partly sunny with a 40% chance of showers. Highs in the upper 60s. Again, the forecast for Galesburg and surrounding areas of central and northwest Illinois for the rest of today, mostly cloudy. Highs in the upper 60s. Southeast winds around 5 miles an hour. At 7 a.m. in Galesburg, skies were cloudy. The temperature was 56 degrees, the dew point was 53, and the relative humidity was 91%. The wind was east at 5 miles an hour. The pressure was 30.20 inches and rising. Elsewhere around the area, at Moline, it was partly cloudy, with a temperature of 53. It was cloudy, with a temperature of 58 at Peoria, 58 at Burlington, 59 at Quincy, 57 at Macomb, and 58 at Springfield. And once again at 7 a.m. in Galesburg, under cloudy skies, the temperature was 56. Looking elsewhere around the Midwest at 7 a.m., Chicago was partly cloudy, and 53. Indianapolis was mostly cloudy, and 52. St. Louis was cloudy, and 61. Kansas City was cloudy, and 63. Des Moines had light rain, and 62. Milwaukee was partly cloudy, and 50. And now a discussion of hazardous weather conditions for the following county, Knox, Illinois. This hazardous weather outlook is for Central Illinois, East Central Illinois, Southeast Illinois, and West Central Illinois. For today and tonight, no hazardous weather is expected at this time. For Sunday through Friday, scattered thunderstorms return to the area Tuesday night through Friday. Locally heavy rain will be a risk during this period. Spotter information statement, spotter activation is not anticipated through tonight. The time is currently 7:57 a.m. Central Daylight Time. 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Now for the official National Weather Service forecast for Galesburg and surrounding areas of central and northwest Illinois. Rest of today, mostly cloudy. Highs in the upper 60s. Southeast winds around 5 miles an hour. Tonight, mostly cloudy.
a chance of sprinkles until midnight. Lows in the mid-50s. East winds around 5 miles an hour. Sunday, mostly sunny. Highs in the lower 70s. East winds around 5 miles an hour. Sunday night, partly cloudy. Lows in the mid-50s. Northeast winds around 5 miles an hour until midnight, becoming light and variable. Monday, sunny. Highs in the lower 70s. Light and variable winds. Monday night, mostly clear. Lows in the upper 50s. Tuesday, partly sunny. A chance of showers in the afternoon. Highs in the lower 70s. Chance of rain 30%. Tuesday night, mostly cloudy. A chance of showers until midnight, then showers likely after midnight. Lows in the lower 60s. Chance of rain 70%. Wednesday, showers likely. Highs in the lower 70s. Chance of rain 70%. Wednesday night, showers likely until midnight, then showers likely with a chance of thunderstorms after midnight. Lows in the lower 60s. Chance of rain 70%. Thursday, showers likely. Highs around 70. Chance of rain 70%. Thursday night, mostly cloudy with a 50% chance of showers. Lows in the upper 50s. Friday, partly sunny with a 40% chance of showers. Highs in the upper 60s. Again, the forecast for Galesburg and surrounding areas of central and northwest Illinois for the rest of today, mostly cloudy. Highs in the upper 60s. Southeast winds around 5 miles an hour. The Peoria, Illinois climate summary for yesterday, September 25, 2026. Yesterday's high temperature of 66 degrees occurred at 3:20 p.m. The normal high is 75. Yesterday's low temperature of 56 degrees occurred at 11:56 p.m. The normal low is 53. 0.02 inches of precipitation fell yesterday, which brings the monthly total to 2.45 inches. This is 0.54 inches below the normal amount of 2.99 inches for September. The total precipitation for the year now stands at 33.29 inches, which is 4.31 inches above normal. There were 4 heating degree days yesterday, which is normal. This brings the monthly total to 12, which is 29 below normal. The yearly total since July 1st is 12, which is 33 below normal. There were no cooling degree days yesterday, which is 3 below normal. This leaves the monthly total at 225, which is 100 above normal. The yearly total since January 1st is 1,240, which is 118 above normal. Yesterday the maximum wind observed was 9 miles an hour from the east. The highest wind gust observed was 13 miles per hour from the east, which occurred at 10:57 p.m. The average wind speed was less than 5 miles per hour yesterday. The normal high temperature for today is 75 degrees, and the normal low is 52. The record high for today is 93, which occurred in 1897, and the record low is 29, which occurred in 1928. Sunrise today is at 6:50 a.m. and sunset is at 6:49 p.m. And now a discussion of hazardous weather conditions for the following county, Knox, Illinois. This hazardous weather outlook is for central Illinois, east central Illinois, southeast Illinois, and west central Illinois. For today and tonight, no hazardous weather is expected at this time. For Sunday through Friday, scattered thunderstorms return to the area Tuesday night through Friday. Locally heavy rain will be a risk during this period. Spotter information statement. Spotter activation is not anticipated through tonight. The time is currently 8:02 a.m. Central Daylight Time. 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Now for the official National Weather Service forecast for Galesburg and surrounding areas of central and northwest Illinois. West of today, mostly cloudy. Highs in the upper 60s. Southeast winds around 5 miles an hour. Tonight, mostly cloudy. A chance of sprinkles until midnight. Lows in the mid-50s. East winds around 5 miles an hour. Sunday, mostly sunny. Highs in the lower 70s. East winds around 5 miles an hour. Sunday night, partly cloudy. Lows in

northeast winds around 5 miles an hour until midnight, becoming light and variable. Monday, sunny. Highs in the lower 70s. Light and variable winds. Monday night, mostly clear. Lows in the upper 50s. Tuesday, partly sunny. A chance of showers in the afternoon. Highs in the lower 70s. Chance of rain 30%. Tuesday night, mostly cloudy. A chance of showers until midnight, then showers likely after midnight. Lows in the lower 60s. Chance of rain 70%. Wednesday, showers likely. Highs in the lower 70s. Chance of rain 70%. Wednesday night, showers likely until midnight, then showers likely with a chance of thunderstorms after midnight. Lows in the lower 60s. Chance of rain 70%. Thursday, showers likely. Highs around 70. Chance of rain 70%. Thursday night, mostly cloudy with a 50% chance of showers. Lows in the upper 50s. Friday, partly sunny with a 40% chance of showers. Highs in the upper 60s. Again, the forecast for Galesburg and surrounding areas of central and northwest Illinois for the rest of today, mostly cloudy. Highs in the upper 60s. Southeast winds around 5 miles an hour. And now a discussion of hazardous weather conditions for the following county, Knox, Illinois. This hazardous weather outlook is for central Illinois, east central Illinois, southeast Illinois, and west central Illinois. For today and tonight, no hazardous weather is expected at this time. For Sunday through Friday, scattered thunderstorms return to the area Tuesday night through Friday. Locally heavy rain will be a risk during this period. Spotter information statement. Spotter activation is not anticipated through tonight. The time is currently 8.05 a.m. Central Daylight Time. 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Now for the official National Weather Service forecast for Galesburg and surrounding areas of central and northwest Illinois. Rest of today, mostly cloudy. Highs in the upper 60s. Southeast winds around 5 miles an hour. Tonight, mostly cloudy. A chance of sprinkles until midnight. Lows in the mid-50s. East winds around 5 miles an hour. Sunday, mostly sunny. Highs in the lower 70s. East winds around 5 miles an hour. Sunday night, partly cloudy. Lows in the mid-50s. Northeast winds around 5 miles an hour until midnight, becoming light and variable. Monday, sunny. Highs in the lower 70s. Light and variable winds. Monday night, mostly clear. Lows in the upper 50s. Tuesday, partly sunny. A chance of showers in the afternoon. Highs in the lower 70s. Chance of rain 30%. Tuesday night, mostly cloudy. A chance of showers until midnight, then showers likely after midnight. Lows in the lower 60s. Chance of rain 70%. Wednesday, showers likely. Highs in the lower 70s. Chance of rain 70%. Wednesday night, showers likely until midnight, then showers likely with a chance of thunderstorms after midnight. Lows in the lower 60s. Chance of rain 70%. Thursday, showers likely. Highs around 70. Chance of rain 70%. Thursday night, mostly cloudy with a 50% chance of showers. Lows in the upper 50s. Friday, partly sunny with a 40% chance of showers. Highs in the upper 60s. Again, the forecast for Galesburg and surrounding areas of central and northwest Illinois for the rest of today, mostly cloudy. Highs in the upper 60s. Southeast winds around 5 miles an hour. At 8 a.m. in Galesburg, skies were cloudy. The temperature was 57 degrees, the dew point was 54, and the relative humidity was 89%. The wind was east at 3 miles an hour. The pressure was 30.23 inches and rising. Elsewhere around the area, temperatures were in the mid to upper 50s. At Moline, it was mostly sunny. At Peoria, it was partly sunny. It was cloudy at Burlington, Quincy, Macomb, and Springfield. And once again at 8 a.m.

scattered thunderstorms return to the area Tuesday night through Friday. Locally, heavy rain will be a risk during this period. Spotter information statement. Spotter activation is not anticipated through tonight. The time is currently 8:09 a.m. Central Daylight Time. 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Now for the official National Weather Service forecast for Galesburg and surrounding areas of central and northwest Illinois. Rest of today, mostly cloudy. Highs in the upper 60s. Southeast winds around 5 miles an hour. Tonight, mostly cloudy. A chance of sprinkles until midnight. Lows in the mid-50s. East winds around 5 miles an hour. Sunday, mostly sunny. Highs in the lower 70s. East winds around 5 miles an hour. Sunday night, partly cloudy. Lows in the mid-50s. Northeast winds around 5 miles an hour until midnight, becoming light and variable. Monday, sunny. Highs in the lower 70s. Light and variable winds. Monday night, mostly clear. Lows in the upper 50s. Tuesday, partly sunny. A chance of showers in the afternoon. Highs in the lower 70s. Chance of rain 30%. Tuesday night, mostly cloudy. A chance of showers until midnight, then showers likely after midnight. Lows in the lower 60s. Chance of rain 70%. Wednesday, showers likely. Highs in the lower 70s. Chance of rain 70%. Wednesday night, showers likely until midnight, then showers likely with a chance of thunderstorms after midnight. Lows in the lower 60s. Chance of rain 70%. Thursday, showers likely. Highs around 70. Chance of rain 70%. Thursday night, mostly cloudy with a 50% chance of showers. Lows in the upper 50s. Friday, partly sunny with a 40% chance of showers. Highs in the upper 60s. Again, the forecast for Galesburg and surrounding areas of central and northwest Illinois for the rest of today, mostly cloudy. Highs in the upper 60s. Southeast winds around 5 miles an hour. At 8 a.m. in Galesburg, skies were cloudy. The temperature was 57 degrees, the dew point was 54, and the relative humidity was 89%. The wind was east at 3 miles an hour. The pressure was 30.23 inches and rising. Elsewhere around the area, temperatures were in the mid to upper 50s. At Moline, it was mostly sunny. At Peoria, it was partly sunny. It was cloudy at Burlington, Quincy, Macomb, and Springfield. And once again at 8 a.m. in Galesburg, under cloudy skies, the temperature was 57. Looking elsewhere around the Midwest at 8 a.m., Chicago was mostly sunny, and 56. Indianapolis was mostly sunny, and 55. St. Louis was cloudy, and 62. Kansas City was cloudy, and 63. Des Moines had light rain, and 62. Milwaukee was mostly sunny, and 53. And now a discussion of hazardous weather conditions for the following county, Knox, Illinois. This hazardous weather outlook is for central Illinois, east central Illinois, southeast Illinois, and west central Illinois. For today and tonight, no hazardous weather is expected at this time. For Sunday through Friday, scattered thunderstorms return to the area Tuesday night through Friday. Locally, heavy rain will be a risk during this period. Spotter information statement. Spotter activation is not anticipated through tonight. The time is currently 8:13 a.m. Central Daylight Time. 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Now for the official National Weather Service forecast for Galesburg and surrounding areas of central and northwest Illinois. Rest of today, mostly cloudy. Highs in the upper 60s. Southeast winds around 5 miles an hour. Tonight, mostly cloudy. A chance of sprinkles until midnight. Lows in the mid-50s. East winds around 5 miles an hour. Sunday, mostly sunny. Highs in the lower 70s. East winds around 5 miles an hour. Sunday night, partly cloudy. Lows in the mid-50s. Northeast.

around 5 miles an hour until midnight, becoming light and variable. Monday, sunny. Highs in the lower 70s. Light and variable winds. Monday night, mostly clear. Lows in the upper 50s. Tuesday, partly sunny. A chance of showers in the afternoon. Highs in the lower 70s. Chance of rain 30%. Tuesday night, mostly cloudy. A chance of showers until midnight, then showers likely after midnight. Lows in the lower 60s. Chance of rain 70%. Wednesday, showers likely. Highs in the lower 70s. Chance of rain 70%. Wednesday night, showers likely until midnight, then showers likely with a chance of thunderstorms after midnight. Lows in the lower 60s. Chance of rain 70%. Thursday, showers likely. Highs around 70. Chance of rain 70%. Thursday night, mostly cloudy with a 50% chance of showers. Lows in the upper 50s. Friday, partly sunny with a 40% chance of showers. Highs in the upper 60s. Again, the forecast for Galesburg and surrounding areas of central and northwest Illinois for the rest of today, mostly cloudy. Highs in the upper 60s. Southeast winds around 5 miles an hour. 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Programming originates from NOAA's National Weather Service office in Lincoln. 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The Peoria, Illinois climate summary for yesterday, September 25, 2026. Yesterday's high temperature of 66 degrees occurred at 3:20 p.m. The normal high is 75. Yesterday's low temperature of 56 degrees occurred at 11:56 p.m. The normal low is 53. 0.02 inches of precipitation fell yesterday, which brings the monthly total to 2.45 inches. This is 0.54 inches below the normal amount of 2.99 inches for September. The total precipitation for the year now stands at 33.29 inches, which is 4.31 inches above normal. There were 4 heating degree days yesterday, which is normal. This brings the monthly total to 12, which is 29 below normal. The yearly total since July 1st is 12, which is 33 below normal. There were no cooling degree days yesterday, which is 3 below normal. This leaves the monthly total at 225, which is 100 above normal. The yearly total since January 1st is 1,240, which is 118 above normal. Yesterday the maximum wind observed was 9 miles an hour from the east. The highest wind gust observed was 13 miles per hour from the east, which occurred at 10:57 p.m. The average wind speed was less than 5 miles per hour yesterday. The normal high temperature for today is 75 degrees, and the normal low is 52. The record high for today is 93, which occurred in 1897, and the record low is 29, which occurred in 1928. Sunrise today is at 6:50 a.m. and sunset is at 6:49 p.m. At 8 a.m. in Galesburg, skies were cloudy. The temperature was 57 degrees, the dew point was 54, and the relative humidity was 89%. The wind was east at 3 miles an hour. The pressure was 30.23 inches and rising. Elsewhere around the area, temperatures were in the mid to upper 50s. At Moline, it was mostly sunny. At Peoria, it was partly sunny. It was cloudy at Burlington, Quincy, Macomb, and Springfield. And once again at 8 a.m. in Galesburg, under cloudy skies, the temperature was 57. Looking elsewhere around the Midwest at 8 a.m., Chicago was mostly sunny, and 56. Indianapolis was mostly sunny, and 55. St. Louis was cloudy, and 62. Kansas City was cloudy, and 63. Des Moines had light rain, and 62. Milwaukee was mostly sunny, and 53. And now a discussion of hazardous weather conditions for the following county, Knox, Illinois. This hazardous weather outlook is for central Illinois, east central Illinois, southeast Illinois, and west central Illinois.

For today and tonight, no hazardous weather is expected at this time. For Sunday through Friday, scattered thunderstorms return to the area Tuesday night through Friday. Locally, heavy rain will be a risk during this period. Otter information statement. Otter activation is not anticipated through tonight. The time is currently 8:19 a.m. Central Daylight Time. 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Now for the official National Weather Service forecast for Galesburg and surrounding areas of central and northwest Illinois. Rest of today, mostly cloudy. Highs in the upper 60s. Southeast winds around 5 miles an hour. Tonight, mostly cloudy. A chance of sprinkles until midnight. Lows in the mid-50s. East winds around 5 miles an hour. Sunday, mostly sunny. Highs in the lower 70s. East winds around 5 miles an hour. Sunday night, partly cloudy. Lows in the mid-50s. Northeast winds around 5 miles an hour until midnight, becoming light and variable. Monday, sunny. Highs in the lower 70s. Light and variable winds. Monday night, mostly clear. Lows in the upper 50s. Tuesday, partly sunny. A chance of showers in the afternoon. Highs in the lower 70s. Chance of rain 30%. Tuesday night, mostly cloudy. A chance of showers until midnight, then showers likely after midnight. Lows in the lower 60s. Chance of rain 70%. Wednesday, showers likely. Highs in the lower 70s. Chance of rain 70%. Wednesday night, showers likely until midnight, then showers likely with a chance of thunderstorms after midnight. Lows in the lower 60s. Chance of rain 70%. Thursday, showers likely. Highs around 70. Chance of rain 70%. Thursday night, mostly cloudy with a 50% chance of showers. Lows in the upper 50s. Friday, partly sunny with a 40% chance of showers. Highs in the upper 60s. Again, the forecast for Galesburg and surrounding areas of central and northwest Illinois for the rest of today, mostly cloudy. Highs in the upper 60s. Southeast winds around 5 miles an hour. At 8 a.m. in Galesburg, skies were cloudy. The temperature was 57 degrees, the dew point was 54, and the relative humidity was 89%. The wind was east at 3 miles an hour. The pressure was 30.23 inches and rising. Elsewhere around the area, temperatures were in the mid to upper 50s. At Moline, it was mostly sunny. At Peoria, it was partly sunny. It was cloudy at Burlington, Quincy, Macomb, and Springfield. And once again at 8 a.m. in Galesburg, under cloudy skies, the temperature was 57. Looking elsewhere around the Midwest at 8 a.m., Chicago was mostly sunny, and 56. Indianapolis was mostly sunny, and 55. St. Louis was cloudy, and 62. Kansas City was cloudy, and 63. Des Moines had light rain, and 62. Milwaukee was mostly sunny, and 53. And now a discussion of hazardous weather conditions for the following county, Knox, Illinois. This hazardous weather outlook is for central Illinois, east central Illinois, southeast Illinois, and west central Illinois. For today and tonight, no hazardous weather is expected at this time. For Sunday through Friday, scattered thunderstorms return to the area Tuesday night through Friday. Locally, heavy rain will be a risk during this period. Otter information statement. Otter activation is not anticipated through tonight. The time is currently 8:23 a.m. Central Daylight Time. 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Now for the official National Weather Service forecast for Galesburg and surrounding areas of central and northwest Illinois. Rest of today, mostly cloudy. Highs in the upper 60s. Southeast winds around 5 miles an hour. Tonight, mostly cloudy. A chance of sprinkles until midnight. Lows in the mid-50s. East winds around 5 miles an hour. Sunday, mostly sunny. Highs in the lower 70s. East winds around 5 miles.

of an hour. Sunday night, partly cloudy. Lows in the mid-50s. Northeast winds around 5 miles an hour until midnight, becoming light and variable. Monday, sunny. Highs in the lower 70s. Light and variable winds. Monday night, mostly clear. Lows in the upper 50s. Tuesday, partly sunny. A chance of showers in the afternoon. Highs in the lower 70s. Chance of rain 30%. Tuesday night, mostly cloudy. A chance of showers until midnight, then showers likely after midnight. Lows in the lower 60s. Chance of rain 70%. Wednesday, showers likely. Highs in the lower 70s. Chance of rain 70%. Wednesday night, showers likely until midnight, then showers likely with a chance of thunderstorms after midnight. Lows in the lower 60s. Chance of rain 70%. Thursday, showers likely. Highs around 70. Chance of rain 70%. Thursday night, mostly cloudy with a 50% chance of showers. Lows in the upper 50s. Friday, partly sunny with a 40% chance of showers. Highs in the upper 60s. Again, the forecast for Galesburg and surrounding areas of central and northwest Illinois for the rest of today, mostly cloudy. Highs in the upper 60s. Southeast winds around 5 miles an hour. At 8 a.m. in Galesburg, skies were cloudy. The temperature was 57 degrees, the dew point was 54, and the relative humidity was 89%. The wind was east at 3 miles an hour. The pressure was 30.23 inches and rising. Elsewhere around the area, skies ranged from partly sunny to cloudy, and temperatures were in the mid to upper 50s. And once again at 8 a.m. in Galesburg, under cloudy skies, the temperature was 57. Looking elsewhere around the Midwest at 8 a.m., Chicago was mostly sunny, and 56. Indianapolis was mostly sunny, and 55. St. Louis was cloudy, and 62. Kansas City was cloudy, and 63. Des Moines had light rain, and 62. Milwaukee was mostly sunny, and 53. And now a discussion of hazardous weather conditions for the following county, Knox, Illinois. This hazardous weather outlook is for central Illinois, east central Illinois, southeast Illinois, and west central Illinois. For today and tonight, no hazardous weather is expected at this time. For Sunday through Friday, scattered thunderstorms return to the area Tuesday night through Friday. Locally heavy rain will be a risk during this period. Spotter information statement. Spotter activation is not anticipated through tonight. The time is currently 8:27 a.m. Central Daylight Time. 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Now for the official National Weather Service forecast for Galesburg and surrounding areas of central and northwest Illinois. Rest of today, mostly cloudy. Highs in the upper 60s. Southeast winds around 5 miles an hour. Tonight, mostly cloudy. A chance of sprinkles until midnight. Lows in the mid-50s. East winds around 5 miles an hour. Sunday, mostly sunny. Highs in the lower 70s. East winds around 5 miles an hour. Sunday night, partly cloudy. Lows in the mid-50s. Northeast winds around 5 miles an hour until midnight, becoming light and variable. Monday, sunny. Highs in the lower 70s. Light and variable winds. Monday night, mostly clear. Lows in the upper 50s. Tuesday, partly sunny. A chance of showers in the afternoon. Highs in the lower 70s. Chance of rain 30%. Tuesday night, mostly cloudy. A chance of showers until midnight, then showers likely after midnight. Lows in the lower 60s. Chance of rain 70%. Wednesday, showers likely. Highs in the lower 70s. Chance of rain 70%. Wednesday night, showers likely until midnight, then showers likely with a chance of thunderstorms after midnight. Lows in the lower 60s. Chance of rain 70%. Thursday, showers likely. Highs around 70. Chance of rain 70%. Thursday night, most

partly cloudy with a 50% chance of showers. Lows in the upper 50s. Friday, partly sunny with a 40% chance of showers. Highs in the upper 60s. Again, the forecast for Galesburg and surrounding areas of central and northwest Illinois for the rest of today, mostly cloudy. Highs in the upper 60s. Southeast winds around 5 miles an hour. At 8 a.m. in Galesburg, skies were cloudy. The temperature was 57 degrees, the dew point was 54, and the relative humidity was 89%. The wind was east at 3 miles an hour. The pressure was 30.23 inches and rising. Elsewhere around the area, skies ranged from partly sunny to cloudy, and temperatures were in the mid to upper 50s. And once again at 8 a.m. in Galesburg, under cloudy skies, the temperature was 57. Looking elsewhere around the Midwest at 8 a.m., Chicago was mostly sunny, and 56. Indianapolis was mostly sunny, and 55. St. Louis was cloudy, and 62. Kansas City was cloudy, and 63. Des Moines had light rain, and 62. Milwaukee was mostly sunny, and 53. The Peoria, Illinois climate summary for yesterday, September 25, 2026. Yesterday's high temperature of 66 degrees occurred at 3:20 p.m. The normal high is 75. Yesterday's low temperature of 56 degrees occurred at 11:56 p.m. The normal low is 53. 0.02 inches of precipitation fell yesterday, which brings the monthly total to 2.45 inches. This is 0.54 inches below the normal amount of 2.99 inches for September. The total precipitation for the year now stands at 33.29 inches, which is 4.31 inches above normal. There were 4 heating degree days yesterday, which is normal. This brings the monthly total to 12, which is 29 below normal. The yearly total since July 1st is 12, which is 33 below normal. There were no cooling degree days yesterday, which is 3 below normal. This leaves the monthly total at 225, which is 100 above normal. The yearly total since January 1st is 1,240, which is 118 above normal. Yesterday the maximum wind observed was 9 miles an hour from the east. The highest wind gust observed was 13 miles per hour from the east, which occurred at 10:57 p.m. The average wind speed was less than 5 miles per hour yesterday. The normal high temperature for today is 75 degrees, and the normal low is 52. The record high for today is 93, which occurred in 1897, and the record low is 29, which occurred in 1928. Sunrise today is at 6:50 a.m. and sunset is at 6:49 p.m. And now a discussion of hazardous weather conditions for the following county, Knox, Illinois. This hazardous weather outlook is for Central Illinois, East Central Illinois, Southeast Illinois, and West Central Illinois. For today and tonight, no hazardous weather is expected at this time. For Sunday through Friday, scattered thunderstorms return to the area Tuesday night through Friday. Locally heavy rain will be a risk during this period. Spotter information statement, spotter activation is not anticipated through tonight. The time is currently 8:32 a.m. Central Daylight Time. 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Now for the official National Weather Service forecast for Galesburg and surrounding areas of central and northwest Illinois. Rest of today, mostly cloudy. Highs in the upper 60s. Southeast winds around 5 miles an hour. Tonight, mostly cloudy. A chance of sprinkles until midnight. Lows in the mid-50s. East winds around 5 miles an hour. Sunday, mostly sunny. Highs in the lower 70s. East winds sprinkles until midnight. Lows in the mid-50s. East winds around 5 miles an hour. Sunday, mostly sunny. Highs in the lower 70s. East winds around 5 miles an hour. Sunday night, partly cloudy. Lows in the mid-50s. Northeast winds around 5 miles an hour until midnight, becoming light and variable. Monday, sunny. Highs in the lower 70s. Light and variable winds. Monday night, mostly clear. Lows in the upper 50s.

partly sunny. A chance of showers in the afternoon. Highs in the lower 70s. Chance of rain 30%. Tuesday night, mostly cloudy. A chance of showers until midnight, then showers likely after midnight. Lows in the lower 60s. Chance of rain 70%. Wednesday, showers likely. Highs in the lower 70s. Chance of rain 70%. Wednesday night, showers likely until midnight, then showers likely with a chance of thunderstorms after midnight. Lows in the lower 60s. Chance of rain 70%. Thursday, showers likely. Highs around 70. Chance of rain 70%. Thursday night, mostly cloudy with a 50% chance of showers. Lows in the upper 50s. Friday, partly sunny with a 40% chance of showers. Highs in the upper 60s. Again, the forecast for Galesburg and surrounding areas of central and northwest Illinois for the rest of today, mostly cloudy. Highs in the upper 60s. Southeast winds around 5 miles an hour. At 8 a.m. in Galesburg, skies were cloudy. The temperature was 57 degrees, the dew point was 54, and the relative humidity was 89%. The wind was east at 3 miles an hour. The pressure was 30.23 inches and rising. Elsewhere around the area, skies ranged from partly sunny to cloudy, and temperatures were in the mid to upper 50s. And once again at 8 a.m. in Galesburg, under cloudy skies, the temperature was 57. Looking elsewhere around the Midwest at 8 a.m., Chicago was mostly sunny, and 56. Indianapolis was mostly sunny, and 55. St. Louis was cloudy, and 62. Kansas City was cloudy, and 63. Des Moines had light rain, and 62. Milwaukee was mostly sunny, and 53. And now a discussion of hazardous weather conditions for the following county, Knox, Illinois. This hazardous weather outlook is for central Illinois, east central Illinois, southeast Illinois, and west central Illinois. For today and tonight, no hazardous weather is expected at this time. For Sunday through Friday, scattered thunderstorms return to the area Tuesday night through Friday. Locally heavy rain will be a risk during this period. Spotter information statement. Spotter activation is not anticipated through tonight. The time is currently 8:36 a.m. Central Daylight Time. 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Now for the official National Weather Service forecast for Galesburg and surrounding areas of central and northwest Illinois. Rest of today, mostly cloudy. Highs in the upper 60s. Southeast winds around 5 miles an hour. Tonight, mostly cloudy. A chance of sprinkles until midnight. Lows in the mid-50s. East winds around 5 miles an hour. Sunday, mostly sunny. Highs in the lower 70s. East winds around 5 miles an hour. Sunday night, partly cloudy. Lows in the mid-50s. Northeast winds around 5 miles an hour until midnight, becoming light and variable. Monday, sunny. Highs in the lower 70s. Light and variable winds. Monday night, mostly clear. Lows in the upper 50s. Tuesday, partly sunny. A chance of showers in the afternoon. Highs in the lower 70s. Chance of rain 30%. Tuesday night, mostly cloudy. A chance of showers until midnight, then showers likely after midnight. Lows in the lower 60s. Chance of rain 70%. Wednesday, showers likely. Highs in the lower 70s. Chance of rain 70%. Wednesday night, showers likely until midnight, then showers likely with a chance of thunderstorms after midnight. Lows in the lower 60s. Chance of rain 70%. Thursday, showers likely. Highs around 70. Chance of rain 70%. Thursday night, mostly cloudy with a 50% chance of showers. Lows in the upper 50s. Friday, partly sunny with a 40% chance of showers. Highs in the upper 60s. Again, the forecast for Galesburg and surrounding areas of central and northwest Illinois for the rest of today, mostly cloudy. Highs in the upper 60s.
southeast winds around 5 miles an hour. At 8 a.m. in Galesburg, skies were cloudy. The temperature was 57 degrees, the dew point was 54, and the relative humidity was 89%. The wind was east at 3 miles an hour. The pressure was 30.23 inches and rising. Elsewhere around the area, skies ranged from partly sunny to cloudy, and temperatures were in the mid to upper 50s. And once again at 8 a.m. in Galesburg, under cloudy skies, the temperature was 57. Looking elsewhere around the Midwest at 8 a.m., Chicago was mostly sunny, and 56. Indianapolis was mostly sunny, and 55. St. Louis was cloudy, and 62. Kansas City was cloudy, and 63. Des Moines had light rain, and 62. Milwaukee was mostly sunny, and 53. And now a discussion of hazardous weather conditions for the following county, Knox, Illinois. This hazardous weather outlook is for Central Illinois, East Central Illinois, Southeast Illinois, and West Central Illinois. For today and tonight, no hazardous weather is expected at this time. For Sunday through Friday, scattered thunderstorms return to the area Tuesday night through Friday. Locally heavy rain will be a risk during this period. Spotter information statement, spotter activation is not anticipated through tonight. The time is currently 8:40 a.m. Central Daylight Time. 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Now for the official National Weather Service forecast for Galesburg and surrounding areas of central and northwest Illinois. Rest of today, mostly cloudy. Highs in the upper 60s. Southeast winds around 5 miles an hour. Tonight, mostly cloudy. A chance of sprinkles until midnight. Lows in the mid-50s. East winds around 5 miles an hour. Sunday, mostly sunny. Highs in the lower 70s. East winds around 5 miles an hour. Sunday night, partly cloudy. Lows in the mid-50s. Northeast winds around 5 miles an hour until midnight, becoming light and variable. Monday, sunny. Highs in the lower 70s. Light and variable winds. Monday night, mostly clear. Lows in the upper 50s. Tuesday, partly sunny. A chance of showers in the afternoon. Highs in the lower 70s. Chance of rain 30%. Tuesday night, mostly cloudy. A chance of showers until midnight, then showers likely after midnight. Lows in the lower 60s. Chance of rain 70%. Wednesday, showers likely. Highs in the lower 70s. Chance of rain 70%. Wednesday night, showers likely until midnight, then showers likely with a chance of thunderstorms after midnight. Lows in the lower 60s. Chance of rain 70%. Thursday, showers likely. Highs around 70. Chance of rain 70%. Thursday night, mostly cloudy with a 50% chance of showers. Lows in the upper 50s. Friday, partly sunny with a 40% chance of showers. Highs in the upper 60s. Again, the forecast for Galesburg and surrounding areas of central and northwest Illinois for the rest of today, mostly cloudy. Highs in the upper 60s. Southeast winds around 5 miles an hour. At 8 a.m. in Galesburg, skies were cloudy. The temperature was 57 degrees, the dew point was 54, and the relative humidity was 89%. The wind was east at 3 miles an hour. The pressure was 30.23 inches and rising. Elsewhere around the area, skies ranged from partly sunny to cloudy, and temperatures were in the mid to upper 50s. And once again at 8 a.m. in Galesburg, under cloudy skies, the temperature was 57. Looking elsewhere around the Midwest at 8 a.m., Chicago was mostly sunny, and 56. Indianapolis was mostly sunny, and 55. St. Louis was cloudy, and 62. Kansas City was cloudy, and 63. Des Moines had light rain, and 62. Milwaukee was mostly sunny, and 53. And now a discussion of hazardous weather conditions for the following county, Knox, Illinois. This hazardous weather outlook is for Central Illinois, East Central Illinois, Southeast Illinois, and West Central Illinois.
for today and tonight. No

hazardous weather is expected at this time. For Sunday through Friday, scattered thunderstorms return to the area Tuesday night through Friday. Locally heavy rain will be a risk during this period. Spotter information statement. Spotter activation is not anticipated through tonight. The time is currently 8:44 a.m. Central Daylight Time. 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Now for the official National Weather Service forecast for Galesburg and surrounding areas of central and northwest Illinois. Rest of today, mostly cloudy. Highs in the upper 60s. Southeast winds around 5 miles an hour. Tonight, mostly cloudy. A chance of sprinkles until midnight. Lows in the mid-50s. East winds around 5 miles an hour. Sunday, mostly sunny. Highs in the lower 70s. East winds around 5 miles an hour. Sunday night, partly cloudy. Lows in the mid-50s. Northeast winds around 5 miles an hour until midnight, becoming light and variable. Monday, sunny. Highs in the lower 70s. Light and variable winds. Monday night, mostly clear. Lows in the upper 50s. Tuesday, partly sunny. A chance of showers in the afternoon. Highs in the lower 70s. Chance of rain 30%. Tuesday night, mostly cloudy. A chance of showers until midnight, then showers likely after midnight. Lows in the lower 60s. Chance of rain 70%. Wednesday, showers likely. Highs in the lower 70s. Chance of rain 70%. Wednesday night, showers likely until midnight, then showers likely with a chance of thunderstorms after midnight. Lows in the lower 60s. Chance of rain 70%. Thursday, showers likely. Highs around 70. Chance of rain 70%. Thursday night, mostly cloudy with a 50% chance of showers. Lows in the upper 50s. Friday, partly sunny with a 40% chance of showers. Highs in the upper 60s. Again, the forecast for Galesburg and surrounding areas of central and northwest Illinois for the rest of today, mostly cloudy. Highs in the upper 60s. Southeast winds around 5 miles an hour. The Peoria, Illinois climate summary for yesterday, September 25, 2026. Yesterday's high temperature of 66 degrees occurred at 3:28 p.m. The normal high is 75. Yesterday's low temperature of 56 degrees occurred at 11:56 p.m. The normal low is 53. 0.02 inches of precipitation fell yesterday, which brings the monthly total to 2.45 inches. This is 0.54 inches below the normal amount of 2.99 inches for September. The total precipitation for the year now stands at 33.29 inches, which is 4.31 inches above normal. There were 4 heating degree days yesterday, which is normal. This brings the monthly total to 12, which is 29 below normal. The yearly total since July 1st is 12, which is 33 below normal. There were no cooling degree days yesterday, which is 3 below normal. This leaves the monthly total at 225, which is 100 above normal. The yearly total since January 1st is 1,240, which is 118 above normal. Yesterday the maximum wind observed was 9 miles an hour from the east. The highest wind gust observed was 13 miles per hour from the east, which occurred at 10:57 p.m. The average wind speed was less than 5 miles per hour yesterday. The normal high temperature for today is 75 degrees, and the normal low is 52. The record high for today is 93, which occurred in 1897, and the record low is 29, which occurred in 1928. Sunrise today is at 6:50 a.m. and sunset is at 6:49 p.m. At 8 a.m. in Galesburg, skies were cloudy. The temperature was 57 degrees, the dew point was 54, and the relative humidity was 89%. The wind was east at 3 miles an hour. The pressure was 30.23 inches and rising. Elsewhere around the area, skies ranged from partly sunny to cloudy, and temperatures were in the mid to upper 50s. And once again at 8 a.m. in Galesburg, under cloudy skies, the temperature was 57. Looking elsewhere around the Midwest at 8 a.m., Chicago.

was mostly sunny and 56. Indianapolis was mostly sunny and 55. St. Louis was cloudy and 62. Kansas City was cloudy and 63. Des Moines had light rain and 62. Milwaukee was mostly sunny and 53. And now a discussion of hazardous weather conditions for the following county, Knox, Illinois. This hazardous weather outlook is for Central Illinois, East Central Illinois, Southeast Illinois, and West Central Illinois. For today and tonight, no hazardous weather is expected at this time. For Sunday through Friday, scattered thunderstorms return to the area Tuesday night through Friday. Locally heavy rain will be a risk during this period. Spotter information statement. Spotter activation is not anticipated through tonight. The time is currently 8:49 a.m. Central Daylight Time. 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Now for the official National Weather Service forecast for Galesburg and surrounding areas of central and northwest Illinois. Rest of today, mostly cloudy. Highs in the upper 60s. Southeast winds around 5 miles an hour. Tonight, mostly cloudy. A chance of sprinkles until midnight. Lows in the mid-50s. East winds around 5 miles an hour. Sunday, mostly sunny. Highs in the lower 70s. East winds around 5 miles an hour. Sunday night, partly cloudy. Lows in the mid-50s. Northeast winds around 5 miles an hour until midnight, becoming light and variable. Monday, sunny. Highs in the lower 70s. Light and variable winds. Monday night, mostly clear. Lows in the upper 50s. Tuesday, partly sunny. A chance of showers in the afternoon. Highs in the lower 70s. Chance of rain 30%. Tuesday night, mostly cloudy. A chance of showers until midnight, then showers likely after midnight. Lows in the lower 60s. Chance of rain 70%. Wednesday, showers likely. Highs in the lower 70s. Chance of rain 70%. Wednesday night, showers likely until midnight, then showers likely with a chance of thunderstorms after midnight. Lows in the lower 60s. Chance of rain 70%. Thursday, showers likely. Highs around 70. Chance of rain 70%. Thursday night, mostly cloudy with a 50% chance of showers. Lows in the upper 50s. Friday, partly sunny with a 40% chance of showers. Highs in the upper 60s. Again, the forecast for Galesburg and surrounding areas of central and northwest Illinois for the rest of today, mostly cloudy. Highs in the upper 60s. Southeast winds around 5 miles an hour. At 8 a.m. in Galesburg, skies were cloudy. The temperature was 57 degrees, the dew point was 54, and the relative humidity was 89%. The wind was east at 3 miles an hour. The pressure was 30.23 inches and rising. Elsewhere around the area, skies ranged from partly sunny to cloudy, and temperatures were in the mid to upper 50s. And once again at 8 a.m. in Galesburg, under cloudy skies, the temperature was 57. Looking elsewhere around the Midwest at 8 a.m., Chicago was mostly sunny and 56. Indianapolis was mostly sunny and 55. St. Louis was cloudy and 62. Kansas City was cloudy and 63. Des Moines had light rain and 62. Milwaukee was mostly sunny and 53. And now a discussion of hazardous weather conditions for the following county, Knox, Illinois. This hazardous weather outlook is for Central Illinois, East Central Illinois, Southeast Illinois, and West Central Illinois. For today and tonight, no hazardous weather is expected at this time. For Sunday through Friday, scattered thunderstorms return to the area Tuesday night through Friday. Locally heavy rain will be a risk during this period. Spotter information statement. Spotter activation is not anticipated through tonight. The time is currently 8:53 a.m. Central Daylight Time. 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Now for the official National Weather Service forecast for Galesburg and surrounding areas of central and northwest.

Illinois. Rest of today, mostly cloudy. Highs in the upper 60s. Southeast winds around 5 miles an hour. Tonight, mostly cloudy. A chance of sprinkles until midnight. Lows in the mid-50s. East winds around 5 miles an hour. Sunday, mostly sunny. Highs in the lower 70s. East winds around 5 miles an hour. Sunday night, partly cloudy. Lows in the mid-50s. Northeast winds around 5 miles an hour until midnight, becoming light and variable. Monday, sunny. Highs in the lower 70s. Light and variable winds. Monday night, mostly clear. Lows in the upper 50s. Tuesday, partly sunny. A chance of showers in the afternoon. Highs in the lower 70s. Chance of rain 30%. Tuesday night, mostly cloudy. A chance of showers until midnight, then showers likely after midnight. Lows in the lower 60s. Chance of rain 70%. Wednesday, showers likely. Highs in the lower 70s. Chance of rain 70%. Wednesday night, showers likely until midnight, then showers likely with a chance of thunderstorms after midnight. Lows in the lower 60s. Chance of rain 70%. Thursday, showers likely. Highs around 70. Chance of rain 70%. Thursday night, mostly cloudy with a 50% chance of showers. Lows in the upper 50s. Friday, partly sunny with a 40% chance of showers. Highs in the upper 60s. Again, the forecast for Galesburg and surrounding areas of central and northwest Illinois for the rest of today, mostly cloudy. Highs in the upper 60s. Southeast winds around 5 miles an hour. At 8 a.m. in Galesburg, skies were cloudy. The temperature was 57 degrees, the dew point was 54, and the relative humidity was 89%. The wind was east at 3 miles an hour. The pressure was 30.23 inches and rising. Elsewhere around the area, skies ranged from partly sunny to cloudy, and temperatures were in the mid to upper 50s. And once again at 8 a.m. in Galesburg, under cloudy skies, the temperature was 57. Looking elsewhere around the Midwest at 8 a.m., Chicago was mostly sunny, and 56. Indianapolis was mostly sunny, and 55. St. Louis was cloudy, and 62. Kansas City was cloudy, and 63. Des Moines had light rain, and 62. Milwaukee was mostly sunny, and 53. And now a discussion of hazardous weather conditions for the following county, Knox, Illinois. This hazardous weather outlook is for central Illinois, east central Illinois, southeast Illinois, and west central Illinois. For today and tonight, no hazardous weather is expected at this time. For Sunday through Friday, scattered thunderstorms return to the area Tuesday night through Friday. Locally heavy rain will be a risk during this period. Spotter information statement. Spotter activation is not anticipated through tonight. The time is currently 8:57 a.m. Central Daylight Time. 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Now for the official National Weather Service forecast for Galesburg and surrounding areas of central and northwest Illinois. Rest of today, mostly cloudy. Highs in the upper 60s. Southeast winds around 5 miles an hour. Tonight, mostly cloudy. A chance of sprinkles until midnight. Lows in the mid-50s. East winds around 5 miles an hour. Sunday, mostly sunny. Highs in the lower 70s. East winds around 5 miles an hour. Sunday night, partly cloudy. Lows in the mid-50s. Northeast winds around 5 miles an hour until midnight, becoming light and variable. Monday, sunny. Highs in the lower 70s. Light and variable winds. Monday night, mostly clear. Lows in the upper 50s. Tuesday, partly sunny. A chance of showers in the afternoon. Highs in the lower 70s. Chance of rain 30%. Tuesday night, mostly cloudy. A chance of showers until midnight, then showers likely after midnight. Lows in the lower 60s. Chance of rain 70%.
Wednesday, showers likely. Highs in the lower 70s. Chance of rain 70%. Wednesday night, showers likely until midnight, then showers likely with a chance of thunderstorms after midnight. Lows in the lower 60s. Chance of rain 70%. Thursday, showers likely. Highs around 70. Chance of rain 70%. Thursday night, mostly cloudy with a 50% chance of showers. Lows in the upper 50s. Friday, partly sunny with a 40% chance of showers. Highs in the upper 60s. Again, the forecast for Galesburg and surrounding areas of central and northwest Illinois for the rest of today, mostly cloudy. Highs in the upper 60s. Southeast winds around 5 miles an hour. At 8 a.m. in Galesburg, skies were cloudy. The temperature was 57 degrees, the dew point was 54, and the relative humidity was 89%. The wind was east at 3 miles an hour. The pressure was 30.23 inches and rising. Elsewhere around the area, skies ranged from partly sunny to cloudy, and temperatures were in the mid to upper 50s. And once again at 8 a.m. in Galesburg, under cloudy skies, the temperature was 57. The time is currently 9 a.m. Central Daylight Time. 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Now for the official National Weather Service forecast for Galesburg and surrounding areas of central and northwest Illinois. Rest of today, mostly cloudy. Highs in the upper 60s. Southeast winds around 5 miles an hour. Tonight, mostly cloudy. A chance of sprinkles until midnight. Lows in the mid-50s. East winds around 5 miles an hour. Sunday, mostly sunny. Highs in the lower 70s. East winds around 5 miles an hour. Sunday night, partly cloudy. Lows in the mid-50s. Northeast winds around 5 miles an hour until midnight, becoming light and variable. Monday, sunny. Highs in the lower 70s. Light and variable winds. Monday night, mostly clear. Lows in the upper 50s. Tuesday, partly sunny. A chance of showers in the afternoon. Highs in the lower 70s. Chance of rain 30%. Tuesday night, mostly cloudy. A chance of showers until midnight, then showers likely after midnight. Lows in the lower 60s. Chance of rain 70%. Wednesday, showers likely. Highs in the lower 70s. Chance of rain 70%. Wednesday night, showers likely until midnight, then showers likely with a chance of thunderstorms after midnight. Lows in the lower 60s. Chance of rain 70%. Thursday, showers likely. Highs around 70. Chance of rain 70%. Thursday night, mostly cloudy with a 50% chance of showers. Lows in the upper 50s. Friday, partly sunny with a 40% chance of showers. Highs in the upper 60s. Again, the forecast for Galesburg and surrounding areas of central and northwest Illinois for the rest of today, mostly cloudy. Highs in the upper 60s. Southeast winds around 5 miles an hour. The time is currently 9:02 a.m. Central Daylight Time. 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Now for the official National Weather Service forecast for Galesburg and surrounding areas of central and northwest Illinois. Rest of today, mostly cloudy. Highs in the upper 60s. Southeast winds around 5 miles an hour. Tonight, mostly cloudy. A chance of sprinkles until midnight. Lows in the mid-50s. East winds around 5 miles an hour. Sunday, mostly sunny. Highs in the lower 70s. East winds around 5 miles an hour. Sunday night, partly cloudy. Lows in the mid-50s. Northeast winds around 5 miles an hour until midnight, becoming light and variable. Monday, sunny. Highs in the lower 70s. Light and variable winds. Monday night, mostly clear. Lows in the upper 50s. Tuesday, partly sunny. A chance of showers in the afternoon. Highs in the lower 70s. Chance of rain 30%.
Tuesday night,

mostly cloudy. A chance of showers until midnight, then showers likely after midnight. Lows in the lower 60s. Chance of rain 70%. Wednesday, showers likely. Highs in the lower 70s. Chance of rain 70%. Wednesday night, showers likely until midnight, then showers likely with a chance of thunderstorms after midnight. Lows in the lower 60s. Chance of rain 70%. Thursday, showers likely. Highs around 70. Chance of rain 70%. Thursday night, mostly cloudy with a 50% chance of showers. Lows in the upper 50s. Friday, partly sunny with a 40% chance of showers. Highs in the upper 60s. Again, the forecast for Galesburg and surrounding areas of central and northwest Illinois for the rest of today, mostly cloudy. Highs in the upper 60s. Southeast winds around 5 miles an hour. The time is currently 9:04 a.m. Central Daylight Time. 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Now for the official National Weather Service forecast for Galesburg and surrounding areas of central and northwest Illinois. Rest of today, mostly cloudy. Highs in the upper 60s. Southeast winds around 5 miles an hour. Tonight, mostly cloudy. A chance of sprinkles until midnight. Lows in the mid-50s. East winds around 5 miles an hour. Sunday, mostly sunny. Highs in the lower 70s. East winds around 5 miles an hour. Sunday night, partly cloudy. Lows in the mid-50s. Northeast winds around 5 miles an hour until midnight, becoming light and variable. Monday, sunny. Highs in the lower 70s. Light and variable winds. Monday night, mostly clear. Lows in the upper 50s. Tuesday, partly sunny. A chance of showers in the afternoon. Highs in the lower 70s. Chance of rain 30%. Tuesday night, mostly cloudy. A chance of showers until midnight, then showers likely after midnight. Lows in the lower 60s. Chance of rain 70%. Wednesday, showers likely. Highs in the lower 70s. Chance of rain 70%. Wednesday night, showers likely until midnight, then showers likely with a chance of thunderstorms after midnight. Lows in the lower 60s. Chance of rain 70%. Thursday, showers likely. Highs around 70. Chance of rain 70%. Thursday night, mostly cloudy with a 50% chance of showers. Lows in the upper 50s. Friday, partly sunny with a 40% chance of showers. Highs in the upper 60s. Again, the forecast for Galesburg and surrounding areas of central and northwest Illinois for the rest of today, mostly cloudy. Highs in the upper 60s. Southeast winds around 5 miles an hour. At 9 a.m. in Galesburg, skies were partly sunny. The temperature was 58 degrees, the dew point was 54, and the relative humidity was 86%. The wind was east at 5 miles an hour. The pressure was 30.20 inches and falling. Elsewhere around the area, skies ranged from partly sunny to cloudy, and temperatures were around 60 degrees. And once again at 9 a.m. in Galesburg, under partly sunny skies, the temperature was 58. Looking elsewhere around the Midwest at 9 a.m., Chicago was mostly sunny, and 61. Indianapolis was mostly sunny, and 59. St. Louis was cloudy, and 63. Kansas City was cloudy, and 65. Des Moines had light rain and fog, and 62. Milwaukee was mostly sunny, and 61. The time is currently 9:08 a.m. Central Daylight Time. 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Now for the official National Weather Service forecast for Galesburg and surrounding areas of central and northwest Illinois. Rest of today, mostly cloudy. Highs in the upper 60s. Southeast winds around 5 miles an hour. Tonight, mostly cloudy. A chance of sprinkles until midnight. Lows in the mid-50s. East winds around 5 miles an hour. Sunday, mostly sunny,

Highs in the lower 70s. Chance of rain 70%. Wednesday night, showers likely until midnight, then showers likely with a chance of thunderstorms after midnight. Lows in the lower 60s. Chance of rain 70%. Thursday, showers likely. Highs around 70. Chance of rain 70%. Thursday night, mostly cloudy with a 50% chance of showers. Lows in the upper 50s. Friday, partly sunny with a 40% chance of showers. Highs in the upper 60s. Again, the forecast for Galesburg and surrounding areas of central and northwest Illinois for the rest of today, mostly cloudy. Highs in the upper 60s. Southeast winds around 5 miles an hour. At 9 a.m. in Galesburg, skies were partly sunny. The temperature was 58 degrees, the dew point was 54, and the relative humidity was 86%. The wind was east at 5 miles an hour. The pressure was 30.20 inches and falling. Elsewhere around the area, skies ranged from partly sunny to cloudy, and temperatures were around 60 degrees. And once again at 9 a.m. in Galesburg, under partly sunny skies, the temperature was 58. Looking elsewhere around the Midwest at 9 a.m., Chicago was mostly sunny, and 61. Indianapolis was mostly sunny, and 59. St. Louis was cloudy, and 63. Kansas City was cloudy, and 65. Des Moines had light rain and fog, and 62. Milwaukee was mostly sunny, and 61. The time is currently 9:11 a.m. Central Daylight Time. 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Now for the official National Weather Service forecast for Galesburg and surrounding areas of central and northwest Illinois. Rest of today, mostly cloudy. Highs in the upper 60s. Southeast winds around 5 miles an hour. Tonight, mostly cloudy. A chance of sprinkles until midnight. Lows in the mid-50s. East winds around 5 miles an hour. Sunday, mostly sunny. Highs in the lower 70s. East winds around 5 miles an hour. Sunday night, partly cloudy. Lows in the mid-50s. Northeast winds around 5 miles an hour until midnight, becoming light and variable. Monday, sunny. Highs in the lower 70s. Light and variable winds. Monday night, mostly clear. Lows in the upper 50s. Tuesday, partly sunny. A chance of showers in the afternoon. Highs in the lower 70s. Chance of rain 30%. Tuesday night, mostly cloudy. A chance of showers until midnight, then showers likely after midnight. Lows in the lower 60s. Chance of rain 70%. Wednesday, showers likely. Highs in the lower 70s. Chance of rain 70%. Wednesday night, showers likely until midnight, then showers likely with a chance of thunderstorms after midnight. Lows in the lower 60s. Chance of rain 70%. Thursday, showers likely. Highs around 70. Chance of rain 70%. Thursday night, mostly cloudy with a 50% chance of showers. Lows in the upper 50s. Friday, partly sunny with a 40% chance of showers. Highs in the upper 60s. Again, the forecast for Galesburg and surrounding areas of central and northwest Illinois for the rest of today, mostly cloudy. Highs in the upper 60s. Southeast winds around 5 miles an hour. At 9 a.m. in Galesburg, skies were partly sunny. The temperature was 58 degrees, the dew point was 54, and the relative humidity was 86%. The wind was east at 5 miles an hour. The pressure was 30.20 inches and falling. Elsewhere around the area, skies ranged from partly sunny to cloudy, and temperatures were around 60 degrees. And once again at 9 a.m. in Galesburg, under partly sunny skies, the temperature was 58. 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

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At 9 a.m. in Galesburg, skies were partly sunny. The temperature was 58 degrees, the dew point was 54, and the relative humidity was 86%. The wind was east at 5 miles an hour. The pressure was 30.20 inches and falling. Elsewhere around the area, skies ranged from partly sunny to cloudy, and temperatures were around 60 degrees. And once again at 9 a.m. in Galesburg, under partly sunny skies, the temperature was 58. Looking elsewhere around the Midwest at 9 a.m., Chicago was mostly sunny, and 61. Indianapolis was mostly sunny, and 59. St. Louis was cloudy, and 63. Kansas City was cloudy, and 65. Des Moines had light rain and fog, and 62. Milwaukee was mostly sunny, and 61. The time is currently 9:15 a.m. Central Daylight Time. 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Now for the official National Weather Service forecast for Galesburg and surrounding areas of central and northwest Illinois. Rest of today, mostly cloudy. Highs in the upper 60s. Southeast winds around 5 miles an hour. Tonight, mostly cloudy. A chance of sprinkles until midnight. Lows in the mid-50s. East winds around 5 miles an hour. Sunday, mostly sunny. Highs in the lower 70s. East winds around 5 miles an hour. Sunday night, partly cloudy. Lows in the mid-50s. Northeast winds around 5 miles an hour until midnight, becoming light and variable. Monday, sunny. Highs in the lower 70s. Light and variable winds. Monday night, mostly clear. Lows in the upper 50s. Tuesday, partly sunny. A chance of showers in the afternoon. Highs in the lower 70s. Chance of rain 30%. Tuesday night, mostly cloudy. A chance of showers until midnight, then showers likely after midnight. Lows in the lower 60s. Chance of rain 70%. Wednesday, showers likely. Highs in the lower 70s. Chance of rain 70%. Wednesday night, showers likely until midnight, then showers likely with a chance of thunderstorms after midnight. Lows in the lower 60s. Chance of rain 70%. Thursday, showers likely. Highs around 70. Chance of rain 70%. Thursday night, mostly cloudy with a 50% chance of showers. Lows in the upper 50s. Friday, partly sunny with a 40% chance of showers. Highs in the upper 60s. Again, the forecast for Galesburg and surrounding areas of central and northwest Illinois for the rest of today, mostly cloudy. Highs in the upper 60s. Southeast winds around 5 miles an hour. At 9 a.m. in Galesburg, skies were partly sunny. The temperature was 58 degrees, the dew point was 54, and the relative humidity was 86%. The wind was east at 5 miles an hour. The pressure was 30.20 inches and falling. Elsewhere around the area, skies ranged from partly sunny to cloudy, and temperatures were around 60 degrees. And once again at 9 a.m. in Galesburg, under partly sunny skies, the temperature was 58. Looking elsewhere around the Midwest at 9 a.m., Chicago was mostly sunny, and 61. Indianapolis was mostly sunny, and 59. St. Louis was cloudy, and 63. Kansas City was cloudy, and 65. Des Moines had light rain and fog, and 62. Milwaukee was mostly sunny, and 61. The time is currently 9:18 a.m. Central Daylight Time. 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Now for the official National Weather Service forecast for Galesburg and surrounding areas of central and northwest Illinois. Rest of today, mostly cloudy. Highs in the upper 60s. Southeast winds around 5 miles an hour. Tonight, mostly cloudy. A chance of sprinkles until midnight. Lows in the mid-50s. East winds around 5 miles an hour. Sunday, mostly sunny. Highs in the lower 70s.
east winds around 5 miles an hour. Sunday night, partly cloudy. Lows in the mid-50s. Northeast winds around 5 miles an hour until midnight, becoming light and variable. Monday, sunny. Highs in the lower 70s. Light and variable winds. Monday night, mostly clear. Lows in the upper 50s. Tuesday, partly sunny. A chance of showers in the afternoon. Highs in the lower 70s. Chance of rain 30%. Tuesday night, mostly cloudy. A chance of showers until midnight, then showers likely after midnight. Lows in the lower 60s. Chance of rain 70%. Wednesday, showers likely. Highs in the lower 70s. Chance of rain 70%. Wednesday night, showers likely until midnight, then showers likely with a chance of thunderstorms after midnight. Lows in the lower 60s. Chance of rain 70%. Thursday, showers likely. Highs around 70. Chance of rain 70%. Thursday night, mostly cloudy with a 50% chance of showers. Lows in the upper 50s. Friday, partly sunny with a 40% chance of showers. Highs in the upper 60s. Again, the forecast for Galesburg and surrounding areas of central and northwest Illinois for the rest of today, mostly cloudy. Highs in the upper 60s. Southeast winds around 5 miles an hour. At 9 a.m. in Galesburg, skies were partly sunny. The temperature was 58 degrees, the dew point was 54, and the relative humidity was 86%. The wind was east at 5 miles an hour. The pressure was 30.20 inches and falling. Elsewhere around the area, skies ranged from partly sunny to cloudy, and temperatures were around 60 degrees. And once again at 9 a.m. in Galesburg, under partly sunny skies, the temperature was 58. Looking elsewhere around the Midwest at 9 a.m., Chicago was mostly sunny, and 61. Indianapolis was mostly sunny, and 59. St. Louis was cloudy, and 63. Kansas City was cloudy, and 65. Des Moines had light rain and fog, and 62. Milwaukee was mostly sunny, and 61. The time is currently 9:22 a.m. Central Daylight Time. 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Now for the official National Weather Service forecast for Galesburg and surrounding areas of central and northwest Illinois. Rest of today, mostly cloudy. Highs in the upper 60s. Southeast winds around 5 miles an hour. Tonight, mostly cloudy. A chance of sprinkles until midnight. Lows in the mid-50s. East winds around 5 miles an hour. Sunday, mostly sunny. Highs in the lower 70s. East winds around 5 miles an hour. Sunday night, partly cloudy. Lows in the mid-50s. Northeast winds around 5 miles an hour until midnight, becoming light and variable. Monday, sunny. Highs in the lower 70s. Light and variable winds. Monday night, mostly clear. Lows in the upper 50s. Tuesday, partly sunny. A chance of showers in the afternoon. Highs in the lower 70s. Chance of rain 30%. Tuesday night, mostly cloudy. A chance of showers until midnight, then showers likely after midnight. Lows in the lower 60s. Chance of rain 70%. Wednesday, showers likely. Highs in the lower 70s. Chance of rain 70%. Wednesday night, showers likely until midnight, then showers likely with a chance of thunderstorms after midnight. Lows in the lower 60s. Chance of rain 70%. Thursday, showers likely. Highs around 70. Chance of rain 70%. Thursday night, mostly cloudy with a 50% chance of showers. Lows in the upper 50s. Friday, partly sunny with a 40% chance of showers. Highs in the upper 60s. Again, the forecast for Galesburg and surrounding areas of central and northwest Illinois for the rest of today, mostly cloudy. Highs in the upper 60s. Southeast winds around 5 miles an hour. At 9 a.m. in Galesburg, skies were partly sunny.
The temperature was 58.

degrees, the dew point was 54, and the relative humidity was 86%. The wind was east at 5 miles an hour. The pressure was 30.20 inches and falling. Elsewhere around the area, skies ranged from partly sunny to cloudy, and temperatures were around 60 degrees. And once again at 9 a.m. in Galesburg, under partly sunny skies, the temperature was 58. Looking elsewhere around the Midwest at 9 a.m., Chicago was mostly sunny, and 61. Indianapolis was mostly sunny, and 59. St. Louis was partly sunny, and 63. Kansas City was cloudy, and 65. Des Moines had light rain and fog, and 62. Milwaukee was mostly sunny, and 61. The time is currently 9:25 a.m. Central Daylight Time. 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Now for the official National Weather Service forecast for Galesburg and surrounding areas of central and northwest Illinois. Rest of today, mostly cloudy. Highs in the upper 60s. Southeast winds around 5 miles an hour. Tonight, mostly cloudy. A chance of sprinkles until midnight. Lows in the mid-50s. East winds around 5 miles an hour. Sunday, mostly sunny. Highs in the lower 70s. East winds around 5 miles an hour. Sunday night, partly cloudy. Lows in the mid-50s. Northeast winds around 5 miles an hour until midnight, becoming light and variable. Monday, sunny. Highs in the lower 70s. Light and variable winds. Monday night, mostly clear. Lows in the upper 50s. Tuesday, partly sunny. A chance of showers in the afternoon. Highs in the lower 70s. Chance of rain 30%. Tuesday night, mostly cloudy. A chance of showers until midnight, then showers likely after midnight. Lows in the lower 60s. Chance of rain 70%. Wednesday, showers likely. Highs in the lower 70s. Chance of rain 70%. Wednesday night, showers likely until midnight, then showers likely with a chance of thunderstorms after midnight. Lows in the lower 60s. Chance of rain 70%. Thursday, showers likely. Highs around 70. Chance of rain 70%. Thursday night, mostly cloudy with a 50% chance of showers. Lows in the upper 50s. Friday, partly sunny with a 40% chance of showers. Highs in the upper 60s. Again, the forecast for Galesburg and surrounding areas of central and northwest Illinois for the rest of today, mostly cloudy. Highs in the upper 60s. Southeast winds around 5 miles an hour. At 9 a.m. in Galesburg, skies were partly sunny. The temperature was 58 degrees, the dew point was 54, and the relative humidity was 86%. The wind was east at 5 miles an hour. The pressure was 30.20 inches and falling. Elsewhere around the area, skies ranged from partly sunny to cloudy, and temperatures were around 60 degrees. And once again at 9 a.m. in Galesburg, under partly sunny skies, the temperature was 58. Looking elsewhere around the Midwest at 9 a.m., Chicago was mostly sunny, and 61. Indianapolis was mostly sunny, and 59. St. Louis was partly sunny, and 63. Kansas City was cloudy, and 65. Des Moines had light rain and fog, and 62. Milwaukee was mostly sunny, and 61. The time is currently 9:28 a.m. Central Daylight Time. 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Now for the official National Weather Service forecast for Galesburg and surrounding areas of central and northwest Illinois. Rest of today, mostly cloudy. Highs in the upper 60s. Southeast winds around 5 miles an hour. Tonight, mostly cloudy. A chance of sprinkles until midnight. Lows in the mid-50s. East winds around 5 miles an hour. Sunday, mostly sunny. Highs in the lower 70s. East winds around 5 miles an hour. Sunday night, partly cloudy. Lows in the mid-50s. Northeast winds around 5 miles an hour until midnight, becoming
light and variable. Monday, sunny. Highs in the lower 70s. Light and variable winds. Monday night, mostly clear. Lows in the upper 50s. Tuesday, partly sunny. A chance of showers in the afternoon. Highs in the lower 70s. Chance of rain 30%. Tuesday night, mostly cloudy. A chance of showers until midnight, then showers likely after midnight. Lows in the lower 60s. Chance of rain 70%. Wednesday, showers likely. Highs in the lower 70s. Chance of rain 70%. Wednesday night, showers likely until midnight, then showers likely with a chance of thunderstorms after midnight. Lows in the lower 60s. Chance of rain 70%. Thursday, showers likely. Highs around 70. Chance of rain 70%. Thursday night, mostly cloudy with a 50% chance of showers. Lows in the upper 50s. Friday, partly sunny with a 40% chance of showers. Highs in the upper 60s. Again, the forecast for Galesburg and surrounding areas of central and northwest Illinois for the rest of today, mostly cloudy. Highs in the upper 60s. Southeast winds around 5 miles an hour. At 9 a.m. in Galesburg, skies were partly sunny. The temperature was 58 degrees, the dew point was 54, and the relative humidity was 86%. The wind was east at 5 miles an hour. The pressure was 30.20 inches and falling. Elsewhere around the area, skies ranged from partly sunny to cloudy, and temperatures were around 60 degrees. And once again at 9 a.m. in Galesburg, under partly sunny skies, the temperature was 58. Looking elsewhere around the Midwest at 9 a.m., Chicago was mostly sunny, and 61. Indianapolis was mostly sunny, and 59. St. Louis was partly sunny, and 63. Kansas City was cloudy, and 65. Des Moines had light rain and fog, and 62. Milwaukee was mostly sunny, and 61. The time is currently 9:31 a.m. Central Daylight Time. 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Now for the official National Weather Service forecast for Galesburg and surrounding areas of central and northwest Illinois. Rest of today, mostly cloudy. Highs in the upper 60s. Southeast winds around 5 miles an hour. Tonight, mostly cloudy. A chance of sprinkles until midnight. Lows in the mid-50s. East winds around 5 miles an hour. Sunday, mostly sunny. Highs in the lower 70s. East winds around 5 miles an hour. Sunday night, partly cloudy. Lows in the mid-50s. Northeast winds around 5 miles an hour until midnight, becoming light and variable. Monday, sunny. Highs in the lower 70s. Light and variable winds. Monday night, mostly clear. Lows in the upper 50s. Tuesday, partly sunny. A chance of showers in the afternoon. Highs in the lower 70s. Chance of rain 30%. Tuesday night, mostly cloudy. Highs in the lower 70s. Chance of rain 30%. Tuesday night, mostly cloudy. A chance of showers until midnight, then showers likely after midnight. Lows in the lower 60s. Chance of rain 70%. Wednesday, showers likely. Highs in the lower 70s. Chance of rain 70%. Wednesday night, showers likely until midnight, then showers likely with a chance of thunderstorms after midnight. Lows in the lower 60s. Chance of rain 70%. Thursday, showers likely. Highs around 70. Chance of rain 70%. Thursday night, mostly cloudy with a 50% chance of showers. Lows in the upper 50s. Friday, partly sunny with a 40% chance of showers. Highs in the upper 60s. Again, the forecast for Galesburg and surrounding areas of central and northwest Illinois for the rest of today, mostly cloudy. Highs in the upper 60s. Southeast winds around 5 miles an hour. At 9 a.m. in Galesburg, skies were partly sunny. The temperature was 58 degrees, the dew point was 54,

and the relative humidity was 86%. The wind was east at 5 miles an hour. The pressure was 30.20 inches and falling. Elsewhere around the area, skies ranged from partly sunny to cloudy, and temperatures were around 60 degrees. And once again at 9 a.m. in Galesburg, under partly sunny skies, the temperature was 58. Looking elsewhere around the Midwest at 9 a.m., Chicago was mostly sunny, and 61. Indianapolis was mostly sunny, and 59. St. Louis was partly sunny, and 63. Kansas City was cloudy, and 65. Des Moines had light rain and fog, and 62. Milwaukee was mostly sunny, and 61. The time is currently 9:35 a.m. Central Daylight Time. 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Now for the official National Weather Service forecast for Galesburg and surrounding areas of central and northwest Illinois. Rest of today, mostly cloudy. Highs in the upper 60s. Southeast winds around 5 miles an hour. Tonight, mostly cloudy. A chance of sprinkles until midnight. Lows in the mid-50s. East winds around 5 miles an hour. Sunday, mostly sunny. Highs in the lower 70s. East winds around 5 miles an hour. Sunday night, partly cloudy. Lows in the mid-50s. Northeast winds around 5 miles an hour until midnight, becoming light and variable. Monday, sunny. Highs in the lower 70s. Light and variable winds. Monday night, mostly clear. Lows in the upper 50s. Tuesday, partly sunny. A chance of showers in the afternoon. Highs in the lower 70s. Chance of rain 30%. Tuesday night, mostly cloudy. A chance of showers until midnight, then showers likely after midnight. Lows in the lower 60s. Chance of rain 70%. Wednesday, showers likely. Highs in the lower 70s. Chance of rain 70%. Wednesday night, showers likely until midnight, then showers likely with a chance of thunderstorms after midnight. Lows in the lower 60s. Chance of rain 70%. Thursday, showers likely. Highs around 70. Chance of rain 70%. Thursday night, mostly cloudy with a 50% chance of showers. Lows in the upper 50s. Friday, partly sunny with a 40% chance of showers. Highs in the upper 60s. Again, the forecast for Galesburg and surrounding areas of central and northwest Illinois for the rest of today, mostly cloudy. Highs in the upper 60s. Southeast winds around 5 miles an hour. At 9 a.m. in Galesburg, skies were partly sunny. The temperature was 58 degrees, the dew point was 54, and the relative humidity was 86%. The wind was east at 5 miles an hour. The pressure was 30.20 inches and falling. Elsewhere around the area, skies ranged from partly sunny to cloudy, and temperatures were around 60 degrees. And once again at 9 a.m. in Galesburg, under partly sunny skies, the temperature was 58. Looking elsewhere around the Midwest at 9 a.m., Chicago was mostly sunny, and 61. Indianapolis was mostly sunny, and 59. St. Louis was partly sunny, and 63. Kansas City was cloudy, and 65. Des Moines had light rain and fog, and 62. Milwaukee was mostly sunny, and 61. The time is currently 9:38 a.m. Central Daylight Time. 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Now for the official National Weather Service forecast for Galesburg and surrounding areas of central and northwest Illinois. Rest of today, mostly cloudy. Highs in the upper 60s. Southeast winds around 5 miles an hour. Tonight, mostly cloudy. A chance of sprinkles until midnight. Lows in the mid-50s. East winds around 5 miles an hour. Sunday, mostly sunny. Highs in the lower 70s. East winds around 5 miles an hour. Sunday night, partly cloudy. Lows in the mid-50s. Northeast winds around 5 miles an hour until midnight, becoming light and variable. Monday,
sunny. Highs in the lower 70s. Light and variable winds. Monday night, mostly clear. Lows in the upper 50s. Tuesday, partly sunny. A chance of showers in the afternoon. Highs in the lower 70s. Chance of rain 30%. Tuesday night, mostly cloudy. A chance of showers until midnight, then showers likely after midnight. Lows in the lower 60s. Chance of rain 70%. Wednesday, showers likely. Highs in the lower 70s. Chance of rain 70%. Wednesday night, showers likely until midnight, then showers likely with a chance of thunderstorms after midnight. Lows in the lower 60s. Chance of rain 70%. Thursday, showers likely. Highs around 70. Chance of rain 70%. Thursday night, mostly cloudy with a 50% chance of showers. Lows in the upper 50s. Friday, partly sunny with a 40% chance of showers. Highs in the upper 60s. Again, the forecast for Galesburg and surrounding areas of central and northwest Illinois for the rest of today, mostly cloudy. Highs in the upper 60s. Southeast winds around 5 miles an hour. Now for the official National Weather Service forecast for Galesburg and surrounding areas of central and northwest Illinois. Rest of today, mostly cloudy. Highs in the upper 60s. Southeast winds around 5 miles an hour. Tonight, mostly cloudy. A chance of sprinkles until midnight. Lows in the mid-50s. East winds around 5 miles an hour. Sunday, mostly sunny. Highs in the lower 70s. East winds around 5 miles an hour. Sunday night, partly cloudy. Lows in the mid-50s. Northeast winds around 5 miles an hour until midnight, becoming light and variable. Monday, sunny. Highs in the lower 70s. Light and variable winds. Monday night, mostly clear. Lows in the upper 50s. Tuesday, partly sunny. A chance of showers in the afternoon. Highs in the lower 70s. Chance of rain 30%. Tuesday night, mostly cloudy. A chance of showers until midnight, then showers likely after midnight. Lows in the lower 60s. Chance of rain 70%. Wednesday, showers likely. Highs in the lower 70s. Chance of rain 70%. Wednesday night, showers likely until midnight, then showers likely with a chance of thunderstorms after midnight. Lows in the lower 60s. Chance of rain 70%. Thursday, showers likely. Highs around 70. Chance of rain 70%. Thursday night, mostly cloudy with a 50% chance of showers. Lows in the upper 50s. Friday, partly sunny with a 40% chance of showers. Highs in the upper 60s. Again, the forecast for Galesburg and surrounding areas of central and northwest Illinois for the rest of today, mostly cloudy. Highs in the upper 60s. Southeast winds around 5 miles an hour. At 9 a.m. in Galesburg, skies were partly sunny. The temperature was 58 degrees, the dew point was 54, and the relative humidity was 86%. The wind was east at 5 miles an hour. The pressure was 30.20 inches and falling. Elsewhere around the area, skies ranged from partly sunny to cloudy, and temperatures were around 60 degrees. And once again at 9 a.m. in Galesburg, under partly sunny skies, the temperature was 58. Looking elsewhere around the Midwest at 9 a.m., Chicago was mostly sunny, and 61. Indianapolis was mostly sunny, and 59. St. Louis was partly sunny, and 63. Kansas City was cloudy, and 65. Des Moines had light rain and fog, and 62. Milwaukee was mostly sunny, and 61. The time is currently 9:43 a.m. Central Daylight Time. 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Now for the official National Weather Service forecast for Galesburg and surrounding areas of central and northwest Illinois. Rest of today, mostly cloudy. Highs in the upper 60s. Southeast winds around 5 miles an hour. Tonight, mostly cloudy.

chance of sprinkles until midnight. Lows in the mid-50s. East winds around 5 miles an hour. Sunday, mostly sunny. Highs in the lower 70s. East winds around 5 miles an hour. Sunday night, partly cloudy. Lows in the mid-50s. Northeast winds around 5 miles an hour until midnight, becoming light and variable. Monday, sunny. Highs in the lower 70s. Light and variable winds. Monday night, mostly clear. Lows in the upper 50s. Tuesday, partly sunny. A chance of showers in the afternoon. Highs in the lower 70s. Chance of rain 30%. Tuesday night, mostly cloudy. A chance of showers until midnight, then showers likely after midnight. Lows in the lower 60s. Chance of rain 70%. Wednesday, showers likely. Highs in the lower 70s. Chance of rain 70%. Wednesday night, showers likely until midnight, then showers likely with a chance of thunderstorms after midnight. Lows in the lower 60s. Chance of rain 70%. Thursday, showers likely. Highs around 70. Chance of rain 70%. Thursday night, mostly cloudy with a 50% chance of showers. Lows in the upper 50s. Friday, partly sunny with a 40% chance of showers. Highs in the upper 60s. Again, the forecast for Galesburg and surrounding areas of central and northwest Illinois for the rest of today, mostly cloudy. Highs in the upper 60s. Southeast winds around 5 miles an hour. At 9 a.m. in Galesburg, skies were partly sunny. The temperature was 58 degrees, the dew point was 54, and the relative humidity was 86%. The wind was east at 5 miles an hour. The pressure was 30.20 inches and falling. Elsewhere around the area, skies ranged from partly sunny to cloudy, and temperatures were around 60 degrees. And once again at 9 a.m. in Galesburg, under partly sunny skies, the temperature was 58. Looking elsewhere around the Midwest at 9 a.m., Chicago was mostly sunny, and 61. Indianapolis was mostly sunny, and 59. St. Louis was partly sunny, and 63. Kansas City was cloudy, and 65. Des Moines had light rain and fog, and 62. Milwaukee was mostly sunny, and 61. The time is currently 9:47 a.m. Central Daylight Time. 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Now for the official National Weather Service forecast for Galesburg and surrounding areas of central and northwest Illinois. Rest of today, mostly cloudy. Highs in the upper 60s. Southeast winds around 5 miles an hour. Tonight, mostly cloudy. A chance of sprinkles until midnight. Lows in the mid-50s. East winds around 5 miles an hour. Sunday, mostly sunny. Highs in the lower 70s. East winds around 5 miles an hour. Sunday night, partly cloudy. Lows in the mid-50s. Northeast winds around 5 miles an hour until midnight, becoming light and variable. Monday, sunny. Highs in the lower 70s. Light and variable winds. Monday night, mostly clear. Lows in the upper 50s. Tuesday, partly sunny. A chance of showers in the afternoon. Highs in the lower 70s. Chance of rain 30%. Tuesday night, mostly cloudy. A chance of showers until midnight, then showers likely after midnight. Lows in the lower 60s. Chance of rain 70%. Wednesday, showers likely. Highs in the lower 70s. Chance of rain 70%. Wednesday night, showers likely until midnight, then showers likely with a chance of thunderstorms after midnight. Lows in the lower 60s. Chance of rain 70%. Thursday, showers likely. Highs around 70. Chance of rain 70%. Thursday night, mostly cloudy with a 50% chance of showers. Lows in the upper 50s. Friday, partly sunny with a 40% chance of showers. Highs in the upper 60s. Again, the forecast for Galesburg and surrounding areas of central and northwest Illinois for the rest of today,

mostly cloudy. Highs in the upper 60s. Southeast winds around 5 miles an hour. At 9 a.m. in Galesburg, skies were partly sunny. The temperature was 58 degrees, the dew point was 54, and the relative humidity was 86%. The wind was east at 5 miles an hour. The pressure was 30.20 inches and falling. Elsewhere around the area, skies ranged from partly sunny to cloudy, and temperatures were around 60 degrees. And once again at 9 a.m. in Galesburg, under partly sunny skies, the temperature was 58. Looking elsewhere around the Midwest at 9 a.m., Chicago was mostly sunny, and 61. Indianapolis was mostly sunny, and 59. St. Louis was partly sunny, and 63. Kansas City was cloudy, and 65. Des Moines had light rain and fog, and 62. Milwaukee was mostly sunny, and 61. The time is currently 9:50 a.m. Central Daylight Time. 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Now for the official National Weather Service forecast for Galesburg and surrounding areas of central and northwest Illinois. Rest of today, mostly cloudy. Highs in the upper 60s. Southeast winds around 5 miles an hour. Tonight, mostly cloudy. A chance of sprinkles until midnight. Lows in the mid-50s. East winds around 5 miles an hour. Sunday, mostly sunny. Highs in the lower 70s. East winds around 5 miles an hour. Sunday night, partly cloudy. Lows in the mid-50s. Northeast winds around 5 miles an hour until midnight, becoming light and variable. Monday, sunny. Highs in the lower 70s. Light and variable winds. Monday night, mostly clear. Lows in the upper 50s. Tuesday, partly sunny. A chance of showers in the afternoon. Highs in the lower 70s. Chance of rain 30%. Tuesday night, mostly cloudy. A chance of showers until midnight, then showers likely after midnight. Lows in the lower 60s. Chance of rain 70%. Wednesday, showers likely. Highs in the lower 70s. Chance of rain 70%. Wednesday night, showers likely until midnight, then showers likely with a chance of thunderstorms after midnight. Lows in the lower 60s. Chance of rain 70%. Thursday, showers likely. Highs around 70. Chance of rain 70%. Thursday night, mostly cloudy with a 50% chance of showers. Lows in the upper 50s. Friday, partly sunny with a 40% chance of showers. Highs in the upper 60s. Again, the forecast for Galesburg and surrounding areas of central and northwest Illinois for the rest of today, mostly cloudy. Highs in the upper 60s. Southeast winds around 5 miles an hour. At 9 a.m. in Galesburg, skies were partly sunny. The temperature was 58 degrees, the dew point was 54, and the relative humidity was 86%. The wind was east at 5 miles an hour. The pressure was 30.20 inches and falling. Elsewhere around the area, skies ranged from partly sunny to cloudy, and temperatures were around 60 degrees. And once again at 9 a.m. in Galesburg, under partly sunny skies, the temperature was 58. Looking elsewhere around the Midwest at 9 a.m., Chicago was mostly sunny, and 61. Indianapolis was mostly sunny, and 59. St. Louis was partly sunny, and 63. Kansas City was cloudy, and 65. Des Moines had light rain and fog, and 62. Milwaukee was mostly sunny, and 61. The time is currently 9:53 a.m. Central Daylight Time. 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Now for the official National Weather Service forecast for Galesburg and surrounding areas of central and northwest Illinois. Rest of today, mostly cloudy. Highs in the upper 60s. Southeast winds around 5 miles an hour. Tonight, mostly cloudy. A chance of sprinkles until midnight. Lows in the mid-50s. East winds around 5 miles an hour. Sunday, mostly sunny,

in the lower 70s. East winds around 5 miles an hour. Sunday night, partly cloudy. Lows in the mid-50s. Northeast winds around 5 miles an hour until midnight, becoming light and variable. Monday, sunny. Highs in the lower 70s. Light and variable winds. Monday night, mostly clear. Lows in the upper 50s. Tuesday, partly sunny. A chance of showers in the afternoon. Highs in the lower 70s. Chance of rain 30%. Tuesday night, mostly cloudy. A chance of showers until midnight, then showers likely after midnight. Lows in the lower 60s. Chance of rain 70%. Wednesday, showers likely. Highs in the lower 70s. Chance of rain 70%. Wednesday night, showers likely until midnight, then showers likely with a chance of thunderstorms after midnight. Lows in the lower 60s. Chance of rain 70%. Thursday, showers likely. Highs around 70. Chance of rain 70%. Thursday night, mostly cloudy with a 50% chance of showers. Lows in the upper 50s. Friday, partly sunny with a 40% chance of showers. Highs in the upper 60s. Again, the forecast for Galesburg and surrounding areas of central and northwest Illinois for the rest of today, mostly cloudy. Highs in the upper 60s. Southeast winds around 5 miles an hour. Now for the official National Weather Service forecast for Galesburg and surrounding areas of central and northwest Illinois. Rest of today, mostly cloudy. Highs in the upper 60s. Southeast winds around 5 miles an hour. Tonight, mostly cloudy. A chance of sprinkles until midnight. Lows in the mid-50s. East winds around 5 miles an hour. Sunday, partly sunny. Highs in the lower 70s. East winds around 5 miles an hour. Sunday night, partly cloudy. Lows in the mid-50s. Northeast winds around 5 miles an hour until midnight, becoming light and variable. Monday, sunny. Highs in the lower 70s. Light and variable winds. Monday night, mostly clear. Lows in the upper 50s. Tuesday, partly sunny. A chance of showers in the afternoon. Highs in the lower 70s. Chance of rain 30%. Tuesday night, mostly cloudy. A chance of showers until midnight, then showers likely after midnight. Lows in the lower 60s. Chance of rain 70%. Wednesday, showers likely. Highs in the lower 70s. Chance of rain 70%. Wednesday night, showers likely until midnight, then showers likely with a chance of thunderstorms after midnight. Lows in the lower 60s. Chance of rain 70%. Thursday, showers likely. Highs around 70. Chance of rain 70%. Thursday night, mostly cloudy with a 50% chance of showers. Lows in the upper 50s. Friday, partly sunny with a 40% chance of showers. Highs in the upper 60s. Again, the forecast for Galesburg and surrounding areas of central and northwest Illinois for the rest of today, mostly cloudy. Highs in the upper 60s. Southeast winds around 5 miles an hour. At 9 a.m. in Galesburg, skies were partly sunny. The temperature was 58 degrees, the dew point was 54, and the relative humidity was 86%. The wind was east at 5 miles an hour. The pressure was 30.20 inches and falling. Elsewhere around the area, skies ranged from partly sunny to cloudy, and temperatures were around 60 degrees. And once again at 9 a.m. in Galesburg, under partly sunny skies, the temperature was 58. Looking elsewhere around the Midwest at 9 a.m., Chicago was mostly sunny, and 61. Indianapolis was mostly sunny, and 59. St. Louis was partly sunny, and 63. Kansas City was cloudy, and 65. Des Moines had light rain and fog, and 62. Milwaukee was mostly sunny, and 61. The time is currently 9:59 a.m. Central Daylight Time. 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Now for the official National Weather Service forecast.

was in the mid-50s. East winds around 5 miles an hour. Sunday, partly sunny. Highs in the lower 70s. East winds around 5 miles an hour. Sunday night, partly cloudy. Lows in the mid-50s. Northeast winds around 5 miles an hour until midnight, becoming light and variable. Monday, sunny. Highs in the lower 70s. Light and variable winds. Monday night, mostly clear. Lows in the upper 50s. Tuesday, partly sunny. A chance of showers in the afternoon. Highs in the lower 70s. Chance of rain 30%. Tuesday night, mostly cloudy. A chance of showers until midnight, then showers likely after midnight. Lows in the lower 60s. Chance of rain 70%. Wednesday, showers likely. Highs in the lower 70s. Chance of rain 70%. Wednesday night, showers likely until midnight, then showers likely with a chance of thunderstorms after midnight. Lows in the lower 60s. Chance of rain 70%. Thursday, showers likely. Highs around 70. Chance of rain 70%. Thursday night, mostly cloudy with a 50% chance of showers. Lows in the upper 50s. Friday, partly sunny with a 40% chance of showers. Highs in the upper 60s. Again, the forecast for Galesburg and surrounding areas of central and northwest Illinois for the rest of today, mostly cloudy. Highs in the upper 60s. Southeast winds around 5 miles an hour. The time is currently 10:06 a.m. Central Daylight Time. 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Now for the official National Weather Service forecast for Galesburg and surrounding areas of central and northwest Illinois. Rest of today, mostly cloudy. Highs in the upper 60s. Southeast winds around 5 miles an hour. Tonight, mostly cloudy. A chance of sprinkles until midnight. Lows in the mid-50s. East winds around 5 miles an hour. Sunday, partly sunny. Highs in the lower 70s. East winds around 5 miles an hour. Sunday night, partly cloudy. Lows in the mid-50s. Northeast winds around 5 miles an hour until midnight, becoming light and variable. Monday, sunny. Highs in the lower 70s. Light and variable winds. Monday night, mostly clear. Lows in the upper 50s. Tuesday, partly sunny. A chance of showers in the afternoon. Highs in the lower 70s. Chance of rain 30%. Tuesday night, mostly cloudy. A chance of showers until midnight, then showers likely after midnight. Lows in the lower 60s. Chance of rain 70%. Wednesday, showers likely. Highs in the lower 70s. Chance of rain 70%. Wednesday night, showers likely until midnight, then showers likely with a chance of thunderstorms after midnight. Lows in the lower 60s. Chance of rain 70%. Thursday, showers likely. Highs around 70. Chance of rain 70%. Thursday night, mostly cloudy with a 50% chance of showers. Lows in the upper 50s. Friday, partly sunny with a 40% chance of showers. Highs in the upper 60s. Again, the forecast for Galesburg and surrounding areas of central and northwest Illinois for the rest of today, mostly cloudy. Highs in the upper 60s. Southeast winds around 5 miles an hour. At 10 a.m. in Galesburg, skies were partly sunny. The temperature was 64 degrees, the dew point was 56, and the relative humidity was 75%. The wind was east at 7 miles an hour. The pressure was 30.20 inches and steady. Elsewhere around the area, skies ranged from partly sunny to cloudy, and temperatures were in the lower to mid-60s. And once again at 10 a.m. in Galesburg, under partly sunny skies, the temperature was 64. Looking elsewhere around the Midwest at 10 a.m., Chicago was mostly sunny, and 63. Indianapolis was mostly sunny, and 63. St. Louis was partly sunny, and 64. Kansas City was cloudy, and 67. Des Moines was cloudy, and 62. Milwaukee.

in the lower 70s. East winds around 5 miles an hour. Sunday night, partly cloudy. Lows in the mid-50s. Northeast winds around 5 miles an hour until midnight, becoming light and variable. Monday, sunny. Highs in the lower 70s. Light and variable winds. Monday night, mostly clear. Lows in the upper 50s. Tuesday, partly sunny. A chance of showers in the afternoon. Highs in the lower 70s. Chance of rain 30%. Tuesday night, mostly cloudy. A chance of showers until midnight, then showers likely after midnight. Lows in the lower 60s. Chance of rain 70%. Wednesday, showers likely. Highs in the lower 70s. Chance of rain 70%. Wednesday night, showers likely until midnight, then showers likely with a chance of thunderstorms after midnight. Lows in the lower 60s. Chance of rain 70%. Thursday, showers likely. Highs around 70. Chance of rain 70%. Thursday night, mostly cloudy with a 50% chance of showers. Lows in the upper 50s. Friday, partly sunny with a 40% chance of showers. Highs in the upper 60s. Again, the forecast for Galesburg and surrounding areas of central and northwest Illinois for the rest of today, mostly cloudy. Highs in the upper 60s. Southeast winds around 5 miles an hour. At 10 a.m. in Galesburg, skies were partly sunny. The temperature was 64 degrees, the dew point was 56, and the relative humidity was 75%. The wind was east at 7 miles an hour. The pressure was 30.20 inches and steady. Elsewhere around the area, skies ranged from partly sunny to cloudy, and temperatures were in the lower to mid-60s. And once again at 10 a.m. in Galesburg, under partly sunny skies, the temperature was 64. Looking elsewhere around the Midwest at 10 a.m., Chicago was mostly sunny, and 63. Indianapolis was mostly sunny, and 63. St. Louis was partly sunny, and 64. Kansas City was cloudy, and 67. Des Moines was cloudy, and 62. Milwaukee was mostly sunny, and 63. The time is currently 10:12 a.m. Central Daylight Time. 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Now for the official National Weather Service forecast for Galesburg and surrounding areas of central and northwest Illinois. Rest of today, mostly cloudy. Highs in the upper 60s. Southeast winds around 5 miles an hour. Tonight, mostly cloudy. A chance of sprinkles until midnight. Lows in the mid-50s. East winds around 5 miles an hour. Sunday, partly sunny. Highs in the lower 70s. East winds around 5 miles an hour. Sunday night, partly cloudy. Lows in the mid-50s. Northeast winds around 5 miles an hour until midnight, becoming light and variable. Monday, sunny. Highs in the lower 70s. Light and variable winds. Monday night, mostly clear. Lows in the upper 50s. Tuesday, partly sunny. A chance of showers in the afternoon. Highs in the lower 70s. Chance of rain 30%. Tuesday night, mostly cloudy. A chance of showers until midnight, then showers likely after midnight. Lows in the lower 60s. Chance of rain 70%. Wednesday, showers likely. Highs in the lower 70s. Chance of rain 70%. Wednesday night, showers likely until midnight, then showers likely with a chance of thunderstorms after midnight. Lows in the lower 60s. Chance of rain 70%. Thursday, showers likely. Highs around 70. Chance of rain 70%. Thursday night, mostly cloudy with a 50% chance of showers. Lows in the upper 50s. Friday, partly sunny with a 40% chance of showers. Highs in the upper 60s. Again, the forecast for Galesburg and surrounding areas of central and northwest Illinois for the rest of today, mostly cloudy. Highs in the upper 60s. Southeast winds around 5 miles an hour. 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

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Programming originates from NOAA's National Weather Service office in Lincoln. 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KZZ66 is part of the All Hazards Network of NOAA Weather Radio. At 10 a.m. in Galesburg, skies were partly sunny. The temperature was 64 degrees, the dew point was 56, and the relative humidity was 75%. The wind was east at 7 miles an hour. The pressure was 30.20 inches and steady. Elsewhere around the area, skies ranged from partly sunny to cloudy, and temperatures were in the lower to mid-60s. And once again at 10 a.m. in Galesburg, under partly sunny skies, the temperature was 64. Looking elsewhere around the Midwest at 10 a.m., Chicago was mostly sunny and 63. Indianapolis was mostly sunny and 63. St. Louis was partly sunny and 64. Kansas City was cloudy and 67. Des Moines was cloudy and 62. Milwaukee was mostly sunny and 63. The time is currently 10:16 a.m. Central Daylight Time. 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Now for the official National Weather Service forecast for Galesburg and surrounding areas of central and northwest Illinois. Rest of today, mostly cloudy. Highs in the upper 60s. Southeast winds around 5 miles an hour. Tonight, mostly cloudy. A chance of sprinkles until midnight. Lows in the mid-50s. East winds around 5 miles an hour. Sunday, partly sunny. Highs in the lower 70s. East winds around 5 miles an hour. Sunday night, partly cloudy. Lows in the mid-50s. Northeast winds around 5 miles an hour until midnight, becoming light and variable. Monday, sunny. Highs in the lower 70s. Light and variable winds. Monday night, mostly clear. Lows in the upper 50s. Tuesday, partly sunny. A chance of showers in the afternoon. Highs in the lower 70s. Chance of rain 30%. Tuesday night, mostly cloudy. A chance of showers until midnight, then showers likely after midnight. Lows in the lower 60s. Chance of rain 70%. Wednesday, showers likely. Highs in the lower 70s. Chance of rain 70%. Wednesday night, showers likely until midnight, then showers likely with a chance of thunderstorms after midnight. Lows in the lower 60s. Chance of rain 70%. Thursday, showers likely. Highs around 70. Chance of rain 70%. Thursday night, mostly cloudy with a 50% chance of showers. Lows in the upper 50s. Friday, partly sunny with a 40% chance of showers. Highs in the upper 60s. Again, the forecast for Galesburg and surrounding areas of central and northwest Illinois for the rest of today, mostly cloudy. Highs in the upper 60s. Southeast winds around 5 miles an hour. At 10 a.m. in Galesburg, skies were partly sunny. The temperature was 64 degrees, the dew point was 56, and the relative humidity was 75%. The wind was east at 7 miles an hour. The pressure was 30.20 inches and steady. Elsewhere around the area, skies ranged from partly sunny to cloudy, and temperatures were in the lower to mid-60s. And once again at 10 a.m. in Galesburg, under partly sunny skies, the temperature was 64. Looking elsewhere around the Midwest at 10 a.m., Chicago was mostly sunny, and 63. Indianapolis was mostly sunny, and 63. St. Louis was partly sunny, and 64. Kansas City was cloudy, and 67. Des Moines was cloudy, and 62. Milwaukee was mostly sunny, and 63. The time is currently 10:19 a.m. Central Daylight Time. 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Now for the official National Weather Service forecast for Galesburg and surrounding areas of central and northwest Illinois. Rest of today, mostly cloudy. Highs in the upper 60s. Southeast winds around 5.

miles an hour. Tonight, mostly cloudy. A chance of sprinkles until midnight. Lows in the mid-50s. East winds around 5 miles an hour. Sunday, partly sunny. Highs in the lower 70s. East winds around 5 miles an hour. Sunday night, partly cloudy. Lows in the mid-50s. Northeast winds around 5 miles an hour until midnight, becoming light and variable. Monday, sunny. Highs in the lower 70s. Light and variable winds. Monday night, mostly clear. Lows in the upper 50s. Tuesday, partly sunny. A chance of showers in the afternoon. Highs in the lower 70s. Chance of rain 30%. Tuesday night, mostly cloudy. A chance of showers until midnight, then showers likely after midnight. Lows in the lower 60s. Chance of rain 70%. Wednesday, showers likely. Highs in the lower 70s. Chance of rain 70%. Wednesday night, showers likely until midnight, then showers likely with a chance of thunderstorms after midnight. Lows in the lower 60s. Chance of rain 70%. Thursday, showers likely. Highs around 70. Chance of rain 70%. Thursday night, mostly cloudy with a 50% chance of showers. Lows in the upper 50s. Friday, partly sunny with a 40% chance of showers. Highs in the upper 60s. Again, the forecast for Galesburg and surrounding areas of central and northwest Illinois for the rest of today, mostly cloudy. Highs in the upper 60s. Southeast winds around 5 miles an hour. At 10 a.m. in Galesburg, skies were partly sunny. The temperature was 64 degrees, the dew point was 56, and the relative humidity was 75%. The wind was east at 7 miles an hour. The pressure was 30.20 inches and steady. Elsewhere around the area, skies ranged from partly sunny to cloudy, and temperatures were in the lower to mid-60s. And once again at 10 a.m. in Galesburg, under partly sunny skies, the temperature was 64. Looking elsewhere around the Midwest at 10 a.m., Chicago was mostly sunny, and 63. Indianapolis was mostly sunny, and 63. St. Louis was partly sunny, and 64. Kansas City was cloudy, and 67. Des Moines was cloudy, and 62. Milwaukee was mostly sunny, and 63. The time is currently 10:22 a.m. Central Daylight Time. 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Now for the official National Weather Service forecast for Galesburg and surrounding areas of central and northwest Illinois. Rest of today, mostly cloudy. Highs in the upper 60s. Southeast winds around 5 miles an hour. Tonight, mostly cloudy. A chance of sprinkles until midnight. Lows in the mid-50s. East winds around 5 miles an hour. Sunday, partly sunny. Highs in the lower 70s. East winds around 5 miles an hour. Sunday night, partly cloudy. Lows in the mid-50s. Northeast winds around 5 miles an hour until midnight, becoming light and variable. Monday, sunny. Highs in the lower 70s. Light and variable winds. Monday night, mostly clear. Lows in the upper 50s. Tuesday, partly sunny. A chance of showers in the afternoon. Highs in the lower 70s. Chance of rain 30%. Tuesday night, mostly cloudy. A chance of showers until midnight, then showers likely after midnight. Lows in the lower 60s. Chance of rain 70%. Wednesday, showers likely. Highs in the lower 70s. Chance of rain 70%. Wednesday night, showers likely until midnight, then showers likely with a chance of thunderstorms after midnight. Lows in the lower 60s. Chance of rain 70%. Thursday, showers likely. Highs around 70. Chance of rain 70%. Thursday night, mostly cloudy with a 50% chance of showers. Lows in the upper 50s. Friday, partly sunny with a 40% chance of showers. Highs in the upper 60s. Again, the forecast for Galesburg and surrounding areas of

central and northwest Illinois for the rest of today, mostly cloudy. Highs in the upper 60s. Southeast winds around 5 miles an hour. At 10 a.m. in Galesburg, skies were partly sunny. The temperature was 64 degrees, the dew point was 56, and the relative humidity was 75%. The wind was east at 7 miles an hour. The pressure was 30.20 inches and steady. Elsewhere around the area, skies ranged from partly sunny to cloudy, and temperatures were in the lower to mid-60s. And once again at 10 a.m. in Galesburg, under partly sunny skies, the temperature was 64. Looking elsewhere around the Midwest at 10 a.m., Chicago was mostly sunny, and 63. Indianapolis was mostly sunny, and 63. St. Louis was partly sunny, and 64. Kansas City was cloudy, and 67. Des Moines was cloudy, and 62. Milwaukee was mostly sunny, and 63. The time is currently 10:26 a.m. Central Daylight Time. 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Now for the official National Weather Service forecast for Galesburg and surrounding areas of central and northwest Illinois. Rest of today, mostly cloudy. Highs in the upper 60s. Southeast winds around 5 miles an hour. Tonight, mostly cloudy. A chance of sprinkles until midnight. Lows in the mid-50s. East winds around 5 miles an hour. Sunday, partly sunny. Highs in the lower 70s. East winds around 5 miles an hour. Sunday night, partly cloudy. Lows in the mid-50s. Northeast winds around 5 miles an hour until midnight, becoming light and variable. Monday, sunny. Highs in the lower 70s. Light and variable winds. Monday night, mostly clear. Lows in the upper 50s. Tuesday, partly sunny. A chance of showers in the afternoon. Highs in the lower 70s. Chance of rain 30%. Tuesday night, mostly cloudy. A chance of showers until midnight, then showers likely after midnight. Lows in the lower 60s. Chance of rain 70%. Wednesday, showers likely. Highs in the lower 70s. Chance of rain 70%. Wednesday night, showers likely until midnight, then showers likely with a chance of thunderstorms after midnight. Lows in the lower 60s. Chance of rain 70%. Thursday, showers likely. Highs around 70. Chance of rain 70%. Thursday night, mostly cloudy with a 50% chance of showers. Lows in the upper 50s. Friday, partly sunny with a 40% chance of showers. Highs in the upper 60s. Again, the forecast for Galesburg and surrounding areas of central and northwest Illinois for the rest of today, mostly cloudy. Highs in the upper 60s. Southeast winds around 5 miles an hour. At 10 a.m. in Galesburg, skies were partly sunny. The temperature was 64 degrees, the dew point was 56, and the relative humidity was 75%. The wind was east at 7 miles an hour. The pressure was 30.20 inches and steady. Elsewhere around the area, skies ranged from partly sunny to cloudy, and temperatures were in the lower to mid-60s. And once again at 10 a.m. in Galesburg, under partly sunny skies, the temperature was 64. Looking elsewhere around the Midwest at 10 a.m., Chicago was mostly sunny, and 63. Indianapolis was mostly sunny, and 63. St. Louis was partly sunny, and 64. Kansas City was cloudy, and 67. Des Moines was cloudy, and 62. Milwaukee was mostly sunny, and 63. The time is currently 10:29 a.m. Central Daylight Time. 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Now for the official National Weather Service forecast for Galesburg and surrounding areas of central and northwest Illinois. Rest of today, mostly cloudy. Highs in the upper 60s. Southeast winds around 5 miles an hour. Tonight, mostly cloudy. A chance of sprinkles until midnight. Lows in the mid-50s. East winds around 5 miles an hour. Sunday, partly sunny.

highs in the lower 70s. East winds around 5 miles an hour. Sunday night, partly cloudy. Lows in the mid-50s. Northeast winds around 5 miles an hour until midnight, becoming light and variable. Monday, sunny. Highs in the lower 70s. Light and variable winds. Monday night, mostly clear. Lows in the upper 50s. Tuesday, partly sunny. A chance of showers in the afternoon. Highs in the lower 70s. Chance of rain 30%. Tuesday night, mostly cloudy. A chance of showers until midnight, then showers likely after midnight. Lows in the lower 60s. Chance of rain 70%. Wednesday, showers likely. Highs in the lower 70s. Chance of rain 70%. Wednesday night, showers likely until midnight, then showers likely with a chance of thunderstorms after midnight. Lows in the lower 60s. Chance of rain 70%. Thursday, showers likely. Highs around 70. Chance of rain 70%. Thursday night, mostly cloudy with a 50% chance of showers. Lows in the upper 50s. Friday, partly sunny with a 40% chance of showers. Highs in the upper 60s. Again, the forecast for Galesburg and surrounding areas of central and northwest Illinois for the rest of today, mostly cloudy. Highs in the upper 60s. Southeast winds around 5 miles an hour. At 10 a.m. in Galesburg, skies were partly sunny. The temperature was 64 degrees, the dew point was 56, and the relative humidity was 75%. The wind was east at 7 miles an hour. The pressure was 30.20 inches and steady. Elsewhere around the area, skies ranged from partly sunny to cloudy, and temperatures were in the lower to mid-60s. And once again at 10 a.m. in Galesburg, under partly sunny skies, the temperature was 64. Looking elsewhere around the Midwest at 10 a.m., Chicago was mostly sunny, and 63. Indianapolis was mostly sunny, and 63. St. Louis was partly sunny, and 64. Kansas City was cloudy, and 67. Des Moines was cloudy, and 62. Milwaukee was mostly sunny, and 63. The time is currently 10:32 a.m. Central Daylight Time. 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Now for the official National Weather Service forecast for Galesburg and surrounding areas of central and northwest Illinois. Rest of today, mostly cloudy. Highs in the upper 60s. Southeast winds around 5 miles an hour. Tonight, mostly cloudy. Highs in the upper 60s. Southeast winds around 5 miles an hour. Tonight, mostly cloudy. A chance of sprinkles until midnight. Lows in the mid-50s. East winds around 5 miles an hour. Sunday, partly sunny. Highs in the lower 70s. East winds around 5 miles an hour. Sunday night, partly cloudy. Lows in the mid-50s. Northeast winds around 5 miles an hour until midnight, becoming light and variable. Monday, sunny. Highs in the lower 70s. Light and variable winds. Monday night, mostly clear. Lows in the upper 50s. Tuesday, partly sunny. A chance of showers in the afternoon. Highs in the lower 70s. Chance of rain 30%. Tuesday night, mostly cloudy. A chance of showers until midnight, then showers likely after midnight. Lows in the lower 60s. Chance of rain 70%. Wednesday, showers likely. Highs in the lower 70s. Chance of rain 70%. Wednesday night, showers likely until midnight, then showers likely with a chance of thunderstorms after midnight. Lows in the lower 60s. Chance of rain 70%. Thursday, showers likely. Highs around 70. Chance of rain 70%. Thursday night, mostly cloudy with a 50% chance of showers. Lows in the upper 50s. Friday, partly sunny with a 40% chance of showers. Highs in the upper 60s. Again, the forecast for Galesburg and surrounding areas of central and northwest Illinois for the rest of today, mostly cloudy.

relative humidity was 75%. The wind was east at 7 miles an hour. The pressure was 30.20 inches and steady. Elsewhere around the area, skies ranged from partly sunny to cloudy, and temperatures were in the lower to mid-60s. And once again at 10 a.m. in Galesburg, under partly sunny skies, the temperature was 64. Looking elsewhere around the Midwest at 10 a.m., Chicago was mostly sunny, and 63. Indianapolis was mostly sunny, and 63. St. Louis was partly sunny, and 64. Kansas City was cloudy, and 67. Des Moines was cloudy, and 62. Milwaukee was mostly sunny, and 63. The time is currently 10:45 a.m. Central Daylight Time. 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Now for the official National Weather Service forecast for Galesburg and surrounding areas of central and northwest Illinois. Rest of today, mostly cloudy. Highs in the upper 60s. Southeast winds around 5 miles an hour. Tonight, mostly cloudy. A chance of sprinkles until midnight. Lows in the mid-50s. East winds around 5 miles an hour. Sunday, partly sunny. Highs in the lower 70s. East winds around 5 miles an hour. Sunday night, partly cloudy. Lows in the mid-50s. Northeast winds around 5 miles an hour until midnight, becoming light and variable. Monday, sunny. Highs in the lower 70s. Light and variable winds. Monday night, mostly clear. Lows in the upper 50s. Tuesday, partly sunny. A chance of showers in the afternoon. Highs in the lower 70s. Chance of rain 30%. Tuesday night, mostly cloudy. A chance of showers until midnight, then showers likely after midnight. Lows in the lower 60s. Chance of rain 70%. Wednesday, showers likely. Highs in the lower 70s. Chance of rain 70%. Wednesday night, showers likely until midnight, then showers likely with a chance of thunderstorms after midnight. Lows in the lower 60s. Chance of rain 70%. Thursday, showers likely. Highs around 70. Chance of rain 70%. Thursday night, mostly cloudy with a 50% chance of showers. Lows in the upper 50s. Friday, partly sunny with a 40% chance of showers. Highs in the upper 60s. Again, the forecast for Galesburg and surrounding areas of central and northwest Illinois for the rest of today, mostly cloudy. Highs in the upper 60s. Southeast winds around 5 miles an hour. At 10 a.m. in Galesburg, skies were partly sunny. The temperature was 64 degrees, the dew point was 56, and the relative humidity was 75%. The wind was east at 7 miles an hour. The pressure was 30.20 inches and steady. Elsewhere around the area, skies ranged from partly sunny to cloudy, and temperatures were in the lower to mid-60s. And once again at 10 a.m. in Galesburg, under partly sunny skies, the temperature was 64. Looking elsewhere around the Midwest at 10 a.m., Chicago was mostly sunny, and 63. Indianapolis was mostly sunny, and 63. St. Louis was partly sunny, and 64. Kansas City was cloudy, and 67. Des Moines was cloudy, and 62. Milwaukee was mostly sunny, and 63. The time is currently 10:49 a.m. Central Daylight Time. 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Now for the official National Weather Service forecast for Galesburg and surrounding areas of central and northwest Illinois. Rest of today, mostly cloudy. Highs in the upper 60s. Southeast winds around 5 miles an hour. Tonight, mostly cloudy. A chance of sprinkles until midnight. Lows in the mid-50s. East winds around 5 miles an hour. Sunday, partly sunny. Highs in the lower 70s. East winds around 5 miles an hour. Sunday night, partly cloudy. Lows in the mid-50s. Northeast winds around 5 miles an hour until midnight, becoming light and variable. Monday, sunny.

in the lower 70s. Light and variable winds. Monday night, mostly clear. Lows in the upper 50s. Tuesday, partly sunny. A chance of showers in the afternoon. Highs in the lower 70s. Chance of rain 30%. Tuesday night, mostly cloudy. A chance of showers until midnight, then showers likely after midnight. Lows in the lower 60s. Chance of rain 70%. Wednesday, showers likely. Highs in the lower 70s. Chance of rain 70%. Wednesday night, showers likely until midnight, then showers likely with a chance of thunderstorms after midnight. Lows in the lower 60s. Chance of rain 70%. Thursday, showers likely. Highs around 70. Chance of rain 70%. Thursday night, mostly cloudy with a 50% chance of showers. Lows in the upper 50s. Friday, partly sunny with a 40% chance of showers. Highs in the upper 60s. Again, the forecast for Galesburg and surrounding areas of central and northwest Illinois for the rest of today, mostly cloudy. Highs in the upper 60s. Southeast winds around 5 miles an hour. At 10 a.m. in Galesburg, skies were partly sunny. The temperature was 64 degrees, the dew point was 56, and the relative humidity was 75%. The wind was east at 7 miles an hour. The pressure was 30.20 inches and steady. Elsewhere around the area, skies ranged from partly sunny to cloudy, and temperatures were in the lower to mid-60s. And once again at 10 a.m. in Galesburg, under partly sunny skies, the temperature was 64. Looking elsewhere around the Midwest at 10 a.m., Chicago was mostly sunny, and 63. Indianapolis was mostly sunny, and 63. St. Louis was partly sunny, and 64. Kansas City was cloudy, and 67. Des Moines was cloudy, and 62. Milwaukee was mostly sunny, and 63. The time is currently 10:52 a.m. Central Daylight Time. 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Now for the official National Weather Service forecast for Galesburg and surrounding areas of central and northwest Illinois. Rest of today, mostly cloudy. Highs in the upper 60s. Southeast winds around 5 miles an hour. Tonight, mostly cloudy. A chance of sprinkles until midnight. Lows in the mid-50s. East winds around 5 miles an hour. Sunday, partly sunny. Highs in the lower 70s. East winds around 5 miles an hour. Sunday night, partly cloudy. Lows in the mid-50s. Northeast winds around 5 miles an hour until midnight, becoming light and variable. Monday, sunny. Highs in the lower 70s. Light and variable winds. Monday night, mostly clear. Lows in the upper 50s. Tuesday, partly sunny. A chance of showers in the afternoon. Highs in the lower 70s. Chance of rain 30%. Tuesday night, mostly cloudy. A chance of showers until midnight, then showers likely after midnight. Lows in the lower 60s. Chance of rain 70%. Wednesday, showers likely. Highs in the lower 70s. Chance of rain 70%. Wednesday night, showers likely until midnight, then showers likely with a chance of thunderstorms after midnight. Lows in the lower 60s. Chance of rain 70%. Thursday, showers likely. Highs around 70. Chance of rain 70%. Thursday night, mostly cloudy with a 50% chance of showers. Lows in the upper 50s. Friday, partly sunny with a 40% chance of showers. Highs in the upper 60s. Again, the forecast for Galesburg and surrounding areas of central and northwest Illinois for the rest of today, mostly cloudy. Highs in the upper 60s. Southeast winds around 5 miles an hour. At 10 a.m. in Galesburg, skies were partly sunny. The temperature was 64 degrees, the dew point was 56, and the relative humidity was 75%. The wind was east at 7 miles an hour. The pressure was 30.20 inches and steady. Elsewhere around the area, skies ranged from partly sunny to cloudy,

and temperatures were in the lower to mid-60s. And once again at 10 a.m. in Galesburg, under partly sunny skies, the temperature was 64. Looking elsewhere around the Midwest at 10 a.m., Chicago was mostly sunny and 63. Indianapolis was mostly sunny and 63. St. Louis was partly sunny and 64. Kansas City was cloudy and 67. Des Moines was cloudy and 62. Milwaukee was mostly sunny and 63. The time is currently 10:55 a.m. Central Daylight Time. 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Now for the official National Weather Service forecast for Galesburg and surrounding areas of central and northwest Illinois. Rest of today, mostly cloudy. Highs in the upper 60s. Southeast winds around 5 miles an hour. Tonight, mostly cloudy. A chance of sprinkles until midnight. Lows in the mid-50s. East winds around 5 miles an hour. Sunday, partly sunny. Highs in the lower 70s. East winds around 5 miles an hour. Sunday night, partly cloudy. Lows in the mid-50s. Northeast winds around 5 miles an hour until midnight, becoming light and variable. Monday, sunny. Highs in the lower 70s. Light and variable winds. Monday night, mostly clear. Lows in the upper 50s. Tuesday, partly sunny. A chance of showers in the afternoon. Highs in the lower 70s. Chance of rain 30%. Tuesday night, mostly cloudy. A chance of showers until midnight, then showers likely after midnight. Lows in the lower 60s. Chance of rain 70%. Wednesday, showers likely. Highs in the lower 70s. Chance of rain 70%. Wednesday night, showers likely until midnight, then showers likely with a chance of thunderstorms after midnight. Lows in the lower 60s. Chance of rain 70%. Thursday, showers likely. Highs around 70. Chance of rain 70%. Thursday night, mostly cloudy with a 50% chance of showers. Lows in the upper 50s. Friday, partly sunny with a 40% chance of showers. Highs in the upper 60s. Again, the forecast for Galesburg and surrounding areas of central and northwest Illinois for the rest of today, mostly cloudy. Highs in the upper 60s. Southeast winds around 5 miles an hour. At 10 a.m. in Galesburg, skies were partly sunny. The temperature was 64 degrees, the dew point was 56, and the relative humidity was 75%. The wind was east at 7 miles an hour. The pressure was 30.20 inches and steady. Elsewhere around the area, skies ranged from partly sunny to cloudy, and temperatures were in the lower to mid-60s. And once again at 10 a.m. in Galesburg, under partly sunny skies, the temperature was 64. Looking elsewhere around the Midwest at 10 a.m., Chicago was mostly sunny, and 63. Indianapolis was mostly sunny, and 63. St. Louis was partly sunny, and 64. Kansas City was cloudy, and 67. Des Moines was cloudy, and 62. Milwaukee was mostly sunny, and 63. The time is currently 10:58 a.m. Central Daylight Time. 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Now for the official National Weather Service forecast for Galesburg and surrounding areas of central and northwest Illinois. Rest of today, mostly cloudy. Highs in the upper 60s. Southeast winds around 5 miles an hour. Tonight, mostly cloudy. A chance of sprinkles until midnight. Lows in the mid-50s. East winds around 5 miles an hour. Sunday, partly sunny. Highs in the lower 70s. East winds around 5 miles an hour. Sunday night, partly cloudy. Lows in the mid-50s. Northeast winds around 5 miles an hour until midnight, becoming light and variable. Monday, sunny. Highs in the lower 70s. Light and variable winds. Monday night, mostly clear. Lows in the upper 50s. Tuesday, partly sunny. A chance of showers in the afternoon.

showers likely. Highs in the lower 70s. Chance of rain 70%. Wednesday night, showers likely until midnight, then showers likely with a chance of thunderstorms after midnight. Lows in the lower 60s. Chance of rain 70%. Thursday, showers likely. Highs around 70. Chance of rain 70%. Thursday night, mostly cloudy with a 50% chance of showers. Lows in the upper 50s. Friday, partly sunny with a 40% chance of showers. Highs in the upper 60s. Again, the forecast for Galesburg and surrounding areas of central and northwest Illinois for the rest of today, mostly cloudy. Highs in the upper 60s. Southeast winds around 5 miles an hour. The time is currently 11:05 a.m. Central Daylight Time. 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Now for the official National Weather Service forecast for Galesburg and surrounding areas of central and northwest Illinois. Rest of today, mostly cloudy. Highs in the upper 60s. Southeast winds around 5 miles an hour. Tonight, mostly cloudy. A chance of sprinkles until midnight. Lows in the mid-50s. East winds around 5 miles an hour. Sunday, partly sunny. Highs in the lower 70s. East winds around 5 miles an hour. Sunday night, partly cloudy. Lows in the mid-50s. Northeast winds around 5 miles an hour until midnight, becoming light and variable. Monday, sunny. Highs in the lower 70s. Light and variable winds. Monday night, mostly clear. Lows in the upper 50s. Tuesday, partly sunny. A chance of showers in the afternoon. Highs in the lower 70s. Chance of rain 30%. Tuesday night, mostly cloudy. A chance of showers until midnight, then showers likely after midnight. Lows in the lower 60s. Chance of rain 70%. Wednesday, showers likely. Highs in the lower 70s. Chance of rain 70%. Wednesday night, showers likely until midnight, then showers likely with a chance of thunderstorms after midnight. Lows in the lower 60s. Chance of rain 70%. Thursday, showers likely. Highs around 70. Chance of rain 70%. Thursday night, mostly cloudy with a 50% chance of showers. Lows in the upper 50s. Friday, partly sunny with a 40% chance of showers. Highs in the upper 60s. Again, the forecast for Galesburg and surrounding areas of central and northwest Illinois for the rest of today, mostly cloudy. Highs in the upper 60s. Southeast winds around 5 miles an hour. At 11 a.m. in Galesburg, skies were partly sunny. The temperature was 67 degrees, the dew point was 57, and the relative humidity was 68%. The wind was east at 7 miles an hour. The pressure was 30.20 inches and steady. Elsewhere around the area, at Quincy, rain was falling, with a temperature of 63. It was partly sunny, with a temperature of 67 at Peoria, 68 at Moline, and 67 at Springfield. It was cloudy, with a temperature of 62 at Burlington, and 64 at Macomb. And once again at 11 a.m. in Galesburg, under partly sunny skies, the temperature was 67. Looking elsewhere around the Midwest at 11 a.m., Chicago was mostly sunny, and 64. Indianapolis was mostly sunny, and 65. St. Louis was cloudy, and 67. Kansas City was cloudy, and 71. Des Moines was cloudy, and 62. Milwaukee was mostly sunny, and 63. The time is currently 11:09 a.m. Central Daylight Time. 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Now for the official National Weather Service forecast for Galesburg and surrounding areas of central and northwest Illinois. Rest of today, mostly cloudy. Highs in the upper 60s. Southeast winds around 5 miles an hour. Tonight, mostly cloudy. A chance of sprinkles until midnight. Lows in the mid-50s. East winds around 5 miles an hour. Sunday, partly sunny,

60s. Chance of rain 70%. Wednesday, showers likely. Highs in the lower 70s. Chance of rain 70%. Wednesday night, showers likely until midnight, then showers likely with a chance of thunderstorms after midnight. Lows in the lower 60s. Chance of rain 70%. Thursday, showers likely. Highs around 70. Chance of rain 70%. Thursday night, mostly cloudy with a 50% chance of showers. Lows in the upper 50s. Friday, partly sunny with a 40% chance of showers. Highs in the upper 60s. Again, the forecast for Galesburg and surrounding areas of central and northwest Illinois for the rest of today, mostly cloudy. Highs in the upper 60s. Southeast winds around 5 miles an hour. At 11 a.m. in Galesburg, skies were partly sunny. The temperature was 67 degrees, the dew point was 57, and the relative humidity was 68%. The wind was east at 7 miles an hour. The pressure was 30.20 inches and steady. Elsewhere around the area, at Quincy, rain was falling, with a temperature of 63. It was partly sunny, with a temperature of 67 at Peoria, 68 at Moline, and 67 at Springfield. It was cloudy, with a temperature of 62 at Burlington, and 64 at Macomb. And once again at 11 a.m. in Galesburg, under partly sunny skies, the temperature was 67. Looking elsewhere around the Midwest at 11 a.m., Chicago was mostly sunny, and 64. Indianapolis was mostly sunny, and 65. St. Louis was cloudy, and 67. Kansas City was cloudy, and 71. Des Moines was cloudy, and 62. Milwaukee was mostly sunny, and 63. The time is currently 11:12 a.m. Central Daylight Time. 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Now for the official National Weather Service forecast for Galesburg and surrounding areas of central and northwest Illinois. Rest of today, mostly cloudy. Highs in the upper 60s. Southeast winds around 5 miles an hour. Tonight, mostly cloudy. A chance of sprinkles until midnight. Lows in the mid-50s. East winds around 5 miles an hour. Sunday, partly sunny. Highs in the lower 70s. East winds around 5 miles an hour. Sunday night, partly cloudy. Lows in the mid-50s. Northeast winds around 5 miles an hour until midnight, becoming light and variable. Monday, sunny. Highs in the lower 70s. Light and variable winds. Monday night, mostly clear. Lows in the upper 50s. Tuesday, partly sunny. A chance of showers in the afternoon. Highs in the lower 70s. Chance of rain 30%. Tuesday night, mostly cloudy. A chance of showers until midnight, then showers likely after midnight. Lows in the lower 60s. Chance of rain 70%. Wednesday, showers likely. Highs in the lower 70s. Chance of rain 70%. Wednesday night, showers likely until midnight, then showers likely with a chance of thunderstorms after midnight. Lows in the lower 60s. Chance of rain 70%. Thursday, showers likely. Highs around 70. Chance of rain 70%. Thursday night, mostly cloudy with a 50% chance of showers. Lows in the upper 50s. Friday, partly sunny with a 40% chance of showers. Highs in the upper 60s. Again, the forecast for Galesburg and surrounding areas of central and northwest Illinois for the rest of today, mostly cloudy. Highs in the upper 60s. Southeast winds around 5 miles an hour. 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Programming originates from NOAA's National Weather Service office in Lincoln. 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KZZ 66 is part of the All Hazards Network of NOAA Weather Radio. Now for the official National Weather Service forecast for Galesburg and surrounding areas of central and northwest Illinois.

Rest of today, mostly cloudy. Near steady temperature in the upper 60s. Southeast winds around 5 miles an hour. Tonight, mostly cloudy. Lows in the upper 50s. East winds around 5 miles an hour. Sunday, partly sunny. Highs in the lower 70s. East winds around 5 miles an hour. Sunday night, partly cloudy until midnight, then clearing. Lows in the mid-50s. Northeast winds around 5 miles an hour until midnight, becoming light and variable. Monday, sunny. Highs in the lower 70s. Light and variable winds, becoming east around 5 miles an hour in the afternoon. Monday night, mostly clear. Lows in the mid-50s. Tuesday, mostly sunny in the morning, then becoming mostly cloudy. Highs in the mid-70s. Tuesday night, mostly cloudy. A chance of showers until midnight, then showers likely after midnight. Lows in the lower 60s. Chance of rain 60%. Wednesday, showers likely, mainly in the morning. Highs in the lower 70s. Chance of rain 70%. Wednesday night, mostly cloudy. A chance of showers until midnight, then showers likely after midnight. Lows in the mid-60s. Chance of rain 60%. Thursday, showers likely. Highs in the lower 70s. Chance of rain 70%. Thursday night, mostly cloudy with a chance of showers. Lows in the upper 50s. Chance of rain 50%. Friday, mostly sunny. A chance of showers. Highs in the upper 60s. Chance of rain 50%. Again, the forecast for Galesburg and surrounding areas of central and northwest Illinois for the rest of today, mostly cloudy. Near steady temperature in the upper 60s. Southeast winds around 5 miles an hour. At 11 a.m. in Galesburg, skies were partly sunny. The temperature was 67 degrees, the dew point was 57, and the relative humidity was 68%. The wind was east at 7 miles an hour. The pressure was 30.20 inches and steady. Elsewhere around the area, at Quincy, rain was falling, with a temperature of 63. It was partly sunny, with a temperature of 67 at Peoria, 68 at Moline, and 67 at Springfield. It was cloudy, with a temperature of 62 at Burlington, and 64 at Macomb. And once again at 11 a.m. in Galesburg, under partly sunny skies, the temperature was 67. Looking elsewhere around the Midwest at 11 a.m., Chicago was mostly sunny, and 64. Indianapolis was mostly sunny, and 65. St. Louis was cloudy, and 67. Kansas City was cloudy, and 71. Des Moines was cloudy, and 62. Milwaukee was mostly sunny, and 63. The time is currently 11:19 a.m. Central Daylight Time. 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Now for the official National Weather Service forecast for Galesburg and surrounding areas of central and northwest Illinois. Rest of today, mostly cloudy. Near steady temperature in the upper 60s. Southeast winds around 5 miles an hour. Tonight, mostly cloudy. Lows in the upper 50s. East winds around 5 miles an hour. Sunday, partly sunny. Highs in the lower 70s. East winds around 5 miles an hour. Sunday night, partly cloudy until midnight, then clearing. Lows in the mid-50s. Northeast winds around 5 miles an hour until midnight, becoming light and variable. Monday, sunny. Highs in the lower 70s. Light and variable winds, becoming east around 5 miles an hour in the afternoon. Monday night, mostly clear. Lows in the mid-50s. Tuesday, mostly sunny in the morning, then becoming mostly cloudy. Highs in the mid-70s. Tuesday night, mostly cloudy. A chance of showers until midnight, then showers likely after midnight. Lows in the lower 60s. Chance of rain 60%. Wednesday, showers likely, mainly in the morning. Highs in the lower 70s. Chance of rain 70%. Wednesday night, mostly cloudy. A chance of showers until midnight, then showers likely after midnight.

lows in the mid-60s. Chance of rain 60%. Thursday, showers likely. Highs in the lower 70s. Chance of rain 70%. Thursday night, mostly cloudy with a chance of showers. Lows in the upper 50s. Chance of rain 50%. Friday, mostly sunny. A chance of showers. Highs in the upper 60s. Chance of rain 50%. Again, the forecast for Galesburg and surrounding areas of central and northwest Illinois for the rest of today, mostly cloudy. Near steady temperature in the upper 60s. Southeast winds around 5 miles an hour. At 11 a.m. in Galesburg, skies were partly sunny. The temperature was 67 degrees, the dew point was 57, and the relative humidity was 68%. The wind was east at 7 miles an hour. The pressure was 30.20 inches and steady. Elsewhere around the area, at Quincy, rain was falling, with a temperature of 63. It was partly sunny, with a temperature of 67 at Peoria, 68 at Moline, and 67 at Springfield. It was cloudy, with a temperature of 62 at Burlington, and 64 at Macomb. And once again at 11 a.m. in Galesburg, under partly sunny skies, the temperature was 67. Looking elsewhere around the Midwest at 11 a.m., Chicago was mostly sunny, and 64. Indianapolis was mostly sunny, and 65. St. Louis was cloudy, and 67. Kansas City was cloudy, and 71. Des Moines was cloudy, and 62. Milwaukee was mostly sunny, and 63. The time is currently 11:22 a.m. Central Daylight Time. 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Now for the official National Weather Service forecast for Galesburg and surrounding areas of central and northwest Illinois. Rest of today, mostly cloudy. Near steady temperature in the upper 60s. Southeast winds around 5 miles an hour. Tonight, mostly cloudy. Lows in the upper 50s. East winds around 5 miles an hour. Sunday, partly sunny. Highs in the lower 70s. East winds around 5 miles an hour. Sunday night, partly cloudy until midnight, then clearing. Lows in the mid-50s. Northeast winds around 5 miles an hour until midnight, becoming light and variable. Monday, sunny. Highs in the lower 70s. Light and variable winds, becoming east around 5 miles an hour in the afternoon. Monday night, mostly clear. Lows in the mid-50s. Tuesday, mostly sunny in the morning, then becoming mostly cloudy. Highs in the mid-70s. Tuesday night, mostly cloudy. A chance of showers until midnight, then showers likely after midnight. Lows in the lower 60s. Chance of rain 60%. Wednesday, showers likely, mainly in the morning. Highs in the lower 70s. Chance of rain 70%. Wednesday night, mostly cloudy. A chance of showers until midnight, then showers likely after midnight. Lows in the mid-60s. Chance of rain 60%. Thursday, showers likely. Highs in the lower 70s. Chance of rain 70%. Thursday night, mostly cloudy with a chance of showers. Lows in the upper 50s. Chance of rain 50%. Friday, mostly sunny. A chance of showers. Highs in the upper 60s. Chance of rain 50%. Again, the forecast for Galesburg and surrounding areas of central and northwest Illinois for the rest of today, mostly cloudy. Near steady temperature in the upper 60s. Southeast winds around 5 miles an hour. At 11 a.m. in Galesburg, skies were partly sunny. The temperature was 67 degrees, the dew point was 57, and the relative humidity was 68%. The wind was east at 7 miles an hour. The pressure was 30.20 inches and steady. Elsewhere around the area, at Quincy, rain was falling, with a temperature of 63. It was mostly sunny, with a temperature of 67 at Peoria, and 68 at Moline. At Springfield, it was partly sunny, with a temperature of 67. It was cloudy, with a temperature of 62 at Burlington, and 64 at Macomb. And once again at 11 a.m.

Galesburg, under partly sunny skies, the temperature was 67. Looking elsewhere around the Midwest at 11 a.m., Chicago was mostly sunny, and 64. Indianapolis was mostly sunny, and 65. St. Louis was cloudy, and 67. Kansas City was cloudy, and 71. Des Moines was cloudy, and 62. Milwaukee was mostly sunny, and 63. The time is currently 11:26 a.m. Central Daylight Time. 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Now for the official National Weather Service forecast for Galesburg and surrounding areas of central and northwest Illinois. Rest of today, mostly cloudy. Near steady temperature in the upper 60s. Southeast winds around 5 miles an hour. Tonight, mostly cloudy. Lows in the upper 50s. East winds around 5 miles an hour. Sunday, partly sunny. Highs in the lower 70s. East winds around 5 miles an hour. Sunday night, partly cloudy until midnight, then clearing. Lows in the mid-50s. Northeast winds around 5 miles an hour until midnight, becoming light and variable. Monday, sunny. Highs in the lower 70s. Light and variable winds, becoming east around 5 miles an hour in the afternoon. Monday night, mostly clear. Lows in the mid-50s. Tuesday, mostly sunny in the morning, then becoming mostly cloudy. Highs in the mid-70s. Tuesday night, mostly cloudy. A chance of showers until midnight, then showers likely after midnight. Lows in the lower 60s. Chance of rain 60%. Wednesday, showers likely, mainly in the morning. Highs in the lower 70s. Chance of rain 70%. Wednesday night, mostly cloudy. A chance of showers until midnight, then showers likely after midnight. Lows in the mid-60s. Chance of rain 60%. Thursday, showers likely. Highs in the lower 70s. Chance of rain 70%. Thursday night, mostly cloudy with a chance of showers. Lows in the upper 50s. Chance of rain 50%. Friday, mostly sunny. A chance of showers. Highs in the upper 60s. Chance of rain 50%. Again, the forecast for Galesburg and surrounding areas of central and northwest Illinois for the rest of today, mostly cloudy. Near steady temperature in the upper 60s. Southeast winds around 5 miles an hour. At 11 a.m. in Galesburg, skies were partly sunny. The temperature was 67 degrees, the dew point was 57, and the relative humidity was 68%. The wind was east at 7 miles an hour. The pressure was 30.20 inches and steady. Elsewhere around the area, at Quincy, rain was falling, with a temperature of 63. It was mostly sunny, with a temperature of 67 at Peoria and 68 at Moline. At Springfield, it was partly sunny, with a temperature of 67. It was cloudy, with a temperature of 62 at Burlington and 64 at Macomb. And once again at 11 a.m. in Galesburg, under partly sunny skies, the temperature was 67. Looking elsewhere around the Midwest at 11 a.m., Chicago was mostly sunny and 64. Indianapolis was mostly sunny and 65. St. Louis was cloudy and 67. Kansas City was cloudy and 71. Des Moines was cloudy and 62. Milwaukee was mostly sunny and 63. The time is currently 11:29 a.m. Central Daylight Time. 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Now for the official National Weather Service forecast for Galesburg and surrounding areas of central and northwest Illinois. Rest of today, mostly cloudy. Near steady temperature in the upper 60s. Southeast winds around 5 miles an hour. Tonight, mostly cloudy. Lows in the upper 50s. East winds around 5 miles an hour. Sunday, partly sunny. Highs in the lower 70s. East winds around 5 miles an hour. Sunday night, partly cloudy until midnight, then clearing. Lows in the mid-50s. Northeast winds around 5 miles an hour until midnight.

Night, becoming light and variable. Monday, sunny. Highs in the lower 70s. Light and variable winds, becoming east around 5 miles an hour in the afternoon. Monday night, mostly clear. Lows in the mid-50s. Tuesday, mostly sunny in the morning, then becoming mostly cloudy. Highs in the mid-70s. Tuesday night, mostly cloudy. A chance of showers until midnight, then showers likely after midnight. Lows in the lower 60s. Chance of rain 60%. Wednesday, showers likely, mainly in the morning. Highs in the lower 70s. Chance of rain 70%. Wednesday night, mostly cloudy. A chance of showers until midnight, then showers likely after midnight. Lows in the mid-60s. Chance of rain 60%. Thursday, showers likely. Highs in the lower 70s. Chance of rain 70%. Thursday night, mostly cloudy with a chance of showers. Lows in the upper 50s. Chance of rain 50%. Friday, mostly sunny. A chance of showers. Highs in the upper 60s. Chance of rain 50%. Again, the forecast for Galesburg and surrounding areas of central and northwest Illinois for the rest of today, mostly cloudy. Near steady temperature in the upper 60s. Southeast winds around 5 miles an hour. At 11 a.m. in Galesburg, skies were partly sunny. The temperature was 67 degrees, the dew point was 57, and the relative humidity was 68%. The wind was east at 7 miles an hour. The pressure was 30.20 inches and steady. Elsewhere around the area, at Quincy, rain was falling, with a temperature of 63. It was mostly sunny, with a temperature of 67 at Peoria and 68 at Moline. At Springfield, it was partly sunny, with a temperature of 67. It was cloudy, with a temperature of 62 at Burlington and 64 at Macomb. And once again at 11 a.m. in Galesburg, under partly sunny skies, the temperature was 67. Looking elsewhere around the Midwest at 11 a.m., Chicago was mostly sunny and 64. Indianapolis was mostly sunny and 65. St. Louis was cloudy and 67. Kansas City was cloudy and was mostly sunny and 64. Indianapolis was mostly sunny and 65. St. Louis was cloudy and 67. Kansas City was cloudy and 71. Des Moines was cloudy and 62. Milwaukee was mostly sunny and 63. The time is currently 11:33 a.m. Central Daylight Time. 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Now for the official National Weather Service forecast for Galesburg and surrounding areas of central and northwest Illinois. Rest of today, mostly cloudy. Near steady temperature in the upper 60s. Southeast winds around 5 miles an hour. Tonight, mostly cloudy. Lows in the upper 50s. East winds around 5 miles an hour. Sunday, partly sunny. Highs in the lower 70s. East winds around 5 miles an hour. Sunday night, partly cloudy until midnight, then clearing. Lows in the mid-50s. Northeast winds around 5 miles an hour until midnight, becoming light and variable. Monday, sunny. Highs in the lower 70s. Light and variable winds, becoming east around 5 miles an hour in the afternoon. Monday night, mostly clear. Lows in the mid-50s. Tuesday, mostly sunny in the morning, then becoming mostly cloudy. Highs in the mid-70s. Tuesday night, mostly cloudy. A chance of showers until midnight, then showers likely after midnight. Lows in the lower 60s. Chance of rain 60%. Wednesday, showers likely, mainly in the morning. Highs in the lower 70s. Chance of rain 70%. Wednesday night, mostly cloudy. A chance of showers until midnight, then showers likely after midnight. Lows in the mid-60s. Chance of rain 60%. Thursday, showers likely. Highs in the lower 70s. Chance of rain 70%. Thursday night, mostly cloudy with a chance of showers. Lows in the upper 50s. Chance of rain 50%.

50%. Friday, mostly sunny. A chance of showers. Highs in the upper 60s. Chance of rain 50%. Again, the forecast for Galesburg and surrounding areas of central and northwest Illinois for the rest of today, mostly cloudy. Near steady temperature in the upper 60s. Southeast winds around 5 miles an hour. At 11 a.m. in Galesburg, skies were partly sunny. The temperature was 67 degrees, the dew point was 57, and the relative humidity was 68%. The wind was east at 7 miles an hour. The pressure was 30.20 inches and steady. Elsewhere around the area, at Quincy, rain was falling, with a temperature of 63. It was mostly sunny, with a temperature of 67 at Peoria and 68 at Moline. At Springfield, it was partly sunny, with a temperature of 67. It was cloudy, with a temperature of 62 at Burlington and 64 at Macomb. And once again at 11 a.m. in Galesburg, under partly sunny skies, the temperature was 67. Looking elsewhere around the Midwest at 11 a.m., Chicago was mostly sunny and 64. Indianapolis was mostly sunny and 65. St. Louis was cloudy and 67. Kansas City was cloudy and 71. Des Moines was cloudy and 62. Milwaukee was mostly sunny and 63. The time is currently 11:37 a.m. Central Daylight Time. 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Now for the official National Weather Service forecast for Galesburg and surrounding areas of central and northwest Illinois. Rest of today, mostly cloudy. Near steady temperature in the upper 60s. Southeast winds around 5 miles an hour. Tonight, mostly cloudy. Lows in the upper 50s. East winds around 5 miles an hour. Sunday, partly sunny. Highs in the lower 70s. East winds around 5 miles an hour. Sunday night, partly cloudy until midnight, then clearing. Lows in the mid-50s. Northeast winds around 5 miles an hour until midnight, becoming light and variable. Monday, sunny. Highs in the lower 70s. Light and variable winds, becoming east around 5 miles an hour in the afternoon. Monday night, mostly clear. Lows in the mid-50s. Tuesday, mostly sunny in the morning, then becoming mostly cloudy. Highs in the mid-70s. Tuesday night, mostly cloudy. A chance of showers until midnight, then showers likely after midnight. Lows in the lower 60s. Chance of rain 60%. Wednesday, showers likely, mainly in the morning. Highs in the lower 70s. Chance of rain 70%. Wednesday night, mostly cloudy. A chance of showers until midnight, then showers likely after midnight. Lows in the mid-60s. Chance of rain 60%. Thursday, showers likely. Highs in the lower 70s. Chance of rain 70%. Thursday night, mostly cloudy with a chance of showers. Lows in the upper 50s. Chance of rain 50%. Friday, mostly sunny. A chance of showers. Highs in the upper 60s. Chance of rain 50%. Again, the forecast for Galesburg and surrounding areas of central and northwest Illinois for the rest of today, mostly cloudy. Near steady temperature in the upper 60s. Southeast winds around 5 miles an hour. At 11 a.m. in Galesburg, skies were partly sunny. The temperature was 67 degrees, the dew point was 57, and the relative humidity was 68%. The wind was east at 7 miles an hour. The pressure was 30.20 inches and steady. Elsewhere around the area, at Quincy, rain was falling, with a temperature of 63. It was mostly sunny, with a temperature of 67 at Peoria and 68 at Moline. At Springfield, it was partly sunny, with a temperature of 67. It was cloudy, with a temperature of 62 at Burlington and 64 at Macomb. And once again at 11 a.m. in Galesburg, under partly sunny skies, the temperature was 67. Looking elsewhere around the Midwest at 11 a.m., Chicago was mostly sunny and 64. Indianapolis was mostly sunny and 65.
St. Louis was cloudy and 67. Kansas City was cloudy and 71. Des Moines was cloudy and 62. Milwaukee was mostly sunny and 63. The time is currently 11:40 a.m. Central Daylight Time. 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Now for the official National Weather Service forecast for Galesburg and surrounding areas of central and northwest Illinois. Rest of today, mostly cloudy. Near steady temperature in the upper 60s. Southeast winds around 5 miles an hour. Tonight, mostly cloudy. Lows in the upper 50s. East winds around 5 miles an hour. Sunday, partly sunny. Highs in the lower 70s. East winds around 5 miles an hour. Sunday night, partly cloudy until midnight, then clearing. Lows in the mid-50s. Northeast winds around 5 miles an hour until midnight, becoming light and variable. Monday, sunny. Highs in the lower 70s. Light and variable winds, becoming east around 5 miles an hour in the afternoon. Monday night, mostly clear. Lows in the mid-50s. Tuesday, mostly sunny in the morning, then becoming mostly cloudy. Highs in the mid-70s. Tuesday night, mostly cloudy. A chance of showers until midnight, then showers likely after midnight. Lows in the lower 60s. Chance of rain 60%. Wednesday, showers likely, mainly in the morning. Highs in the lower 70s. Chance of rain 70%. Wednesday night, mostly cloudy. A chance of showers until midnight, then showers likely after midnight. Lows in the mid-60s. Chance of rain 60%. Thursday, showers likely. Highs in the lower 70s. Chance of rain 70%. Thursday night, mostly cloudy with a chance of showers. Lows in the upper 50s. Chance of rain 50%. Friday, mostly sunny. A chance of showers. Highs in the upper 60s. Chance of rain 50%. Again, the forecast for Galesburg and surrounding areas of central and northwest Illinois for the rest of today, mostly cloudy. Near steady temperature in the upper 60s. Southeast winds around 5 miles an hour. At 11 a.m. in Galesburg, skies were partly sunny. The temperature was 67 degrees, the dew point was 57, and the relative humidity was 68%. The wind was east at 7 miles an hour. The pressure was 30.20 inches and steady. Elsewhere around the area, at Quincy, rain was falling, with a temperature of 63. It was mostly sunny, with a temperature of 67 at Peoria and 68 at Moline. At Springfield, it was partly sunny, with a temperature of 67. It was cloudy, with a temperature of 62 at Burlington and 64 at Macomb. And once again at 11 a.m. in Galesburg, under partly sunny skies, the temperature was 67. Looking elsewhere around the Midwest at 11 a.m., Chicago was mostly sunny and 64. Indianapolis was mostly sunny and 65. St. Louis was cloudy and 67. Kansas City was cloudy and 71. Des Moines was cloudy and 62. Milwaukee was mostly sunny and 63. The time is currently 11:44 a.m. Central Daylight Time. 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Now for the official National Weather Service forecast for Galesburg and surrounding areas of central and northwest Illinois. Rest of today, mostly cloudy. Near steady temperature in the upper 60s. Southeast winds around 5 miles an hour. Tonight, mostly cloudy. Lows in the upper 50s. East winds around 5 miles an hour. Sunday, partly sunny. Highs in the lower 70s. East winds around 5 miles an hour. Sunday night, partly cloudy until midnight, then clearing. Lows in the mid-50s. Northeast winds around 5 miles an hour until midnight, becoming light and variable. Monday, sunny. Highs in the lower 70s. Light and variable winds, becoming east around 5 miles an hour in the afternoon. Monday night, mostly clear.
Lows in the mid-50s.

Tuesday, mostly sunny in the morning, then becoming mostly cloudy. Highs in the mid-70s. Tuesday night, mostly cloudy. A chance of showers until midnight, then showers likely after midnight. Lows in the lower 60s. Chance of rain 60%. Wednesday, showers likely, mainly in the morning. Highs in the lower 70s. Chance of rain 70%. Wednesday night, mostly cloudy. A chance of showers until midnight, then showers likely after midnight. Lows in the mid-60s. Chance of rain 60%. Thursday, showers likely. Highs in the lower 70s. Chance of rain 70%. Thursday night, mostly cloudy with a chance of showers. Lows in the upper 50s. Chance of rain 50%. Friday, mostly sunny. A chance of showers. Highs in the upper 60s. Chance of rain 50%. Again, the forecast for Galesburg and surrounding areas of central and northwest Illinois for the rest of today, mostly cloudy. Near steady temperature in the upper 60s. Southeast winds around 5 miles an hour. At 11 a.m. in Galesburg, skies were partly sunny. The temperature was 67 degrees, the dew point was 57, and the relative humidity was 68%. The wind was east at 7 miles an hour. The pressure was 30.20 inches and steady. Elsewhere around the area, at Quincy, rain was falling, with a temperature of 63. It was mostly sunny, with a temperature of 67 at Peoria and 68 at Moline. At Springfield, it was partly sunny, with a temperature of 67. It was cloudy, with a temperature of 62 at Burlington and 64 at Macomb. And once again at 11 a.m. in Galesburg, under partly sunny skies, the temperature was 67. Looking elsewhere around the Midwest at 11 a.m., Chicago was mostly sunny and 64. Indianapolis was mostly sunny and 65. St. Louis was cloudy and 67. Kansas City was cloudy and 71. Des Moines was cloudy and 62. Milwaukee was mostly sunny and 63. The time is currently 11:48 a.m. Central Daylight Time. 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Now for the official National Weather Service forecast for Galesburg and surrounding areas of central and northwest Illinois. Rest of today, mostly cloudy. Near steady temperature in the upper 60s. Southeast winds around 5 miles an hour. Tonight, mostly cloudy. Lows in the upper 50s. East winds around 5 miles an hour. Sunday, partly sunny. Highs in the lower 70s. East winds around 5 miles an hour. Sunday night, partly cloudy until midnight, then clearing. Lows in the mid-50s. Northeast winds around 5 miles an hour until midnight, becoming light and variable. Monday, sunny. Highs in the lower 70s. Light and variable winds, becoming east around 5 miles an hour in the afternoon. Monday night, mostly clear. Lows in the mid-50s. Tuesday, mostly sunny in the morning, then becoming mostly cloudy. Highs in the mid-70s. Tuesday night, mostly cloudy. A chance of showers until midnight, then showers likely after midnight. Lows in the lower 60s. Chance of rain 60%. Wednesday, showers likely, mainly in the morning. Highs in the lower 70s. Chance of rain 70%. Wednesday night, mostly cloudy. A chance of showers until midnight, then showers likely after midnight. Lows in the mid-60s. Chance of rain 60%. Thursday, showers likely. Highs in the lower 70s. Chance of rain 70%. Thursday night, mostly cloudy with a chance of showers. Lows in the upper 50s. Chance of rain 50%. Friday, mostly sunny. A chance of showers. Highs in the upper 60s. Chance of rain 50%. Again, the forecast for Galesburg and surrounding areas of central and northwest Illinois for the rest of today, mostly cloudy. Near steady temperature in the upper 60s. Southeast winds around 5 miles an hour. At 11 a.m. in Galesburg, skies were partly sunny.

then showers likely after midnight. Lows in the mid-60s. Chance of rain 60%. Thursday, showers likely. Highs in the lower 70s. Chance of rain 70%. Thursday night, mostly cloudy with a chance of showers. Lows in the upper 50s. Chance of rain 50%. Friday, mostly sunny. A chance of showers. Highs in the upper 60s. Chance of rain 50%. Again, the forecast for Galesburg and surrounding areas of central and northwest Illinois for the rest of today, mostly cloudy. Near steady temperature in the upper 60s. Southeast winds surround 5 miles an hour. At noon in Galesburg, skies were cloudy. The temperature was 66 degrees, the dew point was 55, and the relative humidity was 67%. The wind was southeast at 5 miles an hour. The pressure was 30.20 inches and steady. Elsewhere around the area, rain was falling, with a temperature of 62 at Burlington and 62 at Quincy. At Peoria, it was mostly sunny, with a temperature of 68. It was partly sunny, with a temperature of 69 at Moline and 69 at Springfield. At Macomb, it was cloudy, with a temperature of 65. And once again at noon in Galesburg, under cloudy skies, the temperature was 66. Looking elsewhere around the Midwest at noon, Chicago was mostly sunny and 66. Indianapolis was mostly sunny and 69. St. Louis was cloudy and 67. Kansas City was cloudy and 70. Des Moines was cloudy and 63. Milwaukee was partly sunny and 63. The time is currently 12:07 p.m. Central Daylight Time. 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Now for the official National Weather Service forecast for Galesburg and surrounding areas of central and northwest Illinois. Rest of today, mostly cloudy. Near steady temperature in the upper 60s. Southeast winds around 5 miles an hour. Tonight, mostly cloudy. Lows in the upper 50s. East winds around 5 miles an hour. Sunday, partly sunny. Highs in the lower 70s. East winds around 5 miles an hour. Sunday night, partly cloudy until midnight, then clearing. Lows in the mid-50s. Northeast winds around 5 miles an hour until midnight, becoming light and variable. Monday, sunny. Highs in the lower 70s. Light and variable winds, becoming east around 5 miles an hour in the afternoon. Monday night, mostly clear. Lows in the mid-50s. Tuesday, mostly sunny in the morning, then becoming mostly cloudy. Highs in the mid-70s. Tuesday night, mostly cloudy. A chance of showers until midnight, then showers likely after midnight. Lows in the lower 60s. Chance of rain 60%. Wednesday, showers likely, mainly in the morning. Highs in the lower 70s. Chance of rain 70%. Wednesday night, mostly cloudy. A chance of showers until midnight, then showers likely after midnight. Lows in the mid-60s. Chance of rain 60%. Thursday, showers likely. Highs in the lower 70s. Chance of rain 70%. Thursday night, mostly cloudy with a chance of showers. Lows in the upper 50s. Chance of rain 50%. Friday, mostly sunny. A chance of showers. Highs in the upper 60s. Chance of rain 50%. Again, the forecast for Galesburg and surrounding areas of central and northwest Illinois for the rest of today, mostly cloudy. Near steady temperature in the upper 60s. Southeast winds around 5 miles an hour. Now for the official National Weather Service forecast for Galesburg and surrounding areas of central and northwest Illinois. Rest of today, mostly cloudy. Highs in the lower 70s. Southeast winds around 5 miles an hour. Tonight, mostly cloudy. Lows in the upper 50s. East winds around 5 miles an hour. Sunday, partly sunny. Highs in the lower 70s. East winds around 5 miles an hour. Sunday night, partly cloudy until midnight, then clearing. Lows in the mid-50s.

Wednesday night, mostly cloudy. A chance of showers until midnight, then showers likely after midnight. Lows in the mid-60s. Chance of rain 60%. Thursday, showers likely. Highs in the lower 70s. Chance of rain 70%. Thursday night, mostly cloudy with a chance of showers. Lows in the upper 50s. Chance of rain 50%. Friday, mostly sunny. A chance of showers. Highs in the upper 60s. Chance of rain 50%. Again, the forecast for Galesburg and surrounding areas of central and northwest Illinois for the rest of today, mostly cloudy. Highs in the lower 70s. Southeast winds around 5 miles an hour. At noon in Galesburg, skies were cloudy. The temperature was 66 degrees, the dew point was 55, and the relative humidity was 67%. The wind was southeast at 5 miles an hour. The pressure was 30.20 inches and steady. Elsewhere around the area, rain was falling, with a temperature of 62 at Burlington and 62 at Quincy. At Peoria, it was mostly sunny, with a temperature of 68. It was partly sunny, with a temperature of 69 at Moline and 69 at Springfield. At Macomb, it was cloudy, with a temperature of 65. And once again at noon in Galesburg, under cloudy skies, the temperature was 66. Looking elsewhere around the Midwest at noon, Chicago was mostly sunny and 66. Indianapolis was mostly sunny and 69. St. Louis was cloudy and 67. Kansas City was cloudy and 70. Des Moines was cloudy and 63. Milwaukee was partly sunny and 63. The time is currently 12:13 p.m. Central Daylight Time. 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Now for the official National Weather Service forecast for Galesburg and surrounding areas of central and northwest Illinois. Rest of today, mostly cloudy. Highs in the lower 70s. Southeast winds around 5 miles an hour. Tonight, mostly cloudy. Lows in the upper 50s. East winds around 5 miles an hour. Sunday, partly sunny. Highs in the lower 70s. East winds around 5 miles an hour. Sunday night, partly cloudy until midnight, then clearing. Lows in the mid-50s. Northeast winds around 5 miles an hour until midnight, becoming light and variable. Monday, sunny. Highs in the lower 70s. Light and variable winds, becoming east around 5 miles an hour in the afternoon. Monday night, mostly clear. Lows in the mid-50s. Tuesday, mostly sunny in the morning, then becoming mostly cloudy. Highs in the mid-70s. Tuesday night, mostly cloudy. A chance of showers until midnight, then showers likely after midnight. Lows in the lower 60s. Chance of rain 60%. Wednesday, showers likely, mainly in the morning. Highs in the lower 70s. Chance of rain 70%. Wednesday night, mostly cloudy. A chance of showers until midnight, then showers likely after midnight. Lows in the mid-60s. Chance of rain 60%. Thursday, showers likely. Highs in the lower 70s. Chance of rain 70%. Thursday night, mostly cloudy with a chance of showers. Lows in the upper 50s. Chance of rain 50%. Friday, mostly sunny. A chance of showers. Highs in the upper 60s. Chance of rain 50%. Again, the forecast for Galesburg and surrounding areas of central and northwest Illinois for the rest of today, mostly cloudy. Highs in the lower 70s. Southeast winds around 5 miles an hour. 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Programming originates from NOAA's National Weather Service office in Lincoln. KZZ 66 serves the following counties: Henry, Knox, Mercer, and Warren. KZZ 66 is part of the All Hazards network of NOAA Weather Radio. At noon in Galesburg, skies were cloudy. The temperature was 66 degrees, the dew point was 55.

and the relative humidity was 67%. The wind was southeast at 5 miles an hour. The pressure was 30.20 inches and steady. Elsewhere around the area, rain was falling, with a temperature of 62 at Burlington and 62 at Quincy. At Peoria, it was mostly sunny, with a temperature of 68. It was partly sunny, with a temperature of 69 at Moline and 69 at Springfield. At Macomb, it was cloudy, with a temperature of 65. And once again at noon in Galesburg, under cloudy skies, the temperature was 66. Looking elsewhere around the Midwest at noon, Chicago was mostly sunny and 66. Indianapolis was mostly sunny and 69. St. Louis was cloudy and 67. Kansas City was cloudy and 70. Des Moines was cloudy and 63. Milwaukee was partly sunny and 63. The time is currently 12:17 p.m. Central Daylight Time. 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Now for the official National Weather Service forecast for Galesburg and surrounding areas of central and northwest Illinois. Rest of today, mostly cloudy. Highs in the lower 70s. Southeast winds around 5 miles an hour. Tonight, mostly cloudy. Lows in the upper 50s. East winds around 5 miles an hour. Sunday, partly sunny. Highs in the lower 70s. East winds around 5 miles an hour. Sunday night, partly cloudy until midnight, then clearing. Lows in the mid-50s. Northeast winds around 5 miles an hour until midnight, becoming light and variable. Monday, sunny. Highs in the lower 70s. Light and variable winds, becoming east around 5 miles an hour in the afternoon. Monday night, mostly clear. Lows in the mid-50s. Tuesday, mostly sunny in the morning, then becoming mostly cloudy. Highs in the mid-70s. Tuesday night, mostly cloudy. A chance of showers until midnight, then showers likely after midnight. Lows in the lower 60s. Chance of rain 60%. Wednesday, showers likely, mainly in the morning. Highs in the lower 70s. Chance of rain 70%. Wednesday night, mostly cloudy. A chance of showers until midnight, then showers likely after midnight. Lows in the mid-60s. Chance of rain 60%. Thursday, showers likely. Highs in the lower 70s. Chance of rain 70%. Thursday night, mostly cloudy with a chance of showers. Lows in the upper 50s. Chance of rain 50%. Friday, mostly sunny. A chance of showers. Highs in the upper 60s. Chance of rain 50%. Again, the forecast for Galesburg and surrounding areas of central and northwest Illinois for the rest of today, mostly cloudy. Highs in the lower 70s. Southeast winds around 5 miles an hour. At noon in Galesburg, skies were cloudy. The temperature was 66 degrees. The dew point was 55, and the relative humidity was 67%. The wind was southeast at 5 miles an hour. The pressure was 30.20 inches and steady. Elsewhere around the area, rain was falling, with a temperature of 62 at Burlington and 62 at Quincy. At Peoria, it was mostly sunny, with a temperature of 68. It was partly sunny, with a temperature of 69 at Moline and 69 at Springfield. At Macomb, it was cloudy, with a temperature of 65. And once again at noon in Galesburg, under cloudy skies, the temperature was 66. Looking elsewhere around the Midwest at noon, Chicago was mostly sunny, and 66. Indianapolis was mostly sunny, and 69. St. Louis was cloudy, and 67. Kansas City was cloudy, and 70. Des Moines was cloudy, and 63. Milwaukee was partly sunny, and 63. The time is currently 12:20 p.m. Central Daylight Time. 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Now for the official National Weather Service forecast for Galesburg and surrounding areas of central and northwest Illinois. Rest of today, mostly cloudy. Highs in the lower 70s.

southeast winds around 5 miles an hour. Tonight, mostly cloudy. Lows in the upper 50s. East winds around 5 miles an hour. Sunday, partly sunny. Highs in the lower 70s. East winds around 5 miles an hour. Sunday night, partly cloudy until midnight, then clearing. Lows in the mid-50s. Northeast winds around 5 miles an hour until midnight, becoming light and variable. Monday, sunny. Highs in the lower 70s. Light and variable winds, becoming east around 5 miles an hour in the afternoon. Monday night, mostly clear. Lows in the mid-50s. Tuesday, mostly sunny in the morning, then becoming mostly cloudy. Highs in the mid-70s. Tuesday night, mostly cloudy. A chance of showers until midnight, then showers likely after midnight. Lows in the lower 60s. Chance of rain 60%. Wednesday, showers likely, mainly in the morning. Highs in the lower 70s. Chance of rain 70%. Wednesday night, mostly cloudy. A chance of showers until midnight, then showers likely after midnight. Lows in the mid-60s. Chance of rain 60%. Thursday, showers likely. Highs in the lower 70s. Chance of rain 70%. Thursday night, mostly cloudy with a chance of showers. Lows in the upper 50s. Chance of rain 50%. Friday, mostly sunny. A chance of showers. Highs in the upper 60s. Chance of rain 50%. Again, the forecast for Galesburg and surrounding areas of central and northwest Illinois for the rest of today, mostly cloudy. Highs in the lower 70s. Southeast winds around 5 miles an hour. At noon in Galesburg, skies were cloudy. The temperature was 66 degrees, the dew point was 55, and the relative humidity was 67%. The wind was southeast at 5 miles an hour. The pressure was 30.20 inches and steady. Elsewhere around the area, rain was falling, with a temperature of 62 at Burlington and 62 at Quincy. At Peoria, it was mostly sunny, with a temperature of 68. It was partly sunny, with a temperature of 69 at Moline and 69 at Springfield. At Macomb, it was cloudy, with a temperature of 65. And once again at noon in Galesburg, under cloudy skies, the temperature was 66. Looking elsewhere around the Midwest at noon, Chicago was mostly sunny, and 66. Indianapolis was mostly sunny, and 69. St. Louis was cloudy, and 67. Kansas City was cloudy, and 70. Des Moines was cloudy, and 63. Milwaukee was partly sunny, and 63. The time is currently 12:24 p.m. Central Daylight Time. 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Now for the official National Weather Service forecast for Galesburg and surrounding areas of central and northwest Illinois. Rest of today, mostly cloudy. Highs in the lower 70s. Southeast winds around 5 miles an hour. Tonight, mostly cloudy. Lows in the upper 50s. East winds around 5 miles an hour. Sunday, partly sunny. Highs in the lower 70s. East winds around 5 miles an hour. Sunday night, partly cloudy until midnight, then clearing. Lows in the mid-50s. Northeast winds around 5 miles an hour until midnight, becoming light and variable. Monday, sunny. Highs in the lower 70s. Light and variable winds, becoming east around 5 miles an hour in the afternoon. Monday night, mostly clear. Lows in the mid-50s. Tuesday, mostly sunny in the morning, then becoming mostly cloudy. Highs in the mid-70s. Tuesday night, mostly cloudy. A chance of showers until midnight, then showers likely after midnight. Lows in the lower 60s. Chance of rain 60%. Wednesday, showers likely, mainly in the morning. Highs in the lower 70s. Chance of rain 70%. Wednesday night, mostly cloudy. A chance of showers until midnight, then showers likely after midnight. Lows in the mid-60s. Chance of rain 60%. Thursday, showers likely.

Highs in the lower 70s. Chance of rain 70%. Thursday night, mostly cloudy with a chance of showers. Lows in the upper 50s. Chance of rain 50%. Friday, mostly sunny. A chance of showers. Highs in the upper 60s. Chance of rain 50%. Again, the forecast for Galesburg and surrounding areas of central and northwest Illinois for the rest of today, mostly cloudy. Highs in the lower 70s. Southeast winds around 5 miles an hour. At noon in Galesburg, skies were cloudy. The temperature was 66 degrees, the dew point was 55, and the relative humidity was 67%. The wind was southeast at 5 miles an hour. The pressure was 30.20 inches and steady. Elsewhere around the area, rain was falling, with a temperature of 62 at Burlington and 62 at Quincy. At Peoria, it was mostly sunny, with a temperature of 68. It was partly sunny, with a temperature of 69 at Moline and 69 at Springfield. At Macomb, it was cloudy, with a temperature of 65. And once again at noon in Galesburg, under cloudy skies, the temperature was 66. Looking elsewhere around the Midwest at noon, Chicago was mostly sunny and 66. Indianapolis was mostly sunny and 69. St. Louis was cloudy and 67. Kansas City was cloudy and 70. Des Moines was cloudy and 63. Milwaukee was partly sunny and 63. The time is currently 12:28 p.m. Central Daylight Time. 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Now for the official National Weather Service forecast for Galesburg and surrounding areas of central and northwest Illinois. Rest of today, mostly cloudy. Highs in the lower 70s. Southeast winds around 5 miles an hour. Tonight, mostly cloudy. Lows in the upper 50s. East winds around 5 miles an hour. Sunday, partly sunny. Highs in the lower 70s. East winds around 5 miles an hour. Sunday night, partly cloudy until midnight, then clearing. Lows in the mid-50s. Northeast winds around 5 miles an hour until midnight, becoming light and variable. Monday, sunny. Highs in the lower 70s. Light and variable winds, becoming east around 5 miles an hour in the afternoon. Monday night, mostly clear. Lows in the mid-50s. Tuesday, mostly sunny in the morning, then becoming mostly cloudy. Highs in the mid-70s. Tuesday night, mostly cloudy. A chance of showers until midnight, then showers likely after midnight. Lows in the lower 60s. Chance of rain 60%. Wednesday, showers likely, mainly in the morning. Highs in the lower 70s. Chance of rain 70%. Wednesday night, mostly cloudy. A chance of showers until midnight, then showers likely after midnight. Lows in the mid-60s. Chance of rain 60%. Thursday, showers likely. Highs in the lower 70s. Chance of rain 70%. Thursday night, mostly cloudy with a chance of showers. Lows in the upper 50s. Chance of rain 50%. Friday, mostly sunny. A chance of showers. Highs in the upper 60s. Chance of rain 50%. Again, the forecast for Galesburg and surrounding areas of central and northwest Illinois for the rest of today, mostly cloudy. Highs in the lower 70s. Southeast winds around 5 miles an hour. At noon in Galesburg, skies were cloudy. The temperature was 66 degrees, the dew point was 55, and the relative humidity was 67%. The wind was southeast at 5 miles an hour. The pressure was 30.20 inches and steady. Elsewhere around the area, rain was falling, with a temperature of 62 at Burlington and 62 at Quincy. At Peoria, it was mostly sunny, with a temperature of 68. It was partly sunny, with a temperature of 69 at Moline and 69 at Springfield. At Macomb, it was cloudy, with a temperature of 65. And once again at noon in Galesburg, under cloudy skies, the temperature was 66. Looking elsewhere around the Midwest at noon, Chicago was mostly sunny.

and 66. Indianapolis was mostly sunny, and 69. St. Louis was cloudy, and 67. Kansas City was cloudy, and 70. Des Moines was cloudy, and 63. Milwaukee was partly sunny, and 63. The time is currently 12:31 p.m. Central Daylight Time. 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Now for the official National Weather Service forecast for Galesburg and surrounding areas of central and northwest Illinois. Rest of today, mostly cloudy. Highs in the lower 70s. Southeast winds around 5 miles an hour. Tonight, mostly cloudy. Lows in the upper 50s. East winds around 5 miles an hour. Sunday, partly sunny. Highs in the lower 70s. East winds around 5 miles an hour. Sunday night, partly cloudy until midnight, then clearing. Lows in the mid-50s. Northeast winds around 5 miles an hour until midnight, becoming light and variable. Monday, sunny. Highs in the lower 70s. Light and variable winds, becoming east around 5 miles an hour in the afternoon. Monday night, mostly clear. Lows in the mid-50s. Tuesday, mostly sunny in the morning, then becoming mostly cloudy. Highs in the mid-70s. Tuesday night, mostly cloudy. A chance of showers until midnight, then showers likely after midnight. Lows in the lower 60s. Chance of rain 60%. Wednesday, showers likely, mainly in the morning. Highs in the lower 70s. Chance of rain 70%. Wednesday night, showers likely, mainly in the morning. Highs in the lower 70s. Chance of rain 70%. Wednesday night, mostly cloudy. A chance of showers until midnight, then showers likely after midnight. Lows in the mid-60s. Chance of rain 60%. Thursday, showers likely. Highs in the lower 70s. Chance of rain 70%. Thursday night, mostly cloudy with a chance of showers. Lows in the upper 50s. Chance of rain 50%. Friday, mostly sunny. A chance of showers. Highs in the upper 60s. Chance of rain 50%. Again, the forecast for Galesburg and surrounding areas of central and northwest Illinois for the rest of today, mostly cloudy. Highs in the lower 70s. Southeast winds around 5 miles an hour. At noon in Galesburg, skies were cloudy. The temperature was 66 degrees, the dew point was 55, and the relative humidity was 67%. The wind was southeast at 5 miles an hour. The pressure was 30.20 inches and steady. Elsewhere around the area, rain was falling, with a temperature of 62 at Burlington and 62 at Quincy. At Peoria, it was mostly sunny, with a temperature of 68. It was partly sunny, with a temperature of 69 at Moline and 69 at Springfield. At Macomb, it was cloudy, with a temperature of 65. And once again at noon in Galesburg, under cloudy skies, the temperature was 66. Looking elsewhere around the Midwest at noon, Chicago was mostly sunny and 66. Indianapolis was mostly sunny and 69. St. Louis was cloudy and 67. Kansas City was cloudy and 70. Des Moines was cloudy and 63. Milwaukee was partly sunny and 63. The time is currently 12:35 p.m. Central Daylight Time. 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Now for the official National Weather Service forecast for Galesburg and surrounding areas of central and northwest Illinois. Rest of today, mostly cloudy. Highs in the lower 70s. Southeast winds around 5 miles an hour. Tonight, mostly cloudy. Lows in the upper 50s. East winds around 5 miles an hour. Sunday, partly sunny. Highs in the lower 70s. East winds around 5 miles an hour. Sunday night, partly cloudy until midnight, then clearing. Lows in the mid-50s. Northeast winds around 5 miles an hour until midnight, becoming light and variable. Monday, sunny. Highs in the lower 70s.

light and variable winds, becoming east around 5 miles an hour in the afternoon. Monday night, mostly clear. Lows in the mid-50s. Tuesday, mostly sunny in the morning, then becoming mostly cloudy. Highs in the mid-70s. Tuesday night, mostly cloudy. A chance of showers until midnight, then showers likely after midnight. Lows in the lower 60s. Chance of rain 60%. Wednesday, showers likely, mainly in the morning. Highs in the lower 70s. Chance of rain 70%. Wednesday night, mostly cloudy. A chance of showers until midnight, then showers likely after midnight. Lows in the mid-60s. Chance of rain 60%. Thursday, showers likely. Highs in the lower 70s. Chance of rain 70%. Thursday night, mostly cloudy with a chance of showers. Lows in the upper 50s. Chance of rain 50%. Friday, mostly sunny. A chance of showers. Highs in the upper 60s. Chance of rain 50%. Again, the forecast for Galesburg and surrounding areas of central and northwest Illinois for the rest of today, mostly cloudy. Highs in the lower 70s. Southeast winds around 5 miles an hour. At noon in Galesburg, skies were cloudy. The temperature was 66 degrees, the dew point was 55, and the relative humidity was 67%. The wind was southeast at 5 miles an hour. The pressure was 30.20 inches and steady. Elsewhere around the area, rain was falling, with a temperature of 62 at Burlington and 62 at Quincy. At Peoria, it was mostly sunny, with a temperature of 68. It was partly sunny, with a temperature of 69 at Moline and 69 at Springfield. At Macomb, it was cloudy, with a temperature of 65. And once again at noon in Galesburg, under cloudy skies, the temperature was 66. Looking elsewhere around the Midwest at noon, Chicago was mostly sunny and 66. Indianapolis was mostly sunny and 69. St. Louis was cloudy and 67. Kansas City was cloudy and 70. Des Moines was cloudy and 63. Milwaukee was partly sunny and 63. The time is currently 12:38 p.m. Central Daylight Time. 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Now for the official National Weather Service forecast for Galesburg and surrounding areas of central and northwest Illinois. Rest of today, mostly cloudy. Highs in the lower 70s. Southeast winds around 5 miles an hour. Tonight, mostly cloudy. Lows in the upper 50s. East winds around 5 miles an hour. Sunday, partly sunny. Highs in the lower 70s. East winds around 5 miles an hour. Sunday night, partly cloudy until midnight, then clearing. Lows in the mid-50s. Northeast winds around 5 miles an hour until midnight, becoming light and variable. Monday, sunny. Highs in the lower 70s. Light and variable winds, becoming east around 5 miles an hour in the afternoon. Monday night, mostly clear. Lows in the mid-50s. Tuesday, mostly sunny in the morning, then becoming mostly cloudy. Highs in the mid-70s. Tuesday night, mostly cloudy. A chance of showers until midnight, then showers likely after midnight. Lows in the lower 60s. Chance of rain 60%. Wednesday, showers likely, mainly in the morning. Highs in the lower 70s. Chance of rain 70%. Wednesday night, mostly cloudy. A chance of showers until midnight, then showers likely after midnight. Lows in the mid-60s. Chance of rain 60%. Thursday, showers likely. Highs in the lower 70s. Chance of rain 70%. Thursday night, mostly cloudy with a chance of showers. Lows in the upper 50s. Chance of rain 50%. Friday, mostly sunny. A chance of showers. Highs in the upper 60s. Chance of rain 50%. Again, the forecast for Galesburg and surrounding areas of central and northwest Illinois for the rest of today, mostly cloudy. Highs in the lower 70s.
southeast winds around 5 miles an hour. Now for the official National Weather Service forecast for Galesburg and surrounding areas of central and northwest Illinois. Rest of today, mostly cloudy. Highs in the lower 70s. Southeast winds around 5 miles an hour. Tonight, mostly cloudy. Lows in the upper 50s. East winds around 5 miles an hour. Sunday, partly sunny. Highs in the lower 70s. East winds around 5 miles an hour. Sunday night, partly cloudy until midnight, then clearing. Lows in the mid-50s. Northeast winds around 5 miles an hour until midnight, becoming light and variable. Monday, sunny. Highs in the lower 70s. Light and variable winds, becoming east around 5 miles an hour in the afternoon. Monday night, mostly clear. Lows in the mid-50s. Tuesday, mostly sunny in the morning, then becoming mostly cloudy. Highs in the mid-70s. Tuesday night, mostly cloudy. A chance of showers until midnight, then showers likely after midnight. Lows in the lower 60s. Chance of rain 60%. Wednesday, showers likely, mainly in the morning. Highs in the lower 70s. Chance of rain 70%. Wednesday night, mostly cloudy. A chance of showers until midnight, then showers likely after midnight. Lows in the mid-60s. Chance of rain 60%. Thursday, showers likely. Highs in the lower 70s. Chance of rain 70%. Thursday night, mostly cloudy with a chance of showers. Lows in the upper 50s. Chance of rain 50%. Friday, mostly sunny. A chance of showers. Highs in the upper 60s. Chance of rain 50%. Again, the forecast for Galesburg and surrounding areas of central and northwest Illinois for the rest of today, mostly cloudy. Highs in the lower 70s. Southeast winds around 5 miles an hour. At noon in Galesburg, skies were cloudy. The temperature was 66 degrees, the dew point was 55, and the relative humidity was 67%. The wind was southeast at 5 miles an hour. The pressure was 30.20 inches and steady. Elsewhere around the area, rain was falling, with a temperature of 62 at Burlington and 62 at Quincy. At Peoria, it was mostly sunny, with a temperature of 68. It was partly sunny, with a temperature of 69 at Moline and 69 at Springfield. At Macomb, it was cloudy, with a temperature of 65. And once again at noon in Galesburg, under cloudy skies, the temperature was 66. Looking elsewhere around the Midwest at noon, Chicago was mostly sunny, and 66. Indianapolis was mostly sunny, and 69. St. Louis was cloudy, and 67. Kansas City was cloudy, and 70. Des Moines was cloudy, and 63. Milwaukee was partly sunny, and 63. The time is currently 12:44 p.m. Central Daylight Time. 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Now for the official National Weather Service forecast for Galesburg and surrounding areas of central and northwest Illinois. Rest of today, mostly cloudy. Highs in the lower 70s. Southeast winds around 5 miles an hour. Tonight, mostly cloudy. Lows in the upper 50s. East winds around 5 miles an hour. Sunday, partly sunny. Highs in the lower 70s. East winds around 5 miles an hour. Sunday night, partly cloudy until midnight, then clearing. Lows in the mid-50s. Northeast winds around 5 miles an hour until midnight, becoming light and variable. Monday, sunny. Highs in the lower 70s. Light and variable winds, becoming east around 5 miles an hour in the afternoon. Monday night, mostly clear. Lows in the mid-50s. Tuesday, mostly sunny in the morning, then becoming mostly cloudy. Highs in the mid-70s. Tuesday night, mostly cloudy. A chance of showers until midnight, then showers likely after midnight. Lows in the lower 60s. Chance of rain 60%. Wednesday, showers likely, mainly in the morning. Highs in the lower 70s.
chance of rain 7.

80%. Wednesday night, mostly cloudy. A chance of showers until midnight, then showers likely after midnight. Lows in the mid-60s. Chance of rain 60%. Thursday, showers likely. Highs in the lower 70s. Chance of rain 70%. Thursday night, mostly cloudy with a chance of showers. Lows in the upper 50s. Chance of rain 50%. Friday, mostly sunny. A chance of showers. Highs in the upper 60s. Chance of rain 50%. Again, the forecast for Galesburg and surrounding areas of central and northwest Illinois for the rest of today, mostly cloudy. Highs in the lower 70s. Southeast winds around 5 miles an hour. At noon in Galesburg, skies were cloudy. The temperature was 66 degrees, the dew point was 55, and the relative humidity was 67%. The wind was southeast at 5 miles an hour. The pressure was 30.20 inches and steady. Elsewhere around the area, rain was falling, with a temperature of 62 at Burlington and 62 at Quincy. At Peoria, it was mostly sunny, with a temperature of 68. It was partly sunny, with a temperature of 69 at Moline and 69 at Springfield. At Macomb, it was cloudy, with a temperature of 65. And once again at noon in Galesburg, under cloudy skies, the temperature was 66. Looking elsewhere around the Midwest at noon, Chicago was mostly sunny and 66. Indianapolis was mostly sunny and 69. St. Louis was cloudy and 67. Kansas City was cloudy and 70. Des Moines was cloudy and 63. Milwaukee was partly sunny and 63. The time is currently 12:48 p.m. Central Daylight Time. 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Now for the official National Weather Service forecast for Galesburg and surrounding areas of central and northwest Illinois. Rest of today, mostly cloudy. Highs in the lower 70s. Southeast winds around 5 miles an hour. Tonight, mostly cloudy. Lows in the upper 50s. East winds around 5 miles an hour. Sunday, partly sunny. Highs in the lower 70s. East winds around 5 miles an hour. Sunday night, partly cloudy until midnight, then clearing. Lows in the mid-50s. Northeast winds around 5 miles an hour until midnight, becoming light and variable. Monday, sunny. Highs in the lower 70s. Light and variable winds, becoming east around 5 miles an hour in the afternoon. Monday night, mostly clear. Lows in the mid-50s. Tuesday, mostly sunny in the morning, then becoming mostly cloudy. Highs in the mid-70s. Tuesday night, mostly cloudy. A chance of showers until midnight, then showers likely after midnight. Lows in the lower 60s. Chance of rain 60%. Wednesday, showers likely, mainly in the morning. Highs in the lower 70s. Chance of rain 70%. Wednesday night, mostly cloudy. A chance of showers until midnight, then showers likely after midnight. Lows in the mid-60s. Chance of rain 60%. Thursday, showers likely. Highs in the lower 70s. Chance of rain 70%. Thursday night, mostly cloudy with a chance of showers. Lows in the upper 50s. Chance of rain 50%. Friday, mostly sunny. A chance of showers. Highs in the upper 60s. Chance of rain 50%. Again, the forecast for Galesburg and surrounding areas of central and northwest Illinois for the rest of today, mostly cloudy. Highs in the lower 70s. Southeast winds around 5 miles an hour. At noon in Galesburg, skies were cloudy. The temperature was 66 degrees, the dew point was 55, and the relative humidity was 67%. The wind was southeast at 5 miles an hour. The pressure was 30.20 inches and steady. Elsewhere around the area, rain was falling, with a temperature of 62 at Burlington and 62 at Quincy. At Peoria, it was mostly sunny, with a temperature of 68. It was partly sunny, with a temperature of 69 at Moline and 69 at Springfield.

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Now for the official National Weather Service forecast for Galesburg and surrounding areas of central and northwest Illinois. Rest of today, mostly cloudy. Highs in the lower 70s. Southeast winds around 5 miles an hour. Tonight, mostly cloudy. Lows in the upper 50s. East winds around 5 miles an hour. Sunday, partly sunny. Highs in the lower 70s. East winds around 5 miles an hour. Sunday night, partly cloudy until midnight, then clearing. Lows in the mid-50s. Northeast winds around 5 miles an hour until midnight, becoming light and variable. Monday, sunny. Highs in the lower 70s. Light and variable winds, becoming east around 5 miles an hour in the afternoon. Monday night, mostly clear. Lows in the mid-50s. Tuesday, mostly sunny in the morning, then becoming mostly cloudy. Highs in the mid-70s. Tuesday night, mostly cloudy. A chance of showers until midnight, then showers likely after midnight. Lows in the lower 60s. Chance of rain 60%. Wednesday, showers likely, mainly in the morning. Highs in the lower 70s. Chance of rain 70%. Wednesday night, mostly cloudy. A chance of showers until midnight, then showers likely after midnight. Lows in the mid-60s. Chance of rain 60%. Thursday, showers likely. Highs in the lower 70s. Chance of rain 70%. Thursday night, mostly cloudy with a chance of showers. Lows in the upper 50s. Chance of rain 50%. Friday, mostly sunny. A chance of showers. Highs in the upper 60s. Chance of rain 50%. Again, the forecast for Galesburg and surrounding areas of central and northwest Illinois for the rest of today, mostly cloudy. Highs in the lower 70s. Southeast winds around 5 miles an hour. At 1 p.m. in Galesburg, skies were cloudy. The temperature was 68 degrees, the dew point was 55, and the relative humidity was 63%. The wind was southeast at 5 miles an hour. The pressure was 30.20 inches and steady. Elsewhere around the area, it was cloudy. It was 70 at Peoria, 71 at Moline, and 62 at Burlington. Quincy reported 61, Macomb reported 65, and Springfield reported 71. And once again at 1 p.m. in Galesburg, under cloudy skies, the temperature was 68. Looking elsewhere around the Midwest at 1 p.m., Chicago was partly sunny, and 68. Indianapolis was mostly sunny, and 70. St. Louis was cloudy, and 68. Kansas City was cloudy, and 73. Des Moines was cloudy, and 64. Milwaukee was partly sunny, and 63. The time is currently 1:09 p.m. Central Daylight Time. 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Now for the official National Weather Service forecast for Galesburg and surrounding areas of central and northwest Illinois. Rest of today, mostly cloudy. Highs in the lower 70s. Southeast winds around 5 miles an hour. Tonight, mostly cloudy. Lows in the upper 50s. East winds around 5 miles an hour. Sunday, partly sunny. Highs in the lower 70s. East winds around 5 miles an hour. Sunday night, partly cloudy until midnight, then clearing. Lows in the mid-50s. Northeast winds around 5 miles an hour until midnight, becoming light and variable. Monday, sunny. Highs in the lower 70s. Light and variable winds, becoming east around 5 miles an hour in the afternoon. Monday night, mostly clear. Lows in the mid-50s. Tuesday, mostly sunny in the morning, then becoming mostly cloudy. Highs in the mid-70s. Tuesday night, mostly cloudy. A chance of showers until midnight, then showers likely after midnight. Lows in the lower 60s. Chance of rain 60%. Wednesday, showers likely, mainly

areas of central and northwest Illinois for the rest of today, mostly cloudy. Highs in the lower 70s. Southeast winds around 5 miles an hour. At 1 p.m. in Galesburg, skies were cloudy. The temperature was 68 degrees, the dew point was 55, and the relative humidity was 63%. The wind was southeast at 5 miles an hour. The pressure was 30.20 inches and steady. Elsewhere around the area, it was cloudy. It was 70 at Peoria, 71 at Moline, and 62 at Burlington. Quincy reported 61, Macomb reported 65, and Springfield reported 71. And once again at 1 p.m. in Galesburg, under cloudy skies, the temperature was 68. Looking elsewhere around the Midwest at 1 p.m., Chicago was partly sunny, and 68. Indianapolis was mostly sunny, and 70. St. Louis was cloudy, and 68. Kansas City was cloudy, and 73. Des Moines was cloudy, and 64. Milwaukee was partly sunny, and 63. The time is currently 1:13 p.m. Central Daylight Time. 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Now for the official National Weather Service forecast for Galesburg and surrounding areas of central and northwest Illinois. Rest of today, mostly cloudy. Highs in the lower 70s. Southeast winds around 5 miles an hour. Tonight, mostly cloudy. Lows in the upper 50s. East winds around 5 miles an hour. Sunday, partly sunny. Highs in the lower 70s. East winds around 5 miles an hour. Sunday night, partly cloudy until midnight, then clearing. Lows in the mid-50s. Northeast winds around 5 miles an hour until midnight, becoming light and variable. Monday, sunny. Highs in the lower 70s. Light and variable winds, becoming east around 5 miles an hour in the afternoon. Monday night, mostly clear. Lows in the mid-50s. Tuesday, mostly sunny in the morning, then becoming mostly cloudy. Highs in the mid-70s. Tuesday night, mostly cloudy. A chance of showers until midnight, then showers likely after midnight. Lows in the lower 60s. Chance of rain 60%. Wednesday, showers likely, mainly in the morning. Highs in the lower 70s. Chance of rain 70%. Wednesday night, mostly cloudy. A chance of showers until midnight, then showers likely after midnight. Lows in the mid-60s. Chance of rain 60%. Thursday, showers likely. Highs in the lower 70s. Chance of rain 70%. Thursday night, mostly cloudy with a chance of showers. Lows in the upper 50s. Chance of rain 50%. Friday, mostly sunny. A chance of showers. Highs in the upper 60s. Chance of rain 50%. Again, the forecast for Galesburg and surrounding areas of central and northwest Illinois for the rest of today, mostly cloudy. Highs in the lower 70s. Southeast winds around 5 miles an hour. 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Programming originates from NOAA's National Weather Service office in Lincoln. KZZ66 serves the following counties: Henry, Knox, Mercer, and Warren. KZZ66 is part of the All Hazards Network of NOAA Weather Radio. At 1 p.m. in Galesburg, skies were cloudy. The temperature was 68 degrees, the dew point was 55, and the relative humidity was 63%. The wind was southeast at 5 miles an hour. The pressure was 30.20 inches and steady. Elsewhere around the area, it was cloudy. It was 70 at Peoria, 71 at Moline, and 62 at Burlington. Quincy reported 61, Macomb reported 65, and Springfield reported 71. And once again at 1 p.m. in Galesburg, under cloudy skies, the temperature was 68. Looking elsewhere around the Midwest at 1 p.m., Chicago was partly sunny, and 68. Indianapolis was mostly sunny, and 70. St. Louis was cloudy, and 68. Kansas City was cloudy.

cloudy and 73. Des Moines was cloudy and 64. Milwaukee was partly sunny and 63. The time is currently 1:17 p.m. Central Daylight Time. 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Now for the official National Weather Service forecast for Galesburg and surrounding areas of central and northwest Illinois. Rest of today, mostly cloudy. Highs in the lower 70s. Southeast winds around 5 miles an hour. Tonight, mostly cloudy. Lows in the upper 50s. East winds around 5 miles an hour. Sunday, partly sunny. Highs in the lower 70s. East winds around 5 miles an hour. Sunday night, partly cloudy until midnight, then clearing. Lows in the mid-50s. Northeast winds around 5 miles an hour until midnight, becoming light and variable. Monday, sunny. Highs in the lower 70s. Light and variable winds, becoming east around 5 miles an hour in the afternoon. Monday night, mostly clear. Lows in the mid-50s. Tuesday, mostly sunny in the morning, then becoming mostly cloudy. Highs in the mid-70s. Tuesday night, mostly cloudy. A chance of showers until midnight, then showers likely after midnight. Lows in the lower 60s. Chance of rain 60%. Wednesday, showers likely, mainly in the morning. Highs in the lower 70s. Chance of rain 70%. Wednesday night, mostly cloudy. A chance of showers until midnight, then showers likely after midnight. Lows in the mid-60s. Chance of rain 60%. Thursday, showers likely. Highs in the lower 70s. Chance of rain 70%. Thursday night, mostly cloudy with a chance of showers. Lows in the upper 50s. Chance of rain 50%. Friday, mostly sunny. A chance of showers. Highs in the upper 60s. Chance of rain 50%. Again, the forecast for Galesburg and surrounding areas of central and northwest Illinois for the rest of today, mostly cloudy. Highs in the lower 70s. Southeast winds around 5 miles an hour. At 1 p.m. in Galesburg, skies were cloudy. The temperature was 68 degrees, the dew point was 55, and the relative humidity was 63%. The wind was southeast at 5 miles an hour. The pressure was 30.20 inches and steady. Elsewhere around the area, it was cloudy. It was 70 at Peoria, 71 at Moline, and 62 at Burlington. Quincy reported 61, Macomb reported 65, and Springfield reported 71. And once again at 1 p.m. in Galesburg, under cloudy skies, the temperature was 68. Looking elsewhere around the Midwest at 1 p.m., Chicago was partly sunny, and 68. Indianapolis was mostly sunny, and 70. St. Louis was cloudy, and 68. Kansas City was cloudy, and 73. Des Moines was cloudy, and 64. Milwaukee was partly sunny, and 63. The time is currently 1:20 p.m. Central Daylight Time. 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Now for the official National Weather Service forecast for Galesburg and surrounding areas of central and northwest Illinois. Rest of today, mostly cloudy. Highs in the lower 70s. Southeast winds around 5 miles an hour. Tonight, mostly cloudy. Lows in the upper 50s. East winds around 5 miles an hour. Sunday, partly sunny. Highs in the lower 70s. East winds around 5 miles an hour. Sunday night, partly cloudy until midnight, then clearing. Lows in the mid-50s. Northeast winds around 5 miles an hour until midnight, becoming light and variable. Monday, sunny. Highs in the lower 70s. Light and variable winds, becoming east around 5 miles an hour in the afternoon. Monday night, mostly clear. Lows in the mid-50s. Tuesday, mostly sunny in the morning, then becoming mostly cloudy. Highs in the mid-70s. Tuesday night, mostly cloudy. A chance of showers until midnight, then showers likely after midnight.

lows in the lower 60s. Chance of rain 60%. Wednesday, showers likely, mainly in the morning. Highs in the lower 70s. Chance of rain 70%. Wednesday night, mostly cloudy. A chance of showers until midnight, then showers likely after midnight. Lows in the mid-60s. Chance of rain 60%. Thursday, showers likely. Highs in the lower 70s. Chance of rain 70%. Thursday night, mostly cloudy with a chance of showers. Lows in the upper 50s. Chance of rain 50%. Friday, mostly sunny. A chance of showers. Highs in the upper 60s. Chance of rain 50%. Again, the forecast for Galesburg and surrounding areas of central and northwest Illinois for the rest of today, mostly cloudy. Highs in the lower 70s. Southeast winds around 5 miles an hour. At 1 p.m. in Galesburg, skies were cloudy. The temperature was 68 degrees, the dew point was 55, and the relative humidity was 63%. The wind was southeast at 5 miles an hour. The pressure was 30.20 inches and steady. Elsewhere around the area, it was cloudy. It was 70 at Peoria, 71 at Moline, and 62 at Burlington. Quincy reported 61, Macomb reported 65, and Springfield reported 71. And once again at 1 p.m. in Galesburg, under cloudy skies, the temperature was 68. Looking elsewhere around the Midwest at 1 p.m., Chicago was partly sunny, and 68. Indianapolis was mostly sunny, and 70. St. Louis was cloudy, and 68. Kansas City was cloudy, and 73. Des Moines was cloudy, and 64. Milwaukee was partly sunny, and 63. The time is currently 1:24 p.m. Central Daylight Time. 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Now for the official National Weather Service forecast for Galesburg and surrounding areas of central and northwest Illinois. Rest of today, mostly cloudy. Highs in the lower 70s. Southeast winds around 5 miles an hour. Tonight, mostly cloudy. Lows in the upper 50s. East winds around 5 miles an hour. Sunday, partly sunny. Highs in the lower 70s. East winds around 5 miles an hour. Sunday night, partly cloudy until midnight, then clearing. Lows in the mid-50s. Northeast winds around 5 miles an hour until midnight, becoming light and variable. Monday, sunny. Highs in the lower 70s. Light and variable winds, becoming east around 5 miles an hour in the afternoon. Monday night, mostly clear. Lows in the mid-50s. Tuesday, mostly sunny in the morning, then becoming mostly cloudy. Highs in the mid-70s. Tuesday night, mostly cloudy. A chance of showers until midnight, then showers likely after midnight. Lows in the lower 60s. Chance of rain 60%. Wednesday, showers likely, mainly in the morning. Highs in the lower 70s. Chance of rain 70%. Wednesday night, mostly cloudy. A chance of showers until midnight, then showers likely after midnight. Lows in the mid-60s. Chance of rain 60%. Thursday, showers likely. Highs in the lower 70s. Chance of rain 70%. Thursday night, mostly cloudy with a chance of showers. Lows in the upper 50s. Chance of rain 50%. Friday, mostly sunny. A chance of showers. Highs in the upper 60s. Chance of rain 50%. Again, the forecast for Galesburg and surrounding areas of central and northwest Illinois for the rest of today, mostly cloudy. Highs in the lower 70s. Southeast winds around 5 miles an hour. At 1 p.m. in Galesburg, skies were cloudy. The temperature was 68 degrees, the dew point was 55, and the relative humidity was 63%. The wind was southeast at 5 miles an hour. The pressure was 30.20 inches and steady. Elsewhere around the area, it was cloudy. It was 70 at Peoria, 71 at Moline, and 62 at Burlington. Quincy reported 61, Macomb reported 60.

66, and Springfield reported 71. And once again at 1 p.m. in Galesburg, under cloudy skies, the temperature was 68. Looking elsewhere around the Midwest at 1 p.m., Chicago was partly sunny, and 68. Indianapolis was mostly sunny, and 70. St. Louis was cloudy, and 68. Kansas City was cloudy, and 73. Des Moines was cloudy, and 64. Milwaukee was partly sunny, and 63. The time is currently 1:27 p.m. Central Daylight Time. 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Now for the official National Weather Service forecast for Galesburg and surrounding areas of central and northwest Illinois. Rest of today, mostly cloudy. Highs in the lower 70s. Southeast winds around 5 miles an hour. Tonight, mostly cloudy. Lows in the upper 50s. East winds around 5 miles an hour. Sunday, partly sunny. Highs in the lower 70s. East winds around 5 miles an hour. Sunday night, partly cloudy until midnight, then clearing. Lows in the mid-50s. Northeast winds around 5 miles an hour until midnight, becoming light and variable. Monday, sunny. Highs in the lower 70s. Light and variable winds, becoming east around 5 miles an hour in the afternoon. Monday night, mostly clear. Lows in the mid-50s. Tuesday, mostly sunny in the morning, then becoming mostly cloudy. Highs in the mid-70s. Tuesday night, mostly cloudy. A chance of showers until midnight, then showers likely after midnight. Lows in the lower 60s. Chance of rain 60%. Wednesday, showers likely, mainly in the morning. Highs in the lower 70s. Chance of rain 70%. Wednesday night, mostly cloudy. A chance of showers until midnight, then showers likely after midnight. Lows in the mid-60s. Chance of rain 60%. Thursday, showers likely. Highs in the lower 70s. Chance of rain 70%. Thursday night, mostly cloudy with a chance of showers. Lows in the upper 50s. Chance of rain 50%. Friday, mostly sunny. A chance of showers. Highs in the upper 60s. Chance of rain 50%. Again, the forecast for Galesburg and surrounding areas of central and northwest Illinois for the rest of today, mostly cloudy. Highs in the lower 70s. Southeast winds around 5 miles an hour. Now for the official National Weather Service forecast for Galesburg and surrounding areas of central and northwest Illinois. Rest of today, mostly cloudy. Highs in the lower 70s. Southeast winds around 5 miles an hour. Tonight, mostly cloudy. Lows in the upper 50s. East winds around 5 miles an hour. Sunday, partly sunny. Highs in the lower 70s. East winds around 5 miles an hour. Sunday night, partly cloudy until midnight, then clearing. Lows in the mid-50s. Northeast winds around 5 miles an hour until midnight, becoming light and variable. Monday, sunny. Highs in the lower 70s. Light and variable winds, becoming east around 5 miles an hour in the afternoon. Monday night, mostly clear. Lows in the mid-50s. Tuesday, mostly sunny in the morning, then becoming mostly cloudy. Highs in the mid-70s. Tuesday night, mostly cloudy. A chance of showers until midnight, then showers likely after midnight. Lows in the lower 60s. Chance of rain 60%. Wednesday, showers likely, mainly in the morning. Highs in the lower 70s. Chance of rain 60%. Wednesday night, cloudy. A chance of showers until midnight, then showers likely after midnight. Lows in the mid-60s. Chance of rain 60%. Thursday, showers likely. Highs in the lower 70s. Chance of rain 70%. Thursday night and Friday, mostly cloudy. A chance of showers. Lows in the upper 50s. Highs in the upper 60s. Chance of rain 50%. Again, the forecast for Galesburg and surrounding areas of central and northwest Illinois for the rest of today.

mostly cloudy. Highs in the lower 70s. Southeast winds around 5 miles an hour. At 1 p.m. in Galesburg, skies were cloudy. The temperature was 68 degrees, the dew point was 55, and the relative humidity was 63%. The wind was southeast at 5 miles an hour. The pressure was 30.20 inches and steady. Elsewhere around the area, it was cloudy. It was 70 at Peoria, 71 at Moline, and 62 at Burlington. Quincy reported 61, Macomb reported 66, and Springfield reported 71. And once again at 1 p.m. in Galesburg, under cloudy skies, the temperature was 68. Looking elsewhere around the Midwest at 1 p.m., Chicago was partly sunny, and 68. Indianapolis was mostly sunny, and 70. St. Louis was cloudy, and 68. Kansas City was cloudy, and 73. Des Moines was cloudy, and 64. Milwaukee was partly sunny, and 63. And now a discussion of hazardous weather conditions for the following county, Knox, Illinois. This hazardous weather outlook is for Central Illinois, East Central Illinois, Southeast Illinois, and West Central Illinois. This hazardous weather outlook is for Central Illinois, East Central Illinois, Southeast Illinois, and West Central Illinois. For this afternoon and tonight, no hazardous weather is expected at this time. For Sunday through Friday, scattered showers and thunderstorms return to the area Tuesday night through Friday. Locally heavy rain will be a risk during this period. Spotter information statement, spotter activation is not anticipated through tonight. The time is currently 1:33 p.m. Central Daylight Time. 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Now for the official National Weather Service forecast for Galesburg and surrounding areas of central and northwest Illinois. Rest of today, mostly cloudy. Highs in the lower 70s. Southeast winds around 5 miles an hour. Tonight, mostly cloudy. Lows in the upper 50s. East winds around 5 miles an hour. Sunday, partly sunny. Highs in the lower 70s. East winds around 5 miles an hour. Sunday night, partly cloudy until midnight, then clearing. Lows in the mid-50s. Northeast winds around 5 miles an hour until midnight, becoming light and variable. Monday, sunny. Highs in the lower 70s. Light and variable winds, becoming east around 5 miles an hour in the afternoon. Monday night, mostly clear. Lows in the mid-50s. Tuesday, mostly sunny in the morning, then becoming mostly cloudy. Highs in the mid-70s. Tuesday night, mostly cloudy. A chance of showers until midnight, then showers likely after midnight. Lows in the lower 60s. Chance of rain 60%. Wednesday, showers likely, mainly in the morning. Highs in the lower 70s. Chance of rain 60%. Wednesday night, cloudy. A chance of showers until midnight, then showers likely after midnight. Lows in the mid-60s. Chance of rain 60%. Thursday, showers likely. Highs in the lower 70s. Chance of rain 70%. Thursday night and Friday, mostly cloudy. A chance of showers. Lows in the upper 50s. Highs in the upper 60s. Chance of rain 50%. Again, the forecast for Galesburg and surrounding areas of central and northwest Illinois for the rest of today, mostly cloudy. Highs in the lower 70s. Southeast winds around 5 miles an hour. At 1 p.m. in Galesburg, skies were cloudy. The temperature was 68 degrees, the dew point was 55, and the relative humidity was 63%. The wind was southeast at 5 miles an hour. The pressure was 30.20 inches and steady. Elsewhere around the area, it was cloudy. It was 70 at Peoria, 71 at Moline, and 62 at Burlington. Quincy reported 61, Macomb reported 66, and Springfield reported 71. And once again at 1 p.m. in Galesburg, under cloudy skies, the temperature was 68. Looking elsewhere around the Midwest at 1 p.m., Chicago was partly sunny, and 68. Indianapolis was mostly sunny, and 70.

lows in the lower 60s. Chance of rain 60%. Wednesday, showers likely, mainly in the morning. Highs in the lower 70s. Chance of rain 60%. Wednesday night, cloudy. A chance of showers until midnight, then showers likely after midnight. Lows in the mid-60s. Chance of rain 60%. Thursday, showers likely. Highs in the lower 70s. Chance of rain 70%. Thursday night and Friday, mostly cloudy. A chance of showers. Lows in the upper 50s. Highs in the upper 60s. Chance of rain 50%. Again, the forecast for Galesburg and surrounding areas of central and northwest Illinois for the rest of today, mostly cloudy. Near steady temperature around 70. Southeast winds around 5 miles an hour. At 1 p.m. in Galesburg, skies were cloudy. The temperature was 68 degrees, the dew point was 55, and the relative humidity was 63%. The wind was southeast at 5 miles an hour. The pressure was 30.20 inches and steady. Elsewhere around the area, it was cloudy. It was 70 at Peoria, 71 at Moline, and 62 at Burlington. Quincy reported 61, Macomb reported 66, and Springfield reported 71. And once again at 1 p.m. in Galesburg, under cloudy skies, the temperature was 68. Looking elsewhere around the Midwest at 1 p.m., Chicago was partly sunny, and 68. Indianapolis was mostly sunny, and 70. St. Louis was cloudy, and 68. Kansas City was cloudy, and 73. Des Moines was cloudy, and 64. Milwaukee was partly sunny, and 63. And now a discussion of hazardous weather conditions for the following county, Knox, Illinois. This hazardous weather outlook is for central Illinois, east central Illinois, southeast Illinois, and west central Illinois. For this afternoon and tonight, no hazardous weather is expected at this time. For Sunday through Friday, scattered showers and thunderstorms return to the area Tuesday night through Friday. Locally heavy rain will be a risk during this period. Spotter information statement. Spotter activation is not anticipated through tonight. The time is currently 1:49 p.m. Central Daylight Time. 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Now for the official National Weather Service forecast for Galesburg and surrounding areas of central and northwest Illinois. Rest of today, mostly cloudy. Near steady temperature around 70. Southeast winds around 5 miles an hour. Tonight, mostly cloudy. Lows in the upper 50s. East winds around 5 miles an hour. Sunday, partly sunny. Highs in the lower 70s. East winds around 5 miles an hour. Sunday night, partly cloudy until midnight, then clearing. Lows in the mid-50s. Northeast winds around 5 miles an hour. Monday, sunny. Highs in the lower 70s. East winds around 5 miles an hour. Monday night, mostly clear. Lows in the mid-50s. Tuesday, mostly sunny in the morning, then becoming mostly cloudy. Highs in the mid-70s. Tuesday night, mostly cloudy. A chance of showers until midnight, then showers likely after midnight. Lows in the lower 60s. Chance of rain 60%. Wednesday, showers likely, mainly in the morning. Highs in the lower 70s. Chance of rain 60%. Wednesday night, cloudy. A chance of showers until midnight, then showers likely after midnight. Lows in the mid-60s. Chance of rain 60%. Thursday, showers likely. Highs in the lower 70s. Chance of rain 70%. Thursday night and Friday, mostly cloudy. A chance of showers. Lows in the upper 50s. Highs in the upper 60s. Chance of rain 50%. Again, the forecast for Galesburg and surrounding areas of central and northwest Illinois for the rest of today, mostly cloudy. Near steady temperature around 70. Southeast winds around 5 miles an hour. At 1 p.m. in Galesburg, skies were cloudy. The temperature was 68 degrees, the dew point was 55, and the relative humidity was

63%. The wind was southeast at 5 miles an hour. The pressure was 30.20 inches and steady. Elsewhere around the area, it was cloudy. It was 70 at Peoria, 71 at Moline, and 62 at Burlington. Quincy reported 61, Macomb reported 66, and Springfield reported 71. And once again at 1 p.m. in Galesburg, under cloudy skies, the temperature was 68. Looking elsewhere around the Midwest at 1 p.m., Chicago was partly sunny and 68. Indianapolis was mostly sunny and 70. St. Louis was cloudy and 68. Kansas City was cloudy and 73. Des Moines was cloudy and 64. Milwaukee was partly sunny and 63. And now a discussion of hazardous weather conditions for the following county, Knox, Illinois. This hazardous weather outlook is for Central Illinois, East Central Illinois, Southeast Illinois, and West Central Illinois. For this afternoon and tonight, no hazardous weather is expected at this time. For Sunday through Friday, scattered showers and thunderstorms return to the area Tuesday night through Friday. Locally heavy rain will be a risk during this period. Spotter information statement. Spotter activation is not anticipated through tonight. The time is currently 1:53 p.m. Central Daylight Time. 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Now for the official National Weather Service forecast for Galesburg and surrounding areas of central and northwest Illinois. Rest of today, mostly cloudy. Near steady temperature around 70. Southeast winds around 5 miles an hour. Tonight, mostly cloudy. Lows in the upper 50s. East winds around 5 miles an hour. Sunday, partly sunny. Highs in the lower 70s. East winds around 5 miles an hour. Sunday night, partly cloudy until midnight, then clearing. Lows in the mid-50s. Northeast winds around 5 miles an hour. Monday, sunny. Highs in the lower 70s. East winds around 5 miles an hour. Monday night, mostly clear. Lows in the mid-50s. Tuesday, mostly sunny in the morning, then becoming mostly cloudy. Highs in the mid-70s. Tuesday night, mostly cloudy. A chance of showers until midnight, then showers likely after midnight. Lows in the lower 60s. Chance of rain 60%. Wednesday, showers likely, mainly in the morning. Highs in the lower 70s. Chance of rain 60%. Wednesday night, cloudy. A chance of showers until midnight, then showers likely after midnight. Lows in the mid-60s. Chance of rain 60%. Thursday, showers likely. Highs in the lower 70s. Chance of rain 70%. Thursday night and Friday, mostly cloudy. A chance of showers. Lows in the upper 50s. Highs in the upper 60s. Chance of rain 50%. Again, the forecast for Galesburg and surrounding areas of central and northwest Illinois for the rest of today, mostly cloudy. Near steady temperature around 70. Southeast winds around 5 miles an hour. At 1 p.m. in Galesburg, skies were cloudy. The temperature was 68 degrees, the dew point was 55, and the relative humidity was 63%. The wind was southeast at 5 miles an hour. The pressure was 30.20 inches and steady. Elsewhere around the area, it was cloudy. It was 70 at Peoria, 71 at Moline, and 62 at Burlington. Quincy reported 61, Macomb reported 66, and Springfield reported 71. And once again at 1 p.m. in Galesburg, under cloudy skies, the temperature was 68. Looking elsewhere around the Midwest at 1 p.m., Chicago was partly sunny and 68. Indianapolis was mostly sunny and 70. St. Louis was cloudy and 68. Kansas City was cloudy and 73. Des Moines was cloudy and 64. Milwaukee was partly sunny and 63. And now a discussion of hazardous weather conditions for the following county, Knox, Illinois. This hazardous weather outlook is for Central Illinois, East Central Illinois, Southeast Illinois, and West Central Illinois.
For this afternoon and tonight, no hazardous weather is expected at this time. For Sunday through Friday, scattered showers and thunderstorms return to the area Tuesday night through Friday. Locally heavy rain will be a risk during this period. Spotter information statement, spotter activation is not anticipated through tonight. The time is currently 1:57 p.m. Central Daylight Time. 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Now for the official National Weather Service forecast for Galesburg and surrounding areas of central and northwest Illinois. Rest of today, mostly cloudy. Near steady temperature around 70. Southeast winds around 5 miles an hour. Tonight, mostly cloudy. Lows in the upper 50s. East winds around 5 miles an hour. Sunday, partly sunny. Highs in the lower 70s. East winds around 5 miles an hour. Sunday night, partly cloudy until midnight, then clearing. Lows in the mid-50s. Northeast winds around 5 miles an hour. Monday, sunny. Highs in the lower 70s. East winds around 5 miles an hour. Monday night, mostly clear. Lows in the mid-50s. Tuesday, mostly sunny in the morning, then becoming mostly cloudy. Highs in the mid-70s. Tuesday night, mostly cloudy. A chance of showers until midnight, then showers likely after midnight. Lows in the lower 60s. Chance of rain 60%. Wednesday, showers likely, mainly in the morning. Highs in the lower 70s. Chance of rain 60%. Wednesday night, cloudy. A chance of showers until midnight, then showers likely after midnight. Lows in the mid-60s. Chance of rain 60%. Thursday, showers likely. Highs in the lower 70s. Chance of rain 70%. Thursday night and Friday, mostly cloudy. A chance of showers. Lows in the upper 50s. Highs in the upper 60s. Chance of rain 50%. Again, the forecast for Galesburg and surrounding areas of central and northwest Illinois for the rest of today, mostly cloudy. Near steady temperature around 70. Southeast winds around 5 miles an hour. At 1 p.m. in Galesburg, skies were cloudy. The temperature was 68 degrees, the dew point was 55, and the relative humidity was 63%. The wind was southeast at 5 miles an hour. The pressure was 30.20 inches and steady. Elsewhere around the area, it was cloudy. It was 70 at Peoria, 71 at Moline, and 62 at Burlington. Quincy reported 61, Macomb reported 66, and Springfield reported 71. And once again at 1 p.m. in Galesburg, under cloudy skies, the temperature was 68. And now a discussion of hazardous weather conditions for the following county, Knox, Illinois. This hazardous weather outlook is for Central Illinois, East Central Illinois, Southeast Illinois, and West Central Illinois. For this afternoon and tonight, no hazardous weather is expected at this time. For Sunday through Friday, scattered showers and thunderstorms return to the area Tuesday night through Friday. Locally heavy rain will be a risk during this period. Spotter information statement, spotter activation is not anticipated through tonight. The time is currently 2 p.m. Central Daylight Time. 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Now for the official National Weather Service forecast for Galesburg and surrounding areas of central and northwest Illinois. Rest of today, mostly cloudy. Near steady temperature around 70. Southeast winds around 5 miles an hour. Tonight, mostly cloudy. Lows in the upper 50s. East winds around 5 miles an hour. Sunday, partly sunny. Highs in the lower 70s. East winds around 5 miles an hour. Sunday night, partly cloudy until midnight, then clearing. Lows in the mid-50s. Northeast winds around 5 miles an hour. Monday, sunny. Highs in the lower 70s. East winds around 5 miles an hour. Monday night, mostly clear. Lows in the mid-50s. Tuesday, mostly sunny in the morning, then becoming mostly cloudy. Highs in the mid-70s.
Tuesday.

Night, mostly cloudy. A chance of showers until midnight, then showers likely after midnight. Lows in the lower 60s. Chance of rain 60%. Wednesday, showers likely, mainly in the morning. Highs in the lower 70s. Chance of rain 60%. Wednesday night, cloudy. A chance of showers until midnight, then showers likely after midnight. Lows in the mid-60s. Chance of rain 60%. Thursday, showers likely. Highs in the lower 70s. Chance of rain 70%. Thursday night and Friday, mostly cloudy. A chance of showers. Lows in the upper 50s. Highs in the upper 60s. Chance of rain 50%. Again, the forecast for Galesburg and surrounding areas of central and northwest Illinois for the rest of today, mostly cloudy. Near steady temperature around 70. Southeast winds around 5 miles an hour. And now a discussion of hazardous weather conditions for the following county, Knox, Illinois. This hazardous weather outlook is for central Illinois, east central Illinois, southeast Illinois, and west central Illinois. For this afternoon and tonight, no hazardous weather is expected at this time. For Sunday through Friday, scattered showers and thunderstorms return to the area Tuesday night through Friday. Locally heavy rain will be a risk during this period. Spotter information statement, spotter activation is not anticipated through tonight. The time is currently 2:03 p.m. Central Daylight Time. 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Now for the official National Weather Service forecast for Galesburg and surrounding areas of central and northwest Illinois. Rest of today, mostly cloudy. Near steady temperature around 70. Southeast winds around 5 miles an hour. Tonight, mostly cloudy. Lows in the upper 50s. East winds around 5 miles an hour. Sunday, partly sunny. Highs in the lower 70s. East winds around 5 miles an hour. Sunday night, partly cloudy until midnight, then clearing. Lows in the mid-50s. Northeast winds around 5 miles an hour. Monday, sunny. Highs in the lower 70s. East winds around 5 miles an hour. Monday night, mostly clear. Lows in the mid-50s. Tuesday, mostly sunny in the morning, then becoming mostly cloudy. Highs in the mid-70s. Tuesday night, mostly cloudy. A chance of showers until midnight, then showers likely after midnight. Lows in the lower 60s. Chance of rain 60%. Wednesday, showers likely, mainly in the morning. Highs in the lower 70s. Chance of rain 60%. Wednesday night, cloudy. A chance of showers until midnight, then showers likely after midnight. Lows in the mid-60s. Chance of rain 60%. Thursday, showers likely. Highs in the lower 70s. Chance of rain 70%. Thursday night and Friday, mostly cloudy. A chance of showers. Lows in the upper 50s. Highs in the upper 60s. Chance of rain 50%. Again, the forecast for Galesburg and surrounding areas of central and northwest Illinois for the rest of today, mostly cloudy. Near steady temperature around 70. Southeast winds around 5 miles an hour. And now a discussion of hazardous weather conditions for the following county, Knox, Illinois. This hazardous weather outlook is for central Illinois, east central Illinois, southeast Illinois, and west central Illinois. For this afternoon and tonight, no hazardous weather is expected at this time. For Sunday through Friday, scattered showers and thunderstorms return to the area Tuesday night through Friday. Locally heavy rain will be a risk during this period. Spotter information statement, spotter activation is not anticipated through tonight. The time is currently 2:06 p.m. Central Daylight Time. 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Now for the official National Weather Service forecast for Galesburg and surrounding areas of central and northwest Illinois. Rest of today, mostly cloudy. Near steady temperature around 70. Southeast winds around 5 miles an hour. Tonight, mostly cloudy.

lows in the upper 50s. East winds around 5 miles an hour. Sunday, partly sunny. Highs in the lower 70s. East winds around 5 miles an hour. Sunday night, partly cloudy until midnight, then clearing. Lows in the mid-50s. Northeast winds around 5 miles an hour. Monday, sunny. Highs in the lower 70s. East winds around 5 miles an hour. Monday night, mostly clear. Lows in the mid-50s. Tuesday, mostly sunny in the morning, then becoming mostly cloudy. Highs in the mid-70s. Tuesday night, mostly cloudy. A chance of showers until midnight, then showers likely after midnight. Lows in the lower 60s. Chance of rain 60%. Wednesday, showers likely, mainly in the morning. Highs in the lower 70s. Chance of rain 60%. Wednesday night, cloudy. A chance of showers until midnight, then showers likely after midnight. Lows in the mid-60s. Chance of rain 60%. Thursday, showers likely. Highs in the lower 70s. Chance of rain 70%. Thursday night and Friday, mostly cloudy. A chance of showers. Lows in the upper 50s. Highs in the upper 60s. Chance of rain 50%. Again, the forecast for Galesburg and surrounding areas of central and northwest Illinois for the rest of today, mostly cloudy. Near steady temperature around 70. Southeast winds around 5 miles an hour. At 2 p.m. in Galesburg, skies were cloudy. The temperature was 69 degrees, the dew point was 54, and the relative humidity was 58%. The wind was east at 5 miles an hour. The pressure was 30.18 inches and falling. Elsewhere around the area, skies ranged from partly sunny to cloudy. It was 70 at Peoria, 73 at Moline, and 63 at Burlington. Quincy reported 62, Macomb reported 66, and Springfield reported 71. And once again at 2 p.m. in Galesburg, under cloudy skies, the temperature was 69. Looking elsewhere around the Midwest at 2 p.m., Chicago was partly sunny, and 68. Indianapolis was mostly sunny, and 72. St. Louis was cloudy, and 68. Kansas City was cloudy, and 72. Des Moines was cloudy, and 64. Milwaukee was partly sunny, and 62. And now a discussion of hazardous weather conditions for the following county, Knox, Illinois. This hazardous weather outlook is for Central Illinois, East Central Illinois, Southeast Illinois, and West Central Illinois. For this afternoon and tonight, no hazardous weather is expected at this time. For Sunday through Friday, scattered showers and thunderstorms return to the area Tuesday night through Friday. Locally heavy rain will be a risk during this period. Spotter information statement, spotter activation is not anticipated through tonight. The time is currently 2:10 p.m. Central Daylight Time. 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Now for the official National Weather Service forecast for Galesburg and surrounding areas of central and northwest Illinois. Rest of today, mostly cloudy. Near steady temperature around 70. Southeast winds around 5 miles an hour. Tonight, mostly cloudy. Lows in the upper 50s. East winds around 5 miles an hour. Sunday, partly sunny. Highs in the lower 70s. East winds around 5 miles an hour. Sunday night, partly cloudy until midnight, then clearing. Lows in the mid-50s. Northeast winds around 5 miles an hour. Monday, sunny. Highs in the lower 70s. East winds around 5 miles an hour. Monday night, mostly clear. Lows in the mid-50s. Tuesday, mostly sunny in the morning, then becoming mostly cloudy. Highs in the mid-70s. Tuesday night, mostly cloudy. A chance of showers until midnight, then showers likely after midnight. Lows in the lower 60s. Chance of rain 60%. Wednesday, showers likely, mainly in the morning. Highs in the lower 70s. Chance of rain 60%. Wednesday night, cloudy. A chance of showers until midnight, then showers.

69 degrees, the dew point was 54, and the relative humidity was 58%. The wind was east at 5 miles an hour. The pressure was 30.18 inches and falling. Elsewhere around the area, skies ranged from partly sunny to cloudy. It was 70 at Peoria, 73 at Moline, and 63 at Burlington. Quincy reported 62, Macomb reported 66, and Springfield reported 71. And once again at 2 p.m. in Galesburg, under cloudy skies, the temperature was 69. Looking elsewhere around the Midwest at 2 p.m., Chicago was partly sunny, and 68. Indianapolis was mostly sunny, and 72. St. Louis was cloudy, and 68. Kansas City was cloudy, and 72. Des Moines was cloudy, and 64. Milwaukee was partly sunny, and 62. And now a discussion of hazardous weather conditions for the following county, Knox, Illinois. This hazardous weather outlook is for Central Illinois, East Central Illinois, Southeast Illinois, and West Central Illinois. For this afternoon and tonight, no hazardous weather is expected at this time. For Sunday through Friday, scattered showers and thunderstorms return to the area Tuesday night through Friday. Locally heavy rain will be a risk during this period. Spotter information statement, spotter activation is not anticipated through tonight. 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Programming originates from NOAA's National Weather Service office in Lincoln. 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Now for the official National Weather Service forecast for Galesburg and surrounding areas of central and northwest Illinois. Rest of today, mostly cloudy. Near steady temperature around 70. Southeast winds around 5 miles an hour. Tonight, mostly cloudy. Lows in the upper 50s. East winds around 5 miles an hour. Sunday, partly sunny. Highs in the lower 70s. East winds around 5 miles an hour. Sunday night, partly cloudy until midnight, then clearing. Lows in the mid-50s. Northeast winds around 5 miles an hour. Monday, sunny. Highs in the lower 70s. East winds around 5 miles an hour. Monday night, mostly clear. Lows in the mid-50s. Tuesday, mostly sunny in the morning, then becoming mostly cloudy. Highs in the mid-70s. Tuesday night, mostly cloudy. A chance of showers until midnight, then showers likely after midnight. Lows in the lower 60s. Chance of rain 60%. Wednesday, showers likely, mainly in the morning. Highs in the lower 70s. Chance of rain 60%. Wednesday night, cloudy. A chance of showers until midnight, then showers likely after midnight. Lows in the mid-60s. Chance of rain 60%. Thursday, showers likely. Highs in the lower 70s. Chance of rain 70%. Thursday night and Friday, mostly cloudy. A chance of showers. Lows in the upper 50s. Highs in the upper 60s. Chance of rain 50%. Again, the forecast for Galesburg and surrounding areas of central and northwest Illinois for the rest of today, mostly cloudy. Near steady temperature around 70. Southeast winds around 5 miles an hour. At 2 p.m. in Galesburg, skies were cloudy. The temperature was 69 degrees, the dew point was 54, and the relative humidity was 58%. The wind was east at 5 miles an hour. The pressure was 30.18 inches and falling. Elsewhere around the area, skies ranged from partly sunny to cloudy. It was 70 at Peoria, 73 at Moline, and 63 at Burlington. Quincy reported 62, Macomb reported 66, and Springfield reported 71. And once again at 2 p.m. in Galesburg, under cloudy skies, the temperature was 69. Looking elsewhere around the

Midwest at 2 p.m., Chicago was partly sunny, and 68. Indianapolis was mostly sunny, and 72. St. Louis was cloudy, and 68. Kansas City was cloudy, and 72. Des Moines was cloudy, and 64. Milwaukee was partly sunny, and 62. And now a discussion of hazardous weather conditions for the following county, Knox, Illinois. This hazardous weather outlook is for Central Illinois, East Central Illinois, Southeast Illinois, and West Central Illinois. For this afternoon and tonight, no hazardous weather is expected at this time. For Sunday through Friday, scattered showers and thunderstorms return to the area Tuesday night through Friday. Locally heavy rain will be a risk during this period. Spotter information statement, spotter activation is not anticipated through tonight. The time is currently 2:18 p.m. Central Daylight Time. 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Now for the official National Weather Service forecast for Galesburg and surrounding areas of central and northwest Illinois. Rest of today, mostly cloudy. Near steady temperature around 70. Southeast winds around 5 miles an hour. Tonight, mostly cloudy. Lows in the upper 50s. East winds around 5 miles an hour. Sunday, partly sunny. Highs in the lower 70s. East winds around 5 miles an hour. Sunday night, partly cloudy until midnight, then clearing. Lows in the mid-50s. Northeast winds around 5 miles an hour. Monday, sunny. Highs in the lower 70s. East winds around 5 miles an hour. Monday night, mostly clear. Lows in the mid-50s. Tuesday, mostly sunny in the morning, then becoming mostly cloudy. Highs in the mid-70s. Tuesday night, mostly cloudy. A chance of showers until midnight, then showers likely after midnight. Lows in the lower 60s. Chance of rain 60%. Wednesday, showers likely, mainly in the morning. Highs in the lower 70s. Chance of rain 60%. Wednesday night, cloudy. A chance of showers until midnight, then showers likely after midnight. Lows in the mid-60s. Chance of rain 60%. Thursday, showers likely. Highs in the lower 70s. Chance of rain 70%. Thursday night and Friday, mostly cloudy. A chance of showers. Lows in the upper 50s. Highs in the upper 60s. Chance of rain 50%. Again, the forecast for Galesburg and surrounding areas of central and northwest Illinois for the rest of today, mostly cloudy. Near steady temperature around 70. Southeast winds around 5 miles an hour. At 2 p.m. in Galesburg, skies were cloudy. The temperature was 69 degrees, the dew point was 54, and the relative humidity was 58%. The wind was east at 5 miles an hour. The pressure was 30.18 inches and falling. Elsewhere around the area, skies ranged from partly sunny to cloudy. It was 70 at Peoria, 73 at Moline, and 63 at Burlington. Quincy reported 62, Macomb reported 66, and Springfield reported 71. And once again at 2 p.m. in Galesburg, under cloudy skies, the temperature was 69. Looking elsewhere around the Midwest at 2 p.m., Chicago was partly sunny, and 68. Indianapolis was mostly sunny, and 72. St. Louis was cloudy, and 68. Kansas City was cloudy, and 72. Des Moines was cloudy, and 64. Milwaukee was partly sunny, and 62. And now a discussion of hazardous weather conditions for the following county, Knox, Illinois. This hazardous weather outlook is for Central Illinois, East Central Illinois, Southeast Illinois, and West Central Illinois. For this afternoon and tonight, no hazardous weather is expected at this time. For Sunday through Friday, scattered showers and thunderstorms return to the area Tuesday night through Friday. Locally heavy rain will be a risk during this period. Spotter information statement, spotter activation is not anticipated through tonight. The time is currently 2:22 p.m. Central Daylight Time. 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

in Galesburg. Now for the official National Weather Service forecast for Galesburg and surrounding areas of central and northwest Illinois. Rest of today, mostly cloudy. Near steady temperature around 70. Southeast winds around 5 miles an hour. Tonight, mostly cloudy. Lows in the upper 50s. East winds around 5 miles an hour. Sunday, partly sunny. Highs in the lower 70s. East winds around 5 miles an hour. Sunday night, partly cloudy until midnight, then clearing. Lows in the mid-50s. Northeast winds around 5 miles an hour. Monday, sunny. Highs in the lower 70s. East winds around 5 miles an hour. Monday night, mostly clear. Lows in the mid-50s. Tuesday, mostly sunny in the morning, then becoming mostly cloudy. Highs in the mid-70s. Tuesday night, mostly cloudy. A chance of showers until midnight, then showers likely after midnight. Lows in the lower 60s. Chance of rain 60%. Wednesday, showers likely, mainly in the morning. Highs in the lower 70s. Chance of rain 60%. Wednesday night, cloudy. A chance of showers until midnight, then showers likely after midnight. Lows in the mid-60s. Chance of rain 60%. Thursday, showers likely. Highs in the lower 70s. Chance of rain 70%. Thursday night and Friday, mostly cloudy. A chance of showers. Lows in the upper 50s. Highs in the upper 60s. Chance of rain 50%. Again, the forecast for Galesburg and surrounding areas of central and northwest Illinois for the rest of today, mostly cloudy. Near steady temperature around 70. Southeast winds around 5 miles an hour. At 2 p.m. in Galesburg, skies were cloudy. The temperature was 69 degrees, the dew point was 54, and the relative humidity was 58%. The wind was east at 5 miles an hour. The pressure was 30.18 inches and falling. Elsewhere around the area, skies ranged from partly sunny to cloudy. It was 70 at Peoria, 73 at Moline, and 63 at Burlington. Quincy reported 62, Macomb reported 66, and Springfield reported 71. And once again at 2 p.m. in Galesburg, under cloudy skies, the temperature was 69. At 2 p.m. in Galesburg, skies were cloudy. The temperature was 69 degrees, the dew point was 54, and the relative humidity was 58%. The wind was east at 5 miles an hour. The pressure was 30.18 inches and falling. Elsewhere around the area, skies ranged from partly sunny to cloudy. It was 70 at Peoria, 73 at Moline, and 63 at Burlington. Quincy reported 62, Macomb reported 65, and Springfield reported 71. And once again at 2 p.m. in Galesburg, under cloudy skies, the temperature was 69. Looking elsewhere around the Midwest at 2 p.m., Chicago was partly sunny, and 68. Indianapolis was mostly sunny, and 72. St. Louis was cloudy, and 68. Kansas City was cloudy, and 72. Des Moines was cloudy, and 64. Milwaukee was partly sunny, and 62. And now a discussion of hazardous weather conditions for the following county, Knox, Illinois. This hazardous weather outlook is for central Illinois, east central Illinois, southeast Illinois, and west central Illinois. For this afternoon and tonight, no hazardous weather is expected at this time. For Sunday through Friday, scattered showers and thunderstorms return to the area Tuesday night through Friday. Locally heavy rain will be a risk during this period. Spotter information statement, spotter activation is not anticipated through tonight. The time is currently 2:26 p.m. Central Daylight Time. 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Now for the official National Weather Service forecast for Galesburg and surrounding areas of central and northwest Illinois. Rest of today, mostly cloudy. Near steady temperature around 70. Southeast winds around 5 miles an hour. Tonight, mostly cloudy. Lows in the upper 50s. East winds around 5 miles an hour.

hour. Sunday, partly sunny. Highs in the lower 70s. East winds around 5 miles an hour. Sunday night, partly cloudy until midnight, then clearing. Lows in the mid-50s. Northeast winds around 5 miles an hour. Monday, sunny. Highs in the lower 70s. East winds around 5 miles an hour. Monday night, mostly clear. Lows in the mid-50s. Tuesday, mostly sunny in the morning, then becoming mostly cloudy. Highs in the mid-70s. Tuesday night, mostly cloudy. A chance of showers until midnight, then showers likely after midnight. Lows in the lower 60s. Chance of rain 60%. Wednesday, showers likely, mainly in the morning. Highs in the lower 70s. Chance of rain 60%. Wednesday night, cloudy. A chance of showers until midnight, then showers likely after midnight. Lows in the mid-60s. Chance of rain 60%. Thursday, showers likely. Highs in the lower 70s. Chance of rain 70%. Thursday night and Friday, mostly cloudy. A chance of showers. Lows in the upper 50s. Highs in the upper 60s. Chance of rain 50%. Again, the forecast for Galesburg and surrounding areas of central and northwest Illinois for the rest of today, mostly cloudy. Near steady temperature around 70. Southeast winds around 5 miles an hour. At 2 p.m. in Galesburg, skies were cloudy. The temperature was 69 degrees, the dew point was 54, and the relative humidity was 58%. The wind was east at 5 miles an hour. The pressure was 30.18 inches and falling. Elsewhere around the area, skies ranged from partly sunny to cloudy. It was 70 at Peoria, 73 at Moline, and 63 at Burlington. Quincy reported 62, Macomb reported 65, and Springfield reported 71. And once again at 2 p.m. in Galesburg, under cloudy skies, the temperature was 69. Looking elsewhere around the Midwest at 2 p.m., Chicago was partly sunny, and 68. Indianapolis was mostly sunny, and 72. St. Louis was cloudy, and 68. Kansas City was cloudy, and 72. Des Moines was cloudy, and 64. Milwaukee was partly sunny, and 62. And now a discussion of hazardous weather conditions for the following county, Knox, Illinois. This hazardous weather outlook is for Central Illinois, East Central Illinois, Southeast Illinois, and West Central Illinois. For this afternoon and tonight, no hazardous weather is expected at this time. For Sunday through Friday, scattered showers and thunderstorms return to the area Tuesday night through Friday. Locally heavy rain will be a risk during this period. Spotter information statement, spotter activation is not anticipated through tonight. The time is currently 2:30 p.m. Central Daylight Time. 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Now for the official National Weather Service forecast for Galesburg and surrounding areas of central and northwest Illinois. Rest of today, mostly cloudy. Near steady temperature around 70. Southeast winds around 5 miles an hour. Tonight, mostly cloudy. Lows in the upper 50s. East winds around 5 miles an hour. Sunday, partly sunny. Highs in the lower 70s. East winds around 5 miles an hour. Sunday night, partly cloudy until midnight, then clearing. Lows in the mid-50s. Northeast winds around 5 miles an hour. Monday, sunny. Highs in the lower 70s. East winds around 5 miles an hour. Monday night, mostly clear. Lows in the mid-50s. Tuesday, mostly sunny in the morning, then becoming mostly cloudy. Highs in the mid-70s. Tuesday night, mostly cloudy. A chance of showers until midnight, then showers likely after midnight. Lows in the lower 60s. Chance of rain 60%. Wednesday, showers likely, mainly in the morning. Highs in the lower 70s. Chance of rain 60%. Wednesday night, cloudy. A chance of showers until midnight, then showers likely after midnight. Lows in the mid-60s.

chance of rain 60%. Thursday, showers likely. Highs in the lower 70s. Chance of rain 70%. Thursday night and Friday, mostly cloudy. A chance of showers. Lows in the upper 50s. Highs in the upper 60s. Chance of rain 50%. Again, the forecast for Galesburg and surrounding areas of central and northwest Illinois for the rest of today, mostly cloudy. Near steady temperature around 70. Southeast winds around 5 miles an hour. At 2 p.m. in Galesburg, skies were cloudy. The temperature was 69 degrees, the dew point was 54, and the relative humidity was 58%. Skies were cloudy. The temperature was 69 degrees, the dew point was 54, and the relative humidity was 58%. The wind was east at 5 miles an hour. The pressure was 30.18 inches and falling. Elsewhere around the area, skies ranged from partly sunny to cloudy. It was 70 at Peoria, 73 at Moline, and 63 at Burlington. Quincy reported 62, Macomb reported 65, and Springfield reported 71. And once again at 2 p.m. in Galesburg, under cloudy skies, the temperature was 69. Looking elsewhere around the Midwest at 2 p.m., Chicago was partly sunny, and 68. Indianapolis was mostly sunny, and 72. St. Louis was cloudy, and 68. Kansas City was cloudy, and 72. Des Moines was cloudy, and 64. Milwaukee was partly sunny, and 62. And now a discussion of hazardous weather conditions for the following county, Knox, Illinois. This hazardous weather outlook is for Central Illinois, East Central Illinois, Southeast Illinois, and West Central Illinois. For this afternoon and tonight, no hazardous weather is expected at this time. For Sunday through Friday, scattered showers and thunderstorms return to the area Tuesday night through Friday. Locally heavy rain will be a risk during this period. Spotter information statement, spotter activation is not anticipated through tonight. The time is currently 2:34 p.m. Central Daylight Time. 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Now for the official National Weather Service forecast for Galesburg and surrounding areas of central and northwest Illinois. Rest of today, mostly cloudy. Near steady temperature around 70. Southeast winds around 5 miles an hour. Tonight, mostly cloudy. Lows in the upper 50s. East winds around 5 miles an hour. Sunday, partly sunny. Highs in the lower 70s. East winds around 5 miles an hour. Sunday night, partly cloudy until midnight, then clearing. Lows in the mid-50s. Northeast winds around 5 miles an hour. Monday, sunny. Highs in the lower 70s. East winds around 5 miles an hour. Monday night, mostly clear. Lows in the mid-50s. Tuesday, mostly sunny in the morning, then becoming mostly cloudy. Highs in the mid-70s. Tuesday night, mostly cloudy. A chance of showers until midnight, then showers likely after midnight. Lows in the lower 60s. Chance of rain 60%. Wednesday, showers likely, mainly in the morning. Highs in the lower 70s. Chance of rain 60%. Wednesday night, cloudy. A chance of showers until midnight, then showers likely after midnight. Lows in the mid-60s. Chance of rain 60%. Thursday, showers likely. Highs in the lower 70s. Chance of rain 70%. Thursday night and Friday, mostly cloudy. A chance of showers. Lows in the upper 50s. Highs in the upper 60s. Chance of rain 50%. Again, the forecast for Galesburg and surrounding areas of central and northwest Illinois for the rest of today, mostly cloudy. Near steady temperature around 70. Southeast winds around 5 miles an hour. At 2 p.m. in Galesburg, skies were cloudy. The temperature was 69 degrees, the dew point was 54, and the relative humidity was 58%. The wind was east at 5 miles an hour. The pressure was 30.18 inches and falling. Elsewhere around the area, skies ranged from partly

Sunny to cloudy. It was 70 at Peoria, 73 at Moline, and 63 at Burlington. Quincy reported 62, Macomb reported 65, and Springfield reported 71. And once again at 2 p.m. in Galesburg, under cloudy skies, the temperature was 69. Looking elsewhere around the Midwest at 2 p.m., Chicago was partly sunny and 68. Indianapolis was mostly sunny and 72. St. Louis was cloudy and 68. Kansas City was cloudy and 72. Des Moines was cloudy and 64. Milwaukee was partly sunny and 62. And now a discussion of hazardous weather conditions for the following county, Knox, Illinois. This hazardous weather outlook is for Central Illinois, East Central Illinois, Southeast Illinois, and West Central Illinois. For this afternoon and tonight, no hazardous weather is expected at this time. For Sunday through Friday, scattered showers and thunderstorms return to the area Tuesday night through Friday. Locally heavy rain will be a risk during this period. Spotter information statement. Spotter activation is not anticipated through tonight. The time is currently 2:38 p.m. Central Daylight Time. 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Now for the official National Weather Service forecast for Galesburg and surrounding areas of central and northwest Illinois. Rest of today, mostly cloudy. Near steady temperature around 70. Southeast winds around 5 miles an hour. Tonight, mostly cloudy. Lows in the upper 50s. East winds around 5 miles an hour. Sunday, partly sunny. Highs in the lower 70s. East winds around 5 miles an hour. Sunday night, partly cloudy until midnight, then clearing. Lows in the mid-50s. Northeast winds around 5 miles an hour. Monday, sunny. Highs in the lower 70s. East winds around 5 miles an hour. Monday night, mostly clear. Lows in the mid-50s. Tuesday, mostly sunny in the morning, then becoming mostly cloudy. Highs in the mid-70s. Tuesday night, mostly cloudy. A chance of showers until midnight, then showers likely after midnight. Lows in the lower 60s. Chance of rain 60%. Wednesday, showers likely, mainly in the morning. Highs in the lower 70s. Chance of rain 60%. Wednesday night, cloudy. A chance of showers until midnight, then showers likely after midnight. Lows in the mid-60s. Chance of rain 60%. Thursday, showers likely. Highs in the lower 70s. Chance of rain 70%. Thursday night and Friday, mostly cloudy. A chance of showers. Lows in the upper 50s. Highs in the upper 60s. Chance of rain 50%. Again, the forecast for Galesburg and surrounding areas of central and northwest Illinois for the rest of today, mostly cloudy. Near steady temperature around 70. Southeast winds around 5 miles an hour. At 2 p.m. in Galesburg, skies were cloudy. The temperature was 69 degrees, the dew point was 54, and the relative humidity was 58%. The wind was east at 5 miles an hour. The pressure was 30.18 inches and falling. Elsewhere around the area, skies ranged from partly sunny to cloudy. It was 70 at Peoria, 73 at Moline, and 63 at Burlington. Quincy reported 62, Macomb reported 65, and Springfield reported 71. And once again at 2 p.m. in Galesburg, under cloudy skies, the temperature was 69. Looking elsewhere around the Midwest at 2 p.m., Chicago was partly sunny and 68. Indianapolis was mostly sunny and 72. St. Louis was cloudy and 68. Kansas City was cloudy and 72. Des Moines was cloudy and 64. Milwaukee was partly sunny and 62. And now a discussion of hazardous weather conditions for the following county, Knox, Illinois. This hazardous weather outlook is for Central Illinois, East Central Illinois, Southeast Illinois, and West Central Illinois. For this afternoon and tonight, no hazardous weather is expected at this time. For Sunday through Friday, scattered showers and thunderstorms return to the

area Tuesday night through Friday. Locally, heavy rain will be a risk during this period. Spotter information statement. Spotter activation is not anticipated through tonight. The time is currently 2:42 p.m. Central Daylight Time. 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Now for the official National Weather Service forecast for Galesburg and surrounding areas of central and northwest Illinois. Rest of today, mostly cloudy. Near steady temperature around 70. Southeast winds around 5 miles an hour. Tonight, mostly cloudy. Lows in the upper 50s. East winds around 5 miles an hour. Sunday, partly sunny. Highs in the lower 70s. East winds around 5 miles an hour. Sunday night, partly cloudy until midnight, then clearing. Lows in the mid-50s. Northeast winds around 5 miles an hour. Monday, sunny. Highs in the lower 70s. East winds around 5 miles an hour. Monday night, mostly clear. Lows in the mid-50s. Tuesday, mostly sunny in the morning, then becoming mostly cloudy. Highs in the mid-70s. Tuesday night, mostly cloudy. A chance of showers until midnight, then showers likely after midnight. Lows in the lower 60s. Chance of rain 60%. Wednesday, showers likely, mainly in the morning. Highs in the lower 70s. Chance of rain 60%. Wednesday night, cloudy. A chance of showers until midnight, then showers likely after midnight. Lows in the mid-60s. Chance of rain 60%. Thursday, showers likely. Highs in the lower 70s. Chance of rain 70%. Thursday night and Friday, mostly cloudy. A chance of showers. Lows in the upper 50s. Highs in the upper 60s. Chance of rain 50%. Again, the forecast for Galesburg and surrounding areas of central and northwest Illinois for the rest of today, mostly cloudy. Near steady temperature around 70. Southeast winds around 5 miles an hour. At 2 p.m. in Galesburg, skies were cloudy. The temperature was 69 degrees, the dew point was 54, and the relative humidity was 58%. The wind was east at 5 miles an hour. The pressure was 30.18 inches and falling. Elsewhere around the area, skies ranged from partly sunny to cloudy. It was 70 at Peoria, 73 at Moline, and 63 at Burlington. Quincy reported 62, Macomb reported 65, and Springfield reported 71. And once again at 2 p.m. in Galesburg, under cloudy skies, the temperature was 69. Looking elsewhere around the Midwest at 2 p.m., Chicago was partly sunny, and 68. Indianapolis was mostly sunny, and 72. St. Louis was cloudy, and 68. Kansas City was cloudy, and 72. Des Moines was cloudy, and 64. Milwaukee was partly sunny, and 62. And now a discussion of hazardous weather conditions for the following county, Knox, Illinois. This hazardous weather outlook is for Central Illinois, East Central Illinois, Southeast Illinois, and West Central Illinois. For this afternoon and tonight, no hazardous weather is expected at this time. For Sunday through Friday, scattered showers and thunderstorms return to the area Tuesday night through Friday. Locally, heavy rain will be a risk during this period. Spotter information statement. Spotter activation is not anticipated through tonight. The time is currently 2:46 p.m. Central Daylight Time. 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Now for the official National Weather Service forecast for Galesburg and surrounding areas of central and northwest Illinois. Rest of today, mostly cloudy. Near steady temperature around 70. Southeast winds around 5 miles an hour. Tonight, mostly cloudy. Lows in the upper 50s. East winds around 5 miles an hour. Sunday, partly sunny. Highs in the lower 70s. East winds around 5 miles an hour. Sunday night, partly cloudy until midnight, then clearing. Lows in the mid-50s. Northeast winds around 5 miles an hour.
Monday, sunny. Highs in the lower 70s. East winds around 5 miles an hour. Monday night, mostly clear. Lows in the mid-50s. Tuesday, mostly sunny in the morning, then becoming mostly cloudy. Highs in the mid-70s. Tuesday night, mostly cloudy. A chance of showers until midnight, then showers likely after midnight. Lows in the lower 60s. Chance of rain 60%. Wednesday, showers likely, mainly in the morning. Highs in the lower 70s. Chance of rain 60%. Wednesday night, cloudy. A chance of showers until midnight, then showers likely after midnight. Lows in the mid-60s. Chance of rain 60%. Thursday, showers likely. Highs in the lower 70s. Chance of rain 70%. Thursday night and Friday, mostly cloudy. A chance of showers. Lows in the upper 50s. Highs in the upper 60s. Chance of rain 50%. Again, the forecast for Galesburg and surrounding areas of central and northwest Illinois for the rest of today, mostly cloudy. Near steady temperature around 70. Southeast winds around 5 miles an hour. At 2 p.m. in Galesburg, skies were cloudy. The temperature was 69 degrees, the dew point was 54, and the relative humidity was 58%. The wind was east at 5 miles an hour. The pressure was 30.18 inches and falling. Elsewhere around the area, skies ranged from partly sunny to cloudy. It was 70 at Peoria, 73 at Moline, and 63 at Burlington. Quincy reported 62, Macomb reported 65, and Springfield reported 71. And once again at 2 p.m. in Galesburg, under cloudy skies, the temperature was 69. Looking elsewhere around the Midwest at 2 p.m., Chicago was partly sunny, and 68. Indianapolis was mostly sunny, and 72. St. Louis was cloudy, and 68. Kansas City was cloudy, and 72. Des Moines was cloudy, and 64. Milwaukee was partly sunny, and 62. And now a discussion of hazardous weather conditions for the following county, Knox, Illinois. This hazardous weather outlook is for central Illinois, east central Illinois, southeast Illinois, and west central Illinois. For this afternoon and tonight, no hazardous weather is expected at this time. For Sunday through Friday, scattered showers and thunderstorms return to the area Tuesday night through Friday. Locally, heavy rain will be a risk during this period. Spotter information statement. Spotter activation is not anticipated through tonight. The time is currently 2:50 p.m. Central Daylight Time. 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Now for the official National Weather Service forecast for Galesburg and surrounding areas of central and northwest Illinois. Rest of today, mostly cloudy. Near steady temperature around 70. Southeast winds around 5 miles an hour. Tonight, mostly cloudy. Lows in the upper 50s. East winds around 5 miles an hour. Sunday, partly sunny. Highs in the lower 70s. East winds around 5 miles an hour. Sunday night, partly cloudy until midnight, then clearing. Lows in the mid-50s. Northeast winds around 5 miles an hour. Monday, sunny. Highs in the lower 70s. East winds around 5 miles an hour. Monday night, mostly clear. Lows in the mid-50s. Tuesday, mostly sunny in the morning, then becoming mostly cloudy. Highs in the mid-70s. Tuesday night, mostly cloudy. A chance of showers until midnight, then showers likely after midnight. Lows in the lower 60s. Chance of rain 60%. Wednesday, showers likely, mainly in the morning. Highs in the lower 70s. Chance of rain 60%. Wednesday night, cloudy. A chance of showers until midnight, then showers likely after midnight. Lows in the mid-60s. Chance of rain 60%. Thursday, showers likely. Highs in the lower 70s. Chance of rain 70%. Thursday night and Friday, mostly cloudy. A chance of showers. Lows in the upper 50s.
Highs in the upper 60s.

chance of rain 50%. Again, the forecast for Galesburg and surrounding areas of central and northwest Illinois for the rest of today, mostly cloudy. Near steady temperature around 70. Southeast winds around 5 miles an hour. At 2 p.m. in Galesburg, skies were cloudy. The temperature was 69 degrees, the dew point was 54, and the relative humidity was 58%. The wind was east at 5 miles an hour. The pressure was 30.18 inches and falling. Elsewhere around the area, skies ranged from partly sunny to cloudy. It was 70 at Peoria, 73 at Moline, and 63 at Burlington. Quincy reported 62, Macomb reported 65, and Springfield reported 71. And once again at 2 p.m. in Galesburg, under cloudy skies, the temperature was 69. Looking elsewhere around the Midwest at 2 p.m., Chicago was partly sunny, and 68. Indianapolis was mostly sunny, and 72. St. Louis was cloudy, and 68. Kansas City was cloudy, and 72. Des Moines was cloudy, and 64. Milwaukee was partly sunny, and 62. And now a discussion of hazardous weather conditions for the following county, Knox, Illinois. This hazardous weather outlook is for central Illinois, east central Illinois, southeast Illinois, and west central Illinois. For this afternoon and tonight, no hazardous weather is expected at this time. For Sunday through Friday, scattered showers and thunderstorms return to the area Tuesday night through Friday. Locally heavy rain will be a risk during this period. Spotter information statement, spotter activation is not anticipated through tonight. The time is currently 2:54 p.m. Central Daylight Time. 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Now for the official National Weather Service forecast for Galesburg and surrounding areas of central and northwest Illinois. Rest of today, mostly cloudy. Near steady temperature around 70. Southeast winds around 5 miles an hour. Tonight, mostly cloudy. Lows in the upper 50s. East winds around 5 miles an hour. Sunday, partly sunny. Highs in the lower 70s. East winds around 5 miles an hour. Sunday night, partly cloudy until midnight, then clearing. Lows in the mid-50s. Northeast winds around 5 miles an hour. Monday, sunny. Highs in the lower 70s. East winds around 5 miles an hour. Monday night, mostly clear. Lows in the mid-50s. Tuesday, mostly sunny in the morning, then becoming mostly cloudy. Highs in the mid-70s. Tuesday night, mostly cloudy. A chance of showers until midnight, then showers likely after midnight. Lows in the lower 60s. Chance of rain 60%. Wednesday, showers likely, mainly in the morning. Highs in the lower 70s. Chance of rain 60%. Wednesday night, cloudy. A chance of showers until midnight, then showers likely after midnight. Lows in the mid-60s. Chance of rain 60%. Thursday, showers likely. Highs in the lower 70s. Chance of rain 70%. Thursday night and Friday, mostly cloudy. A chance of showers. Lows in the upper 50s. Highs in the upper 60s. Chance of rain 50%. Again, the forecast for Galesburg and surrounding areas of central and northwest Illinois for the rest of today, mostly cloudy. Near steady temperature around 70. Southeast winds around 5 miles an hour. At 2 p.m. in Galesburg, skies were cloudy. The temperature was 69 degrees, the dew point was 54, and the relative humidity was 58%. The wind was east at 5 miles an hour. The pressure was 30.18 inches and falling. Elsewhere around the area, skies ranged from partly sunny to cloudy. It was 70 at Peoria, 73 at Moline, and 63 at Burlington. Quincy reported 62, Macomb reported 65, and Springfield reported 71. And once again at 2 p.m. in Galesburg, under cloudy skies, the temperature was 69. Looking elsewhere around the Midwest at 2 p.m., Chicago was partly sunny, and 68. Indianapolis was mostly sunny,
and 72. St. Louis was cloudy and 68. Kansas City was cloudy and 72. Des Moines was cloudy and 64. Milwaukee was partly sunny and 62. And now a discussion of hazardous weather conditions for the following county, Knox, Illinois. This hazardous weather outlook is for Central Illinois, East Central Illinois, Southeast Illinois, and West Central Illinois. For this afternoon and tonight, no hazardous weather is expected at this time. For Sunday through Friday, scattered showers and thunderstorms return to the area Tuesday night through Friday. Locally heavy rain will be a risk during this period. Spotter information statement. Spotter activation is not anticipated through tonight. The time is currently 2:58 p.m. Central Daylight Time. 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Now for the official National Weather Service forecast for Galesburg and surrounding areas of central and northwest Illinois. Rest of today, mostly cloudy. Near steady temperature around 70. Southeast winds around 5 miles an hour. Tonight, mostly cloudy. Lows in the upper 50s. East winds around 5 miles an hour. Sunday, partly sunny. Highs in the lower 70s. East winds around 5 miles an hour. Sunday night, partly cloudy until midnight, then clearing. Lows in the mid-50s. Northeast winds around 5 miles an hour. Monday, sunny. Highs in the lower 70s. East winds around 5 miles an hour. Monday night, mostly clear. Lows in the mid-50s. Tuesday, mostly sunny in the morning, then becoming mostly cloudy. Highs in the mid-70s. Tuesday night, mostly cloudy. A chance of showers until midnight, then showers likely after midnight. Lows in the lower 60s. Chance of rain 60%. Wednesday, showers likely, mainly in the morning. Highs in the lower 70s. Chance of rain 60%. Wednesday night, cloudy. A chance of showers until midnight, then showers likely after midnight. Lows in the mid-60s. Chance of rain 60%. Thursday, showers likely. Highs in the lower 70s. Chance of rain 70%. Thursday night and Friday, mostly cloudy. A chance of showers. Lows in the upper 50s. Highs in the upper 60s. Chance of rain 50%. Again, the forecast for Galesburg and surrounding areas of central and northwest Illinois for the rest of today, mostly cloudy. Near steady temperature around 70. Southeast winds around 5 miles an hour. And now a discussion of hazardous weather conditions for the following county, Knox, Illinois. This hazardous weather outlook is for central Illinois, east central Illinois, southeast Illinois, and west central Illinois. For this afternoon and tonight, no hazardous weather is expected at this time. For Sunday through Friday, scattered showers and thunderstorms return to the area Tuesday night through Friday. Locally heavy rain will be a risk during this period. Spotter information statement. Spotter activation is not anticipated through tonight. The time is currently 3:01 p.m. Central Daylight Time. 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Now for the official National Weather Service forecast for Galesburg and surrounding areas of central and northwest Illinois. Rest of today, mostly cloudy. Near steady temperature around 70. Southeast winds around 5 miles an hour. Tonight, mostly cloudy. Lows in the upper 50s. East winds around 5 miles an hour. Sunday, partly sunny. Highs in the lower 70s. East winds around 5 miles an hour. Sunday night, partly cloudy until midnight, then clearing. Lows in the mid-50s. Northeast winds around 5 miles an hour. Monday, sunny. Highs in the lower 70s. East winds around 5 miles an hour. Monday night, mostly clear. Lows in the mid-50s. Tuesday, mostly sunny in the morning, then becoming mostly cloudy. Highs in the mid-70s. Tuesday night, mostly cloudy. A chance of showers until midnight, then showers likely after midnight. Lows in the lower 60s.

chance of rain 60%. Wednesday, showers likely, mainly in the morning. Highs in the lower 70s. Chance of rain 60%. Wednesday night, cloudy. A chance of showers until midnight, then showers likely after midnight. Lows in the mid-60s. Chance of rain 60%. Thursday, showers likely. Highs in the lower 70s. Chance of rain 70%. Thursday night and Friday, mostly cloudy. A chance of showers. Lows in the upper 50s. Highs in the upper 60s. Chance of rain 50%. Again, the forecast for Galesburg and surrounding areas of central and northwest Illinois for the rest of today, mostly cloudy. Near steady temperature around 70. Southeast winds around 5 miles an hour. And now a discussion of hazardous weather conditions for the following county, Knox, Illinois. This hazardous weather outlook is for central Illinois, east central Illinois, southeast Illinois, and west central Illinois. For this afternoon and tonight, no hazardous weather is expected at this time. For Sunday through Friday, scattered showers and thunderstorms return to the area Tuesday night through Friday. Locally heavy rain will be a risk during this period. Spotter information statement, spotter activation is not anticipated through tonight. The time is currently 3:03 p.m. Central Daylight Time. 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Station KZZ66 in Galesburg. Now for the official National Weather Service forecast for Galesburg and surrounding areas of central and northwest Illinois. Rest of today, mostly cloudy. Near steady temperature around 70. Southeast winds around 5 miles an hour. Tonight, mostly cloudy. Lows in the upper 50s. East winds around 5 miles an hour. Sunday, partly sunny. Highs in the lower 70s. East winds around 5 miles an hour. Sunday night, partly cloudy until midnight, then clearing. Lows in the mid-50s. Northeast winds around 5 miles an hour. Monday, sunny. Highs in the lower 70s. East winds around 5 miles an hour. Monday night, mostly clear. Lows in the mid-50s. Tuesday, mostly sunny in the morning, then becoming mostly cloudy. Highs in the mid-70s. Tuesday night, mostly cloudy. A chance of showers until midnight, then showers likely after midnight. Lows in the lower 60s. Chance of rain 60%. Wednesday, showers likely, mainly in the morning. Highs in the lower 70s. Chance of rain 60%. Wednesday night, cloudy. A chance of showers until midnight, then showers likely after midnight. Lows in the mid-60s. Chance of rain 60%. Thursday, showers likely. Highs in the lower 70s. Chance of rain 70%. Thursday night and Friday, mostly cloudy. A chance of showers. Lows in the upper 50s. Highs in the upper 60s. Chance of rain 50%. Again, the forecast for Galesburg and surrounding areas of central and northwest Illinois for the rest of today, mostly cloudy. Near steady temperature around 70. Southeast winds around 5 miles an hour. And now a discussion of hazardous weather conditions for the following county, Knox, Illinois. This hazardous weather outlook is for central Illinois, east central Illinois, southeast Illinois, and west central Illinois. For this afternoon and tonight, no hazardous weather is expected at this time. For Sunday through Friday, scattered showers and thunderstorms return to the area Tuesday night through Friday. Locally heavy rain will be a risk during this period. Spotter information statement, spotter activation is not anticipated through tonight. The time is currently 3:06 p.m. Central Daylight Time. 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Now for the official National Weather Service forecast for Galesburg and surrounding areas of central and northwest Illinois. Rest of today, mostly cloudy. Near steady temperature around 70. Southeast winds around 5 miles an hour. Tonight, mostly cloudy. Lows in the upper 50s. East winds around 5 miles an hour. Sunday, partly sunny.

in the lower 70s. East winds around 5 miles an hour. Sunday night, partly cloudy until midnight, then clearing. Lows in the mid-50s. Northeast winds around 5 miles an hour. Monday, sunny. Highs in the lower 70s. East winds around 5 miles an hour. Monday night, mostly clear. Lows in the mid-50s. Tuesday, mostly sunny in the morning, then becoming mostly cloudy. Highs in the mid-70s. Tuesday night, mostly cloudy. A chance of showers until midnight, then showers likely after midnight. Lows in the lower 60s. Chance of rain 60%. Wednesday, showers likely, mainly in the morning. Highs in the lower 70s. Chance of rain 60%. Wednesday night, cloudy. A chance of showers until midnight, then showers likely after midnight. Lows in the mid-60s. Chance of rain 60%. Thursday, showers likely. Highs in the lower 70s. Chance of rain 70%. Thursday night and Friday, mostly cloudy. A chance of showers. Lows in the upper 50s. Highs in the upper 60s. Chance of rain 50%. Again, the forecast for Galesburg and surrounding areas of central and northwest Illinois for the rest of today, mostly cloudy. Near steady temperature around 70. Southeast winds around 5 miles an hour. At 3 p.m. in Galesburg, skies were cloudy. The temperature was 67 degrees, the dew point was 55, and the relative humidity was 65%. The wind was calm. The pressure was 30.16 inches and falling. Elsewhere around the area, skies ranged from partly sunny to cloudy. It was 72 at Peoria, 72 at Moline, and 65 at Burlington. Quincy reported 63, Macomb reported 64, and Springfield reported 72. And once again at 3 p.m. in Galesburg, under cloudy skies, the temperature was 67. Looking elsewhere around the Midwest at 3 p.m., Chicago was partly sunny, and 68. Indianapolis was mostly sunny, and 73. St. Louis had light rain, and 62. Kansas City was partly sunny, and 70. Des Moines was cloudy, and 66. Milwaukee was partly sunny, and 63. And now a discussion of hazardous weather conditions for the following county, Knox, Illinois. This hazardous weather outlook is for central Illinois, east central Illinois, southeast Illinois, and west central Illinois. For this afternoon and tonight, no hazardous weather is expected at this time. For Sunday through Friday, scattered showers and thunderstorms return to the area Tuesday night through Friday. Locally heavy rain will be a risk during this period. Spotter information statement, spotter activation is not anticipated through tonight. The time is currently 3:10 p.m. Central Daylight Time. 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Now for the official National Weather Service forecast for Galesburg and surrounding areas of central and northwest Illinois. Tonight, mostly cloudy. Lows in the upper 50s. East winds around 5 miles an hour. Sunday, partly sunny. Highs in the lower 70s. East winds around 5 miles an hour. Sunday night, partly cloudy until midnight, then clearing. Lows in the mid-50s. Northeast winds around 5 miles an hour. Monday, sunny. Highs in the lower 70s. East winds around 5 miles an hour. Monday night, mostly clear. Lows in the mid-50s. Light and variable winds, becoming southeast around 5 miles an hour after midnight. Tuesday, mostly sunny in the morning, then becoming mostly cloudy. Highs in the mid-70s. Tuesday night, mostly cloudy. A chance of showers until midnight, then showers likely after midnight. Lows in the lower 60s. Chance of rain 60%. Wednesday, showers likely, mainly in the morning. Highs in the lower 70s. Chance of rain 60%. Wednesday night, cloudy. A chance of showers until midnight, then showers likely after midnight. Lows in the mid-60s. Chance of rain 60%. Thursday, showers likely. Highs in the lower 70s.

was 65%. The wind was calm. The pressure was 30.16 inches and falling. Elsewhere around the area, skies ranged from partly sunny to cloudy. It was 72 at Peoria, 72 at Moline, and 65 at Burlington. Quincy reported 63, Macomb reported 64, and Springfield reported 72. And once again at 3 p.m. in Galesburg, under cloudy skies, the temperature was 67. Looking elsewhere around the Midwest at 3 p.m., Chicago was partly sunny, and 68. Indianapolis was mostly sunny, and 73. St. Louis had light rain, and 62. Kansas City was partly sunny, and 70. Des Moines was cloudy, and 66. Milwaukee was partly sunny, and 63. 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Programming originates from NOAA's National Weather Service office in Lincoln. 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KZZ66 is part of the All Hazards Network of NOAA Weather Radio. And now a discussion of hazardous weather conditions for the following county, Knox, Illinois. This hazardous weather outlook is for Central Illinois, East Central Illinois, Southeast Illinois, and West Central Illinois. For this afternoon and tonight, no hazardous weather is expected at this time. For Sunday through Friday, scattered showers and thunderstorms return to the area Tuesday night through Friday. Locally heavy rain will be a risk during this period. Spotter information statement. Spotter activation is not anticipated through tonight. The time is currently 3:15 p.m. Central Daylight Time. 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Now for the official National Weather Service forecast for Galesburg and surrounding areas of central and northwest Illinois. Tonight, mostly cloudy. Lows in the upper 50s. East winds around 5 miles an hour. Sunday, partly sunny. Highs in the lower 70s. East winds around 5 miles an hour. Sunday night, partly cloudy until midnight, then clearing. Lows in the mid-50s. Northeast winds around 5 miles an hour. Monday, sunny. Highs in the lower 70s. East winds around 5 miles an hour. Monday night, mostly clear. Lows in the mid-50s. Light and variable winds, becoming southeast around 5 miles an hour after midnight. Tuesday, mostly sunny in the morning, then becoming mostly cloudy. Highs in the mid-70s. Tuesday night, mostly cloudy. A chance of showers until midnight, then showers likely after midnight. Lows in the lower 60s. Chance of rain 60%. Wednesday, showers likely, mainly in the morning. Highs in the lower 70s. Chance of rain 60%. Wednesday night, cloudy. A chance of showers until midnight, then showers likely after midnight. Lows in the mid-60s. Chance of rain 60%. Thursday, showers likely. Highs in the lower 70s. Chance of rain 70%. Thursday night and Friday, mostly cloudy. A chance of showers. Lows in the upper 50s. Highs in the upper 60s. Chance of rain 50%. Friday night and Saturday, partly cloudy. Lows in the mid-50s. Highs in the upper 60s. Again, the forecast for Galesburg and surrounding areas of central and northwest Illinois for tonight, mostly cloudy. Lows in the upper 50s. East winds around 5 miles an hour. At 3 p.m. in Galesburg, skies were cloudy. The temperature was 67 degrees, the dew point was 55, and the relative humidity was 65%. The wind was calm. The pressure was 30.16 inches and falling. Elsewhere around the area, skies ranged from partly sunny to cloudy. It was 72 at Peoria, 72 at Moline, and 65 at Burlington. Quincy reported 63, Macomb reported 64, and Springfield reported 72. And once again at 3 p.m. in Galesburg, under cloudy skies, the temperature was 67. Looking elsewhere around the Midwest at 3 p.m., Chicago

was partly sunny and 68. Indianapolis was mostly sunny and 73. St. Louis had light rain and 62. Kansas City was partly sunny and 70. Des Moines was cloudy and 66. Milwaukee was partly sunny and 63. And now a discussion of hazardous weather conditions for the following county, Knox, Illinois. This hazardous weather outlook is for Central Illinois, East Central Illinois, Southeast Illinois, and West Central Illinois. For this afternoon and tonight, no hazardous weather is expected at this time. For Sunday through Friday, scattered showers and thunderstorms return to the area Tuesday night through Friday. Locally heavy rain will be a risk during this period. Spotter information statement. Spotter activation is not anticipated through tonight. The time is currently 3:19 p.m. Central Daylight Time. 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Now for the official National Weather Service forecast for Galesburg and surrounding areas of central and northwest Illinois. Tonight, mostly cloudy. Lows in the upper 50s. East winds around 5 miles an hour. Sunday, partly sunny. Highs in the lower 70s. East winds around 5 miles an hour. Sunday night, partly cloudy until midnight, then clearing. Lows in the mid-50s. Northeast winds around 5 miles an hour. Monday, sunny. Highs in the lower 70s. East winds around 5 miles an hour. Monday night, mostly clear. Lows in the mid-50s. Light and variable winds, becoming southeast around 5 miles an hour after midnight. Tuesday, mostly sunny in the morning, then becoming mostly cloudy. Highs in the mid-70s. Tuesday night, mostly cloudy. A chance of showers until midnight, then showers likely after midnight. Lows in the lower 60s. Chance of rain 60%. Wednesday, showers likely, mainly in the morning. Highs in the lower 70s. Chance of rain 60%. Wednesday night, cloudy. A chance of showers until midnight, then showers likely after midnight. Lows in the mid-60s. Chance of rain 60%. Thursday, showers likely. Highs in the lower 70s. Chance of rain 70%. Thursday night and Friday, mostly cloudy. A chance of showers. Lows in the upper 50s. Highs in the upper 60s. Chance of rain 50%. Friday night and Saturday, partly cloudy. Lows in the mid-50s. Highs in the upper 60s. Again, the forecast for Galesburg and surrounding areas of central and northwest Illinois for tonight, mostly cloudy. Lows in the upper 50s. East winds around 5 miles an hour. At 3 p.m. in Galesburg, skies were cloudy. The temperature was 67 degrees, the dew point was 55, and the relative humidity was 65%. The wind was calm. The pressure was 30.16 inches and falling. Elsewhere around the area, skies ranged from partly sunny to cloudy. It was 72 at Peoria, 72 at Moline, and 65 at Burlington. Quincy reported 63, Macomb reported 64, and Springfield reported 72. And once again at 3 p.m. in Galesburg, under cloudy skies, the temperature was 67. Looking elsewhere around the Midwest at 3 p.m., Chicago was partly sunny and 68. Indianapolis was mostly sunny and 73. St. Louis had light rain and 62. Kansas City was partly sunny and 70. Des Moines was cloudy and 66. Milwaukee was partly sunny and 63. And now a discussion of hazardous weather conditions for the following county, Knox, Illinois. This hazardous weather outlook is for Central Illinois, East Central Illinois, Southeast Illinois, and West Central Illinois. For this afternoon and tonight, no hazardous weather is expected at this time. For Sunday through Friday, scattered showers and thunderstorms return to the area Tuesday night through Friday. Locally heavy rain will be a risk during this period. Spotter information statement. Spotter activation is not anticipated through tonight. The time is currently 3:23 p.m. Central Daylight Time. 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

station KZZ 66 in Galesburg. Now for the official National Weather Service forecast for Galesburg and surrounding areas of central and northwest Illinois. Tonight, mostly cloudy. Lows in the upper 50s. East winds around 5 miles an hour. Sunday, partly sunny. Highs in the lower 70s. East winds around 5 miles an hour. Sunday night, partly cloudy until midnight, then clearing. Lows in the mid-50s. Northeast winds around 5 miles an hour. Monday, sunny. Highs in the lower 70s. East winds around 5 miles an hour. Monday night, mostly clear. Lows in the mid-50s. Light and variable winds, becoming southeast around 5 miles an hour after midnight. Tuesday, mostly sunny in the morning, then becoming mostly cloudy. Highs in the mid-70s. Tuesday night, mostly cloudy. A chance of showers until midnight, then showers likely after midnight. Lows in the lower 60s. Chance of rain 60%. Wednesday, showers likely, mainly in the morning. Highs in the lower 70s. Chance of rain 60%. Wednesday night, cloudy. A chance of showers until midnight, then showers likely after midnight. Lows in the mid-60s. Chance of rain 60%. Thursday, showers likely. Highs in the lower 70s. Chance of rain 70%. Thursday night and Friday, mostly cloudy. A chance of showers. Lows in the upper 50s. Highs in the upper 60s. Chance of rain 50%. Friday night and Saturday, partly cloudy. Lows in the mid-50s. Highs in the upper 60s. Again, the forecast for Galesburg and surrounding areas of central and northwest Illinois for tonight, mostly cloudy. Lows in the upper 50s. East winds around 5 miles an hour. At 3 p.m. in Galesburg, skies were cloudy. The temperature was 67 degrees, the dew point was 55, and the relative humidity was 65%. The wind was calm. The pressure was 30.16 inches and falling. Elsewhere around the area, skies ranged from partly sunny to cloudy. It was 72 at Peoria, 72 at Moline, and 65 at Burlington. Quincy reported 63, Macomb reported 64, and Springfield reported 72. And once again at 3 p.m. in Galesburg, under cloudy skies, the temperature was 67. Looking elsewhere around the Midwest at 3 p.m., Chicago was partly sunny, and 68. Indianapolis was mostly sunny, and 73. St. Louis had light rain, and 62. Kansas City was cloudy, and 70. Des Moines was cloudy, and 66. Milwaukee was partly sunny, and 63. And now a discussion of hazardous weather conditions for the following county, Knox, Illinois. This hazardous weather outlook is for central Illinois, east central Illinois, southeast Illinois, and west central Illinois. For this afternoon and tonight, no hazardous weather is expected at this time. For Sunday through Friday, scattered showers and thunderstorms return to the area Tuesday night through Friday. Locally heavy rain will be a risk during this period. Spotter information statement. Spotter activation is not anticipated through tonight. The time is currently 3:26 p.m. Central Daylight Time. 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Now for the official National Weather Service forecast for Galesburg and surrounding areas of central and northwest Illinois. Tonight, mostly cloudy. Lows in the upper 50s. East winds around 5 miles an hour. Sunday, partly sunny. Highs in the lower 70s. East winds around 5 miles an hour. Sunday night, partly cloudy until midnight, then clearing. Lows in the mid-50s. Northeast winds around 5 miles an hour. Monday, sunny. Highs in the lower 70s. East winds around 5 miles an hour. Monday night, mostly clear. Lows in the mid-50s. Light and variable winds, becoming southeast around 5 miles an hour after midnight. Tuesday, mostly sunny in the morning, then becoming mostly cloudy. Highs in the mid-70s. Tuesday night, mostly cloudy.

A chance of showers until midnight, then showers likely after midnight. Lows in the lower 60s. Chance of rain 60%. Wednesday, showers likely, mainly in the morning. Highs in the lower 70s. Chance of rain 60%. Wednesday night, cloudy. A chance of showers until midnight, then showers likely after midnight. Lows in the mid-60s. Chance of rain 60%. Thursday, showers likely. Highs in the lower 70s. Chance of rain 70%. Thursday night and Friday, mostly cloudy. A chance of showers. Lows in the upper 50s. Highs in the upper 60s. Chance of rain 50%. Friday night and Saturday, partly cloudy. Lows in the mid-50s. Highs in the upper 60s. Again, the forecast for Galesburg and surrounding areas of central and northwest Illinois for tonight, mostly cloudy. Lows in the upper 50s. East winds around 5 miles an hour. At 3 p.m. in Galesburg, skies were cloudy. The temperature was 67 degrees, the dew point was 55, and the relative humidity was 65%. The wind was calm. The pressure was 30.16 inches and falling. Elsewhere around the area, skies ranged from partly sunny to cloudy. It was 72 at Peoria, 72 at Moline, and 65 at Burlington. Quincy reported 63, Macomb reported 64, and Springfield reported 72. And once again at 3 p.m. in Galesburg, under cloudy skies, the temperature was 67. Looking elsewhere around the Midwest at 3 p.m., Chicago was partly sunny, and 68. Indianapolis was mostly sunny, and 73. St. Louis had light rain, and 62. Kansas City was cloudy, and 70. Des Moines was cloudy, and 66. Milwaukee was partly sunny, and 63. And now a discussion of hazardous weather conditions for the following county, Knox, Illinois. This hazardous weather outlook is for Central Illinois, East Central Illinois, Southeast Illinois, and West Central Illinois. For this afternoon and tonight, no hazardous weather is expected at this time. For Sunday through Friday, scattered showers and thunderstorms return to the area Tuesday night through Friday. Locally heavy rain will be a risk during this period. Spotter information statement. Spotter activation is not anticipated through tonight. The time is currently 3:30 p.m. Central Daylight Time. 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Now for the official National Weather Service forecast for Galesburg and surrounding areas of central and northwest Illinois. Tonight, mostly cloudy. Lows in the upper 50s. East winds around 5 miles an hour. Sunday, partly sunny. Highs in the lower 70s. East winds around 5 miles an hour. Sunday night, partly cloudy until midnight, then clearing. Lows in the mid-50s. Northeast winds around 5 miles an hour. Monday, sunny. Highs in the lower 70s. East winds around 5 miles an hour. Monday night, mostly clear. Lows in the mid-50s. Light and variable winds, becoming southeast around 5 miles an hour after midnight. Tuesday, mostly sunny in the morning, then becoming mostly cloudy. Highs in the mid-70s. Tuesday night, mostly cloudy. A chance of showers until midnight, then showers likely after midnight. Lows in the lower 60s. Chance of rain 60%. Wednesday, showers likely, mainly in the morning. Highs in the lower 70s. Chance of rain 60%. Wednesday night, cloudy. A chance of showers until midnight, then showers likely after midnight. Lows in the mid-60s. Chance of rain 60%. Thursday, showers likely. Highs in the lower 70s. Chance of rain 70%. Thursday night and Friday, mostly cloudy. A chance of showers. Lows in the upper 50s. Highs in the upper 60s. Chance of rain 50%. Friday night and Saturday, partly cloudy. Lows in the mid-50s. Highs in the upper 60s. Again, the forecast for Galesburg and surrounding areas of central and northwest Illinois for tonight, mostly cloudy.

40. Lows in the upper 50s. East winds around 5 miles an hour. At 3 p.m. in Galesburg, skies were cloudy. The temperature was 67 degrees, the dew point was 50s. East winds around 5 miles an hour. At 3 p.m. in Galesburg, skies were cloudy. The temperature was 67 degrees, the dew point was 55, and the relative humidity was 65%. The wind was calm. The pressure was 30.16 inches and falling. Elsewhere around the area, skies ranged from partly sunny to cloudy. It was 72 at Peoria, 72 at Moline, and 65 at Burlington. Quincy reported 63, Macomb reported 64, and Springfield reported 72. And once again at 3 p.m. in Galesburg, under cloudy skies, the temperature was 67. Looking elsewhere around the Midwest at 3 p.m., Chicago was partly sunny, and 68. Indianapolis was mostly sunny, and 73. St. Louis had light rain, and 62. Kansas City was cloudy, and 70. Des Moines was cloudy, and 66. Milwaukee was partly sunny, and 63. And now a discussion of hazardous weather conditions for the following county, Knox, Illinois. This hazardous weather outlook is for Central Illinois, East Central Illinois, Southeast Illinois, and West Central Illinois. For this afternoon and tonight, no hazardous weather is expected at this time. For Sunday through Friday, scattered showers and thunderstorms return to the area Tuesday night through Friday. Locally heavy rain will be a risk during this period. Spotter information statement, spotter activation is not anticipated through tonight. The time is currently 3:34 p.m. Central Daylight Time. 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Now for the official National Weather Service forecast for Galesburg and surrounding areas of central and northwest Illinois. Tonight, mostly cloudy. Lows in the upper 50s. East winds around 5 miles an hour. Sunday, partly sunny. Highs in the lower 70s. East winds around 5 miles an hour. Sunday night, partly cloudy until midnight, then clearing. Lows in the mid-50s. Northeast winds around 5 miles an hour. Monday, sunny. Highs in the lower 70s. East winds around 5 miles an hour. Monday night, mostly clear. Lows in the mid-50s. Light and variable winds, becoming southeast around 5 miles an hour after midnight. Tuesday, mostly sunny in the morning, then becoming mostly cloudy. Highs in the mid-70s. Tuesday night, mostly cloudy. A chance of showers until midnight, then showers likely after midnight. Lows in the lower 60s. Chance of rain 60%. Wednesday, showers likely, mainly in the morning. Highs in the lower 70s. Chance of rain 60%. Wednesday night, cloudy. A chance of showers until midnight, then showers likely after midnight. Lows in the mid-60s. Chance of rain 60%. Thursday, showers likely. Highs in the lower 70s. Chance of rain 70%. Thursday night and Friday, mostly cloudy. A chance of showers. Lows in the upper 50s. Highs in the upper 60s. Chance of rain 50%. Friday night and Saturday, partly cloudy. Lows in the mid-50s. Highs in the upper 60s. Again, the forecast for Galesburg and surrounding areas of central and northwest Illinois for tonight, mostly cloudy. Lows in the upper 50s. East winds around 5 miles an hour. At 3 p.m. in Galesburg, skies were cloudy. The temperature was 67 degrees, the dew point was 55, and the relative humidity was 65%. The wind was calm. The pressure was 30.16 inches and falling. Elsewhere around the area, skies ranged from partly sunny to cloudy. It was 72 at Peoria, 72 at Moline, and 65 at Burlington. Quincy reported 63, Macomb reported 64, and Springfield reported 72. And once again at 3 p.m. in Galesburg, under cloudy skies, the temperature was 67. Looking elsewhere around the Midwest at 3 p.m., Chicago was partly

sunny, and 68. Indianapolis was mostly sunny, and 73. St. Louis had light rain, and 62. Kansas City was cloudy, and 70. Des Moines was cloudy, and 66. Milwaukee was partly sunny, and 63. And now a discussion of hazardous weather conditions for the following county, Knox, Illinois. This hazardous weather outlook is for Central Illinois, East Central Illinois, Southeast Illinois, and West Central Illinois. For this afternoon and tonight, no hazardous weather is expected at this time. For Sunday through Friday, scattered showers and thunderstorms return to the area Tuesday night through Friday. Locally heavy rain will be a risk during this period. Spotter information statement. Spotter activation is not anticipated through tonight. The time is currently 3:38 p.m. Central Daylight Time. 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Now for the official National Weather Service forecast for Galesburg and surrounding areas of central and northwest Illinois. Tonight, mostly cloudy. Lows in the upper 50s. East winds around 5 miles an hour. Sunday, partly sunny. Highs in the lower 70s. East winds around 5 miles an hour. Sunday night, partly cloudy until midnight, then clearing. Lows in the mid-50s. Northeast winds around 5 miles an hour. Monday, sunny. Highs in the lower 70s. East winds around 5 miles an hour. Monday night, mostly clear. Lows in the mid-50s. Light and variable winds, becoming southeast around 5 miles an hour after midnight. Tuesday, mostly sunny in the morning, then becoming mostly cloudy. Highs in the mid-70s. Tuesday night, mostly cloudy. A chance of showers until midnight, then showers likely after midnight. Lows in the lower 60s. Chance of rain 60%. Wednesday, showers likely, mainly in the morning. Highs in the lower 70s. Chance of rain 60%. Wednesday night, cloudy. A chance of showers until midnight, then showers likely after midnight. Lows in the mid-60s. Chance of rain 60%. Thursday, showers likely. Highs in the lower 70s. Chance of rain 70%. Thursday night and Friday, mostly cloudy. A chance of showers. Lows in the upper 50s. Highs in the upper 60s. Chance of rain 50%. Friday night and Saturday, partly cloudy. Lows in the mid-50s. Highs in the upper 60s. Again, the forecast for Galesburg and surrounding areas of central and northwest Illinois for tonight, mostly cloudy. Lows in the upper 50s. East winds around 5 miles an hour. Now for the official National Weather Service forecast for Galesburg and surrounding areas of central and northwest Illinois. Tonight, mostly cloudy. Lows in the upper 50s. East winds around 5 miles an hour. Sunday, partly sunny. Highs in the lower 70s. East winds around 5 miles an hour. Sunday night, partly cloudy until midnight, then clearing. Lows in the mid-50s. Northeast winds around 5 miles an hour. Monday, sunny. Highs in the lower 70s. East winds around 5 miles an hour. Monday night, mostly clear. Lows in the mid-50s. Light and variable winds, becoming southeast around 5 miles an hour after midnight. Tuesday, mostly sunny in the morning, then becoming mostly cloudy. Highs in the mid-70s. Tuesday night, mostly cloudy. A chance of showers until midnight, then showers likely after midnight. Lows in the lower 60s. Chance of rain 60%. Wednesday, showers likely, mainly in the morning. Highs in the lower 70s. Chance of rain 60%. Wednesday night, cloudy. A chance of showers until midnight, then showers likely after midnight. Lows in the mid-60s. Chance of rain 60%. Thursday, showers likely. Highs in the lower 70s. Chance of rain 70%. Thursday night and Friday, mostly cloudy. A chance of showers. Lows in the upper 50s. Highs in the upper 60s. Chance of rain 50%.

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Now for the official National Weather Service forecast for Galesburg and surrounding areas of central and northwest Illinois. Tonight, mostly cloudy. Lows in the upper 50s. East winds around 5 miles an hour. Sunday, partly sunny. Highs in the lower 70s. East winds around 5 miles an hour. Sunday night, partly cloudy until midnight, then clearing. Lows in the mid-50s. Northeast winds around 5 miles an hour. Monday, sunny. Highs in the lower 70s. East winds around 5 miles an hour. Monday night, mostly clear. Lows in the mid-50s. Light and variable winds, becoming southeast around 5 miles an hour after midnight. Tuesday, mostly sunny in the morning, then becoming mostly cloudy. Highs in the mid-70s. Tuesday night, mostly cloudy. A chance of showers until midnight, then showers likely after midnight. Lows in the lower 60s. Chance of rain 60%. Wednesday, showers likely, mainly in the morning. Highs in the lower 70s. Chance of rain 60%. Wednesday night, cloudy. A chance of showers until midnight, then showers likely after midnight. Lows in the mid-60s. Chance of rain 60%. Thursday, showers likely. Highs in the lower 70s. Chance of rain 70%. Thursday night and Friday, mostly cloudy. A chance of showers. Lows in the upper 50s. Highs in the upper 60s. Chance of rain 50%. Friday night and Saturday, partly cloudy. Lows in the mid-50s. Highs in the upper 60s. Again, the forecast for Galesburg and surrounding areas of central and northwest Illinois for tonight, mostly cloudy. Lows in the upper 50s. East winds around 5 miles an hour. At 3 p.m. in Galesburg, skies were cloudy. The temperature was 67 degrees, the dew point was 55, and the relative humidity was 65%. The wind was calm. The pressure was 30.16 inches and falling. Elsewhere around the area, skies ranged from partly sunny to cloudy. It was 72 at Peoria, 72 at Moline, and 65 at Burlington. Quincy reported 63, Macomb reported 64, and Springfield reported 72. And once again at 3 p.m. in Galesburg, under cloudy skies, the temperature was 67. Looking elsewhere around the Midwest at 3 p.m., Chicago was partly sunny, and 68. Indianapolis was mostly sunny, and 73. St. Louis had light rain, and 62. Kansas City was cloudy, and 70. Des Moines was cloudy, and 66. Milwaukee was partly sunny, and 63. And now a discussion of hazardous weather conditions for the following county, Knox, Illinois. This hazardous weather outlook is for central Illinois, east central Illinois, southeast Illinois, and west central Illinois. For this afternoon and tonight, no hazardous weather is expected at this time. For Sunday through Friday, scattered showers and thunderstorms return to the area Tuesday night through Friday. Locally heavy rain will be a risk during this period. Spotter information statement. Spotter activation is not anticipated through tonight. The time is currently 3:56 p.m. Central Daylight Time. 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Now for the official National Weather Service forecast for Galesburg and surrounding areas of central and northwest Illinois. Tonight, mostly cloudy. Lows in the upper 50s. East winds around 5 miles an hour. Sunday, partly sunny. Highs in the lower 70s. East winds around 5 miles an hour. Sunday night, partly cloudy until midnight, then clearing. Lows in the mid-50s. Northeast winds around 5 miles an hour. Monday, sunny. Highs in the lower 70s. East winds around 5 miles an hour. Monday night, mostly clear. Lows in the mid-50s. Light and variable winds, becoming southeast around 5 miles an hour after midnight. Tuesday, mostly sunny in the morning, then becoming mostly cloudy. Highs in the mid-70s.
Tuesday night, mostly cloudy. A chance of showers until midnight, then showers likely after midnight. Lows in the lower 60s. Chance of rain 60%. Wednesday, showers likely, mainly in the morning. Highs in the lower 70s. Chance of rain 60%. Wednesday night, cloudy. A chance of showers until midnight, then showers likely after midnight. Lows in the mid-60s. Chance of rain 60%. Thursday, showers likely. Highs in the lower 70s. Chance of rain 70%. Thursday night and Friday, mostly cloudy. A chance of showers. Lows in the upper 50s. Highs in the upper 60s. Chance of rain 50%. Friday night and Saturday, partly cloudy. Lows in the mid-50s. Highs in the upper 60s. Again, the forecast for Galesburg and surrounding areas of central and northwest Illinois for tonight, mostly cloudy. Lows in the upper 50s. East winds around 5 miles an hour. At 3 p.m. in Galesburg, skies were cloudy. The temperature was 67 degrees, the dew point was 55, and the relative humidity was 65%. The wind was calm. The pressure was 30.16 inches and falling. Elsewhere around the area, skies ranged from partly sunny to cloudy. It was 72 at Peoria, 72 at Moline, and 65 at Burlington. Quincy reported 63, Macomb reported 64, and Springfield reported 72. And once again at 3 p.m. in Galesburg, under cloudy skies, the temperature was 67. Looking elsewhere around the Midwest at 3 p.m., Chicago was partly sunny, and 68. Indianapolis was mostly sunny, and 73. St. Louis had light rain, and 62. Kansas City was cloudy, and 70. Des Moines was cloudy, and 66. Milwaukee was partly sunny, and 63. And now a discussion of hazardous weather conditions for the following county, Knox, Illinois. This hazardous weather outlook is for central Illinois, east central Illinois, southeast Illinois, and west central Illinois. For this afternoon and tonight, no hazardous weather is expected at this time. For Sunday through Friday, scattered showers and thunderstorms return to the area Tuesday night through Friday. Locally heavy rain will be a risk during this period. Spotter information statement. Spotter activation is not anticipated through tonight. The time is currently 4 p.m. Central Daylight Time. 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Now for the official National Weather Service forecast for Galesburg and surrounding areas of central and northwest Illinois. Tonight, mostly cloudy. Lows in the upper 50s. East winds around 5 miles an hour. Sunday, partly sunny. Highs in the lower 70s. East winds around 5 miles an hour. Sunday night, partly cloudy until midnight, then clearing. Lows in the mid-50s. Northeast winds around 5 miles an hour. Monday, sunny. Highs in the lower 70s. East winds around 5 miles an hour. Monday night, mostly clear. Lows in the mid-50s. Light and variable winds, becoming southeast around 5 miles an hour after midnight. Tuesday, mostly sunny in the morning, then becoming mostly cloudy. Highs in the mid-70s. Tuesday night, mostly cloudy. A chance of showers until midnight, then showers likely after midnight. Lows in the lower 60s. Chance of rain 60%. Wednesday, showers likely, mainly in the morning. Highs in the lower 70s. Chance of rain 60%. Wednesday night, cloudy. A chance of showers until midnight, then showers likely after midnight. Lows in the mid-60s. Chance of rain 60%. Thursday, showers likely. Highs in the lower 70s. Chance of rain 70%. Thursday night and Friday, mostly cloudy. A chance of showers. Lows in the upper 50s. Highs in the upper 60s. Chance of rain 50%. Friday night and Saturday, partly cloudy. Lows in the mid-50s. Highs in the upper 60s. Again,
The forecast for Galesburg and surrounding areas of central and northwest Illinois for tonight.

mostly cloudy. Lows in the upper 50s. East winds around 5 miles an hour. And now a discussion of hazardous weather conditions for the following county, Knox, Illinois. This hazardous weather outlook is for Central Illinois, East Central Illinois, Southeast Illinois, and West Central Illinois. For this afternoon and tonight, no hazardous weather is expected at this time. For Sunday through Friday, scattered showers and thunderstorms return to the area Tuesday night through Friday. Locally heavy rain will be a risk during this period. Spotter information statement. Spotter activation is not anticipated through tonight. The time is currently 4:03 p.m. Central Daylight Time. 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Now for the official National Weather Service forecast for Galesburg and surrounding areas of central and northwest Illinois. Tonight, mostly cloudy. Lows in the upper 50s. East winds around 5 miles an hour. Sunday, partly sunny. Highs in the lower 70s. East winds around 5 miles an hour. Sunday night, partly cloudy until midnight, then clearing. Lows in the mid-50s. Northeast winds around 5 miles an hour. Monday, sunny. Highs in the lower 70s. East winds around 5 miles an hour. Monday night, mostly clear. Lows in the mid-50s. Light and variable winds, becoming southeast around 5 miles an hour after midnight. Tuesday, mostly sunny in the morning, then becoming mostly cloudy. Highs in the mid-70s. Tuesday night, mostly cloudy. A chance of showers until midnight, then showers likely after midnight. Lows in the lower 60s. Chance of rain 60%. Wednesday, showers likely, mainly in the morning. Highs in the lower 70s. Chance of rain 60%. Wednesday night, cloudy. A chance of showers until midnight, then showers likely after midnight. Lows in the mid-60s. Chance of rain 60%. Thursday, showers likely. Highs in the lower 70s. Chance of rain 70%. Thursday night and Friday, mostly cloudy. A chance of showers. Lows in the upper 50s. Highs in the upper 60s. Chance of rain 50%. Friday night and Saturday, partly cloudy. Lows in the mid-50s. Highs in the upper 60s. Again, the forecast for Galesburg and surrounding areas of central and northwest Illinois for tonight, mostly cloudy. Lows in the upper 50s. East winds around 5 miles an hour. And now a discussion of hazardous weather conditions for the following county, Knox, Illinois. This hazardous weather outlook is for Central Illinois, East Central Illinois, Southeast Illinois, and West Central Illinois. For this afternoon and tonight, no hazardous weather is expected at this time. For Sunday through Friday, scattered showers and thunderstorms return to the area Tuesday night through Friday. Locally heavy rain will be a risk during this period. Spotter information statement. Spotter activation is not anticipated through tonight. The time is currently 4:06 p.m. Central Daylight Time. 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Now for the official National Weather Service forecast for Galesburg and surrounding areas of central and northwest Illinois. Tonight, mostly cloudy. Lows in the upper 50s. East winds around 5 miles an hour. Sunday, partly sunny. Highs in the lower 70s. East winds around 5 miles an hour. Sunday night, partly cloudy until midnight, then clearing. Lows in the mid-50s. Northeast winds around 5 miles an hour. Monday, sunny. Highs in the lower 70s. East winds around 5 miles an hour. Monday night, mostly clear. Lows in the mid-50s. Light and variable winds, becoming southeast around 5 miles an hour after midnight. Tuesday, mostly sunny in the morning, then becoming mostly cloudy. Highs in the mid-70s. Tuesday night, mostly cloudy. A chance of showers until midnight, then showers likely after midnight. Lows in the lower 60s. Chance of rain 60%. Wednesday, showers likely, mainly in the morning.

highs in the lower 70s. Chance of rain 60%. Wednesday night, cloudy. A chance of showers until midnight, then showers likely after midnight. Lows in the mid-60s. Chance of rain 60%. Thursday, showers likely. Highs in the lower 70s. Chance of rain 70%. Thursday night and Friday, mostly cloudy. A chance of showers. Lows in the upper 50s. Highs in the upper 60s. Chance of rain 50%. Friday night and Saturday, partly cloudy. Lows in the mid-50s. Highs in the upper 60s. Again, the forecast for Galesburg and surrounding areas of central and northwest Illinois for tonight, mostly cloudy. Lows in the upper 50s. East winds around 5 miles an hour. At 4 p.m. in Galesburg, light rain was falling. The temperature was 65 degrees, the dew point was 54, and the relative humidity was 69%. The wind was southwest at 6 miles an hour. The pressure was 30.14 inches and falling. Elsewhere around the area, skies ranged from partly sunny to cloudy. It was 73 at Peoria, 68 at Moline, and 65 at Burlington. Quincy reported 64, Macomb reported 64, and Springfield reported 71. And once again at 4 p.m. in Galesburg, with light rain, the temperature was 65. Looking elsewhere around the Midwest at 4 p.m., Chicago was partly sunny, and 66. Indianapolis was mostly sunny, and 74. St. Louis was cloudy, and 64. Kansas City was cloudy, and 71. Des Moines was cloudy, and 67. Milwaukee was mostly sunny, and 60. And now a discussion of hazardous weather conditions for the following county, Knox, Illinois. This hazardous weather outlook is for central Illinois, east central Illinois, southeast Illinois, and west central Illinois. For this afternoon and tonight, no hazardous weather is expected at this time. For Sunday through Friday, scattered showers and thunderstorms return to the area Tuesday night through Friday. Locally heavy rain will be a risk during this period. Spotter information statement, spotter activation is not anticipated through tonight. The time is currently 4:10 p.m. Central Daylight Time. 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Now for the official National Weather Service forecast for Galesburg and surrounding areas of central and northwest Illinois. Tonight, mostly cloudy. Lows in the upper 50s. East winds around 5 miles an hour. Sunday, partly sunny. Highs in the lower 70s. East winds around 5 miles an hour. Sunday night, partly cloudy until midnight, then clearing. Lows in the mid-50s. Northeast winds around 5 miles an hour. Monday, sunny. Highs in the lower 70s. East winds around 5 miles an hour. Monday night, mostly clear. Lows in the mid-50s. Light and variable winds, becoming southeast around 5 miles an hour after midnight. Tuesday, mostly sunny in the morning, then becoming mostly cloudy. Highs in the mid-70s. Tuesday night, mostly cloudy. A chance of showers until midnight, then showers likely after midnight. Lows in the lower 60s. Chance of rain 60%. Wednesday, showers likely, mainly in the morning. Highs in the lower 70s. Chance of rain 60%. Wednesday night, cloudy. A chance of showers until midnight, then showers likely after midnight. Lows in the mid-60s. Chance of rain 60%. Thursday, showers likely. Highs in the lower 70s. Chance of rain 70%. Thursday night and Friday, mostly cloudy. A chance of showers. Lows in the upper 50s. Highs in the upper 60s. Chance of rain 50%. Friday night and Saturday, partly cloudy. Lows in the mid-50s. Highs in the upper 60s. Again, the forecast for Galesburg and surrounding areas of central and northwest Illinois for tonight, mostly cloudy. Lows in the upper 50s. East winds around 5 miles an hour. At 4 p.m. in Galesburg, light rain was falling. The temperature was 65 degrees,

4. Kansas City was cloudy and 71. Des Moines was cloudy and 67. Milwaukee was mostly sunny and 60. And now a discussion of hazardous weather conditions for the following county, Knox, Illinois. This hazardous weather outlook is for Central Illinois, East Central Illinois, Southeast Illinois, and West Central Illinois. For this afternoon and tonight, no hazardous weather is expected at this time. For Sunday through Friday, scattered showers and thunderstorms return to the area Tuesday night through Friday. Locally heavy rain will be a risk during this period. Spotter information statement. Spotter activation is not anticipated through tonight. 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Programming originates from NOAA's National Weather Service office in Lincoln. 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Now for the official National Weather Service forecast for Galesburg and surrounding areas of central and northwest Illinois. Tonight, mostly cloudy. Lows in the upper 50s. East winds around 5 miles an hour. Sunday, partly sunny. Highs in the lower 70s. East winds around 5 miles an hour. Sunday night, partly cloudy until midnight, then clearing. Lows in the mid-50s. Northeast winds around 5 miles an hour. Monday, sunny. Highs in the lower 70s. East winds around 5 miles an hour. Monday night, mostly clear. Lows in the mid-50s. Light and variable winds, becoming southeast around 5 miles an hour after midnight. Tuesday, mostly sunny in the morning, then becoming mostly cloudy. Highs in the mid-70s. Tuesday night, mostly cloudy. A chance of showers until midnight, then showers likely after midnight. Lows in the lower 60s. Chance of rain 60%. Wednesday, showers likely, mainly in the morning. Highs in the lower 70s. Chance of rain 60%. Wednesday night, cloudy. A chance of showers until midnight, then showers likely after midnight. Lows in the mid-60s. Chance of rain 60%. Thursday, showers likely. Highs in the lower 70s. Chance of rain 70%. Thursday night and Friday, mostly cloudy. A chance of showers. Lows in the upper 50s. Highs in the upper 60s. Chance of rain 50%. Friday night and Saturday, partly cloudy. Lows in the mid-50s. Highs in the upper 60s. Again, the forecast for Galesburg and surrounding areas of central and northwest Illinois for tonight, mostly cloudy. Lows in the upper 50s. East winds around 5 miles an hour. At 4 p.m. in Galesburg, light rain was falling. The temperature was 65 degrees, the dew point was 54, and the relative humidity was 69%. The wind was southwest at 6 miles an hour. The pressure was 30.14 inches and falling. Elsewhere around the area, skies ranged from partly sunny to cloudy. It was 73 at Peoria, 68 at Moline, and 65 at Burlington. Quincy reported 64, Macomb reported 64, and Springfield reported 71. And once again at 4 p.m. in Galesburg, with light rain, the temperature was 65. Looking elsewhere around the Midwest at 4 p.m., Chicago was partly sunny, and 66. Indianapolis was mostly sunny, and 74. St. Louis was cloudy, and 64. Kansas City was cloudy, and 71. Des Moines was cloudy, and 67. Milwaukee was mostly sunny, and 60. And now a discussion of hazardous weather conditions for the following county, Knox, Illinois. This hazardous weather outlook is for Central Illinois, East Central Illinois, Southeast Illinois, and West Central Illinois. For this afternoon and tonight, no hazardous weather is expected at this time. For Sunday through Friday, scattered showers and thunderstorms return to the area.

Tuesday night through Friday. Locally, heavy rain will be a risk during this period. Spotter information statement. Spotter activation is not anticipated through tonight. The time is currently 4:18 p.m. Central Daylight Time. 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Now for the official National Weather Service forecast for Galesburg and surrounding areas of central and northwest Illinois. Tonight, mostly cloudy. Lows in the upper 50s. East winds around 5 miles an hour. Sunday, partly sunny. Highs in the lower 70s. East winds around 5 miles an hour. Sunday night, partly cloudy until midnight, then clearing. Lows in the mid-50s. Northeast winds around 5 miles an hour. Monday, sunny. Highs in the lower 70s. East winds around 5 miles an hour. Monday night, mostly clear. Lows in the mid-50s. Light and variable winds, becoming southeast around 5 miles an hour after midnight. Tuesday, mostly sunny in the morning, then becoming mostly cloudy. Highs in the mid-70s. Tuesday night, mostly cloudy. A chance of showers until midnight, then showers likely after midnight. Lows in the lower 60s. Chance of rain 60%. Wednesday, showers likely, mainly in the morning. Highs in the lower 70s. Chance of rain 60%. Wednesday night, cloudy. A chance of showers until midnight, then showers likely after midnight. Lows in the mid-60s. Chance of rain 60%. Thursday, showers likely. Highs in the lower 70s. Chance of rain 70%. Thursday night and Friday, mostly cloudy. A chance of showers. Lows in the upper 50s. Highs in the upper 60s. Chance of rain 50%. Friday night and Saturday, partly cloudy. Lows in the mid-50s. Highs in the upper 60s. Again, the forecast for Galesburg and surrounding areas of central and northwest Illinois for tonight, mostly cloudy. Lows in the upper 50s. East winds around 5 miles an hour. At 4 p.m. in Galesburg, light rain was falling. The temperature was 65 degrees, the dew point was 54, and the relative humidity was 69%. The wind was southwest at 6 miles an hour. The pressure was 30.14 inches and falling. Elsewhere around the area, skies ranged from partly sunny to cloudy. It was 73 at Peoria, 68 at Moline, and 65 at Burlington. Quincy reported 64, Macomb reported 64, and Springfield reported 71. And once again at 4 p.m. in Galesburg, with light rain, the temperature was 65. Looking elsewhere around the Midwest at 4 p.m., Chicago was partly sunny, and 66. Indianapolis was mostly sunny, and 74. St. Louis was cloudy, and 64. Kansas City was cloudy, and 71. Des Moines was cloudy, and 67. Milwaukee was mostly sunny, and 60. And now a discussion of hazardous weather conditions for the following county, Knox, Illinois. This hazardous weather outlook is for Central Illinois, East Central Illinois, Southeast Illinois, and West Central Illinois. For this afternoon and tonight, no hazardous weather is expected at this time. For Sunday through Friday, scattered showers and thunderstorms return to the area Tuesday night through Friday. Locally, heavy rain will be a risk during this period. Spotter information statement. Spotter activation is not anticipated through tonight. The time is currently 4:22 p.m. Central Daylight Time. 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Now for the official National Weather Service forecast for Galesburg and surrounding areas of central and northwest Illinois. Tonight, mostly cloudy. Lows in the upper 50s. East winds around 5 miles an hour. Sunday, partly sunny. Highs in the lower 70s. East winds around 5 miles an hour. Sunday night, partly cloudy until midnight, then clearing. Lows in the mid-50s. Northeast winds around 5 miles an hour. Monday, sunny. Highs in the lower 70s. East winds around 5 miles an hour.

Monday night, mostly clear. Lows in the mid-50s. Light and variable winds, becoming southeast around 5 miles an hour after midnight. Tuesday, mostly sunny in the morning, then becoming mostly cloudy. Highs in the mid-70s. Tuesday night, mostly cloudy. A chance of showers until midnight, then showers likely after midnight. Lows in the lower 60s. Chance of rain 60%. Wednesday, showers likely, mainly in the morning. Highs in the lower 70s. Chance of rain 60%. Wednesday night, cloudy. A chance of showers until midnight, then showers likely after midnight. Lows in the mid-60s. Chance of rain 60%. Thursday, shower likely. Highs in the lower 70s. Chance of rain 70%. Thursday night and Friday, mostly cloudy. A chance of showers. Lows in the upper 50s. Highs in the upper 60s. Chance of rain 50%. Friday night and Saturday, partly cloudy. Lows in the mid-50s. Highs in the upper 60s. Again, the forecast for Galesburg and surrounding areas of central and northwest Illinois for tonight, mostly cloudy. Lows in the upper 50s. East winds around 5 miles an hour. At 4 p.m. in Galesburg, light rain was falling. The temperature was 65 degrees, the dew point was 54, and the relative humidity was 69%. The wind was southwest at 6 miles an hour. The pressure was 30.14 inches and falling. Elsewhere around the area, skies ranged from partly sunny to cloudy. It was 73 at Peoria, 68 at Moline, and 65 at Burlington. Quincy reported 64, Macomb reported 64, and Springfield reported 71. And once again at 4 p.m. in Galesburg, with light rain, the temperature was 65. Looking elsewhere around the Midwest at 4 p.m., Chicago was partly sunny, and 66. Indianapolis was mostly sunny, and 74. St. Louis was cloudy, and 64. Kansas City was cloudy, and 71. Des Moines was cloudy, and 67. Milwaukee was mostly sunny, and 60. And now a discussion of hazardous weather conditions for the following county, Knox, Illinois. This hazardous weather outlook is for central Illinois, east central Illinois, southeast Illinois, and west central Illinois. For this afternoon and tonight, no hazardous weather is expected at this time. For Sunday through Friday, scattered showers and thunderstorms return to the area Tuesday night through Friday. Locally heavy rain will be a risk during this period. Spotter information statement, spotter activation is not anticipated through tonight. The time is currently 4:26 p.m. Central Daylight Time. 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Now for the official National Weather Service forecast for Galesburg and surrounding areas of central and northwest Illinois. Tonight, mostly cloudy. Lows in the upper 50s. East winds around 5 miles an hour. Sunday, partly sunny. Highs in the lower 70s. East winds around 5 miles an hour. Sunday night, partly cloudy until midnight, then clearing. Lows in the mid-50s. Northeast winds around 5 miles an hour. Monday, sunny. Highs in the lower 70s. East winds around 5 miles an hour. Monday night, mostly clear. Lows in the mid-50s. Light and variable winds, becoming southeast around 5 miles an hour after midnight. Tuesday, mostly sunny in the morning, then becoming mostly cloudy. Highs in the mid-70s. Tuesday night, mostly cloudy. A chance of showers until midnight, then showers likely after midnight. Lows in the lower 60s. Chance of rain 60%. Wednesday, showers likely, mainly in the morning. Highs in the lower 70s. Chance of rain 60%. Wednesday night, cloudy. A chance of showers until midnight, then showers likely after midnight. Lows in the mid-60s. Chance of rain 60%. Thursday, showers likely. Highs in the lower 70s. Chance of rain 70%. Thursday night and Friday, mostly cloudy. A chance of showers.

Lows in the upper 50s. Highs in the upper 60s. Chance of rain 50%. Friday night and Saturday, partly cloudy. Lows in the mid-50s. Highs in the upper 60s. Again, the forecast for Galesburg and surrounding areas of central and northwest Illinois for tonight, mostly cloudy. Lows in the upper 50s. East winds around 5 miles an hour. At 4 p.m. in Galesburg, light rain was falling. The temperature was 65 degrees, the dew point was 54, and the relative humidity was 69%. The wind was southwest at 6 miles an hour. The pressure was 30.14 inches and falling. Elsewhere around the area, skies ranged from partly sunny to cloudy. It was 73 at Peoria, 68 at Moline, and 65 at Burlington. Quincy reported 64, Macomb reported 64, and Springfield reported 71. And once again at 4 p.m. in Galesburg, with light rain, the temperature was 65. Looking elsewhere around the Midwest at 4 p.m., Chicago was partly sunny, and 66. Indianapolis was mostly sunny, and 74. St. Louis was cloudy, and 64. Kansas City was cloudy, and 71. Des Moines was cloudy, and 67. Milwaukee was mostly sunny, and 60. And now a discussion of hazardous weather conditions for the following county, Knox, Illinois. This hazardous weather outlook is for Central Illinois, East Central Illinois, Southeast Illinois, and West Central Illinois. For this afternoon and tonight, no hazardous weather is expected at this time. For Sunday through Friday, scattered showers and thunderstorms return to the area Tuesday night through Friday. Locally heavy rain will be a risk during this period. Spotter information statement, spotter activation is not anticipated through tonight. The time is currently 4:30 p.m. Central Daylight Time. 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Now for the official National Weather Service forecast for Galesburg and surrounding areas of central and northwest Illinois. Tonight, mostly cloudy. Lows in the upper 50s. East winds around 5 miles an hour. Sunday, partly sunny. Highs in the lower 70s. East winds around 5 miles an hour. Sunday night, partly cloudy until midnight, then clearing. Lows in the mid-50s. Northeast winds around 5 miles an hour. Monday, sunny. Highs in the lower 70s. East winds around 5 miles an hour. Monday night, mostly clear. Lows in the mid-50s. Light and variable winds, becoming southeast around 5 miles an hour after midnight. Tuesday, mostly sunny in the morning, then becoming mostly cloudy. Highs in the mid-70s. Tuesday night, mostly cloudy. A chance of showers until midnight, then showers likely after midnight. Lows in the lower 60s. Chance of rain 60%. Wednesday, showers likely, mainly in the morning. Highs in the lower 70s. Chance of rain 60%. Wednesday night, cloudy. A chance of showers until midnight, then showers likely after midnight. Lows in the mid-60s. Chance of rain 60%. Thursday, showers likely. Highs in the lower 70s. Chance of rain 70%. Thursday night and Friday, mostly cloudy. A chance of showers. Lows in the upper 50s. Highs in the upper 60s. Chance of rain 50%. Friday night and Saturday, partly cloudy. Lows in the mid-50s. Highs in the upper 60s. Again, the forecast for Galesburg and surrounding areas of central and northwest Illinois for tonight, mostly cloudy. Lows in the upper 50s. East winds around 5 miles an hour. At 4 p.m. in Galesburg, light rain was falling. The temperature was 65 degrees, the dew point was 54, and the relative humidity was 69%. The wind light rain was falling. The temperature was 65 degrees, the dew point was 54, and the relative humidity was 69%. The wind was southwest at 6 miles an hour. The pressure was 30.14 inches and falling. Elsewhere around the area, skies ranged from partly sunny to cloudy. It was 73 at Peoria,

58 at Moline and 65 at Burlington. Quincy reported 64, Macomb reported 64, and Springfield reported 71. And once again at 4 p.m. in Galesburg, with light rain, the temperature was 65. Looking elsewhere around the Midwest at 4 p.m., Chicago was partly sunny and 66. Indianapolis was mostly sunny and 74. St. Louis was cloudy and 64. Kansas City was cloudy and 71. Des Moines was cloudy and 67. Milwaukee was mostly sunny and 60. And now a discussion of hazardous weather conditions for the following county, Knox, Illinois. This hazardous weather outlook is for Central Illinois, East Central Illinois, Southeast Illinois, and West Central Illinois. For this afternoon and tonight, no hazardous weather is expected at this time. For Sunday through Friday, scattered showers and thunderstorms return to the area Tuesday night through Friday. Locally heavy rain will be a risk during this period. Spotter information statement, spotter activation is not anticipated through tonight. The time is currently 4:34 p.m. Central Daylight Time. 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Now for the official National Weather Service forecast for Galesburg and surrounding areas of central and northwest Illinois. Tonight, mostly cloudy. Lows in the upper 50s. East winds around 5 miles an hour. Sunday, partly sunny. Highs in the lower 70s. East winds around 5 miles an hour. Sunday night, partly cloudy until midnight, then clearing. Lows in the mid-50s. Northeast winds around 5 miles an hour. Monday, sunny. Highs in the lower 70s. East winds around 5 miles an hour. Monday night, mostly clear. Lows in the mid-50s. Light and variable winds, becoming southeast around 5 miles an hour after midnight. Tuesday, mostly sunny in the morning, then becoming mostly cloudy. Highs in the mid-70s. Tuesday night, mostly cloudy. A chance of showers until midnight, then showers likely after midnight. Lows in the lower 60s. Chance of rain 60%. Wednesday, showers likely, mainly in the morning. Highs in the lower 70s. Chance of rain 60%. Wednesday night, cloudy. A chance of showers until midnight, then showers likely after midnight. Lows in the mid-60s. Chance of rain 60%. Thursday, showers likely. Highs in the lower 70s. Chance of rain 70%. Thursday night and Friday, mostly cloudy. A chance of showers. Lows in the upper 50s. Highs in the upper 60s. Chance of rain 50%. Friday night and Saturday, partly cloudy. Lows in the mid-50s. Highs in the upper 60s. Again, the forecast for Galesburg and surrounding areas of central and northwest Illinois for tonight, mostly cloudy. Lows in the upper 50s. East winds around 5 miles an hour. At 4 p.m. in Galesburg, light rain was falling. The temperature was 65 degrees, the dew point was 54, and the relative humidity was 69%. The wind was southwest at 6 miles an hour. The pressure was 30.14 inches and falling. Elsewhere around the area, skies ranged from partly sunny to cloudy. It was 73 at Peoria, 68 at Moline, and 65 at Burlington. Quincy reported 64, Macomb reported 64, and Springfield reported 71. And once again at 4 p.m. in Galesburg, with light rain, the temperature was 65. Looking elsewhere around the Midwest at 4 p.m., Chicago was partly sunny, and 66. Indianapolis was mostly sunny, and 74. St. Louis was cloudy, and 64. Kansas City was cloudy, and 71. Des Moines was cloudy, and 67. Milwaukee was mostly sunny, and 60. And now a discussion of hazardous weather conditions for the following county, Knox, Illinois. This hazardous weather outlook is for Central Illinois, East Central Illinois, Southeast Illinois, and West Central Illinois. For this afternoon and tonight, no hazardous weather is expected at this time. For Sunday through Friday, scattered showers and thunderstorms return to the

area Tuesday night through Friday. Locally, heavy rain will be a risk during this period. Spotter information statement. Spotter activation is not anticipated through tonight. The time is currently 4:38 p.m. Central Daylight Time. 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Now for the official National Weather Service forecast for Galesburg and surrounding areas of central and northwest Illinois. Tonight, mostly cloudy. Lows in the upper 50s. East winds around 5 miles an hour. Sunday, partly sunny. Highs in the lower 70s. East winds around 5 miles an hour. Sunday night, partly cloudy until midnight, then clearing. Lows in the mid-50s. Northeast winds around 5 miles an hour. Monday, sunny. Highs in the lower 70s. East winds around 5 miles an hour. Monday night, mostly clear. Lows in the mid-50s. Light and variable winds becoming southeast around 5 miles an hour after midnight. Tuesday, mostly sunny in the morning, then becoming mostly cloudy. Highs in the mid-70s. Tuesday night, mostly cloudy. A chance of showers until midnight, then showers likely after midnight. Lows in the lower 60s. Chance of rain 60%. Wednesday, showers likely, mainly in the morning. Highs in the lower 70s. Chance of rain 60%. Wednesday night, cloudy. A chance of showers until midnight, then showers likely after midnight. Lows in the mid-60s. Chance of rain 60%. Thursday, showers likely. Highs in the lower 70s. Chance of rain 70%. Thursday night and Friday, mostly cloudy. A chance of showers. Lows in the upper 50s. Highs in the upper 60s. Chance of rain 50%. Friday night and Saturday, partly cloudy. Lows in the mid-50s. Highs in the upper 60s. Again, the forecast for Galesburg and surrounding areas of central and northwest Illinois for tonight, mostly cloudy. Lows in the upper 50s. East winds around 5 miles an hour. Now for the official National Weather Service forecast for Galesburg and surrounding areas of central and northwest Illinois. Tonight, mostly cloudy. Lows in the upper 50s. East winds around 5 miles an hour. Sunday, partly sunny. Highs in the lower 70s. East winds around 5 miles an hour. Sunday night, partly cloudy until midnight, then clearing. Lows in the mid-50s. Northeast winds around 5 miles an hour. Monday, sunny. Highs in the lower 70s. East winds around 5 miles an hour. Monday night, mostly clear. Lows in the mid-50s. Light and variable winds becoming southeast around 5 miles an hour after midnight. Tuesday, mostly sunny in the morning, then becoming mostly cloudy. Highs in the mid-70s. Tuesday night, mostly cloudy. A chance of showers until midnight, then showers likely after midnight. Lows in the lower 60s. Chance of rain 60%. Wednesday, showers likely, mainly in the morning. Highs in the lower 70s. Chance of rain 60%. Wednesday night, cloudy. A chance of showers until midnight, then showers likely after midnight. Lows in the mid-60s. Chance of rain 60%. Thursday, showers likely. Highs in the lower 70s. Chance of rain 70%. Thursday night and Friday, mostly cloudy. A chance of showers. Lows in the upper 50s. Highs in the upper 60s. Chance of rain 50%. Friday night and Saturday, partly cloudy. Lows in the mid-50s. Highs in the upper 60s. Again, the forecast for Galesburg and surrounding areas of central and northwest Illinois for tonight, mostly cloudy. Lows in the upper 50s. East winds around 5 miles an hour. At 4 p.m. in Galesburg, light rain was falling. The temperature was 65 degrees, the dew point was 54, and the relative humidity was 69%. The wind was southwest at 6 miles an hour. The pressure was 30.14 inches and falling. Elsewhere around the area,
skies ranged from partly sunny to cloudy. It was 73 at Peoria, 68 at Moline, and 65 at Burlington. Quincy reported 64, Macomb reported 64, and Springfield reported 71. And once again at 4 p.m. in Galesburg, with light rain, the temperature was 65. Looking elsewhere around the Midwest at 4 p.m., Chicago was partly sunny, and 66. Indianapolis was mostly sunny, and 74. St. Louis was cloudy, and 64. Kansas City was cloudy, and 71. Des Moines was cloudy, and 67. Milwaukee was mostly sunny, and 60. And now a discussion of hazardous weather conditions for the following county, Knox, Illinois. This hazardous weather outlook is for Central Illinois, East Central Illinois, Southeast Illinois, and West Central Illinois. For this afternoon and tonight, no hazardous weather is expected at this time. For Sunday through Friday, scattered showers and thunderstorms return to the area Tuesday night through Friday. Locally heavy rain will be a risk during this period. Spotter information statement, spotter activation is not anticipated through tonight. The time is currently 4:44 p.m. Central Daylight Time. 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Now for the official National Weather Service forecast for Galesburg and surrounding areas of central and northwest Illinois. Tonight, mostly cloudy. Lows in the upper 50s. East winds around 5 miles an hour. Sunday, partly sunny. Highs in the lower 70s. East winds around 5 miles an hour. Sunday night, partly cloudy until midnight, then clearing. Lows in the mid-50s. Northeast winds around 5 miles an hour. Monday, sunny. Highs in the lower 70s. East winds around 5 miles an hour. Monday night, mostly clear. Lows in the mid-50s. Light and variable winds, becoming southeast around 5 miles an hour after midnight. Tuesday, mostly sunny in the morning, then becoming mostly cloudy. Highs in the mid-70s. Tuesday night, mostly cloudy. A chance of showers until midnight, then showers likely after midnight. Lows in the lower 60s. Chance of rain 60%. Wednesday, showers likely, mainly in the morning. Highs in the lower 70s. Chance of rain 60%. Wednesday night, cloudy. A chance of showers until midnight, then showers likely after midnight. Lows in the mid-60s. Chance of rain 60%. Thursday, showers likely. Highs in the lower 70s. Chance of rain 70%. Thursday night and Friday, mostly cloudy. A chance of showers. Lows in the upper 50s. Highs in the upper 60s. Chance of rain 50%. Friday night and Saturday, partly cloudy. Lows in the mid-50s. Highs in the upper 60s. Again, the forecast for Galesburg and surrounding areas of central and northwest Illinois for tonight, mostly cloudy. Lows in the upper 50s. East winds around 5 miles an hour. At 4 p.m. in Galesburg, light rain was falling. The temperature was 65 degrees, the dew point was 54, and the relative humidity was 69%. The wind was southwest at 6 miles an hour. The pressure was 30.14 inches and falling. Elsewhere around the area, skies ranged from partly sunny to cloudy. It was 73 at Peoria, 68 at Moline, and 65 at Burlington. Quincy reported 64, Macomb reported 64, and Springfield reported 71. And once again at 4 p.m. in Galesburg, with light rain, the temperature was 65. Looking elsewhere around the Midwest at 4 p.m., Chicago was partly sunny, and 66. Indianapolis was mostly sunny, and 74. St. Louis was cloudy, and 64. Kansas City was cloudy, and 71. Des Moines was cloudy, and 67. Milwaukee was mostly sunny, and 60. And now a discussion of hazardous weather conditions for the following county, Knox, Illinois. This hazardous weather outlook is for Central Illinois, East Central Illinois, Southeast Illinois, and West Central Illinois. For this afternoon and tonight,
No hazardous weather is expected at this time.

For Sunday through Friday, scattered showers and thunderstorms return to the area Tuesday night through Friday. Locally heavy rain will be a risk during this period. Spotter information statement. Spotter activation is not anticipated through tonight. The time is currently 4:48 p.m. Central Daylight Time. 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Now for the official National Weather Service forecast for Galesburg and surrounding areas of central and northwest Illinois. Tonight, mostly cloudy. Lows in the upper 50s. East winds around 5 miles an hour. Sunday, partly sunny. Highs in the lower 70s. East winds around 5 miles an hour. Sunday night, partly cloudy until midnight, then clearing. Lows in the mid-50s. Northeast winds around 5 miles an hour. Monday, sunny. Highs in the lower 70s. East winds around 5 miles an hour. Monday night, mostly clear. Lows in the mid-50s. Light and variable winds, becoming southeast around 5 miles an hour after midnight. Tuesday, mostly sunny in the morning, then becoming mostly cloudy. Highs in the mid-70s. Tuesday night, mostly cloudy. A chance of showers until midnight, then showers likely after midnight. Lows in the lower 60s. Chance of rain 60%. Wednesday, showers likely, mainly in the morning. Highs in the lower 70s. Chance of rain 60%. Wednesday night, cloudy. A chance of showers until midnight, then showers likely after midnight. Lows in the mid-60s. Chance of rain 60%. Thursday, showers likely. Highs in the lower 70s. Chance of rain 70%. Thursday night and Friday, mostly cloudy. A chance of showers. Lows in the upper 50s. Highs in the upper 60s. Chance of rain 50%. Friday night and Saturday, partly cloudy. Lows in the mid-50s. Highs in the upper 60s. Again, the forecast for Galesburg and surrounding areas of central and northwest Illinois for tonight, mostly cloudy. Lows in the upper 50s. East winds around 5 miles an hour. At 4 p.m. in Galesburg, light rain was falling. The temperature was 65 degrees, the dew point was 54, and the relative humidity was 69%. The wind was southwest at 6 miles an hour. The pressure was 30.14 inches and falling. Elsewhere around the area, skies ranged from partly sunny to cloudy. It was 73 at Peoria, 68 at Moline, and 65 at Burlington. Quincy reported 64, Macomb reported 64, and Springfield reported 71. And once again at 4 p.m. in Galesburg, with light rain, the temperature was 65. Looking elsewhere around the Midwest at 4 p.m., Chicago was partly sunny, and 66. Indianapolis was mostly sunny, and 74. St. Louis was cloudy, and 64. Kansas City was cloudy, and 71. Des Moines was cloudy, and 67. Milwaukee was mostly sunny, and 60. And now a discussion of hazardous weather conditions for the following county, Knox, Illinois. This hazardous weather outlook is for Central Illinois, East Central Illinois, Southeast Illinois, and West Central Illinois. For this afternoon and tonight, no hazardous weather is expected at this time. For Sunday through Friday, scattered showers and thunderstorms return to the area Tuesday night through Friday. Locally heavy rain will be a risk during this period. Spotter information statement. Spotter activation is not anticipated through tonight. The time is currently 4:52 p.m. Central Daylight Time. 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Now for the official National Weather Service forecast for Galesburg and surrounding areas of central and northwest Illinois. Tonight, mostly cloudy. Lows in the upper 50s. East winds around 5 miles an hour. Sunday, partly sunny. Highs in the lower 70s. East winds around 5 miles an hour. Sunday night, partly cloudy until midnight, then clearing. Lows in the mid-50s. Northeast winds around 5 miles an hour. Monday, sunny.

Highs in the lower 70s. East winds around 5 miles an hour. Monday night, mostly clear. Lows in the mid-50s. Light and variable winds, becoming southeast around 5 miles an hour after midnight. Tuesday, mostly sunny in the morning, then becoming mostly cloudy. Highs in the mid-70s. Tuesday night, mostly cloudy. A chance of showers until midnight, then showers likely after midnight. Lows in the lower 60s. Chance of rain 60%. Wednesday, showers likely, mainly in the morning. Highs in the lower 70s. Chance of rain 60%. Wednesday night, cloudy. A chance of showers until midnight, then showers likely after midnight. Lows in the mid-60s. Chance of rain 60%. Thursday, showers likely. Highs in the lower 70s. Chance of rain 70%. Thursday night and Friday, mostly cloudy. A chance of showers. Lows in the upper 50s. Highs in the upper 60s. Chance of rain 50%. Friday night and Saturday, partly cloudy. Lows in the mid-50s. Highs in the upper 60s. Again, the forecast for Galesburg and surrounding areas of central and northwest Illinois for tonight, mostly cloudy. Lows in the upper 50s. East winds around 5 miles an hour. At 4 p.m. in Galesburg, light rain was falling. The temperature was 65 degrees, the dew point was 54, and the relative humidity was 69%. The wind was southwest at 6 miles an hour. The pressure was 30.14 inches and falling. Elsewhere around the area, skies ranged from partly sunny to cloudy. It was 73 at Peoria, 68 at Moline, and 65 at Burlington. Quincy reported 64, Macomb reported 64, and Springfield reported 71. And once again at 4 p.m. in Galesburg, with light rain, the temperature was 65. Looking elsewhere around the Midwest at 4 p.m., Chicago was partly sunny, and 66. Indianapolis was mostly sunny, and 74. St. Louis was cloudy, and 64. Kansas City was cloudy, and 71. Des Moines was cloudy, and 67. Milwaukee was mostly sunny, and 60. And now a discussion of hazardous weather conditions for the following county, Knox, Illinois. This hazardous weather outlook is for central Illinois, east central Illinois, southeast Illinois, and west central Illinois. For this afternoon and tonight, no hazardous weather is expected at this time. For Sunday through Friday, scattered showers and thunderstorms return to the area Tuesday night through Friday. Locally heavy rain will be a risk during this period. Spotter information statement, spotter activation is not anticipated through tonight. The time is currently 4:56 p.m. Central Daylight Time. 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Now for the official National Weather Service forecast for Galesburg and surrounding areas of central and northwest Illinois. Tonight, mostly cloudy. Lows in the upper 50s. East winds around 5 miles an hour. Sunday, partly sunny. Highs in the lower 70s. East winds around 5 miles an hour. Sunday night, partly cloudy until midnight, then clearing. Lows in the mid-50s. Northeast winds around 5 miles an hour. Monday, sunny. Highs in the lower 70s. East winds around 5 miles an hour. Monday night, mostly clear. Lows in the mid-50s. Light and variable winds, becoming southeast around 5 miles an hour after midnight. Tuesday, mostly sunny in the morning, then becoming mostly cloudy. Highs in the mid-70s. Tuesday night, mostly cloudy. A chance of showers until midnight, then showers likely after midnight. Lows in the lower 60s. Chance of rain 60%. Wednesday, showers likely, mainly in the morning. Highs in the lower 70s. Chance of rain 60%. Wednesday night, cloudy. A chance of showers until midnight, then showers likely after midnight. Lows in the mid-60s. Chance of rain 60%. Thursday, showers likely. Highs in the lower 70s. Chance of rain 70%.

Thursday night and Friday, mostly cloudy. A chance of showers. Lows in the upper 50s. Highs in the upper 60s. Chance of rain 50%. Friday night and Saturday, partly cloudy. Lows in the mid-50s. Highs in the upper 60s. Again, the forecast for Galesburg and surrounding areas of central and northwest Illinois for tonight, mostly cloudy. Lows in the upper 50s. East winds around 5 miles an hour. At 4 p.m. in Galesburg, light rain was falling. The temperature was 65 degrees, the dew point was 54, and the relative humidity was 69%. The wind was southwest at 6 miles an hour. The pressure was 30.14 inches and falling. Elsewhere around the area, skies ranged from partly sunny to cloudy. It was 73 at Peoria, 68 at Moline, and 65 at Burlington. Quincy reported 64, Macomb reported 64, and Springfield reported 71. And once again at 4 p.m. in Galesburg, with light rain, the temperature was 65. Looking elsewhere around the Midwest at 4 p.m., Chicago was partly sunny, and 66. Indianapolis was mostly sunny, and 74. St. Louis was cloudy, and 64. Kansas City was cloudy, and 71. Des Moines was cloudy, and 67. Milwaukee was mostly sunny, and 60. The Peoria, Illinois climate summary for this evening, as of 4 p.m., September 26, 2026. Today's high temperature was 73 degrees. The normal high is 75. The record high is 93 degrees, which was set in 1897. Today's low temperature was 55 degrees. The normal low is 52. The record low is 29 degrees, which was set in 1928. No precipitation fell today, which leaves the monthly total at 2.45 inches. The total precipitation for the year still stands at 33.29 inches. Sunset tonight is at 6:49 p.m. Sunrise tomorrow is at 6:51 a.m. And now a discussion of hazardous weather conditions for the following county, Knox, Illinois. This hazardous weather outlook is for Central Illinois, East Central Illinois, Southeast Illinois, and West Central Illinois. For this afternoon and tonight, no hazardous weather is expected at this time. For Sunday through Friday, scattered showers and thunderstorms return to the area Tuesday night through Friday. Locally heavy rain will be a risk during this period. Spotter information statement, spotter activation is not anticipated through tonight. The time is currently 5:01 p.m. Central Daylight Time. 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Now for the official National Weather Service forecast for Galesburg and surrounding areas of central and northwest Illinois. Tonight, mostly cloudy. Lows in the upper 50s. East winds around 5 miles an hour. Sunday, partly sunny. Highs in the lower 70s. East winds around 5 miles an hour. Sunday night, partly cloudy until midnight, then clearing. Lows in the mid-50s. Northeast winds around 5 miles an hour. Monday, sunny. Highs in the lower 70s. East winds around 5 miles an hour. Monday night, mostly clear. Lows in the mid-50s. Light and variable winds, becoming southeast around 5 miles an hour after midnight. Tuesday, mostly sunny in the morning, then becoming mostly cloudy. Highs in the mid-70s. Tuesday night, mostly cloudy. A chance of showers until midnight, then showers likely after midnight. Lows in the lower 60s. Chance of rain 60%. Wednesday, showers likely, mainly in the morning. Highs in the lower 70s. Chance of rain 60%. Wednesday night, cloudy. A chance of showers until midnight, then showers likely after midnight. Lows in the mid-60s. Chance of rain 60%. Thursday, showers likely. Highs in the lower 70s. Chance of rain 70%. Thursday night and Friday, mostly cloudy. A chance of showers. Lows in the upper 50s. Highs in the upper 60s. Chance of rain 50%. Friday night and Saturday, partly cloudy.
lows in the mid-50s, highs in the upper 60s. Again, the forecast for Galesburg and surrounding areas of central and northwest Illinois for tonight, mostly cloudy. Lows in the upper 50s. East winds around 5 miles an hour. And now a discussion of hazardous weather conditions for the following county, Knox, Illinois. This hazardous weather outlook is for central Illinois, east central Illinois, southeast Illinois, and west central Illinois. For this afternoon and tonight, no hazardous weather is expected at this time. For Sunday through Friday, scattered showers and thunderstorms return to the area Tuesday night through Friday. Locally heavy rain will be a risk during this period. Spotter information statement. Spotter activation is not anticipated through tonight. The time is currently 5:04 p.m. Central Daylight Time. 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Now for the official National Weather Service forecast for Galesburg and surrounding areas of central and northwest Illinois. Tonight, mostly cloudy. Lows in the upper 50s. East winds around 5 miles an hour. Sunday, partly sunny. Highs in the lower 70s. East winds around 5 miles an hour. Sunday night, partly cloudy until midnight, then clearing. Lows in the mid-50s. Northeast winds around 5 miles an hour. Monday, sunny. Highs in the lower 70s. East winds around 5 miles an hour. Monday night, mostly clear. Lows in the mid-50s. Light and variable winds, becoming southeast around 5 miles an hour after midnight. Tuesday, mostly sunny in the morning, then becoming mostly cloudy. Highs in the mid-70s. Tuesday night, mostly cloudy. A chance of showers until midnight, then showers likely after midnight. Lows in the lower 60s. Chance of rain 60%. Wednesday, showers likely, mainly in the morning. Highs in the lower 70s. Chance of rain 60%. Wednesday night, cloudy. A chance of showers until midnight, then showers likely after midnight. Lows in the mid-60s. Chance of rain 60%. Thursday, showers likely. Highs in the lower 70s. Chance of rain 70%. Thursday night and Friday, mostly cloudy. A chance of showers. Lows in the upper 50s. Highs in the upper 60s. Chance of rain 50%. Friday night and Saturday, partly cloudy. Lows in the mid-50s. Highs in the upper 60s. Again, the forecast for Galesburg and surrounding areas of central and northwest Illinois for tonight, mostly cloudy. Lows in the upper 50s. East winds around 5 miles an hour. At 5 p.m. in Galesburg, skies were cloudy. The temperature was 65 degrees, the dew point was 51, and the relative humidity was 58%. The wind was calm. The pressure was 30.12 inches and falling. Elsewhere around the area, skies ranged from partly sunny to cloudy. It was 71 at Peoria, 68 at Moline, and 64 at Burlington. Quincy reported 65, Macomb reported 63, and Springfield reported 71. And once again at 5 p.m. in Galesburg, under cloudy skies, the temperature was 65. Looking elsewhere around the Midwest at 5 p.m., Chicago was partly sunny, and 66. Indianapolis was mostly sunny, and 73. St. Louis was cloudy, and 65. Kansas City had light rain, and 70. Des Moines was cloudy, and 67. Milwaukee was partly sunny, and 60. And now a discussion of hazardous weather conditions for the following county, Knox, Illinois. This hazardous weather outlook is for central Illinois, east central Illinois, southeast Illinois, and west central Illinois. For this afternoon and tonight, no hazardous weather is expected at this time. For Sunday through Friday, scattered showers and thunderstorms return to the area Tuesday night through Friday. Locally heavy rain will be a risk during this period. Spotter information statement. Spotter activation is not anticipated through tonight. The time is currently 5:08 p.m. Central Daylight Time. 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

for the official National Weather Service forecast for Galesburg and surrounding areas of central and northwest Illinois. Tonight, mostly cloudy. Lows in the upper 50s. East winds around 5 miles an hour. Sunday, partly sunny. Highs in the lower 70s. East winds around 5 miles an hour. Sunday night, partly cloudy until midnight, then clearing. Lows in the mid-50s. Northeast winds around 5 miles an hour. Monday, sunny. Highs in the lower 70s. East winds around 5 miles an hour. Monday night, mostly clear. Lows in the mid-50s. Light and variable winds, becoming southeast around 5 miles an hour after midnight. Tuesday, mostly sunny in the morning, then becoming mostly cloudy. Highs in the mid-70s. Tuesday night, mostly cloudy. A chance of showers until midnight, then showers likely after midnight. Lows in the lower 60s. Chance of rain 60%. Wednesday, showers likely, mainly in the morning. Highs in the lower 70s. Chance of rain 60%. Wednesday night, cloudy. A chance of showers until midnight, then showers likely after midnight. Lows in the mid-60s. Chance of rain 60%. Thursday, showers likely. Highs in the lower 70s. Chance of rain 70%. Thursday night and Friday, mostly cloudy. A chance of showers. Lows in the upper 50s. Highs in the upper 60s. Chance of rain 50%. Friday night and Saturday, partly cloudy. Lows in the mid-50s. Highs in the upper 60s. Again, the forecast for Galesburg and surrounding areas of central and northwest Illinois for tonight, mostly cloudy. Lows in the upper 50s. East winds around 5 miles an hour. At 5 p.m. in Galesburg, skies were cloudy. The temperature was 65 degrees, the dew point was 51, and the relative humidity was 58%. The wind was calm. The pressure was 30.12 inches and falling. Elsewhere around the area, skies ranged from partly sunny to cloudy. It was 71 at Peoria, 68 at Moline, and 64 at Burlington. Quincy reported 65, Macomb reported 63, and Springfield reported 71. And once again at 5 p.m. in Galesburg, under cloudy skies, the temperature was 65. Looking elsewhere around the Midwest at 5 p.m., Chicago was partly sunny, and 66. Indianapolis was mostly sunny, and 73. St. Louis was cloudy, and 65. Kansas City had light rain, and 70. Des Moines was cloudy, and 67. Milwaukee was partly sunny, and 60. And now a discussion of hazardous weather conditions for the following county, Knox, Illinois. This hazardous weather outlook is for central Illinois, east central Illinois, southeast Illinois, and west central Illinois. For this afternoon and tonight, no hazardous weather is expected at this time. For Sunday through Friday, scattered showers and thunderstorms return to the area Tuesday night through Friday. Locally heavy rain will be a risk during this period. Spotter information statement, spotter activation is not anticipated through tonight. The time is currently 5:12 p.m. Central Daylight Time. 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Now for the official National Weather Service forecast for Galesburg and surrounding areas of central and northwest Illinois. Tonight, mostly cloudy. Lows in the upper 50s. East winds around 5 miles an hour. Sunday, partly sunny. Highs in the lower 70s. East winds around 5 miles an hour. Sunday night, partly cloudy until midnight, then clearing. Lows in the mid-50s. Northeast winds around 5 miles an hour. Monday, sunny. Highs in the lower 70s. East winds around 5 miles an hour. Monday night, mostly clear. Lows in the mid-50s. Light and variable winds, becoming southeast around 5 miles an hour after midnight. Tuesday, mostly sunny in the morning, then becoming mostly cloudy. Highs in the mid-70s. Tuesday night, mostly cloudy. A chance of showers until midnight, then showers likely after midnight.

Night and Saturday, partly cloudy. Lows in the mid-50s. Highs in the upper 60s. Again, the forecast for Galesburg and surrounding areas of central and northwest Illinois for tonight, mostly cloudy. Lows in the upper 50s. East winds around 5 miles an hour. 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Programming originates from NOAA's National Weather Service office in Lincoln. 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KZZ66 is part of the All Hazards Network of NOAA Weather Radio. The Peoria, Illinois climate summary for this evening, as of 4 p.m., September 26, 2026. Today's high temperature was 73 degrees. The normal high is 75. The record high is 93 degrees, which was set in 1897. Today's low temperature was 55 degrees. The normal low is 52. The record low is 29 degrees, which was set in 1928. No precipitation fell today, which leaves the monthly total at 2.45 inches. The total precipitation for the year still stands at 33.29 inches. Sunset tonight is at 6:49 p.m. Sunrise tomorrow is at 6:51 a.m. And now a discussion of hazardous weather conditions for the following county, Knox, Illinois. This hazardous weather outlook is for Central Illinois, East Central Illinois, Southeast Illinois, and West Central Illinois. For this afternoon and tonight, no hazardous weather is expected at this time. For Sunday through Friday, scattered showers and thunderstorms return to the area Tuesday night through Friday. Locally heavy rain will be a risk during this period. Spotter information statement: spotter activation is not anticipated through tonight. The time is currently 5:16 p.m. Central Daylight Time. 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Now for the official National Weather Service forecast for Galesburg and surrounding areas of central and northwest Illinois. Tonight, mostly cloudy. Lows in the upper 50s. East winds around 5 miles an hour. Sunday, partly sunny. Highs in the lower 70s. East winds around 5 miles an hour. Sunday night, partly cloudy until midnight, then clearing. Lows in the mid-50s. Northeast winds around 5 miles an hour. Monday, sunny. Highs in the lower 70s. East winds around 5 miles an hour. Monday night, mostly clear. Lows in the mid-50s. Light and variable winds, becoming southeast around 5 miles an hour after midnight. Tuesday, mostly sunny in the morning, then becoming mostly cloudy. Highs in the mid-70s. Tuesday night, mostly cloudy. A chance of showers until midnight, then showers likely after midnight. Lows in the lower 60s. Chance of rain 60%. Wednesday, showers likely, mainly in the morning. Highs in the lower 70s. Chance of rain 60%. Wednesday night, cloudy. A chance of showers until midnight, then showers likely after midnight. Lows in the mid-60s. Chance of rain 60%. Thursday, showers likely. Highs in the lower 70s. Chance of rain 70%. Thursday night and Friday, mostly cloudy. A chance of showers. Lows in the upper 50s. Highs in the upper 60s. Chance of rain 50%. Friday night and Saturday, partly cloudy. Lows in the mid-50s. Highs in the upper 60s. Again, the forecast for Galesburg and surrounding areas of central and northwest Illinois for tonight, mostly cloudy. Lows in the upper 50s. East winds around 5 miles an hour. At 5 p.m. in Galesburg, skies were cloudy. The temperature was 65 degrees, the dew point was 51, and the relative humidity was 58%. The wind was calm. The pressure was 30.12 inches and falling. Elsewhere around the area, skies ranged from partly sunny to cloudy. It was 71 at Peoria, 68 at Moline, and 64 at Burlington. Quincy reported 65, Macomb reported 63, and Springfield reported

71. And once again at 5 p.m. in Galesburg, under cloudy skies, the temperature was 65. Looking elsewhere around the Midwest at 5 p.m., Chicago was partly sunny and 66. Indianapolis was mostly sunny and 73. St. Louis was cloudy and 65. Kansas City had light rain and 70. Des Moines was cloudy and 67. Milwaukee was partly sunny and 60. And now a discussion of hazardous weather conditions for the following county, Knox, Illinois. This hazardous weather outlook is for Central Illinois, East Central Illinois, Southeast Illinois, and West Central Illinois. For this afternoon and tonight, no hazardous weather is expected at this time. For Sunday through Friday, scattered showers and thunderstorms return to the area Tuesday night through Friday. Locally heavy rain will be a risk during this period. Spotter information statement, spotter activation is not anticipated through tonight. The time is currently 5:20 p.m. Central Daylight Time. 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Now for the official National Weather Service forecast for Galesburg and surrounding areas of central and northwest Illinois. Tonight, mostly cloudy. Lows in the upper 50s. East winds around 5 miles an hour. Sunday, partly sunny. Highs in the lower 70s. East winds around 5 miles an hour. Sunday night, partly cloudy until midnight, then clearing. Lows in the mid-50s. Northeast winds around 5 miles an hour. Monday, sunny. Highs in the lower 70s. East winds around 5 miles an hour. Monday night, mostly clear. Lows in the mid-50s. Light and variable winds, becoming southeast around 5 miles an hour after midnight. Tuesday, mostly sunny in the morning, then becoming mostly cloudy. Highs in the mid-70s. Tuesday night, mostly cloudy. A chance of showers until midnight, then showers likely after midnight. Lows in the lower 60s. Chance of rain 60%. Wednesday, showers likely, mainly in the morning. Highs in the lower 70s. Chance of rain 60%. Wednesday night, cloudy. A chance of showers until midnight, then showers likely after midnight. Lows in the mid-60s. Chance of rain 60%. Thursday, showers likely. Highs in the lower 70s. Chance of rain 70%. Thursday night and Friday, mostly cloudy. A chance of showers. Lows in the upper 50s. Highs in the upper 60s. Chance of rain 50%. Friday night and Saturday, partly cloudy. Lows in the mid-50s. Highs in the upper 60s. Again, the forecast for Galesburg and surrounding areas of central and northwest Illinois for tonight, mostly cloudy. Lows in the upper 50s. East winds around 5 miles an hour. At 5 p.m. in Galesburg, skies were cloudy. The temperature was 65 degrees, the dew point was 51, and the relative humidity was 58%. The wind was calm. The pressure was 30.12 inches and falling. Elsewhere around the area, skies ranged from partly sunny to cloudy. It was 71 at Peoria, 68 at Moline, and 64 at Burlington. Quincy reported 65, Macomb reported 63, and Springfield reported 71. And once again at 5 p.m. in Galesburg, under cloudy skies, the temperature was 65. Looking elsewhere around the Midwest at 5 p.m., Chicago was partly sunny and 66. Indianapolis was mostly sunny and 73. St. Louis was cloudy and 65. Kansas City had light rain and 70. Des Moines was cloudy and 67. Milwaukee was partly sunny and 60. And now a discussion of hazardous weather conditions for the following county, Knox, Illinois. This hazardous weather outlook is for Central Illinois, East Central Illinois, Southeast Illinois, and West Central Illinois. For this afternoon and tonight, no hazardous weather is expected at this time. For Sunday through Friday, scattered showers and thunderstorms return to the area Tuesday night through Friday. Locally heavy rain will be a risk during this period. Spotter information statement, spotter activation is not anticipated.

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The time is currently 5:44 p.m. Central Daylight Time. 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Now for the official National Weather Service forecast for Galesburg and surrounding areas of central and northwest Illinois. Tonight, mostly cloudy. Lows in the upper 50s. East winds around 5 miles an hour. Sunday, partly sunny. Highs in the lower 70s. East winds around 5 miles an hour. Sunday night, partly cloudy until midnight, then clearing. Lows in the mid-50s. Northeast winds around 5 miles an hour. Monday, sunny. Highs in the lower 70s. East winds around 5 miles an hour. Monday night, mostly clear. Lows in the mid-50s. Light and variable winds, becoming southeast around 5 miles an hour after midnight. Tuesday, mostly sunny in the morning, then becoming mostly cloudy. Highs in the mid-70s. Tuesday night, mostly cloudy. A chance of showers until midnight, then showers likely after midnight. Lows in the lower 60s. Chance of rain 60%. Wednesday, showers likely, mainly in the morning. Highs in the lower 70s. Chance of rain 60%. Wednesday night, cloudy. A chance of showers until midnight, then showers likely after midnight. Lows in the mid-60s. Chance of rain 60%. Thursday, showers likely. Highs in the lower 70s. Chance of rain 70%. Thursday night and Friday, mostly cloudy. A chance of showers. Lows in the upper 50s. Highs in the upper 60s. Chance of rain 50%. Friday night and Saturday, partly cloudy. Lows in the mid-50s. Highs in the upper 60s. Again, the forecast for Galesburg and surrounding areas of central and northwest Illinois for tonight, mostly cloudy. Lows in the upper 50s. East winds around 5 miles an hour. At 5 p.m. in Galesburg, skies were cloudy. The temperature was 65 degrees, the dew point was 51, and the relative humidity was 58%. The wind was calm. The pressure was 30.12 inches and falling. Elsewhere around the area, skies ranged from partly sunny to cloudy. It was 71 at Peoria, 68 at Moline, and 64 at Burlington. Quincy reported 65, Macomb reported 63, and Springfield reported 71. And once again at 5 p.m. in Galesburg, under cloudy skies, the temperature was 65. Looking elsewhere around the Midwest at 5 p.m., Chicago was partly sunny, and 66. Indianapolis was mostly sunny, and 73. St. Louis was cloudy, and 65. Kansas City had light rain, and 70. Des Moines had light rain, and 66. Milwaukee was partly sunny, and 60. And now a discussion of hazardous weather conditions for the following county, Knox, Illinois. This hazardous weather outlook is for central Illinois, east central Illinois, southeast Illinois, and west central Illinois. For this afternoon and tonight, no hazardous weather is expected at this time. For Sunday through Friday, scattered showers and thunderstorms return to the area Tuesday night through Friday. Locally heavy rain will be a risk during this period. Spotter information statement. Spotter activation is not anticipated through tonight. The time is currently 5:28 p.m. Central Daylight Time. 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Now for the official National Weather Service forecast for Galesburg and surrounding areas of central and northwest Illinois. Tonight, mostly cloudy. Lows in the upper 50s. East winds around 5 miles an hour. Sunday, partly sunny. Highs in the lower 70s. East winds around 5 miles an hour. Sunday night, partly cloudy until midnight, then clearing. Lows in the mid-50s. Northeast winds around 5 miles an hour. Monday, sunny. Highs in the lower 70s. East winds around 5 miles an hour. Monday night, mostly clear. Lows in the mid-50s. Light and variable winds, becoming southeast around 5 miles an hour after midnight.

Tuesday, mostly sunny in the morning, then becoming mostly cloudy. Highs in the mid-70s. Tuesday night, mostly cloudy. A chance of showers until midnight, then showers likely after midnight. Lows in the lower 60s. Chance of rain 60%. Wednesday, showers likely, mainly in the morning. Highs in the lower 70s. Chance of rain 60%. Wednesday night, cloudy. A chance of showers until midnight, then showers likely after midnight. Lows in the mid-60s. Chance of rain 60%. Thursday, showers likely. Highs in the lower 70s. Chance of rain 70%. Thursday night and Friday, mostly cloudy. A chance of showers. Lows in the upper 50s. Highs in the upper 60s. Chance of rain 50%. Friday night and Saturday, partly cloudy. Lows in the mid-50s. Highs in the upper 60s. Again, the forecast for Galesburg and surrounding areas of central and northwest Illinois for tonight, mostly cloudy. Lows in the upper 50s. East winds around 5 miles an hour. The Peoria, Illinois climate summary for this evening, as of 4 p.m., September 26, 2026. Today's high temperature was 73 degrees. The normal high is 75. The record high is 93 degrees, which was set in 1897. Today's low temperature was 55 degrees. The normal low is 52. The record low is 29 degrees, which was set in 1928. No precipitation fell today, which leaves the monthly total at 2.45 inches. The total precipitation for the year still stands at 33.29 inches. Sunset tonight is at 6:49 p.m. Sunrise tomorrow is at 6:51 a.m. At 5 p.m. in Galesburg, skies were cloudy. The temperature was 65 degrees, the dew point was 51, and the relative humidity was 58%. The wind was calm. The pressure was 30.12 inches and falling. Elsewhere around the area, skies ranged from partly sunny to cloudy. It was 71 at Peoria, 68 at Moline, and 64 at Burlington. Quincy reported 65, Macomb reported 63, and Springfield reported 71. And once again at 5 p.m. in Galesburg, under cloudy skies, the temperature was 65. Looking elsewhere around the Midwest at 5 p.m., Chicago was partly sunny, and 66. Indianapolis was mostly sunny, and 73. St. Louis was cloudy, and 65. Kansas City had light rain, and 70. Des Moines had light rain, and 66. Milwaukee was partly sunny, and 60. The time is currently 5:32 p.m. Central Daylight Time. 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Now for the official National Weather Service forecast for Galesburg and surrounding areas of central and northwest Illinois. Tonight, mostly cloudy. Lows in the upper 50s. East winds around 5 miles an hour. Sunday, partly sunny. Highs in the lower 70s. East winds around 5 miles an hour. Sunday night, partly cloudy until midnight, then clearing. Lows in the mid-50s. Northeast winds around 5 miles an hour. Monday, sunny. Highs in the lower 70s. East winds around 5 miles an hour. Monday night, northeast winds around 5 miles an hour. Monday, sunny. Highs in the lower 70s. East winds around 5 miles an hour. Monday night, mostly clear. Lows in the mid-50s. Light and variable winds, becoming southeast around 5 miles an hour after midnight. Tuesday, mostly sunny in the morning, then becoming mostly cloudy. Highs in the mid-70s. Tuesday night, mostly cloudy. A chance of showers until midnight, then showers likely after midnight. Lows in the lower 60s. Chance of rain 60%. Wednesday, showers likely, mainly in the morning. Highs in the lower 70s. Chance of rain 60%. Wednesday night, cloudy. A chance of showers until midnight, then showers likely after midnight. Lows in the mid-60s. Chance of rain 60%.

Thursday, showers likely. Highs in the lower 70s. Chance of rain 70%. Thursday night and Friday, mostly cloudy. A chance of showers. Lows in the upper 50s. Highs in the upper 60s. Chance of rain 50%. Friday night and Saturday, partly cloudy. Lows in the mid-50s. Highs in the upper 60s. Again, the forecast for Galesburg and surrounding areas of central and northwest Illinois for tonight, mostly cloudy. Lows in the upper 50s. East winds around 5 miles an hour. At 5 p.m. in Galesburg, skies were cloudy. The temperature was 65 degrees, the dew point was 51, and the relative humidity was 58%. The wind was calm. The pressure was 30.12 inches and falling. Elsewhere around the area, skies ranged from partly sunny to cloudy. It was 71 at Peoria, 68 at Moline, and 64 at Burlington. Quincy reported 65, Macomb reported 63, and Springfield reported 71. And once again at 5 p.m. in Galesburg, under cloudy skies, the temperature was 65. Looking elsewhere around the Midwest at 5 p.m., Chicago was partly sunny, and 66. Indianapolis was mostly sunny, and 73. St. Louis was cloudy, and 65. Kansas City had light rain, and 70. Des Moines had light rain, and 66. Milwaukee was partly sunny, and 60. The time is currently 5:35 p.m. Central Daylight Time. 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Now for the official National Weather Service forecast for Galesburg and surrounding areas of central and northwest Illinois. Tonight, mostly cloudy. Lows in the upper 50s. East winds around 5 miles an hour. Sunday, partly sunny. Highs in the lower 70s. East winds around 5 miles an hour. Sunday night, partly cloudy until midnight, then clearing. Lows in the mid-50s. Northeast winds around 5 miles an hour. Monday, sunny. Highs in the lower 70s. East winds around 5 miles an hour. Monday night, mostly clear. Lows in the mid-50s. Light and variable winds, becoming southeast around 5 miles an hour after midnight. Tuesday, mostly sunny in the morning, then becoming mostly cloudy. Highs in the mid-70s. Tuesday night, mostly cloudy. A chance of showers until midnight, then showers likely after midnight. Lows in the lower 60s. Chance of rain 60%. Wednesday, showers likely, mainly in the morning. Highs in the lower 70s. Chance of rain 60%. Wednesday night, cloudy. A chance of showers until midnight, then showers likely after midnight. Lows in the mid-60s. Chance of rain 60%. Thursday, showers likely. Highs in the lower 70s. Chance of rain 70%. Thursday night and Friday, mostly cloudy. A chance of showers. Lows in the upper 50s. Highs in the upper 60s. Chance of rain 50%. Friday night and Saturday, partly cloudy. Lows in the mid-50s. Highs in the upper 60s. Again, the forecast for Galesburg and surrounding areas of central and northwest Illinois for tonight, mostly cloudy. Lows in the upper 50s. East winds around 5 miles an hour. At 5 p.m. in Galesburg, skies were cloudy. The temperature was 65 degrees, the dew point was 51, and the relative humidity was 58%. The wind was calm. The pressure was 30.12 inches and falling. Elsewhere around the area, skies ranged from partly sunny to cloudy. It was 71 at Peoria, 68 at Moline, and 64 at Burlington. Quincy reported 65, Macomb reported 63, and Springfield reported 71. And once again at 5 p.m. in Galesburg, under cloudy skies, the temperature was 65. Looking elsewhere around the Midwest at 5 p.m., Chicago was partly sunny, and 66. Indianapolis was mostly sunny, and 73. St. Louis was cloudy, and 65. Kansas City had light rain, and 70. Des Moines had

Light rain, N66. Milwaukee was partly sunny, N60. The time is currently 5:39 p.m. Central Daylight Time. 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Now for the official National Weather Service forecast for Galesburg and surrounding areas of central and northwest Illinois. Tonight, mostly cloudy. Lows in the upper 50s. East winds around 5 miles an hour. Sunday, partly sunny. Highs in the lower 70s. East winds around 5 miles an hour. Sunday night, partly cloudy until midnight, then clearing. Lows in the mid-50s. Northeast winds around 5 miles an hour. Monday, sunny. Highs in the lower 70s. East winds around 5 miles an hour. Monday night, mostly clear. Lows in the mid-50s. Light and variable winds, becoming southeast around 5 miles an hour after midnight. Tuesday, mostly sunny in the morning, then becoming mostly cloudy. Highs in the mid-70s. Tuesday night, mostly cloudy. A chance of showers until midnight, then showers likely after midnight. Lows in the lower 60s. Chance of rain 60%. Wednesday, showers likely, mainly in the morning. Highs in the lower 70s. Chance of rain 60%. Wednesday night, cloudy. A chance of showers until midnight, then showers likely after midnight. Lows in the mid-60s. Chance of rain 60%. Thursday, showers likely. Highs in the lower 70s. Chance of rain 70%. Thursday night and Friday, mostly cloudy. A chance of showers. Lows in the upper 50s. Highs in the upper 60s. Chance of rain 50%. Friday night and Saturday, partly cloudy. Lows in the mid-50s. Highs in the upper 60s. Again, the forecast for Galesburg and surrounding areas of central and northwest Illinois for tonight, mostly cloudy. Lows in the upper 50s. East winds around 5 miles an hour. At 5 p.m. in Galesburg, skies were cloudy. The temperature was 65 degrees, the dew point was 51, and the relative humidity was 58%. The wind was calm. The pressure was 30.12 inches and falling. Elsewhere around the area, skies ranged from partly sunny to cloudy. It was 71 at Peoria, 68 at Moline, and 64 at Burlington. Quincy reported 65, Macomb reported 63, and Springfield reported 71. And once again at 5 p.m. in Galesburg, under cloudy skies, the temperature was 65. Looking elsewhere around the Midwest at 5 p.m., Chicago was partly sunny, and 66. Indianapolis was mostly sunny, and 73. St. Louis was cloudy, and 65. Kansas City had light rain, and 70. Des Moines had light rain, and 66. Milwaukee was partly sunny, and 60. The time is currently 5:42 p.m. Central Daylight Time. 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Now for the official National Weather Service forecast for Galesburg and surrounding areas of central and northwest Illinois. Tonight, mostly cloudy. Lows in the upper 50s. East winds around 5 miles an hour. Sunday, partly sunny. Highs in the lower 70s. East winds around 5 miles an hour. Sunday night, partly cloudy until midnight, then clearing. Lows in the mid-50s. Northeast winds around 5 miles an hour. Monday, sunny. Highs in the lower 70s. East winds around 5 miles an hour. Monday night, mostly clear. Lows in the mid-50s. Light and variable winds, becoming southeast around 5 miles an hour after midnight. Tuesday, mostly sunny in the morning, then becoming mostly cloudy. Highs in the mid-70s. Tuesday night, mostly cloudy. A chance of showers until midnight, then showers likely after midnight. Lows in the lower 60s. Chance of rain 60%. Wednesday, showers likely, mainly in the morning. Highs in the lower 70s. Chance of rain 60%. Wednesday night, cloudy,

A chance of showers until midnight, then showers likely after midnight. Lows in the mid-60s. Chance of rain 60%. Thursday, showers likely. Highs in the lower 70s. Chance of rain 70%. Thursday night and Friday, mostly cloudy. A chance of showers. Lows in the upper 50s. Highs in the upper 60s. Chance of rain 50%. Friday night and Saturday, partly cloudy. Lows in the mid-50s. Highs in the upper 60s. Again, the forecast for Galesburg and surrounding areas of central and northwest Illinois for tonight, mostly cloudy. Lows in the upper 50s. East winds around 5 miles an hour. Now for the official National Weather Service forecast for Galesburg and surrounding areas of central and northwest Illinois. Tonight, mostly cloudy. Lows in the upper 50s. East winds around 5 miles an hour. Sunday, partly sunny. Highs in the lower 70s. East winds around 5 miles an hour. Sunday night, partly cloudy until midnight, then clearing. Lows in the mid-50s. Northeast winds around 5 miles an hour. Monday, sunny. Highs in the lower 70s. East winds around 5 miles an hour. Monday night, mostly clear. Lows in the mid-50s. Light and variable winds, becoming southeast around 5 miles an hour after midnight. Tuesday, mostly sunny in the morning, then becoming mostly cloudy. Highs in the mid-70s. Tuesday night, mostly cloudy. A chance of showers until midnight, then showers likely after midnight. Lows in the lower 60s. Chance of rain 60%. Wednesday, showers likely, mainly in the morning. Highs in the lower 70s. Chance of rain 60%. Wednesday night, cloudy. A chance of showers until midnight, then showers likely after midnight. Lows in the mid-60s. Chance of rain 60%. Thursday, showers likely. Highs in the lower 70s. Chance of rain 70%. Thursday night and Friday, mostly cloudy. A chance of showers. Lows in the upper 50s. Highs in the upper 60s. Chance of rain 50%. Friday night and Saturday, partly cloudy. Lows in the mid-50s. Highs in the upper 60s. Again, the forecast for Galesburg and surrounding areas of central and northwest Illinois for tonight, mostly cloudy. Lows in the upper 50s. East winds around 5 miles an hour. The Peoria, Illinois climate summary for this evening, as of 4 p.m., September 26, 2026. Today's high temperature was 73 degrees. The normal high is 75. The record high is 93 degrees, which was set in 1897. Today's low temperature was 55 degrees. The normal low is 52. The record low is 29 degrees, which was set in 1928. No precipitation fell today, which leaves the monthly total at 2.45 inches. The total precipitation for the year still stands at 33.29 inches. Sunset tonight is at 6:49 p.m. Sunrise tomorrow is at 6:51 a.m. At 5 p.m. in Galesburg, skies were cloudy. The temperature was 65 degrees, the dew point was 51, and the relative humidity was 58%. The wind was calm. The pressure was 30.12 inches and falling. Elsewhere around the area, skies ranged from partly sunny to cloudy. It was 71 at Peoria, 68 at Moline, and 64 at Burlington. Quincy reported 65, Macomb reported 63, and Springfield reported 71. And once again at 5 p.m. in Galesburg, under cloudy skies, the temperature was 65. Looking elsewhere around the Midwest at 5 p.m., Chicago was partly sunny, and 66. Indianapolis was mostly sunny, and 73. St. Louis was cloudy, and 65. Kansas City had light rain, and 70. Des Moines had light rain, and 66. Milwaukee was partly sunny, and 60. The time is currently 5:48 p.m. Central Daylight Time. 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
Now for the official National Weather Service forecast for Galesburg and surrounding areas of central and northwest Illinois. Tonight, mostly cloudy. Lows in the upper 50s. East winds around 5 miles an hour. Sunday, partly sunny. Highs in the lower 70s. East winds around 5 miles an hour. Sunday night, partly cloudy until midnight, then clearing. Lows in the mid-50s. Northeast winds around 5 miles an hour. Monday, sunny. Highs in the lower 70s. East winds around 5 miles an hour. Monday night, mostly clear. Lows in the mid-50s. Light and variable winds, becoming southeast around 5 miles an hour after midnight. Tuesday, mostly sunny in the morning, then becoming mostly cloudy. Highs in the mid-70s. Tuesday night, mostly cloudy. A chance of showers until midnight, then showers likely after midnight. Lows in the lower 60s. Chance of rain 60%. Wednesday, showers likely, mainly in the morning. Highs in the lower 70s. Chance of rain 60%. Wednesday night, cloudy. A chance of showers until midnight, then showers likely after midnight. Lows in the mid-60s. Chance of rain 60%. Thursday, showers likely. Highs in the lower 70s. Chance of rain 70%. Thursday night and Friday, mostly cloudy. A chance of showers. Lows in the upper 50s. Highs in the upper 60s. Chance of rain 50%. Friday night and Saturday, partly cloudy. Lows in the mid-50s. Highs in the upper 60s. Again, the forecast for Galesburg and surrounding areas of central and northwest Illinois for tonight, mostly cloudy. Lows in the upper 50s. East winds around 5 miles an hour. At 5 p.m. in Galesburg, skies were cloudy. The temperature was 65 degrees, the dew point was 51, and the relative humidity was 58%. The wind was calm. The pressure was 30.12 inches and falling. Elsewhere around the area, skies ranged from partly sunny to cloudy. It was 71 at Peoria, 68 at Moline, and 64 at Burlington. Quincy reported 65, Macomb reported 63, and Springfield reported 71. And once again at 5 p.m. in Galesburg, under cloudy skies, the temperature was 65. Looking elsewhere around the Midwest at 5 p.m., Chicago was partly sunny, and 66. Indianapolis was mostly sunny, and 73. St. Louis was cloudy, and 65. Kansas City had light rain, and 70. Des Moines had light rain, and 66. Milwaukee was partly sunny, and 60. The time is currently 5:52 p.m. Central Daylight Time. 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Now for the official National Weather Service forecast for Galesburg and surrounding areas of central and northwest Illinois. Tonight, mostly cloudy. Lows in the upper 50s. East winds around 5 miles an hour. Sunday, partly sunny. Highs in the lower 70s. East winds around 5 miles an hour. Sunday night, partly cloudy until midnight, then clearing. Lows in the mid-50s. Northeast winds around 5 miles an hour. Monday, sunny. Highs in the lower 70s. East winds around 5 miles an hour. Monday night, mostly clear. Lows in the mid-50s. Light and variable winds, becoming southeast around 5 miles an hour after midnight. Tuesday, mostly sunny in the morning, then becoming mostly cloudy. Highs in the mid-70s. Tuesday night, mostly cloudy. A chance of showers until midnight, then showers likely after midnight. Lows in the lower 60s. Chance of rain 60%. Wednesday, showers likely, mainly in the morning. Highs in the lower 70s. Chance of rain 60%. Wednesday night, cloudy. A chance of showers until midnight, then showers likely after midnight. Lows in the mid-60s. Chance of rain 60%. Thursday, showers likely. Highs in the lower 70s. Chance of rain 70%.
Thursday night and Friday, mostly cloudy. A chance

showers, lows in the upper 50s, highs in the upper 60s, chance of rain 50%, Friday night and Saturday, partly cloudy, lows in the mid-50s, highs in the upper 60s. Again, the forecast for Galesburg and surrounding areas of central and northwest Illinois for tonight, mostly cloudy, lows in the upper 50s, east winds around 5 miles an hour. At 5 p.m. in Galesburg, skies were cloudy. The temperature was 65 degrees, the dew point was 51, and the relative humidity was 58%. The wind was calm. The pressure was 30.12 inches and falling. Elsewhere around the area, skies ranged from partly sunny to cloudy. It was 71 at Peoria, 68 at Moline, and 64 at Burlington. Quincy reported 65, Macomb reported 63, and Springfield reported 71. And once again at 5 p.m. in Galesburg, under cloudy skies, the temperature was 65. Looking elsewhere around the Midwest at 5 p.m., Chicago was partly sunny and 66. Indianapolis was mostly sunny and 73. St. Louis was cloudy and 65. Kansas City had light rain and 70. Des Moines had light rain and 66. Milwaukee was partly sunny and 60. The time is currently 5:55 p.m. Central Daylight Time. 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Now for the official National Weather Service forecast for Galesburg and surrounding areas of central and northwest Illinois. Tonight, mostly cloudy. Lows in the upper 50s. East winds around 5 miles an hour. Sunday, partly sunny. Highs in the lower 70s. East winds around 5 miles an hour. Sunday night, partly cloudy until midnight, then clearing. Lows in the mid-50s. Northeast winds around 5 miles an hour. Monday, sunny. Highs in the lower 70s. East winds around 5 miles an hour. Monday night, mostly clear. Lows in the mid-50s. Light and variable winds, becoming southeast around 5 miles an hour after midnight. Tuesday, mostly sunny in the morning, then becoming mostly cloudy. Highs in the mid-70s. Tuesday night, mostly cloudy. A chance of showers until midnight, then showers likely after midnight. Lows in the lower 60s. Chance of rain 60%. Wednesday, showers likely, mainly in the morning. Highs in the lower 70s. Chance of rain 60%. Wednesday night, cloudy. A chance of showers until midnight, then showers likely after midnight. Lows in the mid-60s. Chance of rain 60%. Thursday, showers likely. Highs in the lower 70s. Chance of rain 70%. Thursday night and Friday, mostly cloudy. A chance of showers. Lows in the upper 50s. Highs in the upper 60s. Chance of rain 50%. Friday night and Saturday, partly cloudy. Lows in the mid-50s. Highs in the upper 60s. Again, the forecast for Galesburg and surrounding areas of central and northwest Illinois for tonight, mostly cloudy. Lows in the upper 50s. East winds around 5 miles an hour. At 5 p.m. in Galesburg, skies were cloudy. The temperature was 65 degrees, the dew point was 51, and the relative humidity was 58%. The wind was calm. The pressure was 30.12 inches and falling. Elsewhere around the area, skies ranged from partly sunny to cloudy. It was 71 at Peoria, 68 at Moline, and 64 at Burlington. Quincy reported 65, Macomb reported 63, and Springfield reported 71. And once again at 5 p.m. in Galesburg, under cloudy skies, the temperature was 65. Looking elsewhere around the Midwest at 5 p.m., Chicago was partly sunny and 66. Indianapolis was mostly sunny and 73. St. Louis was cloudy and 65. Kansas City had light rain and 70. Des Moines had light rain and 66. Milwaukee was partly sunny and 60. The time is currently 5:59 p.m. Central Daylight Time.
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Now for the official National Weather Service forecast for Galesburg and surrounding areas of central and northwest Illinois. Tonight, mostly cloudy. Lows in the upper 50s. East winds around 5 miles an hour. Sunday, partly sunny. Highs in the lower 70s. East winds around 5 miles an hour. Sunday night, partly cloudy until midnight, then clearing. Lows in the mid-50s. Northeast winds around 5 miles an hour. Monday, sunny. Highs in the lower 70s. East winds around 5 miles an hour. Monday night, mostly clear. Lows in the mid-50s. Light and variable winds, becoming southeast around 5 miles an hour after midnight. Tuesday, mostly sunny in the morning, then becoming mostly cloudy. Highs in the mid-70s. Tuesday night, mostly cloudy. A chance of showers until midnight, then showers likely after midnight. Lows in the lower 60s. Chance of rain 60%. Wednesday, showers likely, mainly in the morning. Highs in the lower 70s. Chance of rain 60%. Wednesday night, cloudy. A chance of showers until midnight, then showers likely after midnight. Lows in the mid-60s. Chance of rain 60%. Thursday, showers likely. Highs in the lower 70s. Chance of rain 70%. Thursday night and Friday, mostly cloudy. A chance of showers. Lows in the upper 50s. Highs in the upper 60s. Chance of rain 50%. Friday night and Saturday, partly cloudy. Lows in the mid-50s. Highs in the upper 60s. Again, the forecast for Galesburg and surrounding areas of central and northwest Illinois for tonight, mostly cloudy. Lows in the upper 50s. East winds around 5 miles an hour. The Peoria, Illinois climate summary for this evening, as of 4 p.m., September 26, 2026. Today's high temperature was 73 degrees. The normal high is 75. The record high is 93 degrees, which was set in 1897. Today's low temperature was 55 degrees. The normal low is 52. The record low is 29 degrees, which was set in 1928. No precipitation fell today, which leaves the monthly total at 2.45 inches. The total precipitation for the year still stands at 33.29 inches. Sunset tonight is at 6:49 p.m. Sunrise tomorrow is at 6:51 a.m. The time is currently 6:02 p.m. Central Daylight Time. 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Now for the official National Weather Service forecast for Galesburg and surrounding areas of central and northwest Illinois. Tonight, mostly cloudy. Lows in the upper 50s. East winds around 5 miles an hour. Sunday, partly sunny. Highs in the lower 70s. East winds around 5 miles an hour. Sunday night, partly cloudy until midnight, then clearing. Lows in the mid-50s. Northeast winds around 5 miles an hour. Monday, sunny. Highs in the lower 70s. East winds around 5 miles an hour. Monday night, mostly clear. Lows in the mid-50s. Light and variable winds, becoming southeast around 5 miles an hour after midnight. Tuesday, mostly sunny in the morning, then becoming mostly cloudy. Highs in the mid-70s. Tuesday night, mostly cloudy. A chance of showers until midnight, then showers likely after midnight. Lows in the lower 60s. Chance of rain 60%. Wednesday, showers likely, mainly in the morning. Highs in the lower 70s. Chance of rain 60%. Wednesday night, cloudy. A chance of showers until midnight, then showers likely after midnight. Lows in the mid-60s. Chance of rain 60%. Thursday, showers likely. Highs in the lower 70s. Chance of rain 70%. Thursday night and Friday, mostly cloudy. A chance of showers. Lows in the upper 50s. Highs in the upper 60s. Chance of rain 50%.

Friday night and Saturday, partly cloudy. Lows in the mid-50s. Highs in the upper 60s. Again, the forecast for Galesburg and surrounding areas of central and northwest Illinois for tonight, mostly cloudy. Lows in the upper 50s. East winds around 5 miles an hour. The time is currently 6:04 p.m. Central Daylight Time. 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Now for the official National Weather Service forecast for Galesburg and surrounding areas of central and northwest Illinois. Tonight, mostly cloudy. Lows in the upper 50s. East winds around 5 miles an hour. Sunday, partly sunny. Highs in the lower 70s. East winds around 5 miles an hour. Sunday night, partly cloudy until midnight, then clearing. Lows in the mid-50s. Northeast winds around 5 miles an hour. Monday, sunny. Highs in the lower 70s. East winds around 5 miles an hour. Monday night, mostly clear. Lows in the mid-50s. Light and variable winds, becoming southeast around 5 miles an hour after midnight. Tuesday, mostly sunny in the morning, then becoming mostly cloudy. Highs in the mid-70s. Tuesday night, mostly cloudy. A chance of showers until midnight, then showers likely after midnight. Lows in the lower 60s. Chance of rain 60%. Wednesday, showers likely, mainly in the morning. Highs in the lower 70s. Chance of rain 60%. Wednesday night, cloudy. A chance of showers until midnight, then showers likely after midnight. Lows in the mid-60s. Chance of rain 60%. Thursday, showers likely. Highs in the lower 70s. Chance of rain 70%. Thursday night and Friday, mostly cloudy. A chance of showers. Lows in the upper 50s. Highs in the upper 60s. Chance of rain 50%. Friday night and Saturday, partly cloudy. Lows in the mid-50s. Highs in the upper 60s. Again, the forecast for Galesburg and surrounding areas of central and northwest Illinois for tonight, mostly cloudy. Lows in the upper 50s. East winds around 5 miles an hour. At 6 p.m. the report from Galesburg was not available. At Moline, skies were mostly cloudy. The temperature was 67 degrees, the dew point was 56, and the relative humidity was 67%. The wind was calm. The pressure was 30.08 inches and falling. Elsewhere around the area, skies ranged from mostly cloudy to cloudy. It was 70 at Peoria, 67 at Moline, and 64 at Burlington. Quincy reported 64, Macomb reported 63, and Springfield reported 70. And once again at 6 p.m. the report from Galesburg was not available. At Moline, under mostly cloudy skies, the temperature was 67. Looking elsewhere around the Midwest at 6 p.m., Chicago was mostly cloudy, and 62. Indianapolis was partly cloudy, and 71. St. Louis was cloudy, and 66. Kansas City was cloudy, and 71. Des Moines was cloudy, and 65. Milwaukee was mostly cloudy, and 59. The time is currently 6:07 p.m. Central Daylight Time. 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Now for the official National Weather Service forecast for Galesburg and surrounding areas of central and northwest Illinois. Tonight, mostly cloudy. Lows in the upper 50s. East winds around 5 miles an hour. Sunday, partly sunny. Highs in the lower 70s. East winds around 5 miles an hour. Sunday night, partly cloudy until midnight, then clearing. Lows in the mid-50s. Northeast winds around 5 miles an hour. Monday, sunny. Highs in the lower 70s. East winds around 5 miles an hour. Monday night, mostly clear. Lows in the mid-50s. Light and variable winds, becoming southeast around 5 miles an hour after midnight. Tuesday, mostly sunny in the morning, then becoming mostly cloudy. Highs in the mid-70s. Tuesday night,

mostly cloudy. A chance of showers until midnight, then showers likely after midnight. Lows in the lower 60s. Chance of rain 60%. Wednesday, showers likely, mainly in the morning. Highs in the lower 70s. Chance of rain 60%. Wednesday night, cloudy. A chance of showers until midnight, then showers likely after midnight. Lows in the mid-60s. Chance of rain 60%. Thursday, showers likely. Highs in the lower 70s. Chance of rain 70%. Thursday night and Friday, mostly cloudy. A chance of showers. Lows in the upper 50s. Highs in the upper 60s. Chance of rain 50%. Friday night and Saturday, partly cloudy. Lows in the mid-50s. Highs in the upper 60s. Again, the forecast for Galesburg and surrounding areas of central and northwest Illinois for tonight, mostly cloudy. Lows in the upper 50s. East winds around 5 miles an hour. At 6 p.m. the report from Galesburg was not available. At Moline, skies were mostly cloudy. The temperature was 67 degrees, the dew point was 56, and the relative humidity was 67%. The wind was calm. The pressure was 30.08 inches and falling. Elsewhere around the area, skies ranged from mostly cloudy to cloudy. It was 70 at Peoria, 67 at Moline, and 64 at Burlington. Quincy reported 64, Macomb reported 63, and Springfield reported 70. And once again at 6 p.m. the report from Galesburg was not available. At Moline, under mostly cloudy skies, the temperature was 67. Looking elsewhere around the Midwest at 6 p.m., Chicago was mostly cloudy, and 62. Indianapolis was partly cloudy, and 71. St. Louis was cloudy, and 66. Kansas City was cloudy, and 71. Des Moines was cloudy, and 65. Milwaukee was mostly cloudy, and 59. The time is currently 6:11 p.m. Central Daylight Time. 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Now for the official National Weather Service forecast for Galesburg and surrounding areas of central and northwest Illinois. Tonight, mostly cloudy. Lows in the upper 50s. East winds around 5 miles an hour. Sunday, partly sunny. Highs in the lower 70s. East winds around 5 miles an hour. Sunday night, partly cloudy until midnight, then clearing. Lows in the mid-50s. Northeast winds around 5 miles an hour. Monday, sunny. Highs in the lower 70s. East winds around 5 miles an hour. Monday night, mostly clear. Lows in the mid-50s. Light and variable winds, becoming southeast around 5 miles an hour after midnight. Tuesday, mostly sunny in the morning, then becoming mostly cloudy. Highs in the mid-70s. Tuesday night, mostly cloudy. A chance of showers until midnight, then showers likely after midnight. Lows in the lower 60s. Chance of rain 60%. Wednesday, showers likely, mainly in the morning. Highs in the lower 70s. Chance of rain 60%. Wednesday night, cloudy. A chance of showers until midnight, then showers likely after midnight. Lows in the mid-60s. Chance of rain 60%. Thursday, showers likely. Highs in the lower 70s. Chance of rain 70%. Thursday night and Friday, mostly cloudy. A chance of showers. Lows in the upper 50s. Highs in the upper 60s. Chance of rain 50%. Friday night and Saturday, partly cloudy. Lows in the mid-50s. Highs in the upper 60s. Again, the forecast for Galesburg and surrounding areas of central and northwest Illinois for tonight, mostly cloudy. Lows in the upper 50s. East winds around 5 miles an hour. At 6 p.m. the report from Galesburg was not available. At Moline, skies were mostly cloudy. The temperature was 67 degrees, the dew point was 56, and the relative humidity was 67%. The wind was calm. The pressure was 30.08 inches and falling.

and Warren. KZZ66 is part of the All Hazards Network of NOAA Weather Radio. The Peoria, Illinois climate summary for this evening, as of 4 p.m., September 26, 2026. Today's high temperature was 73 degrees. The normal high is 75. The record high is 93 degrees, which was set in 1897. Today's low temperature was 55 degrees. The normal low is 52. The record low is 29 degrees, which was set in 1928. No precipitation fell today, which leaves the monthly total at 2.45 inches. The total precipitation for the year still stands at 33.29 inches. Sunset tonight is at 6:49 p.m. Sunrise tomorrow is at 6:51 a.m. The time is currently 6:15 p.m. Central Daylight Time. 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Now for the official National Weather Service forecast for Galesburg and surrounding areas of central and northwest Illinois. Tonight, mostly cloudy. Lows in the upper 50s. East winds around 5 miles an hour. Sunday, partly sunny. Highs in the lower 70s. East winds around 5 miles an hour. Sunday night, partly cloudy until midnight, then clearing. Lows in the mid-50s. Northeast winds around 5 miles an hour. Monday, sunny. Highs in the lower 70s. East winds around 5 miles an hour. Monday night, mostly clear. Lows in the mid-50s. Light and variable winds, becoming southeast around 5 miles an hour after midnight. Tuesday, mostly sunny in the morning, then becoming mostly cloudy. Highs in the mid-70s. Tuesday night, mostly cloudy. A chance of showers until midnight, then showers likely after midnight. Lows in the lower 60s. Chance of rain 60%. Wednesday, showers likely, mainly in the morning. Highs in the lower 70s. Chance of rain 60%. Wednesday night, cloudy. A chance of showers until midnight, then showers likely after midnight. Lows in the mid-60s. Chance of rain 60%. Thursday, showers likely. Highs in the lower 70s. Chance of rain 70%. Thursday night and Friday, mostly cloudy. A chance of showers. Lows in the upper 50s. Highs in the upper 60s. Chance of rain 50%. Friday night and Saturday, partly cloudy. Lows in the mid-50s. Highs in the upper 60s. Again, the forecast for Galesburg and surrounding areas of central and northwest Illinois for tonight, mostly cloudy. Lows in the upper 50s. East winds around 5 miles an hour. At 6 p.m. in Galesburg, skies were cloudy. The temperature was 63 degrees, the dew point was 58, and the relative humidity was 82%. The wind was calm. The pressure was 30.10 inches and falling. Elsewhere around the area, skies ranged from mostly cloudy to cloudy. It was 70 at Peoria, 67 at Moline, and 64 at Burlington. Quincy reported 64, Macomb reported 63, and Springfield reported 70. And once again at 6 p.m. in Galesburg, under cloudy skies, the temperature was 63. Looking elsewhere around the Midwest at 6 p.m., Chicago was mostly cloudy, and 62. Indianapolis was partly cloudy, and 71. St. Louis was cloudy, and 66. Kansas City was cloudy, and 71. Des Moines was cloudy, and 65. Milwaukee was mostly cloudy, and 59. The time is currently 6:19 p.m. Central Daylight Time. 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Now for the official National Weather Service forecast for Galesburg and surrounding areas of central and northwest Illinois. Tonight, mostly cloudy. Lows in the upper 50s. East winds around 5 miles an hour. Sunday, partly sunny. Highs in the lower 70s. East winds around 5 miles an hour. Sunday night, partly cloudy until midnight, then clearing. Lows in the mid-50s. Northeast winds around 5 miles an hour. Monday,

Sunny. Highs in the lower 70s. East winds around 5 miles an hour. Monday night, mostly clear. Lows in the mid-50s. Light and variable winds, becoming southeast around 5 miles an hour after midnight. Tuesday, mostly sunny in the morning, then becoming mostly cloudy. Highs in the mid-70s. Tuesday night, mostly cloudy. A chance of showers until midnight, then showers likely after midnight. Lows in the lower 60s. Chance of rain 60%. Wednesday, showers likely, mainly in the morning. Highs in the lower 70s. Chance of rain 60%. Wednesday night, cloudy. A chance of showers until midnight, then showers likely after midnight. Lows in the mid-60s. Chance of rain 60%. Thursday, showers likely. Highs in the lower 70s. Chance of rain 70%. Thursday night and Friday, mostly cloudy. A chance of showers. Lows in the upper 50s. Highs in the upper 60s. Chance of rain 50%. Friday night and Saturday, partly cloudy. Lows in the mid-50s. Highs in the upper 60s. Again, the forecast for Galesburg and surrounding areas of central and northwest Illinois for tonight, mostly cloudy. Lows in the upper 50s. East winds around 5 miles an hour. At 6 p.m. in Galesburg, skies were cloudy. The temperature was 63 degrees, the dew point was 58, and the relative humidity was 82%. The wind was calm. The pressure was 30.10 inches and falling. Elsewhere around the area, skies ranged from mostly cloudy to cloudy. It was 70 at Peoria, 67 at Moline, and 64 at Burlington. Quincy reported 64, Macomb reported 63, and Springfield reported 70. And once again at 6 p.m. in Galesburg, under cloudy skies, the temperature was 63. Looking elsewhere around the Midwest at 6 p.m., Chicago was mostly cloudy, and 62. Indianapolis was partly cloudy, and 71. St. Louis was cloudy, and 66. Kansas City was cloudy, and 71. Des Moines was cloudy, and 65. Milwaukee was mostly cloudy, and 59. The time is currently 6:22 p.m. Central Daylight Time. 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Now for the official National Weather Service forecast for Galesburg and surrounding areas of central and northwest Illinois. Tonight, mostly cloudy. Lows in the upper 50s. East winds around 5 miles an hour. Sunday, partly sunny. Highs in the lower 70s. East winds around 5 miles an hour. Sunday night, partly cloudy until midnight, then clearing. Lows in the mid-50s. Northeast winds around 5 miles an hour. Monday, sunny. Highs in the lower 70s. East winds around 5 miles an hour. Monday night, mostly clear. Lows in the mid-50s. Light and variable winds, becoming southeast around 5 miles an hour after midnight. Tuesday, mostly sunny in the morning, then becoming mostly cloudy. Highs in the mid-70s. Tuesday night, mostly cloudy. A chance of showers until midnight, then showers likely after midnight. Lows in the lower 60s. Chance of rain 60%. Wednesday, showers likely, mainly in the morning. Highs in the lower 70s. Chance of rain 60%. Wednesday night, cloudy. A chance of showers until midnight, then showers likely after midnight. Lows in the mid-60s. Chance of rain 60%. Thursday, showers likely. Highs in the lower 70s. Chance of rain 70%. Thursday night and Friday, mostly cloudy. A chance of showers. Lows in the upper 50s. Highs in the upper 60s. Chance of rain 50%. Friday night and Saturday, partly cloudy. Lows in the mid-50s. Highs in the upper 60s. Again, the forecast for Galesburg and surrounding areas of central and northwest Illinois for tonight, mostly cloudy. Lows in the upper 50s. East winds around 5 miles an hour. At 6 p.m. in Galesburg,

Skies were cloudy. The temperature was 63 degrees, the dew point was 58, and the relative humidity was 82%. The wind was calm. The pressure was 30.10 inches and falling. Elsewhere around the area, skies ranged from mostly cloudy to cloudy. It was 70 at Peoria, 67 at Moline, and 64 at Burlington. Quincy reported 64, Macomb reported 63, and Springfield reported 70. And once again at 6 p.m. in Galesburg, under cloudy skies, the temperature was 63. At 6 p.m. in Galesburg, skies were cloudy. The temperature was 63 degrees, the dew point was 58, and the relative humidity was 82%. The wind was calm. The pressure was 30.10 inches and falling. Elsewhere around the area, at Macomb, rain was falling with a temperature of 62. It was mostly cloudy, with a temperature of 67 at Moline, 64 at Burlington, and 70 at Springfield. It was cloudy, with a temperature of 70 at Peoria, and 64 at Quincy. And once again at 6 p.m. in Galesburg, under cloudy skies, the temperature was 63. Looking elsewhere around the Midwest at 6 p.m., Chicago was mostly cloudy, and 62. Indianapolis was partly cloudy, and 71. St. Louis was cloudy, and 66. Kansas City was cloudy, and 71. Des Moines was cloudy, and 65. Milwaukee was mostly cloudy, and 59. The time is currently 6:26 p.m. Central Daylight Time. 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Now for the official National Weather Service forecast for Galesburg and surrounding areas of central and northwest Illinois. Tonight, mostly cloudy. Lows in the upper 50s. East winds around 5 miles an hour. Sunday, partly sunny. Highs in the lower 70s. East winds around 5 miles an hour. Sunday night, partly cloudy until midnight, then clearing. Lows in the mid-50s. Northeast winds around 5 miles an hour. Monday, sunny. Highs in the lower 70s. East winds around 5 miles an hour. Monday night, mostly clear. Lows in the mid-50s. Light and variable winds, becoming southeast around 5 miles an hour after midnight. Tuesday, mostly sunny in the morning, then becoming mostly cloudy. Highs in the mid-70s. Tuesday night, mostly cloudy. A chance of showers until midnight, then showers likely after midnight. Lows in the lower 60s. Chance of rain 60%. Wednesday, showers likely, mainly in the morning. Highs in the lower 70s. Chance of rain 60%. Wednesday night, cloudy. A chance of showers until midnight, then showers likely after midnight. Lows in the mid-60s. Chance of rain 60%. Thursday, showers likely. Highs in the lower 70s. Chance of rain 70%. Thursday night and Friday, mostly cloudy. A chance of showers. Lows in the upper 50s. Highs in the upper 60s. Chance of rain 50%. Friday night and Saturday, partly cloudy. Lows in the mid-50s. Highs in the upper 60s. Again, the forecast for Galesburg and surrounding areas of central and northwest Illinois for tonight, mostly cloudy. Lows in the upper 50s. East winds around 5 miles an hour. At 6 p.m. in Galesburg, skies were cloudy. The temperature was 63 degrees, the dew point was 58, and the relative humidity was 82%. The wind was calm. The pressure was 30.10 inches and falling. Elsewhere around the area, at Macomb, rain was falling with a temperature of 62. It was mostly cloudy with a temperature of 67 at Moline, 64 at Burlington, and 70 at Springfield. It was cloudy, with a temperature of 70 at Peoria, and 64 at Quincy. And once again at 6 p.m. in Galesburg, under cloudy skies, the temperature was 63. Looking elsewhere around the Midwest at 6 p.m., Chicago was mostly cloudy, and 62. Indianapolis was partly cloudy, and 71. St. Louis was cloudy, and 66. Kansas City was cloudy, and 71.

Michigan was cloudy and 65. Milwaukee was mostly cloudy and 59. The Peoria, Illinois climate summary for this evening as of 4 p.m., September 26, 2026. Today's high temperature was 73 degrees. The normal high is 75. The record high is 93 degrees, which was set in 1897. Today's low temperature was 55 degrees. The normal low is 52. The record low is 29 degrees, which was set in 1928. No precipitation fell today, which leaves the monthly total at 2.45 inches. The total precipitation for the year still stands at 33.29 inches. Sunset tonight is at 6:49 p.m. Sunrise tomorrow is at 6:51 a.m. The time is currently 6:30 p.m. Central Daylight Time. 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Now for the official National Weather Service forecast for Galesburg and surrounding areas of central and northwest Illinois. Tonight, mostly cloudy. Lows in the upper 50s. East winds around 5 miles an hour. Sunday, partly sunny. Highs in the lower 70s. East winds around 5 miles an hour. Sunday night, partly cloudy until midnight, then clearing. Lows in the mid-50s. Northeast winds around 5 miles an hour. Monday, sunny. Highs in the lower 70s. East winds around 5 miles an hour. Monday night, mostly clear. Lows in the mid-50s. Light and variable winds, becoming southeast around 5 miles an hour after midnight. Tuesday, mostly sunny in the morning, then becoming mostly cloudy. Highs in the mid-70s. Tuesday night, mostly cloudy. A chance of showers until midnight, then showers likely after midnight. Lows in the lower 60s. Chance of rain 60%. Wednesday, showers likely, mainly in the morning. Highs in the lower 70s. Chance of rain 60%. Wednesday night, cloudy. A chance of showers until midnight, then showers likely after midnight. Lows in the mid-60s. Chance of rain 60%. Thursday, showers likely. Highs in the lower 70s. Chance of rain 70%. Thursday night and Friday, mostly cloudy. A chance of showers. Lows in the upper 50s. Highs in the upper 60s. Chance of rain 50%. Friday night and Saturday, partly cloudy. Lows in the mid-50s. Highs in the upper 60s. Again, the forecast for Galesburg and surrounding areas of central and northwest Illinois for tonight, mostly cloudy. Lows in the upper 50s. East winds around 5 miles an hour. At 6 p.m. in Galesburg, skies were cloudy. The temperature was 63 degrees, the dew point was 58, and the relative humidity was 82%. The wind was calm, were cloudy. The temperature was 63 degrees, the dew point was 58, and the relative humidity was 82%. The wind was calm. The pressure was 30.10 inches and falling. Elsewhere around the area, at Macomb, rain was falling, with a temperature of 62. It was mostly cloudy, with a temperature of 67 at Moline, 64 at Burlington, and 70 at Springfield. It was cloudy, with a temperature of 70 at Peoria, and 64 at Quincy. And once again at 6 p.m. in Galesburg, under cloudy skies, the temperature was 63. Looking elsewhere around the Midwest at 6 p.m., Chicago was mostly cloudy, and 62. Indianapolis was partly cloudy, and 71. St. Louis was cloudy, and 66. Kansas City was cloudy, and 71. Des Moines was cloudy, and 65. Milwaukee was mostly cloudy, and 59. The time is currently 6:34 p.m. Central Daylight Time. 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Now for the official National Weather Service forecast for Galesburg and surrounding areas of central and northwest Illinois. Tonight, mostly cloudy. Lows in the upper 50s. East winds around 5 miles an hour. Sunday, partly sunny. Highs in the lower 70s. East winds around 5 miles an hour.

Sunday night, partly cloudy until midnight, then clearing. Lows in the mid-50s. Northeast winds around 5 miles an hour. Monday, sunny. Highs in the lower 70s. East winds around 5 miles an hour. Monday night, mostly clear. Lows in the mid-50s. Light and variable winds, becoming southeast around 5 miles an hour after midnight. Tuesday, mostly sunny in the morning, then becoming mostly cloudy. Highs in the mid-70s. Tuesday night, mostly cloudy. A chance of showers until midnight, then showers likely after midnight. Lows in the lower 60s. Chance of rain 60%. Wednesday, showers likely, mainly in the morning. Highs in the lower 70s. Chance of rain 60%. Wednesday night, cloudy. A chance of showers until midnight, then showers likely after midnight. Lows in the mid-60s. Chance of rain 60%. Thursday, showers likely. Highs in the lower 70s. Chance of rain 70%. Thursday night and Friday, mostly cloudy. A chance of showers. Lows in the upper 50s. Highs in the upper 60s. Chance of rain 50%. Friday night and Saturday, partly cloudy. Lows in the mid-50s. Highs in the upper 60s. Again, the forecast for Galesburg and surrounding areas of central and northwest Illinois for tonight, mostly cloudy. Lows in the upper 50s. East winds around 5 miles an hour. At 6 p.m. in Galesburg, skies were cloudy. The temperature was 63 degrees, the dew point was 58, and the relative humidity was 82%. The wind was calm. The pressure was 30.10 inches and falling. Elsewhere around the area, at Macomb, rain was falling, with a temperature of 62. It was mostly cloudy, with a temperature of 67 at Moline, 64 at Burlington, and 70 at Springfield. It was cloudy, with a temperature of 70 at Peoria, and 64 at Quincy. And once again at 6 p.m. in Galesburg, under cloudy skies, the temperature was 63. Looking elsewhere around the Midwest at 6 p.m., Chicago was mostly cloudy, and 62. Indianapolis was partly cloudy, and 71. St. Louis was cloudy, and 66. Kansas City was cloudy, and 71. Des Moines was cloudy, and 65. Milwaukee was mostly cloudy, and 59. The time is currently 6:37 p.m. Central Daylight Time. 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Now for the official National Weather Service forecast for Galesburg and surrounding areas of central and northwest Illinois. Tonight, mostly cloudy. Lows in the upper 50s. East winds around 5 miles an hour. Sunday, partly sunny. Highs in the lower 70s. East winds around 5 miles an hour. Sunday night, partly cloudy until midnight, then clearing. Lows in the mid-50s. Northeast winds around 5 miles an hour. Monday, sunny. Highs in the lower 70s. East winds around 5 miles an hour. Monday night, mostly clear. Lows in the mid-50s. Light and variable winds, becoming southeast around 5 miles an hour after midnight. Tuesday, mostly sunny in the morning, then becoming mostly cloudy. Highs in the mid-70s. Tuesday night, mostly cloudy. A chance of showers until midnight, then showers likely after midnight. Lows in the lower 60s. Chance of rain 60%. Wednesday, showers likely, mainly in the morning. Highs in the lower 70s. Chance of rain 60%. Wednesday night, cloudy. A chance of showers until midnight, then showers likely after midnight. Lows in the mid-60s. Chance of rain 60%. Thursday, showers likely. Highs in the lower 70s. Chance of rain 70%. Thursday night and Friday, mostly cloudy. A chance of showers. Lows in the upper 50s. Highs in the upper 60s. Chance of rain 50%. Friday night and Saturday, partly cloudy. Lows in the mid-50s. Highs in the upper 60s. Again, the forecast for Gales.

Pittsburgh and surrounding areas of central and northwest Illinois for tonight, mostly cloudy. Lows in the upper 50s. East winds around 5 miles an hour. Now for the official National Weather Service forecast for Galesburg and surrounding areas of central and northwest Illinois. Rest of tonight, mostly cloudy. Lows in the upper 50s. East winds around 5 miles an hour. Sunday, partly sunny. Highs in the lower 70s. East winds around 5 miles an hour. Sunday night, partly cloudy until midnight, then clearing. Lows in the mid-50s. Northeast winds around 5 miles an hour. Monday, sunny. Highs in the lower 70s. East winds around 5 miles an hour. Monday night, mostly clear. Lows in the mid-50s. Light and variable winds, becoming southeast around 5 miles an hour after midnight. Tuesday, mostly sunny in the morning, then becoming mostly cloudy. Highs in the mid-70s. Tuesday night, mostly cloudy. A chance of showers until midnight, then showers likely after midnight. Lows in the lower 60s. Chance of rain 60%. Wednesday, showers likely, mainly in the morning. Highs in the lower 70s. Chance of rain 60%. Wednesday night, cloudy. A chance of showers until midnight, then showers likely after midnight. Lows in the mid-60s. Chance of rain 60%. Thursday, showers likely. Highs in the lower 70s. Chance of rain 70%. Thursday night and Friday, mostly cloudy. A chance of showers. Lows in the upper 50s. Highs in the upper 60s. Chance of rain 50%. Friday night and Saturday, partly cloudy. Lows in the mid-50s. Highs in the upper 60s. Again, the forecast for Galesburg and surrounding areas of central and northwest Illinois for the rest of tonight, mostly cloudy. Lows in the upper 50s. East winds around 5 miles an hour. At 6 p.m. in Galesburg, skies were cloudy. The temperature was 63 degrees, the dew point was 58, and the relative humidity was 82%. The wind was calm. The pressure was 30.10 inches and falling. Elsewhere around the area, at Macomb, rain was falling, with a temperature of 62. It was mostly cloudy, with a temperature of 67 at Moline, 64 at Burlington, and 70 at Springfield. It was cloudy, with a temperature of 70 at Peoria, and 64 at Quincy. And once again at 6 p.m. in Galesburg, under cloudy skies, the temperature was 63. Looking elsewhere around the Midwest at 6 p.m., Chicago was mostly cloudy, and 62. Indianapolis was partly cloudy, and 71. St. Louis was cloudy, and 66. Kansas City was cloudy, and 71. Des Moines was cloudy, and 65. Milwaukee was mostly cloudy, and 59. The time is currently 6:43 p.m. Central Daylight Time. 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Now for the official National Weather Service forecast for Galesburg and surrounding areas of central and northwest Illinois. Rest of tonight, mostly cloudy. Lows in the upper 50s. East winds around 5 miles an hour. Sunday, partly sunny. Highs in the lower 70s. East winds around 5 miles an hour. Sunday night, partly cloudy until midnight, then clearing. Lows in the mid-50s. Northeast winds around 5 miles an hour. Monday, sunny. Highs in the lower 70s. East winds around 5 miles an hour. Monday night, mostly clear. Lows in the mid-50s. Light and variable winds, becoming southeast around 5 miles an hour after midnight. Tuesday, mostly sunny in the morning, then becoming mostly cloudy. Highs in the mid-70s. Tuesday night, mostly cloudy. A chance of showers until midnight, then showers likely after midnight. Lows in the lower 60s. Chance of rain 60%. Wednesday, showers likely, mainly in the morning. Highs in the lower 70s. Chance of rain 60%. Wednesday night, cloudy. A chance of showers until midnight, then showers likely after

midnight. Lows in the mid-60s. Chance of rain 60%. Thursday, showers likely. Highs in the lower 70s. Chance of rain 70%. Thursday night and Friday, mostly cloudy. A chance of showers. Lows in the upper 50s. Highs in the upper 60s. Chance of rain 50%. Friday night and Saturday, partly cloudy. Lows in the mid-50s. Highs in the upper 60s. Again, the forecast for Galesburg and surrounding areas of central and northwest Illinois for the rest of tonight, mostly cloudy. Lows in the upper 50s. East winds around 5 miles an hour. The Peoria, Illinois climate summary for this evening, as of 4 p.m., September 26, 2026. Today's high temperature was 73 degrees. The normal high is 75. The record high is 93 degrees, which was set in 1897. Today's low temperature was 55 degrees. The normal low is 52. The record low is 29 degrees, which was set in 1928. No precipitation fell today, which leaves the monthly total at 2.45 inches. The total precipitation for the year still stands at 33.29 inches. Sunset tonight is at 6:49 p.m. Sunrise tomorrow is at 6:51 a.m. At 6 p.m. in Galesburg, skies were cloudy. The temperature was 63 degrees, the dew point was 58, and the relative humidity was 82%. The wind was calm. The pressure was 30.10 inches and falling. Elsewhere around the area, at Macomb, rain was falling, with a temperature of 62. It was mostly cloudy, with a temperature of 67 at Moline, 64 at Burlington, and 70 at Springfield. It was cloudy, with a temperature of 70 at Peoria, and 64 at Quincy. And once again at 6 p.m. in Galesburg, under cloudy skies, the temperature was 63. Looking elsewhere around the Midwest at 6 p.m., Chicago was mostly cloudy, and 62. Indianapolis was partly cloudy, and 71. St. Louis was cloudy, and 66. Kansas City was cloudy, and 71. Des Moines was cloudy, and 65. Milwaukee was mostly cloudy, and 59. The time is currently 6:47 p.m. Central Daylight Time. 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Now for the official National Weather Service forecast for Galesburg and surrounding areas of central and northwest Illinois. Rest of tonight, mostly cloudy. Lows in the upper 50s. East winds around 5 miles an hour. Sunday, partly sunny. Highs in the lower 70s. East winds around 5 miles an hour. Sunday night, partly cloudy until midnight, then clearing. Lows in the mid-50s. Northeast winds around 5 miles an hour. Monday, sunny. Highs in the lower 70s. East winds around 5 miles an hour. Monday night, mostly clear. Lows in the mid-50s. Light and variable winds, becoming southeast around 5 miles an hour after midnight. Tuesday, mostly sunny in the morning, then becoming mostly cloudy. Highs in the mid-70s. Tuesday night, mostly cloudy. A chance of showers until midnight, then showers likely after midnight. Lows in the lower 60s. Chance of rain 60%. Wednesday, showers likely, mainly in the morning. Highs in the lower 70s. Chance of rain 60%. Wednesday night, cloudy. A chance of showers until midnight, then showers likely after midnight. Lows in the mid-60s. Chance of rain 60%. Thursday, showers likely. Highs in the lower 70s. Chance of rain 70%. Thursday night and Friday, mostly cloudy. A chance of showers. Lows in the upper 50s. Highs in the upper 60s. Chance of rain 50%. Friday night and Saturday, partly cloudy. Lows in the mid-50s. Highs in the upper 60s. Again, the forecast for Galesburg and surrounding areas of central and northwest Illinois for the rest of tonight, mostly cloudy. Lows in the upper 50s. East winds around 5 miles an hour. At 6 p.m. in Galesburg, skies were
cloudy. The temperature was 63 degrees, the dew point was 58, and the relative humidity was 82%. The wind was calm. The pressure was 30.10 inches and falling. Elsewhere around the area, at Macomb, rain was falling, with a temperature of 62. It was mostly cloudy, with a temperature of 67 at Moline, 64 at Burlington, and 70 at Springfield. It was cloudy, with a temperature of 70 at Peoria, and 64 at Quincy. And once again at 6 p.m. in Galesburg, under cloudy skies, the temperature was 63. Looking elsewhere around the Midwest at 6 p.m., Chicago was mostly cloudy, and 62. Indianapolis was partly cloudy, and 71. St. Louis was cloudy, and 66. Kansas City was cloudy, and 71. Des Moines was cloudy, and 65. Milwaukee was mostly cloudy, and 59. The time is currently 6:50 p.m. Central Daylight Time. 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Now for the official National Weather Service forecast for Galesburg and surrounding areas of central and northwest Illinois. Rest of tonight, mostly cloudy. Lows in the upper 50s. East winds around 5 miles an hour. Sunday, partly sunny. Highs in the lower 70s. East winds around 5 miles an hour. Sunday night, partly cloudy until midnight, then clearing. Lows in the mid-50s. Northeast winds around 5 miles an hour. Monday, sunny. Highs in the lower 70s. East winds around 5 miles an hour. Monday night, mostly clear. Lows in the mid-50s. Light and variable winds, becoming southeast around 5 miles an hour after midnight. Tuesday, mostly sunny in the morning, then becoming mostly cloudy. Highs in the mid-70s. Tuesday night, mostly cloudy. A chance of showers until midnight, then showers likely after midnight. Lows in the lower 60s. Chance of rain 60%. Wednesday, showers likely, mainly in the morning. Highs in the lower 70s. Chance of rain 60%. Wednesday night, cloudy. A chance of showers until midnight, then showers likely after midnight. Lows in the mid-60s. Chance of rain 60%. Thursday, showers likely. Highs in the lower 70s. Chance of rain 70%. Thursday night and Friday, mostly cloudy. A chance of showers. Lows in the upper 50s. Highs in the upper 60s. Chance of rain 50%. Friday night and Saturday, partly cloudy. Lows in the mid-50s. Highs in the upper 60s. Again, the forecast for Galesburg and surrounding areas of central and northwest Illinois for the rest of tonight, mostly cloudy. Lows in the upper 50s. East winds around 5 miles an hour. At 6 p.m. in Galesburg, skies were cloudy. The temperature was 63 degrees, the dew point was 58, and the relative humidity was 82%. The wind was calm. The pressure was 30.10 inches and falling. Elsewhere around the area, at Macomb, rain was falling, with a temperature of 62. It was mostly cloudy, with a temperature of 67 at Moline, 64 at Burlington, and 70 at Springfield. It was cloudy, with a temperature of 70 at Peoria, and 64 at Quincy. And once again at 6 p.m. in Galesburg, under cloudy skies, the temperature was 63. Looking elsewhere around the Midwest at 6 p.m., Chicago was mostly cloudy, and 62. Indianapolis was partly cloudy, and 71. St. Louis was cloudy, and 66. Kansas City was cloudy, and 71. Des Moines was cloudy, and 65. Milwaukee was mostly cloudy, and 59. The time is currently 6:54 p.m. Central Daylight Time. 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Now for the official National Weather Service forecast for Galesburg and surrounding areas of central and northwest Illinois. Rest of tonight, mostly cloudy. Lows in the upper 50s. East winds around 5 miles an hour. Sunday, partly sunny. Highs in the lower 70s.

east winds around 5 miles an hour. Sunday night, partly cloudy until midnight, then clearing. Lows in the mid-50s. Northeast winds around 5 miles an hour. Monday, sunny. Highs in the lower 70s. East winds around 5 miles an hour. Monday night, mostly clear. Lows in the mid-50s. Light and variable winds, becoming southeast around 5 miles an hour after midnight. Tuesday, mostly sunny in the morning, then becoming mostly cloudy. Highs in the mid-70s. Tuesday night, mostly cloudy. A chance of showers until midnight, then showers likely after midnight. Lows in the lower 60s. Chance of rain 60%. Wednesday, showers likely, mainly in the morning. Highs in the lower 70s. Chance of rain 60%. Wednesday night, cloudy. A chance of showers until midnight, then showers likely after midnight. Lows in the mid-60s. Chance of rain 60%. Thursday, showers likely. Highs in the lower 70s. Chance of rain 70%. Thursday night and Friday, mostly cloudy. A chance of showers. Lows in the upper 50s. Highs in the upper 60s. Chance of rain 50%. Friday night and Saturday, partly cloudy. Lows in the mid-50s. Highs in the upper 60s. Again, the forecast for Galesburg and surrounding areas of central and northwest Illinois for the rest of tonight, mostly cloudy. Lows in the upper 50s. East winds around 5 miles an hour. At 6 p.m. in Galesburg, skies were cloudy. The temperature was 63 degrees, the dew point was 58, and the relative humidity was 82%. The wind was calm. The pressure was 30.10 inches and falling. Elsewhere around the area, at Macomb, rain was falling, with a temperature of 62. It was mostly cloudy, with a temperature of 67 at Moline, 64 at Burlington, and 70 at Springfield. It was cloudy, with a temperature of 70 at Peoria, and 64 at Quincy. And once again at 6 p.m. in Galesburg, under cloudy skies, the temperature was 63. Looking elsewhere around the Midwest at 6 p.m., Chicago was mostly cloudy, and 62. Indianapolis was partly cloudy, and 71. St. Louis was cloudy, and 66. Kansas City was cloudy, and 71. Des Moines was cloudy, and 65. Milwaukee was mostly cloudy, and 59. The time is currently 6:57 p.m. Central Daylight Time. 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Now for the official National Weather Service forecast for Galesburg and surrounding areas of central and northwest Illinois. Rest of tonight, mostly cloudy. Lows in the upper 50s. East winds around 5 miles an hour. Sunday, partly sunny. Highs in the lower 70s. East winds around 5 miles an hour. Sunday night, partly cloudy until midnight, then clearing. Lows in the mid-50s. Northeast winds around 5 miles an hour. Monday, sunny. Highs in the lower 70s. East winds around 5 miles an hour. Monday night, mostly clear. Lows in the mid-50s. Light and variable winds, becoming southeast around 5 miles an hour after midnight. Tuesday, mostly sunny in the morning, then becoming mostly cloudy. Highs in the mid-70s. Tuesday night, mostly cloudy. A chance of showers until midnight, then showers likely after midnight. Lows in the lower 60s. Chance of rain 60%. Wednesday, showers likely, mainly in the morning. Highs in the lower 70s. Chance of rain 60%. Wednesday night, cloudy. A chance of showers until midnight, then showers likely after midnight. Lows in the mid-60s. Chance of rain 60%. Thursday, showers likely. Highs in the lower 70s. Chance of rain 70%. Thursday night and Friday, mostly cloudy. A chance of showers. Lows in the upper 50s. Highs in the upper 60s. Chance of rain 50%. Friday night and Saturday, partly cloudy. Lows in the mid-50s. Highs in the upper 60s.

Again, the forecast for Galesburg and surrounding areas of central and northwest Illinois for the rest of tonight, mostly cloudy. Lows in the upper 50s. East winds around 5 miles an hour. The Peoria, Illinois climate summary for this evening, as of 4 p.m., September 26, 2026. Today's high temperature was 73 degrees. The normal high is 75. The record high is 93 degrees, which was set in 1897. Today's low temperature was 55 degrees. The normal low is 52. The record low is 29 degrees, which was set in 1928. No precipitation fell today, which leaves the monthly total at 2.45 inches. The total precipitation for the year still stands at 33.29 inches. Sunset tonight is at 6:49 p.m. Sunrise tomorrow is at 6:51 a.m. The time is currently 7 p.m. Central Daylight Time. 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Now for the official National Weather Service forecast for Galesburg and surrounding areas of central and northwest Illinois. Rest of tonight, mostly cloudy. Lows in the upper 50s. East winds around 5 miles an hour. Sunday, partly sunny. Highs in the lower 70s. East winds around 5 miles an hour. Sunday night, partly cloudy until midnight, then clearing. Lows in the mid-50s. Northeast winds around 5 miles an hour. Monday, sunny. Highs in the lower 70s. East winds around 5 miles an hour. Monday night, mostly clear. Lows in the mid-50s. Light and variable winds, becoming southeast around 5 miles an hour after midnight. Tuesday, mostly sunny in the morning, then becoming mostly cloudy. Highs in the mid-70s. Tuesday night, mostly cloudy. A chance of showers until midnight, then showers likely after midnight. Lows in the lower 60s. Chance of rain 60%. Wednesday, showers likely, mainly in the morning. Highs in the lower 70s. Chance of rain 60%. Wednesday night, cloudy. A chance of showers until midnight, then showers likely after midnight. Lows in the mid-60s. Chance of rain 60%. Thursday, showers likely. Highs in the lower 70s. Chance of rain 70%. Thursday night and Friday, mostly cloudy. A chance of showers. Lows in the upper 50s. Highs in the upper 60s. Chance of rain 50%. Friday night and Saturday, partly cloudy. Lows in the mid-50s. Highs in the upper 60s. Again, the forecast for Galesburg and surrounding areas of central and northwest Illinois for the rest of tonight, mostly cloudy. Lows in the upper 50s. East winds around 5 miles an hour. The time is currently 7:03 p.m. Central Daylight Time. 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Now for the official National Weather Service forecast for Galesburg and surrounding areas of central and northwest Illinois. Rest of tonight, mostly cloudy. Lows in the upper 50s. East winds around 5 miles an hour. Sunday, partly sunny. Highs in the lower 70s. East winds around 5 miles an hour. Sunday night, partly cloudy until midnight, then clearing. Lows in the mid-50s. Northeast winds around 5 miles an hour. Monday, sunny. Highs in the lower 70s. East winds around 5 miles an hour. Monday night, mostly clear. Lows in the mid-50s. Light and variable winds, becoming southeast around 5 miles an hour after midnight. Tuesday, mostly sunny in the morning, then becoming mostly cloudy. Highs in the mid-70s. Tuesday night, mostly cloudy. A chance of showers until midnight, then showers likely after midnight. Lows in the lower 60s. Chance of rain 60%. Wednesday, showers likely, mainly in the morning. Highs in the lower 70s. Chance of rain 60%. Wednesday night, cloudy. A chance of showers until midnight, then showers likely after midnight. Lows in the mid-60s. Chance of rain 60%.